showers likely with a chance of thunderstorms until midnight, then mostly cloudy with a chance of showers with a slight chance of thunderstorms after midnight. Some thunderstorms may produce heavy rainfall until midnight. Humid with lows in the upper 60s. South winds 5 to 10 miles an hour. Chance of rain 60%. Tuesday, mostly sunny. Hot with highs around 90. South winds 5 to 10 miles an hour. Tuesday night, partly cloudy with a chance of showers and thunderstorms until midnight, then mostly clear with a slight chance of showers and thunderstorms after midnight. Humid with lows in the lower 70s. South winds 5 to 10 miles an hour. Chance of rain 30%. Wednesday, sunny, hot. Highs in the lower 90s. Wednesday night, showers likely and a chance of thunderstorms. Lows in the lower 70s. Thursday, showers and thunderstorms likely. Hot. Highs in the upper 80s. Thursday night, a chance of showers and thunderstorms. Lows in the lower 60s. Friday, sunny, hot. Highs in the upper 80s. Friday night, a chance of showers. Lows in the mid-60s. Saturday, mostly sunny. Hot. Highs in the upper 80s. Saturday night, a chance of showers and thunderstorms. Lows in the mid-60s. Sunday, a chance of showers. Highs in the lower 80s. The Moline, Illinois climate summary for this evening, as of 4 p.m., June 7, 2026. Today's high temperature was 77 degrees and the low 69 degrees. 0.71 inches of precipitation fell today. No snow fell today. Sunset tonight is at 8:34 p.m. You are listening to NOAA Weather Radio Station WXJ73 in the Quad Cities. The current time is 7:04 p.m. Central Daylight Time. At 2:56 p.m., emergency management reported flash flooding across the warned area. Radar indicates between 3 and 6 inches of rain have fallen in the hardest hit areas. Little additional rainfall anticipated. Flash flooding is already occurring. Expected hazards include flash flooding caused by thunderstorms. Emergency management reported. The following impacts are expected: flash flooding of small creeks and streams, urban areas, highways, streets and underpasses, as well as other poor drainage and low-lying areas. Some locations that will experience flash flooding include Cambridge, Woodhall, Andover, Osco, Henry County Fairgrounds, Eula and Nakoma. This includes Interstate 74 in Illinois between mile markers 24 and 33. County Road 14 closed near Cambridge due to water over roadway. Creeks flowing out of their banks near Eula. Turn around, don't drown when encountering flooded roads. Most flood deaths occur in vehicles. Move to higher ground now. Act quickly to protect your life. Repeating, a flash flood warning remains in effect until 7:15 p.m. for the following county, Henry, Illinois. At 7 p.m. in Moline, skies were partly sunny. The temperature was 75 degrees, dew point 72, relative humidity 90%. The wind was east at 13 miles an hour. And the pressure was 29.87 inches and falling. At Davenport, skies were partly sunny. The temperature was 74 degrees, dew point 70, relative humidity 87%. The wind was east at 13 miles an hour. And the pressure was 29.89 inches and steady. Close to home, Burlington cloudy and 83. Cedar Rapids partly sunny and 74. Dubuque cloudy and 73. Iowa City partly sunny and 78. Peoria mostly sunny and 76. Rockford light rain and 75. Across the Midwest, Chicago light rain and 70. Des Moines cloudy and 77. Madison cloudy and 75. Milwaukee cloudy and 61. Minneapolis cloudy and 76. Omaha partly sunny and 79. St. Louis partly sunny and 85. Springfield, Illinois partly sunny and 86. Waterloo partly sunny and 75. Once again at 7 p.m. in Moline with partly sunny skies, the temperature was 75. At Davenport with partly sunny skies, the temperature was 74. Here is an abbreviated forecast for the Quad Cities and surrounding areas. Tonight, a chance of thunderstorms. Showers. Some thunderstorms may produce
heavy rainfall. Lows in the upper 60s. East winds around 10 miles an hour. Chance of rain 90%. Monday, showers with a chance of thunderstorms. Some thunderstorms may produce heavy rainfall. Humid with highs in the mid-80s. Southeast winds around 10 miles an hour. Chance of rain 90%. Monday night, partly cloudy with showers, likely with a chance of thunderstorms until midnight, then mostly cloudy with a chance of showers with a slight chance of thunderstorms after midnight. Some thunderstorms may produce heavy rainfall until midnight. Humid with lows in the upper 60s. South winds 5 to 10 miles an hour. Chance of rain 60%. Tuesday, mostly sunny. Hot with highs around 90. South winds 5 to 10 miles an hour. The heavy rain has ended and flash flooding is no longer expected. Please continue to heed remaining road closures from elevated water levels. A flood watch remains in effect until 7 p.m. Monday for portions of Illinois and Iowa. Here is an abbreviated forecast for the Quad Cities and surrounding areas. Tonight, a chance of thunderstorms. Showers. Some thunderstorms may produce heavy rainfall. Lows in the upper 60s. East winds around 10 miles an hour. Chance of rain 90%. Monday, showers with a chance of thunderstorms. Some thunderstorms may produce heavy rainfall. Humid with highs in the mid-80s. Southeast winds around 10 miles an hour. Chance of rain 90%. Monday night, partly cloudy with showers, likely with a chance of thunderstorms until midnight, then mostly cloudy with a chance of showers with a slight chance of thunderstorms after midnight. Some thunderstorms may produce heavy rainfall until midnight. Humid with lows in the upper 60s. South winds 5 to 10 miles an hour. Chance of rain 60%. Tuesday, mostly sunny. Hot with highs around 90. South winds 5 to 10 miles an hour. Tuesday night, partly cloudy with a chance of showers and thunderstorms until midnight, then mostly clear with a slight chance of showers and thunderstorms after midnight. Humid with lows in the lower 70s. South winds 5 to 10 miles an hour. Chance of rain 30%. Wednesday, sunny, hot. Highs in the lower 90s. Wednesday night, showers likely and a chance of thunderstorms. Lows in the lower 70s. Thursday, showers and thunderstorms likely. Hot. Highs in the upper 80s. Thursday night, a chance of showers and thunderstorms. Lows in the lower 60s. Friday, sunny, hot. Highs in the upper 80s. Friday night, a chance of showers. Lows in the mid-60s. Saturday, mostly sunny. Hot. Highs in the upper 80s. Saturday night, a chance of showers and thunderstorms. Lows in the mid-60s. Sunday, a chance of showers. Highs in the lower 80s. The Moline, Illinois climate summary for this evening, as of 4 p.m., June 7, 2026. Today's high temperature was 77 degrees and the low 69 degrees. 0.71 inches of precipitation fell today. No snow fell today. Sunset tonight is at 8:34 p.m. NOAA Weather Radio Station WXL61 in Cedar Rapids is operating in a degraded mode. Technicians are working on the problem. We apologize for any inconvenience. 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The current time is 7:11 p.m. Central Daylight Time. The heavy rain has ended and flash flooding is no longer expected. Please continue to heed remaining road closures from elevated water levels. A flood watch remains in effect until 7 p.m. Monday for portions of Illinois and Iowa. At 7 p.m. in Moline, skies were partly sunny. The temperature was 75 degrees, dew point 72, relative humidity 90%. The wind was east at 13 miles an hour. And the pressure was 29.87 inches and falling. At Davenport, skies were partly sunny. The temperature was 74 degrees, dew point 70, relative humidity 87%. The wind was east at 13 miles an hour. And the pressure was 29.89 inches and steady. Close to home, Burlington cloudy and 83. Cedar Rapids partly sunny and 74. Dubuque cloudy and 73. Iowa City partly sunny and 78.

Waterloo, partly sunny and 75. Once again at 7 p.m. in Moline with partly sunny skies, the temperature was 75. At Davenport with partly sunny skies, the temperature was 74. Here is an abbreviated forecast for the Quad Cities and surrounding areas. Tonight, a chance of thunderstorms. Showers. Some thunderstorms may produce heavy rainfall. Lows in the upper 60s. East winds around 10 miles an hour. Chance of rain 90%. Monday, showers with a chance of thunderstorms. Some thunderstorms may produce heavy rainfall. Humid with highs in the mid-80s. Southeast winds around 10 miles an hour. Chance of rain 90%. Monday night, partly cloudy with showers likely with a chance of thunderstorms until midnight, then mostly cloudy with a chance of showers with a slight chance of thunderstorms after midnight. Some thunderstorms may produce heavy rainfall until midnight. Humid with lows in the upper 60s. South winds 5 to 10 miles an hour. Chance of rain 60%. Tuesday, mostly sunny. Hot with highs around 90. South winds 5 to 10 miles an hour. Tuesday night, partly cloudy with a chance of showers and thunderstorms until midnight, then mostly clear with a slight chance of showers and thunderstorms after midnight. Humid with lows in the lower 70s. South winds 5 to 10 miles an hour. Chance of rain 30%. Wednesday, sunny, hot. Highs in the lower 90s. Wednesday night, showers likely and a chance of thunderstorms. Lows in the lower 70s. Thursday, showers and thunderstorms likely. Hot. Highs in the upper 80s. Thursday night, a chance of showers and thunderstorms. Lows in the lower 60s. Friday, sunny, hot. Highs in the upper 80s. Friday night, a chance of showers. Lows in the mid-60s. Saturday, mostly sunny. Hot. Highs in the upper 80s. Saturday night, a chance of showers and thunderstorms. Lows in the mid-60s. Sunday, a chance of showers. Highs in the lower 80s. The Moline, Illinois climate summary for this evening, as of 4 p.m., June 7, 2026. Today's high temperature was 77 degrees and the low 69 degrees. 0.71 inches of precipitation fell today. No snow fell today. Sunset tonight is at 8:34 p.m. You're listening to NOAA Weather Radio Station WXJ73 in the Quad Cities. The current time is 7:15 p.m. Central Daylight Time. The heavy rain has ended and flash flooding is no longer expected. Please continue to heed remaining road closures from elevated water levels. A flood watch remains in effect until 7 p.m. Monday for portions of Illinois and Iowa. At 7 p.m. in Moline, skies were partly sunny. The temperature was 75 degrees, dew point 72, relative humidity 90%. The wind was east at 13 miles an hour. And the pressure was 29.87 inches and falling. At Davenport, skies were partly sunny. The temperature was 74 degrees, dew point 70, relative humidity 87%. The wind was east at 13 miles an hour. And the pressure was 29.89 inches and steady. Close to home, Burlington cloudy and 83. Cedar Rapids partly sunny and 74. Dubuque cloudy and 73. Iowa City partly sunny and 78. Muscatine 79. Galesburg partly sunny and 79. Peoria partly sunny and 76. Savannah 74. Rockford light rain and 75. Across the Midwest, Chicago light rain and 70. Des Moines partly sunny and 77. Madison cloudy and 75. Milwaukee cloudy and 61. Minneapolis cloudy and 76. Omaha partly sunny and 79. St. Louis partly sunny and 85. Springfield, Illinois mostly sunny and 86. Waterloo partly sunny and 75. Once again at 7 p.m. in Moline with partly sunny skies, the temperature was 75. At Davenport with partly sunny skies, the temperature was 74. This broadcast originates from the National Weather Service office in the Quad Cities and is transmitted on a frequency of 162.55 MHz from Rock Island, Illinois. The coverage area includes the following counties: Cedar,

Clinton. 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Muscatine. Scott, Henry, Illinois. Mercer. Rock Island. And Whiteside. Here is an abbreviated forecast for the Guam cities and surrounding areas. Tonight, a chance of thunderstorms. Showers. Some thunderstorms may produce heavy rainfall. Lows in the upper 60s. East winds around 10 miles an hour. Chance of rain 90%. Monday, showers with a chance of thunderstorms. Some thunderstorms may produce heavy rainfall. Humid with highs in the mid-80s. Southeast winds around 10 miles an hour. Chance of rain 90%. Monday night, partly cloudy with showers likely with a chance of thunderstorms until midnight, then mostly cloudy with a chance of showers with a slight chance of thunderstorms after midnight. Some thunderstorms may produce heavy rainfall until midnight. Humid with lows in the upper 60s. South winds 5 to 10 miles an hour. Chance of rain 60%. Tuesday, mostly sunny. Hot with highs around 90. South winds 5 to 10 miles an hour. Tuesday night, partly cloudy with a chance of showers and thunderstorms until midnight, then mostly clear with a slight chance of showers and thunderstorms after midnight. Humid with lows in the lower 70s. South winds 5 to 10 miles an hour. Chance of rain 30%. Wednesday, sunny, hot. Highs in the lower 90s. Wednesday night, showers likely and a chance of thunderstorms. Lows in the lower 70s. Thursday, showers and thunderstorms likely. Hot. Highs in the upper 80s. Thursday night, a chance of showers and thunderstorms. Lows in the lower 60s. Friday, sunny, hot. Highs in the upper 80s. Friday night, a chance of showers. Lows in the mid-60s. Saturday, mostly sunny. Hot. Highs in the upper 80s. Saturday night, a chance of showers and thunderstorms. Lows in the mid-60s. Sunday, a chance of showers. Highs in the lower 80s. The Moline, Illinois climate summary for this evening, as of 4 p.m., June 7, 2026. Today's high temperature was 77 degrees and the low 69 degrees. 0.71 inches of precipitation fell today. No snow fell today. Sunset tonight is at 8:34 p.m. You are listening to NOAA Weather Radio Station WXJ73 in the Quad Cities. The current time is 7:20 p.m. Central Daylight Time. The heavy rain has ended and flash flooding is no longer expected. Please continue to heed remaining road closures from elevated water levels. A flood watch remains in effect until 7 p.m. Monday for portions of Illinois and Iowa. At 7 p.m. in Moline, skies were partly sunny. The temperature was 75 degrees, dew point 72, relative humidity 90%. The wind was east at 13 miles an hour. And the pressure was 29.87 inches and falling. At Davenport, skies were partly sunny. The temperature was 74 degrees, dew point 70, relative humidity 87%. The wind was east at 13 miles an hour. And the pressure was 29.89 inches and steady. Close to home, Burlington cloudy and 83. Cedar Rapids partly sunny and 74. Dubuque cloudy and 73. Iowa City partly sunny and 78. Muscatine 79. Galesburg partly sunny and 79. Peoria partly sunny and 76. Savannah 74. Rockford light rain and 75. Across the Midwest, Chicago light rain and 70. Des Moines partly sunny and 77. Madison cloudy and 75. Milwaukee cloudy and 61. Minneapolis cloudy and 76. Omaha partly sunny and 79. St. Louis partly sunny and 85. Springfield, Illinois mostly sunny and 86. Waterloo partly sunny and 75. Once again at 7 p.m. in Moline with partly sunny skies, the temperature was 75. At Davenport with partly sunny skies, the temperature was 74. 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The current time is 7:22 p.m. Central Daylight Time. At 7 p.m. in Moline, skies were partly sunny.
The temperature was 75 degrees, dew point 72, relative humidity 90%. The wind was east at 13 miles an hour. And the pressure was 29.87 inches and falling. At Davenport, skies were partly sunny. The temperature was 74 degrees, dew point 70, relative humidity 87%. The wind was east at 13 miles an hour. And the pressure was 29.89 inches and steady. Close to home, Burlington cloudy and 83. Cedar Rapids partly sunny and 74. Dubuque cloudy and 73. Iowa City partly sunny and 78. Muscatine 79. Galesburg partly sunny and 79. Peoria partly sunny and 76. Savannah 74. Rockford light rain and 75. Across the Midwest, Chicago light rain and 70. Des Moines partly sunny and 77. Madison cloudy and 75. Milwaukee cloudy and 61. Minneapolis cloudy and 76. Omaha partly sunny and 79. St. Louis partly sunny and 85. Springfield, Illinois mostly sunny and 86. Waterloo partly sunny and 75. Once again at 7 p.m. in Moline with partly sunny skies, the temperature was 75. At Davenport with partly sunny skies, the temperature was 74. NOAA Weather Radio Station WXL61 in Cedar Rapids is operating in a degraded mode. Technicians are working on the problem. We apologize for any inconvenience. Here is the hazardous weather outlook. For this afternoon and tonight, periodic slow-moving showers and thunderstorms are expected. Any storms will be capable of producing exceptionally heavy rainfall. If a storm would stall over an area, or if repeated storms would occur, then flash flooding would be possible. A flood watch remains in effect through Monday afternoon. Looking ahead, more showers and storms are expected on Monday, especially in the afternoon and evening. Heavy rainfall and gusty winds are possible with the storms, with a risk for flash flooding. Hotter weather arrives Tuesday and Wednesday with heat indices near or above 100 degrees possible. Severe thunderstorms are also possible Wednesday and Thursday. Spotter activation is not anticipated today or tonight. However, rainfall reports over 1 inch will be appreciated. And now, your National Weather Service forecast for the Quad Cities and surrounding areas. Tonight, a chance of thunderstorms. Showers. Some thunderstorms may produce heavy rainfall. Lows in the upper 60s. East winds around 10 miles an hour with gusts up to 20 miles an hour. Chance of rain 90%. Monday, showers with a chance of thunderstorms. Some thunderstorms may produce heavy rainfall. Humid with highs in the lower 80s. Southeast winds 5 to 10 miles an hour with gusts up to 20 miles an hour. Chance of rain 90%. Monday night, a chance of thunderstorms until midnight. Partly cloudy with a chance of showers. Some thunderstorms may produce heavy rainfall until midnight. Humid with lows in the upper 60s. South winds 5 to 10 miles an hour. Chance of rain 50%. Tuesday, mostly sunny. Hot with highs around 90. South winds 5 to 10 miles an hour. Tuesday night, mostly clear. A chance of showers and thunderstorms until midnight, then a slight chance of showers and thunderstorms after midnight. Humid with lows in the lower 70s. South winds 5 to 10 miles an hour with gusts up to 20 miles an hour. Chance of rain 30%. Wednesday, sunny, hot. Highs in the lower 90s. Wednesday night, showers likely and a chance of thunderstorms. Lows in the lower 70s. Thursday, showers and thunderstorms likely. Highs in the upper 80s. Thursday night, a chance of showers and thunderstorms. Lows in the lower 60s. Friday, sunny. Highs in the upper 80s. Friday night, a chance of showers. Lows in the mid-60s. Saturday, mostly sunny. Highs in the upper 80s. Saturday night, a chance of showers and thunderstorms. Lows in the lower 60s. Sunday, mostly sunny. Highs in the lower 80s. Again, the forecast for the Quad Cities and surrounding areas for tonight, a chance of thunderstorms. Showers. Some thunderstorms may produce heavy rainfall. Lows in the upper 60s.
northeast winds around 10 miles an hour with gusts up 20 miles an hour. Chance of rain 90%. The Moline, Illinois climate summary for this evening, as of 4 p.m., June 7, 2026. Today's high temperature was 77 degrees. The normal high is 81. The record high is 99 degrees, which was set in 1933. Today's low temperature was 69 degrees. The normal low is 59. The record low is 43 degrees, which was last set in 1935. 0.71 inches of precipitation fell today, which brings the monthly total to 0.99 inches. The total precipitation for the year now stands at 13.01 inches. The normal high temperature for tomorrow is 81 degrees, and the normal low is 59. The record high for tomorrow is 98, which last occurred in 1934, and the record low is 39, which occurred in 1913. Sunset tonight is at 8:34 p.m. Sunrise tomorrow is at 5:28 a.m. Flooding caused by excessive rainfall is possible. The areas affected include portions of Illinois, including the following areas: Bureau, Carroll, Henry, Illinois, Joe Davies, Mercer, Putnam, Rock Island, and Whiteside, and Iowa, including the following areas: Benton, Buchanan, Cedar, Clinton, Delaware, Dubuque, Jackson, Johnson, Jones, Lynn, Muscatine, and Scott. The hazardous weather conditions are expected through Monday evening. The following impacts are expected: excessive runoff may result in flooding of rivers, creeks, streams, and other low-lying and flood-prone locations. Additional details: exceptionally high amounts of moisture will combine with persistent lift from an area of low pressure aloft to bring repeated heavy rain from thunderstorms. You should monitor later forecasts and be alert for possible flood warnings. Those living in areas prone to flooding should be prepared to take action should flooding develop. 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The current time is 7:29 p.m. Central Daylight Time. At 7 p.m. in Moline, skies were partly sunny. The temperature was 75 degrees, dew point 72, relative humidity 90%. The wind was east at 13 miles an hour. And the pressure was 29.87 inches and falling. At Davenport, skies were partly sunny. The temperature was 74 degrees, dew point 70, relative humidity 87%. The wind was east at 13 miles an hour. And the pressure was 29.89 inches and steady. Close to home, Burlington cloudy and 83. Cedar Rapids partly sunny and 74. Dubuque cloudy and 73. Iowa City partly sunny and 78. Muscatine 79. Galesburg partly sunny and 79. Peoria partly sunny and 76. Savannah 74. Rockford light rain and 75. Across the Midwest, Chicago light rain and 70. Des Moines partly sunny and 77. Madison cloudy and 75. Milwaukee cloudy and 61. Minneapolis cloudy and 76. Omaha partly sunny and 79. St. Louis partly sunny and 85. Springfield, Illinois mostly sunny and 86. Waterloo partly sunny and 75. Once again at 7 p.m. in Moline with partly sunny skies, the temperature was 75. At Davenport with partly sunny skies, the temperature was 74. Here is the hazardous weather outlook. For this afternoon and tonight, periodic slow-moving showers and thunderstorms are expected. Any storms will be capable of producing exceptionally heavy rainfall. If a storm would stall over an area, or if repeated storms would occur, then flash flooding would be possible. A flood watch remains in effect through Monday afternoon. Looking ahead, more showers and storms are expected on Monday, especially in the afternoon and evening. Heavy rainfall and gusty winds are possible with the storms, with a risk for flash flooding. Hotter weather arrives Tuesday and Wednesday with heat indices near or above 100 degrees possible. Severe thunderstorms are also possible Wednesday and Thursday. Spotter activation is not anticipated today or tonight. However, rainfall reports over 1 inch will be appreciated. And now, your National Weather Service forecast for the Quad Cities and surrounding areas. Tonight, a chance of thunderstorms. Showers. Some thunderstorms may produce heavy rainfall. Lows in the upper 60s.
northeast winds around 10 miles an hour with gusts up to 20 miles an hour. Chance of rain 90%. Monday, showers with a chance of thunderstorms. Some thunderstorms may produce heavy rainfall. Humid with highs in the lower 80s. Southeast winds 5 to 10 miles an hour with gusts up to 20 miles an hour. Chance of rain 90%. Monday night, a chance of thunderstorms until midnight. Partly cloudy with a chance of showers. Some thunderstorms may produce heavy rainfall until midnight. Humid with lows in the upper 60s. South winds 5 to 10 miles an hour. Chance of rain 50%. Tuesday, mostly sunny. Hot with highs around 90. South winds 5 to 10 miles an hour. Tuesday night, mostly clear. A chance of showers and thunderstorms until midnight, then a slight chance of showers and thunderstorms after midnight. Humid with lows in the lower 70s. South winds 5 to 10 miles an hour with gusts up to 20 miles an hour. Chance of rain 30%. Wednesday, sunny, hot. Highs in the lower 90s. Wednesday night, showers likely and a chance of thunderstorms. Lows in the lower 70s. Thursday, showers and thunderstorms likely. Highs in the upper 80s. Thursday night, a chance of showers and thunderstorms. Lows in the lower 60s. Friday, sunny. Highs in the upper 80s. Friday night, a chance of showers. Lows in the mid-60s. Saturday, mostly sunny. Highs in the upper 80s. Saturday night, a chance of showers and thunderstorms. Lows in the lower 60s. Sunday, mostly sunny. Highs in the lower 80s. Again, the forecast for the Quad Cities and surrounding areas for tonight, a chance of thunderstorms. Showers. Some thunderstorms may produce heavy rainfall. Lows in the upper 60s. East winds around 10 miles an hour with gusts up to 20 miles an hour. Chance of rain 90%. The Moline, Illinois climate summary for this evening, as of 4 p.m., June 7, 2026. Today's high temperature was 77 degrees. The normal high is 81. The record high is 99 degrees, which was set in 1933. Today's low temperature was 69 degrees. The normal low is 59. The record low is 43 degrees, which was last set in 1935. 0.71 inches of precipitation fell today, which brings the monthly total to 0.99 inches. The total precipitation for the year now stands at 13.01 inches. The normal high temperature for tomorrow is 81 degrees, and the normal low is 59. The record high for tomorrow is 98, which last occurred in 1934, and the record low is 39, which occurred in 1913. Sunset tonight is at 8:34 p.m. Sunrise tomorrow is at 5:28 a.m. Flooding caused by excessive rainfall is possible. The areas affected include portions of Illinois, including the following areas: Bureau, Carroll, Henry, Illinois, Joe Davies, Mercer, Putnam, Rock Island, and Whiteside and Iowa, including the following areas: Benton, Buchanan, Cedar, Clinton, Delaware, Dubuque, Jackson, Johnson, Jones, Lynn, Muscatine, and Scott. The hazardous weather conditions are expected through Monday evening. The following impacts are expected: excessive runoff may result in flooding of rivers, creeks, streams, and other low-lying and flood-prone locations. Additional details: exceptionally high amounts of moisture will combine with persistent lift from an area of low pressure aloft to bring repeated heavy rain from thunderstorms. You should monitor later forecasts and be alert for possible flood warnings. Those living in areas prone to flooding should be prepared to take action should flooding develop. 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The current time is 7:36 p.m. Central Daylight Time. At 7 p.m. in Moline, skies were partly sunny. The temperature was 75 degrees, dew point 72, relative humidity 90%. The wind was east at 13 miles an hour. And the pressure was 29.87 inches and falling. At Davenport, skies were partly sunny. The temperature was 74 degrees, dew point 70, relative humidity 87%. The wind was east at 13 miles an hour. And the pressure was 29.89 inches and steady. Close to home, Burlington cloudy and 83.
Cedar Rapids, partly sunny and 74. Dubuque, cloudy and 73. Iowa City, partly sunny and 78. Muscatine, 79. Galesburg, partly sunny and 79. Peoria, partly sunny and 76. Savannah, 74. Rockford, light rain and 75. Across the Midwest, Chicago, light rain and 70. Des Moines, partly sunny and 77. Madison, cloudy and 75. Milwaukee, cloudy and 61. Minneapolis, cloudy and 76. Omaha, partly sunny and 79. St. Louis, partly sunny and 85. Springfield, Illinois, mostly sunny and 86. Waterloo, partly sunny and 75. Once again at 7 p.m. in Moline with partly sunny skies, the temperature was 75. At Davenport with partly sunny skies, the temperature was 74. Here is the hazardous weather outlook. For this afternoon and tonight, periodic slow-moving showers and thunderstorms are expected. Any storms will be capable of producing exceptionally heavy rainfall. If a storm would stall over an area, or if repeated storms would occur, then flash flooding would be possible. A flood watch remains in effect through Monday afternoon. Looking ahead, more showers and storms are expected on Monday, especially in the afternoon and evening. Heavy rainfall and gusty winds are possible with the storms, with a risk for flash flooding. Hotter weather arrives Tuesday and Wednesday with heat indices near or above 100 degrees possible. Severe thunderstorms are also possible Wednesday and Thursday. Spotter activation is not anticipated today or tonight. However, rainfall reports over 1 inch will be appreciated. NOAA Weather Radio Station WXL61 in Cedar Rapids is operating in a degraded mode. Technicians are working on the problem. We apologize for any inconvenience. And now, your National Weather Service forecast for the Quad Cities and surrounding areas. Tonight, a chance of thunderstorms. Showers. Some thunderstorms may produce heavy rainfall. Lows in the upper 60s. East winds around 10 miles an hour with gusts up to 20 miles an hour. Chance of rain 90%. Monday, showers with a chance of thunderstorms. Some thunderstorms may produce heavy rainfall. Humid with highs in the lower 80s. Southeast winds 5 to 10 miles an hour with gusts up to 20 miles an hour. Chance of rain 90%. Monday night, a chance of thunderstorms until midnight. Partly cloudy with a chance of showers. Some thunderstorms may produce heavy rainfall until midnight. Humid with lows in the upper 60s. South winds 5 to 10 miles an hour. Chance of rain 50%. Tuesday, mostly sunny. Hot with highs around 90. South winds 5 to 10 miles an hour. Tuesday night, mostly clear. A chance of showers and thunderstorms until midnight, then a slight chance of showers and thunderstorms after midnight. Humid with lows in the lower 70s. South winds 5 to 10 miles an hour with gusts up to 20 miles an hour. Chance of rain 30%. Wednesday, sunny, hot. Highs in the lower 90s. Wednesday night, showers likely and a chance of thunderstorms. Lows in the lower 70s. Thursday, showers and thunderstorms likely. Highs in the upper 80s. Thursday night, a chance of showers and thunderstorms. Lows in the lower 60s. Friday, sunny. Highs in the upper 80s. Friday night, a chance of showers. Lows in the mid-60s. Saturday, mostly sunny. Highs in the upper 80s. Saturday night, a chance of showers and thunderstorms. Lows in the lower 60s. Sunday, mostly sunny. Highs in the lower 80s. Again, the forecast for the Quad Cities and surrounding areas for tonight, a chance of thunderstorms. Showers. Some thunderstorms may produce heavy rainfall. Lows in the upper 60s. East winds around 10 miles an hour with gusts up to 20 miles an hour. Chance of rain 90%. The Moline, Illinois climate summary for this evening, as of 4 p.m., June 7, 2026. Today's high temperature was 77 degrees. The normal high is 81. The record high is 99 degrees, which was set in 1933. Today's low temperature was 69 degrees. The normal low is 59.
The record low is 43 degrees, which was last set in 1935. 0.71 inches of precipitation fell today, which brings the monthly total to 0.99 inches. The total precipitation for the year now stands at 13.01 inches. The normal high temperature for tomorrow is 81 degrees, and the normal low is 59. The record high for tomorrow is 98, which last occurred in 1934, and the record low is 39, which occurred in 1913. Sunset tonight is at 8:34 p.m. Sunrise tomorrow is at 5:28 a.m. Flooding caused by excessive rainfall is possible. The areas affected include portions of Illinois, including the following areas: Bureau, Carroll, Henry, Illinois, Joe Davies, Mercer, Putnam, Rock Island, and Whiteside, and Iowa, including the following areas: Benton, Buchanan, Cedar, Clinton, Delaware, Dubuque, Jackson, Johnson, Jones, Lynn, Muscatine, and Scott. The hazardous weather conditions are expected through Monday evening. The following impacts are expected: excessive runoff may result in flooding of rivers, creeks, streams, and other low-lying and flood-prone locations. Additional details: exceptionally high amounts of moisture will combine with persistent lift from an area of low pressure aloft to bring repeated heavy rain from thunderstorms. You should monitor later forecasts and be alert for possible flood warnings. Those living in areas prone to flooding should be prepared to take action should flooding develop. 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The current time is 7:44 p.m. Central Daylight Time. At 7 p.m. in Moline, skies were partly sunny. The temperature was 75 degrees, dew point 72, relative humidity 90%. The wind was east at 13 miles an hour. And the pressure was 29.87 inches and falling. At Davenport, skies were partly sunny. The temperature was 74 degrees, dew point 70, relative humidity 87%. The wind was east at 13 miles an hour. And the pressure was 29.89 inches and steady. Close to home, Burlington cloudy and 83. Cedar Rapids partly sunny and 74. Dubuque cloudy and 73. Iowa City partly sunny and 78. Muscatine 79. Galesburg partly sunny and 79. Peoria partly sunny and 76. Savannah 74. Rockford light rain and 75. Across the Midwest, Chicago light rain and 70. Des Moines partly sunny and 77. Madison cloudy and 75. Milwaukee cloudy and 61. Minneapolis cloudy and 76. Omaha partly sunny and 79. St. Louis partly sunny and 85. Springfield, Illinois mostly sunny and 86. Waterloo partly sunny and 75. Once again at 7 p.m. in Moline with partly sunny skies, the temperature was 75. At Davenport with partly sunny skies, the temperature was 74. Here is the hazardous weather outlook. For this afternoon and tonight, periodic slow-moving showers and thunderstorms are expected. Any storms will be capable of producing exceptionally heavy rainfall. If a storm would stall over an area, or if repeated storms would occur, then flash flooding would be possible. A flood watch remains in effect through Monday afternoon. Looking ahead, more showers and storms are expected on Monday, especially in the afternoon and evening. Heavy rainfall and gusty winds are possible with the storms, with a risk for flash flooding. Hotter weather arrives Tuesday and Wednesday with heat indices near or above 100 degrees possible. Severe thunderstorms are also possible Wednesday and Thursday. Spotter activation is not anticipated today or tonight. However, rainfall reports over 1 inch will be appreciated. And now, your National Weather Service forecast for the Quad Cities and surrounding areas. Tonight, a chance of thunderstorms. Showers. Some thunderstorms may produce heavy rainfall. Lows in the upper 60s. East winds around 10 miles an hour with gusts up to 20 miles an hour. Chance of rain 90%. Monday, showers with a chance of thunderstorms. Some thunderstorms may produce heavy rainfall. Humid with highs in the lower 80s. Southeast winds 5 to 10 miles an hour with gusts up to 20 miles an hour. Chance of rain 90%. Monday night, a chance of thunderstorms until midnight. Partly cloudy with a chance of showers.
some thunderstorms may produce heavy rainfall until midnight. Humid with lows in the upper 60s. South winds 5 to 10 miles an hour. Chance of rain 50%. Tuesday, mostly sunny. Hot with highs around 90. South winds 5 to 10 miles an hour. Tuesday night, mostly clear. A chance of showers and thunderstorms until midnight, then a slight chance of showers and thunderstorms after midnight. Humid with lows in the lower 70s. South winds 5 to 10 miles an hour with gusts up to 20 miles an hour. Chance of rain 30%. Wednesday, sunny, hot. Highs in the lower 90s. Wednesday night, showers likely and a chance of thunderstorms. Lows in the lower 70s. Thursday, showers and thunderstorms likely. Highs in the upper 80s. Thursday night, a chance of showers and thunderstorms. Lows in the lower 60s. Friday, sunny. Highs in the upper 80s. Friday night, a chance of showers. Lows in the mid-60s. Saturday, mostly sunny. Highs in the upper 80s. Saturday night, a chance of showers and thunderstorms. Lows in the lower 60s. Sunday, mostly sunny. Highs in the lower 80s. Again, the forecast for the Guam cities and surrounding areas for tonight, a chance of thunderstorms. Showers. Some thunderstorms may produce heavy rainfall. Lows in the upper 60s. East winds around 10 miles an hour with gusts up to 20 miles an hour. Chance of rain 90%. The Moline, Illinois climate summary for this evening, as of 4 p.m., June 7, 2026. Today's high temperature was 77 degrees. The normal high is 81. The record high is 99 degrees, which was set in 1933. Today's low temperature was 69 degrees. The normal low is 59. The record low is 43 degrees, which was last set in 1935. 0.71 inches of precipitation fell today, which brings the monthly total to 0.99 inches. The total precipitation for the year now stands at 13.01 inches. The normal high temperature for tomorrow is 81 degrees, and the normal low is 59. The record high for tomorrow is 98, which last occurred in 1934, and the record low is 39, which occurred in 1913. Sunset tonight is at 8:34 p.m. Sunrise tomorrow is at 5:28 a.m. Flooding caused by excessive rainfall is possible. The areas affected include portions of Illinois, including the following areas: Bureau, Carroll, Henry, Illinois, Joe Davies, Mercer, Putnam, Rock Island, and Whiteside, and Iowa, including the following areas: Benton, Buchanan, Cedar, Clinton, Delaware, Dubuque, Jackson, Johnson, Jones, Lynn, Muscatine, and Scott. The hazardous weather conditions are expected through Monday evening. The following impacts are expected. Excessive runoff may result in flooding of rivers, creeks, streams, and other low-lying and flood-prone locations. Additional details: exceptionally high amounts of moisture will combine with persistent lift from an area of low pressure aloft to bring repeated heavy rain from thunderstorms. You should monitor later forecasts and be alert for possible flood warnings. Those living in areas prone to flooding should be prepared to take action should flooding develop. 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The current time is 7:51 p.m. Central Daylight Time. At 7 p.m. in Moline, skies were partly sunny. The temperature was 75 degrees, dew point 72, relative humidity 90%. The wind was east at 13 miles an hour. And the pressure was 29.87 inches and falling. At Davenport, skies were partly sunny. The temperature was 74 degrees, dew point 70, relative humidity 87%. The wind was east at 13 miles an hour. And the pressure was 29.89 inches and steady. Close to home, Burlington cloudy and 83. Cedar Rapids partly sunny and 74. Dubuque cloudy and 73. Iowa City partly sunny and 78. Muscatine 79. Galesburg partly sunny and 79. Peoria partly sunny and 76. Savannah 74. Rockford light rain and 75. Across the Midwest, Chicago light rain and 70. Des Moines partly sunny and 77.
Madison, cloudy and 75. Milwaukee, cloudy and 61. Minneapolis, cloudy and 76. Omaha, partly sunny and 79. St. Louis, partly sunny and 85. Springfield, Illinois, mostly sunny and 86. Waterloo, partly sunny and 75. Once again at 7 p.m. in Moline with partly sunny skies, the temperature was 75. And Davenport with partly sunny skies, the temperature was 74. Here is the hazardous weather outlook. For this afternoon and tonight, periodic slow-moving showers and thunderstorms are expected. Any storms will be capable of producing exceptionally heavy rainfall. If a storm would stall over an area, or if repeated storms would occur, then flash flooding would be possible. A flood watch remains in effect through Monday afternoon. Looking ahead, more showers and storms are expected on Monday, especially in the afternoon and evening. Heavy rainfall and gusty winds are possible with the storms, with a risk for flash flooding. Hotter weather arrives Tuesday and Wednesday with heat indices near or above 100 degrees possible. Severe thunderstorms are also possible Wednesday and Thursday. Spotter activation is not anticipated today or tonight. However, rainfall reports over 1 inch will be appreciated. And now, your National Weather Service forecast for the Quad Cities and surrounding areas. Tonight, a chance of thunderstorms. Showers. Some thunderstorms may produce heavy rainfall. Lows in the upper 60s. East winds around 10 miles an hour with gusts up to 20 miles an hour. Chance of rain 90%. Monday, showers with a chance of thunderstorms. Some thunderstorms may produce heavy rainfall. Humid with highs in the lower 80s. Southeast winds 5 to 10 miles an hour with gusts up to 20 miles an hour. Chance of rain 90%. Monday night, a chance of thunderstorms until midnight. Partly cloudy with a chance of showers. Some thunderstorms may produce heavy rainfall until midnight. Humid with lows in the upper 60s. South winds 5 to 10 miles an hour. Chance of rain 50%. Tuesday, mostly sunny. Hot with highs around 90. South winds 5 to 10 miles an hour. Tuesday night, mostly clear. A chance of showers and thunderstorms until midnight, then a slight chance of showers and thunderstorms after midnight. Humid with lows in the lower 70s. South winds 5 to 10 miles an hour with gusts up to 20 miles an hour. Chance of rain 30%. Wednesday, sunny, hot. Highs in the lower 90s. Wednesday night, showers likely and a chance of thunderstorms. Lows in the lower 70s. Thursday, showers and thunderstorms likely. Highs in the upper 80s. Thursday night, a chance of showers and thunderstorms. Lows in the lower 60s. Friday, sunny. Highs in the upper 80s. Friday night, a chance of showers. Lows in the mid-60s. Saturday, mostly sunny. Highs in the upper 80s. Saturday night, a chance of showers and thunderstorms. Lows in the lower 60s. Sunday, mostly sunny. Highs in the lower 80s. Again, the forecast for the Quad Cities and surrounding areas for tonight, a chance of thunderstorms. Showers. Some thunderstorms may produce heavy rainfall. Lows in the upper 60s. East winds around 10 miles an hour with gusts up to 20 miles an hour. Chance of rain 90%. NOAA Weather Radio Station WXL61 in Cedar Rapids is operating in a degraded mode. Technicians are working on the problem. We apologize for any inconvenience. The Moline, Illinois climate summary for this evening, as of 4 p.m., June 7, 2026. Today's high temperature was 77 degrees. The normal high is 81. The record high is 99 degrees, which was set in 1933. Today's low temperature was 69 degrees. The normal low is 59. The record low is 43 degrees, which was last set in 1935. 0.71 inches of precipitation fell today, which brings the monthly total to 0.99 inches. The total precipitation for the year now stands at 13.01 inches. The normal high temperature for tomorrow is 81 degrees, and the normal low is 59. The record high for tomorrow is 98, which last occurred in 1934, and the record low is 39, which occurred in 1913.
Sunset tonight is at 8:34 p.m. Sunrise tomorrow is at 5:28 a.m. Flooding caused by excessive rainfall is possible. The areas affected include portions of Illinois, including the following areas: Bureau, Carroll, Henry, Illinois, Joe Davies, Mercer, Putnam, Rock Island, and Whiteside and Iowa, including the following areas: Benton, Buchanan, Cedar, Clinton, Delaware, Dubuque, Jackson, Johnson, Jones, Lynn, Muscatine, and Scott. The hazardous weather conditions are expected through Monday evening. The following impacts are expected: excessive runoff may result in flooding of rivers, creeks, streams, and other low-lying and flood-prone locations. Additional details: exceptionally high amounts of moisture will combine with persistent lift from an area of low pressure aloft to bring repeated heavy rain from thunderstorms. You should monitor later forecasts and be alert for possible flood warnings. Those living in areas prone to flooding should be prepared to take action should flooding develop. 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The current time is 7:58 p.m. Central Daylight Time. Here is the hazardous weather outlook. For this afternoon and tonight, periodic slow-moving showers and thunderstorms are expected. Any storms will be capable of producing exceptionally heavy rainfall. If a storm would stall over an area, or if repeated storms would occur, then flash flooding would be possible. A flood watch remains in effect through Monday afternoon. Looking ahead, more showers and storms are expected on Monday, especially in the afternoon and evening. Heavy rainfall and gusty winds are possible with the storms, with a risk for flash flooding. Hotter weather arrives Tuesday and Wednesday with heat indices near or above 100 degrees possible. Severe thunderstorms are also possible Wednesday and Thursday. Spotter activation is not anticipated today or tonight. However, rainfall reports over 1 inch will be appreciated. And now, your National Weather Service forecast for the Quad Cities and surrounding areas. Tonight, a chance of thunderstorms. Showers. Some thunderstorms may produce heavy rainfall. Lows in the upper 60s. East winds around 10 miles an hour with gusts up to 20 miles an hour. Chance of rain 90%. Monday, showers with a chance of thunderstorms. Some thunderstorms may produce heavy rainfall. Humid with highs in the lower 80s. Southeast winds 5 to 10 miles an hour with gusts up to 20 miles an hour. Chance of rain 90%. Monday night, a chance of thunderstorms until midnight. Partly cloudy with a chance of showers. Some thunderstorms may produce heavy rainfall until midnight. Humid with lows in the upper 60s. South winds 5 to 10 miles an hour. Chance of rain 50%. Tuesday, mostly sunny. Hot with highs around 90. South winds 5 to 10 miles an hour. Tuesday night, mostly clear. A chance of showers and thunderstorms until midnight, then a slight chance of showers and thunderstorms after midnight. Humid with lows in the lower 70s. South winds 5 to 10 miles an hour with gusts up to 20 miles an hour. Chance of rain 30%. Wednesday, sunny, hot. Highs in the lower 90s. Wednesday night, showers likely and a chance of thunderstorms. Lows in the lower 70s. Thursday, showers and thunderstorms likely. Highs in the upper 80s. Thursday night, a chance of showers and thunderstorms. Lows in the lower 60s. Friday, sunny. Highs in the upper 80s. Friday night, a chance of showers. Lows in the mid-60s. Saturday, mostly sunny. Highs in the upper 80s. Saturday night, a chance of showers and thunderstorms. Lows in the lower 60s. Sunday, mostly sunny. Highs in the lower 80s. Again, the forecast for the Quad Cities and surrounding areas for tonight, a chance of thunderstorms. Showers. Some thunderstorms may produce heavy rainfall. Lows in the upper 60s. East winds around 10 miles an hour with gusts up to 20 miles an hour. Chance of rain 90%. The Moline, Illinois climate summary for this evening, as of 4 p.m., June 7, 2026. Today's high temperature was 77 degrees. The normal high is 81. The record high is 99 degrees, which was set in 1933. Today's low temperature was 69 degrees. The normal low is 59.
The record low is 43 degrees, which was last set in 1935. 0.71 inches of precipitation fell today, which brings the monthly total to 0.99 inches. The total precipitation for the year now stands at 13.01 inches. The normal high temperature for tomorrow is 81 degrees, and the normal low is 59. The record high for tomorrow is 98, which last occurred in 1934, and the record low is 39, which occurred in 1913. Sunset tonight is at 8:34 p.m. Sunrise tomorrow is at 5:28 a.m. Flooding caused by excessive rainfall is possible. The areas affected include portions of Illinois, including the following areas: Bureau, Carroll, Henry, Illinois, Joe Davies, Mercer, Putnam, Rock Island, and Whiteside in Iowa, including the following areas: Benton, Buchanan, Cedar, Clinton, Delaware, Dubuque, Jackson, Johnson, Jones, Lynn, Muscatine, and Scott. The hazardous weather conditions are expected through Monday evening. The following impacts are expected: excessive runoff may result in flooding of rivers, creeks, streams, and other low-lying and flood-prone locations. Additional details: exceptionally high amounts of moisture will combine with persistent lift from an area of low pressure aloft to bring repeated heavy rain from thunderstorms. You should monitor later forecasts and be alert for possible flood warnings. Those living in areas prone to flooding should be prepared to take action should flooding develop. 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The current time is 8:04 p.m. Central Daylight Time. At 8 p.m. in Moline, skies were mostly cloudy. The temperature was 75 degrees, dew point 72, relative humidity 90%. The wind was east at 9 miles an hour, and the pressure was 29.87 inches and steady. At Davenport, skies were mostly cloudy. The temperature was 74 degrees, dew point 71, relative humidity 91%. The wind was east at 10 miles an hour, and the pressure was 29.88 inches and falling. Close to home, Burlington cloudy and 83. Cedar Rapids mostly cloudy and 73. Dubuque mostly cloudy and 72. Iowa City cloudy and 76. Peoria mostly cloudy and 76. Rockford cloudy and 71. Across the Midwest, Chicago light rain and 70. Des Moines mostly cloudy and 78. Madison mostly cloudy and 74. Milwaukee mostly cloudy and 59. Minneapolis cloudy and 75. Omaha mostly cloudy and 78. St. Louis mostly cloudy and 84. Springfield, Illinois partly cloudy and 83. Waterloo mostly cloudy and 74. Once again at 8 p.m. in Moline with mostly cloudy skies, the temperature was 75. At Davenport with mostly cloudy skies, the temperature was 74. Here is the hazardous weather outlook. For this afternoon and tonight, periodic slow-moving showers and thunderstorms are expected. Any storms will be capable of producing exceptionally heavy rainfall. If a storm would stall over an area, or if repeated storms would occur, then flash flooding would be possible. A flood watch remains in effect through Monday afternoon. Looking ahead, more showers and storms are expected on Monday, especially in the afternoon and evening. Heavy rainfall and gusty winds are possible with the storms, with a risk for flash flooding. Hotter weather arrives Tuesday and Wednesday with heat indices near or above 100 degrees possible. Severe thunderstorms are also possible Wednesday and Thursday. Spotter activation is not anticipated today or tonight. However, rainfall reports over 1 inch will be appreciated. And now, your National Weather Service forecast for the Quad Cities and surrounding areas. Tonight, cloudy with a chance of thunderstorms. A chance of showers until midnight, then showers likely after midnight. Some thunderstorms may produce heavy rainfall. Lows in the upper 60s. East winds around 10 miles an hour with gusts up to 20 miles an hour. Chance of rain 70%. Monday, showers with a chance of thunderstorms. Some thunderstorms may produce heavy rainfall. Humid with highs in the lower 80s. Southeast winds 5 to 10 miles an hour with gusts up to 20 miles an hour. Chance of rain 90%. Monday night, a chance of thunderstorms until midnight. Partly cloudy with a chance of showers.
Some thunderstorms may produce heavy rainfall until midnight. Humid with lows in the upper 60s. South winds 5 to 10 miles an hour. Chance of rain 50%. Tuesday, mostly sunny. Hot with highs around 90. South winds 5 to 10 miles an hour. Tuesday night, mostly clear. A chance of showers and thunderstorms until midnight, then a slight chance of showers and thunderstorms after midnight. Humid with lows in the lower 70s. South winds 5 to 10 miles an hour with gusts up to 20 miles an hour. Chance of rain 30%. Wednesday, sunny, hot. Highs in the lower 90s. Wednesday night, showers likely and a chance of thunderstorms. Lows in the lower 70s. Thursday, showers and thunderstorms likely. Highs in the upper 80s. Thursday night, a chance of showers and thunderstorms. Lows in the lower 60s. Friday, sunny. Highs in the upper 80s. Friday night, a chance of showers. Lows in the mid-60s. Saturday, mostly sunny. Highs in the upper 80s. Saturday night, a chance of showers and thunderstorms. Lows in the lower 60s. Sunday, mostly sunny. Highs in the lower 80s. Again, the forecast for the Quad Cities and surrounding areas for tonight, cloudy with a chance of thunderstorms. A chance of showers until midnight, then showers likely after midnight. Some thunderstorms may produce heavy rainfall. Lows in the upper 60s. East winds around 10 miles an hour with gusts up to 20 miles an hour. Chance of rain 70%. NOAA Weather Radio Station WXL61 in Cedar Rapids is operating in a degraded mode. Technicians are working on the problem. We apologize for any inconvenience. The Moline, Illinois climate summary for this evening, as of 4 p.m., June 7, 2026. Today's high temperature was 77 degrees. The normal high is 81. The record high is 99 degrees, which was set in 1933. Today's low temperature was 69 degrees. The normal low is 59. The record low is 43 degrees, which was last set in 1935. 0.71 inches of precipitation fell today, which brings the monthly total to 0.99 inches. The total precipitation for the year now stands at 13.01 inches. The normal high temperature for tomorrow is 81 degrees, and the normal low is 59. The record high for tomorrow is 98, which last occurred in 1934, and the record low is 39, which occurred in 1913. Sunset tonight is at 8:34 p.m. Sunrise tomorrow is at 5:28 a.m. You're listening to NOAA Weather Radio Station WXJ73 in the Quad Cities. The current time is 8:10 p.m. Central Daylight Time. At 8 p.m. in Moline, skies were mostly cloudy. The temperature was 75 degrees, dew point 72, relative humidity 90%. The wind was east at 9 miles an hour. And the pressure was 29.87 inches and steady. At Davenport, skies were mostly cloudy. The temperature was 74 degrees, dew point 71, relative humidity 91%. The wind was east at 10 miles an hour. And the pressure was 29.88 inches and falling. Close to home, Burlington cloudy and 83. Cedar Rapids mostly cloudy and 73. Dubuque mostly cloudy and 72. Iowa City cloudy and 76. Peoria mostly cloudy and 76. Rockford cloudy and 71. Across the Midwest, Chicago light rain and 70. Des Moines mostly cloudy and 78. Madison mostly cloudy and 74. Milwaukee mostly cloudy and 59. Minneapolis cloudy and 75. Omaha mostly cloudy and 78. St. Louis mostly cloudy and 84. Springfield, Illinois partly cloudy and 83. Waterloo mostly cloudy and 74. Once again at 8 p.m. in Moline with mostly cloudy skies, the temperature was 75. At Davenport with mostly cloudy skies, the temperature was 74. This broadcast originates from the National Weather Service office in the Quad Cities and is transmitted on a frequency of 162.55 MHz from Rock Island, Illinois. The coverage area includes the following counties: Cedar, Clinton, Louisa, Muscatine,
Scott, Henry, Illinois. Mercer, Rock Island, and Whiteside. Here is the hazardous weather outlook. For this afternoon and tonight, periodic slow-moving showers and thunderstorms are expected.

Wednesday and Thursday. Spotter activation is not anticipated today or tonight. However, rainfall reports over 1 inch will be appreciated. And now, your National Weather Service forecast for the Quad Cities and surrounding areas. Tonight, cloudy with a chance of thunderstorms. A chance of showers until midnight, then showers likely after midnight. Some thunderstorms may produce heavy rainfall. Lows in the upper 60s. East winds around 10 miles an hour with gusts up to 20 miles an hour. Chance of rain 70%. Monday, showers with a chance of thunderstorms. Some thunderstorms may produce heavy rainfall. Humid with highs in the lower 80s. Southeast winds 5 to 10 miles an hour with gusts up to 20 miles an hour. Chance of rain 90%. Monday night, a chance of thunderstorms until midnight. Partly cloudy with a chance of showers. Some thunderstorms may produce heavy rainfall until midnight. Humid with lows in the upper 60s. South winds 5 to 10 miles an hour. Chance of rain 50%. Tuesday, mostly sunny. Hot with highs around 90. South winds 5 to 10 miles an hour. Tuesday night, mostly clear. A chance of showers and thunderstorms until midnight, then a slight chance of showers and thunderstorms after midnight. Humid with lows in the lower 70s. South winds 5 to 10 miles an hour with gusts up to 20 miles an hour. Chance of rain 30%. Wednesday, sunny, hot. Highs in the lower 90s. Wednesday night, showers likely and a chance of thunderstorms. Lows in the lower 70s. Thursday, showers and thunderstorms likely. Highs in the upper 80s. Thursday night, a chance of showers and thunderstorms. Lows in the lower 60s. Friday, sunny. Highs in the upper 80s. Friday night, a chance of showers. Lows in the mid-60s. Saturday, mostly sunny. Highs in the upper 80s. Saturday night, a chance of showers and thunderstorms. Lows in the lower 60s. Sunday, mostly sunny. Highs in the lower 80s. Again, the forecast for the Quad Cities and surrounding areas for tonight, cloudy with a chance of thunderstorms. A chance of showers until midnight, then showers likely after midnight. Some thunderstorms may produce heavy rainfall. Lows in the upper 60s. East winds around 10 miles an hour with gusts up to 20 miles an hour. Chance of rain 70%. The Moline, Illinois climate summary for this evening, as of 4 p.m., June 7, 2026. Today's high temperature was 77 degrees. The normal high is 81. The record high is 99 degrees, which was set in 1933. Today's low temperature was 69 degrees. The normal low is 59. The record low is 43 degrees, which was last set in 1935. 0.71 inches of precipitation fell today, which brings the monthly total to 0.99 inches. The total precipitation for the year now stands at 13.01 inches. The normal high temperature for tomorrow is 81 degrees, and the normal low is 59. The record high for tomorrow is 98, which last occurred in 1934, and the record low is 39, which occurred in 1913. Sunset tonight is at 8:34 p.m. Sunrise tomorrow is at 5:28 a.m. Flooding caused by excessive rainfall continues to be possible. The areas affected include portions of Illinois, including the following areas: Bureau, Carroll, Henry, Illinois, Joe, Davies, Mercer, Putnam, Rock Island, and Whiteside in Iowa, including the following areas: Benton, Buchanan, Cedar, Clinton, Delaware, Dubuque, Jackson, Johnson, Jones, Lynn, Muscatine, and Scott. The hazardous weather conditions are expected through Monday evening. The following impacts are expected: excessive runoff may result in flooding of rivers, creeks, streams, and other low-lying and flood-prone locations. Additional details: very high atmospheric moisture across the area will bring heavy rain from several rounds of thunderstorms. You should monitor later forecasts and be alert for possible flood warnings. Those living in areas prone to flooding should be prepared to take action should flooding develop. 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The current time is 8:18 p.m. Central Daylight Time. At 8 p.m. in Moline, skies were partly cloudy. The temperature was 75 degrees.

degrees, dew point 72, relative humidity 90%. The wind was east at 9 miles an hour, and the pressure was 29.87 inches and steady. At Davenport, skies were partly cloudy. The temperature was 74 degrees, dew point 71, relative humidity 91%. The wind was east at 10 miles an hour, and the pressure was 29.88 inches and falling. Close to home, Burlington cloudy and 83. Cedar Rapids mostly cloudy and 73. Dubuque mostly cloudy and 72. Iowa City cloudy and 76. Muscatine 77. Galesburg mostly cloudy and 76. Peoria mostly cloudy and 76. Savannah 73. Rockford cloudy and 71. Across the Midwest, Chicago light rain and 70. Des Moines mostly cloudy and 78. Madison mostly cloudy and 74. Milwaukee mostly cloudy and 59. Minneapolis cloudy and 75. Omaha mostly cloudy and 78. St. Louis cloudy and 84. Springfield, Illinois mostly cloudy and 83. Waterloo mostly cloudy and 74. Once again at 8 p.m. in Moline with partly cloudy skies, the temperature was 75. At Davenport with partly cloudy skies, the temperature was 74. Here is the hazardous weather outlook. For this afternoon and tonight, periodic slow-moving showers and thunderstorms are expected. Any storms will be capable of producing exceptionally heavy rainfall. If a storm would stall over an area, or if repeated storms would occur, then flash flooding would be possible. A flood watch remains in effect through Monday afternoon. Looking ahead, more showers and storms are expected on Monday, especially in the afternoon and evening. Heavy rainfall and gusty winds are possible with the storms, with a risk for flash flooding. Hotter weather arrives Tuesday and Wednesday with heat indices near or above 100 degrees possible. Severe thunderstorms are also possible Wednesday and Thursday. Spotter activation is not anticipated today or tonight. However, rainfall reports over 1 inch will be appreciated. And now, your National Weather Service forecast for the Quad Cities and surrounding areas. Tonight, cloudy with a chance of thunderstorms. A chance of showers until midnight, then showers likely after midnight. Some thunderstorms may produce heavy rainfall. Lows in the upper 60s. East winds around 10 miles an hour with gusts up to 20 miles an hour. Chance of rain 70%. Monday, showers with a chance of thunderstorms. Some thunderstorms may produce heavy rainfall. Humid with highs in the lower 80s. Southeast winds 5 to 10 miles an hour with gusts up to 20 miles an hour. Chance of rain 90%. Monday night, a chance of thunderstorms until midnight. Partly cloudy with a chance of showers. Some thunderstorms may produce heavy rainfall until midnight. Humid with lows in the upper 60s. South winds 5 to 10 miles an hour. Chance of rain 50%. Tuesday, mostly sunny. Hot with highs around 90. South winds 5 to 10 miles an hour. Tuesday night, mostly clear. A chance of showers and thunderstorms until midnight, then a slight chance of showers and thunderstorms after midnight. Humid with lows in the lower 70s. South winds 5 to 10 miles an hour with gusts up to 20 miles an hour. Chance of rain 30%. Wednesday, sunny, hot. Highs in the lower 90s. Wednesday night, showers likely and a chance of thunderstorms. Lows in the lower 70s. Thursday, showers and thunderstorms likely. Highs in the upper 80s. Thursday night, a chance of showers and thunderstorms. Lows in the lower 60s. Friday, sunny. Highs in the upper 80s. Friday night, a chance of showers. Lows in the mid-60s. Saturday, mostly sunny. Highs in the upper 80s. Saturday night, a chance of showers and thunderstorms. Lows in the lower 60s. Sunday, mostly sunny. Highs in the lower 80s. Again, the forecast for the Quad Cities and surrounding areas for tonight, cloudy with a chance of thunderstorms. A chance of showers until midnight, then showers likely after midnight. Some thunderstorms may produce heavy rainfall. Lows in the upper 60s. East winds around 10 miles an hour with gusts up to 20 miles an hour. Chance of rain 70%.
The Moline, Illinois climate summary for this evening, as of 4 p.m., June 7, 2026. Today's high temperature was 77 degrees. The normal high is 81. The record high is 99 degrees, which was set in 1933. Today's low temperature was 69 degrees. The normal low is 59. The record low is 43 degrees, which was last set in 1935. 0.71 inches of precipitation fell today, which brings the monthly total to 0.99 inches. The total precipitation for the year now stands at 13.01 inches. The normal high temperature for tomorrow is 81 degrees, and the normal low is 59. The record high for tomorrow is 98, which last occurred in 1934, and the record low is 39, which occurred in 1913. Sunset tonight is at 8:34 p.m. Sunrise tomorrow is at 5:28 a.m. NOAA Weather Radio Station WXL61 in Cedar Rapids is operating in a degraded mode. Technicians are working on the problem. We apologize for any inconvenience. Flooding caused by excessive rainfall continues to be possible. The areas affected include portions of Illinois, including the following areas: Bureau, Carroll, Henry, Illinois, Joe, Davies, Mercer, Putnam, Rock Island, and Whiteside in Iowa, including the following areas: Benton, Buchanan, Cedar, Clinton, Delaware, Dubuque, Jackson, Johnson, Jones, Lynn, Muscatine, and Scott. The hazardous weather conditions are expected through Monday evening. The following impacts are expected: excessive runoff may result in flooding of rivers, creeks, streams, and other low-lying and flood-prone locations. Additional details: very high atmospheric moisture across the area will bring heavy rain from several rounds of thunderstorms. You should monitor later forecasts and be alert for possible flood warnings. Those living in areas prone to flooding should be prepared to take action should flooding develop. 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The current time is 8:25 p.m. Central Daylight Time. At 8 p.m. in Moline, skies were partly cloudy. The temperature was 75 degrees, dew point 72, relative humidity 90%. The wind was east at 9 miles an hour. And the pressure was 29.87 inches and steady. At Davenport, skies were partly cloudy. The temperature was 74 degrees, dew point 71, relative humidity 91%. The wind was east at 10 miles an hour. And the pressure was 29.88 inches and falling. Close to home, Burlington cloudy and 83. Cedar Rapids mostly cloudy and 73. Dubuque mostly cloudy and 72. Iowa City cloudy and 76. Muscatine 77. Galesburg mostly cloudy and 76. Peoria mostly cloudy and 76. Savannah 73. Rockford cloudy and 71. Across the Midwest, Chicago light rain and 70. Des Moines mostly cloudy and 78. Madison mostly cloudy and 74. Milwaukee mostly cloudy and 59. Minneapolis cloudy and 75. Omaha mostly cloudy and 78. St. Louis cloudy and 84. Springfield, Illinois mostly cloudy and 83. Waterloo mostly cloudy and 74. Once again at 8 p.m. in Moline with partly cloudy skies, the temperature was 75. At Davenport with partly cloudy skies, the temperature was 74. Here is the hazardous weather outlook. For this afternoon and tonight, periodic slow-moving showers and thunderstorms are expected. Any storms will be capable of producing exceptionally heavy rainfall. If a storm would stall over an area, or if repeated storms would occur, then flash flooding would be possible. A flood watch remains in effect through Monday afternoon. Looking ahead, more showers and storms are expected on Monday, especially in the afternoon and evening. Heavy rainfall and gusty winds are possible with the storms, with a risk for flash flooding. Hotter weather arrives Tuesday and Wednesday with heat indices near or above 100 degrees possible. Severe thunderstorms are also possible Wednesday and Thursday. Spotter activation is not anticipated today or tonight. However, rainfall reports over 1 inch will be appreciated. And now, your National Weather Service forecast for the Quad Cities and surrounding areas. Tonight, cloudy with a chance of thunderstorms. A chance of showers until midnight, then showers likely after midnight.
thunderstorms may produce heavy rainfall. Lows in the upper 60s. East winds around 10 miles an hour with gusts up to 20 miles an hour. Chance of rain 70%. Monday, showers with a chance of thunderstorms. Some thunderstorms may produce heavy rainfall. Humid with highs in the lower 80s. Southeast winds 5 to 10 miles an hour with gusts up to 20 miles an hour. Chance of rain 90%. Monday night, a chance of thunderstorms until midnight. Partly cloudy with a chance of showers. Some thunderstorms may produce heavy rainfall until midnight. Humid with lows in the upper 60s. South winds 5 to 10 miles an hour. Chance of rain 50%. Tuesday, mostly sunny. Hot with highs around 90. South winds 5 to 10 miles an hour. Tuesday night, mostly clear. A chance of showers and thunderstorms until midnight, then a slight chance of showers and thunderstorms after midnight. Humid with lows in the lower 70s. South winds 5 to 10 miles an hour with gusts up to 20 miles an hour. Chance of rain 30%. Wednesday, sunny, hot. Highs in the lower 90s. Wednesday night, showers likely and a chance of thunderstorms. Lows in the lower 70s. Thursday, showers and thunderstorms likely. Highs in the upper 80s. Thursday night, a chance of showers and thunderstorms. Lows in the lower 60s. Friday, sunny. Highs in the upper 80s. Friday night, a chance of showers. Lows in the mid-60s. Saturday, mostly sunny. Highs in the upper 80s. Saturday night, a chance of showers and thunderstorms. Lows in the lower 60s. Sunday, mostly sunny. Highs in the lower 80s. Again, the forecast for the Quad Cities and surrounding areas for tonight, cloudy with a chance of thunderstorms. A chance of showers until midnight, then showers likely after midnight. Some thunderstorms may produce heavy rainfall. Lows in the upper 60s. East winds around 10 miles an hour with gusts up to 20 miles an hour. Chance of rain 70%. The Moline, Illinois climate summary for this evening, as of 4 p.m., June 7, 2026. Today's high temperature was 77 degrees. The normal high is 81. The record high is 99 degrees, which was set in 1933. Today's low temperature was 69 degrees. The normal low is 59. The record low is 43 degrees, which was last set in 1935. 0.71 inches of precipitation fell today, which brings the monthly total to 0.99 inches. The total precipitation for the year now stands at 13.01 inches. The normal high temperature for tomorrow is 81 degrees, and the normal low is 59. The record high for tomorrow is 98, which last occurred in 1934, and the record low is 39, which occurred in 1913. Sunset tonight is at 8:34 p.m. Sunrise tomorrow is at 5:28 a.m. Flooding caused by excessive rainfall continues to be possible. The areas affected include portions of Illinois, including the following areas: Bureau, Carroll, Henry, Illinois, Joe Davies, Mercer, Putnam, Rock Island, and Whiteside in Iowa, including the following areas: Benton, Buchanan, Cedar, Clinton, Delaware, Dubuque, Jackson, Johnson, Jones, Lynn, Muscatine, and Scott. The hazardous weather conditions are expected through Monday evening. The following impacts are expected: excessive runoff may result in flooding of rivers, creeks, streams, and other low-lying and flood-prone locations. Additional details: very high atmospheric moisture across the area will bring heavy rain from several rounds of thunderstorms. You should monitor later forecasts and be alert for possible flood warnings. Those living in areas prone to flooding should be prepared to take action should flooding develop. 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The current time is 8:32 p.m. Central Daylight Time. At 8 p.m. in Moline, skies were partly cloudy. The temperature was 75 degrees, dew point 72, relative humidity 90%. The wind was east at 9 miles an hour. And the pressure was 29.87 inches and steady. At Davenport, skies were partly cloudy. The temperature was 74 degrees, dew point 71, relative humidity 91%. The wind was east at 10 miles an hour. And the pressure was...
29.88 inches and falling. Close to home, Burlington cloudy and 83. Cedar Rapids mostly cloudy and 73. Dubuque mostly cloudy and 72. Iowa City cloudy and 76. Muscatine 77. Galesburg mostly cloudy and 76. Peoria mostly cloudy and 76. Savannah 73. Rockford cloudy and 71. Across the Midwest, Chicago light rain and 70. Des Moines mostly cloudy and 78. Madison mostly cloudy and 74. Milwaukee mostly cloudy and 59. Minneapolis cloudy and 75. Omaha mostly cloudy and 78. St. Louis cloudy and 84. Springfield, Illinois mostly cloudy and 83. Waterloo mostly cloudy and 74. Once again at 8 p.m. in Moline with partly cloudy skies, the temperature was 75. At Davenport with partly cloudy skies, the temperature was 74. Here is the hazardous weather outlook. For this afternoon and tonight, periodic slow-moving showers and thunderstorms are expected. Any storms will be capable of producing exceptionally heavy rainfall. If a storm would stall over an area, or if repeated storms would occur, then flash flooding would be possible. A flood watch remains in effect through Monday afternoon. Looking ahead, more showers and storms are expected on Monday, especially in the afternoon and evening. Heavy rainfall and gusty winds are possible with the storms, with a risk for flash flooding. Hotter weather arrives Tuesday and Wednesday with heat indices near or above 100 degrees possible. Severe thunderstorms are also possible Wednesday and Thursday. Spotter activation is not anticipated today or tonight. However, rainfall reports over 1 inch will be appreciated. And now, your National Weather Service forecast for the Quad Cities and surrounding areas. Tonight, cloudy with a chance of thunderstorms. A chance of showers until midnight, then showers likely after midnight. Some thunderstorms may produce heavy rainfall. Lows in the upper 60s. East winds around 10 miles an hour with gusts up to 20 miles an hour. Chance of rain 70%. Monday, showers with a chance of thunderstorms. Some thunderstorms may produce heavy rainfall. Humid with highs in the lower 80s. Southeast winds 5 to 10 miles an hour with gusts up to 20 miles an hour. Chance of rain 90%. Monday night, a chance of thunderstorms until midnight. Partly cloudy with a chance of showers. Some thunderstorms may produce heavy rainfall until midnight. Humid with lows in the upper 60s. South winds 5 to 10 miles an hour. Chance of rain 50%. Tuesday, mostly sunny. Hot with highs around 90. South winds 5 to 10 miles an hour. Tuesday night, mostly clear. A chance of showers and thunderstorms until midnight, then a slight chance of showers and thunderstorms after midnight. Humid with lows in the lower 70s. South winds 5 to 10 miles an hour with gusts up to 20 miles an hour. Chance of rain 30%. Wednesday, sunny, hot. Highs in the lower 90s. Wednesday night, showers likely and a chance of thunderstorms. Lows in the lower 70s. Thursday, showers and thunderstorms likely. Highs in the upper 80s. Thursday night, a chance of showers and thunderstorms. Lows in the lower 60s. Friday, sunny. Highs in the upper 80s. Friday night, a chance of showers. Lows in the mid-60s. Saturday, mostly sunny. Highs in the upper 80s. Saturday night, a chance of showers and thunderstorms. Lows in the lower 60s. Sunday, mostly sunny. Highs in the lower 80s. Again, the forecast for the Quad Cities and surrounding areas for tonight, cloudy with a chance of thunderstorms. A chance of showers until midnight, then showers likely after midnight. Some thunderstorms may produce heavy rainfall. Lows in the upper 60s. East winds around 10 miles an hour with gusts up to 20 miles an hour. Chance of rain 70%. The Moline, Illinois climate summary for this evening, as of 4 p.m., June 7, 2026. Today's high temperature was 77 degrees. The normal high is 81. The record high is 99 degrees, which was set in 1933. Today's low temperature was 69 degrees. The normal low is 59.
The record low is 43 degrees, which was last set in 1935. 0.71 inches of precipitation fell today, which brings the monthly total to 0.99 inches. The total precipitation for the year now stands at 13.01 inches. The normal high temperature for tomorrow is 81 degrees, and the normal low is 59. The record high for tomorrow is 98, which last occurred in 1934, and the record low is 39, which occurred in 1913. Sunset tonight is at 8:34 p.m. Sunrise tomorrow is at 5:28 a.m. Flooding caused by excessive rainfall continues to be possible. The areas affected include portions of Illinois, including the following areas: Bureau, Carroll, Henry, Illinois, Joe Davies, Mercer, Putnam, Rock Island, and Whiteside, and Iowa, including the following areas: Benton, Buchanan, Cedar, Clinton, Delaware, Dubuque, Jackson, Johnson, Jones, Lynn, Muscatine, and Scott. The hazardous weather conditions are expected through Monday evening. The following impacts are expected: excessive runoff may result in flooding of rivers, creeks, streams, and other low-lying and flood-prone locations. Additional details: very high atmospheric moisture across the area will bring heavy rain from several rounds of thunderstorms. You should monitor later forecasts and be alert for possible flood warnings. Those living in areas prone to flooding should be prepared to take action should flooding develop. NOAA Weather Radio Station WXL61 in Cedar Rapids is operating in a degraded mode. Technicians are working on the problem. We apologize for any inconvenience. 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The current time is 8:40 p.m. Central Daylight Time. At 8 p.m. in Moline, skies were partly cloudy. The temperature was 75 degrees, dew point 72, relative humidity 90%. The wind was east at 9 miles an hour. And the pressure was 29.87 inches and steady. At Davenport, skies were partly cloudy. The temperature was 74 degrees, dew point 71, relative humidity 91%. The wind was east at 10 miles an hour. And the pressure was 29.88 inches and falling. Close to home, Burlington cloudy and 83. Cedar Rapids mostly cloudy and 73. Dubuque mostly cloudy and 72. Iowa City cloudy and 76. Muscatine 77. Galesburg mostly cloudy and 76. Peoria mostly cloudy and 76. Savannah 73. Rockford cloudy and 71. Across the Midwest, Chicago light rain and 70. Des Moines mostly cloudy and 78. Madison mostly cloudy and 74. Milwaukee mostly cloudy and 59. Minneapolis cloudy and 75. Omaha mostly cloudy and 78. St. Louis cloudy and 84. Springfield, Illinois mostly cloudy and 83. Waterloo mostly cloudy and 74. Once again at 8 p.m. in Moline with partly cloudy skies, the temperature was 75. At Davenport with partly cloudy skies, the temperature was 74. Here is the hazardous weather outlook. For this afternoon and tonight, periodic slow-moving showers and thunderstorms are expected. Any storms will be capable of producing exceptionally heavy rainfall. If a storm would stall over an area, or if repeated storms would occur, then flash flooding would be possible. A flood watch remains in effect through Monday afternoon. Looking ahead, more showers and storms are expected on Monday, especially in the afternoon and evening. Heavy rainfall and gusty winds are possible with the storms, with a risk for flash flooding. Hotter weather arrives Tuesday and Wednesday with heat indices near or above 100 degrees possible. Severe thunderstorms are also possible Wednesday and Thursday. Spotter activation is not anticipated today or tonight. However, rainfall reports over 1 inch will be appreciated. And now, your National Weather Service forecast for the Quad Cities and surrounding areas. Tonight, cloudy with a chance of thunderstorms. A chance of showers until midnight, then showers likely after midnight. Some thunderstorms may produce heavy rainfall. Lows in the upper 60s. East winds around 10 miles an hour with gusts up to 20 miles an hour. Chance of rain 70%. Monday, showers with a chance of thunderstorms. Some thunderstorms may produce heavy rainfall. Humid with highs in the lower 80s.
southeast winds 5 to 10 miles an hour with gusts up to 20 miles an hour. Chance of rain 90%. Monday night, a chance of thunderstorms until midnight. Partly cloudy with a chance of showers. Some thunderstorms may produce heavy rainfall until midnight. Humid with lows in the upper 60s. South winds 5 to 10 miles an hour. Chance of rain 50%. Tuesday, mostly sunny. Hot with highs around 90. South winds 5 to 10 miles an hour. Tuesday night, mostly clear. A chance of showers and thunderstorms until midnight, then a slight chance of showers and thunderstorms after midnight. Humid with lows in the lower 70s. South winds 5 to 10 miles an hour with gusts up to 20 miles an hour. Chance of rain 30%. Wednesday, sunny, hot. Highs in the lower 90s. Wednesday night, showers likely and a chance of thunderstorms. Lows in the lower 70s. Thursday, showers and thunderstorms likely. Highs in the upper 80s. Thursday night, a chance of showers and thunderstorms. Lows in the lower 60s. Friday, sunny. Highs in the upper 80s. Friday night, a chance of showers. Lows in the mid-60s. Saturday, mostly sunny. Highs in the upper 80s. Saturday night, a chance of showers and thunderstorms. Lows in the lower 60s. Sunday, mostly sunny. Highs in the lower 80s. Again, the forecast for the Quad Cities and surrounding areas for tonight, cloudy with a chance of thunderstorms. A chance of showers until midnight, then showers likely after midnight. Some thunderstorms may produce heavy rainfall. Lows in the upper 60s. East winds around 10 miles an hour with gusts up to 20 miles an hour. Chance of rain 70%. The Moline, Illinois climate summary for this evening, as of 4 p.m., June 7, 2026. Today's high temperature was 77 degrees. The normal high is 81. The record high is 99 degrees, which was set in 1933. Today's low temperature was 69 degrees. The normal low is 59. The record low is 43 degrees, which was last set in 1935. 0.71 inches of precipitation fell today, which brings the monthly total to 0.99 inches. The total precipitation for the year now stands at 13.01 inches. The normal high temperature for tomorrow is 81 degrees, and the normal low is 59. The record high for tomorrow is 98, which last occurred in 1934, and the record low is 39, which occurred in 1913. Sunset tonight is at 8:34 p.m. Sunrise tomorrow is at 5:28 a.m. Flooding caused by excessive rainfall continues to be possible. The areas affected include portions of Illinois, including the following areas: Bureau, Carroll, Henry, Illinois, Joe, Davies, Mercer, Putnam, Rock Island, and Whiteside in Iowa, including the following areas: Benton, Buchanan, Cedar, Clinton, Delaware, Dubuque, Jackson, Johnson, Jones, Lynn, Muscatine, and Scott. The hazardous weather conditions are expected through Monday evening. The following impacts are expected: excessive runoff may result in flooding of rivers, creeks, streams, and other low-lying and flood-prone locations. Additional details: very high atmospheric moisture across the area will bring heavy rain from several rounds of thunderstorms. You should monitor later forecasts and be alert for possible flood warnings. Those living in areas prone to flooding should be prepared to take action should flooding develop. 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The current time is 8:47 p.m. Central Daylight Time. At 8 p.m. in Moline, skies were partly cloudy. The temperature was 75 degrees, dew point 72, relative humidity 90%. The wind was east at 9 miles an hour. And the pressure was 29.87 inches and steady. At Davenport, skies were partly cloudy. The temperature was 74 degrees, dew point 71, relative humidity 91%. The wind was east at 10 miles an hour. And the pressure was 29.88 inches and falling. Close to home, Burlington cloudy and 83. Cedar Rapids mostly cloudy and 73. Dubuque mostly cloudy and 72. Iowa City cloudy and 76. Muscatine 77. Galesburg mostly cloudy and 76.
Peoria, mostly cloudy and 76. Savannah, 73. Rockford, cloudy and 71. Across the Midwest, Chicago, light rain and 70. Des Moines, mostly cloudy and 78. Madison, mostly cloudy and 74. Milwaukee, mostly cloudy and 59. Minneapolis, cloudy and 75. Omaha, mostly cloudy and 78. St. Louis, cloudy and 84. Springfield, Illinois, mostly cloudy and 83. Waterloo, mostly cloudy and 74. Once again at 8 p.m. in Moline with partly cloudy skies, the temperature was 75. At Davenport with partly cloudy skies, the temperature was 74. Here is the hazardous weather outlook. For this afternoon and tonight, periodic slow-moving showers and thunderstorms are expected. Any storms will be capable of producing exceptionally heavy rainfall. If a storm would stall over an area, or if repeated storms would occur, then flash flooding would be possible. A flood watch remains in effect through Monday afternoon. Looking ahead, more showers and storms are expected on Monday, especially in the afternoon and evening. Heavy rainfall and gusty winds are possible with the storms, with a risk for flash flooding. Hotter weather arrives Tuesday and Wednesday with heat indices near or above 100 degrees possible. Severe thunderstorms are also possible Wednesday and Thursday. Spotter activation is not anticipated today or tonight. However, rainfall reports over 1 inch will be appreciated. And now, your National Weather Service forecast for the Quad Cities and surrounding areas. Tonight, cloudy with a chance of thunderstorms. A chance of showers until midnight, then showers likely after midnight. Some thunderstorms may produce heavy rainfall. Lows in the upper 60s. East winds around 10 miles an hour with gusts up to 20 miles an hour. Chance of rain 70%. Monday, showers with a chance of thunderstorms. Some thunderstorms may produce heavy rainfall. Humid with highs in the lower 80s. Southeast winds 5 to 10 miles an hour with gusts up to 20 miles an hour. Chance of rain 90%. Monday night, a chance of thunderstorms until midnight. Partly cloudy with a chance of showers. Some thunderstorms may produce heavy rainfall until midnight. Humid with lows in the upper 60s. South winds 5 to 10 miles an hour. Chance of rain 50%. Tuesday, mostly sunny. Hot with highs around 90. South winds 5 to 10 miles an hour. Tuesday night, mostly clear. A chance of showers and thunderstorms until midnight, then a slight chance of showers and thunderstorms after midnight. Humid with lows in the lower 70s. South winds 5 to 10 miles an hour with gusts up to 20 miles an hour. Chance of rain 30%. Wednesday, sunny, hot. Highs in the lower 90s. Wednesday night, showers likely and a chance of thunderstorms. Lows in the lower 70s. Thursday, showers and thunderstorms likely. Highs in the upper 80s. Thursday night, a chance of showers and thunderstorms. Lows in the lower 60s. Friday, sunny. Highs in the upper 80s. Friday night, a chance of showers. Lows in the mid-60s. Saturday, mostly sunny. Highs in the upper 80s. Saturday night, a chance of showers and thunderstorms. Lows in the lower 60s. Sunday, mostly sunny. Highs in the lower 80s. Again, the forecast for the Quad Cities and surrounding areas for tonight, cloudy with a chance of thunderstorms. A chance of showers until midnight, then showers likely after midnight. Some thunderstorms may produce heavy rainfall. Lows in the upper 60s. East winds around 10 miles an hour with gusts up to 20 miles an hour. Chance of rain 70%. The Moline, Illinois climate summary for this evening, as of 4 p.m., June 7, 2026. Today's high temperature was 77 degrees. The normal high is 81. The record high is 99 degrees, which was set in 1933. Today's low temperature was 69 degrees. The normal low is 59. The record low is 43 degrees, which was last set in 1935. 0.71 inches of precipitation fell today, which brings the monthly total to 0.99 inches. The total precipitation for the year now stands at 13.01 inches. The normal high temperature for tomorrow is 81 degrees, and the normal low is 59.
The record high for tomorrow is 98, which last occurred in 1934, and the record low is 39, which occurred in 1913. Sunset tonight is at 8:34 p.m. Sunrise tomorrow is at 5:28 a.m. Flooding caused by excessive rainfall continues to be possible. The areas affected include portions of Illinois, including the following areas: Bureau, Carroll, Henry, Illinois, Joe Davies, Mercer, Putnam, Rock Island, and Whiteside in Iowa, including the following areas: Benton, Buchanan, Cedar, Clinton, Delaware, Dubuque, Jackson, Johnson, Jones, Lynn, Muscatine, and Scott. The hazardous weather conditions are expected through Monday evening. The following impacts are expected: excessive runoff may result in flooding of rivers, creeks, streams, and other low-lying and flood-prone locations. Additional details: very high atmospheric moisture across the area will bring heavy rain from several rounds of thunderstorms. You should monitor later forecasts and be alert for possible flood warnings. Those living in areas prone to flooding should be prepared to take action should flooding develop. NOAA Weather Radio Station WXL61 in Cedar Rapids is operating in a degraded mode. Technicians are working on the problem. We apologize for any inconvenience. 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The current time is 8:54 p.m. Central Daylight Time. At 8 p.m. at Moline, skies were partly cloudy. The temperature was 75 degrees, dew point 72, relative humidity 90%. The wind was east at 9 miles an hour. And the pressure was 29.87 inches and steady. At Davenport, skies were partly cloudy. The temperature was 74 degrees, dew point 71, relative humidity 91%. The wind was east at 10 miles an hour. And the pressure was 29.88 inches and falling. Close to home, Burlington cloudy and 83. Cedar Rapids mostly cloudy and 73. Dubuque mostly cloudy and 72. Iowa City cloudy and 76. Muscatine 77. Galesburg mostly cloudy and 76. Peoria mostly cloudy and 76. Savannah 73. Rockford cloudy and 71. Across the Midwest, Chicago light rain and 70. Des Moines mostly cloudy and 78. Madison mostly cloudy and 74. Milwaukee mostly cloudy and 59. Minneapolis cloudy and 75. Omaha mostly cloudy and 78. St. Louis cloudy and 84. Springfield, Illinois mostly cloudy and 83. Waterloo mostly cloudy and 74. Once again at 8 p.m. in Moline with partly cloudy skies, the temperature was 75. At Davenport with partly cloudy skies, the temperature was 74. Here is the hazardous weather outlook. For this afternoon and tonight, periodic slow-moving showers and thunderstorms are expected. Any storms will be capable of producing exceptionally heavy rainfall. If a storm would stall over an area, or if repeated storms would occur, then flash flooding would be possible. A flood watch remains in effect through Monday afternoon. Looking ahead, more showers and storms are expected on Monday, especially in the afternoon and evening. Heavy rainfall and gusty winds are possible with the storms, with a risk for flash flooding. Hotter weather arrives Tuesday and Wednesday with heat indices near or above 100 degrees possible. Severe thunderstorms are also possible Wednesday and Thursday. Spotter activation is not anticipated today or tonight. However, rainfall reports over 1 inch will be appreciated. And now, your National Weather Service forecast for the Quad Cities and surrounding areas. Tonight, cloudy with a chance of thunderstorms. A chance of showers until midnight, then showers likely after midnight. Some thunderstorms may produce heavy rainfall. Lows in the upper 60s. East winds around 10 miles an hour with gusts up to 20 miles an hour. Chance of rain 70%. Monday, showers with a chance of thunderstorms. Some thunderstorms may produce heavy rainfall. Humid with highs in the lower 80s. Southeast winds 5 to 10 miles an hour with gusts up to 20 miles an hour. Chance of rain 90%. Monday night, a chance of thunderstorms until midnight. Partly cloudy with a chance of showers. Some thunderstorms may produce heavy rainfall until midnight. Humid with lows in the upper 60s.
South winds 5 to 10 miles an hour. Chance of rain 50%. Tuesday, mostly sunny. Hot with highs around 90. South winds 5 to 10 miles an hour. Tuesday night, mostly clear. A chance of showers and thunderstorms until midnight, then a slight chance of showers and thunderstorms after midnight. Humid with lows in the lower 70s. South winds 5 to 10 miles an hour with gusts up to 20 miles an hour. Chance of rain 30%. Wednesday, sunny, hot. Highs in the lower 90s. Wednesday night, showers likely and a chance of thunderstorms. Lows in the lower 70s. Thursday, showers and thunderstorms likely. Highs in the upper 80s. Thursday night, a chance of showers and thunderstorms. Lows in the lower 60s. Friday, sunny. Highs in the upper 80s. Friday night, a chance of showers. Lows in the mid-60s. Saturday, mostly sunny. Highs in the upper 80s. Saturday night, a chance of showers and thunderstorms. Lows in the lower 60s. Sunday, mostly sunny. Highs in the lower 80s. Again, the forecast for the Quad Cities and surrounding areas for tonight, cloudy with a chance of thunderstorms. A chance of showers until midnight, then showers likely after midnight. Some thunderstorms may produce heavy rainfall. Lows in the upper 60s. East winds around 10 miles an hour with gusts up to 20 miles an hour. Chance of rain 70%. The Moline, Illinois climate summary for this evening, as of 4 p.m., June 7, 2026. Today's high temperature was 77 degrees. The normal high is 81. The record high is 99 degrees, which was set in 1933. Today's low temperature was 69 degrees. The normal low is 59. The record low is 43 degrees, which was last set in 1935. 0.71 inches of precipitation fell today, which brings the monthly total to 0.99 inches. The total precipitation for the year now stands at 13.01 inches. The normal high temperature for tomorrow is 81 degrees, and the normal low is 59. The record high for tomorrow is 98, which last occurred in 1934, and the record low is 39, which occurred in 1913. Sunset tonight is at 8:34 p.m. Sunrise tomorrow is at 5:28 a.m. Flooding caused by excessive rainfall continues to be possible. The areas affected include portions of Illinois, including the following areas: Bureau, Carroll, Henry, Illinois, Joe Davies, Mercer, Putnam, Rock Island, and Whiteside in Iowa, including the following areas: Benton, Buchanan, Cedar, Clinton, Delaware, Dubuque, Jackson, Johnson, Jones, Lynn, Muscatine, and Scott. The hazardous weather conditions are expected through Monday evening. The following impacts are expected: excessive runoff may result in flooding of rivers, creeks, streams, and other low-lying and flood-prone locations. Additional details: very high atmospheric moisture across the area will bring heavy rain from several rounds of thunderstorms. You should monitor later forecasts and be alert for possible flood warnings. Those living in areas prone to flooding should be prepared to take action should flooding develop. 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The current time is 9:01 p.m. Central Daylight Time. Here is the hazardous weather outlook. For this afternoon and tonight, periodic slow-moving showers and thunderstorms are expected. Any storms will be capable of producing exceptionally heavy rainfall. If a storm would stall over an area, or if repeated storms would occur, then flash flooding would be possible. A flood watch remains in effect through Monday afternoon. Looking ahead, more showers and storms are expected on Monday, especially in the afternoon and evening. Heavy rainfall and gusty winds are possible with the storms, with a risk for flash flooding. Hotter weather arrives Tuesday and Wednesday with heat indices near or above 100 degrees possible. Severe thunderstorms are also possible Wednesday and Thursday. Spotter activation is not anticipated today or tonight. However, rainfall reports over 1 inch will be appreciated. And now, your National Weather Service forecast for the Quad Cities and surrounding areas. Tonight, cloudy with a chance of thunderstorms. A chance of showers until midnight, then showers likely after midnight. Some thunderstorms may produce heavy rainfall. Lows in the upper 60s.
East winds around 10 miles an hour with gusts up to 20 miles an hour. Chance of 70%. Monday, showers with a chance of thunderstorms. Some thunderstorms may produce heavy rainfall. Humid with highs in the lower 80s. Southeast winds 5 to 10 miles an hour with gusts up to 20 miles an hour. Chance of rain 90%. Monday night, a chance of thunderstorms until midnight. Partly cloudy with a chance of showers. Some thunderstorms may produce heavy rainfall until midnight. Humid with lows in the upper 60s. South winds 5 to 10 miles an hour. Chance of rain 50%. Tuesday, mostly sunny. Hot with highs around 90. South winds 5 to 10 miles an hour. Tuesday night, mostly clear. A chance of showers and thunderstorms until midnight, then a slight chance of showers and thunderstorms after midnight. Humid with lows in the lower 70s. South winds 5 to 10 miles an hour with gusts up to 20 miles an hour. Chance of rain 30%. Wednesday, sunny, hot. Highs in the lower 90s. Wednesday night, showers likely and a chance of thunderstorms. Lows in the lower 70s. Thursday, showers and thunderstorms likely. Highs in the upper 80s. Thursday night, a chance of showers and thunderstorms. Lows in the lower 60s. Friday, sunny. Highs in the upper 80s. Friday night, a chance of showers. Lows in the mid-60s. Saturday, mostly sunny. Highs in the upper 80s. Saturday night, a chance of showers and thunderstorms. Lows in the lower 60s. Sunday, mostly sunny. Highs in the lower 80s. Again, the forecast for the Quad Cities and surrounding areas for tonight, cloudy with a chance of thunderstorms. A chance of showers until midnight, then showers likely after midnight. Some thunderstorms may produce heavy rainfall. Lows in the upper 60s. East winds around 10 miles an hour with gusts up to 20 miles an hour. Chance of rain 70%. The Moline, Illinois climate summary for this evening, as of 4 p.m., June 7, 2026. Today's high temperature was 77 degrees. The normal high is 81. The record high is 99 degrees, which was set in 1933. Today's low temperature was 69 degrees. The normal low is 59. The record low is 43 degrees, which was last set in 1935. 0.71 inches of precipitation fell today, which brings the monthly total to 0.99 inches. The total precipitation for the year now stands at 13.01 inches. The normal high temperature for tomorrow is 81 degrees, and the normal low is 59. The record high for tomorrow is 98, which last occurred in 1934, and the record low is 39, which occurred in 1913. Sunset tonight is at 8:34 p.m. Sunrise tomorrow is at 5:28 a.m. This broadcast originates from the National Weather Service office in the Quad Cities and is transmitted on a frequency of 162.55 MHz from Rock Island, Illinois. The coverage area includes the following counties: Cedar, Clinton, Louisa, Muscatine, Scott, Henry, Illinois, Mercer, Rock Island, and Whiteside. Flooding caused by excessive rainfall continues to be possible. The areas affected include portions of Illinois, including the following areas: Bureau, Carroll, Henry, Illinois, Joe Davies, Mercer, Putnam, Rock Island, and Whiteside and Iowa, including the following areas: Benton, Buchanan, Cedar, Clinton, Delaware, Dubuque, Jackson, Johnson, Jones, Lynn, Muscatine, and Scott. The hazardous weather conditions are expected through Monday evening. The following impacts are expected: excessive runoff may result in flooding of rivers, creeks, streams, and other low-lying and flood-prone locations. Additional details: very high atmospheric moisture across the area will bring heavy rain from several rounds of thunderstorms. You should monitor later forecasts and be alert for possible flood warnings. Those living in areas prone to flooding should be prepared to take action should flooding develop. 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The current time is 9:07 p.m. Central Daylight Time. At 9 p.m. in Moline, skies were partly cloudy.
The temperature was 74 degrees, dew point 72, relative humidity 93%. The wind was east at 8 miles an hour. And the pressure was 29.87 inches and steady. At Davenport, skies were partly cloudy. The temperature was 73 degrees, dew point 71, relative humidity 93%. The wind was east at 10 miles an hour. And the pressure was 29.89 inches and rising. Close to home, Burlington cloudy and 81. Cedar Rapids cloudy and 73. Dubuque mostly cloudy and 72. Iowa City cloudy and 75. Peoria mostly cloudy and 74. Rockford cloudy and 70. Across the Midwest, Chicago cloudy and 70. Des Moines cloudy and 77. Madison cloudy and 72. Milwaukee cloudy and 59. Minneapolis cloudy and 74. Omaha partly cloudy and 76. St. Louis cloudy and 83. Springfield, Illinois mostly cloudy and 81. Waterloo mostly cloudy and 72. Once again at 9 p.m. in Moline with partly cloudy skies, the temperature was 74. At Davenport with partly cloudy skies, the temperature was 73. NOAA Weather Radio Station WXL61 in Cedar Rapids is operating in a degraded mode. Technicians are working on the problem. We apologize for any inconvenience. Here is the hazardous weather outlook. For this afternoon and tonight, periodic slow-moving showers and thunderstorms are expected. Any storms will be capable of producing exceptionally heavy rainfall. If a storm would stall over an area, or if repeated storms would occur, then flash flooding would be possible. A flood watch remains in effect through Monday afternoon. Looking ahead, more showers and storms are expected on Monday, especially in the afternoon and evening. Heavy rainfall and gusty winds are possible with the storms, with a risk for flash flooding. Hotter weather arrives Tuesday and Wednesday with heat indices near or above 100 degrees possible. Severe thunderstorms are also possible Wednesday and Thursday. Spotter activation is not anticipated today or tonight. However, rainfall reports over 1 inch will be appreciated. And now, your National Weather Service forecast for the Quad Cities and surrounding areas. Tonight, cloudy with a chance of thunderstorms. A chance of showers until midnight, then showers likely after midnight. Some thunderstorms may produce heavy rainfall. Lows in the upper 60s. East winds around 10 miles an hour with gusts up to 20 miles an hour. Chance of rain 70%. Monday, showers with a chance of thunderstorms. Some thunderstorms may produce heavy rainfall. Humid with highs in the lower 80s. Southeast winds 5 to 10 miles an hour with gusts up to 20 miles an hour. Chance of rain 90%. Monday night, a chance of thunderstorms until midnight. Partly cloudy with a chance of showers. Some thunderstorms may produce heavy rainfall until midnight. Humid with lows in the upper 60s. South winds 5 to 10 miles an hour. Chance of rain 50%. Tuesday, mostly sunny. Hot with highs around 90. South winds 5 to 10 miles an hour. Tuesday night, mostly clear. A chance of showers and thunderstorms until midnight, then a slight chance of showers and thunderstorms after midnight. Humid with lows in the lower 70s. South winds 5 to 10 miles an hour with gusts up to 20 miles an hour. Chance of rain 30%. Wednesday, sunny, hot. Highs in the lower 90s. Wednesday night, showers likely and a chance of thunderstorms. Lows in the lower 70s. Thursday, showers and thunderstorms likely. Highs in the upper 80s. Thursday night, a chance of showers and thunderstorms. Lows in the lower 60s. Friday, sunny. Highs in the upper 80s. Friday night, a chance of showers. Lows in the mid-60s. Saturday, mostly sunny. Highs in the upper 80s. Saturday night, a chance of showers and thunderstorms. Lows in the lower 60s. Sunday, mostly sunny. Highs in the lower 80s. Again, the forecast for the Quad Cities and surrounding areas for tonight, cloudy with a chance of thunderstorms. A chance of showers until midnight, then showers likely after midnight. Some thunderstorms may produce heavy rainfall. Lows in the upper 60s.
east winds around 10 miles an hour with gusts up to 20 miles an hour. Chance of rain 70%. The Moline, Illinois climate summary for this evening, as of 4 p.m., June 7th, 2020.

degrees, and the normal low is 59. The record high for tomorrow is 98, which last occurred in 1934, and the record low is 39, which occurred in 1913. Sunset tonight is at 8:34 p.m. Sunrise tomorrow is at 5:28 a.m. Flooding caused by excessive rainfall continues to be possible. The areas affected include portions of Illinois, including the following areas: Bureau, Carroll, Henry, Illinois, Joe Davies, Mercer, Putnam, Rock Island, and Whiteside, and Iowa, including the following areas: Benton, Buchanan, Cedar, Clinton, Delaware, Dubuque, Jackson, Johnson, Jones, Lynn, Muscatine, and Scott. The hazardous weather conditions are expected through Monday evening. The following impacts are expected: excessive runoff may result in flooding of rivers, creeks, streams, and other low-lying and flood-prone locations. Additional details: very high atmospheric moisture across the area will bring heavy rain from several rounds of thunderstorms. You should monitor later forecasts and be alert for possible flood warnings. Those living in areas prone to flooding should be prepared to take action should flooding develop. 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The current time is 9:15 p.m. Central Daylight Time. At 9 p.m. in Moline, skies were mostly cloudy. The temperature was 74 degrees, dew point 72, relative humidity 93%. The wind was east at 8 miles an hour. And the pressure was 29.87 inches and steady. At Davenport, skies were mostly cloudy. The temperature was 73 degrees, dew point 71, relative humidity 93%. The wind was east at 10 miles an hour. And the pressure was 29.89 inches and rising. Close to home, Burlington, cloudy and 81. Cedar Rapids, cloudy and 73. Dubuque, mostly cloudy and 72. Iowa City, cloudy and 75. Muscatine, 77. Galesburg, cloudy and 75. Peoria, mostly cloudy and 74. Savannah, 72. Rockford, cloudy and 70. Across the Midwest, Chicago, cloudy and 70. Des Moines, cloudy and 77. Madison, cloudy and 72. Milwaukee, cloudy and 59. Minneapolis, cloudy and 74. Omaha, partly cloudy and 76. St. Louis, mostly cloudy and 83. Springfield, Illinois, mostly cloudy and 81. Waterloo, mostly cloudy and 72. Once again at 9 p.m. in Moline with mostly cloudy skies, the temperature was 74. At Davenport with mostly cloudy skies, the temperature was 73. Here is the hazardous weather outlook. For this afternoon and tonight, periodic slow-moving showers and thunderstorms are expected. Any storms will be capable of producing exceptionally heavy rainfall. If a storm would stall over an area, or if repeated storms would occur, then flash flooding would be possible. A flood watch remains in effect through Monday afternoon. Looking ahead, more showers and storms are expected on Monday, especially in the afternoon and evening. Heavy rainfall and gusty winds are possible with the storms, with a risk for flash flooding. Hotter weather arrives Tuesday and Wednesday with heat indices near or above 100 degrees possible. Severe thunderstorms are also possible Wednesday and Thursday. Spotter activation is not anticipated today or tonight. However, rainfall reports over 1 inch will be appreciated. And now, your National Weather Service forecast for the Quad Cities and surrounding areas. Tonight, cloudy with a chance of thunderstorms. A chance of showers until midnight, then showers likely after midnight. Some thunderstorms may produce heavy rainfall. Lows in the upper 60s. East winds around 10 miles an hour with gusts up to 20 miles an hour. Chance of rain 70%. Monday, showers with a chance of thunderstorms. Some thunderstorms may produce heavy rainfall. Humid with highs in the lower 80s. Southeast winds 5 to 10 miles an hour with gusts up to 20 miles an hour. Chance of rain 90%. Monday night, a chance of thunderstorms until midnight. Partly cloudy with a chance of showers. Some thunderstorms may produce heavy rainfall until midnight. Humid with lows in the upper 60s. South winds 5 to 10 miles an hour. Chance of rain 50%. Tuesday, mostly sunny. Hot with highs around 90. South winds 5 to 10 miles an hour.

Tuesday night, mostly clear. A chance of showers and thunderstorms until midnight, then a slight chance of showers and thunderstorms after midnight. Humid with lows in the lower 70s. South winds 5 to 10 miles an hour with gusts up to 20 miles an hour. Chance of rain 30%. Wednesday, sunny, hot. Highs in the lower 90s. Wednesday night, showers likely and a chance of thunderstorms. Lows in the lower 70s. Thursday, showers and thunderstorms likely. Highs in the upper 80s. Thursday night, a chance of showers and thunderstorms. Lows in the lower 60s. Friday, sunny. Highs in the upper 80s. Friday night, a chance of showers. Lows in the mid-60s. Saturday, mostly sunny. Highs in the upper 80s. Saturday night, a chance of showers and thunderstorms. Lows in the lower 60s. Sunday, mostly sunny. Highs in the lower 80s. Again, the forecast for the Quad Cities and surrounding areas for tonight, cloudy with a chance of thunderstorms. A chance of showers until midnight, then showers likely after midnight. Some thunderstorms may produce heavy rainfall. Lows in the upper 60s. East winds around 10 miles an hour with gusts up to 20 miles an hour. Chance of rain 70%. The Moline, Illinois climate summary for this evening, as of 4 p.m., June 7, 2026. Today's high temperature was 77 degrees. The normal high is 81. The record high is 99 degrees, which was set in 1933. Today's low temperature was 69 degrees. The normal low is 59. The record low is 43 degrees, which was last set in 1935. 0.71 inches of precipitation fell today, which brings the monthly total to 0.99 inches. The total precipitation for the year now stands at 13.01 inches. The normal high temperature for tomorrow is 81 degrees, and the normal low is 59. The record high for tomorrow is 98, which last occurred in 1934, and the record low is 39, which occurred in 1913. Sunset tonight is at 8:34 p.m. Sunrise tomorrow is at 5:28 a.m. Flooding caused by excessive rainfall continues to be possible. The areas affected include portions of Illinois, including the following areas: Bureau, Carroll, Henry, Illinois, Joe, Davies, Mercer, Putnam, Rock Island, and Whiteside in Iowa, including the following areas: Benton, Buchanan, Cedar, Clinton, Delaware, Dubuque, Jackson, Johnson, Jones, Lynn, Muscatine, and Scott. The hazardous weather conditions are expected through Monday evening. The following impacts are expected: excessive runoff may result in flooding of rivers, creeks, streams, and other low-lying and flood-prone locations. Additional details: very high atmospheric moisture across the area will bring heavy rain from several rounds of thunderstorms. You should monitor later forecasts and be alert for possible flood warnings. Those living in areas prone to flooding should be prepared to take action should flooding develop. 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The current time is 9:22 p.m. Central Daylight Time. At 9 p.m. in Moline, skies were mostly cloudy. The temperature was 74 degrees, dew point 72, relative humidity 93%. The wind was east at 8 miles an hour. And the pressure was 29.87 inches and steady. At Davenport, skies were mostly cloudy. The temperature was 73 degrees, dew point 71, relative humidity 93%. The wind was east at 10 miles an hour. And the pressure was 29.89 inches and rising. Close to home, Burlington cloudy and 81. Cedar Rapids cloudy and 73. Dubuque mostly cloudy and 72. Iowa City cloudy and 75. Muscatine 77. Galesburg cloudy and 75. Peoria mostly cloudy and 74. Savannah 72. Rockford cloudy and 70. Across the Midwest, Chicago cloudy and 70. Des Moines cloudy and 77. Madison cloudy and 72. Milwaukee cloudy and 59. Minneapolis cloudy and 74. Omaha partly cloudy and 76. St. Louis mostly cloudy and 83. Springfield, Illinois, mostly cloudy and 81. Waterloo, mostly cloudy and 72.
Once again at 9 p.m. in Moline with mostly cloudy skies, the temperature was 74. At Davenport with mostly cloudy skies, the temperature was 73. Here is the hazardous weather outlook. For this afternoon and tonight, periodic slow-moving showers and thunderstorms are expected. Any storms will be capable of producing exceptionally heavy rainfall. If a storm would stall over an area, or if repeated storms would occur, then flash flooding would be possible. A flood watch remains in effect through Monday afternoon. Looking ahead, more showers and storms are expected on Monday, especially in the afternoon and evening. Heavy rainfall and gusty winds are possible with the storms, with a risk for flash flooding. Hotter weather arrives Tuesday and Wednesday with heat indices near or above 100 degrees possible. Severe thunderstorms are also possible Wednesday and Thursday. Spotter activation is not anticipated today or tonight. However, rainfall reports over 1 inch will be appreciated. NOAA Weather Radio Station WXL61 in Cedar Rapids is operating in a degraded mode. Technicians are working on the problem. We apologize for any inconvenience. And now, your National Weather Service forecast for the Quad Cities and surrounding areas. Tonight, cloudy with a chance of thunderstorms. A chance of showers until midnight, then showers likely after midnight. Some thunderstorms may produce heavy rainfall. Lows in the upper 60s. East winds around 10 miles an hour with gusts up to 20 miles an hour. Chance of rain 70%. Monday, showers with a chance of thunderstorms. Some thunderstorms may produce heavy rainfall. Humid with highs in the lower 80s. Southeast winds 5 to 10 miles an hour with gusts up to 20 miles an hour. Chance of rain 90%. Monday night, a chance of thunderstorms until midnight. Partly cloudy with a chance of showers. Some thunderstorms may produce heavy rainfall until midnight. Humid with lows in the upper 60s. South winds 5 to 10 miles an hour. Chance of rain 50%. Tuesday, mostly sunny. Hot with highs around 90. South winds 5 to 10 miles an hour. Tuesday night, mostly clear. A chance of showers and thunderstorms until midnight, then a slight chance of showers and thunderstorms after midnight. Humid with lows in the lower 70s. South winds 5 to 10 miles an hour with gusts up to 20 miles an hour. Chance of rain 30%. Wednesday, sunny, hot. Highs in the lower 90s. Wednesday night, showers likely and a chance of thunderstorms. Lows in the lower 70s. Thursday, showers and thunderstorms likely. Highs in the upper 80s. Thursday night, a chance of showers and thunderstorms. Lows in the lower 60s. Friday, sunny. Highs in the upper 80s. Friday night, a chance of showers. Lows in the mid-60s. Saturday, mostly sunny. Highs in the upper 80s. Saturday night, a chance of showers and thunderstorms. Lows in the lower 60s. Sunday, mostly sunny. Highs in the lower 80s. Again, the forecast for the Quad Cities and surrounding areas for tonight, cloudy with a chance of thunderstorms. A chance of showers until midnight, then showers likely after midnight. Some thunderstorms may produce heavy rainfall. Lows in the upper 60s. East winds around 10 miles an hour with gusts up to 20 miles an hour. Chance of rain 70%. The Moline, Illinois climate summary for this evening, as of 4 p.m., June 7, 2026. Today's high temperature was 77 degrees. The normal high is 81. The record high is 99 degrees, which was set in 1933. Today's low temperature was 69 degrees. The normal low is 59. The record low is 43 degrees, which was last set in 1935. 0.71 inches of precipitation fell today, which brings the monthly total to 0.99 inches. The total precipitation for the year now stands at 13.01 inches. The normal high temperature for tomorrow is 81 degrees, and the normal low is 59. The record high for tomorrow is 98, which last occurred in 1934, and the record low is 39, which occurred in 1913. Sunset tonight is at 8:34 p.m. Sunrise tomorrow is at 5:28 a.m. Flooding caused by excessive rainfall continues to be possible. The areas affected include portions of Illinois,
including the following areas: Bureau, Carroll, Henry, Illinois, Joe Davies, Mercer, Putnam, Rock Island, and Whiteside and Iowa, including the following areas: Benton, Buchanan, Cedar, Clinton, Delaware, Dubuque, Jackson, Johnson, Jones, Lynn, Muscatine, and Scott. The hazardous weather conditions are expected through Monday evening. The following impacts are expected: excessive runoff may result in flooding of rivers, creeks, streams, and other low-lying and flood-prone locations. Additional details: very high atmospheric moisture across the area will bring heavy rain from several rounds of thunderstorms. You should monitor later forecasts and be alert for possible flood warnings. Those living in areas prone to flooding should be prepared to take action should flooding develop. 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The current time is 9:29 p.m. Central Daylight Time. At 9 p.m. in Moline, skies were mostly cloudy. The temperature was 74 degrees, dew point 72, relative humidity 93%. The wind was east at 8 miles an hour. And the pressure was 29.87 inches and steady. At Davenport, skies were mostly cloudy. The temperature was 73 degrees, dew point 71, relative humidity 93%. The wind was east at 10 miles an hour. And the pressure was 29.89 inches and rising. Close to home, Burlington, cloudy and 81. Cedar Rapids, cloudy and 73. Dubuque, mostly cloudy and 72. Iowa City, cloudy and 75. Muscatine, 77. Galesburg, cloudy and 75. Peoria, mostly cloudy and 74. Savannah, 72. Rockford, cloudy and 70. Across the Midwest, Chicago, cloudy and 70. Des Moines, cloudy and 77. Madison, cloudy and 72. Milwaukee, cloudy and 59. Minneapolis, cloudy and 74. Omaha, partly cloudy and 76. St. Louis, mostly cloudy and 83. Springfield, Illinois, mostly cloudy and 81. Waterloo, mostly cloudy and 72. Once again at 9 p.m. in Moline with mostly cloudy skies, the temperature was 74. At Davenport with mostly cloudy skies, the temperature was 73. Here is the hazardous weather outlook. For this afternoon and tonight, periodic slow-moving showers and thunderstorms are expected. Any storms will be capable of producing exceptionally heavy rainfall. If a storm would stall over an area, or if repeated storms would occur, then flash flooding would be possible. A flood watch remains in effect through Monday afternoon. Looking ahead, more showers and storms are expected on Monday, especially in the afternoon and evening. Heavy rainfall and gusty winds are possible with the storms, with a risk for flash flooding. Hotter weather arrives Tuesday and Wednesday with heat indices near or above 100 degrees possible. Severe thunderstorms are also possible Wednesday and Thursday. Spotter activation is not anticipated today or tonight. However, rainfall reports over 1 inch will be appreciated. And now, your National Weather Service forecast for the Quad Cities and surrounding areas. Tonight, cloudy with a chance of thunderstorms. A chance of showers until midnight, then showers likely after midnight. Some thunderstorms may produce heavy rainfall. Lows in the upper 60s. East winds around 10 miles an hour with gusts up to 20 miles an hour. Chance of rain 70%. Monday, showers with a chance of thunderstorms. Some thunderstorms may produce heavy rainfall. Humid with highs in the lower 80s. Southeast winds 5 to 10 miles an hour with gusts up to 20 miles an hour. Chance of rain 90%. Monday night, a chance of thunderstorms until midnight. Partly cloudy with a chance of showers. Some thunderstorms may produce heavy rainfall until midnight. Humid with lows in the upper 60s. South winds 5 to 10 miles an hour. Chance of rain 50%. Tuesday, mostly sunny. Hot with highs around 90. South winds 5 to 10 miles an hour. Tuesday night, mostly clear. A chance of showers and thunderstorms until midnight, then a slight chance of showers and thunderstorms after midnight. Humid with lows in the lower 70s. South winds 5 to 10 miles an hour with gusts up to 20 miles an hour. Chance of rain 30%. Wednesday, sunny, hot. Highs in the lower 90s. Wednesday night, showers.
likely and a chance of thunderstorms. Lows in the lower 70s. Thursday, showers and thunderstorms likely. Highs in the upper 80s. Thursday night, a chance of showers and thunderstorms. Lows in the lower 60s. Friday, sunny. Highs in the upper 80s. Friday night, a chance of showers. Lows in the mid-60s. Saturday, mostly sunny. Highs in the upper 80s. Saturday night, a chance of showers and thunderstorms. Lows in the lower 60s. Sunday, mostly sunny. Highs in the lower 80s. Again, the forecast for the Guam cities and surrounding areas for tonight, cloudy with a chance of thunderstorms. A chance of showers until midnight, then showers likely after midnight. Some thunderstorms may produce heavy rainfall. Lows in the upper 60s. East winds around 10 miles an hour with gusts up to 20 miles an hour. Chance of rain 70%. The Moline, Illinois climate summary for this evening, as of 4 p.m., June 7, 2026. Today's high temperature was 77 degrees. The normal high is 81. The record high is 99 degrees, which was set in 1933. Today's low temperature was 69 degrees. The normal low is 59. The record low is 43 degrees, which was last set in 1935. 0.71 inches of precipitation fell today, which brings the monthly total to 0.99 inches. The total precipitation for the year now stands at 13.01 inches. The normal high temperature for tomorrow is 81 degrees, and the normal low is 59. The record high for tomorrow is 98, which last occurred in 1934, and the record low is 39, which occurred in 1913. Sunset tonight is at 8:34 p.m. Sunrise tomorrow is at 5:28 a.m. Flooding caused by excessive rainfall continues to be possible. The areas affected include portions of Illinois, including the following areas: Bureau, Carroll, Henry, Illinois, Joe, Davies, Mercer, Putnam, Rock Island, and Whiteside in Iowa, including the following areas: Benton, Buchanan, Cedar, Clinton, Delaware, Dubuque, Jackson, Johnson, Jones, Lynn, Muscatine, and Scott. The hazardous weather conditions are expected through Monday evening. The following impacts are expected: excessive runoff may result in flooding of rivers, creeks, streams, and other low-lying and flood-prone locations. Additional details: very high atmospheric moisture across the area will bring heavy rain from several rounds of thunderstorms. You should monitor later forecasts and be alert for possible flood warnings. Those living in areas prone to flooding should be prepared to take action should flooding develop. 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The current time is 9:36 p.m. Central Daylight Time. At 9 p.m. in Moline, skies were mostly cloudy. The temperature was 74 degrees, dew point 72, relative humidity 93%. The wind was east at 8 miles an hour. And the pressure was 29.87 inches and steady. At Davenport, skies were mostly cloudy. The temperature was 73 degrees, dew point 71, relative humidity 93%. The wind was east at 10 miles an hour. And the pressure was 29.89 inches and rising. Close to home, Burlington cloudy and 81. Cedar Rapids cloudy and 73. Dubuque mostly cloudy and 72. Iowa City cloudy and 75. Muscatine 77. Galesburg cloudy and 75. Peoria mostly cloudy and 74. Savannah 72. Rockford cloudy and 70. Across the Midwest, Chicago cloudy and 70. Des Moines cloudy and 77. Madison cloudy and 72. Milwaukee cloudy and 59. Minneapolis cloudy and 74. Omaha partly cloudy and 76. St. Louis mostly cloudy and 83. Springfield, Illinois, mostly cloudy and 81. Waterloo, mostly cloudy and 72. Once again at 9 p.m. in Moline with mostly cloudy skies, the temperature was 74. At Davenport with mostly cloudy skies, the temperature was 73. Here is the hazardous weather outlook. For this afternoon and tonight, periodic slow-moving showers and thunderstorms are expected. Any storms will be capable of producing exceptionally heavy rainfall. If a storm would stall over an area, or
repeated storms would occur, then flash flooding would be possible. A flood watch remains in effect through Monday afternoon. Looking ahead, more showers and storms are expected on Monday, especially in the afternoon and evening. Heavy rainfall and gusty winds are possible with the storms, with a risk for flash flooding. Hotter weather arrives Tuesday and Wednesday with heat indices near or above 100 degrees possible. Severe thunderstorms are also possible Wednesday and Thursday. Spotter activation is not anticipated today or tonight. However, rainfall reports over 1 inch will be appreciated. NOAA Weather Radio Station WXL61 in Cedar Rapids is operating in a degraded mode. Technicians are working on the problem. We apologize for any inconvenience. And now, your National Weather Service forecast for the Quad Cities and surrounding areas. Tonight, cloudy with a chance of thunderstorms. A chance of showers until midnight, then showers likely after midnight. Some thunderstorms may produce heavy rainfall. Lows in the upper 60s. East winds around 10 miles an hour with gusts up to 20 miles an hour. Chance of rain 70%. Monday, showers with a chance of thunderstorms. Some thunderstorms may produce heavy rainfall. Humid with highs in the lower 80s. Southeast winds 5 to 10 miles an hour with gusts up to 20 miles an hour. Chance of rain 90%. Monday night, a chance of thunderstorms until midnight. Partly cloudy with a chance of showers. Some thunderstorms may produce heavy rainfall until midnight. Humid with lows in the upper 60s. South winds 5 to 10 miles an hour. Chance of rain 50%. Tuesday, mostly sunny. Hot with highs around 90. South winds 5 to 10 miles an hour. Tuesday night, mostly clear. A chance of showers and thunderstorms until midnight, then a slight chance of showers and thunderstorms after midnight. Humid with lows in the lower 70s. South winds 5 to 10 miles an hour with gusts up to 20 miles an hour. Chance of rain 30%. Wednesday, sunny, hot. Highs in the lower 90s. Wednesday night, showers likely and a chance of thunderstorms. Lows in the lower 70s. Thursday, showers and thunderstorms likely. Highs in the upper 80s. Thursday night, a chance of showers and thunderstorms. Lows in the lower 60s. Friday, sunny. Highs in the upper 80s. Friday night, a chance of showers. Lows in the mid-60s. Saturday, mostly sunny. Highs in the upper 80s. Saturday night, a chance of showers and thunderstorms. Lows in the lower 60s. Sunday, mostly sunny. Highs in the lower 80s. Again, the forecast for the Quad Cities and surrounding areas for tonight, cloudy with a chance of thunderstorms. A chance of showers until midnight, then showers likely after midnight. Some thunderstorms may produce heavy rainfall. Lows in the upper 60s. East winds around 10 miles an hour with gusts up to 20 miles an hour. Chance of rain 70%. The Moline, Illinois climate summary for this evening, as of 4 p.m., June 7, 2026. Today's high temperature was 77 degrees. The normal high is 81. The record high is 99 degrees, which was set in 1933. Today's low temperature was 69 degrees. The normal low is 59. The record low is 43 degrees, which was last set in 1935. 0.71 inches of precipitation fell today, which brings the monthly total to 0.99 inches. The total precipitation for the year now stands at 13.01 inches. The normal high temperature for tomorrow is 81 degrees, and the normal low is 59. The record high for tomorrow is 98, which last occurred in 1934, and the record low is 39, which occurred in 1913. Sunset tonight is at 8:34 p.m. Sunrise tomorrow is at 5:28 a.m. You are listening to NOAA Weather Radio Station WXJ73 in the Quad Cities. The current time is 9:43 p.m. Central Daylight Time. At 9 p.m. in Moline, skies were mostly cloudy. The temperature was 74 degrees, dew point 72, relative humidity 93%. The wind was east at 8 miles an hour. And the pressure was 29.87 inches and steady. At Davenport, skies were mostly cloudy. The temperature was 70.
degrees, dew point 71, relative humidity 93%. The wind was east at 10 miles an hour, and the pressure was 29.89 inches and rising. Close to home, Burlington cloudy and 81. Cedar Rapids cloudy and 73. Dubuque mostly cloudy and 72. Iowa City cloudy and 75. Muscatine 77. Galesburg cloudy and 75. Peoria mostly cloudy and 74. Savannah 72. Rockford cloudy and 70. Across the Midwest, Chicago cloudy and 70. Des Moines cloudy and 77. Madison cloudy and 72. Milwaukee cloudy and 59. Minneapolis cloudy and 74. Omaha partly cloudy and 76. St. Louis mostly cloudy and 83. Springfield, Illinois mostly cloudy and 81. Waterloo mostly cloudy and 72. Once again at 9 p.m. in Moline with mostly cloudy skies, the temperature was 74. At Davenport with mostly cloudy skies, the temperature was 73. Here is the hazardous weather outlook. For this afternoon and tonight, periodic slow-moving showers and thunderstorms are expected. Any storms will be capable of producing exceptionally heavy rainfall. If a storm would stall over an area, or if repeated storms would occur, then flash flooding would be possible. A flood watch remains in effect through Monday afternoon. Looking ahead, more showers and storms are expected on Monday, especially in the afternoon and evening. Heavy rainfall and gusty winds are possible with the storms, with a risk for flash flooding. Hotter weather arrives Tuesday and Wednesday with heat indices near or above 100 degrees possible. Severe thunderstorms are also possible Wednesday and Thursday. Spotter activation is not anticipated today or tonight. However, rainfall reports over 1 inch will be appreciated. And now, your National Weather Service forecast for the Quad Cities and surrounding areas. Tonight, cloudy with a chance of thunderstorms. A chance of showers until midnight, then showers likely after midnight. Some thunderstorms may produce heavy rainfall. Lows in the upper 60s. East winds around 10 miles an hour with gusts up to 20 miles an hour. Chance of rain 70%. Monday, showers with a chance of thunderstorms. Some thunderstorms may produce heavy rainfall. Humid with highs in the lower 80s. Southeast winds 5 to 10 miles an hour with gusts up to 20 miles an hour. Chance of rain 90%. Monday night, a chance of thunderstorms until midnight. Partly cloudy with a chance of showers. Some thunderstorms may produce heavy rainfall until midnight. Humid with lows in the upper 60s. South winds 5 to 10 miles an hour. Chance of rain 50%. Tuesday, mostly sunny. Hot with highs around 90. South winds 5 to 10 miles an hour. Tuesday night, mostly clear. A chance of showers and thunderstorms until midnight, then a slight chance of showers and thunderstorms after midnight. Humid with lows in the lower 70s. South winds 5 to 10 miles an hour with gusts up to 20 miles an hour. Chance of rain 30%. Wednesday, sunny, hot. Highs in the lower 90s. Wednesday night, showers likely and a chance of thunderstorms. Lows in the lower 70s. Thursday, showers and thunderstorms likely. Highs in the upper 80s. Thursday night, a chance of showers and thunderstorms. Lows in the lower 60s. Friday, sunny. Highs in the upper 80s. Friday night, a chance of showers. Lows in the mid 60s. Saturday, mostly sunny. Highs in the upper 80s. Saturday night, a chance of showers and thunderstorms. Lows in the lower 60s. Sunday, mostly sunny. Highs in the lower 80s. Again, the forecast for the Quad Cities and surrounding areas for tonight, cloudy with a chance of thunderstorms. A chance of showers until midnight, then showers likely after midnight. Some thunderstorms may produce heavy rainfall. Lows in the upper 60s. East winds around 10 miles an hour with gusts up to 20 miles an hour. Chance of rain 70%. The Moline, Illinois climate summary for this evening, as of 4 p.m., June 7, 2026. Today's high temperature was 77 degrees. The normal high is 81. The record high is 99 degrees, which was set in 1933. Today's low
temperature was 69 degrees. The normal low is 59. The record low is 43 degrees, which was last set in 1935. 0.71 inches of precipitation fell today, which brings the monthly total to 0.99 inches. The total precipitation for the year now stands at 13.01 inches. The normal high temperature for tomorrow is 81 degrees, and the normal low is 59. The record high for tomorrow is 98, which last occurred in 1934, and the record low is 39, which occurred in 1913. Sunset tonight is at 8:34 p.m. Sunrise tomorrow is at 5:28 a.m. Flooding caused by excessive rainfall continues to be possible. The areas affected include portions of west-central Illinois, including the following areas, Hancock and Henderson, Iowa, including the following areas, Des Moines, Henry, Iowa, Iowa, Jefferson, Keokuk, Lee, Louisa, Van Buren, and Washington, and northeast Missouri, including the following areas, Clark and Skyland. The hazardous weather conditions are expected through Monday evening. The following impacts are expected. Excessive runoff may result in flooding of rivers, creeks, streams, and other low-lying and flood-prone locations. Additional details, very high atmospheric moisture across the area will bring heavy rain from several rounds of thunderstorms. Rainfall rates of 2 to 3 inches per hour are possible. You should monitor later forecasts and be alert for possible flood warnings. Those living in areas prone to flooding should be prepared to take action should flooding develop. Flooding caused by excessive rainfall continues to be possible. The areas affected include portions of Illinois, including the following areas, Bureau, Carroll, Henry, Illinois, Joe Davies, Mercer, Putnam, Rock Island, and Whiteside and Iowa, including the following areas, Benton, Buchanan, Cedar, Clinton, Delaware, Dubuque, Jackson, Johnson, Jones, Lynn, Muscatine, and Scott. The hazardous weather conditions are expected through Monday evening. The following impacts are expected. Excessive runoff may result in flooding of rivers, creeks, streams, and other low-lying and flood-prone locations. Additional details, very high atmospheric moisture across the area will bring heavy rain from several rounds of thunderstorms. You should monitor later forecasts and be alert for possible flood warnings. Those living in areas prone to flooding should be prepared to take action should flooding develop. 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The current time is 9:51 p.m. Central Daylight Time. At 9 p.m. in Moline, skies were mostly cloudy. The temperature was 74 degrees, dew point 72, relative humidity 93%. The wind was east at 8 miles an hour. And the pressure was 29.87 inches and steady. At Davenport, skies were mostly cloudy. The temperature was 73 degrees, dew point 71, relative humidity 93%. The wind was east at 10 miles an hour. And the pressure was 29.89 inches and rising. Close to home, Burlington cloudy and 81. Cedar Rapids cloudy and 73. Dubuque mostly cloudy and 72. Iowa City cloudy and 75. Muscatine 77. Galesburg cloudy and 75. Peoria mostly cloudy and 74. Savannah 72. Rockford cloudy and 70. Across the Midwest, Chicago cloudy and 70. Des Moines cloudy and 77. Madison cloudy and 72. Milwaukee cloudy and 59. Minneapolis cloudy and 74. Omaha partly cloudy and 76. St. Louis mostly cloudy and 83. Springfield, Illinois, mostly cloudy and 81. Waterloo, mostly cloudy and 72. Once again at 9 p.m. in Moline with mostly cloudy skies, the temperature was 74. At Davenport with mostly cloudy skies, the temperature was 73. Here is the hazardous weather outlook. For this afternoon and tonight, periodic slow-moving showers and thunderstorms are expected. Any storms will be capable of producing exceptionally heavy rainfall. If a storm would stall over an area, or if repeated storms would occur, then flash flooding would be possible. A flood watch remains in effect through Monday afternoon. Looking ahead, more showers and storms are expected on Monday, especially in the afternoon and evening. Heavy rainfall and gusty winds are possible with the storms, with a risk for flash flooding. Hotter weather arrives Tuesday and Wednesday with heat indices.
or above 100 degrees possible. Severe thunderstorms are also possible Wednesday and Thursday. Spotter activation is not anticipated today or tonight. However, rainfall reports over 1 inch will be appreciated. NOAA Weather Radio Station WXL61 in Cedar Rapids is operating in a degraded mode. Technicians are working on the problem. We apologize for any inconvenience. And now, your National Weather Service forecast for the Quad Cities and surrounding areas. Tonight, cloudy with a chance of thunderstorms. A chance of showers until midnight, then showers likely after midnight. Some thunderstorms may produce heavy rainfall. Lows in the upper 60s. East winds around 10 miles an hour with gusts up to 20 miles an hour. Chance of rain 70%. Monday, showers with a chance of thunderstorms. Some thunderstorms may produce heavy rainfall. Humid with highs in the lower 80s. Southeast winds 5 to 10 miles an hour with gusts up to 20 miles an hour. Chance of rain 90%. Monday night, a chance of thunderstorms until midnight. Partly cloudy with a chance of showers. Some thunderstorms may produce heavy rainfall until midnight. Humid with lows in the upper 60s. South winds 5 to 10 miles an hour. Chance of rain 50%. Tuesday, mostly sunny. Hot with highs around 90. South winds 5 to 10 miles an hour. Tuesday night, mostly clear. A chance of showers and thunderstorms until midnight, then a slight chance of showers and thunderstorms after midnight. Humid with lows in the lower 70s. South winds 5 to 10 miles an hour with gusts up to 20 miles an hour. Chance of rain 30%. Wednesday, sunny, hot. Highs in the lower 90s. Wednesday night, showers likely and a chance of thunderstorms. Lows in the lower 70s. Thursday, showers and thunderstorms likely. Highs in the upper 80s. Thursday night, a chance of showers and thunderstorms. Lows in the lower 60s. Friday, sunny. Highs in the upper 80s. Friday night, a chance of showers. Lows in the mid-60s. Saturday, mostly sunny. Highs in the upper 80s. Saturday night, a chance of showers and thunderstorms. Lows in the lower 60s. Sunday, mostly sunny. Highs in the lower 80s. Again, the forecast for the Quad Cities and surrounding areas for tonight, cloudy with a chance of thunderstorms. A chance of showers until midnight, then showers likely after midnight. Some thunderstorms may produce heavy rainfall. Lows in the upper 60s. East winds around 10 miles an hour with gusts up to 20 miles an hour. Chance of rain 70%. The Moline, Illinois climate summary for this evening, as of 4 p.m., June 7, 2026. Today's high temperature was 77 degrees. The normal high is 81. The record high is 99 degrees, which was set in 1933. Today's low temperature was 69 degrees. The normal low is 59. The record low is 43 degrees, which was last set in 1935. 0.71 inches of precipitation fell today, which brings the monthly total to 0.99 inches. The total precipitation for the year now stands at 13.01 inches. The normal high temperature for tomorrow is 81 degrees, and the normal low is 59. The record high for tomorrow is 98, which last occurred in 1934, and the record low is 39, which occurred in 1913. Sunset tonight is at 8:34 p.m. Sunrise tomorrow is at 5:28 a.m. Flooding caused by excessive rainfall continues to be possible. The areas affected include portions of west-central Illinois, including the following areas, Hancock and Henderson, Iowa, including the following areas, Des Moines, Henry, Iowa, Iowa, Jefferson, Keokuk, Lee, Louisa, Van Buren and Washington, and northeast Missouri, including the following areas, Clark and Skyland. The hazardous weather conditions are expected through Monday evening. The following impacts are expected. Excessive runoff may result in flooding of rivers, creeks, streams, and other low-lying and flood-prone locations. Additional details, very high atmospheric moisture across the area will bring heavy rain from several rounds of thunderstorms. Rainfall rates of 2 to 3 inches per hour are possible. You should monitor later forecasts and be alert for possible flood warnings. Those living in areas prone to flooding
Be prepared to take action should flooding develop. Flooding caused by excessive rainfall continues to be possible. The areas affected include portions of Illinois, including the following areas: Bureau, Carroll, Henry, Illinois, Joe Davies, Mercer, Putnam, Rock Island, and Whiteside in Iowa, including the following areas: Benton, Buchanan, Cedar, Clinton, Delaware, Dubuque, Jackson, Johnson, Jones, Lynn, Muscatine, and Scott. The hazardous weather conditions are expected through Monday evening. The following impacts are expected: excessive runoff may result in flooding of rivers, creeks, streams, and other low-lying and flood-prone locations. Additional details: very high atmospheric moisture across the area will bring heavy rain from several rounds of thunderstorms. You should monitor later forecasts and be alert for possible flood warnings. Those living in areas prone to flooding should be prepared to take action should flooding develop. 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The current time is 9:59 p.m. Central Daylight Time. Here is the hazardous weather outlook. For this afternoon and tonight, periodic slow-moving showers and thunderstorms are expected. Any storms will be capable of producing exceptionally heavy rainfall. If a storm would stall over an area, or if repeated storms would occur, then flash flooding would be possible. A flood watch remains in effect through Monday afternoon. Looking ahead, more showers and storms are expected on Monday, especially in the afternoon and evening. Heavy rainfall and gusty winds are possible with the storms, with a risk for flash flooding. Hotter weather arrives Tuesday and Wednesday with heat indices near or above 100 degrees possible. Severe thunderstorms are also possible Wednesday and Thursday. Spotter activation is not anticipated today or tonight. However, rainfall reports over 1 inch will be appreciated. And now, your National Weather Service forecast for the Quad Cities and surrounding areas. Tonight, cloudy with a chance of thunderstorms. A chance of showers until midnight, then showers likely after midnight. Some thunderstorms may produce heavy rainfall. Lows in the upper 60s. East winds around 10 miles an hour with gusts up to 20 miles an hour. Chance of rain 70%. Monday, showers with a chance of thunderstorms. Some thunderstorms may produce heavy rainfall. Humid with highs in the lower 80s. Southeast winds 5 to 10 miles an hour with gusts up to 20 miles an hour. Chance of rain 90%. Monday night, a chance of thunderstorms until midnight. Partly cloudy with a chance of showers. Some thunderstorms may produce heavy rainfall until midnight. Humid with lows in the upper 60s. South winds 5 to 10 miles an hour. Chance of rain 50%. Tuesday, mostly sunny. Hot with highs around 90. South winds 5 to 10 miles an hour. Tuesday night, mostly clear. A chance of showers and thunderstorms until midnight, then a slight chance of showers and thunderstorms after midnight. Humid with lows in the lower 70s. South winds 5 to 10 miles an hour with gusts up to 20 miles an hour. Chance of rain 30%. Wednesday, sunny, hot. Highs in the lower 90s. Wednesday night, showers likely and a chance of thunderstorms. Lows in the lower 70s. Thursday, showers and thunderstorms likely. Highs in the upper 80s. Thursday night, a chance of showers and thunderstorms. Lows in the lower 60s. Friday, sunny. Highs in the upper 80s. Friday night, a chance of showers. Lows in the mid-60s. Saturday, mostly sunny. Highs in the upper 80s. Saturday night, a chance of showers and thunderstorms. Lows in the lower 60s. Sunday, mostly sunny. Highs in the lower 80s. Again, the forecast for the Quad Cities and surrounding areas for tonight: cloudy with a chance of thunderstorms. A chance of showers until midnight, then showers likely after midnight. Some thunderstorms may produce heavy rainfall. Lows in the upper 60s. East winds around 10 miles an hour with gusts up to 20 miles an hour. Chance of rain 70%. This broadcast originates from the National Weather Service office in the Quad Cities and is transmitted on a frequency of 162.55 MHz from Rock Island, Illinois. The coverage area includes the following counties: Cedar, Clinton, Louisa, Muscatine.
Scott, Henry, Illinois. Mercer, Rock Island, and Whiteside. Flooding caused by excessive rainfall continues to be possible. The areas affected include portions of west central Illinois, including the following areas, Hancock and Henderson, Iowa, including the following areas, Des Moines, Henry, Iowa, Iowa, Jefferson, Keokuk, Lee, Louisa, Van Buren and Washington, and northeast Missouri, including the following areas, Clark and Skyland. The hazardous weather conditions are expected through Monday evening. The following impacts are expected. Excessive runoff may result in flooding of rivers, creeks, streams, and other low-lying and flood-prone locations. Additional details, very high atmospheric moisture across the area will bring heavy rain from several rounds of thunderstorms. Rainfall rates of 2 to 3 inches per hour are possible. You should monitor later forecasts and be alert for possible flood warnings. Those living in areas prone to flooding should be prepared to take action should flooding develop. Flooding caused by excessive rainfall continues to be possible. The areas affected include portions of Illinois, including the following areas, Bureau, Carroll, Henry, Illinois, Joe Davies, Mercer, Putnam, Rock Island, and Whiteside and Iowa, including the following areas, Benton, Buchanan, Cedar, Clinton, Delaware, Dubuque, Jackson, Johnson, Jones, Lynn, Muscatine, and Scott. The hazardous weather conditions are expected through Monday evening. The following impacts are expected. Excessive runoff may result in flooding of rivers, creeks, streams, and other low-lying and flood-prone locations. Additional details, very high atmospheric moisture across the area will bring heavy rain from several rounds of thunderstorms. You should monitor later forecasts and be alert for possible flood warnings. Those living in areas prone to flooding should be prepared to take action should flooding develop. 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The current time is 10:05 p.m. Central Daylight Time. At 10 p.m. in Moline, skies were mostly cloudy. The temperature was 73 degrees, dew point 69, relative humidity 87%. The wind was east at 10 miles an hour. And the pressure was 29.88 inches and rising. At Davenport, skies were mostly cloudy. The temperature was 73 degrees, dew point 69, relative humidity 87%. The wind was east at 13 miles an hour. And the pressure was 29.89 inches and steady. Close to home, Burlington mostly cloudy and 78. Cedar Rapids mostly cloudy and 72. Dubuque mostly cloudy and 71. Iowa City mostly cloudy and 75. Peoria mostly cloudy and 74. Rockford cloudy and 69. Across the Midwest, Chicago cloudy and 68. Des Moines cloudy and 75. Madison cloudy and 71. Milwaukee cloudy and 59. Minneapolis light rain and 74. Omaha mostly cloudy and 76. St. Louis light rain and 82. Springfield, Illinois mostly cloudy and 80. Waterloo cloudy and 73. Once again at 10 p.m. at Moline with mostly cloudy skies, the temperature was 73. At Davenport with mostly cloudy skies, the temperature was 73. Here is the hazardous weather outlook. For this afternoon and tonight, periodic slow-moving showers and thunderstorms are expected. Any storms will be capable of producing exceptionally heavy rainfall. If a storm would stall over an area, or if repeated storms would occur, then flash flooding would be possible. A flood watch remains in effect through Monday afternoon. Looking ahead, more showers and storms are expected on Monday, especially in the afternoon and evening. Heavy rainfall and gusty winds are possible with the storms, with a risk for flash flooding. Hotter weather arrives Tuesday and Wednesday with heat indices near or above 100 degrees possible. Severe thunderstorms are also possible Wednesday and Thursday. Spotter activation is not anticipated today or tonight. However, rainfall reports over 1 inch will be appreciated. And now, your National Weather Service forecast for the Quad Cities and surrounding areas. Tonight, cloudy with a chance of thunderstorms. A chance of showers until midnight, then showers likely after midnight. Some thunderstorms may produce heavy rainfall. Lows in the upper 60s. East winds around 10 miles an hour with gusts up to 20 miles an hour. Chance of rain 70%. Monday, showers with
chance of thunderstorms. Some thunderstorms may produce heavy rainfall. Humid with highs in the lower 80s. Southeast winds 5 to 10 miles an hour with gusts up to 20 miles an hour. Chance of rain 90%. Monday night, a chance of thunderstorms until midnight. Partly cloudy with a chance of showers. Some thunderstorms may produce heavy rainfall until midnight. Humid with lows in the upper 60s. South winds 5 to 10 miles an hour. Chance of rain 50%. Tuesday, mostly sunny. Hot with highs around 90. South winds 5 to 10 miles an hour. Tuesday night, mostly clear. A chance of showers and thunderstorms until midnight, then a slight chance of showers and thunderstorms after midnight. Humid with lows in the lower 70s. South winds 5 to 10 miles an hour with gusts up to 20 miles an hour. Chance of rain 30%. Wednesday, sunny, hot. Highs in the lower 90s. Wednesday night, showers likely and a chance of thunderstorms. Lows in the lower 70s. Thursday, showers and thunderstorms likely. Highs in the upper 80s. Thursday night, a chance of showers and thunderstorms. Lows in the lower 60s. Friday, sunny. Highs in the upper 80s. Friday night, a chance of showers. Lows in the mid-60s. Saturday, mostly sunny. Highs in the upper 80s. Saturday night, a chance of showers and thunderstorms. Lows in the lower 60s. Sunday, mostly sunny. Highs in the lower 80s. Again, the forecast for the Quad Cities and surrounding areas for tonight, cloudy with a chance of thunderstorms. A chance of showers until midnight, then showers likely after midnight. Some thunderstorms may produce heavy rainfall. Lows in the upper 60s. East winds around 10 miles an hour with gusts up to 20 miles an hour. Chance of rain 70%. NOAA Weather Radio Station WXL61 in Cedar Rapids is operating in a degraded mode. Technicians are working on the problem. We apologize for any inconvenience. Flooding caused by excessive rainfall continues to be possible. The areas affected include portions of west central Illinois, including the following areas, Hancock and Henderson, Iowa, including the following areas, Des Moines, Henry, Iowa, Iowa, Jefferson, Keokuk, Lee, Louisa, Van Buren and Washington, and northeast Missouri, including the following areas, Clark and Scotland. The hazardous weather conditions are expected through Monday evening. The following impacts are expected. Excessive runoff may result in flooding of rivers, creeks, streams, and other low-lying and flood-prone locations. Additional details, very high atmospheric moisture across the area will bring heavy rain from several rounds of thunderstorms. Rainfall rates of 2 to 3 inches per hour are possible. You should monitor later forecasts and be alert for possible flood warnings. Those living in areas prone to flooding should be prepared to take action should flooding develop. Flooding caused by excessive rainfall continues to be possible. The areas affected include portions of Illinois, including the following areas, Bureau, Carroll, Henry, Illinois, Joe Davies, Mercer, Putnam, Rock Island and Whiteside and Iowa, including the following areas, Benton, Buchanan, Cedar, Clinton, Delaware, Dubuque, Jackson, Johnson, Jones, Lynn, Muscatine and Scott. The hazardous weather conditions are expected through Monday evening. The following impacts are expected. Excessive runoff may result in flooding of rivers, creeks, streams, and other low-lying and flood-prone locations. Additional details, very high atmospheric moisture across the area will bring heavy rain from several rounds of thunderstorms. You should monitor later forecasts and be alert for possible flood warnings. Those living in areas prone to flooding should be prepared to take action should flooding develop. 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The current time is 10:13 p.m. Central Daylight Time. At 10 p.m. in Moline, skies were mostly cloudy. The temperature was 73 degrees, dew point 69, relative humidity 87%. The wind was east at 10 miles an hour. And the pressure was 29.88 inches and rising. At Davenport, skies were mostly cloudy. The temperature was 73 degrees, dew point 69, relative humidity 87%. The wind was east at 13 miles an hour. And the pressure was 29.89 inches and steady.

St. Louis, light rain and 82. Springfield, Illinois, mostly cloudy and 80. Waterloo, cloudy and 73. Once again at 10 p.m. in Moline with mostly cloudy skies, the temperature was 73. At Davenport with mostly cloudy skies, the temperature was 73. At 10 p.m. in Moline, skies were mostly cloudy. The temperature was 73 degrees, dew point 69, relative humidity 87%. The wind was east at 10 miles an hour. And the pressure was 29.88 inches and rising. At Davenport, skies were mostly cloudy. The temperature was 73 degrees, dew point 69, relative humidity 87%. The wind was east at 13 miles an hour. And the pressure was 29.89 inches and steady. Close to home, Burlington cloudy and 78. Cedar Rapids mostly cloudy and 72. Dubuque mostly cloudy and 71. Iowa City mostly cloudy and 75. Muscatine 75. Galesburg cloudy and 74. Peoria mostly cloudy and 74. Savannah 71. Rockford cloudy and 69. Across the Midwest, Chicago cloudy and 68. Des Moines cloudy and 75. Madison cloudy and 71. Milwaukee cloudy and 59. Minneapolis light rain and 74. Omaha mostly cloudy and 76. St. Louis light rain and 82. Springfield, Illinois mostly cloudy and 80. Waterloo cloudy and 73. Once again at 10 p.m. in Moline with mostly cloudy skies, the temperature was 73. At Davenport with mostly cloudy skies, the temperature was 73. Here is the hazardous weather outlook. For this afternoon and tonight, periodic slow-moving showers and thunderstorms are expected. Any storms will be capable of producing exceptionally heavy rainfall. If a storm would stall over an area, or if repeated storms would occur, then flash flooding would be possible. A flood watch remains in effect through Monday afternoon. Looking ahead, more showers and storms are expected on Monday, especially in the afternoon and evening. Heavy rainfall and gusty winds are possible with the storms, with a risk for flash flooding. Hotter weather arrives Tuesday and Wednesday with heat indices near or above 100 degrees possible. Severe thunderstorms are also possible Wednesday and Thursday. Spotter activation is not anticipated today or tonight. However, rainfall reports over 1 inch will be appreciated. And now, your National Weather Service forecast for the Quad Cities and surrounding areas. Tonight, cloudy with a chance of thunderstorms. A chance of showers until midnight, then showers likely after midnight. Some thunderstorms may produce heavy rainfall. Lows in the upper 60s. East winds around 10 miles an hour with gusts up to 20 miles an hour. Chance of rain 70%. Monday, showers with a chance of thunderstorms. Some thunderstorms may produce heavy rainfall. Humid with highs in the lower 80s. Southeast winds 5 to 10 miles an hour with gusts up to 20 miles an hour. Chance of rain 90%. Monday night, a chance of thunderstorms until midnight. Partly cloudy with a chance of showers. Some thunderstorms may produce heavy rainfall until midnight. Humid with lows in the upper 60s. South winds 5 to 10 miles an hour. Chance of rain 50%. Tuesday, mostly sunny. Hot with highs around 90. South winds 5 to 10 miles an hour. Tuesday night, mostly clear. A chance of showers and thunderstorms until midnight, then a slight chance of showers and thunderstorms after midnight. Humid with lows in the lower 70s. South winds 5 to 10 miles an hour with gusts up to 20 miles an hour. Chance of rain 30%. Wednesday, sunny, hot. Highs in the lower 90s. Wednesday night, showers likely and a chance of thunderstorms. Lows in the lower 70s. Thursday, showers and thunderstorms likely. Highs in the upper 80s. Thursday night, a chance of showers and thunderstorms. Lows in the lower 60s. Friday, sunny. Highs in the upper 80s. Friday night, a chance of showers. Lows in the mid-60s. Saturday, mostly sunny. Highs in the upper 80s. Saturday night, a chance of showers and thunderstorms. Lows in the lower 60s. Sunday, mostly sunny. Highs in the lower 80s. Again, the

Forecast for the Guam cities and surrounding areas for tonight. Cloudy with a chance of thunderstorms. A chance of showers until midnight, then showers likely after midnight. Some thunderstorms may produce heavy rainfall. Lows in the upper 60s. East winds around 10 miles an hour with gusts up to 20 miles an hour. Chance of rain 70%. Flooding caused by excessive rainfall continues to be possible. The areas affected include portions of west central Illinois, including the following areas, Hancock and Henderson, Iowa, including the following areas, Des Moines, Henry, Iowa, Iowa, Jefferson, Keokuk, Lee, Louisa, Van Buren and Washington, and northeast Missouri, including the following areas, Clark and Scotland. The hazardous weather conditions are expected through Monday evening. The following impacts are expected. Excessive runoff may result in flooding of rivers, creeks, streams, and other low-lying and flood-prone locations. Additional details, very high atmospheric moisture across the area will bring heavy rain from several rounds of thunderstorms. Rainfall rates of 2 to 3 inches per hour are possible. You should monitor later forecasts and be alert for possible flood warnings. Those living in areas prone to flooding should be prepared to take action should flooding develop. Flooding caused by excessive rainfall continues to be possible. The areas affected include portions of Illinois, including the following areas, Bureau, Carroll, Henry, Illinois, Joe Davies, Mercer, Putnam, Rock Island, and Whiteside and Iowa, including the following areas, Benton, Buchanan, Cedar, Clinton, Delaware, Dubuque, Jackson, Johnson, Jones, Lynn, Muscatine, and Scott. The hazardous weather conditions are expected through Monday evening. The following impacts are expected. Excessive runoff may result in flooding of rivers, creeks, streams, and other low-lying and flood-prone locations. Additional details, very high atmospheric moisture across the area will bring heavy rain from several rounds of thunderstorms. You should monitor later forecasts and be alert for possible flood warnings. Those living in areas prone to flooding should be prepared to take action should flooding develop. 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The current time is 10:21 p.m. Central Daylight Time. At 10 p.m. in Moline, skies were mostly cloudy. The temperature was 73 degrees, dew point 69, relative humidity 87%. The wind was east at 10 miles an hour. And the pressure was 29.88 inches and rising. At Davenport, skies were mostly cloudy. The temperature was 73 degrees, dew point 69, relative humidity 87%. The wind was east at 13 miles an hour. And the pressure was 29.89 inches and steady. Close to home, Burlington cloudy and 78. Cedar Rapids mostly cloudy and 72. Dubuque mostly cloudy and 71. Iowa City mostly cloudy and 75. Muscatine 75. Galesburg cloudy and 74. Peoria mostly cloudy and 74. Savannah 71. Rockford cloudy and 69. Across the Midwest, Chicago cloudy and 68. Des Moines cloudy and 75. Madison cloudy and 71. Milwaukee cloudy and 59. Minneapolis light rain and 74. Omaha mostly cloudy and 76. St. Louis light rain and 82. Springfield, Illinois, mostly cloudy and 80. Waterloo, cloudy and 73. Once again at 10 p.m. in Moline with mostly cloudy skies, the temperature was 73. At Davenport with mostly cloudy skies, the temperature was 73. Here is the hazardous weather outlook. For this afternoon and tonight, periodic slow-moving showers and thunderstorms are expected. Any storms will be capable of producing exceptionally heavy rainfall. If a storm would stall over an area, or if repeated storms would occur, then flash flooding would be possible. A flood watch remains in effect through Monday afternoon. Looking ahead, more showers and storms are expected on Monday, especially in the afternoon and evening. Heavy rainfall and gusty winds are possible with the storms, with a risk for flash flooding. Hotter weather arrives Tuesday and Wednesday with heat indices near or above 100 degrees possible. Severe thunderstorms are also possible Wednesday and Thursday. Spotter activation is not anticipated today or tonight. However, rainfall reports over 1 inch will be appreciated. NOAA Weather Radio Station WXL61 in Cedar Rapids is operating.
The graded mode. Technicians are working on the problem. We apologize for any inconvenience. And now, your National Weather Service forecast for the Guam cities and surrounding areas. Tonight, cloudy with a chance of thunderstorms. A chance of showers until midnight, then showers likely after midnight. Some thunderstorms may produce heavy rainfall. Lows in the upper 60s. East winds around 10 miles an hour with gusts up to 20 miles an hour. Chance of rain 70%. Monday, showers with a chance of thunderstorms. Some thunderstorms may produce heavy rainfall. Humid with highs in the lower 80s. Southeast winds 5 to 10 miles an hour with gusts up to 20 miles an hour. Chance of rain 90%. Monday night, a chance of thunderstorms until midnight. Partly cloudy with a chance of showers. Some thunderstorms may produce heavy rainfall until midnight. Humid with lows in the upper 60s. South winds 5 to 10 miles an hour. Chance of rain 50%. Tuesday, mostly sunny. Hot with highs around 90. South winds 5 to 10 miles an hour. Tuesday night, mostly clear. A chance of showers and thunderstorms until midnight, then a slight chance of showers and thunderstorms after midnight. Humid with lows in the lower 70s. South winds 5 to 10 miles an hour with gusts up to 20 miles an hour. Chance of rain 30%. Wednesday, sunny, hot. Highs in the lower 90s. Wednesday night, showers likely and a chance of thunderstorms. Lows in the lower 70s. Thursday, showers and thunderstorms likely. Highs in the upper 80s. Thursday night, a chance of showers and thunderstorms. Lows in the lower 60s. Friday, sunny. Highs in the upper 80s. Friday night, a chance of showers. Lows in the mid-60s. Saturday, mostly sunny. Highs in the upper 80s. Saturday night, a chance of showers and thunderstorms. Lows in the lower 60s. Sunday, mostly sunny. Highs in the lower 80s. Again, the forecast for the Guam cities and surrounding areas for tonight, cloudy with a chance of thunderstorms. A chance of showers until midnight, then showers likely after midnight. Some thunderstorms may produce heavy rainfall. Lows in the upper 60s. East winds around 10 miles an hour with gusts up to 20 miles an hour. Chance of rain 70%. Flooding caused by excessive rainfall continues to be possible. The areas affected include portions of west central Illinois, including the following areas, Hancock and Henderson, Iowa, including the following areas, Des Moines, Henry, Iowa, Iowa, Jefferson, Keokuk, Lee, Louisa, Van Buren and Washington, and northeast Missouri, including the following areas, Clark and Scotland. The hazardous weather conditions are expected through Monday evening. The following impacts are expected. Excessive runoff may result in flooding of rivers, creeks, streams, and other low-lying and flood-prone locations. Additional details, very high atmospheric moisture across the area will bring heavy rain from several rounds of thunderstorms. Rainfall rates of 2 to 3 inches per hour are possible. You should monitor later forecasts and be alert for possible flood warnings. Those living in areas prone to flooding should be prepared to take action should flooding develop. Flooding caused by excessive rainfall continues to be possible. The areas affected include portions of Illinois, including the following areas, Bureau, Carroll, Henry, Illinois, Joe Davies, Mercer, Putnam, Rock Island, and Whiteside, and Iowa, including the following areas, Benton, Buchanan, Cedar, Clinton, Delaware, Dubuque, Jackson, Johnson, Jones, Lynn, Muscatine, and Scott. The hazardous weather conditions are expected through Monday evening. The following impacts are expected. Excessive runoff may result in flooding of rivers, creeks, streams, and other low-lying and flood-prone locations. Additional details, very high atmospheric moisture across the area will bring heavy rain from several rounds of thunderstorms. You should monitor later forecasts and be alert for possible flood warnings. Those living in areas prone to flooding should be prepared to take action should flooding develop. 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The current time is 10:29 p.m. Central Daylight Time. At 10 p.m. in Moline, skies were mostly cloudy. The temperature was 73 degrees, dew point 69, relative humidity 87%.
The wind was east at 10 miles an hour, and the pressure was 29.88 inches and rising. At Davenport, skies were mostly cloudy. The temperature was 73 degrees, dew point 69, relative humidity 87%. The wind was east at 13 miles an hour, and the pressure was 29.89 inches and steady. Close to home, Burlington cloudy and 78. Cedar Rapids mostly cloudy and 72. Dubuque mostly cloudy and 71. Iowa City mostly cloudy and 75. Muscatine 75. Galesburg cloudy and 74. Peoria mostly cloudy and 74. Savannah 71. Rockford cloudy and 69. Across the Midwest, Chicago cloudy and 68. Des Moines cloudy and 75. Madison cloudy and 71. Milwaukee cloudy and 59. Minneapolis light rain and 74. Omaha mostly cloudy and 76. St. Louis light rain and 82. Springfield, Illinois mostly cloudy and 80. Waterloo cloudy and 73. Once again at 10 p.m. at Moline with mostly cloudy skies, the temperature was 73. At Davenport with mostly cloudy skies, the temperature was 73. Here is the hazardous weather outlook. For this afternoon and tonight, periodic slow-moving showers and thunderstorms are expected. Any storms will be capable of producing exceptionally heavy rainfall. If a storm would stall over an area, or if repeated storms would occur, then flash flooding would be possible. A flood watch remains in effect through Monday afternoon. Looking ahead, more showers and storms are expected on Monday, especially in the afternoon and evening. Heavy rainfall and gusty winds are possible with the storms, with a risk for flash flooding. Hotter weather arrives Tuesday and Wednesday with heat indices near or above 100 degrees possible. Severe thunderstorms are also possible Wednesday and Thursday. Spotter activation is not anticipated today or tonight. However, rainfall reports over 1 inch will be appreciated. And now, your National Weather Service forecast for the Quad Cities and surrounding areas. Tonight, cloudy with a chance of thunderstorms. A chance of showers until midnight, then showers likely after midnight. Some thunderstorms may produce heavy rainfall. Lows in the upper 60s. East winds around 10 miles an hour with gusts up to 20 miles an hour. Chance of rain 70%. Monday, showers with a chance of thunderstorms. Some thunderstorms may produce heavy rainfall. Humid with highs in the lower 80s. Southeast winds 5 to 10 miles an hour with gusts up to 20 miles an hour. Chance of rain 90%. Monday night, a chance of thunderstorms until midnight. Partly cloudy with a chance of showers. Some thunderstorms may produce heavy rainfall until midnight. Humid with lows in the upper 60s. South winds 5 to 10 miles an hour. Chance of rain 50%. Tuesday, mostly sunny. Hot with highs around 90. South winds 5 to 10 miles an hour. Tuesday night, mostly clear. A chance of showers and thunderstorms until midnight, then a slight chance of showers and thunderstorms after midnight. Humid with lows in the lower 70s. South winds 5 to 10 miles an hour with gusts up to 20 miles an hour. Chance of rain 30%. Wednesday, sunny, hot. Highs in the lower 90s. Wednesday night, showers likely and a chance of thunderstorms. Lows in the lower 70s. Thursday, showers and thunderstorms likely. Highs in the upper 80s. Thursday night, a chance of showers and thunderstorms. Lows in the lower 60s. Friday, sunny. Highs in the upper 80s. Friday night, a chance of showers. Lows in the mid 60s. Saturday, mostly sunny. Highs in the upper 80s. Saturday night, a chance of showers and thunderstorms. Lows in the lower 60s. Sunday, mostly sunny. Highs in the lower 80s. Again, the forecast for the Quad Cities and surrounding areas for tonight, cloudy with a chance of thunderstorms. A chance of showers until midnight, then showers likely after midnight. Some thunderstorms may produce heavy rainfall. Lows in the upper 60s. East winds around 10 miles an hour with gusts up to 20 miles an hour. Chance of rain 70%. Flooding caused by excessive rainfall continues to be possible. The areas affected
include portions of west central Illinois, including the following areas, Hancock and Henderson, Iowa, including the following areas, Des Moines, Henry, Iowa, Iowa, Jefferson, Keokuk, Lee, Louisa, Van Buren, and Washington, and northeast Missouri, including the following areas, Clark and Scotland. The hazardous weather conditions are expected through Monday evening. The following impacts are expected. Excessive runoff may result in flooding of rivers, creeks, streams, and other low-lying and flood-prone locations. Additional details. Very high atmospheric moisture across the area will bring heavy rain from several rounds of thunderstorms. Rainfall rates of 2 to 3 inches per hour are possible. You should monitor later forecasts and be alert for possible flood warnings. Those living in areas prone to flooding should be prepared to take action should flooding develop. Flooding caused by excessive rainfall continues to be possible. The areas affected include portions of Illinois, including the following areas, Bureau, Carroll, Henry, Illinois, Joe Davies, Mercer, Putnam, Rock Island, and Whiteside in Iowa, including the following areas, Benton, Buchanan, Cedar, Clinton, Delaware, Dubuque, Jackson, Johnson, Jones, Lynn, Muscatine, and Scott. The hazardous weather conditions are expected through Monday evening. The following impacts are expected. Excessive runoff may result in flooding of rivers, creeks, streams, and other low-lying and flood-prone locations. Additional details. Very high atmospheric moisture across the area will bring heavy rain from several rounds of thunderstorms. You should monitor later forecasts and be alert for possible flood warnings. Those living in areas prone to flooding should be prepared to take action should flooding develop. 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The current time is 10:36 p.m. Central Daylight Time. At 10 p.m. in Moline, skies were mostly cloudy. The temperature was 73 degrees, dew point 69, relative humidity 87%. The wind was east at 10 miles an hour. And the pressure was 29.88 inches and rising. At Davenport, skies were mostly cloudy. The temperature was 73 degrees, dew point 69, relative humidity 87%. The wind was east at 13 miles an hour. And the pressure was 29.89 inches and steady. Close to home, Burlington cloudy and 78. Cedar Rapids mostly cloudy and 72. Dubuque mostly cloudy and 71. Iowa City mostly cloudy and 75. Muscatine 75. Galesburg cloudy and 74. Peoria mostly cloudy and 74. Savannah 71. Rockford cloudy and 69. Across the Midwest, Chicago cloudy and 68. Des Moines cloudy and 75. Madison cloudy and 71. Milwaukee cloudy and 59. Minneapolis light rain and 74. Omaha mostly cloudy and 76. St. Louis light rain and 82. Springfield, Illinois, mostly cloudy and 80. Waterloo, cloudy and 73. Once again at 10 p.m. at Moline with mostly cloudy skies, the temperature was 73. At Davenport with mostly cloudy skies, the temperature was 73. Here is the hazardous weather outlook. For this afternoon and tonight, periodic slow-moving showers and thunderstorms are expected. Any storms will be capable of producing exceptionally heavy rainfall. If a storm would stall over an area, or if repeated storms would occur, then flash flooding would be possible. A flood watch remains in effect through Monday afternoon. Looking ahead, more showers and storms are expected on Monday, especially in the afternoon and evening. Heavy rainfall and gusty winds are possible with the storms, with a risk for flash flooding. Hotter weather arrives Tuesday and Wednesday with heat indices near or above 100 degrees possible. Severe thunderstorms are also possible Wednesday and Thursday. Spotter activation is not anticipated today or tonight. However, rainfall reports over 1 inch will be appreciated. And now, your National Weather Service forecast for the Quad Cities and surrounding areas. Tonight, cloudy with a chance of thunderstorms. A chance of showers until midnight, then showers likely after midnight. Some thunderstorms may produce heavy rainfall. Lows in the upper 60s. East winds around 10 miles an hour with gusts up to 20 miles an hour. Chance of rain 70%. Monday, showers with a chance of thunderstorms. Some thunderstorms may produce heavy rainfall.
humid with highs in the lower 80s. Southeast winds 5 to 10 miles an hour with gusts up to 20 miles an hour. Chance of rain 90%. Monday night, a chance of thunderstorms until midnight. Partly cloudy with a chance of showers. Some thunderstorms may produce heavy rainfall until midnight. Humid with lows in the upper 60s. South winds 5 to 10 miles an hour. Chance of rain 50%. Tuesday, mostly sunny. Hot with highs around 90. South winds 5 to 10 miles an hour. Tuesday night, mostly clear. A chance of showers and thunderstorms until midnight, then a slight chance of showers and thunderstorms after midnight. Humid with lows in the lower 70s. South winds 5 to 10 miles an hour with gusts up to 20 miles an hour. Chance of rain 30%. Wednesday, sunny, hot. Highs in the lower 90s. Wednesday night, showers likely and a chance of thunderstorms. Lows in the lower 70s. Thursday, showers and thunderstorms likely. Highs in the upper 80s. Thursday night, a chance of showers and thunderstorms. Lows in the lower 60s. Friday, sunny. Highs in the upper 80s. Friday night, a chance of showers. Lows in the mid-60s. Saturday, mostly sunny. Highs in the upper 80s. Saturday night, a chance of showers and thunderstorms. Lows in the lower 60s. Sunday, mostly sunny. Highs in the lower 80s. Again, the forecast for the Quad Cities and surrounding areas for tonight, cloudy with a chance of thunderstorms. A chance of showers until midnight, then showers likely after midnight. Some thunderstorms may produce heavy rainfall. Lows in the upper 60s. East winds around 10 miles an hour with gusts up to 20 miles an hour. Chance of rain 70%. NOAA Weather Radio Station WXL61 in Cedar Rapids is operating in a degraded mode. Technicians are working on the problem. We apologize for any inconvenience. Flooding caused by excessive rainfall continues to be possible. The areas affected include portions of west central Illinois, including the following areas, Hancock and Henderson, Iowa, including the following areas, Des Moines, Henry, Iowa, Iowa, Jefferson, Keokuk, Lee, Louisa, Van Buren and Washington, and northeast Missouri, including the following areas, Clark and Scotland. The hazardous weather conditions are expected through Monday evening. The following impacts are expected. Excessive runoff may result in flooding of rivers, creeks, streams, and other low-lying and flood-prone locations. Additional details, very high atmospheric moisture across the area will bring heavy rain from several rounds of thunderstorms. Rainfall rates of 2 to 3 inches per hour are possible. You should monitor later forecasts and be alert for possible flood warnings. Those living in areas prone to flooding should be prepared to take action should flooding develop. Flooding caused by excessive rainfall continues to be possible. The areas affected include portions of Illinois, including the following areas, Bureau, Carroll, Henry, Illinois, Joe Davies, Mercer, Putnam, Rock Island, and Whiteside, and Iowa, including the following areas, Benton, Buchanan, Cedar, Clinton, Delaware, Dubuque, Jackson, Johnson, Jones, Lynn, Muscatine, and Scott. The hazardous weather conditions are expected through Monday evening. The following impacts are expected. Excessive runoff may result in flooding of rivers, creeks, streams, and other low-lying and flood-prone locations. Additional details, very high atmospheric moisture across the area will bring heavy rain from several rounds of thunderstorms. You should monitor later forecasts and be alert for possible flood warnings. Those living in areas prone to flooding should be prepared to take action should flooding develop. 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The current time is 10:43 p.m. Central Daylight Time. At 10 p.m. in Moline, skies were mostly cloudy. The temperature was 73 degrees, dew point 69, relative humidity 87%. The wind was east at 10 miles an hour. And the pressure was 29.88 inches and rising. At Davenport, skies were mostly cloudy. The temperature was 73 degrees, dew point 69, relative humidity 87%. The wind was east at 13 miles an hour. And the pressure was 29.89 inches and steady. Close to home, Burlington cloudy and 78. Cedar Rapids mostly cloudy.
and 72. Dubuque, mostly cloudy and 71. Iowa City, mostly cloudy and 75. Muscatine, 75. Galesburg, cloudy and 74. Peoria, mostly cloudy and 74. Savannah, 71. Rockford, cloudy and 69. Across the Midwest, Chicago, cloudy and 68. Des Moines, cloudy and 75. Madison, cloudy and 71. Milwaukee, cloudy and 59. Minneapolis, light rain and 74. Omaha, mostly cloudy and 76. St. Louis, light rain and 82. Springfield, Illinois, mostly cloudy and 80. Waterloo, cloudy and 73. Once again at 10 p.m. in Moline with mostly cloudy skies, the temperature was 73. At Davenport with mostly cloudy skies, the temperature was 73. Here is the hazardous weather outlook. For this afternoon and tonight, periodic slow-moving showers and thunderstorms are expected. Any storms will be capable of producing exceptionally heavy rainfall. If a storm would stall over an area, or if repeated storms would occur, then flash flooding would be possible. A flood watch remains in effect through Monday afternoon. Looking ahead, more showers and storms are expected on Monday, especially in the afternoon and evening. Heavy rainfall and gusty winds are possible with the storms, with a risk for flash flooding. Hotter weather arrives Tuesday and Wednesday with heat indices near or above 100 degrees possible. Severe thunderstorms are also possible Wednesday and Thursday. Spotter activation is not anticipated today or tonight. However, rainfall reports over 1 inch will be appreciated. And now, your National Weather Service forecast for the Quad Cities and surrounding areas. Tonight, cloudy with a chance of thunderstorms. A chance of showers until midnight, then showers likely after midnight. Some thunderstorms may produce heavy rainfall. Lows in the upper 60s. East winds around 10 miles an hour with gusts up to 20 miles an hour. Chance of rain 70%. Monday, showers with a chance of thunderstorms. Some thunderstorms may produce heavy rainfall. Humid with highs in the lower 80s. Southeast winds 5 to 10 miles an hour with gusts up to 20 miles an hour. Chance of rain 90%. Monday night, a chance of thunderstorms until midnight. Partly cloudy with a chance of showers. Some thunderstorms may produce heavy rainfall until midnight. Humid with lows in the upper 60s. South winds 5 to 10 miles an hour. Chance of rain 50%. Tuesday, mostly sunny. Hot with highs around 90. South winds 5 to 10 miles an hour. Tuesday night, mostly clear. A chance of showers and thunderstorms until midnight, then a slight chance of showers and thunderstorms after midnight. Humid with lows in the lower 70s. South winds 5 to 10 miles an hour with gusts up to 20 miles an hour. Chance of rain 30%. Wednesday, sunny, hot. Highs in the lower 90s. Wednesday night, showers likely and a chance of thunderstorms. Lows in the lower 70s. Thursday, showers and thunderstorms likely. Highs in the upper 80s. Thursday night, a chance of showers and thunderstorms. Lows in the lower 60s. Friday, sunny. Highs in the upper 80s. Friday night, a chance of showers. Lows in the mid-60s. Saturday, mostly sunny. Highs in the upper 80s. Saturday night, a chance of showers and thunderstorms. Lows in the lower 60s. Sunday, mostly sunny. Highs in the lower 80s. Again, the forecast for the Quad Cities and surrounding areas for tonight, cloudy with a chance of thunderstorms. A chance of showers until midnight, then showers likely after midnight. Some thunderstorms may produce heavy rainfall. Lows in the upper 60s. East winds around 10 miles an hour with gusts up to 20 miles an hour. Chance of rain 70%. Flooding caused by excessive rainfall continues to be possible. The areas affected include portions of west central Illinois, including the following areas, Hancock and Henderson, Iowa, including the following areas, Des Moines, Henry, Iowa, Iowa, Jefferson, Keokuk, Lee, Louisa, Van Buren and Washington, and northeast Missouri, including the following areas, Clark and Scotland. The hazardous weather conditions are expected through Monday evening. The following impacts are expected. Excessive runoff may result in flooding of rivers, creeks.
streams, and other low-lying and flood-prone locations. Additional details, very high atmospheric moisture across the area will bring heavy rain from several rounds of thunderstorms. Rainfall rates of 2 to 3 inches per hour are possible. You should monitor later forecasts and be alert for possible flood warnings. Those living in areas prone to flooding should be prepared to take action should flooding develop. Flooding caused by excessive rainfall continues to be possible. The areas affected include portions of Illinois, including the following areas: Bureau, Carroll, Henry, Illinois, Joe Davies, Mercer, Putnam, Rock Island, and Whiteside in Iowa, including the following areas: Benton, Buchanan, Cedar, Clinton, Delaware, Dubuque, Jackson, Johnson, Jones, Lynn, Muscatine, and Scott. The hazardous weather conditions are expected through Monday evening. The following impacts are expected: excessive runoff may result in flooding of rivers, creeks, streams, and other low-lying and flood-prone locations. Additional details, very high atmospheric moisture across the area will bring heavy rain from several rounds of thunderstorms. You should monitor later forecasts and be alert for possible flood warnings. Those living in areas prone to flooding should be prepared to take action should flooding develop. 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The current time is 10:50 p.m. Central Daylight Time. At 10 p.m. in Moline, skies were mostly cloudy. The temperature was 73 degrees, dew point 69, relative humidity 87%. The wind was east at 10 miles an hour. And the pressure was 29.88 inches and rising. At Davenport, skies were mostly cloudy. The temperature was 73 degrees, dew point 69, relative humidity 87%. The wind was east at 13 miles an hour. And the pressure was 29.89 inches and steady. Close to home, Burlington cloudy and 78. Cedar Rapids mostly cloudy and 72. Dubuque mostly cloudy and 71. Iowa City mostly cloudy and 75. Muscatine 75. Galesburg cloudy and 74. Peoria mostly cloudy and 74. Savannah 71. Rockford cloudy and 69. Across the Midwest, Chicago cloudy and 68. Des Moines cloudy and 75. Madison cloudy and 71. Milwaukee cloudy and 59. Minneapolis light rain and 74. Omaha mostly cloudy and 76. St. Louis light rain and 82. Springfield, Illinois, mostly cloudy and 80. Waterloo, cloudy and 73. Once again at 10 p.m. in Moline with mostly cloudy skies, the temperature was 73. At Davenport with mostly cloudy skies, the temperature was 73. Here is the hazardous weather outlook. For this afternoon and tonight, periodic slow-moving showers and thunderstorms are expected. Any storms will be capable of producing exceptionally heavy rainfall. If a storm would stall over an area, or if repeated storms would occur, then flash flooding would be possible. A flood watch remains in effect through Monday afternoon. Looking ahead, more showers and storms are expected on Monday, especially in the afternoon and evening. Heavy rainfall and gusty winds are possible with the storms, with a risk for flash flooding. Hotter weather arrives Tuesday and Wednesday with heat indices near or above 100 degrees possible. Severe thunderstorms are also possible Wednesday and Thursday. Spotter activation is not anticipated today or tonight. However, rainfall reports over 1 inch will be appreciated. And now, your National Weather Service forecast for the Quad Cities and surrounding areas. Tonight, cloudy with a chance of thunderstorms. A chance of showers until midnight, then showers likely after midnight. Some thunderstorms may produce heavy rainfall. Lows in the upper 60s. East winds around 10 miles an hour with gusts up to 20 miles an hour. Chance of rain 70%. Monday, showers with a chance of thunderstorms. Some thunderstorms may produce heavy rainfall. Humid with highs in the lower 80s. Southeast winds 5 to 10 miles an hour with gusts up to 20 miles an hour. Chance of rain 90%. Monday night, a chance of thunderstorms until midnight. Partly cloudy with a chance of showers. Some thunderstorms may produce heavy rainfall until midnight. Humid with lows in the upper 60s. South winds 5 to 10 miles an hour. Chance of rain 50%. Tuesday,
mostly sunny. Hot with highs around 90. South winds 5 to 10 miles an hour. Tuesday night, mostly clear. A chance of showers and thunderstorms until midnight, then a slight chance of showers and thunderstorms after midnight. Humid with lows in the lower 70s. South winds 5 to 10 miles an hour with gusts up to 20 miles an hour. Chance of rain 30%. Wednesday, sunny, hot. Highs in the lower 90s. Wednesday night, showers likely and a chance of thunderstorms. Lows in the lower 70s. Thursday, showers and thunderstorms likely. Highs in the upper 80s. Thursday night, a chance of showers and thunderstorms. Lows in the lower 60s. Friday, sunny. Highs in the upper 80s. Friday night, a chance of showers. Lows in the mid-60s. Saturday, mostly sunny. Highs in the upper 80s. Saturday night, a chance of showers and thunderstorms. Lows in the lower 60s. Sunday, mostly sunny. Highs in the lower 80s. Again, the forecast for the Quad Cities and surrounding areas for tonight, cloudy with a chance of thunderstorms. A chance of showers until midnight, then showers likely after midnight. Some thunderstorms may produce heavy rainfall. Lows in the upper 60s. East winds around 10 miles an hour with gusts up to 20 miles an hour. Chance of rain 70%. NOAA Weather Radio Station WXL61 in Cedar Rapids is operating in a degraded mode. Technicians are working on the problem. We apologize for any inconvenience. This broadcast originates from the National Weather Service office in the Quad Cities and is transmitted on a frequency of 162.55 MHz from Rock Island, Illinois. The coverage area includes the following counties: Cedar, Clinton, Louisa, Muscatine, Scott, Henry, Illinois, Mercer, Rock Island, and Whiteside. Flooding caused by excessive rainfall continues to be possible. The areas affected include portions of west central Illinois, including the following areas: Hancock and Henderson, Iowa, including the following areas: Des Moines, Henry, Iowa, Iowa, Jefferson, Keokuk, Lee, Louisa, Van Buren, and Washington, and northeast Missouri, including the following areas: Clark and Scotland. The hazardous weather conditions are expected through Monday evening. The following impacts are expected: excessive runoff may result in flooding of rivers, creeks, streams, and other low-lying and flood-prone locations. Additional details: very high atmospheric moisture across the area will bring heavy rain from several rounds of thunderstorms. Rainfall rates of 2 to 3 inches per hour are possible. You should monitor later forecasts and be alert for possible flood warnings. Those living in areas prone to flooding should be prepared to take action should flooding develop. Flooding caused by excessive rainfall continues to be possible. The areas affected include portions of Illinois, including the following areas: Bureau, Carroll, Henry, Illinois, Joe Davies, Mercer, Putnam, Rock Island, and Whiteside, and Iowa, including the following areas: Benton, Buchanan, Cedar, Clinton, Delaware, Dubuque, Jackson, Johnson, Jones, Lynn, Muscatine, and Scott. The hazardous weather conditions are expected through Monday evening. The following impacts are expected: excessive runoff may result in flooding of rivers, creeks, streams, and other low-lying and flood-prone locations. Additional details: very high atmospheric moisture across the area will bring heavy rain from several rounds of thunderstorms. You should monitor later forecasts and be alert for possible flood warnings. Those living in areas prone to flooding should be prepared to take action should flooding develop. 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The current time is 10:58 p.m. Central Daylight Time. Here is the hazardous weather outlook. For this afternoon and tonight, periodic slow-moving showers and thunderstorms are expected. Any storms will be capable of producing exceptionally heavy rainfall. If a storm would stall over an area, or if repeated storms would occur, then flash flooding would be possible. A flood watch remains in effect through Monday afternoon. Looking ahead, more showers and storms are expected on Monday, especially in the afternoon and evening. Heavy rainfall and gusty winds are possible with the storms, with a risk for flash flooding. Hotter weather arrives Tuesday and Wednesday with heat indices near or above 100 degrees possible.
Severe thunderstorms are also possible Wednesday and Thursday. Spotter activation is not anticipated today or tonight. However, rainfall reports over 1 inch will be appreciated. And now, your National Weather Service forecast for the Guam cities and surrounding areas. Tonight, cloudy with a chance of thunderstorms. A chance of showers until midnight, then showers likely after midnight. Some thunderstorms may produce heavy rainfall. Lows in the upper 60s. East winds around 10 miles an hour with gusts up to 20 miles an hour. Chance of rain 70%. Monday, showers with a chance of thunderstorms. Some thunderstorms may produce heavy rainfall. Humid with highs in the lower 80s. Southeast winds 5 to 10 miles an hour with gusts up to 20 miles an hour. Chance of rain 90%. Monday night, a chance of thunderstorms until midnight. Partly cloudy with a chance of showers. Some thunderstorms may produce heavy rainfall until midnight. Humid with lows in the upper 60s. South winds 5 to 10 miles an hour. Chance of rain 50%. Tuesday, mostly sunny. Hot with highs around 90. South winds 5 to 10 miles an hour. Tuesday night, mostly clear. A chance of showers and thunderstorms until midnight, then a slight chance of showers and thunderstorms after midnight. Humid with lows in the lower 70s. South winds 5 to 10 miles an hour with gusts up to 20 miles an hour. Chance of rain 30%. Wednesday, sunny, hot. Highs in the lower 90s. Wednesday night, showers likely and a chance of thunderstorms. Lows in the lower 70s. Thursday, showers and thunderstorms likely. Highs in the upper 80s. Thursday night, a chance of showers and thunderstorms. Lows in the lower 60s. Friday, sunny. Highs in the upper 80s. Friday night, a chance of showers. Lows in the mid-60s. Saturday, mostly sunny. Highs in the upper 80s. Saturday night, a chance of showers and thunderstorms. Lows in the lower 60s. Sunday, mostly sunny. Highs in the lower 80s. Again, the forecast for the Guam cities and surrounding areas for tonight, cloudy with a chance of thunderstorms. A chance of showers until midnight, then showers likely after midnight. Some thunderstorms may produce heavy rainfall. Lows in the upper 60s. East winds around 10 miles an hour with gusts up to 20 miles an hour. Chance of rain 70%. Flooding caused by excessive rainfall continues to be possible. The areas affected include portions of west central Illinois, including the following areas, Hancock and Henderson, Iowa, including the following areas, Des Moines, Henry, Iowa, Iowa, Jefferson, Keokuk, Lee, Louisa, Van Buren and Washington, and northeast Missouri, including the following areas, Clark and Skyland. The hazardous weather conditions are expected through Monday evening. The following impacts are expected. Excessive runoff may result in flooding of rivers, creeks, streams, and other low-lying and flood-prone locations. Additional details, very high atmospheric moisture across the area will bring heavy rain from several rounds of thunderstorms. Rainfall rates of 2 to 3 inches per hour are possible. You should monitor later forecasts and be alert for possible flood warnings. Those living in areas prone to flooding should be prepared to take action should flooding develop. Flooding caused by excessive rainfall continues to be possible. The areas affected include portions of Illinois, including the following areas, Bureau, Carroll, Henry, Illinois, Joe Davies, Mercer, Putnam, Rock Island, and Whiteside in Iowa, including the following areas, Benton, Buchanan, Cedar, Clinton, Delaware, Dubuque, Jackson, Johnson, Jones, Lynn, Muscatine, and Scott. The hazardous weather conditions are expected through Monday evening. The following impacts are expected. Excessive runoff may result in flooding of rivers, creeks, streams, and other low-lying and flood-prone locations. Additional details, very high atmospheric moisture across the area will bring heavy rain from several rounds of thunderstorms. You should monitor later forecasts and be alert for possible flood warnings. Those living in areas prone to flooding should be prepared to take action should flooding develop. 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The current time is 11:04 p.m. Central Daylight Time. At 11 p.m. in Moline, skies were mostly cloudy. The temperature
was 73 degrees, dew point 69, relative humidity 87%. The wind was east at 8 miles an hour. And the pressure was 29.89 inches and rising. At Davenport, skies were mostly cloudy. The temperature was 72 degrees, dew point 69, relative humidity 90%. The wind was east at 10 miles an hour. And the pressure was 29.90 inches and rising. Close to home, Burlington cloudy and 77. Cedar Rapids cloudy and 72. Dubuque cloudy and 70. Iowa City mostly cloudy and 74. Peoria mostly cloudy and 74. Rockford cloudy and 69. Across the Midwest, Chicago cloudy and 67. Des Moines cloudy and 75. Madison cloudy and 70. Milwaukee cloudy and 59. Minneapolis cloudy and 72. Omaha cloudy and 75. St. Louis mostly cloudy and 81. Springfield, Illinois mostly cloudy and 80. Waterloo cloudy and 72. Once again at 11 p.m. in Moline with mostly cloudy skies, the temperature was 73. At Davenport with mostly cloudy skies, the temperature was 72. Here is the hazardous weather outlook. For this afternoon and tonight, periodic slow-moving showers and thunderstorms are expected. Any storms will be capable of producing exceptionally heavy rainfall. If a storm would stall over an area, or if repeated storms would occur, then flash flooding would be possible. A flood watch remains in effect through Monday afternoon. Looking ahead, more showers and storms are expected on Monday, especially in the afternoon and evening. Heavy rainfall and gusty winds are possible with the storms, with a risk for flash flooding. Hotter weather arrives Tuesday and Wednesday with heat indices near or above 100 degrees possible. Severe thunderstorms are also possible Wednesday and Thursday. Spotter activation is not anticipated today or tonight. However, rainfall reports over 1 inch will be appreciated. And now, your National Weather Service forecast for the Quad Cities and surrounding areas. Tonight, cloudy with a chance of thunderstorms. A chance of showers until midnight, then showers likely after midnight. Some thunderstorms may produce heavy rainfall. Lows in the upper 60s. East winds around 10 miles an hour with gusts up to 20 miles an hour. Chance of rain 70%. Monday, showers with a chance of thunderstorms. Some thunderstorms may produce heavy rainfall. Humid with highs in the lower 80s. Southeast winds 5 to 10 miles an hour with gusts up to 20 miles an hour. Chance of rain 90%. Monday night, a chance of thunderstorms until midnight. Partly cloudy with a chance of showers. Some thunderstorms may produce heavy rainfall until midnight. Humid with lows in the upper 60s. South winds 5 to 10 miles an hour. Chance of rain 50%. Tuesday, mostly sunny. Hot with highs around 90. South winds 5 to 10 miles an hour. Tuesday night, mostly clear. A chance of showers and thunderstorms until midnight, then a slight chance of showers and thunderstorms after midnight. Humid with lows in the lower 70s. South winds 5 to 10 miles an hour with gusts up to 20 miles an hour. Chance of rain 30%. Wednesday, sunny, hot. Highs in the lower 90s. Wednesday night, showers likely and a chance of thunderstorms. Lows in the lower 70s. Thursday, showers and thunderstorms likely. Highs in the upper 80s. Thursday night, a chance of showers and thunderstorms. Lows in the lower 60s. Friday, sunny. Highs in the upper 80s. Friday night, a chance of showers. Lows in the mid-60s. Saturday, mostly sunny. Highs in the upper 80s. Saturday night, a chance of showers and thunderstorms. Lows in the lower 60s. Sunday, mostly sunny. Highs in the lower 80s. Again, the forecast for the Quad Cities and surrounding areas for tonight, cloudy with a chance of thunderstorms. A chance of showers until midnight, then showers likely after midnight. Some thunderstorms may produce heavy rainfall. Lows in the upper 60s. East winds around 10 miles an hour with gusts up to 20 miles an hour. Chance of rain 70%. NOAA Weather Radio Station WXL61 in Cedar Rapids is operating in a degraded mode. Technicians are working on the problem.
We apologize for any inconvenience. Flooding caused by excessive rainfall continues to be possible. The areas affected include portions of west central Illinois, including the following areas, Hancock and Henderson, Iowa, including the following areas, Des Moines, Henry, Iowa, Iowa, Jefferson, Keokuk, Lee, Louisa, Van Buren and Washington, and northeast Missouri, including the following areas, Clark and Skyland. The hazardous weather conditions are expected through Monday evening. The following impacts are expected. Excessive runoff may result in flooding of rivers, creeks, streams, and other low-lying and flood-prone locations. Additional details. Very high atmospheric moisture across the area will bring heavy rain from several rounds of thunderstorms. Rainfall rates of 2 to 3 inches per hour are possible. You should monitor later forecasts and be alert for possible flood warnings. Those living in areas prone to flooding should be prepared to take action should flooding develop. Flooding caused by excessive rainfall continues to be possible. The areas affected include portions of Illinois, including the following areas, Bureau, Carroll, Henry, Illinois, Joe Davies, Mercer, Putnam, Rock Island, and Whiteside and Iowa, including the following areas, Benton, Buchanan, Cedar, Clinton, Delaware, Dubuque, Jackson, Johnson, Jones, Lynn, Muscatine, and Scott. The hazardous weather conditions are expected through Monday evening. The following impacts are expected. Excessive runoff may result in flooding of rivers, creeks, streams, and other low-lying and flood-prone locations. Additional details. Very high atmospheric moisture across the area will bring heavy rain from several rounds of thunderstorms. You should monitor later forecasts and be alert for possible flood warnings. Those living in areas prone to flooding should be prepared to take action should flooding develop. 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The current time is 11:11 p.m. Central Daylight Time. At 11 p.m. in Moline, skies were mostly cloudy. The temperature was 73 degrees, dew point 69, relative humidity 87%. The wind was east at 8 miles an hour. And the pressure was 29.89 inches and rising. At Davenport, skies were mostly cloudy. The temperature was 72 degrees, dew point 69, relative humidity 90%. The wind was east at 10 miles an hour. And the pressure was 29.90 inches and rising. Close to home, Burlington cloudy and 77. Cedar Rapids cloudy and 72. Dubuque cloudy and 70. Iowa City mostly cloudy and 74. Peoria mostly cloudy and 74. Rockford cloudy and 69. Across the Midwest, Chicago cloudy and 67. Des Moines cloudy and 75. Madison cloudy and 70. Milwaukee cloudy and 59. Minneapolis cloudy and 72. Omaha cloudy and 75. St. Louis mostly cloudy and 81. Springfield, Illinois mostly cloudy and 80. Waterloo cloudy and 72. Once again at 11 p.m. in Moline with mostly cloudy skies, the temperature was 73. At Davenport with mostly cloudy skies, the temperature was 72. Here is the hazardous weather outlook. For this afternoon and tonight, periodic slow-moving showers and thunderstorms are expected. Any storms will be capable of producing exceptionally heavy rainfall. If a storm would stall over an area, or if repeated storms would occur, then flash flooding would be possible. A flood watch remains in effect through Monday afternoon. Looking ahead, more showers and storms are expected on Monday, especially in the afternoon and evening. Heavy rainfall and gusty winds are possible with the storms, with a risk for flash flooding. Hotter weather arrives Tuesday and Wednesday with heat indices near or above 100 degrees possible. Severe thunderstorms are also possible Wednesday and Thursday. Spotter activation is not anticipated today or tonight. However, rainfall reports over 1 inch will be appreciated. And now, your National Weather Service forecast for the Quad Cities and surrounding areas. Tonight, cloudy with a chance of thunderstorms. A chance of showers until midnight, then showers likely after midnight. Some thunderstorms may produce heavy rainfall. Lows in the upper 60s. East winds around 10 miles an hour with gusts up to 20 miles an hour. Chance of rain 70%. Monday, showers with a chance of thunderstorms. Some thunderstorms may produce heavy rainfall.

5 to 10 miles an hour. Tuesday night, mostly clear. A chance of showers and thunderstorms until midnight, then a slight chance of showers and thunderstorms after midnight. Humid with lows in the lower 70s. South winds 5 to 10 miles an hour with gusts up to 20 miles an hour. Chance of rain 30%. Wednesday, sunny, hot. Highs in the lower 90s. Wednesday night, showers likely and a chance of thunderstorms. Lows in the lower 70s. Thursday, showers and thunderstorms likely. Highs in the upper 80s. Thursday night, a chance of showers and thunderstorms. Lows in the lower 60s. Friday, sunny. Highs in the upper 80s. Friday night, a chance of showers. Lows in the mid-60s. Saturday, mostly sunny. Highs in the upper 80s. Saturday night, a chance of showers and thunderstorms. Lows in the lower 60s. Sunday, mostly sunny. Highs in the lower 80s. Again, the forecast for the Guam cities and surrounding areas for tonight, cloudy with a chance of thunderstorms. A chance of showers until midnight, then showers likely after midnight. Some thunderstorms may produce heavy rainfall. Lows in the upper 60s. East winds around 10 miles an hour with gusts up to 20 miles an hour. Chance of rain 70%. Flooding caused by excessive rainfall continues to be possible. The areas affected include portions of west central Illinois, including the following areas, Hancock and Henderson, Iowa, including the following areas, Des Moines, Henry, Iowa, Iowa, Jefferson, Keokuk, Lee, Louisa, Van Buren and Washington, and northeast Missouri, including the following areas, Clark and Scotland. The hazardous weather conditions are expected through Monday evening. The following impacts are expected. Excessive runoff may result in flooding of rivers, creeks, streams, and other low-lying and flood-prone locations. Additional details, very high atmospheric moisture across the area will bring heavy rain from several rounds of thunderstorms. Rainfall rates of 2 to 3 inches per hour are possible. You should monitor later forecasts and be alert for possible flood warnings. Those living in areas prone to flooding should be prepared to take action should flooding develop. Flooding caused by excessive rainfall continues to be possible. The areas affected include portions of Illinois, including the following areas, Bureau, Carroll, Henry, Illinois, Joe Davies, Mercer, Putnam, Rock Island and Whiteside and Iowa, including the following areas, Benton, Buchanan, Cedar, Clinton, Delaware, Dubuque, Jackson, Johnson, Jones, Lynn, Muscatine and Scott. The hazardous weather conditions are expected through Monday evening. The following impacts are expected. Excessive runoff may result in flooding of rivers, creeks, streams, and other low-lying and flood-prone locations. Additional details, very high atmospheric moisture across the area will bring heavy rain from several rounds of thunderstorms. You should monitor later forecasts and be alert for possible flood warnings. Those living in areas prone to flooding should be prepared to take action should flooding develop. 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The current time is 11:18 p.m. Central Daylight Time. At 11 p.m. in Moline, skies were cloudy. The temperature was 73 degrees, dew point 69, relative humidity 87%. The wind was east at 8 miles an hour. And the pressure was 29.89 inches and rising. At Davenport, skies were mostly cloudy. The temperature was 72 degrees, dew point 69, relative humidity 90%. The wind was east at 10 miles an hour. And the pressure was 29.90 inches and rising. Close to home, Burlington cloudy and 77. Cedar Rapids cloudy and 72. Dubuque cloudy and 70. Iowa City mostly cloudy and 74. Muscatine 75. Galesburg cloudy and 73. Peoria cloudy and 74. Savannah 69. Rockford mostly cloudy and 69. Across the Midwest, Chicago cloudy and 67. Des Moines cloudy and 75. Madison cloudy and 70. Milwaukee cloudy and 59. Minneapolis cloudy and 72. Omaha cloudy and 75. St. Louis mostly cloudy and 81. Springfield, Illinois partly cloudy and 80. Waterloo cloudy and 72. Once again at 11 p.m.

Moline with cloudy skies. The temperature was 73. And Davenport with mostly cloudy skies. The temperature was 72. Here is the hazardous weather outlook. For this afternoon and tonight, periodic slow-moving showers and thunderstorms are expected. Any storms will be capable of producing exceptionally heavy rainfall. If a storm would stall over an area, or if repeated storms would occur, then flash flooding would be possible. A flood watch remains in effect through Monday afternoon. Looking ahead, more showers and storms are expected on Monday, especially in the afternoon and evening. Heavy rainfall and gusty winds are possible with the storms, with a risk for flash flooding. Hotter weather arrives Tuesday and Wednesday with heat indices near or above 100 degrees possible. Severe thunderstorms are also possible Wednesday and Thursday. Spotter activation is not anticipated today or tonight. However, rainfall reports over 1 inch will be appreciated. And now, your National Weather Service forecast for the Quad Cities and surrounding areas. Tonight, cloudy with a chance of thunderstorms. A chance of showers until midnight, then showers likely after midnight. Some thunderstorms may produce heavy rainfall. Lows in the upper 60s. East winds around 10 miles an hour with gusts up to 20 miles an hour. Chance of rain 70%. Monday, showers with a chance of thunderstorms. Some thunderstorms may produce heavy rainfall. Humid with highs in the lower 80s. Southeast winds 5 to 10 miles an hour with gusts up to 20 miles an hour. Chance of rain 90%. Monday night, a chance of thunderstorms until midnight. Partly cloudy with a chance of showers. Some thunderstorms may produce heavy rainfall until midnight. Humid with lows in the upper 60s. South winds 5 to 10 miles an hour. Chance of rain 50%. Tuesday, mostly sunny. Hot with highs around 90. South winds 5 to 10 miles an hour. Tuesday night, mostly clear. A chance of showers and thunderstorms until midnight, then a slight chance of showers and thunderstorms after midnight. Humid with lows in the lower 70s. South winds 5 to 10 miles an hour with gusts up to 20 miles an hour. Chance of rain 30%. Wednesday, sunny, hot. Highs in the lower 90s. Wednesday night, showers likely and a chance of thunderstorms. Lows in the lower 70s. Thursday, showers and thunderstorms likely. Highs in the upper 80s. Thursday night, a chance of showers and thunderstorms. Lows in the lower 60s. Friday, sunny. Highs in the upper 80s. Friday night, a chance of showers. Lows in the mid-60s. Saturday, mostly sunny. Highs in the upper 80s. Saturday night, a chance of showers and thunderstorms. Lows in the lower 60s. Sunday, mostly sunny. Highs in the lower 80s. Again, the forecast for the Quad Cities and surrounding areas for tonight, cloudy with a chance of thunderstorms. A chance of showers until midnight, then showers likely after midnight. Some thunderstorms may produce heavy rainfall. Lows in the upper 60s. East winds around 10 miles an hour with gusts up to 20 miles an hour. Chance of rain 70%. Flooding caused by excessive rainfall continues to be possible. The areas affected include portions of west central Illinois, including the following areas, Hancock and Henderson, Iowa, including the following areas, Des Moines, Henry, Iowa, Iowa, Jefferson, Keokuk, Lee, Louisa, Van Buren and Washington, and northeast Missouri, including the following areas, Clark and Skyland. The hazardous weather conditions are expected through Monday evening. The following impacts are expected. Excessive runoff may result in flooding of rivers, creeks, streams, and other low-lying and flood-prone locations. Additional details, very high atmospheric moisture across the area will bring heavy rain from several rounds of thunderstorms. Rainfall rates of 2 to 3 inches per hour are possible. You should monitor later forecasts and be alert for possible flood warnings. Those living in areas prone to flooding should be prepared to take action should flooding develop. NOAA Weather Radio Station WXL61 in Cedar Rapids is operating in a degraded mode. Technicians are working on the problem. We apologize for any inconvenience. Flooding caused by excessive rainfall continues to be possible. The areas affected include portions of Illinois, including the following areas, Bureau, Carroll, Henry.
Illinois, Joe Davies, Mercer, Putnam, Rock Island, and Whiteside in Iowa, including the following areas: Benton, Buchanan, Cedar, Clinton, Delaware, Dubuque, Jackson, Johnson, Jones, Lynn, Muscatine, and Scott. The hazardous weather conditions are expected through Monday evening. The following impacts are expected: excessive runoff may result in flooding of rivers, creeks, streams, and other low-lying and flood-prone locations. Additional details: very high atmospheric moisture across the area will bring heavy rain from several rounds of thunderstorms. You should monitor later forecasts and be alert for possible flood warnings. Those living in areas prone to flooding should be prepared to take action should flooding develop. 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The current time is 11:25 p.m. Central Daylight Time. At 11 p.m. in Moline, skies were cloudy. The temperature was 73 degrees, dew point 69, relative humidity 87%. The wind was east at 8 miles an hour. And the pressure was 29.89 inches and rising. At Davenport, skies were mostly cloudy. The temperature was 72 degrees, dew point 69, relative humidity 90%. The wind was east at 10 miles an hour. And the pressure was 29.90 inches and rising. Close to home, Burlington cloudy and 77. Cedar Rapids cloudy and 72. Dubuque cloudy and 70. Iowa City mostly cloudy and 74. Muscatine 75. Galesburg cloudy and 73. Peoria cloudy and 74. Savannah 69. Rockford mostly cloudy and 69. Across the Midwest, Chicago cloudy and 67. Des Moines cloudy and 75. Madison cloudy and 70. Milwaukee cloudy and 59. Minneapolis cloudy and 72. Omaha cloudy and 75. St. Louis mostly cloudy and 81. Springfield, Illinois partly cloudy and 80. Waterloo cloudy and 72. Once again at 11 p.m. in Moline with cloudy skies, the temperature was 73. At Davenport with mostly cloudy skies, the temperature was 72. Here is the hazardous weather outlook. For this afternoon and tonight, periodic slow-moving showers and thunderstorms are expected. Any storms will be capable of producing exceptionally heavy rainfall. If a storm would stall over an area, or if repeated storms would occur, then flash flooding would be possible. A flood watch remains in effect through Monday afternoon. Looking ahead, more showers and storms are expected on Monday, especially in the afternoon and evening. Heavy rainfall and gusty winds are possible with the storms, with a risk for flash flooding. Hotter weather arrives Tuesday and Wednesday with heat indices near or above 100 degrees possible. Severe thunderstorms are also possible Wednesday and Thursday. Spotter activation is not anticipated today or tonight. However, rainfall reports over 1 inch will be appreciated. And now, your National Weather Service forecast for the Quad Cities and surrounding areas. Tonight, cloudy with a chance of thunderstorms. A chance of showers until midnight, then showers likely after midnight. Some thunderstorms may produce heavy rainfall. Lows in the upper 60s. East winds around 10 miles an hour with gusts up to 20 miles an hour. Chance of rain 70%. Monday, showers with a chance of thunderstorms. Some thunderstorms may produce heavy rainfall. Humid with highs in the lower 80s. Southeast winds 5 to 10 miles an hour with gusts up to 20 miles an hour. Chance of rain 90%. Monday night, a chance of thunderstorms until midnight. Partly cloudy with a chance of showers. Some thunderstorms may produce heavy rainfall until midnight. Humid with lows in the upper 60s. South winds 5 to 10 miles an hour. Chance of rain 50%. Tuesday, mostly sunny. Hot with highs around 90. South winds 5 to 10 miles an hour. Tuesday night, mostly clear. A chance of showers and thunderstorms until midnight, then a slight chance of showers and thunderstorms after midnight. Humid with lows in the lower 70s. South winds 5 to 10 miles an hour with gusts up to 20 miles an hour. Chance of rain 30%. Wednesday, sunny, hot. Highs in the lower 90s. Wednesday night, showers likely and a chance of thunderstorms. Lows in the lower 70s. Thursday.
showers and thunderstorms likely. Highs in the upper 80s. Thursday night, a chance of showers and thunderstorms. Lows in the lower 60s. Friday, sunny. Highs in the upper 80s. Friday night, a chance of showers. Lows in the mid-60s. Saturday, mostly sunny. Highs in the upper 80s. Saturday night, a chance of showers and thunderstorms. Lows in the lower 60s. Sunday, mostly sunny. Highs in the lower 80s. Again, the forecast for the Quad Cities and surrounding areas for tonight, cloudy with a chance of thunderstorms. A chance of showers until midnight, then showers likely after midnight. Some thunderstorms may produce heavy rainfall. Lows in the upper 60s. East winds around 10 miles an hour with gusts up to 20 miles an hour. Chance of rain 70%. Flooding caused by excessive rainfall continues to be possible. The areas affected include portions of west central Illinois, including the following areas, Hancock and Henderson, Iowa, including the following areas, Des Moines, Henry, Iowa, Iowa, Jefferson, Keokuk, Lee, Louisa, Van Buren and Washington, and northeast Missouri, including the following areas, Clark and Skyland. The hazardous weather conditions are expected through Monday evening. The following impacts are expected. Excessive runoff may result in flooding of rivers, creeks, streams, and other low-lying and flood-prone locations. Additional details, very high atmospheric moisture across the area will bring heavy rain from several rounds of thunderstorms. Rainfall rates of 2 to 3 inches per hour are possible. You should monitor later forecasts and be alert for possible flood warnings. Those living in areas prone to flooding should be prepared to take action should flooding develop. Flooding caused by excessive rainfall continues to be possible. The areas affected include portions of Illinois, including the following areas, Bureau, Carroll, Henry, Illinois, Joe Davies, Mercer, Putnam, Rock Island, and Whiteside and Iowa, including the following areas, Benton, Buchanan, Cedar, Clinton, Delaware, Dubuque, Jackson, Johnson, Jones, Lynn, Muscatine, and Scott. The hazardous weather conditions are expected through Monday evening. The following impacts are expected. Excessive runoff may result in flooding of rivers, creeks, streams, and other low-lying and flood-prone locations. Additional details, very high atmospheric moisture across the area will bring heavy rain from several rounds of thunderstorms. You should monitor later forecasts and be alert for possible flood warnings. Those living in areas prone to flooding should be prepared to take action should flooding develop. 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The current time is 11:32 p.m. Central Daylight Time. At 11 p.m. in Moline, skies were cloudy. The temperature was 73 degrees, dew point 69, relative humidity 87%. The wind was east at 8 miles an hour. And the pressure was 29.89 inches and rising. At Davenport, skies were mostly cloudy. The temperature was 72 degrees, dew point 69, relative humidity 90%. The wind was east at 10 miles an hour. And the pressure was 29.90 inches and rising. Close to home, Burlington cloudy and 77. Cedar Rapids cloudy and 72. Dubuque cloudy and 70. Iowa City mostly cloudy and 74. Muscatine 75. Galesburg cloudy and 73. Peoria cloudy and 74. Savannah 69. Rockford mostly cloudy and 69. Across the Midwest, Chicago cloudy and 67. Des Moines cloudy and 75. Madison cloudy and 70. Milwaukee cloudy and 59. Minneapolis cloudy and 72. Omaha cloudy and 75. St. Louis mostly cloudy and 81. Springfield, Illinois, partly cloudy and 80. Waterloo, cloudy and 72. Once again at 11 p.m. in Moline with cloudy skies, the temperature was 73. At Davenport with mostly cloudy skies, the temperature was 72. Here is the hazardous weather outlook. For this afternoon and tonight, periodic slow-moving showers and thunderstorms are expected. Any storms will be capable of producing exceptionally heavy rainfall. If a storm would stall over an area, or if repeated storms would occur, then flash flooding would be possible. A flood watch remains in effect through Monday afternoon. Looking ahead, more
Showers and storms are expected on Monday, especially in the afternoon and evening. Heavy rainfall and gusty winds are possible with the storms, with a risk for flash flooding. Hotter weather arrives Tuesday and Wednesday with heat indices near or above 100 degrees possible. Severe thunderstorms are also possible Wednesday and Thursday. Spotter activation is not anticipated today or tonight. However, rainfall reports over 1 inch will be appreciated. And now, your National Weather Service forecast for the Quad Cities and surrounding areas. Tonight, cloudy with a chance of thunderstorms. A chance of showers until midnight, then showers likely after midnight. Some thunderstorms may produce heavy rainfall. Lows in the upper 60s. East winds around 10 miles an hour with gusts up to 20 miles an hour. Chance of rain 70%. Monday, showers with a chance of thunderstorms. Some thunderstorms may produce heavy rainfall. Humid with highs in the lower 80s. Southeast winds 5 to 10 miles an hour with gusts up to 20 miles an hour. Chance of rain 90%. Monday night, a chance of thunderstorms until midnight. Partly cloudy with a chance of showers. Some thunderstorms may produce heavy rainfall until midnight. Humid with lows in the upper 60s. South winds 5 to 10 miles an hour. Chance of rain 50%. Tuesday, mostly sunny. Hot with highs around 90. South winds 5 to 10 miles an hour. Tuesday night, mostly clear. A chance of showers and thunderstorms until midnight, then a slight chance of showers and thunderstorms after midnight. Humid with lows in the lower 70s. South winds 5 to 10 miles an hour with gusts up to 20 miles an hour. Chance of rain 30%. Wednesday, sunny, hot. Highs in the lower 90s. Wednesday night, showers likely and a chance of thunderstorms. Lows in the lower 70s. Thursday, showers and thunderstorms likely. Highs in the upper 80s. Thursday night, a chance of showers and thunderstorms. Lows in the lower 60s. Friday, sunny. Highs in the upper 80s. Friday night, a chance of showers. Lows in the mid-60s. Saturday, mostly sunny. Highs in the upper 80s. Saturday night, a chance of showers and thunderstorms. Lows in the lower 60s. Sunday, mostly sunny. Highs in the lower 80s. Again, the forecast for the Quad Cities and surrounding areas for tonight, cloudy with a chance of thunderstorms. A chance of showers until midnight, then showers likely after midnight. Some thunderstorms may produce heavy rainfall. Lows in the upper 60s. East winds around 10 miles an hour with gusts up to 20 miles an hour. Chance of rain 70%. Flooding caused by excessive rainfall continues to be possible. The areas affected include portions of west central Illinois, including the following areas, Hancock and Henderson, Iowa, including the following areas, Des Moines, Henry, Iowa, Iowa, Jefferson, Keokuk, Lee, Louisa, Van Buren and Washington, and northeast Missouri, including the following areas, Clark and Skyland. The hazardous weather conditions are expected through Monday evening. The following impacts are expected. Excessive runoff may result in flooding of rivers, creeks, streams, and other low-lying and flood-prone locations. Additional details, very high atmospheric moisture across the area will bring heavy rain from several rounds of thunderstorms. Rainfall rates of 2 to 3 inches per hour are possible. You should monitor later forecasts and be alert for possible flood warnings. Those living in areas prone to flooding should be prepared to take action should flooding develop. NOAA Weather Radio Station WXL61 in Cedar Rapids is operating in a degraded mode. Technicians are working on the problem. We apologize for any inconvenience. Flooding caused by excessive rainfall continues to be possible. The areas affected include portions of Illinois, including the following areas, Bureau, Carroll, Henry, Illinois, Joe Davies, Mercer, Putnam, Rock Island and Whiteside and Iowa, including the following areas, Benton, Buchanan, Cedar, Clinton, Delaware, Dubuque, Jackson, Johnson, Jones, Lynn, Muscatine and Scott. The hazardous weather conditions are expected through Monday evening. The following impacts are expected. Excessive runoff may result in flooding of rivers, creeks, streams, and other low-lying and flood-prone locations. Additional details, very high atmospheric moisture across the area will bring heavy rain.
several rounds of thunderstorms. You should monitor later forecasts and be alert for possible flood warnings. Those living in areas prone to flooding should be prepared to take action should flooding develop. 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The current time is 11:40 p.m. Central Daylight Time. At 11 p.m. in Moline, skies were cloudy. The temperature was 73 degrees, dew point 69, relative humidity 87%. The wind was east at 8 miles an hour. And the pressure was 29.89 inches and rising. At Davenport, skies were mostly cloudy. The temperature was 72 degrees, dew point 69, relative humidity 90%. The wind was east at 10 miles an hour. And the pressure was 29.90 inches and rising. Close to home, Burlington cloudy and 77. Cedar Rapids cloudy and 72. Dubuque cloudy and 70. Iowa City mostly cloudy and 74. Muscatine 75. Galesburg cloudy and 73. Peoria cloudy and 74. Savannah 69. Rockford mostly cloudy and 69. Across the Midwest, Chicago cloudy and 67. Des Moines cloudy and 75. Madison cloudy and 70. Milwaukee cloudy and 59. Minneapolis cloudy and 72. Omaha cloudy and 75. St. Louis mostly cloudy and 81. Springfield, Illinois partly cloudy and 80. Waterloo cloudy and 72. Once again at 11 p.m. in Moline with cloudy skies, the temperature was 73. At Davenport with mostly cloudy skies, the temperature was 72. Here is the hazardous weather outlook. For this afternoon and tonight, periodic slow-moving showers and thunderstorms are expected. Any storms will be capable of producing exceptionally heavy rainfall. If a storm would stall over an area, or if repeated storms would occur, then flash flooding would be possible. A flood watch remains in effect through Monday afternoon. Looking ahead, more showers and storms are expected on Monday, especially in the afternoon and evening. Heavy rainfall and gusty winds are possible with the storms, with a risk for flash flooding. Hotter weather arrives Tuesday and Wednesday with heat indices near or above 100 degrees possible. Severe thunderstorms are also possible Wednesday and Thursday. Spotter activation is not anticipated today or tonight. However, rainfall reports over 1 inch will be appreciated. And now, your National Weather Service forecast for the Quad Cities and surrounding areas. Tonight, cloudy with a chance of thunderstorms. A chance of showers until midnight, then showers likely after midnight. Some thunderstorms may produce heavy rainfall. Lows in the upper 60s. East winds around 10 miles an hour with gusts up to 20 miles an hour. Chance of rain 70%. Monday, showers with a chance of thunderstorms. Some thunderstorms may produce heavy rainfall. Humid with highs in the lower 80s. Southeast winds 5 to 10 miles an hour with gusts up to 20 miles an hour. Chance of rain 90%. Monday night, a chance of thunderstorms until midnight. Partly cloudy with a chance of showers. Some thunderstorms may produce heavy rainfall until midnight. Humid with lows in the upper 60s. South winds 5 to 10 miles an hour. Chance of rain 50%. Tuesday, mostly sunny. Hot with highs around 90. South winds 5 to 10 miles an hour. Tuesday night, mostly clear. A chance of showers and thunderstorms until midnight, then a slight chance of showers and thunderstorms after midnight. Humid with lows in the lower 70s. South winds 5 to 10 miles an hour with gusts up to 20 miles an hour. Chance of rain 30%. Wednesday, sunny, hot. Highs in the lower 90s. Wednesday night, showers likely and a chance of thunderstorms. Lows in the lower 70s. Thursday, showers and thunderstorms likely. Highs in the upper 80s. Thursday night, a chance of showers and thunderstorms. Lows in the lower 60s. Friday, sunny. Highs in the upper 80s. Friday night, a chance of showers. Lows in the mid 60s. Saturday, mostly sunny. Highs in the upper 80s. Saturday night, a chance of showers and thunderstorms. Lows in the lower 60s. Sunday, mostly sunny. Highs in the lower 60s.
80s. Again, the forecast for the Guam cities and surrounding areas for tonight, cloudy with a chance of thunderstorms. A chance of showers until midnight, then showers likely after midnight. Some thunderstorms may produce heavy rainfall. Lows in the upper 60s. East winds around 10 miles an hour with gusts up to 20 miles an hour. Chance of rain 70%. Flooding caused by excessive rainfall continues to be possible. The areas affected include portions of west central Illinois, including the following areas, Hancock and Henderson, Iowa, including the following areas, Des Moines, Henry, Iowa, Iowa, Jefferson, Keokuk, Lee, Louisa, Van Buren and Washington, and northeast Missouri, including the following areas, Clark and Skyland. The hazardous weather conditions are expected through Monday evening. The following impacts are expected. Excessive runoff may result in flooding of rivers, creeks, streams, and other low-lying and flood-prone locations. Additional details, very high atmospheric moisture across the area will bring heavy rain from several rounds of thunderstorms. Rainfall rates of 2 to 3 inches per hour are possible. You should monitor later forecasts and be alert for possible flood warnings. Those living in areas prone to flooding should be prepared to take action should flooding develop. Flooding caused by excessive rainfall continues to be possible. The areas affected include portions of Illinois, including the following areas, Bureau, Carroll, Henry, Illinois, Joe Davies, Mercer, Putnam, Rock Island and Whiteside and Iowa, including the following areas, Benton, Buchanan, Cedar, Clinton, Delaware, Dubuque, Jackson, Johnson, Jones, Lynn, Muscatine and Scott. The hazardous weather conditions are expected through Monday evening. The following impacts are expected. Excessive runoff may result in flooding of rivers, creeks, streams, and other low-lying and flood-prone locations. Additional details, very high atmospheric moisture across the area will bring heavy rain from several rounds of thunderstorms. You should monitor later forecasts and be alert for possible flood warnings. Those living in areas prone to flooding should be prepared to take action should flooding develop. 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The current time is 11:47 p.m. Central Daylight Time. At 11 p.m. in Moline, skies were cloudy. The temperature was 73 degrees, dew point 69, relative humidity 87%. The wind was east at 8 miles an hour. And the pressure was 29.89 inches and rising. At Davenport, skies were mostly cloudy. The temperature was 72 degrees, dew point 69, relative humidity 90%. The wind was east at 10 miles an hour. And the pressure was 29.90 inches and rising. Close to home, Burlington cloudy and 77. Cedar Rapids cloudy and 72. Dubuque cloudy and 70. Iowa City mostly cloudy and 74. Muscatine 75. Galesburg cloudy and 73. Peoria cloudy and 74. Savannah 69. Rockford mostly cloudy and 69. Across the Midwest, Chicago cloudy and 67. Des Moines cloudy and 75. Madison cloudy and 70. Milwaukee cloudy and 59. Minneapolis cloudy and 72. Omaha cloudy and 75. St. Louis mostly cloudy and 81. Springfield, Illinois, partly cloudy and 80. Waterloo, cloudy and 72. Once again at 11 p.m. in Moline with cloudy skies, the temperature was 73. At Davenport with mostly cloudy skies, the temperature was 72. Here is the hazardous weather outlook. For this afternoon and tonight, periodic slow-moving showers and thunderstorms are expected. Any storms will be capable of producing exceptionally heavy rainfall. If a storm would stall over an area, or if repeated storms would occur, then flash flooding would be possible. A flood watch remains in effect through Monday afternoon. Looking ahead, more showers and storms are expected on Monday, especially in the afternoon and evening. Heavy rainfall and gusty winds are possible with the storms, with a risk for flash flooding. Hotter weather arrives Tuesday and Wednesday with heat indices near or above 100 degrees possible. Severe thunderstorms are also possible Wednesday and Thursday. Spotter activation is not anticipated today or tonight. However, rainfall reports over 1 inch will be appreciated. And now, your National Weather Service forecast for the Quad Cities and surrounding
areas. Tonight, cloudy with a chance of thunderstorms. A chance of showers until midnight, then showers likely after midnight. Some thunderstorms may produce heavy rainfall. Lows in the upper 60s. East winds around 10 miles an hour with gusts up to 20 miles an hour. Chance of rain 70%. Monday, showers with a chance of thunderstorms. Some thunderstorms may produce heavy rainfall. Humid with highs in the lower 80s. Southeast winds 5 to 10 miles an hour with gusts up to 20 miles an hour. Chance of rain 90%. Monday night, a chance of thunderstorms until midnight. Partly cloudy with a chance of showers. Some thunderstorms may produce heavy rainfall until midnight. Humid with lows in the upper 60s. South winds 5 to 10 miles an hour. Chance of rain 50%. Tuesday, mostly sunny. Hot with highs around 90. South winds 5 to 10 miles an hour. Tuesday night, mostly clear. A chance of showers and thunderstorms until midnight, then a slight chance of showers and thunderstorms after midnight. Humid with lows in the lower 70s. South winds 5 to 10 miles an hour with gusts up to 20 miles an hour. Chance of rain 30%. Wednesday, sunny, hot. Highs in the lower 90s. Wednesday night, showers likely and a chance of thunderstorms. Lows in the lower 70s. Thursday, showers and thunderstorms likely. Highs in the upper 80s. Thursday night, a chance of showers and thunderstorms. Lows in the lower 60s. Friday, sunny. Highs in the upper 80s. Friday night, a chance of showers. Lows in the mid-60s. Saturday, mostly sunny. Highs in the upper 80s. Saturday night, a chance of showers and thunderstorms. Lows in the lower 60s. Sunday, mostly sunny. Highs in the lower 80s. Again, the forecast for the Quad Cities and surrounding areas for tonight, cloudy with a chance of thunderstorms. A chance of showers until midnight, then showers likely after midnight. Some thunderstorms may produce heavy rainfall. Lows in the upper 60s. East winds around 10 miles an hour with gusts up to 20 miles an hour. Chance of rain 70%. This broadcast originates from the National Weather Service office in the Quad Cities and is transmitted on a frequency of 162.55 MHz from Rock Island, Illinois. The coverage area includes the following counties: Cedar, Clinton, Louisa, Muscatine, Scott, Henry, Illinois, Mercer, Rock Island, and Whiteside. Flooding caused by excessive rainfall continues to be possible. The areas affected include portions of west central Illinois, including the following areas: Hancock and Henderson, Iowa, including the following areas: Des Moines, Henry, Iowa, Iowa, Jefferson, Keokuk, Lee, Louisa, Van Buren, and Washington, and northeast Missouri, including the following areas: Clark and Skyland. The hazardous weather conditions are expected through Monday evening. The following impacts are expected: excessive runoff may result in flooding of rivers, creeks, streams, and other low-lying and flood-prone locations. Additional details: very high atmospheric moisture across the area will bring heavy rain from several rounds of thunderstorms. Rainfall rates of 2 to 3 inches per hour are possible. You should monitor later forecasts and be alert for possible flood warnings. Those living in areas prone to flooding should be prepared to take action should flooding develop. Flooding caused by excessive rainfall continues to be possible. The areas affected include portions of Illinois, including the following areas: Bureau, Carroll, Henry, Illinois, Joe Davies, Mercer, Putnam, Rock Island, and Whiteside, and Iowa, including the following areas: Benton, Buchanan, Cedar, Clinton, Delaware, Dubuque, Jackson, Johnson, Jones, Lynn, Muscatine, and Scott. The hazardous weather conditions are expected through Monday evening. The following impacts are expected: excessive runoff may result in flooding of rivers, creeks, streams, and other low-lying and flood-prone locations. Additional details: very high atmospheric moisture across the area will bring heavy rain from several rounds of thunderstorms. You should monitor later forecasts and be alert for possible flood warnings. Those living in areas prone to flooding should be prepared to take action should flooding develop. NOAA Weather Radio Station WXL 61 in Cedar Rapids is operating in a degraded mode.
technicians are working on the problem. We apologize for any inconvenience. 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The current time is 11:55 p.m. Central Daylight Time. At 11 p.m. in Moline, skies were cloudy. The temperature was 73 degrees, dew point 69, relative humidity 87%. The wind was east at 8 miles an hour. And the pressure was 29.89 inches and rising. At Davenport, skies were mostly cloudy. The temperature was 72 degrees, dew point 69, relative humidity 90%. The wind was east at 10 miles an hour. And the pressure was 29.90 inches and rising. Close to home, Burlington cloudy and 77. Cedar Rapids cloudy and 72. Dubuque cloudy and 70. Iowa City mostly cloudy and 74. Muscatine 75. Galesburg cloudy and 73. Peoria cloudy and 74. Savannah 69. Rockford mostly cloudy and 69. Across the Midwest, Chicago cloudy and 67. Des Moines cloudy and 75. Madison cloudy and 70. Milwaukee cloudy and 59. Minneapolis cloudy and 72. Omaha cloudy and 75. St. Louis mostly cloudy and 81. Springfield, Illinois partly cloudy and 80. Waterloo cloudy and 72. Once again at 11 p.m. in Moline with cloudy skies, the temperature was 73. At Davenport with mostly cloudy skies, the temperature was 72. 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The current time is 11:56 p.m. Central Daylight Time. At 11 p.m. in Moline, skies were cloudy. The temperature was 73 degrees, dew point 69, relative humidity 87%. The wind was east at 8 miles an hour. And the pressure was 29.89 inches and rising. At Davenport, skies were mostly cloudy. The temperature was 72 degrees, dew point 69, relative humidity 90%. The wind was east at 10 miles an hour. And the pressure was 29.90 inches and rising. Close to home, Burlington cloudy and 77. Cedar Rapids cloudy and 72. Dubuque cloudy and 70. Iowa City mostly cloudy and 74. Muscatine 75. Galesburg cloudy and 73. Peoria cloudy and 74. Savannah 69. Rockford mostly cloudy and 69. Across the Midwest, Chicago cloudy and 67. Des Moines cloudy and 75. Madison cloudy and 70. Milwaukee cloudy and 59. Minneapolis cloudy and 72. Omaha cloudy and 75. St. Louis mostly cloudy and 81. Springfield, Illinois partly cloudy and 80. Waterloo cloudy and 72. Once again at 11 p.m. in Moline with cloudy skies, the temperature was 73. At Davenport with mostly cloudy skies, the temperature was 72. Here is the hazardous weather outlook. For this afternoon and tonight, periodic slow-moving showers and thunderstorms are expected. Any storms will be capable of producing exceptionally heavy rainfall. If a storm would stall over an area, or if repeated storms would occur, then flash flooding would be possible. A flood watch remains in effect through Monday afternoon. Looking ahead, more showers and storms are expected on Monday, especially in the afternoon and evening. Heavy rainfall and gusty winds are possible with the storms, with a risk for flash flooding. Hotter weather arrives Tuesday and Wednesday with heat indices near or above 100 degrees possible. Severe thunderstorms are also possible Wednesday and Thursday. Spotter activation is not anticipated today or tonight. However, rainfall reports over 1 inch will be appreciated. And now, your National Weather Service forecast for the Quad Cities and surrounding areas. West of tonight, mostly cloudy with a chance of thunderstorms. A chance of showers after midnight, then showers likely after midnight. Some thunderstorms may produce heavy rainfall. Lows in the upper 60s. Southeast winds around 10 miles an hour with gusts up to 20 miles an hour. Chance of rain 70%. Monday, showers with a chance of thunderstorms. Some thunderstorms may produce heavy rainfall. Humid with highs in the lower 80s.
Southeast winds 5 to 10 miles an hour with gusts up to 20 miles an hour. Chance of rain 90%. Monday night, partly cloudy. Showers likely with a chance of thunderstorms until midnight. Some thunderstorms may produce heavy rainfall until midnight. Humid with lows in the upper 60s. South winds 5 to 10 miles an hour, becoming southwest after midnight. Chance of rain 70%. Tuesday, mostly sunny. Hot with highs around 90. South winds 5 to 10 miles an hour. Tuesday night, mostly clear. A chance of showers and thunderstorms until midnight, then a slight chance of showers and thunderstorms after midnight. Humid with lows in the lower 70s. South winds 5 to 10 miles an hour with gusts up to 20 miles an hour. Chance of rain 30%. Wednesday, sunny, hot. Highs in the lower 90s. Wednesday night, showers likely and a chance of thunderstorms. Lows in the lower 70s. Thursday, showers and thunderstorms likely. Highs in the upper 80s. Thursday night, a chance of showers and thunderstorms. Lows in the lower 60s. Friday, sunny. Highs in the upper 80s. Friday night, a chance of showers. Lows in the mid-60s. Saturday, mostly sunny. Highs in the upper 80s. Saturday night, a chance of showers and thunderstorms. Lows in the lower 60s. Sunday, mostly sunny. Highs in the lower 80s. Again, the forecast for the Quad Cities and surrounding areas for the rest of tonight, mostly cloudy with a chance of thunderstorms. A chance of showers after midnight, then showers likely after midnight. Some thunderstorms may produce heavy rainfall. Lows in the upper 60s. Southeast winds around 10 miles an hour with gusts up to 20 miles an hour. Chance of rain 70%. Flooding caused by excessive rainfall continues to be possible. The areas affected include portions of west central Illinois, including the following areas, Hancock and Henderson, Iowa, including the following areas, Des Moines, Henry, Iowa, Iowa, Jefferson, Keokuk, Lee, Louisa, Van Buren and Washington, and northeast Missouri, including the following areas, Clark and Skyland. The hazardous weather conditions are expected through Monday evening. The following impacts are expected. Excessive runoff may result in flooding of rivers, creeks, streams, and other low-lying and flood-prone locations. Additional details, very high atmospheric moisture across the area will bring heavy rain from several rounds of thunderstorms. Rainfall rates of 2 to 3 inches per hour are possible. You should monitor later forecasts and be alert for possible flood warnings. Those living in areas prone to flooding should be prepared to take action should flooding develop. Flooding caused by excessive rainfall continues to be possible. The areas affected include portions of Illinois, including the following areas, Bureau, Carroll, Henry, Illinois, Joe Davies, Mercer, Putnam, Rock Island and Whiteside and Iowa, including the following areas, Benton, Buchanan, Cedar, Clinton, Delaware, Dubuque, Jackson, Johnson, Jones, Lynn, Muscatine and Scott. The hazardous weather conditions are expected through Monday evening. The following impacts are expected. Excessive runoff may result in flooding of rivers, creeks, streams, and other low-lying and flood-prone locations. Additional details, very high atmospheric moisture across the area will bring heavy rain from several rounds of thunderstorms. You should monitor later forecasts and be alert for possible flood warnings. Those living in areas prone to flooding should be prepared to take action should flooding develop. 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The current time is 12:04 a.m. Central Daylight Time. At midnight and Moline skies were cloudy. The temperature was 71 degrees, dew point 69, relative humidity 93%. The wind was east at 8 miles an hour. And the pressure was 29.89 inches and steady. At Davenport skies were mostly cloudy. The temperature was 71 degrees, dew point 69, relative humidity 93%. The wind was east at 12 miles an hour. And the pressure was 29.91 inches and rising. Close to home, Burlington cloudy and 77. Cedar Rapids mostly cloudy and 72. Dubuque cloudy and 69. Iowa City mostly cloudy and 74. Peoria cloudy and 75. Rockford.
mostly cloudy and 68. Across the Midwest, Chicago mostly cloudy and 67. Des Moines cloudy and 75. Madison mostly cloudy and 69. Milwaukee cloudy and 61. Minneapolis light rain and 72. Omaha partly cloudy and 72. St. Louis light rain and 79. Springfield, Illinois mostly cloudy and 80. Waterloo cloudy and 72. Once again at midnight at Moline with cloudy skies, the temperature was 71. At Davenport with mostly cloudy skies, the temperature was 71. Here is the hazardous weather outlook. For this afternoon and tonight, periodic slow-moving showers and thunderstorms are expected. Any storms will be capable of producing exceptionally heavy rainfall. If a storm would stall over an area, or if repeated storms would occur, then flash flooding would be possible. A flood watch remains in effect through Monday afternoon. Looking ahead, more showers and storms are expected on Monday, especially in the afternoon and evening. Heavy rainfall and gusty winds are possible with the storms, with a risk for flash flooding. Hotter weather arrives Tuesday and Wednesday with heat indices near or above 100 degrees possible. Severe thunderstorms are also possible Wednesday and Thursday. Spotter activation is not anticipated today or tonight. However, rainfall reports over 1 inch will be appreciated. And now, your National Weather Service forecast for the Quad Cities and surrounding areas. Rest of tonight, mostly cloudy with a chance of thunderstorms. A chance of showers after midnight, then showers likely after midnight. Some thunderstorms may produce heavy rainfall. Lows in the upper 60s. Southeast winds around 10 miles an hour with gusts up to 20 miles an hour. Chance of rain 70%. Monday, showers with a chance of thunderstorms. Some thunderstorms may produce heavy rainfall. Humid with highs in the lower 80s. Southeast winds 5 to 10 miles an hour with gusts up to 20 miles an hour. Chance of rain 90%. Monday night, partly cloudy. Showers likely with a chance of thunderstorms until midnight. Some thunderstorms may produce heavy rainfall until midnight. Humid with lows in the upper 60s. South winds 5 to 10 miles an hour, becoming southwest after midnight. Chance of rain 70%. Tuesday, mostly sunny. Hot with highs around 90. South winds 5 to 10 miles an hour. Tuesday night, mostly clear. A chance of showers and thunderstorms until midnight, then a slight chance of showers and thunderstorms after midnight. Humid with lows in the lower 70s. South winds 5 to 10 miles an hour with gusts up to 20 miles an hour. Chance of rain 30%. Wednesday, sunny, hot. Highs in the lower 90s. Wednesday night, showers likely and a chance of thunderstorms. Lows in the lower 70s. Thursday, showers and thunderstorms likely. Highs in the upper 80s. Thursday night, a chance of showers and thunderstorms. Lows in the lower 60s. Friday, sunny. Highs in the upper 80s. Friday night, a chance of showers. Lows in the mid-60s. Saturday, mostly sunny. Highs in the upper 80s. Saturday night, a chance of showers and thunderstorms. Lows in the lower 60s. Sunday, mostly sunny. Highs in the lower 80s. Again, the forecast for the Quad Cities and surrounding areas for the rest of tonight, mostly cloudy with a chance of thunderstorms. A chance of showers after midnight, then showers likely after midnight. Some thunderstorms may produce heavy rainfall. Lows in the upper 60s. Southeast winds around 10 miles an hour with gusts up to 20 miles an hour. Chance of rain 70%. NOAA Weather Radio Station WXL61 in Cedar Rapids is operating in a degraded mode. Technicians are working on the problem. We apologize for any inconvenience. Flooding caused by excessive rainfall continues to be possible. The areas affected include portions of west central Illinois, including the following areas, Hancock and Henderson, Iowa, including the following areas, Des Moines, Henry, Iowa, Iowa, Jefferson, Keokuk, Lee, Louisa, Van Buren and Washington, and northeast Missouri, including the following areas, Clark and Scotland. The hazardous weather conditions are expected through Monday evening. The following impacts are expected. Excessive runoff may result in flooding of rivers, creeks, streams,
and other low-lying and flood-prone locations. Additional details, very high atmospheric moisture across the area will bring heavy rain from several rounds of thunderstorms. Rainfall rates of 2 to 3 inches per hour are possible. You should monitor later forecasts and be alert for possible flood warnings. Those living in areas prone to flooding should be prepared to take action should flooding develop. Flooding caused by excessive rainfall continues to be possible. The areas affected include portions of Illinois, including the following areas: Bureau, Carroll, Henry, Illinois, Joe, Davies, Mercer, Putnam, Rock Island, and Whiteside in Iowa, including the following areas: Benton, Buchanan, Cedar, Clinton, Delaware, Dubuque, Jackson, Johnson, Jones, Lynn, Muscatine, and Scott. The hazardous weather conditions are expected through Monday evening. The following impacts are expected: excessive runoff may result in flooding of rivers, creeks, streams, and other low-lying and flood-prone locations. Additional details, very high atmospheric moisture across the area will bring heavy rain from several rounds of thunderstorms. You should monitor later forecasts and be alert for possible flood warnings. Those living in areas prone to flooding should be prepared to take action should flooding develop. 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The current time is 12:11 a.m. Central Daylight Time. At midnight and Moline, skies were cloudy. The temperature was 71 degrees, dew point 69, relative humidity 93%. The wind was east at 8 miles an hour. And the pressure was 29.89 inches and steady. At Davenport, skies were mostly cloudy. The temperature was 71 degrees, dew point 69, relative humidity 93%. The wind was east at 12 miles an hour. And the pressure was 29.91 inches and rising. Close to home, Burlington cloudy and 77. Cedar Rapids mostly cloudy and 72. Dubuque cloudy and 69. Iowa City mostly cloudy and 74. Peoria cloudy and 75. Rockford mostly cloudy and 68. Across the Midwest, Chicago mostly cloudy and 67. Des Moines cloudy and 75. Madison mostly cloudy and 69. Milwaukee cloudy and 61. Minneapolis light rain and 72. Omaha partly cloudy and 72. St. Louis light rain and 79. Springfield, Illinois mostly cloudy and 80. Waterloo cloudy and 72. Once again at midnight at Moline with cloudy skies, the temperature was 71. At Davenport with mostly cloudy skies, the temperature was 71. Here is the hazardous weather outlook. For this afternoon and tonight, periodic slow-moving showers and thunderstorms are expected. Any storms will be capable of producing exceptionally heavy rainfall. If a storm would stall over an area, or if repeated storms would occur, then flash flooding would be possible. A flood watch remains in effect through Monday afternoon. Looking ahead, more showers and storms are expected on Monday, especially in the afternoon and evening. Heavy rainfall and gusty winds are possible with the storms, with a risk for flash flooding. Hotter weather arrives Tuesday and Wednesday with heat indices near or above 100 degrees possible. Severe thunderstorms are also possible Wednesday and Thursday. Spotter activation is not anticipated today or tonight. However, rainfall reports over 1 inch will be appreciated. And now, your National Weather Service forecast for the Quad Cities and surrounding areas. Rest of tonight, mostly cloudy with a chance of thunderstorms. A chance of showers after midnight, then showers likely after midnight. Some thunderstorms may produce heavy rainfall. Lows in the upper 60s. Southeast winds around 10 miles an hour with gusts up to 20 miles an hour. Chance of rain 70%. Monday, showers with a chance of thunderstorms. Some thunderstorms may produce heavy rainfall. Humid with highs in the lower 80s. Southeast winds 5 to 10 miles an hour with gusts up to 20 miles an hour. Chance of rain 90%. Monday night, partly cloudy. Showers likely with a chance of thunderstorms until midnight. Some thunderstorms may produce heavy rainfall until midnight. Humid with lows in the upper 60s. South winds 5 to 10 miles an hour, becoming southwest after midnight. Chance of rain 70%. Tuesday, mostly sunny. Hot with highs around 90. South winds 5 to 10.

likely in advance of thunderstorms. Lows in the lower 70s. Thursday, showers and thunderstorms likely. Highs in the upper 80s. Thursday night, a chance of showers and thunderstorms. Lows in the lower 60s. Friday, sunny. Highs in the upper 80s. Friday night, a chance of showers. Lows in the mid-60s. Saturday, mostly sunny. Highs in the upper 80s. Saturday night, a chance of showers and thunderstorms. Lows in the lower 60s. Sunday, mostly sunny. Highs in the lower 80s. Again, the forecast for the Quad Cities and surrounding areas for the rest of tonight, mostly cloudy with a chance of thunderstorms. A chance of showers after midnight, then showers likely after midnight. Some thunderstorms may produce heavy rainfall. Lows in the upper 60s. Southeast winds around 10 miles an hour with gusts up to 20 miles an hour. Chance of rain 70%. Flooding caused by excessive rainfall continues to be possible. The areas affected include portions of west central Illinois, including the following areas, Hancock and Henderson, Iowa, including the following areas, Des Moines, Henry, Iowa, Iowa, Jefferson, Keokuk, Lee, Louisa, Van Buren and Washington, and northeast Missouri, including the following areas, Clark and Scotland. The hazardous weather conditions are expected through Monday evening. The following impacts are expected. Excessive runoff may result in flooding of rivers, creeks, streams, and other low-lying and flood-prone locations. Additional details, very high atmospheric moisture across the area will bring heavy rain from several rounds of thunderstorms. Rainfall rates of 2 to 3 inches per hour are possible. You should monitor later forecasts and be alert for possible flood warnings. Those living in areas prone to flooding should be prepared to take action should flooding develop. Flooding caused by excessive rainfall continues to be possible. The areas affected include portions of Illinois, including the following areas, Bureau, Carroll, Henry, Illinois, Joe Davies, Mercer, Putnam, Rock Island, and Whiteside and Iowa, including the following areas, Benton, Buchanan, Cedar, Clinton, Delaware, Dubuque, Jackson, Johnson, Jones, Lynn, Muscatine, and Scott. The hazardous weather conditions are expected through Monday evening. The following impacts are expected. Excessive runoff may result in flooding of rivers, creeks, streams, and other low-lying and flood-prone locations. Additional details, very high atmospheric moisture across the area will bring heavy rain from several rounds of thunderstorms. You should monitor later forecasts and be alert for possible flood warnings. Those living in areas prone to flooding should be prepared to take action should flooding develop. NOAA Weather Radio Station WXL61 in Cedar Rapids is operating in a degraded mode. Technicians are working on the problem. We apologize for any inconvenience. 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The current time is 12:18 a.m. Central Daylight Time. At midnight and Moline skies were cloudy. The temperature was 71 degrees, dew point 69, relative humidity 93%. The wind was east at 8 miles an hour. And the pressure was 29.89 inches and steady. At Davenport, skies were mostly cloudy. The temperature was 71 degrees, dew point 69, relative humidity 93%. The wind was east at 12 miles an hour. And the pressure was 29.91 inches and rising. Close to home, Burlington cloudy and 77. Cedar Rapids mostly cloudy and 72. Dubuque cloudy and 69. Iowa City cloudy and 74. Muscatine 75. Galesburg cloudy and 73. Peoria cloudy and 75. Savannah 70. Rockford mostly cloudy and 68. Across the Midwest, Chicago mostly cloudy and 67. Des Moines cloudy and 75. Madison mostly cloudy and 69. Milwaukee cloudy and 61. Minneapolis light rain and 72. Omaha partly cloudy and 72. St. Louis light rain and 79. Springfield, Illinois mostly cloudy and 80. Waterloo cloudy and 72. Once again at midnight at Moline with cloudy skies, the temperature was 71. At Davenport with mostly cloudy skies, the temperature was 71. Here is the hazardous weather outlook. For this afternoon and tonight period,

Like slow-moving showers and thunderstorms are expected. Any storms will be capable of producing exceptionally heavy rainfall. If a storm would stall over an area, or if repeated storms would occur, then flash flooding would be possible. A flood watch remains in effect through Monday afternoon. Looking ahead, more showers and storms are expected on Monday, especially in the afternoon and evening. Heavy rainfall and gusty winds are possible with the storms, with a risk for flash flooding. Hotter weather arrives Tuesday and Wednesday with heat indices near or above 100 degrees possible. Severe thunderstorms are also possible Wednesday and Thursday. Spotter activation is not anticipated today or tonight. However, rainfall reports over 1 inch will be appreciated. And now, your National Weather Service forecast for the Quad Cities and surrounding areas. West of tonight, mostly cloudy with a chance of thunderstorms. A chance of showers after midnight, then showers likely after midnight. Some thunderstorms may produce heavy rainfall. Lows in the upper 60s. Southeast winds around 10 miles an hour with gusts up to 20 miles an hour. Chance of rain 70%. Monday, showers with a chance of thunderstorms. Some thunderstorms may produce heavy rainfall. Humid with highs in the lower 80s. Southeast winds 5 to 10 miles an hour with gusts up to 20 miles an hour. Chance of rain 90%. Monday night, partly cloudy. Showers likely with a chance of thunderstorms until midnight. Some thunderstorms may produce heavy rainfall until midnight. Humid with lows in the upper 60s. South winds 5 to 10 miles an hour, becoming southwest after midnight. Chance of rain 70%. Tuesday, mostly sunny. Hot with highs around 90. South winds 5 to 10 miles an hour. Tuesday night, mostly clear. A chance of showers and thunderstorms until midnight, then a slight chance of showers and thunderstorms after midnight. Humid with lows in the lower 70s. South winds 5 to 10 miles an hour with gusts up to 20 miles an hour. Chance of rain 30%. Wednesday, sunny, hot. Highs in the lower 90s. Wednesday night, showers likely and a chance of thunderstorms. Lows in the lower 70s. Thursday, showers and thunderstorms likely. Highs in the upper 80s. Thursday night, a chance of showers and thunderstorms. Lows in the lower 60s. Friday, sunny. Highs in the upper 80s. Friday night, a chance of showers. Lows in the mid-60s. Saturday, mostly sunny. Highs in the upper 80s. Saturday night, a chance of showers and thunderstorms. Lows in the lower 60s. Sunday, mostly sunny. Highs in the lower 80s. Again, the forecast for the Quad Cities and surrounding areas for the rest of tonight, mostly cloudy with a chance of thunderstorms. A chance of showers after midnight, then showers likely after midnight. Some thunderstorms may produce heavy rainfall. Lows in the upper 60s. Southeast winds around 10 miles an hour with gusts up to 20 miles an hour. Chance of rain 70%. Flooding caused by excessive rainfall continues to be possible. The areas affected include portions of west central Illinois, including the following areas, Hancock and Henderson, Iowa, including the following areas, Des Moines, Henry, Iowa, Iowa, Jefferson, Keokuk, Lee, Louisa, Van Buren and Washington, and northeast Missouri, including the following areas, Clark and Skyland. The hazardous weather conditions are expected through Monday evening. The following impacts are expected. Excessive runoff may result in flooding of rivers, creeks, streams, and other low-lying and flood-prone locations. Additional details, very high atmospheric moisture across the area will bring heavy rain from several rounds of thunderstorms. Rainfall rates of 2 to 3 inches per hour are possible. You should monitor later forecasts and be alert for possible flood warnings. Those living in areas prone to flooding should be prepared to take action should flooding develop. Flooding caused by excessive rainfall continues to be possible. The areas affected include portions of Illinois, including the following areas, Bureau, Carroll, Henry, Illinois, Joe Davies, Mercer, Putnam, Rock Island and Whiteside and Iowa, including the following areas, Benton, Buchanan, Cedar, Clinton, Delaware, Dubuque, Jackson, Johnson, Jones, Lynn, Muscatine and Scott. The hazardous weather conditions are expected through Monday evening. The following impacts are expected.
Excessive runoff may result in flooding of rivers, creeks, streams, and other low-lying and flood-prone locations. Additional details, very high atmospheric moisture across the area will bring heavy rain from several rounds of thunderstorms. You should monitor later forecasts and be alert for possible flood warnings. Those living in areas prone to flooding should be prepared to take action should flooding develop. NOAA Weather Radio Station WXL61 in Cedar Rapids is operating in a degraded mode. Technicians are working on the problem. We apologize for any inconvenience. 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The current time is 12:26 a.m. Central Daylight Time. At midnight and Moline, skies were cloudy. The temperature was 71 degrees, dew point 69, relative humidity 93%. The wind was east at 8 miles an hour. And the pressure was 29.89 inches and steady. At Davenport, skies were mostly cloudy. The temperature was 71 degrees, dew point 69, relative humidity 93%. The wind was east at 12 miles an hour. And the pressure was 29.91 inches and rising. Close to home, Burlington cloudy and 77. Cedar Rapids mostly cloudy and 72. Dubuque cloudy and 69. Iowa City cloudy and 74. Muscatine 75. Galesburg cloudy and 73. Peoria cloudy and 75. Savannah 70. Rockford mostly cloudy and 68. Across the Midwest, Chicago mostly cloudy and 67. Des Moines cloudy and 75. Madison mostly cloudy and 69. Milwaukee cloudy and 61. Minneapolis light rain and 72. Omaha partly cloudy and 72. St. Louis light rain and 79. Springfield, Illinois mostly cloudy and 80. Waterloo cloudy and 72. Once again at midnight at Moline with cloudy skies, the temperature was 71. At Davenport with mostly cloudy skies, the temperature was 71. Here is the hazardous weather outlook. For this afternoon and tonight, periodic slow-moving showers and thunderstorms are expected. Any storms will be capable of producing exceptionally heavy rainfall. If a storm would stall over an area, or if repeated storms would occur, then flash flooding would be possible. A flood watch remains in effect through Monday afternoon. Looking ahead, more showers and storms are expected on Monday, especially in the afternoon and evening. Heavy rainfall and gusty winds are possible with the storms, with a risk for flash flooding. Hotter weather arrives Tuesday and Wednesday with heat indices near or above 100 degrees possible. Severe thunderstorms are also possible Wednesday and Thursday. Spotter activation is not anticipated today or tonight. However, rainfall reports over 1 inch will be appreciated. And now, your National Weather Service forecast for the Quad Cities and surrounding areas. Rest of tonight, mostly cloudy with a chance of thunderstorms. A chance of showers after midnight, then showers likely after midnight. Some thunderstorms may produce heavy rainfall. Lows in the upper 60s. Southeast winds around 10 miles an hour with gusts up to 20 miles an hour. Chance of rain 70%. Monday, showers with a chance of thunderstorms. Some thunderstorms may produce heavy rainfall. Humid with highs in the lower 80s. Southeast winds 5 to 10 miles an hour with gusts up to 20 miles an hour. Chance of rain 90%. Monday night, partly cloudy. Showers likely with a chance of thunderstorms until midnight. Some thunderstorms may produce heavy rainfall until midnight. Humid with lows in the upper 60s. South winds 5 to 10 miles an hour, becoming southwest after midnight. Chance of rain 70%. Tuesday, mostly sunny. Hot with highs around 90. South winds 5 to 10 miles an hour. Tuesday night, mostly clear. A chance of showers and thunderstorms until midnight, then a slight chance of showers and thunderstorms after midnight. Humid with lows in the lower 70s. South winds 5 to 10 miles an hour with gusts up to 20 miles an hour. Chance of rain 30%. Wednesday, sunny, hot. Highs in the lower 90s. Wednesday night, showers likely and a chance of thunderstorms. Lows in the lower 70s. Thursday, showers and thunderstorms likely. Highs in the upper 80s.
Thursday night, a chance of showers and thunderstorms. Lows in the lower 60s. Friday, sunny. Highs in the upper 80s. Friday night, a chance of showers. Lows in the mid-60s. Saturday, mostly sunny. Highs in the upper 80s. Saturday night, a chance of showers and thunderstorms. Lows in the lower 60s. Sunday, mostly sunny. Highs in the lower 80s. Again, the forecast for the Quad Cities and surrounding areas for the rest of tonight, mostly cloudy with a chance of thunderstorms. A chance of showers after midnight, then showers likely after midnight. Some thunderstorms may produce heavy rainfall. Lows in the upper 60s. Southeast winds around 10 miles an hour with gusts up to 20 miles an hour. Chance of rain 70%. Flooding caused by excessive rainfall continues to be possible. The areas affected include portions of west central Illinois, including the following areas, Hancock and Henderson, Iowa, including the following areas, Des Moines, Henry, Iowa, Iowa, Jefferson, Keokuk, Lee, Louisa, Van Buren and Washington, and northeast Missouri, including the following areas, Clark and Scotland. The hazardous weather conditions are expected through Monday evening. The following impacts are expected. Excessive runoff may result in flooding of rivers, creeks, streams, and other low-lying and flood-prone locations. Additional details, very high atmospheric moisture across the area will bring heavy rain from several rounds of thunderstorms. Rainfall rates of 2 to 3 inches per hour are possible. You should monitor later forecasts and be alert for possible flood warnings. Those living in areas prone to flooding should be prepared to take action should flooding develop. Flooding caused by excessive rainfall continues to be possible. The areas affected include portions of Illinois, including the following areas, Bureau, Carroll, Henry, Illinois, Joe Davies, Mercer, Putnam, Rock Island, and Whiteside and Iowa, including the following areas, Benton, Buchanan, Cedar, Clinton, Delaware, Dubuque, Jackson, Johnson, Jones, Lynn, Muscatine, and Scott. The hazardous weather conditions are expected through Monday evening. The following impacts are expected. Excessive runoff may result in flooding of rivers, creeks, streams, and other low-lying and flood-prone locations. Additional details, very high atmospheric moisture across the area will bring heavy rain from several rounds of thunderstorms. You should monitor later forecasts and be alert for possible flood warnings. Those living in areas prone to flooding should be prepared to take action should flooding develop. NOAA Weather Radio Station WXL61 in Cedar Rapids is operating in a degraded mode. Technicians are working on the problem. We apologize for any inconvenience. 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The current time is 12:33 a.m. Central Daylight Time. At midnight at Moline, skies were cloudy. The temperature was 71 degrees, dew point 69, relative humidity 93%. The wind was east at 8 miles an hour. And the pressure was 29.89 inches and steady. At Davenport, skies were mostly cloudy. The temperature was 71 degrees, dew point 69, relative humidity 93%. The wind was east at 12 miles an hour. And the pressure was 29.91 inches and rising. Close to home, Burlington cloudy and 77. Cedar Rapids mostly cloudy and 72. Dubuque cloudy and 69. Iowa City cloudy and 74. Muscatine 75. Galesburg cloudy and 73. Peoria cloudy and 75. Savannah 70. Rockford mostly cloudy and 68. Across the Midwest, Chicago mostly cloudy and 67. Des Moines cloudy and 75. Madison mostly cloudy and 69. Milwaukee cloudy and 61. Minneapolis light rain and 72. Omaha partly cloudy and 72. St. Louis light rain and 79. Springfield, Illinois mostly cloudy and 80. Waterloo cloudy and 72. Once again at midnight at Moline with cloudy skies, the temperature was 71. At Davenport with mostly cloudy skies, the temperature was 71. Here is the hazardous weather outlook. For this afternoon and tonight, periodic slow-moving showers and thunderstorms are expected. Any storms will be capable of producing exceptionally heavy rainfall. If a storm would stall over an area,
Or if repeated storms would occur, then flash flooding would be possible. A flood watch remains in effect through Monday afternoon. Looking ahead, more showers and storms are expected on Monday, especially in the afternoon and evening. Heavy rainfall and gusty winds are possible with the storms, with a risk for flash flooding. Hotter weather arrives Tuesday and Wednesday with heat indices near or above 100 degrees possible. Severe thunderstorms are also possible Wednesday and Thursday. Spotter activation is not anticipated today or tonight. However, rainfall reports over 1 inch will be appreciated. And now, your National Weather Service forecast for the Quad Cities and surrounding areas. West of tonight, mostly cloudy with a chance of thunderstorms. A chance of showers after midnight, then showers likely after midnight. Some thunderstorms may produce heavy rainfall. Lows in the upper 60s. Southeast winds around 10 miles an hour with gusts up to 20 miles an hour. Chance of rain 70%. Monday, showers with a chance of thunderstorms. Some thunderstorms may produce heavy rainfall. Humid with highs in the lower 80s. Southeast winds 5 to 10 miles an hour with gusts up to 20 miles an hour. Chance of rain 90%. Monday night, partly cloudy. Showers likely with a chance of thunderstorms until midnight. Some thunderstorms may produce heavy rainfall until midnight. Humid with lows in the upper 60s. South winds 5 to 10 miles an hour, becoming southwest after midnight. Chance of rain 70%. Tuesday, mostly sunny. Hot with highs around 90. South winds 5 to 10 miles an hour. Tuesday night, mostly clear. A chance of showers and thunderstorms until midnight, then a slight chance of showers and thunderstorms after midnight. Humid with lows in the lower 70s. South winds 5 to 10 miles an hour with gusts up to 20 miles an hour. Chance of rain 30%. Wednesday, sunny, hot. Highs in the lower 90s. Wednesday night, showers likely and a chance of thunderstorms. Lows in the lower 70s. Thursday, showers and thunderstorms likely. Highs in the upper 80s. Thursday night, a chance of showers and thunderstorms. Lows in the lower 60s. Friday, sunny. Highs in the upper 80s. Friday night, a chance of showers. Lows in the mid-60s. Saturday, mostly sunny. Highs in the upper 80s. Saturday night, a chance of showers and thunderstorms. Lows in the lower 60s. Sunday, mostly sunny. Highs in the lower 80s. Again, the forecast for the Quad Cities and surrounding areas for the rest of tonight, mostly cloudy with a chance of thunderstorms. A chance of showers after midnight, then showers likely after midnight. Some thunderstorms may produce heavy rainfall. Lows in the upper 60s. Southeast winds around 10 miles an hour with gusts up to 20 miles an hour. Chance of rain 70%. Flooding caused by excessive rainfall continues to be possible. The areas affected include portions of west central Illinois, including the following areas, Hancock and Henderson, Iowa, including the following areas, Des Moines, Henry, Iowa, Iowa, Jefferson, Keokuk, Lee, Louisa, Van Buren and Washington, and northeast Missouri, including the following areas, Clark and Skyland. The hazardous weather conditions are expected through Monday evening. The following impacts are expected. Excessive runoff may result in flooding of rivers, creeks, streams, and other low-lying and flood-prone locations. Additional details, very high atmospheric moisture across the area will bring heavy rain from several rounds of thunderstorms. Rainfall rates of 2 to 3 inches per hour are possible. You should monitor later forecasts and be alert for possible flood warnings. Those living in areas prone to flooding should be prepared to take action should flooding develop. Flooding caused by excessive rainfall continues to be possible. The areas affected include portions of Illinois, including the following areas, Bureau, Carroll, Henry, Illinois, Joe Davies, Mercer, Putnam, Rock Island, and Whiteside and Iowa, including the following areas, Benton, Buchanan, Cedar, Clinton, Delaware, Dubuque, Jackson, Johnson, Jones, Lynn, Muscatine, and Scott. The hazardous weather conditions are expected through Monday evening. The following impacts are expected. Excessive runoff may result in flooding of rivers, creeks, streams, and other low-lying and flood-prone locations. Additional details, very high atmospheric moisture.
across the area will bring heavy rain from several rounds of thunderstorms. You should monitor later forecasts and be alert for possible flood warnings. Those living in areas prone to flooding should be prepared to take action should flooding develop. NOAA Weather Radio Station WXL61 in Cedar Rapids is operating in a degraded mode. Technicians are working on the problem. We apologize for any inconvenience. 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The current time is 12:40 a.m. Central Daylight Time. At midnight and Moline, skies were cloudy. The temperature was 71 degrees, dew point 69, relative humidity 93%. The wind was east at 8 miles an hour. And the pressure was 29.89 inches and steady. At Davenport, skies were mostly cloudy. The temperature was 71 degrees, dew point 69, relative humidity 93%. The wind was east at 12 miles an hour. And the pressure was 29.91 inches and rising. Close to home, Burlington cloudy and 77. Cedar Rapids mostly cloudy and 72. Dubuque cloudy and 69. Iowa City cloudy and 74. Muscatine 75. Galesburg cloudy and 73. Peoria cloudy and 75. Savannah 70. Rockford mostly cloudy and 68. Across the Midwest, Chicago mostly cloudy and 67. Des Moines cloudy and 75. Madison mostly cloudy and 69. Milwaukee cloudy and 61. Minneapolis light rain and 72. Omaha partly cloudy and 72. St. Louis light rain and 79. Springfield, Illinois mostly cloudy and 80. Waterloo cloudy and 72. Once again at midnight at Moline with cloudy skies, the temperature was 71. At Davenport with mostly cloudy skies, the temperature was 71. Here is the hazardous weather outlook. For this afternoon and tonight, periodic slow-moving showers and thunderstorms are expected. Any storms will be capable of producing exceptionally heavy rainfall. If a storm would stall over an area, or if repeated storms would occur, then flash flooding would be possible. A flood watch remains in effect through Monday afternoon. Looking ahead, more showers and storms are expected on Monday, especially in the afternoon and evening. Heavy rainfall and gusty winds are possible with the storms, with a risk for flash flooding. Hotter weather arrives Tuesday and Wednesday with heat indices near or above 100 degrees possible. Severe thunderstorms are also possible Wednesday and Thursday. Spotter activation is not anticipated today or tonight. However, rainfall reports over 1 inch will be appreciated. And now, your National Weather Service forecast for the Quad Cities and surrounding areas. West of tonight, mostly cloudy with a chance of thunderstorms. A chance of showers after midnight, then showers likely after midnight. Some thunderstorms may produce heavy rainfall. Lows in the upper 60s. Southeast winds around 10 miles an hour with gusts up to 20 miles an hour. Chance of rain 70%. Monday, showers with a chance of thunderstorms. Some thunderstorms may produce heavy rainfall. Humid with highs in the lower 80s. Southeast winds 5 to 10 miles an hour with gusts up to 20 miles an hour. Chance of rain 90%. Monday night, partly cloudy. Showers likely with a chance of thunderstorms until midnight. Some thunderstorms may produce heavy rainfall until midnight. Humid with lows in the upper 60s. South winds 5 to 10 miles an hour, becoming southwest after midnight. Chance of rain 70%. Tuesday, mostly sunny. Hot with highs around 90. South winds 5 to 10 miles an hour. Tuesday night, mostly clear. A chance of showers and thunderstorms until midnight, then a slight chance of showers and thunderstorms after midnight. Humid with lows in the lower 70s. South winds 5 to 10 miles an hour with gusts up to 20 miles an hour. Chance of rain 30%. Wednesday, sunny, hot. Highs in the lower 90s. Wednesday night, showers likely and a chance of thunderstorms. Lows in the lower 70s. Thursday, showers and thunderstorms likely. Highs in the upper 80s. Thursday night, a chance of showers and thunderstorms. Lows in the lower 60s. Friday, sunny. Highs in the upper 80s.
Friday night, a chance of showers. Lows in the mid-60s. Saturday, mostly sunny. Highs in the upper 80s. Saturday night, a chance of showers and thunderstorms. Lows in the lower 60s. Sunday, mostly sunny. Highs in the lower 80s. Again, the forecast for the Guam cities and surrounding areas for the rest of tonight, mostly cloudy with a chance of thunderstorms. A chance of showers after midnight, then showers likely after midnight. Some thunderstorms may produce heavy rainfall. Lows in the upper 60s. Southeast winds around 10 miles an hour with gusts up to 20 miles an hour. Chance of rain 70%. This broadcast originates from the National Weather Service office in the Quad Cities and is transmitted on a frequency of 162.55 MHz from Rock Island, Illinois. The coverage area includes the following counties: Cedar, Clinton, Louisa, Muscatine, Scott, Henry, Illinois, Mercer, Rock Island, and Whiteside. Flooding caused by excessive rainfall continues to be possible. The areas affected include portions of west central Illinois, including the following areas: Hancock and Henderson, Iowa, including the following areas: Des Moines, Henry, Iowa, Iowa, Jefferson, Keokuk, Lee, Louisa, Van Buren, and Washington, and northeast Missouri, including the following areas: Clark and Scotland. The hazardous weather conditions are expected through Monday evening. The following impacts are expected: excessive runoff may result in flooding of rivers, creeks, streams, and other low-lying and flood-prone locations. Additional details: very high atmospheric moisture across the area will bring heavy rain from several rounds of thunderstorms. Rainfall rates of 2 to 3 inches per hour are possible. You should monitor later forecasts and be alert for possible flood warnings. Those living in areas prone to flooding should be prepared to take action should flooding develop. Flooding caused by excessive rainfall continues to be possible. The areas affected include portions of Illinois, including the following areas: Bureau, Carroll, Henry, Illinois, Joe Davies, Mercer, Putnam, Rock Island, and Whiteside, and Iowa, including the following areas: Benton, Buchanan, Cedar, Clinton, Delaware, Dubuque, Jackson, Johnson, Jones, Lynn, Muscatine, and Scott. The hazardous weather conditions are expected through Monday evening. The following impacts are expected: excessive runoff may result in flooding of rivers, creeks, streams, and other low-lying and flood-prone locations. Additional details: very high atmospheric moisture across the area will bring heavy rain from several rounds of thunderstorms. You should monitor later forecasts and be alert for possible flood warnings. Those living in areas prone to flooding should be prepared to take action should flooding develop. NOAA Weather Radio Station WXL61 in Cedar Rapids is operating in a degraded mode. Technicians are working on the problem. We apologize for any inconvenience. 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The current time is 12:48 a.m. Central Daylight Time. At midnight and Moline, skies were cloudy. The temperature was 71 degrees, dew point 69, relative humidity 93%. The wind was east at 8 miles an hour. And the pressure was 29.89 inches and steady. At Davenport, skies were mostly cloudy. The temperature was 71 degrees, dew point 69, relative humidity 93%. The wind was east at 12 miles an hour. And the pressure was 29.91 inches and rising. Close to home, Burlington cloudy and 77. Cedar Rapids mostly cloudy and 72. Dubuque cloudy and 69. Iowa City cloudy and 74. Muscatine 75. Galesburg cloudy and 73. Peoria cloudy and 75. Savannah 70. Rockford mostly cloudy and 68. Across the Midwest, Chicago mostly cloudy and 67. Des Moines cloudy and 75. Madison mostly cloudy and 69. Milwaukee cloudy and 61. Minneapolis light rain and 72. Omaha partly cloudy and 72. St. Louis light rain and 79. Springfield, Illinois mostly cloudy and 80. Waterloo cloudy and 72. Once again at midnight at Moline with cloudy skies, the temperature was 71. At Davenport with mostly cloudy skies, the temperature was 71.
Here is the hazardous weather outlook. For this afternoon and tonight, periodic slow-moving showers and thunderstorms are expected. Any storms will be capable of producing exceptionally heavy rainfall. If a storm would stall over an area, or if repeated storms would occur, then flash flooding would be possible. A flood watch remains in effect through Monday afternoon. Looking ahead, more showers and storms are expected on Monday, especially in the afternoon and evening. Heavy rainfall and gusty winds are possible with the storms, with a risk for flash flooding. Hotter weather arrives Tuesday and Wednesday with heat indices near or above 100 degrees possible. Severe thunderstorms are also possible Wednesday and Thursday. Spotter activation is not anticipated today or tonight. However, rainfall reports over 1 inch will be appreciated. And now, your National Weather Service forecast for the Quad Cities and surrounding areas. Rest of tonight, mostly cloudy with a chance of thunderstorms. A chance of showers after midnight, then showers likely after midnight. Some thunderstorms may produce heavy rainfall. Lows in the upper 60s. Southeast winds around 10 miles an hour with gusts up to 20 miles an hour. Chance of rain 70%. Monday, showers with a chance of thunderstorms. Some thunderstorms may produce heavy rainfall. Humid with highs in the lower 80s. Southeast winds 5 to 10 miles an hour with gusts up to 20 miles an hour. Chance of rain 90%. Monday night, partly cloudy. Showers likely with a chance of thunderstorms until midnight. Some thunderstorms may produce heavy rainfall until midnight. Humid with lows in the upper 60s. South winds 5 to 10 miles an hour, becoming southwest after midnight. Chance of rain 70%. Tuesday, mostly sunny. Hot with highs around 90. South winds 5 to 10 miles an hour. Tuesday night, mostly clear. A chance of showers and thunderstorms until midnight, then a slight chance of showers and thunderstorms after midnight. Humid with lows in the lower 70s. South winds 5 to 10 miles an hour with gusts up to 20 miles an hour. Chance of rain 30%. Wednesday, sunny, hot. Highs in the lower 90s. Wednesday night, showers likely and a chance of thunderstorms. Lows in the lower 70s. Thursday, showers and thunderstorms likely. Highs in the upper 80s. Thursday night, a chance of showers and thunderstorms. Lows in the lower 60s. Friday, sunny. Highs in the upper 80s. Friday night, a chance of showers. Lows in the mid-60s. Saturday, mostly sunny. Highs in the upper 80s. Saturday night, a chance of showers and thunderstorms. Lows in the lower 60s. Sunday, mostly sunny. Highs in the lower 80s. Again, the forecast for the Quad Cities and surrounding areas for the rest of tonight, mostly cloudy with a chance of thunderstorms. A chance of showers after midnight, then showers likely after midnight. Some thunderstorms may produce heavy rainfall. Lows in the upper 60s. Southeast winds around 10 miles an hour with gusts up to 20 miles an hour. Chance of rain 70%. Flooding caused by excessive rainfall continues to be possible. The areas affected include portions of west central Illinois, including the following areas, Hancock and Henderson, Iowa, including the following areas, Des Moines, Henry, Iowa, Iowa, Jefferson, Keokuk, Lee, Louisa, Van Buren and Washington, and northeast Missouri, including the following areas, Clark and Skyland. The hazardous weather conditions are expected through Monday evening. The following impacts are expected. Excessive runoff may result in flooding of rivers, creeks, streams, and other low-lying and flood-prone locations. Additional details, very high atmospheric moisture across the area will bring heavy rain from several rounds of thunderstorms. Rainfall rates of 2 to 3 inches per hour are possible. You should monitor later forecasts and be alert for possible flood warnings. Those living in areas prone to flooding should be prepared to take action should flooding develop. Flooding caused by excessive rainfall continues to be possible. The areas affected include portions of Illinois, including the following areas, Bureau, Carroll, Henry, Illinois, Joe Davies, Mercer, Putnam, Rock Island, and Whiteside in Iowa, including the following areas, Benton, Buchanan, Cedar, Clinton, Delaware, Dubuque, Jackson, Johnson, Jones, Lynn, Muscatine, and Scott.
hazardous weather conditions are expected through Monday evening. The following impacts are expected. Excessive runoff may result in flooding of rivers, creeks, streams, and other low-lying and flood-prone locations. Additional details, very high atmospheric moisture across the area will bring heavy rain from several rounds of thunderstorms. You should monitor later forecasts and be alert for possible flood warnings. Those living in areas prone to flooding should be prepared to take action should flooding develop. NOAA Weather Radio Station WXL61 in Cedar Rapids is operating in a degraded mode. Technicians are working on the problem. We apologize for any inconvenience. 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The current time is 12:56 a.m. Central Daylight Time. At midnight and Moline skies were cloudy. The temperature was 71 degrees, dew point 69, relative humidity 93%. The wind was east at 8 miles an hour. And the pressure was 29.89 inches and steady. At Davenport skies were mostly cloudy. The temperature was 71 degrees, dew point 69, relative humidity 93%. The wind was east at 12 miles an hour. And the pressure was 29.91 inches and rising. Close to home, Burlington cloudy and 77. Cedar Rapids mostly cloudy and 72. Dubuque cloudy and 69. Iowa City cloudy and 74. Muscatine 75. Galesburg cloudy and 73. Peoria cloudy and 75. Savannah 70. Rockford mostly cloudy and 68. Across the Midwest, Chicago mostly cloudy and 67. Des Moines cloudy and 75. Madison mostly cloudy and 69. Milwaukee cloudy and 61. Minneapolis light rain and 72. Omaha partly cloudy and 72. St. Louis light rain and 79. Springfield, Illinois mostly cloudy and 80. Waterloo cloudy and 72. Once again at midnight at Moline with cloudy skies, the temperature was 71. At Davenport with mostly cloudy skies, the temperature was 71. Here is the hazardous weather outlook. For this afternoon and tonight, periodic slow-moving showers and thunderstorms are expected. Any storms will be capable of producing exceptionally heavy rainfall. If a storm would stall over an area, or if repeated storms would occur, then flash flooding would be possible. A flood watch remains in effect through Monday afternoon. Looking ahead, more showers and storms are expected on Monday, especially in the afternoon and evening. Heavy rainfall and gusty winds are possible with the storms, with a risk for flash flooding. Hotter weather arrives Tuesday and Wednesday with heat indices near or above 100 degrees possible. Severe thunderstorms are also possible Wednesday and Thursday. Spotter activation is not anticipated today or tonight. However, rainfall reports over 1 inch will be appreciated. And now, your National Weather Service forecast for the Quad Cities and surrounding areas. Rest of tonight, mostly cloudy with a chance of thunderstorms. A chance of showers after midnight, then showers likely after midnight. Some thunderstorms may produce heavy rainfall. Lows in the upper 60s. Southeast winds around 10 miles an hour with gusts up to 20 miles an hour. Chance of rain 70%. Monday, showers with a chance of thunderstorms. Some thunderstorms may produce heavy rainfall. Humid with highs in the lower 80s. Southeast winds 5 to 10 miles an hour with gusts up to 20 miles an hour. Chance of rain 90%. Monday night, partly cloudy. Showers likely with a chance of thunderstorms until midnight. Some thunderstorms may produce heavy rainfall until midnight. Humid with lows in the upper 60s. South winds 5 to 10 miles an hour, becoming southwest after midnight. Chance of rain 70%. Tuesday, mostly sunny. Hot with highs around 90. South winds 5 to 10 miles an hour. Tuesday night, mostly clear. A chance of showers and thunderstorms until midnight, then a slight chance of showers and thunderstorms after midnight. Humid with lows in the lower 70s. South winds 5 to 10 miles an hour with gusts up to 20 miles an hour. Chance of rain 30%. Wednesday, sunny, hot. Highs in the lower 90s. Wednesday night, showers likely and a chance of thunderstorms. Lows in the lower 70s.
Thursday, showers and thunderstorms likely. Highs in the upper 80s. Thursday night, a chance of showers and thunderstorms. Lows in the lower 60s. Friday, sunny. Highs in the upper 80s. Friday night, a chance of showers. Lows in the mid-60s. Saturday, mostly sunny. Highs in the upper 80s. Saturday night, a chance of showers and thunderstorms. Lows in the lower 60s. Sunday, mostly sunny. Highs in the lower 80s. Again, the forecast for the Quad Cities and surrounding areas for the rest of tonight, mostly cloudy with a chance of thunderstorms. A chance of showers after midnight, then showers likely after midnight. Some thunderstorms may produce heavy rainfall. Lows in the upper 60s. Southeast winds around 10 miles an hour with gusts up to 20 miles an hour. Chance of rain 70%. Flooding caused by excessive rainfall continues to be possible. The areas affected include portions of Illinois, including the following areas: Bureau, Carroll, Hancock, Henderson, Henry, Illinois, Joe Davies, Mercer, Putnam, Rock Island, and Whiteside, Iowa, including the following areas: Benton, Buchanan, Cedar, Clinton, Delaware, Des Moines, Dubuque, Henry, Iowa, Iowa, Jackson, Jefferson, Johnson, Jones, Keokuk, Lee, Lynn, Louisa, Muscatine, Scott, Van Buren, and Washington, and Northeast Missouri, including the following areas: Clark and Skyland. The hazardous weather conditions are expected through this evening. The following impacts are expected: excessive runoff may result in flooding of rivers, creeks, streams, and other low-lying and flood-prone locations. Additional details: very high atmospheric moisture across the area will bring heavy rain from several rounds of thunderstorms. Rainfall rates of 2 to 3 inches per hour are possible. You should monitor later forecasts and be alert for possible flood warnings. Those living in areas prone to flooding should be prepared to take action should flooding develop. NOAA Weather Radio Station WXL61 in Cedar Rapids is operating in a degraded mode. Technicians are working on the problem. We apologize for any inconvenience. 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The current time is 1:02 a.m. Central Daylight Time. At 1 a.m. in Moline, skies were cloudy. The temperature was 71 degrees, dew point 70, relative humidity 96%. The wind was east at 7 miles an hour. And the pressure was 29.88 inches and falling. At Davenport, skies were mostly cloudy. The temperature was 71 degrees, dew point 69, relative humidity 93%. The wind was east at 10 miles an hour. And the pressure was 29.90 inches and falling. Close to home, Burlington cloudy and 76. Cedar Rapids mostly cloudy and 72. Dubuque cloudy and 69. Iowa City cloudy and 74. Peoria cloudy and 75. Rockford cloudy and 68. Across the Midwest, Chicago mostly cloudy and 67. Des Moines cloudy and 74. Madison cloudy and 67. Milwaukee cloudy and 61. Minneapolis mostly cloudy and 72. Omaha partly cloudy and 72. St. Louis light rain and 76. Springfield, Illinois mostly cloudy and 79. Waterloo mostly cloudy and 72. Once again at 1 a.m. in Moline with cloudy skies, the temperature was 71. At Davenport with mostly cloudy skies, the temperature was 71. Here is the hazardous weather outlook. For this afternoon and tonight, periodic slow-moving showers and thunderstorms are expected. Any storms will be capable of producing exceptionally heavy rainfall. If a storm would stall over an area, or if repeated storms would occur, then flash flooding would be possible. A flood watch remains in effect through Monday afternoon. Looking ahead, more showers and storms are expected on Monday, especially in the afternoon and evening. Heavy rainfall and gusty winds are possible with the storms, with a risk for flash flooding. Hotter weather arrives Tuesday and Wednesday with heat indices near or above 100 degrees possible. Severe thunderstorms are also possible Wednesday and Thursday. Spotter activation is not anticipated today or tonight. However, rainfall reports over 1 inch will be appreciated. And now, your National Weather Service forecast for the Quad Cities and surrounding areas.
West of tonight, mostly cloudy with a chance of thunderstorms. A chance of showers after midnight, then showers likely after midnight. Some thunderstorms may produce heavy rainfall. Lows in the upper 60s. Southeast winds around 10 miles an hour with gusts up to 20 miles an hour. Chance of rain 70%. Monday, showers with a chance of thunderstorms. Some thunderstorms may produce heavy rainfall. Humid with highs in the lower 80s. Southeast winds 5 to 10 miles an hour with gusts up to 20 miles an hour. Chance of rain 90%. Monday night, partly cloudy. Showers likely with a chance of thunderstorms until midnight. Some thunderstorms may produce heavy rainfall until midnight. Humid with lows in the upper 60s. South winds 5 to 10 miles an hour, becoming southwest after midnight. Chance of rain 70%. Tuesday, mostly sunny. Hot with highs around 90. South winds 5 to 10 miles an hour. Tuesday night, mostly clear. A chance of showers and thunderstorms until midnight, then a slight chance of showers and thunderstorms after midnight. Humid with lows in the lower 70s. South winds 5 to 10 miles an hour with gusts up to 20 miles an hour. Chance of rain 30%. Wednesday, sunny, hot. Highs in the lower 90s. Wednesday night, showers likely and a chance of thunderstorms. Lows in the lower 70s. Thursday, showers and thunderstorms likely. Highs in the upper 80s. Thursday night, a chance of showers and thunderstorms. Lows in the lower 60s. Friday, sunny. Highs in the upper 80s. Friday night, a chance of showers. Lows in the mid 60s. Saturday, mostly sunny. Highs in the upper 80s. Saturday night, a chance of showers and thunderstorms. Lows in the lower 60s. Sunday, mostly sunny. Highs in the lower 80s. Again, the forecast for the Quad Cities and surrounding areas for the rest of tonight, mostly cloudy with a chance of thunderstorms. A chance of showers after midnight, then showers likely after midnight. Some thunderstorms may produce heavy rainfall. Lows in the upper 60s. Southeast winds around 10 miles an hour with gusts up to 20 miles an hour. Chance of rain 70%. Flooding caused by excessive rainfall continues to be possible. The areas affected include portions of Illinois, including the following areas: Bureau, Carroll, Hancock, Henderson, Henry, Illinois, Joe Davies, Mercer, Putnam, Rock Island, and Whiteside, Iowa, including the following areas: Benton, Buchanan, Cedar, Clinton, Delaware, Des Moines, Dubuque, Henry, Iowa, Iowa, Jackson, Jefferson, Johnson, Jones, Keokuk, Lee, Lynn, Louisa, Muscatine, Scott, Van Buren, and Washington, and Northeast Missouri, including the following areas: Clark and Skyland. The hazardous weather conditions are expected through this evening. The following impacts are expected: excessive runoff may result in flooding of rivers, creeks, streams, and other low-lying and flood-prone locations. Additional details: very high atmospheric moisture across the area will bring heavy rain from several rounds of thunderstorms. Rainfall rates of 2 to 3 inches per hour are possible. You should monitor later forecasts and be alert for possible flood warnings. Those living in areas prone to flooding should be prepared to take action should flooding develop. NOAA Weather Radio Station WXL61 in Cedar Rapids is operating in a degraded mode. Technicians are working on the problem. We apologize for any inconvenience. 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The current time is 1:09 a.m. Central Daylight Time. At 1 a.m. in Moline, skies were cloudy. The temperature was 71 degrees, dew point 70, relative humidity 96%. The wind was east at 7 miles an hour. And the pressure was 29.88 inches and falling. At Davenport, skies were mostly cloudy. The temperature was 71 degrees, dew point 69, relative humidity 93%. The wind was east at 10 miles an hour. And the pressure was 29.90 inches and falling. Close to home, Burlington cloudy and 76. Cedar Rapids mostly cloudy and 72. Dubuque cloudy and 69. Iowa City cloudy and 74. Peoria cloudy and 75. Rockford cloudy.
68. Across the Midwest, Chicago mostly cloudy and 67. Des Moines cloudy and 74. Madison cloudy and 67. Milwaukee cloudy and 61. Minneapolis mostly cloudy and 72. Omaha partly cloudy and 72. St. Louis light rain and 76. Springfield, Illinois mostly cloudy and 79. Waterloo mostly cloudy and 72. Once again at 1 a.m. in Moline with cloudy skies, the temperature was 71. At Davenport with mostly cloudy skies, the temperature was 71. Here is the hazardous weather outlook. For this afternoon and tonight, periodic slow-moving showers and thunderstorms are expected. Any storms will be capable of producing exceptionally heavy rainfall. If a storm would stall over an area, or if repeated storms would occur, then flash flooding would be possible. A flood watch remains in effect through Monday afternoon. Looking ahead, more showers and storms are expected on Monday, especially in the afternoon and evening. Heavy rainfall and gusty winds are possible with the storms, with a risk for flash flooding. Hotter weather arrives Tuesday and Wednesday with heat indices near or above 100 degrees possible. Severe thunderstorms are also possible Wednesday and Thursday. Spotter activation is not anticipated today or tonight. However, rainfall reports over 1 inch will be appreciated. And now, your National Weather Service forecast for the Quad Cities and surrounding areas. Rest of tonight, showers likely with a chance of thunderstorms. Some thunderstorms may produce heavy rainfall. Near steady temperature around 70. Southeast winds around 10 miles an hour with gusts up to 20 miles an hour. Chance of rain 70%. Monday, showers with a chance of thunderstorms. Some thunderstorms may produce heavy rainfall. Humid with highs in the lower 80s. Southeast winds 5 to 10 miles an hour with gusts up to 20 miles an hour. Chance of rain 90%. Monday night, partly cloudy. Showers likely with a chance of thunderstorms until midnight. Some thunderstorms may produce heavy rainfall until midnight. Humid with lows in the upper 60s. South winds 5 to 10 miles an hour, becoming southwest after midnight. Chance of rain 70%. Tuesday, mostly sunny. Hot with highs around 90. South winds 5 to 10 miles an hour. Tuesday night, mostly clear. A chance of showers and thunderstorms until midnight, then a slight chance of showers and thunderstorms after midnight. Humid with lows in the lower 70s. South winds 5 to 10 miles an hour with gusts up to 20 miles an hour. Chance of rain 30%. Wednesday, sunny, hot. Highs in the lower 90s. Wednesday night, showers likely and a chance of thunderstorms. Lows in the lower 70s. Thursday, showers and thunderstorms likely. Highs in the upper 80s. Thursday night, a chance of showers and thunderstorms. Lows in the lower 60s. Friday, sunny. Highs in the upper 80s. Friday night, a chance of showers. Lows in the mid-60s. Saturday, mostly sunny. Highs in the upper 80s. Saturday night, a chance of showers and thunderstorms. Lows in the lower 60s. Sunday, mostly sunny. Highs in the lower 80s. Again, the forecast for the Quad Cities and surrounding areas for the rest of tonight, showers likely and a chance of thunderstorms. Some thunderstorms may produce heavy rainfall. Near steady temperature around 70. Southeast winds around 10 miles an hour with gusts up to 20 miles an hour. Chance of rain 70%. Flooding caused by excessive rainfall continues to be possible. The areas affected include portions of Illinois, including the following areas: Bureau, Carroll, Hancock, Henderson, Henry, Illinois, Joe, Davies, Mercer, Putnam, Rock Island, and Whiteside, Iowa, including the following areas: Benton, Buchanan, Cedar, Clinton, Delaware, Des Moines, Dubuque, Henry, Iowa, Iowa, Jackson, Jefferson, Johnson, Jones, Keokuk, Lee, Lynn, Louisa, Muscatine, Scott, Van Buren, and Washington, and Northeast Missouri, including the following areas: Clark and Scotland. The hazardous weather conditions are expected through this evening. The following impacts are expected: excessive runoff may result in flooding of rivers, creeks, streams, and other low-lying and flood-prone locations. Additional details: very high atmospheric moisture across the

The temperature was 71 degrees, dew point 70, relative humidity 96%. The wind was east at 7 miles an hour. And the pressure was 29.88 inches and falling. At Davenport, skies were mostly cloudy. The temperature was 71 degrees, dew point 69, relative humidity 93%. The wind was east at 10 miles an hour. And the pressure was 29.90 inches and falling. Close to home, Burlington cloudy and 76. Cedar Rapids mostly cloudy and 72. Dubuque cloudy and 69. Iowa City cloudy and 74. Muscatine 73. Galesburg cloudy and 73. Peoria mostly cloudy and 75. Savannah 70. Rockford cloudy and 68. Across the Midwest, Chicago mostly cloudy and 67. Des Moines cloudy and 74. Madison cloudy and 67. Milwaukee cloudy and 61. Minneapolis mostly cloudy and 72. Omaha mostly cloudy and 72. St. Louis light rain and 76. Springfield, Illinois mostly cloudy and 79. Waterloo mostly cloudy and 72. Once again at 1 a.m. in Moline with cloudy skies, the temperature was 71. At Davenport with mostly cloudy skies, the temperature was 71. Here is the hazardous weather outlook. For this afternoon and tonight, periodic slow-moving showers and thunderstorms are expected. Any storms will be capable of producing exceptionally heavy rainfall. If a storm would stall over an area, or if repeated storms would occur, then flash flooding would be possible. A flood watch remains in effect through Monday afternoon. Looking ahead, more showers and storms are expected on Monday, especially in the afternoon and evening. Heavy rainfall and gusty winds are possible with the storms, with a risk for flash flooding. Hotter weather arrives Tuesday and Wednesday with heat indices near or above 100 degrees possible. Severe thunderstorms are also possible Wednesday and Thursday. Spotter activation is not anticipated today or tonight. However, rainfall reports over 1 inch will be appreciated. And now, your National Weather Service forecast for the Quad Cities and surrounding areas. West of tonight, showers likely with a chance of thunderstorms. Some thunderstorms may produce heavy rainfall. Near steady temperature around 70. Southeast winds around 10 miles an hour with gusts up to 20 miles an hour. Chance of rain 70%. Monday, showers with a chance of thunderstorms. Some thunderstorms may produce heavy rainfall. Humid with highs in the lower 80s. Southeast winds 5 to 10 miles an hour with gusts up to 20 miles an hour. Chance of rain 90%. Monday night, partly cloudy. Showers likely with a chance of thunderstorms until midnight. Some thunderstorms may produce heavy rainfall until midnight. Humid with lows in the upper 60s. South winds 5 to 10 miles an hour, becoming southwest after midnight. Chance of rain 70%. Tuesday, mostly sunny. Hot with highs around 90. South winds 5 to 10 miles an hour. Tuesday night, mostly clear. A chance of showers and thunderstorms until midnight, then a slight chance of showers and thunderstorms after midnight. Humid with lows in the lower 70s. South winds 5 to 10 miles an hour with gusts up to 20 miles an hour. Chance of rain 30%. Wednesday, sunny, hot. Highs in the lower 90s. Wednesday night, showers likely and a chance of thunderstorms. Lows in the lower 70s. Thursday, showers and thunderstorms likely. Highs in the upper 80s. Thursday night, a chance of showers and thunderstorms. Lows in the lower 60s. Friday, sunny. Highs in the upper 80s. Friday night, a chance of showers. Lows in the mid-60s. Saturday, mostly sunny. Highs in the upper 80s. Saturday night, a chance of showers and thunderstorms. Lows in the lower 60s. Sunday, mostly sunny. Highs in the lower 80s. Again, the forecast for the Quad Cities and surrounding areas for the rest of tonight, showers likely and a chance of thunderstorms. Some thunderstorms may produce heavy rainfall. Near steady temperature around 70. Southeast winds around 10 miles an hour with gusts up to 20 miles an hour. Chance of rain 70%. Flooding caused by excessive rainfall.

continues to be possible. The areas affected include portions of Illinois, including the following areas: Bureau, Carroll, Hancock, Henderson, Henry, Illinois, Joe Davies, Mercer, Putnam, Rock Island, and Whiteside, Iowa, including the following areas: Benton, Buchanan, Cedar, Clinton, Delaware, Des Moines, Dubuque, Henry, Iowa, Iowa, Jackson, Jefferson, Johnson, Jones, Keokuk, Lee, Lynn, Louisa, Muscatine, Scott, Van Buren, and Washington, and Northeast Missouri, including the following areas: Clark and Skyland. The hazardous weather conditions are expected through this evening. The following impacts are expected: excessive runoff may result in flooding of rivers, creeks, streams, and other low-lying and flood-prone locations. Additional details: very high atmospheric moisture across the area will bring heavy rain from several rounds of thunderstorms. Rainfall rates of 2 to 3 inches per hour are possible. You should monitor later forecasts and be alert for possible flood warnings. Those living in areas prone to flooding should be prepared to take action should flooding develop. NOAA Weather Radio Station WXL61 in Cedar Rapids is operating in a degraded mode. Technicians are working on the problem. We apologize for any inconvenience. 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The current time is 1:22 a.m. Central Daylight Time. At 1 a.m. in Moline, skies were cloudy. The temperature was 71 degrees, dew point 70, relative humidity 96%. The wind was east at 7 miles an hour. And the pressure was 29.88 inches and falling. At Davenport, skies were mostly cloudy. The temperature was 71 degrees, dew point 69, relative humidity 93%. The wind was east at 10 miles an hour. And the pressure was 29.90 inches and falling. Close to home, Burlington cloudy and 76. Cedar Rapids mostly cloudy and 72. Dubuque cloudy and 69. Iowa City cloudy and 74. Muscatine 73. Galesburg cloudy and 73. Peoria mostly cloudy and 75. Savannah 70. Rockford cloudy and 68. Across the Midwest, Chicago mostly cloudy and 67. Des Moines cloudy and 74. Madison cloudy and 67. Milwaukee cloudy and 61. Minneapolis mostly cloudy and 72. Omaha mostly cloudy and 72. St. Louis light rain and 76. Springfield, Illinois mostly cloudy and 79. Waterloo mostly cloudy and 72. Once again at 1 a.m. in Moline with cloudy skies, the temperature was 71. At Davenport with mostly cloudy skies, the temperature was 71. Here is the hazardous weather outlook. For this afternoon and tonight, periodic slow-moving showers and thunderstorms are expected. Any storms will be capable of producing exceptionally heavy rainfall. If a storm would stall over an area, or if repeated storms would occur, then flash flooding would be possible. A flood watch remains in effect through Monday afternoon. Looking ahead, more showers and storms are expected on Monday, especially in the afternoon and evening. Heavy rainfall and gusty winds are possible with the storms, with a risk for flash flooding. Hotter weather arrives Tuesday and Wednesday with heat indices near or above 100 degrees possible. Severe thunderstorms are also possible Wednesday and Thursday. Spotter activation is not anticipated today or tonight. However, rainfall reports over 1 inch will be appreciated. And now, your National Weather Service forecast for the Quad Cities and surrounding areas. West of tonight, showers likely with a chance of thunderstorms. Some thunderstorms may produce heavy rainfall. Near steady temperature around 70. Southeast winds around 10 miles an hour with gusts up to 20 miles an hour. Chance of rain 70%. Monday, showers with a chance of thunderstorms. Some thunderstorms may produce heavy rainfall. Humid with highs in the lower 80s. Southeast winds 5 to 10 miles an hour with gusts up to 20 miles an hour. Chance of rain 90%. Monday night, partly cloudy. Showers likely with a chance of thunderstorms until midnight. Some thunderstorms may produce heavy rainfall until midnight. Humid with lows in the upper 60s. South winds 5 to 10 miles an hour, becoming southwest after midnight. Chance of rain 70%. Tuesday.
mostly sunny. Hot with highs around 90. South winds 5 to 10 miles an hour. Tuesday night, mostly clear. A chance of showers and thunderstorms until midnight, then a slight chance of showers and thunderstorms after midnight. Humid with lows in the lower 70s. South winds 5 to 10 miles an hour with gusts up to 20 miles an hour. Chance of rain 30%. Wednesday, sunny, hot. Highs in the lower 90s. Wednesday night, showers likely and a chance of thunderstorms. Lows in the lower 70s. Thursday, showers and thunderstorms likely. Highs in the upper 80s. Thursday night, a chance of showers and thunderstorms. Lows in the lower 60s. Friday, sunny. Highs in the upper 80s. Friday night, a chance of showers. Lows in the mid-60s. Saturday, mostly sunny. Highs in the upper 80s. Saturday night, a chance of showers and thunderstorms. Lows in the lower 60s. Sunday, mostly sunny. Highs in the lower 80s. Again, the forecast for the Quad Cities and surrounding areas for the rest of tonight, showers likely and a chance of thunderstorms. Some thunderstorms may produce heavy rainfall. Near steady temperature around 70. Southeast winds around 10 miles an hour with gusts up to 20 miles an hour. Chance of rain 70%. The Moline, Illinois climate summary for yesterday, June 7, 2026. Yesterday's high temperature was 77 degrees. The normal high is 81. The record high is 99 degrees, which was set in 1933. Yesterday's low temperature was 69 degrees. The normal low is 59. The record low is 43 degrees, which was last set in 1935. 0.71 inches of precipitation fell yesterday, which brings the monthly total to 0.99 inches. The total precipitation for the year now stands at 13.01 inches. There were no heating degree days yesterday. This leaves the monthly total at zero. There were 8 cooling degree days yesterday. This brings the monthly total to 50. Yesterday the maximum wind observed was 16 miles an hour from the east. The highest wind gust observed was 19 miles per hour from the east. The normal high temperature for today is 81 degrees, and the normal low is 59. The record high for today is 98, which last occurred in 1934, and the record low is 39, which occurred in 1913. Sunrise today is at 5:28 a.m. and sunset is at 8:34 p.m. Flooding caused by excessive rainfall continues to be possible. The areas affected include portions of Illinois, including the following areas: Bureau, Carroll, Hancock, Henderson, Henry, Illinois, Joe Davies, Mercer, Putnam, Rock Island, and Whiteside, Iowa, including the following areas: Benton, Buchanan, Cedar, Clinton, Delaware, Des Moines, Dubuque, Henry, Iowa, Iowa, Jackson, Jefferson, Johnson, Jones, Keokuk, Lee, Lynn, Louisa, Muscatine, Scott, Van Buren, and Washington, and Northeast Missouri, including the following areas: Clark and Skyland. The hazardous weather conditions are expected through this evening. The following impacts are expected: excessive runoff may result in flooding of rivers, creeks, streams, and other low-lying and flood-prone locations. Additional details: very high atmospheric moisture across the area will bring heavy rain from several rounds of thunderstorms. Rainfall rates of 2 to 3 inches per hour are possible. You should monitor later forecasts and be alert for possible flood warnings. Those living in areas prone to flooding should be prepared to take action should flooding develop. NOAA Weather Radio Station WXL61 in Cedar Rapids is operating in a degraded mode. Technicians are working on the problem. We apologize for any inconvenience. 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The current time is 1:30 a.m. Central Daylight Time. At 1 a.m. in Moline, skies were cloudy. The temperature was 71 degrees, dew point 70, relative humidity 96%. The wind was east at 7 miles an hour. And the pressure was 29.88 inches and falling. At Davenport, skies were mostly cloudy. The temperature was 71 degrees, dew point 69, relative humidity 93%. The wind was east at 10 miles an hour. And the pressure was 29.90 inches and falling. Close to home, Burlington cloudy.
76. Cedar Rapids, mostly cloudy and 72. Dubuque, cloudy and 69. Iowa City, cloudy and 74. Muscatine, 73. Galesburg, cloudy and 73. Peoria, mostly cloudy and 75. Savannah, 70. Rockford, cloudy and 68. Across the Midwest, Chicago, mostly cloudy and 67. Des Moines, cloudy and 74. Madison, cloudy and 67. Milwaukee, cloudy and 61. Minneapolis, mostly cloudy and 72. Omaha, mostly cloudy and 72. St. Louis, light rain and 76. Springfield, Illinois, mostly cloudy and 79. Waterloo, mostly cloudy and 72. Once again at 1 a.m. in Moline with cloudy skies, the temperature was 71. At Davenport with mostly cloudy skies, the temperature was 71. Here is the hazardous weather outlook. For this afternoon and tonight, periodic slow-moving showers and thunderstorms are expected. Any storms will be capable of producing exceptionally heavy rainfall. If a storm would stall over an area, or if repeated storms would occur, then flash flooding would be possible. A flood watch remains in effect through Monday afternoon. Looking ahead, more showers and storms are expected on Monday, especially in the afternoon and evening. Heavy rainfall and gusty winds are possible with the storms, with a risk for flash flooding. Hotter weather arrives Tuesday and Wednesday with heat indices near or above 100 degrees possible. Severe thunderstorms are also possible Wednesday and Thursday. Spotter activation is not anticipated today or tonight. However, rainfall reports over 1 inch will be appreciated. And now, your National Weather Service forecast for the Quad Cities and surrounding areas. Rest of tonight, showers likely with a chance of thunderstorms. Some thunderstorms may produce heavy rainfall. Near steady temperature around 70. Southeast winds around 10 miles an hour with gusts up to 20 miles an hour. Chance of rain 70%. Monday, showers with a chance of thunderstorms. Some thunderstorms may produce heavy rainfall. Humid with highs in the lower 80s. Southeast winds 5 to 10 miles an hour with gusts up to 20 miles an hour. Chance of rain 90%. Monday night, partly cloudy. Showers likely with a chance of thunderstorms until midnight. Some thunderstorms may produce heavy rainfall until midnight. Humid with lows in the upper 60s. South winds 5 to 10 miles an hour, becoming southwest after midnight. Chance of rain 70%. Tuesday, mostly sunny. A slight chance of showers and thunderstorms in the afternoon. Warmer with highs in the lower 90s. Southwest winds 5 to 10 miles an hour. Chance of rain 20%. Tuesday night, partly cloudy with a chance of showers and thunderstorms until midnight, then mostly clear with a slight chance of showers and thunderstorms after midnight. Humid with lows in the lower 70s. South winds 5 to 10 miles an hour. Chance of rain 30%. Wednesday, a chance of showers and thunderstorms. Hot. Highs in the lower 90s. Wednesday night, showers and a chance of thunderstorms. Lows in the upper 60s. Thursday, showers and thunderstorms likely. Highs in the upper 80s. Thursday night, a chance of showers and thunderstorms. Lows in the lower 60s. Friday, sunny. Highs in the upper 80s. Friday night, a chance of showers. Lows in the mid-60s. Saturday, a chance of showers. Highs in the mid-80s. Saturday night, a chance of showers and thunderstorms. Lows in the lower 60s. Sunday, mostly sunny. Highs in the lower 80s. Again, the forecast for the Quad Cities and surrounding areas for the rest of tonight, showers likely and a chance of thunderstorms. Some thunderstorms may produce heavy rainfall. Near steady temperature around 70. Southeast winds around 10 miles an hour with gusts up to 20 miles an hour. Chance of rain 70%. The Moline, Illinois climate summary for yesterday, June 7, 2026. Yesterday's high temperature was 77 degrees. The normal high is 81. The record high is 99 degrees, which was set in 1933. Yesterday's low temperature was 69 degrees. The normal low is 59. The record low is 43 degrees, which was last set in 1935. 0.71.
inches of precipitation fell yesterday, which brings the monthly total to 0.99 inches. The total precipitation for the year now stands at 13.01 inches. There were no heating degree days yesterday. This leaves the monthly total at zero. There were 8 cooling degree days yesterday. This brings the monthly total to 50. Yesterday, the maximum wind observed was 16 miles an hour from the east. The highest wind gust observed was 19 miles per hour from the east. The normal high temperature for today is 81 degrees, and the normal low is 59. The record high for today is 98, which last occurred in 1934, and the record low is 39, which occurred in 1913. Sunrise today is at 5:28 a.m. and sunset is at 8:34 p.m. Flooding caused by excessive rainfall continues to be possible. The areas affected include portions of Illinois, including the following areas: Bureau, Carroll, Hancock, Henderson, Henry, Illinois, Joe Davies, Mercer, Putnam, Rock Island, and Whiteside, Iowa, including the following areas: Benton, Buchanan, Cedar, Clinton, Delaware, Des Moines, Dubuque, Henry, Iowa, Iowa, Jackson, Jefferson, Johnson, Jones, Keokuk, Lee, Lynn, Louisa, Muscatine, Scott, Van Buren, and Washington, and Northeast Missouri, including the following areas: Clark and Scotland. The hazardous weather conditions are expected through this evening. The following impacts are expected: excessive runoff may result in flooding of rivers, creeks, streams, and other low-lying and flood-prone locations. Additional details: very high atmospheric moisture across the area will bring heavy rain from several rounds of thunderstorms. Rainfall rates of 2 to 3 inches per hour are possible. You should monitor later forecasts and be alert for possible flood warnings. Those living in areas prone to flooding should be prepared to take action should flooding develop. NOAA Weather Radio Station WXL61 in Cedar Rapids is operating in a degraded mode. Technicians are working on the problem. We apologize for any inconvenience. 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The current time is 1:38 a.m. Central Daylight Time. At 1 a.m. in Moline, skies were cloudy. The temperature was 71 degrees, dew point 70, relative humidity 96%. The wind was east at 7 miles an hour. And the pressure was 29.88 inches and falling. At Davenport, skies were mostly cloudy. The temperature was 71 degrees, dew point 69, relative humidity 93%. The wind was east at 10 miles an hour. And the pressure was 29.90 inches and falling. Close to home, Burlington cloudy and 76. Cedar Rapids mostly cloudy and 72. Dubuque cloudy and 69. Iowa City cloudy and 74. Muscatine 73. Galesburg cloudy and 73. Peoria mostly cloudy and 75. Savannah 70. Rockford cloudy and 68. Across the Midwest, Chicago mostly cloudy and 67. Des Moines cloudy and 74. Madison cloudy and 67. Milwaukee cloudy and 61. Minneapolis mostly cloudy and 72. Omaha mostly cloudy and 72. St. Louis light rain and 76. Springfield, Illinois mostly cloudy and 79. Waterloo mostly cloudy and 72. Once again at 1 a.m. at Moline with cloudy skies, the temperature was 71. At Davenport with mostly cloudy skies, the temperature was 71. Here is the hazardous weather outlook. For this afternoon and tonight, periodic slow-moving showers and thunderstorms are expected. Any storms will be capable of producing exceptionally heavy rainfall. If a storm would stall over an area, or if repeated storms would occur, then flash flooding would be possible. A flood watch remains in effect through Monday afternoon. Looking ahead, more showers and storms are expected on Monday, especially in the afternoon and evening. Heavy rainfall and gusty winds are possible with the storms, with a risk for flash flooding. Hotter weather arrives Tuesday and Wednesday with heat indices near or above 100 degrees possible. Severe thunderstorms are also possible Wednesday and Thursday. Spotter activation is not anticipated today or tonight. However, rainfall reports over 1 inch will be appreciated. And now, your National Weather Service forecast for the Quad Cities and surrounding areas. Rest of tonight, showers likely with a chance.
thunderstorms. Some thunderstorms may produce heavy rainfall. Near steady temperature around 70. Southeast winds around 10 miles an hour with gusts up to 20 miles an hour. Chance of rain 70%. Monday, showers with a chance of thunderstorms. Some thunderstorms may produce heavy rainfall. Humid with highs in the lower 80s. Southeast winds 5 to 10 miles an hour with gusts up to 20 miles an hour. Chance of rain 90%. Monday night, partly cloudy. Showers likely with a chance of thunderstorms until midnight. Some thunderstorms may produce heavy rainfall until midnight. Humid with lows in the upper 60s. South winds 5 to 10 miles an hour, becoming southwest after midnight. Chance of rain 70%. Tuesday, mostly sunny. A slight chance of showers and thunderstorms in the afternoon. Warmer with highs in the lower 90s. Southwest winds 5 to 10 miles an hour. Chance of rain 20%. Tuesday night, partly cloudy with a chance of showers and thunderstorms until midnight, then mostly clear with a slight chance of showers and thunderstorms after midnight. Humid with lows in the lower 70s. South winds 5 to 10 miles an hour. Chance of rain 30%. Wednesday, a chance of showers and thunderstorms. Hot. Highs in the lower 90s. Wednesday night, showers and a chance of thunderstorms. Lows in the upper 60s. Thursday, showers and thunderstorms likely. Highs in the upper 80s. Thursday night, a chance of showers and thunderstorms. Lows in the lower 60s. Friday, sunny. Highs in the upper 80s. Friday night, a chance of showers. Lows in the mid-60s. Saturday, a chance of showers. Highs in the mid-80s. Saturday night, a chance of showers and thunderstorms. Lows in the lower 60s. Sunday, mostly sunny. Highs in the lower 80s. Again, the forecast for the Quad Cities and surrounding areas for the rest of tonight, showers likely and a chance of thunderstorms. Some thunderstorms may produce heavy rainfall. Near steady temperature around 70. Southeast winds around 10 miles an hour with gusts up to 20 miles an hour. Chance of rain 70%. This broadcast originates from the National Weather Service office in the Quad Cities and is transmitted on a frequency of 162.55 MHz from Rock Island, Illinois. The coverage area includes the following counties: Cedar, Clinton, Louisa, Muscatine, Scott, Henry, Illinois, Mercer, Rock Island, and Whiteside. The Moline, Illinois climate summary for yesterday, June 7, 2026. Yesterday's high temperature was 77 degrees. The normal high is 81. The record high is 99 degrees, which was set in 1933. Yesterday's low temperature was 69 degrees. The normal low is 59. The record low is 43 degrees, which was last set in 1935. 0.71 inches of precipitation fell yesterday, which brings the monthly total to 0.99 inches. The total precipitation for the year now stands at 13.01 inches. There were no heating degree days yesterday. This leaves the monthly total at zero. There were 8 cooling degree days yesterday. This brings the monthly total to 50. Yesterday, the maximum wind observed was 16 miles an hour from the east. The highest wind gust observed was 19 miles per hour from the east. The normal high temperature for today is 81 degrees, and the normal low is 59. The record high for today is 98, which last occurred in 1934, and the record low is 39, which occurred in 1913. Sunrise today is at 5:28 a.m. and sunset is at 8:34 p.m. Flooding caused by excessive rainfall continues to be possible. The areas affected include portions of Illinois, including the following areas: Bureau, Carroll, Hancock, Henderson, Henry, Illinois, Joe Davies, Mercer, Putnam, Rock Island, and Whiteside, Iowa, including the following areas: Benton, Buchanan, Cedar, Clinton, Delaware, Des Moines, Dubuque, Henry, Iowa, Iowa, Jackson, Jefferson, Johnson, Jones, Keokuk, Lee, Lynn, Louisa, Muscatine, Scott, Van Buren, and Washington, and Northeast Missouri, including the following areas: Clark and Skyland. The hazardous weather conditions are expected through this evening. The following impacts are expected.
Excessive runoff may result in flooding of rivers, creeks, streams, and other low-lying and flood-prone locations. Additional details, very high atmospheric moisture across the area will bring heavy rain from several rounds of thunderstorms. Rainfall rates of 2 to 3 inches per hour are possible. You should monitor later forecasts and be alert for possible flood warnings. Those living in areas prone to flooding should be prepared to take action should flooding develop. NOAA Weather Radio Station WXL61 in Cedar Rapids is operating in a degraded mode. Technicians are working on the problem. We apologize for any inconvenience. 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The current time is 1:46 a.m. Central Daylight Time. At 1 a.m. in Moline, skies were cloudy. The temperature was 71 degrees, dew point 70, relative humidity 96%. The wind was east at 7 miles an hour. And the pressure was 29.88 inches and falling. At Davenport, skies were mostly cloudy. The temperature was 71 degrees, dew point 69, relative humidity 93%. The wind was east at 10 miles an hour. And the pressure was 29.90 inches and falling. Close to home, Burlington cloudy and 76. Cedar Rapids mostly cloudy and 72. Dubuque cloudy and 69. Iowa City cloudy and 74. Muscatine 73. Galesburg cloudy and 73. Peoria mostly cloudy and 75. Savannah 70. Rockford cloudy and 68. Across the Midwest, Chicago mostly cloudy and 67. Des Moines cloudy and 74. Madison cloudy and 67. Milwaukee cloudy and 61. Minneapolis mostly cloudy and 72. Omaha mostly cloudy and 72. St. Louis light rain and 76. Springfield, Illinois mostly cloudy and 79. Waterloo mostly cloudy and 72. Once again at 1 a.m. in Moline with cloudy skies, the temperature was 71. At Davenport with mostly cloudy skies, the temperature was 71. Here is the hazardous weather outlook. For this afternoon and tonight, periodic slow-moving showers and thunderstorms are expected. Any storms will be capable of producing exceptionally heavy rainfall. If a storm would stall over an area, or if repeated storms would occur, then flash flooding would be possible. A flood watch remains in effect through Monday afternoon. Looking ahead, more showers and storms are expected on Monday, especially in the afternoon and evening. Heavy rainfall and gusty winds are possible with the storms, with a risk for flash flooding. Hotter weather arrives Tuesday and Wednesday with heat indices near or above 100 degrees possible. Severe thunderstorms are also possible Wednesday and Thursday. Spotter activation is not anticipated today or tonight. However, rainfall reports over 1 inch will be appreciated. And now, your National Weather Service forecast for the Quad Cities and surrounding areas. Rest of tonight, showers likely with a chance of thunderstorms. Some thunderstorms may produce heavy rainfall. Near steady temperature around 70. Southeast winds around 10 miles an hour with gusts up to 20 miles an hour. Chance of rain 70%. Monday, showers with a chance of thunderstorms. Some thunderstorms may produce heavy rainfall. Humid with highs in the lower 80s. Southeast winds 5 to 10 miles an hour with gusts up to 20 miles an hour. Chance of rain 90%. Monday night, partly cloudy. Showers likely with a chance of thunderstorms until midnight. Some thunderstorms may produce heavy rainfall until midnight. Humid with lows in the upper 60s. South winds 5 to 10 miles an hour, becoming southwest after midnight. Chance of rain 70%. Tuesday, mostly sunny. A slight chance of showers and thunderstorms in the afternoon. Warmer with highs in the lower 90s. Southwest winds 5 to 10 miles an hour. Chance of rain 20%. Tuesday night, partly cloudy with a chance of showers and thunderstorms until midnight, then mostly clear with a slight chance of showers and thunderstorms after midnight. Humid with lows in the lower 70s. South winds 5 to 10 miles an hour. Chance of rain 30%. Wednesday, a chance of showers and thunderstorms. Hot. Highs in the lower 90s. Wednesday night, showers and a chance of thunderstorms. Lows
the upper 60s. Thursday, showers and thunderstorms likely. Highs in the upper 80s. Thursday night, a chance of showers and thunderstorms. Lows in the lower 60s. Friday, sunny. Highs in the upper 80s. Friday night, a chance of showers. Lows in the mid-60s. Saturday, a chance of showers. Highs in the mid-80s. Saturday night, a chance of showers and thunderstorms. Lows in the lower 60s. Sunday, mostly sunny. Highs in the lower 80s. Again, the forecast for the Quad Cities and surrounding areas for the rest of tonight. Showers likely and a chance of thunderstorms. Some thunderstorms may produce heavy rainfall. Near steady temperature around 70. Southeast winds around 10 miles an hour with gusts up to 20 miles an hour. Chance of rain 70%. And now, your National Weather Service forecast for the Quad Cities and surrounding areas. Rest of tonight, showers likely with a chance of thunderstorms. Some thunderstorms may produce heavy rainfall. Near steady temperature around 70. Southeast winds around 10 miles an hour with gusts up to 20 miles an hour. Chance of rain 70%. Monday, showers with a chance of thunderstorms. Some thunderstorms may produce heavy rainfall. Humid with highs in the lower 80s. Southeast winds 5 to 10 miles an hour with gusts up to 20 miles an hour. Chance of rain 90%. Monday night, partly cloudy. Showers likely with a chance of thunderstorms until midnight. Some thunderstorms may produce heavy rainfall until midnight. Humid with lows in the upper 60s. South winds 5 to 10 miles an hour, becoming southwest after midnight. Chance of rain 70%. Tuesday, mostly sunny. A slight chance of showers and thunderstorms in the afternoon. Warmer with highs in the lower 90s. Southwest winds 5 to 10 miles an hour. Chance of rain 20%. Tuesday night, partly cloudy with a chance of showers and thunderstorms until midnight, then mostly clear with a slight chance of showers and thunderstorms after midnight. Humid with lows in the lower 70s. South winds 5 to 10 miles an hour. Chance of rain 30%. Wednesday, a chance of showers and thunderstorms. Hot. Highs in the lower 90s. Wednesday night, showers and a chance of thunderstorms. Lows in the upper 60s. Thursday, showers and thunderstorms likely. Highs in the upper 80s. Thursday night, a chance of showers and thunderstorms. Lows in the lower 60s. Friday, sunny. Highs in the upper 80s. Friday night, a chance of showers. Lows in the mid-60s. Saturday, a chance of showers. Highs in the mid-80s. Saturday night, a chance of showers and thunderstorms. Lows in the lower 60s. Sunday, mostly sunny. Highs in the lower 80s. Again, the forecast for the Quad Cities and surrounding areas for the rest of tonight. Showers likely and a chance of thunderstorms. Some thunderstorms may produce heavy rainfall. Near steady temperature around 70. Southeast winds around 10 miles an hour with gusts up to 20 miles an hour. Chance of rain 70%. The Moline, Illinois climate summary for yesterday, June 7, 2026. Yesterday's high temperature was 77 degrees. The normal high is 81. The record high is 99 degrees, which was set in 1933. Yesterday's low temperature was 69 degrees. The normal low is 59. The record low is 43 degrees, which was last set in 1935. 0.71 inches of precipitation fell yesterday, which brings the monthly total to 0.99 inches. The total precipitation for the year now stands at 13.01 inches. There were no heating degree days yesterday. This leaves the monthly total at zero. There were 8 cooling degree days yesterday. This brings the monthly total to 50. Yesterday the maximum wind observed was 16 miles an hour from the east. The highest wind gust observed was 19 miles per hour from the east. The normal high temperature for today is 81 degrees, and the normal low is 59. The record high for today is 98, which last occurred in 1934, and the record low is 39, which occurred in 1913. Sunrise today is at 5:28 a.m. and sunset is at 8:34 p.m.
Flooding caused by excessive rainfall continues to be possible. The areas affected include portions of Illinois, including the following areas: Bureau, Carroll, Hancock, Henderson, Henry, Illinois, Joe Davies, Mercer, Putnam, Rock Island, and Whiteside, Iowa, including the following areas: Benton, Buchanan, Cedar, Clinton, Delaware, Des Moines, Dubuque, Henry, Iowa, Iowa, Jackson, Jefferson, Johnson, Jones, Keokuk, Lee, Lynn, Louisa, Muscatine, Scott, Van Buren, and Washington, and Northeast Missouri, including the following areas: Clark and Skyland. The hazardous weather conditions are expected through this evening. The following impacts are expected: excessive runoff may result in flooding of rivers, creeks, streams, and other low-lying and flood-prone locations. Additional details: very high atmospheric moisture across the area will bring heavy rain from several rounds of thunderstorms. Rainfall rates of 2 to 3 inches per hour are possible. You should monitor later forecasts and be alert for possible flood warnings. Those living in areas prone to flooding should be prepared to take action should flooding develop. NOAA Weather Radio Station WXL61 in Cedar Rapids is operating in a degraded mode. Technicians are working on the problem. We apologize for any inconvenience. 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The current time is 1:57 a.m. Central Daylight Time. At 1 a.m. in Moline, skies were cloudy. The temperature was 71 degrees, dew point 70, relative humidity 96%. The wind was east at 7 miles an hour. And the pressure was 29.88 inches and falling. At Davenport, skies were mostly cloudy. The temperature was 71 degrees, dew point 69, relative humidity 93%. The wind was east at 10 miles an hour. And the pressure was 29.90 inches and falling. Close to home, Burlington cloudy and 76. Cedar Rapids mostly cloudy and 72. Dubuque cloudy and 69. Iowa City cloudy and 74. Muscatine 73. Galesburg cloudy and 73. Peoria mostly cloudy and 75. Savannah 70. Rockford cloudy and 68. Across the Midwest, Chicago mostly cloudy and 67. Des Moines cloudy and 74. Madison cloudy and 67. Milwaukee cloudy and 61. Minneapolis mostly cloudy and 72. Omaha mostly cloudy and 72. St. Louis light rain and 76. Springfield, Illinois mostly cloudy and 79. Waterloo mostly cloudy and 72. Once again at 1 a.m. at Moline with cloudy skies, the temperature was 71. At Davenport with mostly cloudy skies, the temperature was 71. Here is the hazardous weather outlook. For this afternoon and tonight, periodic slow-moving showers and thunderstorms are expected. Any storms will be capable of producing exceptionally heavy rainfall. If a storm would stall over an area, or if repeated storms would occur, then flash flooding would be possible. A flood watch remains in effect through Monday afternoon. Looking ahead, more showers and storms are expected on Monday, especially in the afternoon and evening. Heavy rainfall and gusty winds are possible with the storms, with a risk for flash flooding. Hotter weather arrives Tuesday and Wednesday with heat indices near or above 100 degrees possible. Severe thunderstorms are also possible Wednesday and Thursday. Spotter activation is not anticipated today or tonight. However, rainfall reports over 1 inch will be appreciated. And now, your National Weather Service forecast for the Quad Cities and surrounding areas. West of tonight, showers likely with a chance of thunderstorms. Some thunderstorms may produce heavy rainfall. Near steady temperature around 70. Southeast winds around 10 miles an hour with gusts up to 20 miles an hour. Chance of rain 70%. Monday, showers with a chance of thunderstorms. Some thunderstorms may produce heavy rainfall. Humid with highs in the lower 80s. Southeast winds 5 to 10 miles an hour with gusts up to 20 miles an hour. Chance of rain 90%. Monday night, partly cloudy. Showers likely with a chance of thunderstorms until midnight. Some thunderstorms may produce heavy rainfall until midnight. Humid with lows in the upper 60s. South winds 5 to 10 miles an hour, becoming southwest after midnight.
chance of rain 70%. Tuesday, mostly sunny. A slight chance of showers and thunderstorms in the afternoon. Warmer with highs in the lower 90s. Southwest winds 5 to 10 miles an hour. Chance of rain 20%. Tuesday night, partly cloudy with a chance of showers and thunderstorms until midnight, then mostly clear with a slight chance of showers and thunderstorms after midnight. Humid with lows in the lower 70s. South winds 5 to 10 miles an hour. Chance of rain 30%. Wednesday, a chance of showers and thunderstorms. Hot. Highs in the lower 90s. Wednesday night, showers and a chance of thunderstorms. Lows in the upper 60s. Thursday, showers and thunderstorms likely. Highs in the upper 80s. Thursday night, a chance of showers and thunderstorms. Lows in the lower 60s. Friday, sunny. Highs in the upper 80s. Friday night, a chance of showers. Lows in the mid-60s. Saturday, a chance of showers. Highs in the mid-80s. Saturday night, a chance of showers and thunderstorms. Lows in the lower 60s. Sunday, mostly sunny. Highs in the lower 80s. Again, the forecast for the Quad Cities and surrounding areas for the rest of tonight, showers likely and a chance of thunderstorms. Some thunderstorms may produce heavy rainfall. Near steady temperature around 70. Southeast winds around 10 miles an hour with gusts up to 20 miles an hour. Chance of rain 70%. The Moline, Illinois climate summary for yesterday, June 7, 2026. Yesterday's high temperature was 77 degrees. The normal high is 81. The record high is 99 degrees, which was set in 1933. Yesterday's low temperature was 69 degrees. The normal low is 59. The record low is 43 degrees, which was last set in 1935. 0.71 inches of precipitation fell yesterday, which brings the monthly total to 0.99 inches. The total precipitation for the year now stands at 13.01 inches. There were no heating degree days yesterday. This leaves the monthly total at zero. There were 8 cooling degree days yesterday. This brings the monthly total to 50. Yesterday the maximum wind observed was 16 miles an hour from the east. The highest wind gust observed was 19 miles per hour from the east. The normal high temperature for today is 81 degrees, and the normal low is 59. The record high for today is 98, which last occurred in 1934, and the record low is 39, which occurred in 1913. Sunrise today is at 5:28 a.m. and sunset is at 8:34 p.m. Flooding caused by excessive rainfall continues to be possible. The areas affected include portions of Illinois, including the following areas: Bureau, Carroll, Hancock, Henderson, Henry, Illinois, Joe Davies, Mercer, Putnam, Rock Island, and Whiteside, Iowa, including the following areas: Benton, Buchanan, Cedar, Clinton, Delaware, Des Moines, Dubuque, Henry, Iowa, Iowa, Jackson, Jefferson, Johnson, Jones, Keokuk, Lee, Lynn, Louisa, Muscatine, Scott, Van Buren, and Washington, and Northeast Missouri, including the following areas: Clark and Skyland. The hazardous weather conditions are expected through this evening. The following impacts are expected: excessive runoff may result in flooding of rivers, creeks, streams, and other low-lying and flood-prone locations. Additional details: very high atmospheric moisture across the area will bring heavy rain from several rounds of thunderstorms. Rainfall rates of 2 to 3 inches per hour are possible. You should monitor later forecasts and be alert for possible flood warnings. Those living in areas prone to flooding should be prepared to take action should flooding develop. NOAA Weather Radio Station WXL61 in Cedar Rapids is operating in a degraded mode. Technicians are working on the problem. We apologize for any inconvenience. 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The current time is 2:05 a.m. Central Daylight Time. At 2 a.m. in Moline, skies were cloudy. The temperature was 71 degrees, dew point 70, relative humidity 96%. The wind was east at 6 miles an hour. And the pressure was 29.88 inches and steady. At Davenport, skies were mostly cloudy.
The temperature was 71 degrees, dew point 69, relative humidity 93%. The wind was east at 10 miles an hour, and the pressure was 29.89 inches and steady. Close to home, Burlington heavy rain and 73. Cedar Rapids mostly cloudy and 72. Dubuque mostly cloudy and 69. Iowa City light rain and 73. Peoria mostly cloudy and 74. Rockford thunder and 67. Across the Midwest, Chicago mostly cloudy and 67. Des Moines cloudy and 73. Madison mostly cloudy and 66. Milwaukee cloudy and 62. Minneapolis cloudy and 72. Omaha partly cloudy and 72. St. Louis mostly cloudy and 76. Springfield, Illinois mostly cloudy and 79. Waterloo cloudy and 71. Once again at 2 a.m. in Moline with cloudy skies, the temperature was 71. At Davenport with mostly cloudy skies, the temperature was 71. Here is the hazardous weather outlook. For this afternoon and tonight, periodic slow-moving showers and thunderstorms are expected. Any storms will be capable of producing exceptionally heavy rainfall. If a storm would stall over an area, or if repeated storms would occur, then flash flooding would be possible. A flood watch remains in effect through Monday afternoon. Looking ahead, more showers and storms are expected on Monday, especially in the afternoon and evening. Heavy rainfall and gusty winds are possible with the storms, with a risk for flash flooding. Hotter weather arrives Tuesday and Wednesday with heat indices near or above 100 degrees possible. Severe thunderstorms are also possible Wednesday and Thursday. Spotter activation is not anticipated today or tonight. However, rainfall reports over 1 inch will be appreciated. And now, your National Weather Service forecast for the Quad Cities and surrounding areas. Rest of tonight, showers likely with a chance of thunderstorms. Some thunderstorms may produce heavy rainfall. Near steady temperature around 70. Southeast winds around 10 miles an hour with gusts up to 20 miles an hour. Chance of rain 70%. Monday, showers with a chance of thunderstorms. Some thunderstorms may produce heavy rainfall. Humid with highs in the lower 80s. Southeast winds 5 to 10 miles an hour with gusts up to 20 miles an hour. Chance of rain 90%. Monday night, partly cloudy. Showers likely with a chance of thunderstorms until midnight. Some thunderstorms may produce heavy rainfall until midnight. Humid with lows in the upper 60s. South winds 5 to 10 miles an hour, becoming southwest after midnight. Chance of rain 70%. Tuesday, mostly sunny. A slight chance of showers and thunderstorms in the afternoon. Warmer with highs in the lower 90s. Southwest winds 5 to 10 miles an hour. Chance of rain 20%. Tuesday night, partly cloudy with a chance of showers and thunderstorms until midnight, then mostly clear with a slight chance of showers and thunderstorms after midnight. Humid with lows in the lower 70s. South winds 5 to 10 miles an hour. Chance of rain 30%. Wednesday, a chance of showers and thunderstorms. Hot. Highs in the lower 90s. Wednesday night, showers and a chance of thunderstorms. Lows in the upper 60s. Thursday, showers and thunderstorms likely. Highs in the upper 80s. Thursday night, a chance of showers and thunderstorms. Lows in the lower 60s. Friday, sunny. Highs in the upper 80s. Friday night, a chance of showers. Lows in the mid-60s. Saturday, a chance of showers. Highs in the mid-80s. Saturday night, a chance of showers and thunderstorms. Lows in the lower 60s. Sunday, mostly sunny. Highs in the lower 80s. Again, the forecast for the Quad Cities and surrounding areas for the rest of tonight, showers likely and a chance of thunderstorms. Some thunderstorms may produce heavy rainfall. Near steady temperature around 70. Southeast winds around 10 miles an hour with gusts up to 20 miles an hour. Chance of rain 70%. The Moline, Illinois climate summary for yesterday, June 7, 2026. Yesterday's high temperature was 77 degrees. The normal high is 81. The record high is 99 degrees, which was set in 1933. Yesterday's low temperature was 69 degrees.
The normal low is 59. The record low is 43 degrees, which was last set in 1935. 0.71 inches of precipitation fell yesterday, which brings the monthly total to 0.99 inches. The total precipitation for the year now stands at 13.01 inches. There were no heating degree days yesterday. This leaves the monthly total at zero. There were 8 cooling degree days yesterday. This brings the monthly total to 50. Yesterday, the maximum wind observed was 16 miles an hour from the east. The highest wind gust observed was 19 miles per hour from the east. The normal high temperature for today is 81 degrees, and the normal low is 59. The record high for today is 98, which last occurred in 1934, and the record low is 39, which occurred in 1913. Sunrise today is at 5:28 a.m. and sunset is at 8:34 p.m. Flooding caused by excessive rainfall continues to be possible. The areas affected include portions of Illinois, including the following areas: Bureau, Carroll, Hancock, Henderson, Henry, Illinois, Joe Davies, Mercer, Putnam, Rock Island, and Whiteside, Iowa, including the following areas: Benton, Buchanan, Cedar, Clinton, Delaware, Des Moines, Dubuque, Henry, Iowa, Iowa, Jackson, Jefferson, Johnson, Jones, Keokuk, Lee, Lynn, Louisa, Muscatine, Scott, Van Buren, and Washington, and Northeast Missouri, including the following areas: Clark and Scotland. The hazardous weather conditions are expected through this evening. The following impacts are expected: excessive runoff may result in flooding of rivers, creeks, streams, and other low-lying and flood-prone locations. Additional details: very high atmospheric moisture across the area will bring heavy rain from several rounds of thunderstorms. Rainfall rates of 2 to 3 inches per hour are possible. You should monitor later forecasts and be alert for possible flood warnings. Those living in areas prone to flooding should be prepared to take action should flooding develop. NOAA Weather Radio Station WXL61 in Cedar Rapids is operating in a degraded mode. Technicians are working on the problem. We apologize for any inconvenience. 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The current time is 2:13 a.m. Central Daylight Time. At 2 a.m. in Moline, skies were cloudy. The temperature was 71 degrees, dew point 70, relative humidity 96%. The wind was east at 6 miles an hour. And the pressure was 29.88 inches and steady. At Davenport, skies were mostly cloudy. The temperature was 71 degrees, dew point 69, relative humidity 93%. The wind was east at 10 miles an hour. And the pressure was 29.89 inches and steady. Close to home, Burlington heavy rain and 73. Cedar Rapids mostly cloudy and 72. Dubuque mostly cloudy and 69. Iowa City light rain and 73. Peoria mostly cloudy and 74. Rockford thunder and 67. Across the Midwest, Chicago mostly cloudy and 67. Des Moines cloudy and 73. Madison mostly cloudy and 66. Milwaukee cloudy and 62. Minneapolis cloudy and 72. Omaha partly cloudy and 72. St. Louis mostly cloudy and 76. Springfield, Illinois mostly cloudy and 79. Waterloo cloudy and 71. Once again at 2 a.m. in Moline with cloudy skies, the temperature was 71. At Davenport with mostly cloudy skies, the temperature was 71. At 2 a.m. in Moline, skies were cloudy. The temperature was 71 degrees, dew point 70, relative humidity 96%. The wind was east at 6 miles an hour. And the pressure was 29.88 inches and steady. At Davenport, skies were cloudy. The temperature was 71 degrees, dew point 69, relative humidity 93%. The wind was east at 10 miles an hour. And the pressure was 29.89 inches and steady. Close to home, Burlington rain and 71. Cedar Rapids cloudy and 72. Dubuque mostly cloudy and 69. Iowa City light rain and 73. Muscatine 73. Galesburg mostly cloudy and 73. Peoria cloudy and 74. Savannah 69. Rockford thunder and 67.
Across the Midwest, Chicago mostly cloudy and 67. Des Moines cloudy and 73. Madison mostly cloudy and 66. Milwaukee cloudy and 62.

storm would stall over an area, or if repeated storms would occur, then flash flooding would be possible. A flood watch remains in effect through Monday afternoon. Looking ahead, more showers and storms are expected on Monday, especially in the afternoon and evening. Heavy rainfall and gusty winds are possible with the storms, with a risk for flash flooding. Hotter weather arrives Tuesday and Wednesday with heat indices near or above 100 degrees possible. Severe thunderstorms are also possible Wednesday and Thursday. Spotter activation is not anticipated today or tonight. However, rainfall reports over 1 inch will be appreciated. And now, your National Weather Service forecast for the Quad Cities and surrounding areas. West of tonight, showers likely with a chance of thunderstorms. Some thunderstorms may produce heavy rainfall. Near steady temperature around 70. Southeast winds around 10 miles an hour with gusts up to 20 miles an hour. Chance of rain 70%. Monday, showers with a chance of thunderstorms. Some thunderstorms may produce heavy rainfall. Humid with highs in the lower 80s. Southeast winds 5 to 10 miles an hour with gusts up to 20 miles an hour. Chance of rain 90%. Monday night, partly cloudy. Showers likely with a chance of thunderstorms until midnight. Some thunderstorms may produce heavy rainfall until midnight. Humid with lows in the upper 60s. South winds 5 to 10 miles an hour, becoming southwest after midnight. Chance of rain 70%. Tuesday, mostly sunny. A slight chance of showers and thunderstorms in the afternoon. Warmer with highs in the lower 90s. Southwest winds 5 to 10 miles an hour. Chance of rain 20%. Tuesday night, partly cloudy with a chance of showers and thunderstorms until midnight, then mostly clear with a slight chance of showers and thunderstorms after midnight. Humid with lows in the lower 70s. South winds 5 to 10 miles an hour. Chance of rain 30%. Wednesday, a chance of showers and thunderstorms. Hot. Highs in the lower 90s. Wednesday night, showers and a chance of thunderstorms. Lows in the upper 60s. Thursday, showers and thunderstorms likely. Highs in the upper 80s. Thursday night, a chance of showers and thunderstorms. Lows in the lower 60s. Friday, sunny. Highs in the upper 80s. Friday night, a chance of showers. Lows in the mid-60s. Saturday, a chance of showers. Highs in the mid-80s. Saturday night, a chance of showers and thunderstorms. Lows in the lower 60s. Sunday, mostly sunny. Highs in the lower 80s. Again, the forecast for the Quad Cities and surrounding areas for the rest of tonight. Showers likely and a chance of thunderstorms. Some thunderstorms may produce heavy rainfall. Near steady temperature around 70. Southeast winds around 10 miles an hour with gusts up to 20 miles an hour. Chance of rain 70%. The Moline, Illinois climate summary for yesterday, June 7, 2026. Yesterday's high temperature was 77 degrees. The normal high is 81. The record high is 99 degrees, which was set in 1933. Yesterday's low temperature was 69 degrees. The normal low is 59. The record low is 43 degrees, which was last set in 1935. 0.71 inches of precipitation fell yesterday, which brings the monthly total to 0.99 inches. The total precipitation for the year now stands at 13.01 inches. There were no heating degree days yesterday. This leaves the monthly total at zero. There were 8 cooling degree days yesterday. This brings the monthly total to 50. Yesterday, the maximum wind observed was 16 miles an hour from the east. The highest wind gust observed was 19 miles per hour from the east. The normal high temperature for today is 81 degrees, and the normal low is 59. The record high for today is 98, which last occurred in 1934, and the record low is 39, which occurred in 1913. Sunrise today is at 5:28 a.m. and sunset is at 8:34 p.m. Flooding caused by excessive rainfall continues to be possible. The areas affected include portions of Illinois, including the following areas: Bureau, Carroll, Hancock, Henderson, Henry, Illinois, Joe Davies, Mercer, Putnam, Rock Island, and Whiteside, Iowa, including the following areas: Benton, Buchanan, Cedar, Clinton, Delaware.

Des Moines, Dubuque, Henry, Iowa, Iowa, Jackson, Jefferson, Johnson, Jones, Keokuk, Lee, Lynn, Louisa, Muscatine, Scott, Van Buren, and Washington, and Northeast Missouri, including the following areas, Clark and Skyland. The hazardous weather conditions are expected through this evening. The following impacts are expected. Excessive runoff may result in flooding of rivers, creeks, streams, and other low-lying and flood-prone locations. Additional details, very high atmospheric moisture across the area will bring heavy rain from several rounds of thunderstorms. Rainfall rates of 2 to 3 inches per hour are possible. You should monitor later forecasts and be alert for possible flood warnings. Those living in areas prone to flooding should be prepared to take action should flooding develop. NOAA Weather Radio Station WXL61 in Cedar Rapids is operating in a degraded mode. Technicians are working on the problem. We apologize for any inconvenience. 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The current time is 2:22 a.m. Central Daylight Time. At 2 a.m. in Moline, skies were cloudy. The temperature was 71 degrees, dew point 70, relative humidity 96%. The wind was east at 6 miles an hour. And the pressure was 29.88 inches and steady. At Davenport, skies were cloudy. The temperature was 71 degrees, dew point 69, relative humidity 93%. The wind was east at 10 miles an hour. And the pressure was 29.89 inches and steady. Close to home, Burlington rain and 71. Cedar Rapids cloudy and 72. Dubuque mostly cloudy and 69. Iowa City light rain and 73. Muscatine 73. Galesburg mostly cloudy and 73. Peoria cloudy and 74. Savannah 69. Rockford thunder and 67. Across the Midwest, Chicago mostly cloudy and 67. Des Moines cloudy and 73. Madison mostly cloudy and 66. Milwaukee cloudy and 62. Minneapolis cloudy and 72. Omaha partly cloudy and 72. St. Louis mostly cloudy and 76. Springfield, Illinois cloudy and 79. Waterloo cloudy and 71. Once again at 2 a.m. in Moline with cloudy skies, the temperature was 71. At Davenport with cloudy skies, the temperature was 71. Here is the hazardous weather outlook. For this afternoon and tonight, periodic slow-moving showers and thunderstorms are expected. Any storms will be capable of producing exceptionally heavy rainfall. If a storm would stall over an area, or if repeated storms would occur, then flash flooding would be possible. A flood watch remains in effect through Monday afternoon. Looking ahead, more showers and storms are expected on Monday, especially in the afternoon and evening. Heavy rainfall and gusty winds are possible with the storms, with a risk for flash flooding. Hotter weather arrives Tuesday and Wednesday with heat indices near or above 100 degrees possible. Severe thunderstorms are also possible Wednesday and Thursday. Spotter activation is not anticipated today or tonight. However, rainfall reports over 1 inch will be appreciated. And now, your National Weather Service forecast for the Quad Cities and surrounding areas. West of tonight, showers likely with a chance of thunderstorms. Some thunderstorms may produce heavy rainfall. Near steady temperature around 70. Southeast winds around 10 miles an hour with gusts up to 20 miles an hour. Chance of rain 70%. Monday, showers with a chance of thunderstorms. Some thunderstorms may produce heavy rainfall. Humid with highs in the lower 80s. Southeast winds 5 to 10 miles an hour with gusts up to 20 miles an hour. Chance of rain 90%. Monday night, partly cloudy. Showers likely with a chance of thunderstorms until midnight. Some thunderstorms may produce heavy rainfall until midnight. Humid with lows in the upper 60s. South winds 5 to 10 miles an hour, becoming southwest after midnight. Chance of rain 70%. Tuesday, mostly sunny. A slight chance of showers and thunderstorms in the afternoon. Warmer with highs in the lower 90s. Southwest winds 5 to 10 miles an hour. Chance of rain 20%. Tuesday night, partly cloudy with a chance of showers and thunderstorms until midnight, then mostly clear with a slight chance of showers and thunderstorms.
storms after midnight. Humid with lows in the lower 70s. South winds 5 to 10 miles an hour. Chance of rain 30%. Wednesday, a chance of showers and thunderstorms. Hot. Highs in the lower 90s. Wednesday night, showers and a chance of thunderstorms. Lows in the upper 60s. Thursday, showers and thunderstorms likely. Highs in the upper 80s. Thursday night, a chance of showers and thunderstorms. Lows in the lower 60s. Friday, sunny. Highs in the upper 80s. Friday night, a chance of showers. Lows in the mid-60s. Saturday, a chance of showers. Highs in the mid-80s. Saturday night, a chance of showers and thunderstorms. Lows in the lower 60s. Sunday, mostly sunny. Highs in the lower 80s. Again, the forecast for the Quad Cities and surrounding areas for the rest of tonight, showers likely and a chance of thunderstorms. Some thunderstorms may produce heavy rainfall. Near steady temperature around 70. Southeast winds around 10 miles an hour with gusts up to 20 miles an hour. Chance of rain 70%. The Moline, Illinois climate summary for yesterday, June 7, 2026. Yesterday's high temperature was 77 degrees. The normal high is 81. The record high is 99 degrees, which was set in 1933. Yesterday's low temperature was 69 degrees. The normal low is 59. The record low is 43 degrees, which was last set in 1935. 0.71 inches of precipitation fell yesterday, which brings the monthly total to 0.99 inches. The total precipitation for the year now stands at 13.01 inches. There were no heating degree days yesterday. This leaves the monthly total at zero. There were 8 cooling degree days yesterday. This brings the monthly total to 50. Yesterday the maximum wind observed was 16 miles an hour from the east. The highest wind gust observed was 19 miles per hour from the east. The normal high temperature for today is 81 degrees, and the normal low is 59. The record high for today is 98, which last occurred in 1934, and the record low is 39, which occurred in 1913. Sunrise today is at 5:28 a.m. and sunset is at 8:34 p.m. Flooding caused by excessive rainfall continues to be possible. The areas affected include portions of Illinois, including the following areas: Bureau, Carroll, Hancock, Henderson, Henry, Illinois, Joe Davies, Mercer, Putnam, Rock Island, and Whiteside, Iowa, including the following areas: Benton, Buchanan, Cedar, Clinton, Delaware, Des Moines, Dubuque, Henry, Iowa, Iowa, Jackson, Jefferson, Johnson, Jones, Keokuk, Lee, Lynn, Louisa, Muscatine, Scott, Van Buren, and Washington, and Northeast Missouri, including the following areas: Clark and Skyland. The hazardous weather conditions are expected through this evening. The following impacts are expected: excessive runoff may result in flooding of rivers, creeks, streams, and other low-lying and flood-prone locations. Additional details: very high atmospheric moisture across the area will bring heavy rain from several rounds of thunderstorms. Rainfall rates of 2 to 3 inches per hour are possible. You should monitor later forecasts and be alert for possible flood warnings. Those living in areas prone to flooding should be prepared to take action should flooding develop. NOAA Weather Radio Station WXL61 in Cedar Rapids is operating in a degraded mode. Technicians are working on the problem. We apologize for any inconvenience. 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The current time is 2:30 a.m. Central Daylight Time. At 2 a.m. in Moline, skies were cloudy. The temperature was 71 degrees, dew point 70, relative humidity 96%. The wind was east at 6 miles an hour. And the pressure was 29.88 inches and steady. At Davenport, skies were cloudy. The temperature was 71 degrees, dew point 69, relative humidity 93%. The wind was east at 10 miles an hour. And the pressure was 29.89 inches and steady. Close to home, Burlington, rain and 71. Cedar Rapids, cloudy and 72. Dubuque, mostly cloudy and 69. Iowa City, light rain and 73. Muscatine, 73. Galesburg, mostly cloudy and 73.
Peoria cloudy and 74. Savannah 69. Rockford thunder and 67. Across the Midwest, Chicago mostly cloudy and 67. Des Moines cloudy and 73. Madison mostly cloudy and 66. Milwaukee cloudy and 62. Minneapolis cloudy and 72. Omaha partly cloudy and 72. St. Louis mostly cloudy and 76. Springfield, Illinois cloudy and 79. Waterloo cloudy and 71. Once again at 2 a.m. in Moline with cloudy skies, the temperature was 71. At Davenport with cloudy skies, the temperature was 71. Here is the hazardous weather outlook. For this afternoon and tonight, periodic slow-moving showers and thunderstorms are expected. Any storms will be capable of producing exceptionally heavy rainfall. If a storm would stall over an area, or if repeated storms would occur, then flash flooding would be possible. A flood watch remains in effect through Monday afternoon. Looking ahead, more showers and storms are expected on Monday, especially in the afternoon and evening. Heavy rainfall and gusty winds are possible with the storms, with a risk for flash flooding. Hotter weather arrives Tuesday and Wednesday with heat indices near or above 100 degrees possible. Severe thunderstorms are also possible Wednesday and Thursday. Spotter activation is not anticipated today or tonight. However, rainfall reports over 1 inch will be appreciated. And now, your National Weather Service forecast for the Quad Cities and surrounding areas. Rest of tonight, showers likely with a chance of thunderstorms. Some thunderstorms may produce heavy rainfall. Near steady temperature around 70. Southeast winds around 10 miles an hour with gusts up to 20 miles an hour. Chance of rain 70%. Monday, showers with a chance of thunderstorms. Some thunderstorms may produce heavy rainfall. Humid with highs in the lower 80s. Southeast winds 5 to 10 miles an hour with gusts up to 20 miles an hour. Chance of rain 90%. Monday night, partly cloudy. Showers likely with a chance of thunderstorms until midnight. Some thunderstorms may produce heavy rainfall until midnight. Humid with lows in the upper 60s. South winds 5 to 10 miles an hour, becoming southwest after midnight. Chance of rain 70%. Tuesday, mostly sunny. A slight chance of showers and thunderstorms in the afternoon. Warmer with highs in the lower 90s. Southwest winds 5 to 10 miles an hour. Chance of rain 20%. Tuesday night, partly cloudy with a chance of showers and thunderstorms until midnight, then mostly clear with a slight chance of showers and thunderstorms after midnight. Humid with lows in the lower 70s. South winds 5 to 10 miles an hour. Chance of rain 30%. Wednesday, a chance of showers and thunderstorms. Hot. Highs in the lower 90s. Wednesday night, showers and a chance of thunderstorms. Lows in the upper 60s. Thursday, showers and thunderstorms likely. Highs in the upper 80s. Thursday night, a chance of showers and thunderstorms. Lows in the lower 60s. Friday, sunny. Highs in the upper 80s. Friday night, a chance of showers. Lows in the mid-60s. Saturday, a chance of showers. Highs in the mid-80s. Saturday night, a chance of showers and thunderstorms. Lows in the lower 60s. Sunday, mostly sunny. Highs in the lower 80s. Again, the forecast for the Quad Cities and surrounding areas for the rest of tonight, showers likely and a chance of thunderstorms. Some thunderstorms may produce heavy rainfall. Near steady temperature around 70. Southeast winds around 10 miles an hour with gusts up to 20 miles an hour. Chance of rain 70%. 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The coverage area includes the following counties: Cedar, Clinton, Louisa, Muscatine, Scott, Henry, Illinois, Mercer, Rock Island, and Whiteside. The Moline, Illinois climate summary for yesterday, June 7, 2026. Yesterday's high temperature was 77 degrees. The normal high is 81. The record high is 99 degrees, which was set in 1933. Yesterday's low temperature was
69 degrees. The normal low is 59. The record low is 43 degrees, which was last set in 1935. 0.71 inches of precipitation fell yesterday, which brings the monthly total to 0.99 inches. The total precipitation for the year now stands at 13.01 inches. There were no heating degree days yesterday. This leaves the monthly total at zero. There were 8 cooling degree days yesterday. This brings the monthly total to 50. Yesterday, the maximum wind observed was 16 miles an hour from the east. The highest wind gust observed was 19 miles per hour from the east. The normal high temperature for today is 81 degrees, and the normal low is 59. The record high for today is 98, which last occurred in 1934, and the record low is 39, which occurred in 1913. Sunrise today is at 5:28 a.m. and sunset is at 8:34 p.m. Flooding caused by excessive rainfall continues to be possible. The areas affected include portions of Illinois, including the following areas: Bureau, Carroll, Hancock, Henderson, Henry, Illinois, Joe Davies, Mercer, Putnam, Rock Island, and Whiteside, Iowa, including the following areas: Benton, Buchanan, Cedar, Clinton, Delaware, Des Moines, Dubuque, Henry, Iowa, Iowa, Jackson, Jefferson, Johnson, Jones, Keokuk, Lee, Lynn, Louisa, Muscatine, Scott, Van Buren, and Washington, and Northeast Missouri, including the following areas: Clark and Scotland. The hazardous weather conditions are expected through this evening. The following impacts are expected: excessive runoff may result in flooding of rivers, creeks, streams, and other low-lying and flood-prone locations. Additional details: very high atmospheric moisture across the area will bring heavy rain from several rounds of thunderstorms. Rainfall rates of 2 to 3 inches per hour are possible. You should monitor later forecasts and be alert for possible flood warnings. Those living in areas prone to flooding should be prepared to take action should flooding develop. NOAA Weather Radio Station WXL61 in Cedar Rapids is operating in a degraded mode. Technicians are working on the problem. We apologize for any inconvenience. 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The current time is 2:39 a.m. Central Daylight Time. At 2 a.m. in Moline, skies were cloudy. The temperature was 71 degrees, dew point 70, relative humidity 96%. The wind was east at 6 miles an hour. And the pressure was 29.88 inches and steady. At Davenport, skies were cloudy. The temperature was 71 degrees, dew point 69, relative humidity 93%. The wind was east at 10 miles an hour. And the pressure was 29.89 inches and steady. Close to home, Burlington, rain and 71. Cedar Rapids, cloudy and 72. Dubuque, mostly cloudy and 69. Iowa City, light rain and 73. Muscatine, 73. Galesburg, mostly cloudy and 73. Peoria, cloudy and 74. Savannah, 69. Rockford, thunder and 67. Across the Midwest, Chicago mostly cloudy and 67. Des Moines cloudy and 73. Madison mostly cloudy and 66. Milwaukee cloudy and 62. Minneapolis cloudy and 72. Omaha partly cloudy and 72. St. Louis mostly cloudy and 76. Springfield, Illinois cloudy and 79. Waterloo cloudy and 71. Once again at 2 a.m. in Moline with cloudy skies, the temperature was 71. At Davenport with cloudy skies, the temperature was 71. Here is the hazardous weather outlook. For this afternoon and tonight, periodic slow-moving showers and thunderstorms are expected. Any storms will be capable of producing exceptionally heavy rainfall. If a storm would stall over an area, or if repeated storms would occur, then flash flooding would be possible. A flood watch remains in effect through Monday afternoon. Looking ahead, more showers and storms are expected on Monday, especially in the afternoon and evening. Heavy rainfall and gusty winds are possible with the storms, with a risk for flash flooding. Hotter weather arrives Tuesday and Wednesday with heat indices near or above 100 degrees possible. Severe thunderstorms are also possible Wednesday and Thursday. Spotter activation is not anticipated today or tonight. However, rainfall reports over 1 inch will be appreciated.
now, your National Weather Service forecast for the Quad Cities and surrounding areas. Rest of tonight, showers likely with a chance of thunderstorms. Some thunderstorms may produce heavy rainfall. Near steady temperature around 70. Southeast winds around 10 miles an hour with gusts up to 20 miles an hour. Chance of rain 70%. Monday, showers with a chance of thunderstorms. Some thunderstorms may produce heavy rainfall. Humid with highs in the lower 80s. Southeast winds 5 to 10 miles an hour with gusts up to 20 miles an hour. Chance of rain 90%. Monday night, partly cloudy. Showers likely with a chance of thunderstorms until midnight. Some thunderstorms may produce heavy rainfall until midnight. Humid with lows in the upper 60s. South winds 5 to 10 miles an hour, becoming southwest after midnight. Chance of rain 70%. Tuesday, mostly sunny. A slight chance of showers and thunderstorms in the afternoon. Warmer with highs in the lower 90s. Southwest winds 5 to 10 miles an hour. Chance of rain 20%. Tuesday night, partly cloudy with a chance of showers and thunderstorms until midnight, then mostly clear with a slight chance of showers and thunderstorms after midnight. Humid with lows in the lower 70s. South winds 5 to 10 miles an hour. Chance of rain 30%. Wednesday, a chance of showers and thunderstorms. Hot. Highs in the lower 90s. Wednesday night, showers and a chance of thunderstorms. Lows in the upper 60s. Thursday, showers and thunderstorms likely. Highs in the upper 80s. Thursday night, a chance of showers and thunderstorms. Lows in the lower 60s. Friday, sunny. Highs in the upper 80s. Friday night, a chance of showers. Lows in the mid-60s. Saturday, a chance of showers. Highs in the mid-80s. Saturday night, a chance of showers and thunderstorms. Lows in the lower 60s. Sunday, mostly sunny. Highs in the lower 80s. Again, the forecast for the Quad Cities and surrounding areas for the rest of tonight, showers likely and a chance of thunderstorms. Some thunderstorms may produce heavy rainfall. Near steady temperature around 70. Southeast winds around 10 miles an hour with gusts up to 20 miles an hour. Chance of rain 70%. The Moline, Illinois climate summary for yesterday, June 7, 2026. Yesterday's high temperature was 77 degrees. The normal high is 81. The record high is 99 degrees, which was set in 1933. Yesterday's low temperature was 69 degrees. The normal low is 59. The record low is 43 degrees, which was last set in 1935. 0.71 inches of precipitation fell yesterday, which brings the monthly total to 0.99 inches. The total precipitation for the year now stands at 13.01 inches. There were no heating degree days yesterday. This leaves the monthly total at zero. There were 8 cooling degree days yesterday. This brings the monthly total to 50. Yesterday the maximum wind observed was 16 miles an hour from the east. The highest wind gust observed was 19 miles per hour from the east. The normal high temperature for today is 81 degrees, and the normal low is 59. The record high for today is 98, which last occurred in 1934, and the record low is 39, which occurred in 1913. Sunrise today is at 5:28 a.m. and sunset is at 8:34 p.m. Flooding caused by excessive rainfall continues to be possible. The areas affected include portions of Illinois, including the following areas: Bureau, Carroll, Hancock, Henderson, Henry, Illinois, Joe Davies, Mercer, Putnam, Rock Island, and Whiteside, Iowa, including the following areas: Benton, Buchanan, Cedar, Clinton, Delaware, Des Moines, Dubuque, Henry, Iowa, Iowa, Jackson, Jefferson, Johnson, Jones, Keokuk, Lee, Lynn, Louisa, Muscatine, Scott, Van Buren, and Washington, and Northeast Missouri, including the following areas: Clark and Scotland. The hazardous weather conditions are expected through this evening. The following impacts are expected: excessive runoff may result in flooding of rivers, creeks, streams, and other low-lying and flood-prone locations. Additional details: very high atmospheric moisture across the area will bring heavy rain from several rounds of thunderstorms. Rainfall rates of 2 to 3 inches per hour are possible.
you should monitor later forecasts and be alert for possible flood warnings. Those living in areas prone to flooding should be prepared to take action should flooding develop. NOAA Weather Radio Station WXL61 in Cedar Rapids is operating in a degraded mode. Technicians are working on the problem. We apologize for any inconvenience. 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The current time is 2:47 a.m. Central Daylight Time. At 2 a.m. in Moline, skies were cloudy. The temperature was 71 degrees, dew point 70, relative humidity 96%. The wind was east at 6 miles an hour. And the pressure was 29.88 inches and steady. At Davenport, skies were cloudy. The temperature was 71 degrees, dew point 69, relative humidity 93%. The wind was east at 10 miles an hour. And the pressure was 29.89 inches and steady. Close to home, Burlington rain and 71. Cedar Rapids cloudy and 72. Dubuque mostly cloudy and 69. Iowa City light rain and 73. Muscatine 73. Galesburg mostly cloudy and 73. Peoria cloudy and 74. Savannah 69. Rockford thunder and 67. Across the Midwest, Chicago mostly cloudy and 67. Des Moines cloudy and 73. Madison mostly cloudy and 66. Milwaukee cloudy and 62. Minneapolis cloudy and 72. Omaha partly cloudy and 72. St. Louis mostly cloudy and 76. Springfield, Illinois cloudy and 79. Waterloo cloudy and 71. Once again at 2 a.m. in Moline with cloudy skies, the temperature was 71. At Davenport with cloudy skies, the temperature was 71. Here is the hazardous weather outlook. For this afternoon and tonight, periodic slow-moving showers and thunderstorms are expected. Any storms will be capable of producing exceptionally heavy rainfall. If a storm would stall over an area, or if repeated storms would occur, then flash flooding would be possible. A flood watch remains in effect through Monday afternoon. Looking ahead, more showers and storms are expected on Monday, especially in the afternoon and evening. Heavy rainfall and gusty winds are possible with the storms, with a risk for flash flooding. Hotter weather arrives Tuesday and Wednesday with heat indices near or above 100 degrees possible. Severe thunderstorms are also possible Wednesday and Thursday. Spotter activation is not anticipated today or tonight. However, rainfall reports over 1 inch will be appreciated. And now, your National Weather Service forecast for the Quad Cities and surrounding areas. Rest of tonight, showers likely with a chance of thunderstorms. Some thunderstorms may produce heavy rainfall. Near steady temperature around 70. Southeast winds around 10 miles an hour with gusts up to 20 miles an hour. Chance of rain 70%. Monday, showers with a chance of thunderstorms. Some thunderstorms may produce heavy rainfall. Humid with highs in the lower 80s. Southeast winds 5 to 10 miles an hour with gusts up to 20 miles an hour. Chance of rain 90%. Monday night, partly cloudy. Showers likely with a chance of thunderstorms until midnight. Some thunderstorms may produce heavy rainfall until midnight. Humid with lows in the upper 60s. South winds 5 to 10 miles an hour, becoming southwest after midnight. Chance of rain 70%. Tuesday, mostly sunny. A slight chance of showers and thunderstorms in the afternoon. Warmer with highs in the lower 90s. Southwest winds 5 to 10 miles an hour. Chance of rain 20%. Tuesday night, partly cloudy with a chance of showers and thunderstorms until midnight, then mostly clear with a slight chance of showers and thunderstorms after midnight. Humid with lows in the lower 70s. South winds 5 to 10 miles an hour. Chance of rain 30%. Wednesday, a chance of showers and thunderstorms. Hot. Highs in the lower 90s. Wednesday night, showers and a chance of thunderstorms. Lows in the upper 60s. Thursday, showers and thunderstorms likely. Highs in the upper 80s. Thursday night, a chance of showers and thunderstorms. Lows in the lower 60s. Friday, sunny. Highs in the upper 80s. Friday night, a chance of showers.
lows in the mid-60s. Saturday, a chance of showers. Highs in the mid-80s. Saturday night, a chance of showers and thunderstorms. Lows in the lower 60s. Sunday, mostly sunny. Highs in the lower 80s. Again, the forecast for the Guam cities and surrounding areas for the rest of tonight, showers likely and a chance of thunderstorms. Some thunderstorms may produce heavy rainfall. Near steady temperature around 70. Southeast winds around 10 miles an hour with gusts up to 20 miles an hour. Chance of rain 70%. The Moline, Illinois climate summary for yesterday, June 7, 2026. Yesterday's high temperature was 77 degrees. The normal high is 81. The record high is 99 degrees, which was set in 1933. Yesterday's low temperature was 69 degrees. The normal low is 59. The record low is 43 degrees, which was last set in 1935. 0.71 inches of precipitation fell yesterday, which brings the monthly total to 0.99 inches. The total precipitation for the year now stands at 13.01 inches. There were no heating degree days yesterday. This leaves the monthly total at zero. There were 8 cooling degree days yesterday. This brings the monthly total to 50. Yesterday, the maximum wind observed was 16 miles an hour from the east. The highest wind gust observed was 19 miles per hour from the east. The normal high temperature for today is 81 degrees, and the normal low is 59. The record high for today is 98, which last occurred in 1934, and the record low is 39, which occurred in 1913. Sunrise today is at 5:28 a.m. and sunset is at 8:34 p.m. Flooding caused by excessive rainfall continues to be possible. The areas affected include portions of Illinois, including the following areas: Bureau, Carroll, Hancock, Henderson, Henry, Illinois, Joe, Davies, Mercer, Putnam, Rock Island, and Whiteside, Iowa, including the following areas: Benton, Buchanan, Cedar, Clinton, Delaware, Des Moines, Dubuque, Henry, Iowa, Iowa, Jackson, Jefferson, Johnson, Jones, Keokuk, Lee, Lynn, Louisa, Muscatine, Scott, Van Buren, and Washington, and Northeast Missouri, including the following areas: Clark and Skyland. The hazardous weather conditions are expected through this evening. The following impacts are expected: excessive runoff may result in flooding of rivers, creeks, streams, and other low-lying and flood-prone locations. Additional details: very high atmospheric moisture across the area will bring heavy rain from several rounds of thunderstorms. Rainfall rates of 2 to 3 inches per hour are possible. You should monitor later forecasts and be alert for possible flood warnings. Those living in areas prone to flooding should be prepared to take action should flooding develop. NOAA Weather Radio Station WXL61 in Cedar Rapids is operating in a degraded mode. Technicians are working on the problem. We apologize for any inconvenience. 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The current time is 2:55 a.m. Central Daylight Time. At 2 a.m. in Moline, skies were cloudy. The temperature was 71 degrees, dew point 70, relative humidity 96%. The wind was east at 6 miles an hour. And the pressure was 29.88 inches and steady. At Davenport, skies were cloudy. The temperature was 71 degrees, dew point 69, relative humidity 93%. The wind was east at 10 miles an hour. And the pressure was 29.89 inches and steady. Close to home, Burlington, rain and 71. Cedar Rapids, cloudy and 72. Dubuque, mostly cloudy and 69. Iowa City, light rain and 73. Muscatine, 73. Galesburg, mostly cloudy and 73. Peoria, cloudy and 74. Savannah, 69. Rockford, thunder and 67. Across the Midwest, Chicago mostly cloudy and 67. Des Moines cloudy and 73. Madison mostly cloudy and 66. Milwaukee cloudy and 62. Minneapolis cloudy and 72. Omaha partly cloudy and 72. St. Louis mostly cloudy and 76. Springfield, Illinois cloudy and 79. Waterloo cloudy and 71. Once again at 2 a.m. in Moline with cloudy skies, the temperature was 71.
at Davenport with cloudy skies. The temperature was 71. Here is the hazardous weather outlook. For this afternoon and tonight, periodic slow-moving showers and thunderstorms are expected. Any storms will be capable of producing exceptionally heavy rainfall. If a storm would stall over an area, or if repeated storms would occur, then flash flooding would be possible. A flood watch remains in effect through Monday afternoon. Looking ahead, more showers and storms are expected on Monday, especially in the afternoon and evening. Heavy rainfall and gusty winds are possible with the storms, with a risk for flash flooding. Hotter weather arrives Tuesday and Wednesday with heat indices near or above 100 degrees possible. Severe thunderstorms are also possible Wednesday and Thursday. Spotter activation is not anticipated today or tonight. However, rainfall reports over 1 inch will be appreciated. And now, your National Weather Service forecast for the Quad Cities and surrounding areas. West of tonight, showers likely with a chance of thunderstorms. Some thunderstorms may produce heavy rainfall. Near steady temperature around 70. Southeast winds around 10 miles an hour with gusts up to 20 miles an hour. Chance of rain 70%. Monday, showers with a chance of thunderstorms. Some thunderstorms may produce heavy rainfall. Humid with highs in the lower 80s. Southeast winds 5 to 10 miles an hour with gusts up to 20 miles an hour. Chance of rain 90%. Monday night, partly cloudy. Showers likely with a chance of thunderstorms until midnight. Some thunderstorms may produce heavy rainfall until midnight. Humid with lows in the upper 60s. South winds 5 to 10 miles an hour, becoming southwest after midnight. Chance of rain 70%. Tuesday, mostly sunny. A slight chance of showers and thunderstorms in the afternoon. Warmer with highs in the lower 90s. Southwest winds 5 to 10 miles an hour. Chance of rain 20%. Tuesday night, partly cloudy with a chance of showers and thunderstorms until midnight, then mostly clear with a slight chance of showers and thunderstorms after midnight. Humid with lows in the lower 70s. South winds 5 to 10 miles an hour. Chance of rain 30%. Wednesday, a chance of showers and thunderstorms. Hot. Highs in the lower 90s. Wednesday night, showers and a chance of thunderstorms. Lows in the upper 60s. Thursday, showers and thunderstorms likely. Highs in the upper 80s. Thursday night, a chance of showers and thunderstorms. Lows in the lower 60s. Friday, sunny. Highs in the upper 80s. Friday night, a chance of showers. Lows in the mid-60s. Saturday, a chance of showers. Highs in the mid-80s. Saturday night, a chance of showers and thunderstorms. Lows in the lower 60s. Sunday, mostly sunny. Highs in the lower 80s. Again, the forecast for the Quad Cities and surrounding areas for the rest of tonight, showers likely and a chance of thunderstorms. Some thunderstorms may produce heavy rainfall. Near steady temperature around 70. Southeast winds around 10 miles an hour with gusts up to 20 miles an hour. Chance of rain 70%. The Moline, Illinois climate summary for yesterday, June 7, 2026. Yesterday's high temperature was 77 degrees. The normal high is 81. The record high is 99 degrees, which was set in 1933. Yesterday's low temperature was 69 degrees. The normal low is 59. The record low is 43 degrees, which was last set in 1935. 0.71 inches of precipitation fell yesterday, which brings the monthly total to 0.99 inches. The total precipitation for the year now stands at 13.01 inches. There were no heating degree days yesterday. This leaves the monthly total at zero. There were 8 cooling degree days yesterday. This brings the monthly total to 50. Yesterday, the maximum wind observed was 16 miles an hour from the east. The highest wind gust observed was 19 miles per hour from the east. The normal high temperature for today is 81 degrees, and the normal low is 59. The record high for today is 98, which last occurred in 1934, and the record low is 39, which occurred in 1913. Sunrise today is at 5:28 a.m. and sunset is at 8:34 p.m. Flooding caused by excessive rainfall continues to be possible. The air
Areas affected include portions of Illinois, including the following areas: Bureau, Carroll, Hancock, Henderson, Henry, Illinois, Joe Davies, Mercer, Putnam, Rock Island, and Whiteside, Iowa, including the following areas: Benton, Buchanan, Cedar, Clinton, Delaware, Des Moines, Dubuque, Henry, Iowa, Iowa, Jackson, Jefferson, Johnson, Jones, Keokuk, Lee, Lynn, Louisa, Muscatine, Scott, Van Buren, and Washington, and Northeast Missouri, including the following areas: Clark and Scotland. The hazardous weather conditions are expected through this evening. The following impacts are expected: excessive runoff may result in flooding of rivers, creeks, streams, and other low-lying and flood-prone locations. Additional details: very high atmospheric moisture across the area will bring heavy rain from several rounds of thunderstorms. Rainfall rates of 2 to 3 inches per hour are possible. You should monitor later forecasts and be alert for possible flood warnings. Those living in areas prone to flooding should be prepared to take action should flooding develop. NOAA Weather Radio Station WXL61 in Cedar Rapids is operating in a degraded mode. Technicians are working on the problem. We apologize for any inconvenience. 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The current time is 3:03 a.m. Central Daylight Time. At 3 a.m. in Moline, skies were cloudy. The temperature was 71 degrees, dew point 70, relative humidity 96%. The wind was east at 9 miles an hour. And the pressure was 29.88 inches and steady. At Davenport, skies were cloudy. The temperature was 70 degrees, dew point 69, relative humidity 97%. The wind was east at 10 miles an hour. And the pressure was 29.89 inches and falling. Close to home, Burlington heavy rain and 70. Cedar Rapids cloudy and 71. Dubuque mostly cloudy and 68. Iowa City cloudy and 72. Peoria light rain and 73. Rockford thunder and 66. Across the Midwest, Chicago light rain and 66. Des Moines rain and 70. Madison mostly cloudy and 66. Milwaukee cloudy and 64. Minneapolis cloudy and 72. Omaha partly cloudy and 70. St. Louis cloudy and 76. Springfield, Illinois cloudy and 78. Waterloo mostly cloudy and 71. Once again at 3 a.m. in Moline with cloudy skies, the temperature was 71. At Davenport with cloudy skies, the temperature was 70. Here is the hazardous weather outlook. For this afternoon and tonight, periodic slow-moving showers and thunderstorms are expected. Any storms will be capable of producing exceptionally heavy rainfall. If a storm would stall over an area, or if repeated storms would occur, then flash flooding would be possible. A flood watch remains in effect through Monday afternoon. Looking ahead, more showers and storms are expected on Monday, especially in the afternoon and evening. Heavy rainfall and gusty winds are possible with the storms, with a risk for flash flooding. Hotter weather arrives Tuesday and Wednesday with heat indices near or above 100 degrees possible. Severe thunderstorms are also possible Wednesday and Thursday. Spotter activation is not anticipated today or tonight. However, rainfall reports over 1 inch will be appreciated. And now, your National Weather Service forecast for the Quad Cities and surrounding areas. West of tonight, showers likely with a chance of thunderstorms. Some thunderstorms may produce heavy rainfall. Near steady temperature around 70. Southeast winds around 10 miles an hour with gusts up to 20 miles an hour. Chance of rain 70%. Monday, showers with a chance of thunderstorms. Some thunderstorms may produce heavy rainfall. Humid with highs in the lower 80s. Southeast winds 5 to 10 miles an hour with gusts up to 20 miles an hour. Chance of rain 90%. Monday night, partly cloudy. Showers likely with a chance of thunderstorms until midnight. Some thunderstorms may produce heavy rainfall until midnight. Humid with lows in the upper 60s. South winds 5 to 10 miles an hour, becoming southwest after midnight. Chance of rain 70%. Tuesday, mostly sunny. A slight chance of showers and thunderstorms in the afternoon. Warmer with highs in the lower 90s. Southwest winds 5 to 10 miles an hour.
chance of rain 20%. Tuesday night, partly cloudy with a chance of showers and thunderstorms until midnight, then mostly clear with a slight chance of showers and thunderstorms after midnight. Humid with lows in the lower 70s. South winds 5 to 10 miles an hour. Chance of rain 30%. Wednesday, a chance of showers and thunderstorms. Hot. Highs in the lower 90s. Wednesday night, showers and a chance of thunderstorms. Lows in the upper 60s. Thursday, showers and thunderstorms likely. Highs in the upper 80s. Thursday night, a chance of showers and thunderstorms. Lows in the lower 60s. Friday, sunny. Highs in the upper 80s. Friday night, a chance of showers. Lows in the mid-60s. Saturday, a chance of showers. Highs in the mid-80s. Saturday night, a chance of showers and thunderstorms. Lows in the lower 60s. Sunday, mostly sunny. Highs in the lower 80s. Again, the forecast for the Quad Cities and surrounding areas for the rest of tonight, showers likely and a chance of thunderstorms. Some thunderstorms may produce heavy rainfall. Near steady temperature around 70. Southeast winds around 10 miles an hour with gusts up to 20 miles an hour. Chance of rain 70%. The Moline, Illinois climate summary for yesterday, June 7, 2026. Yesterday's high temperature was 77 degrees. The normal high is 81. The record high is 99 degrees, which was set in 1933. Yesterday's low temperature was 69 degrees. The normal low is 59. The record low is 43 degrees, which was last set in 1935. 0.71 inches of precipitation fell yesterday, which brings the monthly total to 0.99 inches. The total precipitation for the year now stands at 13.01 inches. There were no heating degree days yesterday. This leaves the monthly total at zero. There were 8 cooling degree days yesterday. This brings the monthly total to 50. Yesterday the maximum wind observed was 16 miles an hour from the east. The highest wind gust observed was 19 miles per hour from the east. The normal high temperature for today is 81 degrees, and the normal low is 59. The record high for today is 98, which last occurred in 1934, and the record low is 39, which occurred in 1913. Sunrise today is at 5:28 a.m. and sunset is at 8:34 p.m. Flooding caused by excessive rainfall continues to be possible. The areas affected include portions of Illinois, including the following areas: Bureau, Carroll, Hancock, Henderson, Henry, Illinois, Joe Davies, Mercer, Putnam, Rock Island, and Whiteside, Iowa, including the following areas: Benton, Buchanan, Cedar, Clinton, Delaware, Des Moines, Dubuque, Henry, Iowa, Iowa, Jackson, Jefferson, Johnson, Jones, Keokuk, Lee, Lynn, Louisa, Muscatine, Scott, Van Buren, and Washington, and Northeast Missouri, including the following areas: Clark and Scotland. The hazardous weather conditions are expected through this evening. The following impacts are expected: excessive runoff may result in flooding of rivers, creeks, streams, and other low-lying and flood-prone locations. Additional details: very high atmospheric moisture across the area will bring heavy rain from several rounds of thunderstorms. Rainfall rates of 2 to 3 inches per hour are possible. You should monitor later forecasts and be alert for possible flood warnings. Those living in areas prone to flooding should be prepared to take action should flooding develop. NOAA Weather Radio Station WXL61 in Cedar Rapids is operating in a degraded mode. Technicians are working on the problem. We apologize for any inconvenience. 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The current time is 3:11 a.m. Central Daylight Time. At 3 a.m. in Moline, skies were cloudy. The temperature was 71 degrees, dew point 70, relative humidity 96%. The wind was east at 9 miles an hour. And the pressure was 29.88 inches and steady. At Davenport, skies were cloudy. The temperature was 70 degrees, dew point 69, relative humidity 97%. The wind was east at 10 miles an hour. And the pressure was 29.89 inches and falling. Close to home, Burlington, heavy rain and 70. Cedar Rapids, cloudy and 71. Dubuque.
cloudy and 68. Iowa City, cloudy and 72. Peoria, light rain and 73. Rockford, thunder and 66. Across the Midwest, Chicago, light rain and 66. Des Moines, rain and 70. Madison, mostly cloudy and 66. Milwaukee, cloudy and 64. Minneapolis, cloudy and 72. Omaha, partly cloudy and 70. St. Louis, cloudy and 76. Springfield, Illinois, cloudy and 78. Waterloo, mostly cloudy and 71. Once again at 3 a.m. in Moline with cloudy skies, the temperature was 71. At Davenport with cloudy skies, the temperature was 70. Here is the hazardous weather outlook. For this afternoon and tonight, periodic slow-moving showers and thunderstorms are expected. Any storms will be capable of producing exceptionally heavy rainfall. If a storm would stall over an area, or if repeated storms would occur, then flash flooding would be possible. A flood watch remains in effect through Monday afternoon. Looking ahead, more showers and storms are expected on Monday, especially in the afternoon and evening. Heavy rainfall and gusty winds are possible with the storms, with a risk for flash flooding. Hotter weather arrives Tuesday and Wednesday with heat indices near or above 100 degrees possible. Severe thunderstorms are also possible Wednesday and Thursday. Spotter activation is not anticipated today or tonight. However, rainfall reports over 1 inch will be appreciated. And now, your National Weather Service forecast for the Quad Cities and surrounding areas. Rest of tonight, showers likely with a chance of thunderstorms. Some thunderstorms may produce heavy rainfall. Near steady temperature around 70. Southeast winds around 10 miles an hour with gusts up to 20 miles an hour. Chance of rain 70%. Monday, showers with a chance of thunderstorms. Some thunderstorms may produce heavy rainfall. Humid with highs in the lower 80s. Southeast winds 5 to 10 miles an hour with gusts up to 20 miles an hour. Chance of rain 90%. Monday night, partly cloudy. Showers likely with a chance of thunderstorms until midnight. Some thunderstorms may produce heavy rainfall until midnight. Humid with lows in the upper 60s. South winds 5 to 10 miles an hour, becoming southwest after midnight. Chance of rain 70%. Tuesday, mostly sunny. A slight chance of showers and thunderstorms in the afternoon. Warmer with highs in the lower 90s. Southwest winds 5 to 10 miles an hour. Chance of rain 20%. Tuesday night, partly cloudy with a chance of showers and thunderstorms until midnight, then mostly clear with a slight chance of showers and thunderstorms after midnight. Humid with lows in the lower 70s. South winds 5 to 10 miles an hour. Chance of rain 30%. Wednesday, a chance of showers and thunderstorms. Hot. Highs in the lower 90s. Wednesday night, showers and a chance of thunderstorms. Lows in the upper 60s. Thursday, showers and thunderstorms likely. Highs in the upper 80s. Thursday night, a chance of showers and thunderstorms. Lows in the lower 60s. Friday, sunny. Highs in the upper 80s. Friday night, a chance of showers. Lows in the mid-60s. Saturday, a chance of showers. Highs in the mid-80s. Saturday night, a chance of showers and thunderstorms. Lows in the lower 60s. Sunday, mostly sunny. Highs in the lower 80s. Again, the forecast for the Quad Cities and surrounding areas for the rest of tonight, showers likely and a chance of thunderstorms. Some thunderstorms may produce heavy rainfall. Near steady temperature around 70. Southeast winds around 10 miles an hour with gusts up to 20 miles an hour. Chance of rain 70%. The Moline, Illinois climate summary for yesterday, June 7, 2026. Yesterday's high temperature was 77 degrees. The normal high is 81. The record high is 99 degrees, which was set in 1933. Yesterday's low temperature was 69 degrees. The normal low is 59. The record low is 43 degrees, which was last set in 1935. 0.71 inches of precipitation fell yesterday, which brings the monthly total to 0.99 inches. The total precipitation for the year now stands at 13.01 inches. There were no heating degree days yesterday. This leaves

Yesterday, the maximum wind observed was 16 miles an hour from the east. The highest wind gust observed was 19 miles per hour from the east. The normal high temperature for today is 81 degrees, and the normal low is 59. The record high for today is 98, which last occurred in 1934, and the record low is 39, which occurred in 1913. Sunrise today is at 5:28 a.m. and sunset is at 8:34 p.m. Flooding caused by excessive rainfall continues to be possible. The areas affected include portions of Illinois, including the following areas: Bureau, Carroll, Hancock, Henderson, Henry, Illinois, Joe Davies, Mercer, Putnam, Rock Island, and Whiteside, Iowa, including the following areas: Benton, Buchanan, Cedar, Clinton, Delaware, Des Moines, Dubuque, Henry, Iowa, Iowa, Jackson, Jefferson, Johnson, Jones, Keokuk, Lee, Lynn, Louisa, Muscatine, Scott, Van Buren, and Washington, and Northeast Missouri, including the following areas: Clark and Skyland. The hazardous weather conditions are expected through this evening. The following impacts are expected: excessive runoff may result in flooding of rivers, creeks, streams, and other low-lying and flood-prone locations. Additional details: very high atmospheric moisture across the area will bring heavy rain from several rounds of thunderstorms. Rainfall rates of 2 to 3 inches per hour are possible. You should monitor later forecasts and be alert for possible flood warnings. Those living in areas prone to flooding should be prepared to take action should flooding develop. NOAA Weather Radio Station WXL61 in Cedar Rapids is operating in a degraded mode. Technicians are working on the problem. We apologize for any inconvenience. 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The current time is 3:18 a.m. Central Daylight Time. At 3 a.m. in Moline, skies were cloudy. The temperature was 71 degrees, dew point 70, relative humidity 96%. The wind was east at 9 miles an hour. And the pressure was 29.88 inches and steady. At Davenport, skies were cloudy. The temperature was 70 degrees, dew point 69, relative humidity 97%. The wind was east at 10 miles an hour. And the pressure was 29.89 inches and falling. Close to home, Burlington heavy rain and 70. Cedar Rapids cloudy and 71. Dubuque mostly cloudy and 68. Iowa City cloudy and 72. Muscatine 73. Peoria light rain and 73. Savannah 68. Rockford thunder and 66. Across the Midwest, Chicago a thunderstorm and 66. Des Moines rain and 70. Madison mostly cloudy and 66. Milwaukee cloudy and 64. Minneapolis cloudy and 72. Omaha partly cloudy and 70. St. Louis cloudy and 76. Springfield, Illinois cloudy and 78. Waterloo mostly cloudy and 71. Once again at 3 a.m. in Moline with cloudy skies, the temperature was 71. At Davenport with cloudy skies, the temperature was 70. Here is the hazardous weather outlook. For this afternoon and tonight, periodic slow-moving showers and thunderstorms are expected. Any storms will be capable of producing exceptionally heavy rainfall. If a storm would stall over an area, or if repeated storms would occur, then flash flooding would be possible. A flood watch remains in effect through Monday afternoon. Looking ahead, more showers and storms are expected on Monday, especially in the afternoon and evening. Heavy rainfall and gusty winds are possible with the storms, with a risk for flash flooding. Hotter weather arrives Tuesday and Wednesday with heat indices near or above 100 degrees possible. Severe thunderstorms are also possible Wednesday and Thursday. Spotter activation is not anticipated today or tonight. However, rainfall reports over 1 inch will be appreciated. Here is the hazardous weather outlook. For today and tonight, periods of slow-moving showers and thunderstorms will be seen today and into the evening. Any storm will be capable of producing heavy rainfall. If storms stall or repeat over the same areas, then localized flash flooding is possible. A flash flood watch is in effect for the entire area through 7 p.m. Looking ahead, hot and humid conditions will develop across the area Tuesday and Wednesday with heat indices near or above 100 degrees. Strong to severe storms are expected late Tuesday afternoon and tonight. Right now, large hail and damage.

mountains are the primary risks. On Wednesday, a higher risk of severe storms is expected. The Storm Prediction Center has an enhanced, level 3 out of 5, risk of severe storms. Damaging winds are the primary risk, but isolated tornadoes and large hail cannot be ruled out. The rough timing looks to be late afternoon and much of the overnight hours. More thunderstorms, possibly severe, are expected on Thursday. Spotter activation will not be needed today or tonight. Rainfall reports over 1 inch will be appreciated. And now, your National Weather Service forecast for the Quad Cities and surrounding areas. Rest of tonight, showers likely with a chance of thunderstorms. Some thunderstorms may produce heavy rainfall. Near steady temperature around 70. Southeast winds around 10 miles an hour with gusts up to 20 miles an hour. Chance of rain 70%. Monday, showers with a chance of thunderstorms. Some thunderstorms may produce heavy rainfall. Humid with highs in the lower 80s. Southeast winds 5 to 10 miles an hour with gusts up to 20 miles an hour. Chance of rain 90%. Monday night, partly cloudy. Showers likely with a chance of thunderstorms until midnight. Some thunderstorms may produce heavy rainfall until midnight. Humid with lows in the upper 60s. South winds 5 to 10 miles an hour, becoming southwest after midnight. Chance of rain 70%. Tuesday, mostly sunny. A slight chance of showers and thunderstorms in the afternoon. Warmer with highs in the lower 90s. Southwest winds 5 to 10 miles an hour. Chance of rain 20%. Tuesday night, partly cloudy with a chance of showers and thunderstorms until midnight, then mostly clear with a slight chance of showers and thunderstorms after midnight. Humid with lows in the lower 70s. South winds 5 to 10 miles an hour. Chance of rain 30%. Wednesday, a chance of showers and thunderstorms. Hot. Highs in the lower 90s. Wednesday night, showers and a chance of thunderstorms. Lows in the upper 60s. Thursday, showers and thunderstorms likely. Highs in the upper 80s. Thursday night, a chance of showers and thunderstorms. Lows in the lower 60s. Friday, sunny. Highs in the upper 80s. Friday night, a chance of showers. Lows in the mid-60s. Saturday, a chance of showers. Highs in the mid-80s. Saturday night, a chance of showers and thunderstorms. Lows in the lower 60s. Sunday, mostly sunny. Highs in the lower 80s. Again, the forecast for the Quad Cities and surrounding areas for the rest of tonight. Showers likely and a chance of thunderstorms. Some thunderstorms may produce heavy rainfall. Near steady temperature around 70. Southeast winds around 10 miles an hour with gusts up to 20 miles an hour. Chance of rain 70%. The Moline, Illinois climate summary for yesterday, June 7, 2026. Yesterday's high temperature was 77 degrees. The normal high is 81. The record high is 99 degrees, which was set in 1933. Yesterday's low temperature was 69 degrees. The normal low is 59. The record low is 43 degrees, which was last set in 1935. 0.71 inches of precipitation fell yesterday, which brings the monthly total to 0.99 inches. The total precipitation for the year now stands at 13.01 inches. There were no heating degree days yesterday. This leaves the monthly total at zero. There were 8 cooling degree days yesterday. This brings the monthly total to 50. Yesterday the maximum wind observed was 16 miles an hour from the east. The highest wind gust observed was 19 miles per hour from the east. The normal high temperature for today is 81 degrees, and the normal low is 59. The record high for today is 98, which last occurred in 1934, and the record low is 39, which occurred in 1913. Sunrise today is at 5:28 a.m. and sunset is at 8:34 p.m. Flooding caused by excessive rainfall continues to be possible. The areas affected include portions of Illinois, including the following areas: Bureau, Carroll, Hancock, Henderson, Henry, Illinois, Joe Davies, Mercer, Putnam, Rock Island, and Whiteside, Iowa, including the following areas: Benton, Buchanan, Cedar, Clinton, Delaware, Des Moines, Dubuque, Henry, Iowa, Jackson, Jefferson, Johnson,
Islands, Keokuk, Lee, Lynn, Louisa, Muscatine, Scott, Van Buren, and Washington, and Northeast Missouri, including the following areas, Clark and Skyland. The hazardous weather conditions are expected through this evening. The following impacts are expected. Excessive runoff may result in flooding of rivers, creeks, streams, and other low-lying and flood-prone locations. Additional details, very high atmospheric moisture across the area will bring heavy rain from several rounds of thunderstorms. Rainfall rates of 2 to 3 inches per hour are possible. You should monitor later forecasts and be alert for possible flood warnings. Those living in areas prone to flooding should be prepared to take action should flooding develop. NOAA Weather Radio Station WXL61 in Cedar Rapids is operating in a degraded mode. Technicians are working on the problem. We apologize for any inconvenience. 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The current time is 3:27 a.m. Central Daylight Time. At 3 a.m. in Moline, skies were cloudy. The temperature was 71 degrees, dew point 70, relative humidity 96%. The wind was east at 9 miles an hour. And the pressure was 29.88 inches and steady. At Davenport, skies were cloudy. The temperature was 70 degrees, dew point 69, relative humidity 97%. The wind was east at 10 miles an hour. And the pressure was 29.89 inches and falling. Close to home, Burlington heavy rain and 70. Cedar Rapids cloudy and 71. Dubuque mostly cloudy and 68. Iowa City cloudy and 72. Muscatine 73. Peoria light rain and 73. Savannah 68. Rockford thunder and 66. Across the Midwest, Chicago a thunderstorm and 66. Des Moines rain and 70. Madison mostly cloudy and 66. Milwaukee cloudy and 64. Minneapolis cloudy and 72. Omaha partly cloudy and 70. St. Louis cloudy and 76. Springfield, Illinois cloudy and 78. Waterloo mostly cloudy and 71. Once again at 3 a.m. in Moline with cloudy skies, the temperature was 71. At Davenport with cloudy skies, the temperature was 70. Here is the hazardous weather outlook. For today and tonight, periods of slow-moving showers and thunderstorms will be seen today and into the evening. Any storm will be capable of producing heavy rainfall. If storms stall or repeat over the same areas, then localized flash flooding is possible. A flash flood watch is in effect for the entire area through 7 p.m. Looking ahead, hot and humid conditions will develop across the area Tuesday and Wednesday with heat indices near or above 100 degrees. Strong to severe storms are expected late Tuesday afternoon and tonight. Right now, large hail and damaging winds are the primary risks. On Wednesday, a higher risk of severe storms is expected. The Storm Prediction Center has an enhanced, level 3 out of 5, risk of severe storms. Damaging winds are the primary risk, but isolated tornadoes and large hail cannot be ruled out. The rough timing looks to be late afternoon and much of the overnight hours. More thunderstorms, possibly severe, are expected on Thursday. Spotter activation will not be needed today or tonight. Rainfall reports over 1 inch will be appreciated. And now, your National Weather Service forecast for the Quad Cities and surrounding areas. West of tonight, showers likely with a chance of thunderstorms. Some thunderstorms may produce heavy rainfall. Near steady temperature around 70. Southeast winds around 10 miles an hour with gusts up to 20 miles an hour. Chance of rain 70%. Monday, showers with a chance of thunderstorms. Some thunderstorms may produce heavy rainfall. Humid with highs in the lower 80s. Southeast winds 5 to 10 miles an hour with gusts up to 20 miles an hour. Chance of rain 90%. Monday night, partly cloudy. Showers likely with a chance of thunderstorms until midnight. Some thunderstorms may produce heavy rainfall until midnight. Humid with lows in the upper 60s. South winds 5 to 10 miles an hour, becoming southwest after midnight. Chance of rain 70%. Tuesday, mostly sunny. A slight chance of showers and thunderstorms in the afternoon. Warmer with highs in the lower 90s. Southwest winds 5 to 10 miles an hour. Chance of rain 20%.
Tuesday night, partly cloudy with a chance of showers and thunderstorms until midnight, then mostly clear with a slight chance of showers and thunderstorms after midnight. Humid with lows in the lower 70s. South winds 5 to 10 miles an hour. Chance of rain 30%. Wednesday, a chance of showers and thunderstorms. Hot. Highs in the lower 90s. Wednesday night, showers and a chance of thunderstorms. Lows in the upper 60s. Thursday, showers and thunderstorms likely. Highs in the upper 80s. Thursday night, a chance of showers and thunderstorms. Lows in the lower 60s. Friday, sunny. Highs in the upper 80s. Friday night, a chance of showers. Lows in the mid-60s. Saturday, a chance of showers. Highs in the mid-80s. Saturday night, a chance of showers and thunderstorms. Lows in the lower 60s. Sunday, mostly sunny. Highs in the lower 80s. Again, the forecast for the Quad Cities and surrounding areas for the rest of tonight, showers likely and a chance of thunderstorms. Some thunderstorms may produce heavy rainfall. Near steady temperature around 70. Southeast winds around 10 miles an hour with gusts up to 20 miles an hour. Chance of rain 70%. This broadcast originates from the National Weather Service office in the Quad Cities and is transmitted on a frequency of 162.55 MHz from Rock Island, Illinois. The coverage area includes the following counties: Cedar, Clinton, Louisa, Muscatine, Scott, Henry, Illinois, Mercer, Rock Island, and Whiteside. The Moline, Illinois climate summary for yesterday, June 7, 2026. Yesterday's high temperature was 77 degrees. The normal high is 81. The record high is 99 degrees, which was set in 1933. Yesterday's low temperature was 69 degrees. The normal low is 59. The record low is 43 degrees, which was last set in 1935. 0.71 inches of precipitation fell yesterday, which brings the monthly total to 0.99 inches. The total precipitation for the year now stands at 13.01 inches. There were no heating degree days yesterday. This leaves the monthly total at zero. There were 8 cooling degree days yesterday. This brings the monthly total to 50. Yesterday the maximum wind observed was 16 miles an hour from the east. The highest wind gust observed was 19 miles per hour from the east. The normal high temperature for today is 81 degrees, and the normal low is 59. The record high for today is 98, which last occurred in 1934, and the record low is 39, which occurred in 1913. Sunrise today is at 5:28 a.m. and sunset is at 8:34 p.m. Flooding caused by excessive rainfall continues to be possible. The areas affected include portions of Illinois, including the following areas: Bureau, Carroll, Hancock, Henderson, Henry, Illinois, Joe Davies, Mercer, Putnam, Rock Island, and Whiteside, Iowa, including the following areas: Benton, Buchanan, Cedar, Clinton, Delaware, Des Moines, Dubuque, Henry, Iowa, Iowa, Jackson, Jefferson, Johnson, Jones, Keokuk, Lee, Lynn, Louisa, Muscatine, Scott, Van Buren, and Washington, and Northeast Missouri, including the following areas: Clark and Scotland. The hazardous weather conditions are expected through this evening. The following impacts are expected: excessive runoff may result in flooding of rivers, creeks, streams, and other low-lying and flood-prone locations. Additional details: very high atmospheric moisture across the area will bring heavy rain from several rounds of thunderstorms. Rainfall rates of 2 to 3 inches per hour are possible. You should monitor later forecasts and be alert for possible flood warnings. Those living in areas prone to flooding should be prepared to take action should flooding develop. NOAA Weather Radio Station WXL61 in Cedar Rapids is operating in a degraded mode. Technicians are working on the problem. We apologize for any inconvenience. 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The current time is 3:36 a.m. Central Daylight Time. At 3 a.m. in Moline, skies were cloudy. The temperature was 71 degrees, dew point 70, relative humidity 96%. The wind was east at 9 miles an hour, and the pressure was 29.88.
patches and steady. At Davenport, skies were cloudy. The temperature was 70 degrees, dew point 69, relative humidity 97%. The wind was east at 10 miles an hour. And the pressure was 29.89 inches and falling. Close to home, Burlington heavy rain and 70. Cedar Rapids cloudy and 71. Dubuque mostly cloudy and 68. Iowa City cloudy and 72. Muscatine 73. Peoria light rain and 73. Savannah 68. Rockford thunder and 66. Across the Midwest, Chicago a thunderstorm and 66. Des Moines rain and 70. Madison mostly cloudy and 66. Milwaukee cloudy and 64. Minneapolis cloudy and 72. Omaha partly cloudy and 70. St. Louis cloudy and 76. Springfield, Illinois cloudy and 78. Waterloo mostly cloudy and 71. Once again at 3 a.m. in Moline with cloudy skies, the temperature was 71. At Davenport with cloudy skies, the temperature was 70. Here is the hazardous weather outlook. For today and tonight, periods of slow-moving showers and thunderstorms will be seen today and into the evening. Any storm will be capable of producing heavy rainfall. If storms stall or repeat over the same areas, then localized flash flooding is possible. A flash flood watch is in effect for the entire area through 7 p.m. Looking ahead, hot and humid conditions will develop across the area Tuesday and Wednesday with heat indices near or above 100 degrees. Strong to severe storms are expected late Tuesday afternoon and tonight. Right now, large hail and damaging winds are the primary risks. On Wednesday, a higher risk of severe storms is expected. The Storm Prediction Center has an enhanced, level 3 out of 5, risk of severe storms. Damaging winds are the primary risk, but isolated tornadoes and large hail cannot be ruled out. The rough timing looks to be late afternoon and much of the overnight hours. More thunderstorms, possibly severe, are expected on Thursday. Spotter activation will not be needed today or tonight. Rainfall reports over 1 inch will be appreciated. And now, your National Weather Service forecast for the Quad Cities and surrounding areas. West of tonight, showers likely with a chance of thunderstorms. Some thunderstorms may produce heavy rainfall. Near steady temperature around 70. Southeast winds around 10 miles an hour with gusts up to 20 miles an hour. Chance of rain 70%. Monday, showers with a chance of thunderstorms. Some thunderstorms may produce heavy rainfall. Humid with highs in the lower 80s. Southeast winds 5 to 10 miles an hour with gusts up to 20 miles an hour. Chance of rain 90%. Monday night, partly cloudy. Showers likely with a chance of thunderstorms until midnight. Some thunderstorms may produce heavy rainfall until midnight. Humid with lows in the upper 60s. South winds 5 to 10 miles an hour, becoming southwest after midnight. Chance of rain 70%. Tuesday, mostly sunny. A slight chance of showers and thunderstorms in the afternoon. Warmer with highs in the lower 90s. Southwest winds 5 to 10 miles an hour. Chance of rain 20%. Tuesday night, partly cloudy with a chance of showers and thunderstorms until midnight, then mostly clear with a slight chance of showers and thunderstorms after midnight. Humid with lows in the lower 70s. South winds 5 to 10 miles an hour. Chance of rain 30%. Wednesday, a chance of showers and thunderstorms. Hot. Highs in the lower 90s. Wednesday night, showers and a chance of thunderstorms. Lows in the upper 60s. Thursday, showers and thunderstorms likely. Highs in the upper 80s. Thursday night, a chance of showers and thunderstorms. Lows in the lower 60s. Friday, sunny. Highs in the upper 80s. Friday night, a chance of showers. Lows in the mid-60s. Saturday, a chance of showers. Highs in the mid-80s. Saturday night, a chance of showers and thunderstorms. Lows in the lower 60s. Sunday, mostly sunny. Highs in the lower 80s. Again, the forecast for the Quad Cities and surrounding areas for the rest of tonight, showers likely and a chance of thunderstorms. Some thunderstorms may produce heavy rainfall. Near steady temperature around 70.
southeast winds around 10 miles an hour with gusts up 20 miles an hour. Chance of rain 70%. The Moline, Illinois climate summary for yesterday, June 7, 2026. Yesterday's high temperature was 77 degrees. The normal high is 81. The record high is 99 degrees, which was set in 1933. Yesterday's low temperature was 69 degrees. The normal low is 59. The record low is 43 degrees, which was last set in 1935. 0.71 inches of precipitation fell yesterday, which brings the monthly total to 0.99 inches. The total precipitation for the year now stands at 13.01 inches. There were no heating degree days yesterday. This leaves the monthly total at zero. There were 8 cooling degree days yesterday. This brings the monthly total to 50. Yesterday the maximum wind observed was 16 miles an hour from the east. The highest wind gust observed was 19 miles per hour from the east. The normal high temperature for today is 81 degrees, and the normal low is 59. The record high for today is 98, which last occurred in 1934, and the record low is 39, which occurred in 1913. Sunrise today is at 5:28 a.m. and sunset is at 8:34 p.m. Flooding caused by excessive rainfall continues to be possible. The areas affected include portions of Illinois, including the following areas: Bureau, Carroll, Hancock, Henderson, Henry, Illinois, Joe Davies, Mercer, Putnam, Rock Island, and Whiteside, Iowa, including the following areas: Benton, Buchanan, Cedar, Clinton, Delaware, Des Moines, Dubuque, Henry, Iowa, Iowa, Jackson, Jefferson, Johnson, Jones, Keokuk, Lee, Lynn, Louisa, Muscatine, Scott, Van Buren, and Washington, and Northeast Missouri, including the following areas: Clark and Skyland. The hazardous weather conditions are expected through this evening. The following impacts are expected: excessive runoff may result in flooding of rivers, creeks, streams, and other low-lying and flood-prone locations. Additional details: very high atmospheric moisture across the area will bring heavy rain from several rounds of thunderstorms. Rainfall rates of 2 to 3 inches per hour are possible. You should monitor later forecasts and be alert for possible flood warnings. Those living in areas prone to flooding should be prepared to take action should flooding develop. NOAA Weather Radio Station WXL61 in Cedar Rapids is operating in a degraded mode. Technicians are working on the problem. We apologize for any inconvenience. 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The current time is 3:44 a.m. Central Daylight Time. At 3 a.m. in Moline, skies were cloudy. The temperature was 71 degrees, dew point 70, relative humidity 96%. The wind was east at 9 miles an hour. And the pressure was 29.88 inches and steady. At Davenport, skies were cloudy. The temperature was 70 degrees, dew point 69, relative humidity 97%. The wind was east at 10 miles an hour. And the pressure was 29.89 inches and falling. Close to home, Burlington heavy rain and 70. Cedar Rapids cloudy and 71. Dubuque mostly cloudy and 68. Iowa City cloudy and 72. Muscatine 73. Peoria light rain and 73. Savannah 68. Rockford thunder and 66. Across the Midwest, Chicago a thunderstorm and 66. Des Moines rain and 70. Madison mostly cloudy and 66. Milwaukee cloudy and 64. Minneapolis cloudy and 72. Omaha partly cloudy and 70. St. Louis cloudy and 76. Springfield, Illinois cloudy and 78. Waterloo mostly cloudy and 71. Once again at 3 a.m. in Moline with cloudy skies, the temperature was 71. At Davenport with cloudy skies, the temperature was 70. Here is the hazardous weather outlook. For today and tonight, periods of slow-moving showers and thunderstorms will be seen today and into the evening. Any storm will be capable of producing heavy rainfall. If storms stall or repeat over the same areas, then localized flash flooding is possible. A flash flood watch is in effect for the entire area through 7 p.m. Looking ahead, hot and humid conditions will develop across the area Tuesday and Wednesday with heat indices near or above 100 degrees.
Strong to severe storms are expected late Tuesday afternoon and tonight. Right now, large hail and damaging winds are the primary risks. On Wednesday, a higher risk of severe storms is expected. The Storm Prediction Center has an enhanced, level 3 out of 5, risk of severe storms. Damaging winds are the primary risk, but isolated tornadoes and large hail cannot be ruled out. The rough timing looks to be late afternoon and much of the overnight hours. More thunderstorms, possibly severe, are expected on Thursday. Spotter activation will not be needed today or tonight. Rainfall reports over 1 inch will be appreciated. And now, your National Weather Service forecast for the Quad Cities and surrounding areas. West of tonight, showers likely with a chance of thunderstorms. Some thunderstorms may produce heavy rainfall. Near steady temperature around 70. Southeast winds around 10 miles an hour with gusts up to 20 miles an hour. Chance of rain 70%. Monday, showers with a chance of thunderstorms. Some thunderstorms may produce heavy rainfall. Humid with highs in the lower 80s. Southeast winds 5 to 10 miles an hour with gusts up to 20 miles an hour. Chance of rain 90%. Monday night, partly cloudy. Showers likely with a chance of thunderstorms until midnight. Some thunderstorms may produce heavy rainfall until midnight. Humid with lows in the upper 60s. South winds 5 to 10 miles an hour, becoming southwest after midnight. Chance of rain 70%. Tuesday, mostly sunny. A slight chance of showers and thunderstorms in the afternoon. Warmer with highs in the lower 90s. Southwest winds 5 to 10 miles an hour. Chance of rain 20%. Tuesday night, partly cloudy with a chance of showers and thunderstorms until midnight, then mostly clear with a slight chance of showers and thunderstorms after midnight. Humid with lows in the lower 70s. South winds 5 to 10 miles an hour. Chance of rain 30%. Wednesday, a chance of showers and thunderstorms. Hot. Highs in the lower 90s. Wednesday night, showers and a chance of thunderstorms. Lows in the upper 60s. Thursday, showers and thunderstorms likely. Highs in the upper 80s. Thursday night, a chance of showers and thunderstorms. Lows in the lower 60s. Friday, sunny. Highs in the upper 80s. Friday night, a chance of showers. Lows in the mid-60s. Saturday, a chance of showers. Highs in the mid-80s. Saturday night, a chance of showers and thunderstorms. Lows in the lower 60s. Sunday, mostly sunny. Highs in the lower 80s. Again, the forecast for the Quad Cities and surrounding areas for the rest of tonight. Showers likely and a chance of thunderstorms. Some thunderstorms may produce heavy rainfall. Near steady temperature around 70. Southeast winds around 10 miles an hour with gusts up to 20 miles an hour. Chance of rain 70%. The Moline, Illinois climate summary for yesterday, June 7, 2026. Yesterday's high temperature was 77 degrees. The normal high is 81. The record high is 99 degrees, which was set in 1933. Yesterday's low temperature was 69 degrees. The normal low is 59. The record low is 43 degrees, which was last set in 1935. 0.71 inches of precipitation fell yesterday, which brings the monthly total to 0.99 inches. The total precipitation for the year now stands at 13.01 inches. There were no heating degree days yesterday. This leaves the monthly total at zero. There were 8 cooling degree days yesterday. This brings the monthly total to 50. Yesterday the maximum wind observed was 16 miles an hour from the east. The highest wind gust observed was 19 miles per hour from the east. The normal high temperature for today is 81 degrees, and the normal low is 59. The record high for today is 98, which last occurred in 1934, and the record low is 39, which occurred in 1913. Sunrise today is at 5:28 a.m. and sunset is at 8:34 p.m. Flooding caused by excessive rainfall continues to be possible.
The areas affected include portions of Illinois, including the following areas: Bureau, Carroll, Hancock, Henderson, Henry, Illinois, Joe Davies, Mercer, Putnam, Rock Island, and Whiteside, Iowa, including the following areas: Benton, Buchanan, Cedar, Clinton, Delaware, Des Moines, Dubuque, Henry, Iowa, Iowa, Jackson, Jefferson, Johnson, Jones, Keokuk, Lee, Lynn, Louisa, Muscatine, Scott, Van Buren, and Washington, and Northeast Missouri, including the following areas: Clark and Skyland. The hazardous weather conditions are expected through this evening. The following impacts are expected: excessive runoff may result in flooding of rivers, creeks, streams, and other low-lying and flood-prone locations. Additional details: very high atmospheric moisture across the area will bring heavy rain from several rounds of thunderstorms. Rainfall rates of 2 to 3 inches per hour are possible. You should monitor later forecasts and be alert for possible flood warnings. Those living in areas prone to flooding should be prepared to take action should flooding develop. NOAA Weather Radio Station WXL61 in Cedar Rapids is operating in a degraded mode. Technicians are working on the problem. We apologize for any inconvenience. 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The current time is 3:52 a.m. Central Daylight Time. At 3 a.m. in Moline, skies were cloudy. The temperature was 71 degrees, dew point 70, relative humidity 96%. The wind was east at 9 miles an hour. And the pressure was 29.88 inches and steady. At Davenport, skies were cloudy. The temperature was 70 degrees, dew point 69, relative humidity 97%. The wind was east at 10 miles an hour. And the pressure was 29.89 inches and falling. Close to home, Burlington, heavy rain and 70. Cedar Rapids, cloudy and 71. Dubuque, mostly cloudy and 68. Iowa City, cloudy and 72. Muscatine, 73. Peoria, light rain and 73. Savannah, 68. Rockford, thunder and 66. Across the Midwest, Chicago, a thunderstorm and 66. Des Moines, rain and 70. Madison, mostly cloudy and 66. Milwaukee, cloudy and 64. Minneapolis, cloudy and 72. Omaha, partly cloudy and 70. St. Louis, cloudy and 76. Springfield, Illinois, cloudy and 78. Waterloo, mostly cloudy and 71. Once again at 3 a.m. in Moline with cloudy skies, the temperature was 71. At Davenport with cloudy skies, the temperature was 70. Here is the hazardous weather outlook. For today and tonight, periods of slow-moving showers and thunderstorms will be seen today and into the evening. Any storm will be capable of producing heavy rainfall. If storms stall or repeat over the same areas, then localized flash flooding is possible. A flash flood watch is in effect for the entire area through 7 p.m. Looking ahead, hot and humid conditions will develop across the area Tuesday and Wednesday with heat indices near or above 100 degrees. Strong to severe storms are expected late Tuesday afternoon and tonight. Right now, large hail and damaging winds are the primary risks. On Wednesday, a higher risk of severe storms is expected. The Storm Prediction Center has an enhanced, level 3 out of 5, risk of severe storms. Damaging winds are the primary risk, but isolated tornadoes and large hail cannot be ruled out. The rough timing looks to be late afternoon and much of the overnight hours. More thunderstorms, possibly severe, are expected on Thursday. Spotter activation will not be needed today or tonight. Rainfall reports over 1 inch will be appreciated. And now, your National Weather Service forecast for the Quad Cities and surrounding areas. Today, showers with a chance of thunderstorms. Some thunderstorms may produce heavy rainfall. Highs in the lower 80s. Southeast winds 5 to 10 miles an hour with gusts up to 20 miles an hour. Chance of rain 90%. Tonight, partly cloudy. Showers likely with a chance of thunderstorms until midnight. Some thunderstorms may produce heavy rainfall until midnight. Humid with lows in the upper 60s. South winds 5 to 10 miles an hour, becoming southwest after midnight. Chance of rain 70%. Tuesday, mostly sunny. A slight chance of showers and thunderstorms in the afternoon. Warmer with highs in the lower 90s.
Southwest winds 5 to 10 miles an hour. Chance of rain 20%. Tuesday night, partly cloudy with a chance of showers and thunderstorms until midnight, then mostly clear with a slight chance of showers and thunderstorms after midnight. Humid with lows in the lower 70s. South winds 5 to 10 miles an hour. Chance of rain 30%. Wednesday, sunny. A chance of showers and thunderstorms in the afternoon. Hot with highs in the lower 90s. Southwest winds 15 to 20 miles an hour with gusts up to 35 miles an hour. Chance of rain 50%. Wednesday night, showers and a chance of thunderstorms. Lows in the upper 60s. Thursday, showers and thunderstorms likely. Highs in the upper 80s. Thursday night, a chance of showers and thunderstorms. Lows in the lower 60s. Friday, sunny. Highs in the upper 80s. Friday night, a chance of showers. Lows in the mid-60s. Saturday, a chance of showers. Highs in the mid-80s. Saturday night, a chance of showers and thunderstorms. Lows in the lower 60s. Sunday, mostly sunny. Highs in the lower 80s. Again, the forecast for the Quad Cities and surrounding areas for today, showers and a chance of thunderstorms. Some thunderstorms may produce heavy rainfall. Highs in the lower 80s. Southeast winds 5 to 10 miles an hour with gusts up to 20 miles an hour. Chance of rain 90%. The Moline, Illinois climate summary for yesterday, June 7, 2026. Yesterday's high temperature was 77 degrees. The normal high is 81. The record high is 99 degrees, which was set in 1933. Yesterday's low temperature was 69 degrees. The normal low is 59. The record low is 43 degrees, which was last set in 1935. 0.71 inches of precipitation fell yesterday, which brings the monthly total to 0.99 inches. The total precipitation for the year now stands at 13.01 inches. There were no heating degree days yesterday. This leaves the monthly total at zero. There were 8 cooling degree days yesterday. This brings the monthly total to 50. Yesterday, the maximum wind observed was 16 miles an hour from the east. The highest wind gust observed was 19 miles per hour from the east. The normal high temperature for today is 81 degrees, and the normal low is 59. The record high for today is 98, which last occurred in 1934, and the record low is 39, which occurred in 1913. Sunrise today is at 5:28 a.m. and sunset is at 8:34 p.m. Flooding caused by excessive rainfall continues to be possible. The areas affected include portions of Illinois, including the following areas: Bureau, Carroll, Hancock, Henderson, Henry, Illinois, Joe Davies, Mercer, Putnam, Rock Island, and Whiteside, Iowa, including the following areas: Benton, Buchanan, Cedar, Clinton, Delaware, Des Moines, Dubuque, Henry, Iowa, Iowa, Jackson, Jefferson, Johnson, Jones, Keokuk, Lee, Lynn, Louisa, Muscatine, Scott, Van Buren, and Washington, and Northeast Missouri, including the following areas: Clark and Skyland. The hazardous weather conditions are expected through this evening. The following impacts are expected: excessive runoff may result in flooding of rivers, creeks, streams, and other low-lying and flood-prone locations. Additional details: very high atmospheric moisture across the area will bring heavy rain from several rounds of thunderstorms. Rainfall rates of 2 to 3 inches per hour are possible. You should monitor later forecasts and be alert for possible flood warnings. Those living in areas prone to flooding should be prepared to take action should flooding develop. And now a summary of river forecasts. For the Mississippi River, at Dubuque, the latest stage is 8.4 feet at 3 a.m. Monday. No flooding is forecast. At Comanche, the latest stage is 10.2 feet at 3 a.m. Monday. No flooding is forecast. At LeClaire Lock and Dam 14, the latest stage is 5.0 feet at 3 a.m. Monday. No flooding is forecast. At Quad Cities Lock and Dam 15, the latest stage is 6.6 feet at 3 a.m. Monday. No flooding is forecast. At Muscatine, the latest stage is 7.7 feet at 3 a.m. Monday. No flooding is forecast. At Keithsburg, the latest stage is 7.8 feet at 3 a.m. Monday. No flooding is forecast.
for the Wet'suwet'en River, near DeWitt. The latest stage is 8.8 feet at 3 a.m. Monday. No flooding is forecast. For the Cedar River, near Conesville, the latest stage is 8.4 feet at 3 a.m. Monday. For the Rock River, at Como, the latest stage is 4.3 feet at 3 a.m. Monday. Near Joslin, the latest stage is 6.1 feet at 3 a.m. Monday. No flooding is forecast. At Moline, the latest stage is 8.9 feet at 3 a.m. Monday. For the Green River, near Geneseo, the latest stage is 7.1 feet at 3 a.m. Monday. NOAA Weather Radio Station WXL61 in Cedar Rapids is operating in a degraded mode. Technicians are working on the problem. We apologize for any inconvenience. 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The current time is 4:02 a.m. Central Daylight Time. At 4 a.m. in Moline, skies were cloudy. The temperature was 71 degrees, dew point 70, relative humidity 96%. The wind was east at 8 miles an hour. And the pressure was 29.87 inches and falling. At Davenport, skies were cloudy. The temperature was 70 degrees, dew point 69, relative humidity 97%. The wind was east at 8 miles an hour. And the pressure was 29.88 inches and steady. Close to home, Burlington light rain and 71. Cedar Rapids heavy rain and 71. Dubuque mostly cloudy and 68. Iowa City rain and 72. Peoria light rain and 73. Rockford a thunderstorm and 64. Across the Midwest, Chicago a thunderstorm and 65. Des Moines cloudy and 71. Madison cloudy and 67. Milwaukee cloudy and 65. Minneapolis light rain and 71. Omaha cloudy and 73. Springfield, Illinois cloudy and 76. Waterloo mostly cloudy and 71. Once again at 4 a.m. at Moline with cloudy skies, the temperature was 71. At Davenport with cloudy skies, the temperature was 70. Here is the hazardous weather outlook. For today and tonight, periods of slow-moving showers and thunderstorms will be seen today and into the evening. Any storm will be capable of producing heavy rainfall. If storms stall or repeat over the same areas, then localized flash flooding is possible. A flash flood watch is in effect for the entire area through 7 p.m. Looking ahead, hot and humid conditions will develop across the area Tuesday and Wednesday with heat indices near or above 100 degrees. Strong to severe storms are expected late Tuesday afternoon and tonight. Right now, large hail and damaging winds are the primary risks. On Wednesday, a higher risk of severe storms is expected. The Storm Prediction Center has an enhanced, level 3 out of 5, risk of severe storms. Damaging winds are the primary risk, but isolated tornadoes and large hail cannot be ruled out. The rough timing looks to be late afternoon and much of the overnight hours. More thunderstorms, possibly severe, are expected on Thursday. Spotter activation will not be needed today or tonight. Rainfall reports over 1 inch will be appreciated. And now, your National Weather Service forecast for the Quad Cities and surrounding areas. Today, showers with a chance of thunderstorms. Some thunderstorms may produce heavy rainfall. Highs in the lower 80s. Southeast winds 5 to 10 miles an hour with gusts up to 20 miles an hour. Chance of rain 90%. Tonight, partly cloudy. Showers likely with a chance of thunderstorms until midnight. Some thunderstorms may produce heavy rainfall until midnight. Humid with lows in the upper 60s. South winds 5 to 10 miles an hour, becoming southwest after midnight. Chance of rain 70%. Tuesday, mostly sunny. A slight chance of showers and thunderstorms in the afternoon. Warmer with highs in the lower 90s. Southwest winds 5 to 10 miles an hour. Chance of rain 20%. Tuesday night, partly cloudy with a chance of showers and thunderstorms until midnight, then mostly clear with a slight chance of showers and thunderstorms after midnight. Humid with lows in the lower 70s. South winds 5 to 10 miles an hour. Chance of rain 30%. Wednesday, sunny. A chance of showers and thunderstorms in the afternoon. Hot with highs in the lower 90s. Southwest winds 15 to 20 miles an hour with gusts up to 35 miles an hour.
chance of rain 50%. Wednesday night, showers and a chance of thunderstorms. Lows in the upper 60s. Thursday, showers and thunderstorms likely. Highs in the upper 80s. Thursday night, a chance of showers and thunderstorms. Lows in the lower 60s. Friday, sunny. Highs in the upper 80s. Friday night, a chance of showers. Lows in the mid-60s. Saturday, a chance of showers. Highs in the mid-80s. Saturday night, a chance of showers and thunderstorms. Lows in the lower 60s. Sunday, mostly sunny. Highs in the lower 80s. Again, the forecast for the Guam cities and surrounding areas for today, showers and a chance of thunderstorms. Some thunderstorms may produce heavy rainfall. Highs in the lower 80s. Southeast winds 5 to 10 miles an hour with gusts up to 20 miles an hour. Chance of rain 90%. The Moline, Illinois climate summary for yesterday, June 7, 2026. Yesterday's high temperature was 77 degrees. The normal high is 81. The record high is 99 degrees, which was set in 1933. Yesterday's low temperature was 69 degrees. The normal low is 59. The record low is 43 degrees, which was last set in 1935. 0.71 inches of precipitation fell yesterday, which brings the monthly total to 0.99 inches. The total precipitation for the year now stands at 13.01 inches. There were no heating degree days yesterday. This leaves the monthly total at zero. There were 8 cooling degree days yesterday. This brings the monthly total to 50. Yesterday, the maximum wind observed was 16 miles an hour from the east. The highest wind gust observed was 19 miles per hour from the east. The normal high temperature for today is 81 degrees, and the normal low is 59. The record high for today is 98, which last occurred in 1934, and the record low is 39, which occurred in 1913. Sunrise today is at 5:28 a.m. and sunset is at 8:34 p.m. Flooding caused by excessive rainfall continues to be possible. The areas affected include portions of Illinois, including the following areas: Bureau, Carroll, Hancock, Henderson, Henry, Illinois, Joe, Davies, Mercer, Putnam, Rock Island, and Whiteside, Iowa, including the following areas: Benton, Buchanan, Cedar, Clinton, Delaware, Des Moines, Dubuque, Henry, Iowa, Iowa, Jackson, Jefferson, Johnson, Jones, Keokuk, Lee, Lynn, Louisa, Muscatine, Scott, Van Buren, and Washington, and Northeast Missouri, including the following areas: Clark and Scotland. The hazardous weather conditions are expected through this evening. The following impacts are expected: excessive runoff may result in flooding of rivers, creeks, streams, and other low-lying and flood-prone locations. Additional details: very high atmospheric moisture across the area will bring heavy rain from several rounds of thunderstorms. Rainfall rates of 2 to 3 inches per hour are possible. You should monitor later forecasts and be alert for possible flood warnings. Those living in areas prone to flooding should be prepared to take action should flooding develop. And now a summary of river forecasts. For the Mississippi River, at Dubuque, the latest stage is 8.4 feet at 3 a.m. Monday. No flooding is forecast. At Comanche, the latest stage is 10.2 feet at 3 a.m. Monday. No flooding is forecast. At LeClaire Lock and Dam 14, the latest stage is 5.0 feet at 3 a.m. Monday. No flooding is forecast. At Quad Cities Lock and Dam 15, the latest stage is 6.6 feet at 3 a.m. Monday. No flooding is forecast. At Muscatine, the latest stage is 7.7 feet at 3 a.m. Monday. No flooding is forecast. At Keithsburg, the latest stage is 7.8 feet at 3 a.m. Monday. No flooding is forecast. For the Wapsipinicon River, near DeWitt, the latest stage is 8.8 feet at 3 a.m. Monday. No flooding is forecast. For the Cedar River, near Conesville, the latest stage is 8.4 feet at 3 a.m. Monday. For the Rock River, at Como, the latest stage is 4.3 feet at 3 a.m. Monday. Near Joslyn, the latest stage is 6.1 feet at 3 a.m. Monday. No flooding is forecast. At Moline, the latest stage is 8.9 feet at 3 a.m. Monday. For the Green River, near Geneseo, the latest stage is 7.1 feet at 3 a.m. Monday.
NOAA weather radio station WXL61 in Cedar Rapids is operating in a degraded mode. Technicians are working on the problem. We apologize for any inconvenience. 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The current time is 4:11 a.m. Central Daylight Time. At 4 a.m. in Moline, skies were cloudy. The temperature was 71 degrees, dew point 70, relative humidity 96%. The wind was east at 8 miles an hour. And the pressure was 29.87 inches and falling. At Davenport, skies were cloudy. The temperature was 70 degrees, dew point 69, relative humidity 97%. The wind was east at 8 miles an hour. And the pressure was 29.88 inches and steady. Close to home, Burlington light rain and 71. Cedar Rapids heavy rain and 71. Dubuque mostly cloudy and 68. Iowa City rain and 72. Peoria light rain and 73. Rockford a thunderstorm and 64. Across the Midwest, Chicago a thunderstorm and 65. Des Moines cloudy and 71. Madison cloudy and 67. Milwaukee cloudy and 65. Minneapolis light rain and 71. Omaha cloudy and 73. Springfield, Illinois cloudy and 76. Waterloo mostly cloudy and 71. Once again at 4 a.m. at Moline with cloudy skies, the temperature was 71. At Davenport with cloudy skies, the temperature was 70. Here is the hazardous weather outlook. For today and tonight, periods of slow-moving showers and thunderstorms will be seen today and into the evening. Any storm will be capable of producing heavy rainfall. If storms stall or repeat over the same areas, then localized flash flooding is possible. A flash flood watch is in effect for the entire area through 7 p.m. Looking ahead, hot and humid conditions will develop across the area Tuesday and Wednesday with heat indices near or above 100 degrees. Strong to severe storms are expected late Tuesday afternoon and tonight. Right now, large hail and damaging winds are the primary risks. On Wednesday, a higher risk of severe storms is expected. The Storm Prediction Center has an enhanced, level 3 out of 5, risk of severe storms. Damaging winds are the primary risk, but isolated tornadoes and large hail cannot be ruled out. The rough timing looks to be late afternoon and much of the overnight hours. More thunderstorms, possibly severe, are expected on Thursday. Spotter activation will not be needed today or tonight. Rainfall reports over 1 inch will be appreciated. And now, your National Weather Service forecast for the Quad Cities and surrounding areas. Today, showers with a chance of thunderstorms. Some thunderstorms may produce heavy rainfall. Highs in the lower 80s. Southeast winds 5 to 10 miles an hour with gusts up to 20 miles an hour. Chance of rain 90%. Tonight, partly cloudy. Showers likely with a chance of thunderstorms until midnight. Some thunderstorms may produce heavy rainfall until midnight. Humid with lows in the upper 60s. South winds 5 to 10 miles an hour, becoming southwest after midnight. Chance of rain 70%. Tuesday, mostly sunny. A slight chance of showers and thunderstorms in the afternoon. Warmer with highs in the lower 90s. Southwest winds 5 to 10 miles an hour. Chance of rain 20%. Tuesday night, partly cloudy with a chance of showers and thunderstorms until midnight, then mostly clear with a slight chance of showers and thunderstorms after midnight. Humid with lows in the lower 70s. South winds 5 to 10 miles an hour. Chance of rain 30%. Wednesday, sunny. A chance of showers and thunderstorms in the afternoon. Hot with highs in the lower 90s. Southwest winds 15 to 20 miles an hour with gusts up to 35 miles an hour. Chance of rain 50%. Wednesday night, showers and a chance of thunderstorms. Lows in the upper 60s. Thursday, showers and thunderstorms likely. Highs in the upper 80s. Thursday night, a chance of showers and thunderstorms. Lows in the lower 60s. Friday, sunny. Highs in the upper 80s. Friday night, a chance of showers. Lows in the mid-60s. Saturday, a chance of showers. Highs in the mid-80s. Saturday night, a chance of showers and thunderstorms.
lows in the lower 60s. Sunday, mostly sunny. Highs in the lower 80s. Again, the forecast for the Guam cities and surrounding areas for today, showers and a chance of thunderstorms. Some thunderstorms may produce heavy rainfall. Highs in the lower 80s. Southeast winds 5 to 10 miles an hour with gusts up to 20 miles an hour. Chance of rain 90%.

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1: 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The hazardous weather conditions are expected through this evening. The following impacts are expected: excessive runoff may result in flooding of rivers, creeks, streams, and other low-lying and flood-prone locations. Additional details: very high atmospheric moisture across the area will bring heavy rain from several rounds of thunderstorms. Rainfall rates of 2 to 3 inches per hour are possible. You should monitor later forecasts and be alert for possible flood warnings. Those living in areas prone to flooding should be prepared to take action should flooding develop. And now a summary of river forecasts. For the Mississippi River, at Dubuque, the latest stage is 8.4 feet at 3 a.m. Monday. No flooding is forecast. At Comanche, the latest stage is 10.2 feet at 3 a.m. Monday. No flooding is forecast. At LeClaire Lock and Dam 14, the latest stage is 5.0 feet at 3 a.m. Monday. No flooding is forecast. At Quad Cities Lock and Dam 15, the latest stage is 6.6 feet at 3 a.m. Monday. No flooding is forecast. At Muscatine, the latest stage is 7.7 feet at 3 a.m. Monday. No flooding is forecast. At Keithsburg, the latest stage is 7.8 feet at 3 a.m. Monday. No flooding is forecast. For the Wet'suwet'en River, near DeWitt, the latest stage is 8.8 feet at 3 a.m. Monday. No flooding is forecast. For the Cedar River, near Conesville, the latest stage is 8.4 feet at 3 a.m. Monday. For the Rock River, at Como, the latest stage is 4.3 feet at 3 a.m. Monday. Near Joslyn, the latest stage is 6.1 feet at 3 a.m. Monday. No flooding is forecast. At Moline, the latest stage is 8.9 feet at 3 a.m. Monday. For the Green River, near Geneseo, the latest stage is 7.1 feet at 3 a.m. Monday. NOAA Weather Radio Station WXL61 in Cedar Rapids is operating in a degraded mode. Technicians are working on the problem. We apologize for any inconvenience. 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The current time is 4:21 a.m. Central Daylight Time. At 4 a.m. at Moline, skies were cloudy. The temperature was 71 degrees, dew point 70, relative humidity 96%. The wind was east at 8 miles an hour. And the pressure was 29.87 inches and falling. At Davenport, skies were cloudy. The temperature was 70 degrees, dew point 69, relative humidity 97%. The wind was east at 10 miles an hour. And the pressure was 29.88 inches and steady. Close to home, Burlington light rain and 71. Cedar Rapids heavy rain and 70. Dubuque mostly cloudy and 68. Iowa City rain and 71. Muscatine 72. Galesburg light rain and 72. Peoria light rain and 73. Savannah 68. Rockford a thunderstorm and 65. Across the Midwest, Chicago thunder and 65. Des Moines cloudy and 71. Madison cloudy and 66. Milwaukee cloudy and 65. Minneapolis light rain and 71. Omaha cloudy and 73. St. Louis mostly cloudy and 75. Springfield, Illinois cloudy and 76. Waterloo cloudy and 71. Once again at 4 a.m. at Moline with cloudy skies, the temperature was 71. At Davenport with cloudy skies, the temperature was 70. Here is the hazardous weather outlook. For today and tonight, periods of slow-moving showers and thunderstorms will be seen today and into the evening. Any storm will be capable of producing

heavy rainfall. If storms stall or repeat over the same areas, then localized flash flooding is possible. A flash flood watch is in effect for the entire area through 7 p.m. Looking ahead, hot and humid conditions will develop across the area Tuesday and Wednesday with heat indices near or above 100 degrees. Strong to severe storms are expected late Tuesday afternoon and tonight. Right now, large hail and damaging winds are the primary risks. On Wednesday, a higher risk of severe storms is expected. The Storm Prediction Center has an enhanced, level 3 out of 5, risk of severe storms. Damaging winds are the primary risk, but isolated tornadoes and large hail cannot be ruled out. The rough timing looks to be late afternoon and much of the overnight hours. More thunderstorms, possibly severe, are expected on Thursday. Spotter activation will not be needed today or tonight. Rainfall reports over 1 inch will be appreciated. And now, your National Weather Service forecast for the Quad Cities and surrounding areas. Today, showers with a chance of thunderstorms. Some thunderstorms may produce heavy rainfall. Highs in the lower 80s. Southeast winds 5 to 10 miles an hour with gusts up to 20 miles an hour. Chance of rain 90%. Tonight, partly cloudy. Showers likely with a chance of thunderstorms until midnight. Some thunderstorms may produce heavy rainfall until midnight. Humid with lows in the upper 60s. South winds 5 to 10 miles an hour, becoming southwest after midnight. Chance of rain 70%. Tuesday, mostly sunny. A slight chance of showers and thunderstorms in the afternoon. Warmer with highs in the lower 90s. Southwest winds 5 to 10 miles an hour. Chance of rain 20%. Tuesday night, partly cloudy with a chance of showers and thunderstorms until midnight, then mostly clear with a slight chance of showers and thunderstorms after midnight. Humid with lows in the lower 70s. South winds 5 to 10 miles an hour. Chance of rain 30%. Wednesday, sunny. A chance of showers and thunderstorms in the afternoon. Hot with highs in the lower 90s. Southwest winds 15 to 20 miles an hour with gusts up to 35 miles an hour. Chance of rain 50%. Wednesday night, showers and a chance of thunderstorms. Lows in the upper 60s. Thursday, showers and thunderstorms likely. Highs in the upper 80s. Thursday night, a chance of showers and thunderstorms. Lows in the lower 60s. Friday, sunny. Highs in the upper 80s. Friday night, a chance of showers. Lows in the mid-60s. Saturday, a chance of showers. Highs in the mid-80s. Saturday night, a chance of showers and thunderstorms. Lows in the lower 60s. Sunday, mostly sunny. Highs in the lower 80s. Again, the forecast for the Quad Cities and surrounding areas for today, showers and a chance of thunderstorms. Some thunderstorms may produce heavy rainfall. Highs in the lower 80s. Southeast winds 5 to 10 miles an hour with gusts up to 20 miles an hour. Chance of rain 90%. This broadcast originates from the National Weather Service office in the Quad Cities and is transmitted on a frequency of 162.55 MHz from Rock Island, Illinois. The coverage area includes the following counties: Cedar, Clinton, Louisa, Muscatine, Scott, Henry, Illinois, Mercer, Rock Island, and Whiteside. The Moline, Illinois climate summary for yesterday, June 7, 2026. Yesterday's high temperature was 77 degrees. The normal high is 81. The record high is 99 degrees, which was set in 1933. Yesterday's low temperature was 69 degrees. The normal low is 59. The record low is 43 degrees, which was last set in 1935. 0.71 inches of precipitation fell yesterday, which brings the monthly total to 0.99 inches. The total precipitation for the year now stands at 13.01 inches. There were no heating degree days yesterday. This leaves the monthly total at zero. There were 8 cooling degree days yesterday. This brings the monthly total to 50. Yesterday, the maximum wind observed was 16 miles an hour from the east. The highest wind gust observed was 19 miles per hour from the east. The normal high temperature for today is 81 degrees, and the normal low is 59. The record high.
for today is 98, which last occurred in 1934, and the record low is 39, which occurred in 1913. Sunrise today is at 5:28 a.m. and sunset is at 8:34 p.m. Flooding caused by excessive rainfall continues to be possible. The areas affected include portions of Illinois, including the following areas: Bureau, Carroll, Hancock, Henderson, Henry, Illinois, Joe, Davies, Mercer, Putnam, Rock Island, and Whiteside, Iowa, including the following areas: Benton, Buchanan, Cedar, Clinton, Delaware, Des Moines, Dubuque, Henry, Iowa, Iowa, Jackson, Jefferson, Johnson, Jones, Keokuk, Lee, Lynn, Louisa, Muscatine, Scott, Van Buren, and Washington, and Northeast Missouri, including the following areas: Clark and Scotland. The hazardous weather conditions are expected through this evening. The following impacts are expected: excessive runoff may result in flooding of rivers, creeks, streams, and other low-lying and flood-prone locations. Additional details: very high atmospheric moisture across the area will bring heavy rain from several rounds of thunderstorms. Rainfall rates of 2 to 3 inches per hour are possible. You should monitor later forecasts and be alert for possible flood warnings. Those living in areas prone to flooding should be prepared to take action should flooding develop. And now a summary of river forecasts. For the Mississippi River, at Dubuque, the latest stage is 8.4 feet at 3 a.m. Monday. No flooding is forecast. At Comanche, the latest stage is 10.2 feet at 3 a.m. Monday. No flooding is forecast. At LeClaire Lock and Dam 14, the latest stage is 5.0 feet at 3 a.m. Monday. No flooding is forecast. At Quad Cities Lock and Dam 15, the latest stage is 6.6 feet at 3 a.m. Monday. No flooding is forecast. At Muscatine, the latest stage is 7.7 feet at 3 a.m. Monday. No flooding is forecast. At Keithsburg, the latest stage is 7.8 feet at 3 a.m. Monday. No flooding is forecast. For the Wet'suwet'en River, near DeWitt, the latest stage is 8.8 feet at 3 a.m. Monday. No flooding is forecast. For the Cedar River, near Conesville, the latest stage is 8.4 feet at 3 a.m. Monday. For the Rock River, at Como, the latest stage is 4.3 feet at 3 a.m. Monday. Near Joslyn, the latest stage is 6.1 feet at 3 a.m. Monday. No flooding is forecast. At Moline, the latest stage is 8.9 feet at 3 a.m. Monday. For the Green River, near Geneseo, the latest stage is 7.1 feet at 3 a.m. Monday. NOAA Weather Radio Station WXL61 in Cedar Rapids is operating in a degraded mode. Technicians are working on the problem. We apologize for any inconvenience. 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The current time is 4:31 a.m. Central Daylight Time. At 4 a.m. in Moline, skies were cloudy. The temperature was 71 degrees, dew point 70, relative humidity 96%. The wind was east at 8 miles an hour. And the pressure was 29.87 inches and falling. At Davenport, skies were cloudy. The temperature was 70 degrees, dew point 69, relative humidity 97%. The wind was east at 10 miles an hour. And the pressure was 29.88 inches and steady. Close to home, Burlington light rain and 71. Cedar Rapids heavy rain and 70. Dubuque mostly cloudy and 68. Iowa City rain and 71. Muscatine 72. Galesburg light rain and 72. Peoria light rain and 73. Savannah 68. Rockford a thunderstorm and 65. Across the Midwest, Chicago thunder and 65. Des Moines cloudy and 71. Madison cloudy and 66. Milwaukee cloudy and 65. Minneapolis light rain and 71. Omaha cloudy and 73. St. Louis mostly cloudy and 75. Springfield, Illinois cloudy and 76. Waterloo cloudy and 71. Once again at 4 a.m. at Moline with cloudy skies, the temperature was 71. At Davenport with cloudy skies, the temperature was 70. Here is the hazardous weather outlook. For today and tonight, periods of slow-moving showers and thunderstorms will be seen today and into the evening. Any storm will be capable of producing heavy rainfall.
If storms stall or repeat over the same areas, then localized flash flooding is possible. A flash flood watch is in effect for the entire area through 7 p.m. Looking ahead, hot and humid conditions will develop across the area Tuesday and Wednesday with heat indices near or above 100 degrees. Strong to severe storms are expected late Tuesday afternoon and tonight. Right now, large hail and damaging winds are the primary risks. On Wednesday, a higher risk of severe storms is expected. The Storm Prediction Center has an enhanced, level 3 out of 5, risk of severe storms. Damaging winds are the primary risk, but isolated tornadoes and large hail cannot be ruled out. The rough timing looks to be late afternoon and much of the overnight hours. More thunderstorms, possibly severe, are expected on Thursday. Spotter activation will not be needed today or tonight. Rainfall reports over 1 inch will be appreciated. And now, your National Weather Service forecast for the Quad Cities and surrounding areas. Today, showers with a chance of thunderstorms. Some thunderstorms may produce heavy rainfall. Highs in the lower 80s. Southeast winds 5 to 10 miles an hour with gusts up to 20 miles an hour. Chance of rain 90%. Tonight, partly cloudy. Showers likely with a chance of thunderstorms until midnight. Some thunderstorms may produce heavy rainfall until midnight. Humid with lows in the upper 60s. South winds 5 to 10 miles an hour, becoming southwest after midnight. Chance of rain 70%. Tuesday, mostly sunny. A slight chance of showers and thunderstorms in the afternoon. Warmer with highs in the lower 90s. Southwest winds 5 to 10 miles an hour. Chance of rain 20%. Tuesday night, partly cloudy with a chance of showers and thunderstorms until midnight, then mostly clear with a slight chance of showers and thunderstorms after midnight. Humid with lows in the lower 70s. South winds 5 to 10 miles an hour. Chance of rain 30%. Wednesday, sunny. A chance of showers and thunderstorms in the afternoon. Hot with highs in the lower 90s. Southwest winds 15 to 20 miles an hour with gusts up to 35 miles an hour. Chance of rain 50%. Wednesday night, showers and a chance of thunderstorms. Lows in the upper 60s. Thursday, showers and thunderstorms likely. Highs in the upper 80s. Thursday night, a chance of showers and thunderstorms. Lows in the lower 60s. Friday, sunny. Highs in the upper 80s. Friday night, a chance of showers. Lows in the mid-60s. Saturday, a chance of showers. Highs in the mid-80s. Saturday night, a chance of showers and thunderstorms. Lows in the lower 60s. Sunday, mostly sunny. Highs in the lower 80s. Again, the forecast for the Quad Cities and surrounding areas for today, showers and a chance of thunderstorms. Some thunderstorms may produce heavy rainfall. Highs in the lower 80s. Southeast winds 5 to 10 miles an hour with gusts up to 20 miles an hour. Chance of rain 90%. The Moline, Illinois climate summary for yesterday, June 7, 2026. Yesterday's high temperature was 77 degrees. The normal high is 81. The record high is 99 degrees, which was set in 1933. Yesterday's low temperature was 69 degrees. The normal low is 59. The record low is 43 degrees, which was last set in 1935. 0.71 inches of precipitation fell yesterday, which brings the monthly total to 0.99 inches. The total precipitation for the year now stands at 13.01 inches. There were no heating degree days yesterday. This leaves the monthly total at zero. There were 8 cooling degree days yesterday. This brings the monthly total to 50. Yesterday, the maximum wind observed was 16 miles an hour from the east. The highest wind gust observed was 19 miles per hour from the east. The normal high temperature for today is 81 degrees, and the normal low is 59. The record high for today is 98, which last occurred in 1934, and the record low is 39, which occurred in 1913. Sunrise today is at 5:28 a.m. and sunset is at 8:34 p.m. Flooding caused by excessive rainfall continues to be possible.
The areas affected include portions of Illinois, including the following areas: Bureau, Carroll, Hancock, Henderson, Henry, Illinois, Joe, Davies, Mercer, Putnam, Rock Island, and Whiteside, Iowa, including the following areas: Benton, Buchanan, Cedar, Clinton, Delaware, Des Moines, Dubuque, Henry, Iowa, Iowa, Jackson, Jefferson, Johnson, Jones, Keokuk, Lee, Lynn, Louisa, Muscatine, Scott, Van Buren, and Washington, and Northeast Missouri, including the following areas: Clark and Skyland. The hazardous weather conditions are expected through this evening. The following impacts are expected: excessive runoff may result in flooding of rivers, creeks, streams, and other low-lying and flood-prone locations. Additional details: very high atmospheric moisture across the area will bring heavy rain from several rounds of thunderstorms. Rainfall rates of 2 to 3 inches per hour are possible. You should monitor later forecasts and be alert for possible flood warnings. Those living in areas prone to flooding should be prepared to take action should flooding develop. And now a summary of river forecasts. For the Mississippi River, at Dubuque, the latest stage is 8.4 feet at 3 a.m. Monday. No flooding is forecast. At Comanche, the latest stage is 10.2 feet at 3 a.m. Monday. No flooding is forecast. At LeClaire Lock and Dam 14, the latest stage is 5.0 feet at 3 a.m. Monday. No flooding is forecast. At Quad Cities Lock and Dam 15, the latest stage is 6.6 feet at 3 a.m. Monday. No flooding is forecast. At Muscatine, the latest stage is 7.7 feet at 3 a.m. Monday. No flooding is forecast. At Keithsburg, the latest stage is 7.8 feet at 3 a.m. Monday. No flooding is forecast. For the Wet'suwet'en River, near DeWitt, the latest stage is 8.8 feet at 3 a.m. Monday. No flooding is forecast. For the Cedar River, near Conesville, the latest stage is 8.4 feet at 3 a.m. Monday. For the Rock River, at Como, the latest stage is 4.3 feet at 3 a.m. Monday. Near Joslyn, the latest stage is 6.1 feet at 3 a.m. Monday. No flooding is forecast. At Moline, the latest stage is 8.9 feet at 3 a.m. Monday. For the Green River, near Geneseo, the latest stage is 7.1 feet at 3 a.m. Monday. NOAA Weather Radio Station WXL61 in Cedar Rapids is operating in a degraded mode. Technicians are working on the problem. We apologize for any inconvenience. 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The current time is 4:40 a.m. Central Daylight Time. At 4 a.m. in Moline, skies were cloudy. The temperature was 71 degrees, dew point 70, relative humidity 96%. The wind was east at 8 miles an hour. And the pressure was 29.87 inches and falling. At Davenport, skies were cloudy. The temperature was 70 degrees, dew point 69, relative humidity 97%. The wind was east at 10 miles an hour. And the pressure was 29.88 inches and steady. Close to home, Burlington light rain and 71. Cedar Rapids heavy rain and 70. Dubuque mostly cloudy and 68. Iowa City rain and 71. Muscatine 72. Galesburg light rain and 72. Peoria light rain and 73. Savannah 68. Rockford a thunderstorm and 65. Across the Midwest, Chicago thunder and 65. Des Moines cloudy and 71. Madison cloudy and 66. Milwaukee cloudy and 65. Minneapolis light rain and 71. Omaha cloudy and 73. St. Louis mostly cloudy and 75. Springfield, Illinois cloudy and 76. Waterloo cloudy and 71. Once again at 4 a.m. at Moline with cloudy skies, the temperature was 71. At Davenport with cloudy skies, the temperature was 70. Here is the hazardous weather outlook. For today and tonight, periods of slow-moving showers and thunderstorms will be seen today and into the evening. Any storm will be capable of producing heavy rainfall. If storms stall or repeat over the same areas, then localized flash flooding is possible. A flash flood watch is in effect for the entire area through 7 p.m. Looking ahead, hot and humid conditions will develop across the area Tuesday and Wednesday with heat indices near or above 100 degrees.
Strong to severe storms are expected late Tuesday afternoon and tonight. Right now, large hail and damaging winds are the primary risks. On Wednesday, a higher risk of severe storms is expected. The Storm Prediction Center has an enhanced level 3 out of 5 risk of severe storms. Damaging winds are the primary risk, but isolated tornadoes and large hail cannot be ruled out. The rough timing looks to be late afternoon and much of the overnight hours. More thunderstorms, possibly severe, are expected on Thursday. Spotter activation will not be needed today or tonight. Rainfall reports over 1 inch will be appreciated. And now, your National Weather Service forecast for the Quad Cities and surrounding areas. Today, showers with a chance of thunderstorms. Some thunderstorms may produce heavy rainfall. Highs in the lower 80s. Southeast winds 5 to 10 miles an hour with gusts up to 20 miles an hour. Chance of rain 90%. Tonight, partly cloudy. Showers likely with a chance of thunderstorms until midnight. Some thunderstorms may produce heavy rainfall until midnight. Humid with lows in the upper 60s. South winds 5 to 10 miles an hour, becoming southwest after midnight. Chance of rain 70%. Tuesday, mostly sunny. A slight chance of showers and thunderstorms in the afternoon. Warmer with highs in the lower 90s. Southwest winds 5 to 10 miles an hour. Chance of rain 20%. Tuesday night, partly cloudy with a chance of showers and thunderstorms until midnight, then mostly clear with a slight chance of showers and thunderstorms after midnight. Humid with lows in the lower 70s. South winds 5 to 10 miles an hour. Chance of rain 30%. Wednesday, sunny. A chance of showers and thunderstorms in the afternoon. Hot with highs in the lower 90s. Southwest winds 15 to 20 miles an hour with gusts up to 35 miles an hour. Chance of rain 50%. Wednesday night, showers and a chance of thunderstorms. Lows in the upper 60s. Thursday, showers and thunderstorms likely. Highs in the upper 80s. Thursday night, a chance of showers and thunderstorms. Lows in the lower 60s. Friday, sunny. Highs in the upper 80s. Friday night, a chance of showers. Lows in the mid-60s. Saturday, a chance of showers. Highs in the mid-80s. Saturday night, a chance of showers and thunderstorms. Lows in the lower 60s. Sunday, mostly sunny. Highs in the lower 80s. Again, the forecast for the Quad Cities and surrounding areas for today, showers and a chance of thunderstorms. Some thunderstorms may produce heavy rainfall. Highs in the lower 80s. Southeast winds 5 to 10 miles an hour with gusts up to 20 miles an hour. Chance of rain 90%. The Moline, Illinois climate summary for yesterday, June 7, 2026. Yesterday's high temperature was 77 degrees. The normal high is 81. The record high is 99 degrees, which was set in 1933. Yesterday's low temperature was 69 degrees. The normal low is 59. The record low is 43 degrees, which was last set in 1935. 0.71 inches of precipitation fell yesterday, which brings the monthly total to 0.99 inches. The total precipitation for the year now stands at 13.01 inches. There were no heating degree days yesterday. This leaves the monthly total at zero. There were 8 cooling degree days yesterday. This brings the monthly total to 50. Yesterday the maximum wind observed was 16 miles an hour from the east. The highest wind gust observed was 19 miles per hour from the east. The normal high temperature for today is 81 degrees, and the normal low is 59. The record high for today is 98, which last occurred in 1934, and the record low is 39, which occurred in 1913. Sunrise today is at 5:28 a.m. and sunset is at 8:34 p.m. Flooding caused by excessive rainfall continues to be possible.
The areas affected include portions of Illinois, including the following areas: Bureau, Carroll, Hancock, Henderson, Henry, Illinois, Joe, Davies, Mercer, Putnam, Rock Island, and Whiteside, Iowa, including the following areas: Benton, Buchanan, Cedar, Clinton, Delaware, Des Moines, Dubuque, Henry, Iowa, Iowa, Jackson, Jefferson, Johnson, Jones, Keokuk, Lee, Lynn, Louisa, Muscatine, Scott, Van Buren, and Washington, and Northeast Missouri, including the following areas: Clark and Scotland. The hazardous weather conditions are expected through this evening. The following impacts are expected: excessive runoff may result in flooding of rivers, creeks, streams, and other low-lying and flood-prone locations. Additional details: very high atmospheric moisture across the area will bring heavy rain from several rounds of thunderstorms. Rainfall rates of 2 to 3 inches per hour are possible. You should monitor later forecasts and be alert for possible flood warnings. Those living in areas prone to flooding should be prepared to take action should flooding develop. And now a summary of river forecasts. For the Mississippi River, at Dubuque, the latest stage is 8.4 feet at 3 a.m. Monday. No flooding is forecast. At Comanche, the latest stage is 10.2 feet at 3 a.m. Monday. No flooding is forecast. At LeClaire Lock and Dam 14, the latest stage is 5.0 feet at 3 a.m. Monday. No flooding is forecast. At Quad Cities Lock and Dam 15, the latest stage is 6.6 feet at 3 a.m. Monday. No flooding is forecast. At Muscatine, the latest stage is 7.7 feet at 3 a.m. Monday. No flooding is forecast. At Keithsburg, the latest stage is 7.8 feet at 3 a.m. Monday. No flooding is forecast. For the Wissahickon River, near DeWitt, the latest stage is 8.8 feet at 3 a.m. Monday. No flooding is forecast. For the Cedar River, near Conesville, the latest stage is 8.4 feet at 3 a.m. Monday. For the Rock River, at Como, the latest stage is 4.3 feet at 3 a.m. Monday. Near Joslyn, the latest stage is 6.1 feet at 3 a.m. Monday. No flooding is forecast. At Moline, the latest stage is 8.9 feet at 3 a.m. Monday. For the Green River, near Geneseo, the latest stage is 7.1 feet at 3 a.m. Monday. NOAA Weather Radio Station WXL61 in Cedar Rapids is operating in a degraded mode. Technicians are working on the problem. We apologize for any inconvenience. 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The current time is 4:50 a.m. Central Daylight Time. At 4 a.m. at Moline, skies were cloudy. The temperature was 71 degrees, dew point 70, relative humidity 96%. The wind was east at 8 miles an hour. And the pressure was 29.87 inches and falling. At Davenport, skies were cloudy. The temperature was 70 degrees, dew point 69, relative humidity 97%. The wind was east at 10 miles an hour. And the pressure was 29.88 inches and steady. Close to home, Burlington light rain and 71. Cedar Rapids heavy rain and 70. Dubuque mostly cloudy and 68. Iowa City rain and 71. Muscatine 72. Galesburg light rain and 72. Peoria light rain and 73. Savannah 68. Rockford a thunderstorm and 65. Across the Midwest, Chicago thunder and 65. Des Moines cloudy and 71. Madison cloudy and 66. Milwaukee cloudy and 65. Minneapolis light rain and 71. Omaha cloudy and 73. St. Louis mostly cloudy and 75. Springfield, Illinois cloudy and 76. Waterloo cloudy and 71. Once again at 4 a.m. at Moline with cloudy skies, the temperature was 71. At Davenport with cloudy skies, the temperature was 70. Here is the hazardous weather outlook. For today and tonight, periods of slow-moving showers and thunderstorms will be seen today and into the evening. Any storm will be capable of producing heavy rainfall. If storms stall or repeat over the same areas, then localized flash flooding is possible. A flash flood watch is in effect for the entire area through 7 p.m. Looking ahead, hot and humid conditions will develop across the area Tuesday and Wednesday with heat indices near or above 100 degrees.
strong to severe storms are expected late Tuesday afternoon and tonight. Right now, large hail and damaging winds are the primary risks. On Wednesday, a higher risk of severe storms is expected. The Storm Prediction Center has an enhanced, level 3 out of 5, risk of severe storms. Damaging winds are the primary risk, but isolated tornadoes and large hail cannot be ruled out. The rough timing looks to be late afternoon and much of the overnight hours. More thunderstorms, possibly severe, are expected on Thursday. Spotter activation will not be needed today or tonight. Rainfall reports over 1 inch will be appreciated. And now, your National Weather Service forecast for the Quad City and surrounding areas. Today, showers with a chance of thunderstorms. Some thunderstorms may produce heavy rainfall. Highs in the lower 80s. Southeast winds 5 to 10 miles an hour with gusts up to 20 miles an hour. Chance of rain 90%. Tonight, partly cloudy. Showers likely with a chance of thunderstorms until midnight. Some thunderstorms may produce heavy rainfall until midnight. Humid with lows in the upper 60s. South winds 5 to 10 miles an hour, becoming southwest after midnight. Chance of rain 70%. Tuesday, mostly sunny. A slight chance of showers and thunderstorms in the afternoon. Warmer with highs in the lower 90s. Southwest winds 5 to 10 miles an hour. Chance of rain 20%. Tuesday night, partly cloudy with a chance of showers and thunderstorms until midnight, then mostly clear with a slight chance of showers and thunderstorms after midnight. Humid with lows in the lower 70s. South winds 5 to 10 miles an hour. Chance of rain 30%. Wednesday, sunny. A chance of showers and thunderstorms in the afternoon. Hot with highs in the lower 90s. Southwest winds 15 to 20 miles an hour with gusts up to 35 miles an hour. Chance of rain 50%. Wednesday night, showers and a chance of thunderstorms. Lows in the upper 60s. Thursday, showers and thunderstorms likely. Highs in the upper 80s. Thursday night, a chance of showers and thunderstorms. Lows in the lower 60s. Friday, sunny. Highs in the upper 80s. Friday night, a chance of showers. Lows in the mid-60s. Saturday, a chance of showers. Highs in the mid-80s. Saturday night, a chance of showers and thunderstorms. Lows in the lower 60s. Sunday, mostly sunny. Highs in the lower 80s. Again, the forecast for the Quad Cities and surrounding areas for today, showers and a chance of thunderstorms. Some thunderstorms may produce heavy rainfall. Highs in the lower 80s. Southeast winds 5 to 10 miles an hour with gusts up to 20 miles an hour. Chance of rain 90%. The Moline, Illinois climate summary for yesterday, June 7, 2026. Yesterday's high temperature was 77 degrees. The normal high is 81. The record high is 99 degrees, which was set in 1933. Yesterday's low temperature was 69 degrees. The normal low is 59. The record low is 43 degrees, which was last set in 1935. 0.71 inches of precipitation fell yesterday, which brings the monthly total to 0.99 inches. The total precipitation for the year now stands at 13.01 inches. There were no heating degree days yesterday. This leaves the monthly total at zero. There were 8 cooling degree days yesterday. This brings the monthly total to 50. Yesterday, the maximum wind observed was 16 miles an hour from the east. The highest wind gust observed was 19 miles per hour from the east. The normal high temperature for today is 81 degrees, and the normal low is 59. The record high for today is 98, which last occurred in 1934, and the record low is 39, which occurred in 1913. Sunrise today is at 5:28 a.m. and sunset is at 8:34 p.m. Flooding caused by excessive rainfall continues to be possible. The areas affected include portions of Illinois, including the following areas,
Bureau, Carroll, Hancock, Henderson, Henry, Illinois, Joe Davies, Mercer, Putnam, Rock Island, and Whiteside, Iowa, including the following areas: Benton, Buchanan, Cedar, Clinton, Delaware, Des Moines, Dubuque, Henry, Iowa, Iowa, Jackson, Jefferson, Johnson, Jones, Keokuk, Lee, Lynn, Louisa, Muscatine, Scott, Van Buren, and Washington, and Northeast Missouri, including the following areas: Clark and Scotland. The hazardous weather conditions are expected through this evening. The following impacts are expected: excessive runoff may result in flooding of rivers, creeks, streams, and other low-lying and flood-prone locations. Additional details: very high atmospheric moisture across the area will bring heavy rain from several rounds of thunderstorms. Rainfall rates of 2 to 3 inches per hour are possible. You should monitor later forecasts and be alert for possible flood warnings. Those living in areas prone to flooding should be prepared to take action should flooding develop. And now a summary of river forecasts. For the Mississippi River, at Dubuque, the latest stage is 8.4 feet at 3 a.m. Monday. No flooding is forecast. At Comanche, the latest stage is 10.2 feet at 3 a.m. Monday. No flooding is forecast. At LeClaire Lock and Dam 14, the latest stage is 5.0 feet at 3 a.m. Monday. No flooding is forecast. At Quad Cities Lock and Dam 15, the latest stage is 6.6 feet at 3 a.m. Monday. No flooding is forecast. At Muscatine, the latest stage is 7.7 feet at 3 a.m. Monday. No flooding is forecast. At Keithsburg, the latest stage is 7.8 feet at 3 a.m. Monday. No flooding is forecast. For the Wet'suwet'en River, near DeWitt, the latest stage is 8.8 feet at 3 a.m. Monday. No flooding is forecast. For the Cedar River, near Conesville, the latest stage is 8.4 feet at 3 a.m. Monday. For the Rock River, at Como, the latest stage is 4.3 feet at 3 a.m. Monday. Near Joslyn, the latest stage is 6.1 feet at 3 a.m. Monday. No flooding is forecast. At Moline, the latest stage is 8.9 feet at 3 a.m. Monday. For the Green River, near Geneseo, the latest stage is 7.1 feet at 3 a.m. Monday. 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Technicians are working on the problem. We apologize for any inconvenience. 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The current time is 4:59 a.m. Central Daylight Time. Here is the hazardous weather outlook. For today and tonight, periods of slow-moving showers and thunderstorms will be seen today and into the evening. Any storm will be capable of producing heavy rainfall. If storms stall or repeat over the same areas, then localized flash flooding is possible. A flash flood watch is in effect for the entire area through 7 p.m. Looking ahead, hot and humid conditions will develop across the area Tuesday and Wednesday with heat indices near or above 100 degrees. Strong to severe storms are expected late Tuesday afternoon and tonight. Right now, large hail and damaging winds are the primary risks. On Wednesday, a higher risk of severe storms is expected. The Storm Prediction Center has an enhanced, level 3 out of 5, risk of severe storms. Damaging winds are the primary risk, but isolated tornadoes and large hail cannot be ruled out. The rough timing looks to be late afternoon and much of the overnight hours. More thunderstorms, possibly severe, are expected on Thursday. Spotter activation will not be needed today or tonight. Rainfall reports over 1 inch will be appreciated. And now, your National Weather Service forecast for the Quad Cities and surrounding areas. Today, showers with a chance of thunderstorms. Some thunderstorms may produce heavy rainfall. Highs in the lower 80s. Southeast winds 5 to 10 miles an hour with gusts up to 20 miles an hour. Chance of rain 90%. Tonight, partly cloudy. Showers likely with a chance of thunderstorms until midnight. Some thunderstorms may produce heavy rainfall until midnight. Humid with lows in the upper 60s. South winds 5 to 10 miles an hour, becoming southwest after midnight. Chance of rain 70%. Tuesday, mostly sunny. A slight chance of showers and thunderstorms in the afternoon. Warmer with highs in the lower 90s. Southwest winds 5 to 10 miles an hour. Chance of rain 20%.
Tuesday night, partly cloudy with a chance of showers and thunderstorms until midnight, then mostly clear with a slight chance of showers and thunderstorms after midnight. Humid with lows in the lower 70s. South winds 5 to 10 miles an hour. Chance of rain 30%. Wednesday, sunny. A chance of showers and thunderstorms in the afternoon. Hot with highs in the lower 90s. Southwest winds 15 to 20 miles an hour with gusts up to 35 miles an hour. Chance of rain 50%. Wednesday night, showers and a chance of thunderstorms. Lows in the upper 60s. Thursday, showers and thunderstorms likely. Highs in the upper 80s. Thursday night, a chance of showers and thunderstorms. Lows in the lower 60s. Friday, sunny. Highs in the upper 80s. Friday night, a chance of showers. Lows in the mid-60s. Saturday, a chance of showers. Highs in the mid-80s. Saturday night, a chance of showers and thunderstorms. Lows in the lower 60s. Sunday, mostly sunny. Highs in the lower 80s. Again, the forecast for the Quad Cities and surrounding areas for today, showers and a chance of thunderstorms. Some thunderstorms may produce heavy rainfall. Highs in the lower 80s. Southeast winds 5 to 10 miles an hour with gusts up to 20 miles an hour. Chance of rain 90%. The Moline, Illinois climate summary for yesterday, June 7, 2026. Yesterday's high temperature was 77 degrees. The normal high is 81. The record high is 99 degrees, which was set in 1933. Yesterday's low temperature was 69 degrees. The normal low is 59. The record low is 43 degrees, which was last set in 1935. 0.71 inches of precipitation fell yesterday, which brings the monthly total to 0.99 inches. The total precipitation for the year now stands at 13.01 inches. There were no heating degree days yesterday. This leaves the monthly total at zero. There were 8 cooling degree days yesterday. This brings the monthly total to 50. Yesterday the maximum wind observed was 16 miles an hour from the east. The highest wind gust observed was 19 miles per hour from the east. The normal high temperature for today is 81 degrees, and the normal low is 59. The record high for today is 98, which last occurred in 1934, and the record low is 39, which occurred in 1913. Sunrise today is at 5:28 a.m. and sunset is at 8:34 p.m. Flooding caused by excessive rainfall continues to be possible. The areas affected include portions of Illinois, including the following areas: Bureau, Carroll, Hancock, Henderson, Henry, Illinois, Joe Davies, Mercer, Putnam, Rock Island, and Whiteside, Iowa, including the following areas: Benton, Buchanan, Cedar, Clinton, Delaware, Des Moines, Dubuque, Henry, Iowa, Iowa, Jackson, Jefferson, Johnson, Jones, Keokuk, Lee, Lynn, Louisa, Muscatine, Scott, Van Buren, and Washington, and Northeast Missouri, including the following areas: Clark and Scotland. The hazardous weather conditions are expected through this evening. The following impacts are expected: excessive runoff may result in flooding of rivers, creeks, streams, and other low-lying and flood-prone locations. Additional details: very high atmospheric moisture across the area will bring heavy rain from several rounds of thunderstorms. Rainfall rates of 2 to 3 inches per hour are possible. You should monitor later forecasts and be alert for possible flood warnings. Those living in areas prone to flooding should be prepared to take action should flooding develop. And now a summary of river forecasts. For the Mississippi River, at Dubuque, the latest stage is 8.4 feet at 4 a.m. Monday. No flooding is forecast. At Comanche, the latest stage is 10.2 feet at 4 a.m. Monday. No flooding is forecast. At LeClaire Lock and Dam 14, the latest stage is 5.0 feet at 4 a.m. Monday. No flooding is forecast. At Quad Cities Lock and Dam 15, the latest stage is 6.6 feet at 4 a.m. Monday. No flooding is forecast. At Muscatine, the latest stage is 7.7 feet at 4 a.m. Monday. No flooding is forecast. At Keithsburg, the latest stage is 7.8 feet at 4 a.m. Monday. No flooding is forecast. For the Wetsuppinicon River, near DeWitt, the latest stage is 8.9 feet at 4 a.m. Monday. No flooding is forecast.
For the Cedar River, near Conesville, the latest stage is 8.5 feet at 4 a.m. Monday. For the Rock River, at Como, the latest stage is 4.3 feet at 4 a.m. Monday. Near Joslin, the latest stage is 6.1 feet at 4 a.m. Monday. No flooding is forecast. At Moline, the latest stage is 9.0 feet at 4 a.m. Monday. For the Green River, near Geneseo, the latest stage is 7.2 feet at 4 a.m. Monday. NOAA Weather Radio Station WXL61 in Cedar Rapids is operating in a degraded mode. Technicians are working on the problem. We apologize for any inconvenience. 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The current time is 5:07 a.m. Central Daylight Time. At 5 a.m. in Moline, skies were mostly cloudy. The temperature was 71 degrees, dew point 70, relative humidity 96%. The wind was east at 9 miles an hour. And the pressure was 29.86 inches and falling. At Davenport, light rain was falling. The temperature was 70 degrees, dew point 69, relative humidity 97%. The wind was east at 7 miles an hour. And the pressure was 29.88 inches and steady. Close to home, Burlington cloudy and 72. Cedar Rapids light rain and 70. Dubuque mostly cloudy and 67. Iowa City light rain and 71. Peoria light rain and 73. Rockford cloudy and 65. Across the Midwest, Chicago thunder and 67. Des Moines cloudy and 71. Madison light rain and 64. Milwaukee cloudy and 64. Minneapolis cloudy and 71. Omaha cloudy and 72. St. Louis cloudy and 75. Springfield, Illinois cloudy and 76. Waterloo cloudy and 71. Once again at 5 a.m. in Moline with mostly cloudy skies, the temperature was 71. At Davenport with light rain, the temperature was 70. Here is the hazardous weather outlook. For today and tonight, periods of slow-moving showers and thunderstorms will be seen today and into the evening. Any storm will be capable of producing heavy rainfall. If storms stall or repeat over the same areas, then localized flash flooding is possible. A flash flood watch is in effect for the entire area through 7 p.m. Looking ahead, hot and humid conditions will develop across the area Tuesday and Wednesday with heat indices near or above 100 degrees. Strong to severe storms are expected late Tuesday afternoon and tonight. Right now, large hail and damaging winds are the primary risks. On Wednesday, a higher risk of severe storms is expected. The Storm Prediction Center has an enhanced, level 3 out of 5, risk of severe storms. Damaging winds are the primary risk, but isolated tornadoes and large hail cannot be ruled out. The rough timing looks to be late afternoon and much of the overnight hours. More thunderstorms, possibly severe, are expected on Thursday. Spotter activation will not be needed today or tonight. Rainfall reports over 1 inch will be appreciated. And now, your National Weather Service forecast for the Quad Cities and surrounding areas. Today, showers with a chance of thunderstorms. Some thunderstorms may produce heavy rainfall. Highs in the lower 80s. Southeast winds 5 to 10 miles an hour with gusts up to 20 miles an hour. Chance of rain 90%. Tonight, partly cloudy. Showers likely with a chance of thunderstorms until midnight. Some thunderstorms may produce heavy rainfall until midnight. Humid with lows in the upper 60s. South winds 5 to 10 miles an hour, becoming southwest after midnight. Chance of rain 70%. Tuesday, mostly sunny. A slight chance of showers and thunderstorms in the afternoon. Warmer with highs in the lower 90s. Southwest winds 5 to 10 miles an hour. Chance of rain 20%. Tuesday night, partly cloudy with a chance of showers and thunderstorms until midnight, then mostly clear with a slight chance of showers and thunderstorms after midnight. Humid with lows in the lower 70s. South winds 5 to 10 miles an hour. Chance of rain 30%. Wednesday, sunny. A chance of showers and thunderstorms in the afternoon. Hot with highs in the lower 90s. Southwest winds 15 to 20 miles an hour with gusts up to 35 miles an hour. Chance of rain 50%. Wednesday night, showers and a chance of thunderstorms.
lows in the upper 60s. Thursday, showers and thunderstorms likely. Highs in the upper 80s. Thursday night, a chance of showers and thunderstorms. Lows in the lower 60s. Friday, sunny. Highs in the upper 80s. Friday night, a chance of showers. Lows in the mid-60s. Saturday, a chance of showers. Highs in the mid-80s. Saturday night, a chance of showers and thunderstorms. Lows in the lower 60s. Sunday, mostly sunny. Highs in the lower 80s. Again, the forecast for the Guam cities and surrounding areas for today, showers and a chance of thunderstorms. Some thunderstorms may produce heavy rainfall. Highs in the lower 80s. Southeast winds 5 to 10 miles an hour with gusts up to 20 miles an hour. Chance of rain 90%. The Moline, Illinois climate summary for yesterday, June 7, 2026. Yesterday's high temperature was 77 degrees. The normal high is 81. The record high is 99 degrees, which was set in 1933. Yesterday's low temperature was 69 degrees. The normal low is 59. The record low is 43 degrees, which was last set in 1935. 0.71 inches of precipitation fell yesterday, which brings the monthly total to 0.99 inches. The total precipitation for the year now stands at 13.01 inches. There were no heating degree days yesterday. This leaves the monthly total at zero. There were 8 cooling degree days yesterday. This brings the monthly total to 50. Yesterday, the maximum wind observed was 16 miles an hour from the east. The highest wind gust observed was 19 miles per hour from the east. The normal high temperature for today is 81 degrees, and the normal low is 59. The record high for today is 98, which last occurred in 1934, and the record low is 39, which occurred in 1913. Sunrise today is at 5:28 a.m. and sunset is at 8:34 p.m. Flooding caused by excessive rainfall continues to be possible. The areas affected include portions of Illinois, including the following areas: Bureau, Carroll, Hancock, Henderson, Henry, Illinois, Joe, Davies, Mercer, Putnam, Rock Island, and Whiteside, Iowa, including the following areas: Benton, Buchanan, Cedar, Clinton, Delaware, Des Moines, Dubuque, Henry, Iowa, Iowa, Jackson, Jefferson, Johnson, Jones, Keokuk, Lee, Lynn, Louisa, Muscatine, Scott, Van Buren, and Washington, and Northeast Missouri, including the following areas: Clark and Scotland. The hazardous weather conditions are expected through this evening. The following impacts are expected: excessive runoff may result in flooding of rivers, creeks, streams, and other low-lying and flood-prone locations. Additional details: very high atmospheric moisture across the area will bring heavy rain from several rounds of thunderstorms. Rainfall rates of 2 to 3 inches per hour are possible. You should monitor later forecasts and be alert for possible flood warnings. Those living in areas prone to flooding should be prepared to take action should flooding develop. And now a summary of river forecasts. For the Mississippi River, at Dubuque, the latest stage is 8.4 feet at 4 a.m. Monday. No flooding is forecast. At Comanche, the latest stage is 10.2 feet at 4 a.m. Monday. No flooding is forecast. At LeClaire Lock and Dam 14, the latest stage is 5.0 feet at 4 a.m. Monday. No flooding is forecast. At Quad Cities Lock and Dam 15, the latest stage is 6.6 feet at 4 a.m. Monday. No flooding is forecast. At Muscatine, the latest stage is 7.7 feet at 4 a.m. Monday. No flooding is forecast. At Keithsburg, the latest stage is 7.8 feet at 4 a.m. Monday. No flooding is forecast. For the Wet'suwet'en River, near DeWitt, the latest stage is 8.9 feet at 4 a.m. Monday. No flooding is forecast. For the Cedar River, near Conesville, the latest stage is 8.5 feet at 4 a.m. Monday. For the Rock River, at Como, the latest stage is 4.3 feet at 4 a.m. Monday. Near Joslyn, the latest stage is 6.1 feet at 4 a.m. Monday. No flooding is forecast. At Moline, the latest stage is 9.0 feet at 4 a.m. Monday. For the Green River, near Geneseo, the latest stage is 7.2 feet at 4 a.m. Monday. NOAA Weather Radio Station WXL 61 in Cedar Rapids is operating in a degraded mode.
technicians are working on the problem. We apologize for any inconvenience. 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The current time is 5:16 a.m. Central Daylight Time. At 5 a.m. in Moline, skies were cloudy. The temperature was 71 degrees, dew point 70, relative humidity 96%. The wind was east at 9 miles an hour. And the pressure was 29.86 inches and falling. At Davenport, light rain was falling. The temperature was 70 degrees, dew point 69, relative humidity 97%. The wind was east at 7 miles an hour. And the pressure was 29.88 inches and steady. Close to home, Burlington cloudy and 72. Cedar Rapids light rain and 70. Dubuque mostly cloudy and 67. Iowa City light rain and 71. Muscatine 72. Galesburg cloudy and 72. Peoria light rain and 73. Savannah 68.

Here is the hazardous weather outlook. For today and tonight, periods of slow-moving showers and thunderstorms will be seen today and into the evening. Any storm will be capable of producing heavy rainfall. If storms stall or repeat over the same areas, then localized flash flooding is possible. A flash flood watch is in effect for the entire area through 7 p.m. Looking ahead, hot and humid conditions will develop across the area Tuesday and Wednesday with heat indices near or above 100 degrees. Strong to severe storms are expected late Tuesday afternoon and tonight. Right now, large hail and damaging winds are the primary risks. On Wednesday, a higher risk of severe storms is expected. The Storm Prediction Center has an enhanced, level 3 out of 5, risk of severe storms. Damaging winds are the primary risk, but isolated tornadoes and large hail cannot be ruled out. The rough timing looks to be late afternoon and much of the overnight hours. More thunderstorms, possibly severe, are expected on Thursday. Spotter activation will not be needed today or tonight. Rainfall reports over 1 inch will be appreciated. And now, your National Weather Service forecast for the Guam cities and surrounding areas. Today, showers with a chance of thunderstorms. Some thunderstorms may produce heavy rainfall. Highs in the lower 80s. Southeast winds 5 to 10 miles an hour with gusts up to 20 miles an hour. Chance of rain 90%. Tonight, partly cloudy. Showers likely with a chance of thunderstorms until midnight. Some thunderstorms may produce heavy rainfall until midnight. Humid with lows in the upper 60s. South winds 5 to 10 miles an hour, becoming southwest after midnight. Chance of rain 70%. Tuesday, mostly sunny. A slight chance of showers and thunderstorms in the afternoon. Warmer with highs in the lower 90s. Southwest winds 5 to 10 miles an hour. Chance of rain 20%. Tuesday night, partly cloudy with a chance of showers and thunderstorms until midnight, then mostly clear with a slight chance of showers and thunderstorms after midnight. Humid with lows in the lower 70s. South winds 5 to 10 miles an hour. Chance of rain 30%. Wednesday, sunny. A chance of showers and thunderstorms in the afternoon. Hot with highs in the lower 90s. Southwest winds 15 to 20 miles an hour with gusts up to 35 miles an hour. Chance of rain 50%. Wednesday night, showers and a chance of thunderstorms. Lows in the upper 60s. Thursday, showers and thunderstorms likely. Highs in the upper 80s. Thursday night, a chance of showers and thunderstorms. Lows in the lower 60s. Friday, sunny. Highs in the upper 80s. Friday night, a chance of showers. Lows in the mid-60s. Saturday, a chance of showers. Highs in the mid-80s. Saturday night, a chance of showers and thunderstorms. Lows in the lower 60s. Sunday, mostly sunny. Highs in the lower 80s. Again, the forecast for the Guam cities and surrounding areas for today, showers and a chance of thunderstorms. Some thunderstorms may produce heavy rainfall. Highs in the lower 80s. Southeast winds 5 to 10 miles an hour with gusts up to 20 miles an hour. Chance of rain 90%. This broadcast originates from the National Weather Service office in the Quad Cities and is transmitted on a frequency of 162.55 MHz from Rock Island, Illinois. The coverage area includes the following counties: Cedar, Clinton, Louisa, Muscatine, Scott, Henry, Illinois, Mercer, Rock Island, and Whiteside. The Moline, Illinois climate summary for yesterday, June 7, 2026. Yesterday's high temperature was 77 degrees. The normal high is 81. The record high is 99 degrees, which was set in 1933. Yesterday's low temperature was 69 degrees. The normal low is 59. The record low is 43 degrees, which was last set in 1935. 0.71 inches of precipitation fell yesterday, which brings the monthly total to 0.99 inches. The total precipitation for the year now stands at 13.01 inches. There were no heating degree days yesterday. This leaves the monthly total at zero. There were 8 cooling degree days yesterday. This brings the monthly total to 50. Yesterday, the maximum wind observed was 16 miles an hour.

from the east. The highest wind gust observed was 19 miles per hour from the east. The normal high temperature for today is 81 degrees, and the normal low is 59. The record high for today is 98, which last occurred in 1934, and the record low is 39, which occurred in 1913. Sunrise today is at 5:28 a.m. and sunset is at 8:34 p.m. Flooding caused by excessive rainfall continues to be possible. The areas affected include portions of Illinois, including the following areas: Bureau, Carroll, Hancock, Henderson, Henry, Illinois, Joe Davies, Mercer, Putnam, Rock Island, and Whiteside, Iowa, including the following areas: Benton, Buchanan, Cedar, Clinton, Delaware, Des Moines, Dubuque, Henry, Iowa, Iowa, Jackson, Jefferson, Johnson, Jones, Keokuk, Lee, Lynn, Louisa, Muscatine, Scott, Van Buren, and Washington, and Northeast Missouri, including the following areas: Clark and Skyland. The hazardous weather conditions are expected through this evening. The following impacts are expected: excessive runoff may result in flooding of rivers, creeks, streams, and other low-lying and flood-prone locations. Additional details: very high atmospheric moisture across the area will bring heavy rain from several rounds of thunderstorms. Rainfall rates of 2 to 3 inches per hour are possible. You should monitor later forecasts and be alert for possible flood warnings. Those living in areas prone to flooding should be prepared to take action should flooding develop. And now a summary of river forecasts. For the Mississippi River, at Dubuque, the latest stage is 8.4 feet at 4 a.m. Monday. No flooding is forecast. At Comanche, the latest stage is 10.2 feet at 4 a.m. Monday. No flooding is forecast. At LeClaire Lock and Dam 14, the latest stage is 5.0 feet at 4 a.m. Monday. No flooding is forecast. At Quad Cities Lock and Dam 15, the latest stage is 6.6 feet at 4 a.m. Monday. No flooding is forecast. At Muscatine, the latest stage is 7.7 feet at 4 a.m. Monday. No flooding is forecast. At Keithsburg, the latest stage is 7.8 feet at 4 a.m. Monday. No flooding is forecast. For the Wet'suwet'en River, near DeWitt, the latest stage is 8.9 feet at 4 a.m. Monday. No flooding is forecast. For the Cedar River, near Conesville, the latest stage is 8.5 feet at 4 a.m. Monday. For the Rock River, at Como, the latest stage is 4.3 feet at 4 a.m. Monday. Near Joslyn, the latest stage is 6.1 feet at 4 a.m. Monday. No flooding is forecast. At Moline, the latest stage is 9.0 feet at 4 a.m. Monday. For the Green River, near Geneseo, the latest stage is 7.2 feet at 4 a.m. Monday. NOAA Weather Radio Station WXL61 in Cedar Rapids is operating in a degraded mode. Technicians are working on the problem. We apologize for any inconvenience. 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The current time is 5:26 a.m. Central Daylight Time. At 5 a.m. in Moline, skies were cloudy. The temperature was 71 degrees, dew point 70, relative humidity 96%. The wind was east at 9 miles an hour. And the pressure was 29.86 inches and falling. At Davenport, light rain was falling. The temperature was 70 degrees, dew point 69, relative humidity 97%. The wind was east at 7 miles an hour. And the pressure was 29.88 inches and steady. Close to home, Burlington cloudy and 72. Cedar Rapids light rain and 70. Dubuque mostly cloudy and 67. Iowa City light rain and 71. Muscatine 72. Galesburg cloudy and 72. Peoria light rain and 73. Savannah 68. Rockford cloudy and 65. Across the Midwest, Chicago thunder and 67. Des Moines cloudy and 71. Madison light rain and 64. Milwaukee cloudy and 64. Minneapolis cloudy and 71. Omaha cloudy and 72. St. Louis cloudy and 75. Springfield, Illinois mostly cloudy and 76. Waterloo cloudy and 71. Once again at 5 a.m. in Moline with cloudy skies, the temperature was 71. At Davenport with light rain, the temperature was 70. Here is the hazardous weather outlook.
for today and tonight. Periods of slow-moving showers and thunderstorms will be seen today and into the evening. Any storm will be capable of producing heavy rainfall. If storms stall or repeat over the same areas, then localized flash flooding is possible. A flash flood watch is in effect for the entire area through 7 p.m. Looking ahead, hot and humid conditions will develop across the area Tuesday and Wednesday with heat indices near or above 100 degrees. Strong to severe storms are expected late Tuesday afternoon and tonight. Right now, large hail and damaging winds are the primary risks. On Wednesday, a higher risk of severe storms is expected. The Storm Prediction Center has an enhanced, level 3 out of 5, risk of severe storms. Damaging winds are the primary risk, but isolated tornadoes and large hail cannot be ruled out. The rough timing looks to be late afternoon and much of the overnight hours. More thunderstorms, possibly severe, are expected on Thursday. Spotter activation will not be needed today or tonight. Rainfall reports over 1 inch will be appreciated. And now, your National Weather Service forecast for the Quad Cities and surrounding areas. Today, showers with a chance of thunderstorms. Some thunderstorms may produce heavy rainfall. Highs in the lower 80s. Southeast winds 5 to 10 miles an hour with gusts up to 20 miles an hour. Chance of rain 90%. Tonight, partly cloudy. Showers likely with a chance of thunderstorms until midnight. Some thunderstorms may produce heavy rainfall until midnight. Humid with lows in the upper 60s. South winds 5 to 10 miles an hour, becoming southwest after midnight. Chance of rain 70%. Tuesday, mostly sunny. A slight chance of showers and thunderstorms in the afternoon. Warmer with highs in the lower 90s. Southwest winds 5 to 10 miles an hour. Chance of rain 20%. Tuesday night, partly cloudy with a chance of showers and thunderstorms until midnight, then mostly clear with a slight chance of showers and thunderstorms after midnight. Humid with lows in the lower 70s. South winds 5 to 10 miles an hour. Chance of rain 30%. Wednesday, sunny. A chance of showers and thunderstorms in the afternoon. Hot with highs in the lower 90s. Southwest winds 15 to 20 miles an hour with gusts up to 35 miles an hour. Chance of rain 50%. Wednesday night, showers and a chance of thunderstorms. Lows in the upper 60s. Thursday, showers and thunderstorms likely. Highs in the upper 80s. Thursday night, a chance of showers and thunderstorms. Lows in the lower 60s. Friday, sunny. Highs in the upper 80s. Friday night, a chance of showers. Lows in the mid-60s. Saturday, a chance of showers. Highs in the mid-80s. Saturday night, a chance of showers and thunderstorms. Lows in the lower 60s. Sunday, mostly sunny. Highs in the lower 80s. Again, the forecast for the Quad Cities and surrounding areas for today, showers and a chance of thunderstorms. Some thunderstorms may produce heavy rainfall. Highs in the lower 80s. Southeast winds 5 to 10 miles an hour with gusts up to 20 miles an hour. Chance of rain 90%. The Moline, Illinois climate summary for yesterday, June 7, 2026. Yesterday's high temperature was 77 degrees. The normal high is 81. The record high is 99 degrees, which was set in 1933. Yesterday's low temperature was 69 degrees. The normal low is 59. The record low is 43 degrees, which was last set in 1935. 0.71 inches of precipitation fell yesterday, which brings the monthly total to 0.99 inches. The total precipitation for the year now stands at 13.01 inches. There were no heating degree days yesterday. This leaves the monthly total at zero. There were 8 cooling degree days yesterday. This brings the monthly total to 50. Yesterday, the maximum wind observed was 16 miles an hour from the east. The highest wind gust observed was 19 miles per hour from the east. The normal high temperature for today is 81 degrees, and the normal low is 59. The record high for today is 98, which last occurred in 1934, and the record low is 39, which occurred in 1913. Sunrise today is at 5:28 a.m. and sunset is at 8:34 p.m. Flooding caused by excessive rainfall continues to be possible. The area
affected include portions of Illinois, including the following areas: Bureau, Carroll, Hancock, Henderson, Henry, Illinois, Joe Davies, Mercer, Putnam, Rock Island, and Whiteside, Iowa, including the following areas: Benton, Buchanan, Cedar, Clinton, Delaware, Des Moines, Dubuque, Henry, Iowa, Iowa, Jackson, Jefferson, Johnson, Jones, Keokuk, Lee, Lynn, Louisa, Muscatine, Scott, Van Buren, and Washington, and northeast Missouri, including the following areas: Clark and Scotland. The hazardous weather conditions are expected through this evening. The following impacts are expected: excessive runoff may result in flooding of rivers, creeks, streams, and other low-lying and flood-prone locations. Additional details: very high atmospheric moisture across the area will bring heavy rain from several rounds of thunderstorms. Rainfall rates of 2 to 3 inches per hour are possible. You should monitor later forecasts and be alert for possible flood warnings. Those living in areas prone to flooding should be prepared to take action should flooding develop. And now a summary of river forecasts. For the Mississippi River, at Dubuque, the latest stage is 8.4 feet at 4 a.m. Monday. No flooding is forecast. At Comanche, the latest stage is 10.2 feet at 4 a.m. Monday. No flooding is forecast. At LeClaire Lock and Dam 14, the latest stage is 5.0 feet at 4 a.m. Monday. No flooding is forecast. At Quad Cities Lock and Dam 15, the latest stage is 6.6 feet at 4 a.m. Monday. No flooding is forecast. At Muscatine, the latest stage is 7.7 feet at 4 a.m. Monday. No flooding is forecast. At Keithsburg, the latest stage is 7.8 feet at 4 a.m. Monday. No flooding is forecast. For the Wet'suwet'en River, near DeWitt, the latest stage is 8.9 feet at 4 a.m. Monday. No flooding is forecast. For the Cedar River, near Conesville, the latest stage is 8.5 feet at 4 a.m. Monday. For the Rock River, at Como, the latest stage is 4.3 feet at 4 a.m. Monday. Near Joslyn, the latest stage is 6.1 feet at 4 a.m. Monday. No flooding is forecast. At Moline, the latest stage is 9.0 feet at 4 a.m. Monday. For the Green River, near Geneseo, the latest stage is 7.2 feet at 4 a.m. Monday. NOAA Weather Radio Station WXL61 in Cedar Rapids is operating in a degraded mode. Technicians are working on the problem. We apologize for any inconvenience. 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The current time is 5:36 a.m. Central Daylight Time. At 5 a.m. in Moline, skies were cloudy. The temperature was 71 degrees, dew point 70, relative humidity 96%. The wind was east at 9 miles an hour. And the pressure was 29.86 inches and falling. At Davenport, light rain was falling. The temperature was 70 degrees, dew point 69, relative humidity 97%. The wind was east at 7 miles an hour. And the pressure was 29.88 inches and steady. Close to home, Burlington cloudy and 72. Cedar Rapids light rain and 70. Dubuque mostly cloudy and 67. Iowa City light rain and 71. Muscatine 72. Galesburg cloudy and 72. Peoria light rain and 73. Savannah 68. Rockford cloudy and 65. Across the Midwest, Chicago thunder and 67. Des Moines cloudy and 71. Madison light rain and 64. Milwaukee cloudy and 64. Minneapolis cloudy and 71. Omaha cloudy and 72. St. Louis cloudy and 75. Springfield, Illinois mostly cloudy and 76. Waterloo cloudy and 71. Once again at 5 a.m. in Moline with cloudy skies, the temperature was 71. At Davenport with light rain, the temperature was 70. Here is the hazardous weather outlook. For today and tonight, periods of slow-moving showers and thunderstorms will be seen today and into the evening. Any storm will be capable of producing heavy rainfall. If storms stall or repeat over the same areas, then localized flash flooding is possible. A flash flood watch is in effect for the entire area through 7 p.m. Looking ahead, hot and humid conditions will develop across the area Tuesday and Wednesday with heat indices near or above 100 degrees. Strong to severe storms are expected late Tuesday afternoon.
Right now, large hail and damaging winds are the primary risks. On Wednesday, a higher risk of severe storms is expected. The Storm Prediction Center has an enhanced, level 3 out of 5, risk of severe storms. Damaging winds are the primary risk, but isolated tornadoes and large hail cannot be ruled out. The rough timing looks to be late afternoon and much of the overnight hours. More thunderstorms, possibly severe, are expected on Thursday. Spotter activation will not be needed today or tonight. Rainfall reports over 1 inch will be appreciated. And now, your National Weather Service forecast for the Quad Cities and surrounding areas. Today, showers with a chance of thunderstorms. Some thunderstorms may produce heavy rainfall. Highs in the lower 80s. Southeast winds 5 to 10 miles an hour with gusts up to 20 miles an hour. Chance of rain 90%. Tonight, partly cloudy. Showers likely with a chance of thunderstorms until midnight. Some thunderstorms may produce heavy rainfall until midnight. Humid with lows in the upper 60s. South winds 5 to 10 miles an hour, becoming southwest after midnight. Chance of rain 70%. Tuesday, mostly sunny. A slight chance of showers and thunderstorms in the afternoon. Warmer with highs in the lower 90s. Southwest winds 5 to 10 miles an hour. Chance of rain 20%. Tuesday night, partly cloudy with a chance of showers and thunderstorms until midnight, then mostly clear with a slight chance of showers and thunderstorms after midnight. Humid with lows in the lower 70s. South winds 5 to 10 miles an hour. Chance of rain 30%. Wednesday, sunny. A chance of showers and thunderstorms in the afternoon. Hot with highs in the lower 90s. Southwest winds 15 to 20 miles an hour with gusts up to 35 miles an hour. Chance of rain 50%. Wednesday night, showers and a chance of thunderstorms. Lows in the upper 60s. Thursday, showers and thunderstorms likely. Highs in the upper 80s. Thursday night, a chance of showers and thunderstorms. Lows in the lower 60s. Friday, sunny. Highs in the upper 80s. Friday night, a chance of showers. Lows in the mid-60s. Saturday, a chance of showers. Highs in the mid-80s. Saturday night, a chance of showers and thunderstorms. Lows in the lower 60s. Sunday, mostly sunny. Highs in the lower 80s. Again, the forecast for the Quad Cities and surrounding areas for today, showers and a chance of thunderstorms. Some thunderstorms may produce heavy rainfall. Highs in the lower 80s. Southeast winds 5 to 10 miles an hour with gusts up to 20 miles an hour. Chance of rain 90%. The Moline, Illinois climate summary for yesterday, June 7, 2026. Yesterday's high temperature was 77 degrees. The normal high is 81. The record high is 99 degrees, which was set in 1933. Yesterday's low temperature was 69 degrees. The normal low is 59. The record low is 43 degrees, which was last set in 1935. 0.71 inches of precipitation fell yesterday, which brings the monthly total to 0.99 inches. The total precipitation for the year now stands at 13.01 inches. There were no heating degree days yesterday. This leaves the monthly total at zero. There were 8 cooling degree days yesterday. This brings the monthly total to 50. Yesterday, the maximum wind observed was 16 miles an hour from the east. The highest wind gust observed was 19 miles per hour from the east. The normal high temperature for today is 81 degrees, and the normal low is 59. The record high for today is 98, which last occurred in 1934, and the record low is 39, which occurred in 1913. Sunrise today is at 5:28 a.m. and sunset is at 8:34 p.m. Flooding caused by excessive rainfall continues to be possible. The areas affected include portions of Illinois, including the following areas: Bureau, Carroll, Hancock, Henderson, Henry, Illinois, Joe, Davies, Mercer, Putnam, Rock Island, and Whiteside, Iowa, including the following areas: Benton, Buchanan, Cedar, Clinton, Delaware, Des Moines, Dubuque, Henry, Iowa, Iowa, Jackson, Jefferson, Johnson, Jones, Keokuk, Lee, Lynn, Louisa, Muscatine, Scott, Van Buren, and Washington, and Northeast Missouri, including the
the following areas, Clark and Scotland. The hazardous weather conditions are expected through this evening. The following impacts are expected. Excessive runoff may result in flooding of rivers, creeks, streams, and other low-lying and flood-prone locations. Additional details, very high atmospheric moisture across the area will bring heavy rain from several rounds of thunderstorms. Rainfall rates of 2 to 3 inches per hour are possible. You should monitor later forecasts and be alert for possible flood warnings. Those living in areas prone to flooding should be prepared to take action should flooding develop. And now a summary of river forecasts. For the Mississippi River, at Dubuque, the latest stage is 8.4 feet at 4 a.m. Monday. No flooding is forecast. At Comanche, the latest stage is 10.2 feet at 4 a.m. Monday. No flooding is forecast. At LeClaire Lock and Dam 14, the latest stage is 5.0 feet at 4 a.m. Monday. No flooding is forecast. At Quad Cities Lock and Dam 15, the latest stage is 6.6 feet at 4 a.m. Monday. No flooding is forecast. At Muscatine, the latest stage is 7.7 feet at 4 a.m. Monday. No flooding is forecast. At Keithsburg, the latest stage is 7.8 feet at 4 a.m. Monday. No flooding is forecast. For the Wet'suwet'en River, near DeWitt, the latest stage is 8.9 feet at 4 a.m. Monday. No flooding is forecast. For the Cedar River, near Conesville, the latest stage is 8.5 feet at 4 a.m. Monday. For the Rock River, at Como, the latest stage is 4.3 feet at 4 a.m. Monday. Near Joslin, the latest stage is 6.1 feet at 4 a.m. Monday. No flooding is forecast. At Moline, the latest stage is 9.0 feet at 4 a.m. Monday. For the Green River, near Geneseo, the latest stage is 7.2 feet at 4 a.m. Monday. NOAA Weather Radio Station WXL61 in Cedar Rapids is operating in a degraded mode. Technicians are working on the problem. We apologize for any inconvenience. 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The current time is 5:45 a.m. Central Daylight Time. At 5 a.m. in Moline, skies were cloudy. The temperature was 71 degrees, dew point 70, relative humidity 96%. The wind was east at 9 miles an hour. And the pressure was 29.86 inches and falling. At Davenport, light rain was falling. The temperature was 70 degrees, dew point 69, relative humidity 97%. The wind was east at 7 miles an hour. And the pressure was 29.88 inches and steady. Close to home, Burlington cloudy and 72. Cedar Rapids light rain and 70. Dubuque mostly cloudy and 67. Iowa City light rain and 71. Muscatine 72. Galesburg cloudy and 72. Peoria light rain and 73. Savannah 68. Rockford cloudy and 65. Across the Midwest, Chicago thunder and 67. Des Moines cloudy and 71. Madison light rain and 64. Milwaukee cloudy and 64. Minneapolis cloudy and 71. Omaha cloudy and 72. St. Louis cloudy and 75. Springfield, Illinois mostly cloudy and 76. Waterloo cloudy and 71. Once again at 5 a.m. in Moline with cloudy skies, the temperature was 71. At Davenport with light rain, the temperature was 70. Here is the hazardous weather outlook. For today and tonight, periods of slow-moving showers and thunderstorms will be seen today and into the evening. Any storm will be capable of producing heavy rainfall. If storms stall or repeat over the same areas, then localized flash flooding is possible. A flash flood watch is in effect for the entire area through 7 p.m. Looking ahead, hot and humid conditions will develop across the area Tuesday and Wednesday with heat indices near or above 100 degrees. Strong to severe storms are expected late Tuesday afternoon and tonight. Right now, large hail and damaging winds are the primary risks. On Wednesday, a higher risk of severe storms is expected. The Storm Prediction Center has an enhanced, level 3 out of 5, risk of severe storms. Damaging winds are the primary risk, but isolated tornadoes and large hail cannot be ruled out. The rough timing looks to be late afternoon and much of the overnight hours. More thunderstorms, possibly severe, are expected on Thursday. Spotter activated.
precipitation will not be needed today or tonight. Rainfall reports over 1 inch will be appreciated. And now, your National Weather Service forecast for the Quad Cities and surrounding areas. Today, showers with a chance of thunderstorms. Some thunderstorms may produce heavy rainfall. Highs in the lower 80s. Southeast winds 5 to 10 miles an hour with gusts up to 20 miles an hour. Chance of rain 90%. Tonight, partly cloudy. Showers likely with a chance of thunderstorms until midnight. Some thunderstorms may produce heavy rainfall until midnight. Humid with lows in the upper 60s. South winds 5 to 10 miles an hour, becoming southwest after midnight. Chance of rain 70%. Tuesday, mostly sunny. A slight chance of showers and thunderstorms in the afternoon. Warmer with highs in the lower 90s. Southwest winds 5 to 10 miles an hour. Chance of rain 20%. Tuesday night, partly cloudy with a chance of showers and thunderstorms until midnight, then mostly clear with a slight chance of showers and thunderstorms after midnight. Humid with lows in the lower 70s. South winds 5 to 10 miles an hour. Chance of rain 30%. Wednesday, sunny. A chance of showers and thunderstorms in the afternoon. Hot with highs in the lower 90s. Southwest winds 15 to 20 miles an hour with gusts up to 35 miles an hour. Chance of rain 50%. Wednesday night, showers and a chance of thunderstorms. Lows in the upper 60s. Thursday, showers and thunderstorms likely. Highs in the upper 80s. Thursday night, a chance of showers and thunderstorms. Lows in the lower 60s. Friday, sunny. Highs in the upper 80s. Friday night, a chance of showers. Lows in the mid-60s. Saturday, a chance of showers. Highs in the mid-80s. Saturday night, a chance of showers and thunderstorms. Lows in the lower 60s. Sunday, mostly sunny. Highs in the lower 80s. Again, the forecast for the Quad Cities and surrounding areas for today, showers and a chance of thunderstorms. Some thunderstorms may produce heavy rainfall. Highs in the lower 80s. Southeast winds 5 to 10 miles an hour with gusts up to 20 miles an hour. Chance of rain 90%. The Moline, Illinois climate summary for yesterday, June 7, 2026. Yesterday's high temperature was 77 degrees. The normal high is 81. The record high is 99 degrees, which was set in 1933. Yesterday's low temperature was 69 degrees. The normal low is 59. The record low is 43 degrees, which was last set in 1935. 0.71 inches of precipitation fell yesterday, which brings the monthly total to 0.99 inches. The total precipitation for the year now stands at 13.01 inches. There were no heating degree days yesterday. This leaves the monthly total at zero. There were 8 cooling degree days yesterday. This brings the monthly total to 50. Yesterday the maximum wind observed was 16 miles an hour from the east. The highest wind gust observed was 19 miles per hour from the east. The normal high temperature for today is 81 degrees, and the normal low is 59. The record high for today is 98, which last occurred in 1934, and the record low is 39, which occurred in 1913. Sunrise today is at 5:28 a.m. and sunset is at 8:34 p.m. Flooding caused by excessive rainfall continues to be possible. The areas affected include portions of Illinois, including the following areas: Bureau, Carroll, Hancock, Henderson, Henry, Illinois, Joe Davies, Mercer, Putnam, Rock Island, and Whiteside, Iowa, including the following areas: Benton, Buchanan, Cedar, Clinton, Delaware, Des Moines, Dubuque, Henry, Iowa, Iowa, Jackson, Jefferson, Johnson, Jones, Keokuk, Lee, Lynn, Louisa, Muscatine, Scott, Van Buren, and Washington, and Northeast Missouri, including the following areas: Clark and Scotland. The hazardous weather conditions are expected through this evening. The following impacts are expected: excessive runoff may result in flooding of rivers, creeks, streams, and other low-lying and flood-prone locations. Additional details: very high atmospheric moisture across the area will bring heavy rain from several rounds of thunderstorms. Rainfall rates of 2 to 3 inches per hour are possible. You should monitor later forecasts and be alert for possible
Warnings. Those living in areas prone to flooding should be prepared to take action should flooding develop. And now a summary of river forecasts. For the Mississippi River, at Dubuque, the latest stage is 8.4 feet at 4 a.m. Monday. No flooding is forecast. At Comanche, the latest stage is 10.2 feet at 4 a.m. Monday. No flooding is forecast. At LeClaire Lock and Dam 14, the latest stage is 5.0 feet at 4 a.m. Monday. No flooding is forecast. At Quad Cities Lock and Dam 15, the latest stage is 6.6 feet at 4 a.m. Monday. No flooding is forecast. At Muscatine, the latest stage is 7.7 feet at 4 a.m. Monday. No flooding is forecast. At Keithsburg, the latest stage is 7.8 feet at 4 a.m. Monday. No flooding is forecast. For the Wet'suwet'en River, near DeWitt, the latest stage is 8.9 feet at 4 a.m. Monday. No flooding is forecast. For the Cedar River, near Conesville, the latest stage is 8.5 feet at 4 a.m. Monday. For the Rock River, at Como, the latest stage is 4.3 feet at 4 a.m. Monday. Near Joslyn, the latest stage is 6.1 feet at 4 a.m. Monday. No flooding is forecast. At Moline, the latest stage is 9.0 feet at 4 a.m. Monday. For the Green River, near Geneseo, the latest stage is 7.2 feet at 4 a.m. Monday. NOAA Weather Radio Station WXL61 in Cedar Rapids is operating in a degraded mode. Technicians are working on the problem. We apologize for any inconvenience. 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The current time is 5:55 a.m. Central Daylight Time. At 5 a.m. in Moline, skies were cloudy. The temperature was 71 degrees, dew point 70, relative humidity 96%. The wind was east at 9 miles an hour. And the pressure was 29.86 inches and falling. At Davenport, light rain was falling. The temperature was 70 degrees, dew point 69, relative humidity 97%. The wind was east at 7 miles an hour. And the pressure was 29.88 inches and steady. Close to home, Burlington cloudy and 72. Cedar Rapids light rain and 70. Dubuque mostly cloudy and 67. Iowa City light rain and 71. Muscatine 72. Galesburg cloudy and 72. Peoria light rain and 73. Savannah 68. Rockford cloudy and 65. Across the Midwest, Chicago thunder and 67. Des Moines cloudy and 71. Madison light rain and 64. Milwaukee cloudy and 64. Minneapolis cloudy and 71. Omaha cloudy and 72. St. Louis cloudy and 75. Springfield, Illinois mostly cloudy and 76. Waterloo cloudy and 71. Once again at 5 a.m. in Moline with cloudy skies, the temperature was 71. At Davenport with light rain, the temperature was 70. Here is the hazardous weather outlook. For today and tonight, periods of slow-moving showers and thunderstorms will be seen today and into the evening. Any storm will be capable of producing heavy rainfall. If storms stall or repeat over the same areas, then localized flash flooding is possible. A flash flood watch is in effect for the entire area through 7 p.m. Looking ahead, hot and humid conditions will develop across the area Tuesday and Wednesday with heat indices near or above 100 degrees. Strong to severe storms are expected late Tuesday afternoon and tonight. Right now, large hail and damaging winds are the primary risks. On Wednesday, a higher risk of severe storms is expected. The Storm Prediction Center has an enhanced, level 3 out of 5, risk of severe storms. Damaging winds are the primary risk, but isolated tornadoes and large hail cannot be ruled out. The rough timing looks to be late afternoon and much of the overnight hours. More thunderstorms, possibly severe, are expected on Thursday. Spotter activation will not be needed today or tonight. Rainfall reports over 1 inch will be appreciated. And now, your National Weather Service forecast for the Quad Cities and surrounding areas. Today, showers with a chance of thunderstorms. Some thunderstorms may produce heavy rainfall. Highs in the lower 80s. Southeast winds 5 to 10 miles an hour with gusts up to 20 miles an hour. Chance of rain 90%. Tonight, partly cloudy.
showers likely with a chance of thunderstorms until midnight. Some thunderstorms may produce heavy rainfall until midnight. Humid with lows in the upper 60s. South winds 5 to 10 miles an hour, becoming southwest after midnight. Chance of rain 70%. Tuesday, mostly sunny. A slight chance of showers and thunderstorms in the afternoon. Warmer with highs in the lower 90s. Southwest winds 5 to 10 miles an hour. Chance of rain 20%. Tuesday night, partly cloudy with a chance of showers and thunderstorms until midnight, then mostly clear with a slight chance of showers and thunderstorms after midnight. Humid with lows in the lower 70s. South winds 5 to 10 miles an hour. Chance of rain 30%. Wednesday, sunny. A chance of showers and thunderstorms in the afternoon. Hot with highs in the lower 90s. Southwest winds 15 to 20 miles an hour with gusts up to 35 miles an hour. Chance of rain 50%. Wednesday night, showers and a chance of thunderstorms. Lows in the upper 60s. Thursday, showers and thunderstorms likely. Highs in the upper 80s. Thursday night, a chance of showers and thunderstorms. Lows in the lower 60s. Friday, sunny. Highs in the upper 80s. Friday night, a chance of showers. Lows in the mid-60s. Saturday, a chance of showers. Highs in the mid-80s. Saturday night, a chance of showers and thunderstorms. Lows in the lower 60s. Sunday, mostly sunny. Highs in the lower 80s. Again, the forecast for the Quad Cities and surrounding areas for today, showers and a chance of thunderstorms. Some thunderstorms may produce heavy rainfall. Highs in the lower 80s. Southeast winds 5 to 10 miles an hour with gusts up to 20 miles an hour. Chance of rain 90%. The Moline, Illinois climate summary for yesterday, June 7, 2026. Yesterday's high temperature was 77 degrees. The normal high is 81. The record high is 99 degrees, which was set in 1933. Yesterday's low temperature was 69 degrees. The normal low is 59. The record low is 43 degrees, which was last set in 1935. 0.71 inches of precipitation fell yesterday, which brings the monthly total to 0.99 inches. The total precipitation for the year now stands at 13.01 inches. There were no heating degree days yesterday. This leaves the monthly total at zero. There were 8 cooling degree days yesterday. This brings the monthly total to 50. Yesterday, the maximum wind observed was 16 miles an hour from the east. The highest wind gust observed was 19 miles per hour from the east. The normal high temperature for today is 81 degrees, and the normal low is 59. The record high for today is 98, which last occurred in 1934, and the record low is 39, which occurred in 1913. Sunrise today is at 5:28 a.m. and sunset is at 8:34 p.m. Flooding caused by excessive rainfall continues to be possible. The areas affected include portions of Illinois, including the following areas: Bureau, Carroll, Hancock, Henderson, Henry, Illinois, Joe Davies, Mercer, Putnam, Rock Island, and Whiteside, Iowa, including the following areas: Benton, Buchanan, Cedar, Clinton, Delaware, Des Moines, Dubuque, Henry, Iowa, Iowa, Jackson, Jefferson, Johnson, Jones, Keokuk, Lee, Lynn, Louisa, Muscatine, Scott, Van Buren, and Washington, and Northeast Missouri, including the following areas: Clark and Skyland. The hazardous weather conditions are expected through this evening. The following impacts are expected: excessive runoff may result in flooding of rivers, creeks, streams, and other low-lying and flood-prone locations. Additional details: very high atmospheric moisture across the area will bring heavy rain from several rounds of thunderstorms. Rainfall rates of 2 to 3 inches per hour are possible. You should monitor later forecasts and be alert for possible flood warnings. Those living in areas prone to flooding should be prepared to take action should flooding develop. And now a summary of river forecasts. For the Mississippi River, at Dubuque, the latest stage is 8.4 feet at 5 a.m. Monday. No flooding is forecast. At Comanche, the latest stage is 10.2 feet at 5 a.m. Monday. No flooding is forecast. At LeClaire Lock and Dam 14, the latest stage is 5.0 feet at 5 a.m. Monday. No flooding.
flooding is forecast. At Quad Cities Lock and Dam 15, the latest stage is 6.6 feet at 5 a.m. Monday. No flooding is forecast. At Muscatine, the latest stage is 7.7 feet at 5 a.m. Monday. No flooding is forecast. At Keithsburg, the latest stage is 7.8 feet at 5 a.m. Monday. No flooding is forecast. For the Wet'suwet'en River, near DeWitt, the latest stage is 9.2 feet at 5 a.m. Monday. No flooding is forecast. For the Cedar River, near Conesville, the latest stage is 8.5 feet at 5 a.m. Monday. For the Rock River, at Como, the latest stage is 4.3 feet at 5 a.m. Monday. Near Joslin, the latest stage is 6.0 feet at 5 a.m. Monday. No flooding is forecast. At Moline, the latest stage is 9.0 feet at 5 a.m. Monday. For the Green River, near Geneseo, the latest stage is 7.3 feet at 5 a.m. Monday. NOAA Weather Radio Station WXL61 in Cedar Rapids is operating in a degraded mode. Technicians are working on the problem. We apologize for any inconvenience. 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The current time is 6.04 a.m. Central Daylight Time. At 6 a.m. at Moline, skies were cloudy. The temperature was 71 degrees, dew point 70, relative humidity 96%. The wind was east at 10 miles an hour. And the pressure was 29.88 inches and rising. At Davenport, skies were cloudy. The temperature was 70 degrees, dew point 69, relative humidity 97%. The wind was east at 10 miles an hour. And the pressure was 29.89 inches and rising. Close to home, Burlington cloudy and 72. Cedar Rapids light rain and 70. Dubuque cloudy and 67. Iowa City light rain and 71. Peoria mostly cloudy and 73. Rockford cloudy and 66. Across the Midwest, Chicago light rain and 69. Des Moines cloudy and 71. Madison cloudy and 64. Milwaukee cloudy and 66. Minneapolis cloudy and 70. Omaha cloudy and 72. St. Louis mostly cloudy and 75. Springfield, Illinois mostly cloudy and 76. Waterloo light rain and 68. Once again at 6 a.m. in Moline with cloudy skies, the temperature was 71. At Davenport with cloudy skies, the temperature was 70. Here is the hazardous weather outlook. For today and tonight, periods of slow-moving showers and thunderstorms will be seen today and into the evening. Any storm will be capable of producing heavy rainfall. If storms stall or repeat over the same areas, then localized flash flooding is possible. A flash flood watch is in effect for the entire area through 7 p.m. Looking ahead, hot and humid conditions will develop across the area Tuesday and Wednesday with heat indices near or above 100 degrees. Strong to severe storms are expected late Tuesday afternoon and tonight. Right now, large hail and damaging winds are the primary risks. On Wednesday, a higher risk of severe storms is expected. The Storm Prediction Center has an enhanced, level 3 out of 5, risk of severe storms. Damaging winds are the primary risk, but isolated tornadoes and large hail cannot be ruled out. The rough timing looks to be late afternoon and much of the overnight hours. More thunderstorms, possibly severe, are expected on Thursday. Spotter activation will not be needed today or tonight. Rainfall reports over 1 inch will be appreciated. And now, your National Weather Service forecast for the Quad Cities and surrounding areas. Today, showers with a chance of thunderstorms. Some thunderstorms may produce heavy rainfall. Highs in the lower 80s. Southeast winds 5 to 10 miles an hour with gusts up to 20 miles an hour. Chance of rain 90%. Tonight, partly cloudy. Showers likely with a chance of thunderstorms until midnight. Some thunderstorms may produce heavy rainfall until midnight. Humid with lows in the upper 60s. South winds 5 to 10 miles an hour, becoming southwest after midnight. Chance of rain 70%. Tuesday, mostly sunny. A slight chance of showers and thunderstorms in the afternoon. Warmer with highs in the lower 90s. Southwest winds 5 to 10 miles an hour. Chance of rain 20%. Tuesday night, partly cloudy with a chance of showers and thunderstorms.
storms until midnight, then mostly clear with a slight chance of showers and thunderstorms after midnight. Humid with lows in the lower 70s. South winds 5 to 10 miles an hour. Chance of rain 30%. Wednesday, sunny. A chance of showers and thunderstorms in the afternoon. Hot with highs in the lower 90s. Southwest winds 15 to 20 miles an hour with gusts up to 35 miles an hour. Chance of rain 50%. Wednesday night, showers and a chance of thunderstorms. Lows in the upper 60s. Thursday, showers and thunderstorms likely. Highs in the upper 80s. Thursday night, a chance of showers and thunderstorms. Lows in the lower 60s. Friday, sunny. Highs in the upper 80s. Friday night, a chance of showers. Lows in the mid-60s. Saturday, a chance of showers. Highs in the mid-80s. Saturday night, a chance of showers and thunderstorms. Lows in the lower 60s. Sunday, mostly sunny. Highs in the lower 80s. Again, the forecast for the Quad Cities and surrounding areas for today, showers and a chance of thunderstorms. Some thunderstorms may produce heavy rainfall. Highs in the lower 80s. Southeast winds 5 to 10 miles an hour with gusts up to 20 miles an hour. Chance of rain 90%. The Moline, Illinois climate summary for yesterday, June 7, 2026. Yesterday's high temperature was 77 degrees. The normal high is 81. The record high is 99 degrees, which was set in 1933. Yesterday's low temperature was 69 degrees. The normal low is 59. The record low is 43 degrees, which was last set in 1935. 0.71 inches of precipitation fell yesterday, which brings the monthly total to 0.99 inches. The total precipitation for the year now stands at 13.01 inches. There were no heating degree days yesterday. This leaves the monthly total at zero. There were 8 cooling degree days yesterday. This brings the monthly total to 50. Yesterday, the maximum wind observed was 16 miles an hour from the east. The highest wind gust observed was 19 miles per hour from the east. The normal high temperature for today is 81 degrees, and the normal low is 59. The record high for today is 98, which last occurred in 1934, and the record low is 39, which occurred in 1913. Sunrise today is at 5:28 a.m. and sunset is at 8:34 p.m. Flooding caused by excessive rainfall continues to be possible. The areas affected include portions of Illinois, including the following areas: Bureau, Carroll, Hancock, Henderson, Henry, Illinois, Joe Davies, Mercer, Putnam, Rock Island, and Whiteside, Iowa, including the following areas: Benton, Buchanan, Cedar, Clinton, Delaware, Des Moines, Dubuque, Henry, Iowa, Iowa, Jackson, Jefferson, Johnson, Jones, Keokuk, Lee, Lynn, Louisa, Muscatine, Scott, Van Buren, and Washington, and Northeast Missouri, including the following areas: Clark and Scotland. The hazardous weather conditions are expected through this evening. The following impacts are expected: excessive runoff may result in flooding of rivers, creeks, streams, and other low-lying and flood-prone locations. Additional details: very high atmospheric moisture across the area will bring heavy rain from several rounds of thunderstorms. Rainfall rates of 2 to 3 inches per hour are possible. You should monitor later forecasts and be alert for possible flood warnings. Those living in areas prone to flooding should be prepared to take action should flooding develop. And now a summary of river forecasts. For the Mississippi River, at Dubuque, the latest stage is 8.4 feet at 5 a.m. Monday. No flooding is forecast. At Comanche, the latest stage is 10.2 feet at 5 a.m. Monday. No flooding is forecast. At LeClaire Lock and Dam 14, the latest stage is 5.0 feet at 5 a.m. Monday. No flooding is forecast. At Quad Cities Lock and Dam 15, the latest stage is 6.6 feet at 5 a.m. Monday. No flooding is forecast. At Muscatine, the latest stage is 7.7 feet at 5 a.m. Monday. No flooding is forecast. At Keithsburg, the latest stage is 7.8 feet at 5 a.m. Monday. No flooding is forecast. For the Wapsipinicon River, near DeWitt, the latest stage is 9.2 feet at 5 a.m. Monday. No flooding is forecast.
For the Cedar River, near Conesville, the latest state 8.5 feet at 5 a.m. Monday. For the Rock River, at Como, the latest stage is 4.3 feet at 5 a.m. Monday. Near Joslin, the latest stage is 6.0 feet at 5 a.m. Monday. No flooding is forecast. At Moline, the latest stage is 9.0 feet at 5 a.m. Monday. For the Green River, near Geneseo, the latest stage is 7.3 feet at 5 a.m. Monday. NOAA Weather Radio Station WXL61 in Cedar Rapids is operating in a degraded mode. Technicians are working on the problem. We apologize for any inconvenience. 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The current time is 6:14 a.m. Central Daylight Time. At 6 a.m. at Moline, skies were cloudy. The temperature was 71 degrees, dew point 70, relative humidity 96%. The wind was east at 10 miles an hour. And the pressure was 29.88 inches and rising. At Davenport, skies were cloudy. The temperature was 70 degrees, dew point 69, relative humidity 97%. The wind was east at 10 miles an hour. And the pressure was 29.89 inches and rising. Close to home, Burlington cloudy and 72. Cedar Rapids light rain and 70. Dubuque cloudy and 67. Iowa City light rain and 71. Peoria mostly cloudy and 73. Rockford cloudy and 66. Across the Midwest, Chicago light rain and 69. Des Moines cloudy and 71. Madison cloudy and 64. Milwaukee cloudy and 66. Minneapolis cloudy and 70. Omaha cloudy and 72. St. Louis mostly cloudy and 75. Springfield, Illinois mostly cloudy and 76. Waterloo light rain and 68. Once again at 6 a.m. at Moline with cloudy skies, the temperature was 71. At Davenport with cloudy skies, the temperature was 70. At 6 a.m. at Moline, skies were mostly cloudy. The temperature was 71 degrees, dew point 70, relative humidity 96%. The wind was east at 10 miles an hour. And the pressure was 29.88 inches and rising. At Davenport, skies were cloudy. The temperature was 70 degrees, dew point 69, relative humidity 97%. The wind was east at 10 miles an hour. And the pressure was 29.89 inches and rising. Close to home, Burlington cloudy and 72. Cedar Rapids light rain and 70. Dubuque cloudy and 67. Iowa City light rain and 71. Muscatine 72. Galesburg mostly cloudy and 71. Peoria mostly cloudy and 73. Savannah 69. Rockford cloudy and 66. Across the Midwest, Chicago light rain and 69. Des Moines cloudy and 71. Madison cloudy and 64. Milwaukee cloudy and 66. Minneapolis cloudy and 70. Omaha cloudy and 72. St. Louis mostly cloudy and 75. Springfield, Illinois mostly cloudy and 76. Waterloo light rain and 68. Once again at 6 a.m. at Moline with mostly cloudy skies, the temperature was 71. At Davenport with cloudy skies, the temperature was 70. Here is the hazardous weather outlook. For today and tonight, periods of slow-moving showers and thunderstorms will be seen today and into the evening. Any storm will be capable of producing heavy rainfall. If storms stall or repeat over the same areas, then localized flash flooding is possible. A flash flood watch is in effect for the entire area through 7 p.m. Looking ahead, hot and humid conditions will develop across the area Tuesday and Wednesday with heat indices near or above 100 degrees. Strong to severe storms are expected late Tuesday afternoon and tonight. Right now, large hail and damaging winds are the primary risks. On Wednesday, a higher risk of severe storms is expected. The Storm Prediction Center has an enhanced, level 3 out of 5, risk of severe storms. Damaging winds are the primary risk, but isolated tornadoes and large hail cannot be ruled out. The rough timing looks to be late afternoon and much of the overnight hours. More thunderstorms, possibly severe, are expected on Thursday. Spotter activation will not be needed today or tonight. Rainfall reports over 1 inch will be appreciated.
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highs in the lower 80s. Southeast winds 5 to 10 miles an hour with gusts up to 20 miles an hour. Chance of rain 90%. Tonight, partly cloudy. Showers likely with a chance of thunderstorms until midnight. Some thunderstorms may produce heavy rainfall until midnight. Humid with lows in the upper 60s. South winds 5 to 10 miles an hour, becoming southwest after midnight. Chance of rain 70%. Tuesday, mostly sunny. A slight chance of showers and thunderstorms in the afternoon. Warmer with highs in the lower 90s. Southwest winds 5 to 10 miles an hour. Chance of rain 20%. Tuesday night, partly cloudy with a chance of showers and thunderstorms until midnight, then mostly clear with a slight chance of showers and thunderstorms after midnight. Humid with lows in the lower 70s. South winds 5 to 10 miles an hour. Chance of rain 30%. Wednesday, sunny. A chance of showers and thunderstorms in the afternoon. Hot with highs in the lower 90s. Southwest winds 15 to 20 miles an hour with gusts up to 35 miles an hour. Chance of rain 50%. Wednesday night, showers and a chance of thunderstorms. Lows in the upper 60s. Thursday, showers and thunderstorms likely. Highs in the upper 80s. Thursday night, a chance of showers and thunderstorms. Lows in the lower 60s. Friday, sunny. Highs in the upper 80s. Friday night, a chance of showers. Lows in the mid-60s. Saturday, a chance of showers. Highs in the mid-80s. Saturday night, a chance of showers and thunderstorms. Lows in the lower 60s. Sunday, mostly sunny. Highs in the lower 80s. Again, the forecast for the Quad Cities and surrounding areas for today, showers and a chance of thunderstorms. Some thunderstorms may produce heavy rainfall. Highs in the lower 80s. Southeast winds 5 to 10 miles an hour with gusts up to 20 miles an hour. Chance of rain 90%. The Moline, Illinois climate summary for yesterday, June 7, 2026. Yesterday's high temperature was 77 degrees. The normal high is 81. The record high is 99 degrees, which was set in 1933. Yesterday's low temperature was 69 degrees. The normal low is 59. The record low is 43 degrees, which was last set in 1935. 0.71 inches of precipitation fell yesterday, which brings the monthly total to 0.99 inches. The total precipitation for the year now stands at 13.01 inches. There were no heating degree days yesterday. This leaves the monthly total at zero. There were 8 cooling degree days yesterday. This brings the monthly total to 50. Yesterday the maximum wind observed was 16 miles an hour from the east. The highest wind gust observed was 19 miles per hour from the east. The normal high temperature for today is 81 degrees, and the normal low is 59. The record high for today is 98, which last occurred in 1934, and the record low is 39, which occurred in 1913. Sunrise today is at 5:28 a.m. and sunset is at 8:34 p.m. Flooding caused by excessive rainfall continues to be possible. The areas affected include portions of Illinois, including the following areas: Bureau, Carroll, Hancock, Henderson, Henry, Illinois, Joe Davies, Mercer, Putnam, Rock Island, and Whiteside, Iowa, including the following areas: Benton, Buchanan, Cedar, Clinton, Delaware, Des Moines, Dubuque, Henry, Iowa, Iowa, Jackson, Jefferson, Johnson, Jones, Keokuk, Lee, Lynn, Louisa, Muscatine, Scott, Van Buren, and Washington, and Northeast Missouri, including the following areas: Clark and Scotland. The hazardous weather conditions are expected through this evening. The following impacts are expected: excessive runoff may result in flooding of rivers, creeks, streams, and other low-lying and flood-prone locations. Additional details: very high atmospheric moisture across the area will bring heavy rain from several rounds of thunderstorms. Rainfall rates of 2 to 3 inches per hour are possible. You should monitor later forecasts and be alert for possible flood warnings. Those living in areas prone to flooding should be prepared to take action should flooding develop. And now a summary of river forecasts. For the Mississippi River, at Dubuque, the latest stage is 8.4 feet at 5 a.m. Monday. No flooding is forecast. At Comanche, the latest

stage is 10.2 feet at 5 a.m. Monday. No flooding is forecast. At LeClaire Lock and Dam 14, the latest stage is 5.0 feet at 5 a.m. Monday. No flooding is forecast. At Quad Cities Lock and Dam 15, the latest stage is 6.6 feet at 5 a.m. Monday. No flooding is forecast. At Muscatine, the latest stage is 7.7 feet at 5 a.m. Monday. No flooding is forecast. At Keithsburg, the latest stage is 7.8 feet at 5 a.m. Monday. No flooding is forecast. For the Wapsipinicon River, near DeWitt, the latest stage is 9.2 feet at 5 a.m. Monday. No flooding is forecast. For the Cedar River, near Conesville, the latest stage is 8.5 feet at 5 a.m. Monday. For the Rock River, at Como, the latest stage is 4.3 feet at 5 a.m. Monday. Near Joslin, the latest stage is 6.0 feet at 5 a.m. Monday. No flooding is forecast. At Moline, the latest stage is 9.0 feet at 5 a.m. Monday. For the Green River, near Geneseo, the latest stage is 7.3 feet at 5 a.m. Monday. NOAA Weather Radio Station WXL61 in Cedar Rapids is operating in a degraded mode. Technicians are working on the problem. We apologize for any inconvenience. 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The current time is 6:25 a.m. Central Daylight Time. At 6 a.m. at Moline, skies were mostly cloudy. The temperature was 71 degrees, dew point 70, relative humidity 96%. The wind was east at 10 miles an hour. And the pressure was 29.88 inches and rising. At Davenport, skies were cloudy. The temperature was 70 degrees, dew point 69, relative humidity 97%. The wind was east at 10 miles an hour. And the pressure was 29.89 inches and rising. Close to home, Burlington cloudy and 72. Cedar Rapids light rain and 70. Dubuque cloudy and 67. Iowa City light rain and 71. Muscatine 72. Galesburg mostly cloudy and 71. Peoria mostly cloudy and 73. Savannah 69. Rockford cloudy and 66. Across the Midwest, Chicago light rain and 69. Des Moines cloudy and 71. Madison cloudy and 64. Milwaukee cloudy and 66. Minneapolis cloudy and 70. Omaha cloudy and 72. St. Louis mostly cloudy and 75. Springfield, Illinois mostly cloudy and 76. Waterloo light rain and 68. Once again at 6 a.m. at Moline with mostly cloudy skies, the temperature was 71. At Davenport with cloudy skies, the temperature was 70. Here is the hazardous weather outlook. For today and tonight, periods of slow-moving showers and thunderstorms will be seen today and into the evening. Any storm will be capable of producing heavy rainfall. If storms stall or repeat over the same areas, then localized flash flooding is possible. A flash flood watch is in effect for the entire area through 7 p.m. Looking ahead, hot and humid conditions will develop across the area Tuesday and Wednesday with heat indices near or above 100 degrees. Strong to severe storms are expected late Tuesday afternoon and tonight. Right now, large hail and damaging winds are the primary risks. On Wednesday, a higher risk of severe storms is expected. The Storm Prediction Center has an enhanced, level 3 out of 5, risk of severe storms. Damaging winds are the primary risk, but isolated tornadoes and large hail cannot be ruled out. The rough timing looks to be late afternoon and much of the overnight hours. More thunderstorms, possibly severe, are expected on Thursday. Spotter activation will not be needed today or tonight. Rainfall reports over 1 inch will be appreciated. And now, your National Weather Service forecast for the Quad Cities and surrounding areas. Today, showers with a chance of thunderstorms. Some thunderstorms may produce heavy rainfall. Highs in the lower 80s. Southeast winds 5 to 10 miles an hour with gusts up to 20 miles an hour. Chance of rain 90%. Tonight, partly cloudy. Showers likely with a chance of thunderstorms until midnight. Some thunderstorms may produce heavy rainfall until midnight. Humid with lows in the upper 60s. South winds 5 to 10 miles an hour, becoming southwest after midnight.
chance of rain 70%. Tuesday, mostly sunny. A slight chance of showers and thunderstorms in the afternoon. Warmer with highs in the lower 90s. Southwest winds 5 to 10 miles an hour. Chance of rain 20%. Tuesday night, partly cloudy with a chance of showers and thunderstorms until midnight, then mostly clear with a slight chance of showers and thunderstorms after midnight. Humid with lows in the lower 70s. South winds 5 to 10 miles an hour. Chance of rain 30%. Wednesday, sunny. A chance of showers and thunderstorms in the afternoon. Hot with highs in the lower 90s. Southwest winds 15 to 20 miles an hour with gusts up to 35 miles an hour. Chance of rain 50%. Wednesday night, showers and a chance of thunderstorms. Lows in the upper 60s. Thursday, showers and thunderstorms likely. Highs in the upper 80s. Thursday night, a chance of showers and thunderstorms. Lows in the lower 60s. Friday, sunny. Highs in the upper 80s. Friday night, a chance of showers. Lows in the mid-60s. Saturday, a chance of showers. Highs in the mid-80s. Saturday night, a chance of showers and thunderstorms. Lows in the lower 60s. Sunday, mostly sunny. Highs in the lower 80s. Again, the forecast for the Quad Cities and surrounding areas for today, showers and a chance of thunderstorms. Some thunderstorms may produce heavy rainfall. Highs in the lower 80s. Southeast winds 5 to 10 miles an hour with gusts up to 20 miles an hour. Chance of rain 90%. The Moline, Illinois climate summary for yesterday, June 7, 2026. Yesterday's high temperature was 77 degrees. The normal high is 81. The record high is 99 degrees, which was set in 1933. Yesterday's low temperature was 69 degrees. The normal low is 59. The record low is 43 degrees, which was last set in 1935. 0.71 inches of precipitation fell yesterday, which brings the monthly total to 0.99 inches. The total precipitation for the year now stands at 13.01 inches. There were no heating degree days yesterday. This leaves the monthly total at zero. There were 8 cooling degree days yesterday. This brings the monthly total to 50. Yesterday the maximum wind observed was 16 miles an hour from the east. The highest wind gust observed was 19 miles per hour from the east. The normal high temperature for today is 81 degrees, and the normal low is 59. The record high for today is 98, which last occurred in 1934, and the record low is 39, which occurred in 1913. Sunrise today is at 5:28 a.m. and sunset is at 8:34 p.m. Flooding caused by excessive rainfall continues to be possible. The areas affected include portions of Illinois, including the following areas: Bureau, Carroll, Hancock, Henderson, Henry, Illinois, Joe Davies, Mercer, Putnam, Rock Island, and Whiteside, Iowa, including the following areas: Benton, Buchanan, Cedar, Clinton, Delaware, Des Moines, Dubuque, Henry, Iowa, Iowa, Jackson, Jefferson, Johnson, Jones, Keokuk, Lee, Lynn, Louisa, Muscatine, Scott, Van Buren, and Washington, and Northeast Missouri, including the following areas: Clark and Skyland. The hazardous weather conditions are expected through this evening. The following impacts are expected: excessive runoff may result in flooding of rivers, creeks, streams, and other low-lying and flood-prone locations. Additional details: very high atmospheric moisture across the area will bring heavy rain from several rounds of thunderstorms. Rainfall rates of 2 to 3 inches per hour are possible. You should monitor later forecasts and be alert for possible flood warnings. Those living in areas prone to flooding should be prepared to take action should flooding develop. And now a summary of river forecasts. For the Mississippi River, at Dubuque, the latest stage is 8.4 feet at 5 a.m. Monday. No flooding is forecast. At Comanche, the latest stage is 10.2 feet at 5 a.m. Monday. No flooding is forecast. At LeClaire Lock and Dam 14, the latest stage is 5.0 feet at 5 a.m. Monday. No flooding is forecast. At Quad Cities Lock and Dam 15, the latest stage is 6.6 feet at 5 a.m. Monday. No flooding is forecast. At Muscatine, the latest stage is 7.7 feet at 5 a.m. Monday. No flooding is
forecast. At Keithsburg, the latest stage is 7.8 feet at 5 a.m. Monday. No flooding is forecast. For the Wet'suwet'en River, near DeWitt, the latest stage is 9.2 feet at 5 a.m. Monday. No flooding is forecast. For the Cedar River, near Conesville, the latest stage is 8.5 feet at 5 a.m. Monday. For the Rock River, at Como, the latest stage is 4.3 feet at 5 a.m. Monday. Near Joslyn, the latest stage is 6.0 feet at 5 a.m. Monday. No flooding is forecast. At Moline, the latest stage is 9.0 feet at 5 a.m. Monday. For the Green River, near Geneseo, the latest stage is 7.3 feet at 5 a.m. Monday. 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Technicians are working on the problem. We apologize for any inconvenience. 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The current time is 6:35 a.m. Central Daylight Time. At 6 a.m. at Moline, skies were mostly cloudy. The temperature was 71 degrees, dew point 70, relative humidity 96%. The wind was east at 10 miles an hour. And the pressure was 29.88 inches and rising. At Davenport, skies were cloudy. The temperature was 70 degrees, dew point 69, relative humidity 97%. The wind was east at 10 miles an hour. And the pressure was 29.89 inches and rising. Close to home, Burlington cloudy and 72. Cedar Rapids light rain and 70. Dubuque cloudy and 67. Iowa City light rain and 71. Muscatine 72. Galesburg mostly cloudy and 71. Peoria mostly cloudy and 73. Savannah 69. Rockford cloudy and 66. Across the Midwest, Chicago light rain and 69. Des Moines cloudy and 71. Madison cloudy and 64. Milwaukee cloudy and 66. Minneapolis cloudy and 70. Omaha cloudy and 72. St. Louis mostly cloudy and 75. Springfield, Illinois mostly cloudy and 76. Waterloo light rain and 68. Once again at 6 a.m. at Moline with mostly cloudy skies, the temperature was 71. At Davenport with cloudy skies, the temperature was 70. Here is the hazardous weather outlook. For today and tonight, periods of slow-moving showers and thunderstorms will be seen today and into the evening. Any storm will be capable of producing heavy rainfall. If storms stall or repeat over the same areas, then localized flash flooding is possible. A flash flood watch is in effect for the entire area through 7 p.m. Looking ahead, hot and humid conditions will develop across the area Tuesday and Wednesday with heat indices near or above 100 degrees. Strong to severe storms are expected late Tuesday afternoon and tonight. Right now, large hail and damaging winds are the primary risks. On Wednesday, a higher risk of severe storms is expected. The Storm Prediction Center has an enhanced, level 3 out of 5, risk of severe storms. Damaging winds are the primary risk, but isolated tornadoes and large hail cannot be ruled out. The rough timing looks to be late afternoon and much of the overnight hours. More thunderstorms, possibly severe, are expected on Thursday. Spotter activation will not be needed today or tonight. Rainfall reports over 1 inch will be appreciated. And now, your National Weather Service forecast for the Quad Cities and surrounding areas. Today, showers with a chance of thunderstorms. Some thunderstorms may produce heavy rainfall. Highs in the lower 80s. Southeast winds 5 to 10 miles an hour with gusts up to 20 miles an hour. Chance of rain 90%. Tonight, partly cloudy. Showers likely with a chance of thunderstorms until midnight. Some thunderstorms may produce heavy rainfall until midnight. Humid with lows in the upper 60s. South winds 5 to 10 miles an hour, becoming southwest after midnight. Chance of rain 70%. Tuesday, mostly sunny. A slight chance of showers and thunderstorms in the afternoon. Warmer with highs in the lower 90s. Southwest winds 5 to 10 miles an hour. Chance of rain 20%. Tuesday night, partly cloudy with a chance of showers and thunderstorms until midnight, then mostly clear with a slight chance of showers and thunderstorms after midnight. Humid with lows in the lower 70s.
south winds 5 to 10 miles an hour. Chance of rain 30%. Wednesday, sunny. A chance of showers and thunderstorms in the afternoon. Hot with highs in the lower 90s. Southwest winds 15 to 20 miles an hour with gusts up to 35 miles an hour. Chance of rain 50%. Wednesday night, showers and a chance of thunderstorms. Lows in the upper 60s. Thursday, showers and thunderstorms likely. Highs in the upper 80s. Thursday night, a chance of showers and thunderstorms. Lows in the lower 60s. Friday, sunny. Highs in the upper 80s. Friday night, a chance of showers. Lows in the mid-60s. Saturday, a chance of showers. Highs in the mid-80s. Saturday night, a chance of showers and thunderstorms. Lows in the lower 60s. Sunday, mostly sunny. Highs in the lower 80s. Again, the forecast for the Guam cities and surrounding areas for today, showers and a chance of thunderstorms. Some thunderstorms may produce heavy rainfall. Highs in the lower 80s. Southeast winds 5 to 10 miles an hour with gusts up to 20 miles an hour. Chance of rain 90%. The Moline, Illinois climate summary for yesterday, June 7, 2026. Yesterday's high temperature was 77 degrees. The normal high is 81. The record high is 99 degrees, which was set in 1933. Yesterday's low temperature was 69 degrees. The normal low is 59. The record low is 43 degrees, which was last set in 1935. 0.71 inches of precipitation fell yesterday, which brings the monthly total to 0.99 inches. The total precipitation for the year now stands at 13.01 inches. There were no heating degree days yesterday. This leaves the monthly total at zero. There were 8 cooling degree days yesterday. This brings the monthly total to 50. Yesterday, the maximum wind observed was 16 miles an hour from the east. The highest wind gust observed was 19 miles per hour from the east. The normal high temperature for today is 81 degrees, and the normal low is 59. The record high for today is 98, which last occurred in 1934, and the record low is 39, which occurred in 1913. Sunrise today is at 5:28 a.m. and sunset is at 8:34 p.m. Flooding caused by excessive rainfall continues to be possible. The areas affected include portions of Illinois, including the following areas: Bureau, Carroll, Hancock, Henderson, Henry, Illinois, Joe Davies, Mercer, Putnam, Rock Island, and Whiteside, Iowa, including the following areas: Benton, Buchanan, Cedar, Clinton, Delaware, Des Moines, Dubuque, Henry, Iowa, Iowa, Jackson, Jefferson, Johnson, Jones, Keokuk, Lee, Lynn, Louisa, Muscatine, Scott, Van Buren, and Washington, and Northeast Missouri, including the following areas: Clark and Scotland. The hazardous weather conditions are expected through this evening. The following impacts are expected: excessive runoff may result in flooding of rivers, creeks, streams, and other low-lying and flood-prone locations. Additional details: very high atmospheric moisture across the area will bring heavy rain from several rounds of thunderstorms. Rainfall rates of 2 to 3 inches per hour are possible. You should monitor later forecasts and be alert for possible flood warnings. Those living in areas prone to flooding should be prepared to take action should flooding develop. And now a summary of river forecasts. For the Mississippi River, at Dubuque, the latest stage is 8.4 feet at 5 a.m. Monday. No flooding is forecast. At Comanche, the latest stage is 10.2 feet at 5 a.m. Monday. No flooding is forecast. At LeClaire Lock and Dam 14, the latest stage is 5.0 feet at 5 a.m. Monday. No flooding is forecast. At Quad Cities Lock and Dam 15, the latest stage is 6.6 feet at 5 a.m. Monday. No flooding is forecast. At Muscatine, the latest stage is 7.7 feet at 5 a.m. Monday. No flooding is forecast. At Keithsburg, the latest stage is 7.8 feet at 5 a.m. Monday. No flooding is forecast. For the Wapsipinicon River, near DeWitt, the latest stage is 9.2 feet at 5 a.m. Monday. No flooding is forecast. For the Cedar River, near Conesville, the latest stage is 8.5 feet at 5 a.m. Monday. For the Rock River, at Como, the latest stage is 4.3 feet at 5 a.m. Monday.
near Joslin. The latest stage is 6.0 feet at 5 a.m. Monday. No flooding is forecast. At Moline, the latest stage is 9.0 feet at 5 a.m. Monday. For the Green River, near Geneseo, the latest stage is 7.3 feet at 5 a.m. Monday. NOAA Weather Radio Station WXL61 in Cedar Rapids is operating in a degraded mode. Technicians are working on the problem. We apologize for any inconvenience. 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The current time is 6:44 a.m. Central Daylight Time. At 6 a.m. at Moline, skies were mostly cloudy. The temperature was 71 degrees, dew point 70, relative humidity 96%. The wind was east at 10 miles an hour. And the pressure was 29.88 inches and rising. At Davenport, skies were cloudy. The temperature was 70 degrees, dew point 69, relative humidity 97%. The wind was east at 10 miles an hour. And the pressure was 29.89 inches and rising. Close to home, Burlington cloudy and 72. Cedar Rapids light rain and 70. Dubuque cloudy and 67. Iowa City light rain and 71. Muscatine 72. Galesburg mostly cloudy and 71. Peoria mostly cloudy and 73. Savannah 69. Rockford cloudy and 66. Across the Midwest, Chicago light rain and 69. Des Moines cloudy and 71. Madison cloudy and 64. Milwaukee cloudy and 66. Minneapolis cloudy and 70. Omaha cloudy and 72. St. Louis mostly cloudy and 75. Springfield, Illinois mostly cloudy and 76. Waterloo light rain and 68. Once again at 6 a.m. in Moline with mostly cloudy skies, the temperature was 71. At Davenport with cloudy skies, the temperature was 70. Here is the hazardous weather outlook. For today and tonight, periods of slow-moving showers and thunderstorms will be seen today and into the evening. Any storm will be capable of producing heavy rainfall. If storms stall or repeat over the same areas, then localized flash flooding is possible. A flash flood watch is in effect for the entire area through 7 p.m. Looking ahead, hot and humid conditions will develop across the area Tuesday and Wednesday with heat indices near or above 100 degrees. Strong to severe storms are expected late Tuesday afternoon and tonight. Right now, large hail and damaging winds are the primary risks. On Wednesday, a higher risk of severe storms is expected. The Storm Prediction Center has an enhanced, level 3 out of 5, risk of severe storms. Damaging winds are the primary risk, but isolated tornadoes and large hail cannot be ruled out. The rough timing looks to be late afternoon and much of the overnight hours. More thunderstorms, possibly severe, are expected on Thursday. Spotter activation will not be needed today or tonight. Rainfall reports over 1 inch will be appreciated. And now, your National Weather Service forecast for the Quad Cities and surrounding areas. Today, showers with a chance of thunderstorms. Some thunderstorms may produce heavy rainfall. Highs in the lower 80s. Southeast winds 5 to 10 miles an hour with gusts up to 20 miles an hour. Chance of rain 90%. Tonight, partly cloudy. Showers likely with a chance of thunderstorms until midnight. Some thunderstorms may produce heavy rainfall until midnight. Humid with lows in the upper 60s. South winds 5 to 10 miles an hour, becoming southwest after midnight. Chance of rain 70%. Tuesday, mostly sunny. A slight chance of showers and thunderstorms in the afternoon. Warmer with highs in the lower 90s. Southwest winds 5 to 10 miles an hour. Chance of rain 20%. Tuesday night, partly cloudy with a chance of showers and thunderstorms until midnight, then mostly clear with a slight chance of showers and thunderstorms after midnight. Humid with lows in the lower 70s. South winds 5 to 10 miles an hour. Chance of rain 30%. Wednesday, sunny. A chance of showers and thunderstorms in the afternoon. Hot with highs in the lower 90s. Southwest winds 15 to 20 miles an hour with gusts up to 35 miles an hour. Chance of rain 50%. Wednesday night, showers and a chance of thunderstorms. Lows in the upper 60s. Thursday,
showers and thunderstorms likely. Highs in the upper 80s. Thursday night, a chance of showers and thunderstorms. Lows in the lower 60s. Friday, sunny. Highs in the upper 80s. Friday night, a chance of showers. Lows in the mid-60s. Saturday, a chance of showers. Highs in the mid-80s. Saturday night, a chance of showers and thunderstorms. Lows in the lower 60s. Sunday, mostly sunny. Highs in the lower 80s. Again, the forecast for the Guam cities and surrounding areas for today, showers and a chance of thunderstorms. Some thunderstorms may produce heavy rainfall. Highs in the lower 80s. Southeast winds 5 to 10 miles an hour with gusts up to 20 miles an hour. Chance of rain 90%. The Moline, Illinois climate summary for yesterday, June 7, 2026. Yesterday's high temperature was 77 degrees. The normal high is 81. The record high is 99 degrees, which was set in 1933. Yesterday's low temperature was 69 degrees. The normal low is 59. The record low is 43 degrees, which was last set in 1935. 0.71 inches of precipitation fell yesterday, which brings the monthly total to 0.99 inches. The total precipitation for the year now stands at 13.01 inches. There were no heating degree days yesterday. This leaves the monthly total at zero. There were 8 cooling degree days yesterday. This brings the monthly total to 50. Yesterday the maximum wind observed was 16 miles an hour from the east. The highest wind gust observed was 19 miles per hour from the east. The normal high temperature for today is 81 degrees, and the normal low is 59. The record high for today is 98, which last occurred in 1934, and the record low is 39, which occurred in 1913. Sunrise today is at 5:28 a.m. and sunset is at 8:34 p.m. Flooding caused by excessive rainfall continues to be possible. The areas affected include portions of Illinois, including the following areas: Bureau, Carroll, Hancock, Henderson, Henry, Illinois, Joe, Davies, Mercer, Putnam, Rock Island, and Whiteside, Iowa, including the following areas: Benton, Buchanan, Cedar, Clinton, Delaware, Des Moines, Dubuque, Henry, Iowa, Iowa, Jackson, Jefferson, Johnson, Jones, Keokuk, Lee, Lynn, Louisa, Muscatine, Scott, Van Buren, and Washington, and Northeast Missouri, including the following areas: Clark and Scotland. The hazardous weather conditions are expected through this evening. The following impacts are expected: excessive runoff may result in flooding of rivers, creeks, streams, and other low-lying and flood-prone locations. Additional details: very high atmospheric moisture across the area will bring heavy rain from several rounds of thunderstorms. Rainfall rates of 2 to 3 inches per hour are possible. You should monitor later forecasts and be alert for possible flood warnings. Those living in areas prone to flooding should be prepared to take action should flooding develop. And now a summary of river forecasts. For the Mississippi River, at Dubuque, the latest stage is 8.4 feet at 5 a.m. Monday. No flooding is forecast. At Comanche, the latest stage is 10.2 feet at 5 a.m. Monday. No flooding is forecast. At LeClaire Lock and Dam 14, the latest stage is 5.0 feet at 5 a.m. Monday. No flooding is forecast. At Quad Cities Lock and Dam 15, the latest stage is 6.6 feet at 5 a.m. Monday. No flooding is forecast. At Muscatine, the latest stage is 7.7 feet at 5 a.m. Monday. No flooding is forecast. At Keithsburg, the latest stage is 7.8 feet at 5 a.m. Monday. No flooding is forecast. For the Wetsuppinicon River, near DeWitt, the latest stage is 9.2 feet at 5 a.m. Monday. No flooding is forecast. For the Cedar River, near Conesville, the latest stage is 8.5 feet at 5 a.m. Monday. For the Rock River, at Como, the latest stage is 4.3 feet at 5 a.m. Monday. Near Joslyn, the latest stage is 6.0 feet at 5 a.m. Monday. No flooding is forecast. At Moline, the latest stage is 9.0 feet at 5 a.m. Monday. For the Green River, near Geneseo, the latest stage is 7.3 feet at 5 a.m. Monday. 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Technicians are working on the problem.
We apologize for any inconvenience. 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The current time is 6:54 a.m. Central Daylight Time. At 6 a.m. at Moline, skies were mostly cloudy. The temperature was 71 degrees, dew point 70, relative humidity 96%. The wind was east at 10 miles an hour. And the pressure was 29.88 inches and rising. At Davenport, skies were cloudy. The temperature was 70 degrees, dew point 69, relative humidity 97%. The wind was east at 10 miles an hour. And the pressure was 29.89 inches and rising. Close to home, Burlington cloudy and 72. Cedar Rapids light rain and 70. Dubuque cloudy and 67. Iowa City light rain and 71. Muscatine 72. Galesburg mostly cloudy and 71. Peoria mostly cloudy and 73. Savannah 69. Rockford cloudy and 66. Across the Midwest, Chicago light rain and 69. Des Moines cloudy and 71. Madison cloudy and 64. Milwaukee cloudy and 66. Minneapolis cloudy and 70. Omaha cloudy and 72. St. Louis mostly cloudy and 75. Springfield, Illinois mostly cloudy and 76. Waterloo light rain and 68. Once again at 6 a.m. in Moline with mostly cloudy skies, the temperature was 71. At Davenport with cloudy skies, the temperature was 70. Here is the hazardous weather outlook. For today and tonight, periods of slow-moving showers and thunderstorms will be seen today and into the evening. Any storm will be capable of producing heavy rainfall. If storms stall or repeat over the same areas, then localized flash flooding is possible. A flash flood watch is in effect for the entire area through 7 p.m. Looking ahead, hot and humid conditions will develop across the area Tuesday and Wednesday with heat indices near or above 100 degrees. Strong to severe storms are expected late Tuesday afternoon and tonight. Right now, large hail and damaging winds are the primary risks. On Wednesday, a higher risk of severe storms is expected. The Storm Prediction Center has an enhanced, level 3 out of 5, risk of severe storms. Damaging winds are the primary risk, but isolated tornadoes and large hail cannot be ruled out. The rough timing looks to be late afternoon and much of the overnight hours. More thunderstorms, possibly severe, are expected on Thursday. Spotter activation will not be needed today or tonight. Rainfall reports over 1 inch will be appreciated. And now, your National Weather Service forecast for the Quad Cities and surrounding areas. Today, showers with a chance of thunderstorms. Some thunderstorms may produce heavy rainfall. Highs in the lower 80s. Southeast winds 5 to 10 miles an hour with gusts up to 20 miles an hour. Chance of rain 90%. Tonight, partly cloudy. Showers likely with a chance of thunderstorms until midnight. Some thunderstorms may produce heavy rainfall until midnight. Humid with lows in the upper 60s. South winds 5 to 10 miles an hour, becoming southwest after midnight. Chance of rain 70%. Tuesday, mostly sunny. A slight chance of showers and thunderstorms in the afternoon. Warmer with highs in the lower 90s. Southwest winds 5 to 10 miles an hour. Chance of rain 20%. Tuesday night, partly cloudy with a chance of showers and thunderstorms until midnight, then mostly clear with a slight chance of showers and thunderstorms after midnight. Humid with lows in the lower 70s. South winds 5 to 10 miles an hour. Chance of rain 30%. Wednesday, sunny. A chance of showers and thunderstorms in the afternoon. Hot with highs in the lower 90s. Southwest winds 15 to 20 miles an hour with gusts up to 35 miles an hour. Chance of rain 50%. Wednesday night, showers and a chance of thunderstorms. Lows in the upper 60s. Thursday, showers and thunderstorms likely. Highs in the upper 80s. Thursday night, a chance of showers and thunderstorms. Lows in the lower 60s. Friday, sunny. Highs in the upper 80s. Friday night, a chance of showers. Lows in the mid-60s. Saturday, a chance of showers. Highs in the mid-80s.
Saturday night, a chance of showers and thunderstorms. Lows in the lower 60s. Sunday, mostly sunny. Highs in the lower 80s. Again, the forecast for the Guam cities and surrounding areas for today, showers and a chance of thunderstorms. Some thunderstorms may produce heavy rainfall. Highs in the lower 80s. Southeast winds 5 to 10 miles an hour with gusts up to 20 miles an hour. Chance of rain 90%. The Moline, Illinois climate summary for yesterday, June 7, 2026. Yesterday's high temperature was 77 degrees. The normal high is 81. The record high is 99 degrees, which was set in 1933. Yesterday's low temperature was 69 degrees. The normal low is 59. The record low is 43 degrees, which was last set in 1935. 0.71 inches of precipitation fell yesterday, which brings the monthly total to 0.99 inches. The total precipitation for the year now stands at 13.01 inches. There were no heating degree days yesterday. This leaves the monthly total at zero. There were 8 cooling degree days yesterday. This brings the monthly total to 50. Yesterday the maximum wind observed was 16 miles an hour from the east. The highest wind gust observed was 19 miles per hour from the east. The normal high temperature for today is 81 degrees, and the normal low is 59. The record high for today is 98, which last occurred in 1934, and the record low is 39, which occurred in 1913. Sunrise today is at 5:28 a.m. and sunset is at 8:34 p.m. Flooding caused by excessive rainfall continues to be possible. The areas affected include portions of Illinois, including the following areas: Bureau, Carroll, Hancock, Henderson, Henry, Illinois, Joe, Davies, Mercer, Putnam, Rock Island, and Whiteside, Iowa, including the following areas: Benton, Buchanan, Cedar, Clinton, Delaware, Des Moines, Dubuque, Henry, Iowa, Iowa, Jackson, Jefferson, Johnson, Jones, Keokuk, Lee, Lynn, Louisa, Muscatine, Scott, Van Buren, and Washington, and Northeast Missouri, including the following areas: Clark and Skyland. The hazardous weather conditions are expected through this evening. The following impacts are expected: excessive runoff may result in flooding of rivers, creeks, streams, and other low-lying and flood-prone locations. Additional details: very high atmospheric moisture across the area will bring heavy rain from several rounds of thunderstorms. Rainfall rates of 2 to 3 inches per hour are possible. You should monitor later forecasts and be alert for possible flood warnings. Those living in areas prone to flooding should be prepared to take action should flooding develop. And now a summary of river forecasts. For the Mississippi River, at Dubuque, the latest stage is 8.4 feet at 6 a.m. Monday. No flooding is forecast. At Comanche, the latest stage is 10.2 feet at 6 a.m. Monday. No flooding is forecast. At LeClaire Lock and Dam 14, the latest stage is 5.0 feet at 6 a.m. Monday. No flooding is forecast. At Quad Cities Lock and Dam 15, the latest stage is 6.5 feet at 6 a.m. Monday. No flooding is forecast. At Muscatine, the latest stage is 7.7 feet at 6 a.m. Monday. No flooding is forecast. At Keithsburg, the latest stage is 7.8 feet at 6 a.m. Monday. No flooding is forecast. For the Wapsipinicon River, near DeWitt, the latest stage is 9.3 feet at 6 a.m. Monday. No flooding is forecast. For the Cedar River, near Conesville, the latest stage is 8.6 feet at 6 a.m. Monday. For the Rock River, at Como, the latest stage is 4.3 feet at 6 a.m. Monday. Near Joslyn, the latest stage is 6.0 feet at 5 a.m. Monday. No flooding is forecast. At Moline, the latest stage is 9.0 feet at 6 a.m. Monday. For the Green River, near Geneseo, the latest stage is 7.3 feet at 6 a.m. Monday. NOAA Weather Radio Station WXL61 in Cedar Rapids is operating in a degraded mode. Technicians are working on the problem. We apologize for any inconvenience. 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The current time is 7:03 a.m. Central Daylight Time. At 7 a.m. in Moline, skies were partly sunny. The temperature was 71 degrees, dew point 70, relative humidity 96%.
The wind was east at 10 miles an hour, and the pressure was 29.8 inches and steady. At Davenport, skies were cloudy. The temperature was 70 degrees, dew point 69, relative humidity 97%. The wind was east at 10 miles an hour, and the pressure was 29.89 inches and steady. Close to home, Burlington light rain and 72. Cedar Rapids light rain and 70. Dubuque partly sunny and 67. Iowa City cloudy and 71. Peoria cloudy and 73. Rockford cloudy and 69. Across the Midwest, Chicago cloudy and 69. Des Moines partly sunny and 71. Madison cloudy and 65. Milwaukee light rain and 65. Minneapolis light rain and 69. Omaha cloudy and 73. St. Louis partly sunny and 75. Springfield, Illinois partly sunny and 75. Waterloo light rain and 69. Once again at 7 a.m. in Moline with partly sunny skies, the temperature was 71. At Davenport with cloudy skies, the temperature was 70. Here is the hazardous weather outlook. For today and tonight, periods of slow-moving showers and thunderstorms will be seen today and into the evening. Any storm will be capable of producing heavy rainfall. If storms stall or repeat over the same areas, then localized flash flooding is possible. A flash flood watch is in effect for the entire area through 7 p.m. Looking ahead, hot and humid conditions will develop across the area Tuesday and Wednesday with heat indices near or above 100 degrees. Strong to severe storms are expected late Tuesday afternoon and tonight. Right now, large hail and damaging winds are the primary risks. On Wednesday, a higher risk of severe storms is expected. The Storm Prediction Center has an enhanced, level 3 out of 5, risk of severe storms. Damaging winds are the primary risk, but isolated tornadoes and large hail cannot be ruled out. The rough timing looks to be late afternoon and much of the overnight hours. More thunderstorms, possibly severe, are expected on Thursday. Spotter activation will not be needed today or tonight. Rainfall reports over 1 inch will be appreciated. And now, your National Weather Service forecast for the Quad Cities and surrounding areas. Today, showers with a chance of thunderstorms. Some thunderstorms may produce heavy rainfall. Highs in the lower 80s. Southeast winds 5 to 10 miles an hour with gusts up to 20 miles an hour. Chance of rain 90%. Tonight, partly cloudy. Showers likely with a chance of thunderstorms until midnight. Some thunderstorms may produce heavy rainfall until midnight. Humid with lows in the upper 60s. South winds 5 to 10 miles an hour, becoming southwest after midnight. Chance of rain 70%. Tuesday, mostly sunny. A slight chance of showers and thunderstorms in the afternoon. Warmer with highs in the lower 90s. Southwest winds 5 to 10 miles an hour. Chance of rain 20%. Tuesday night, partly cloudy with a chance of showers and thunderstorms until midnight, then mostly clear with a slight chance of showers and thunderstorms after midnight. Humid with lows in the lower 70s. South winds 5 to 10 miles an hour. Chance of rain 30%. Wednesday, sunny. A chance of showers and thunderstorms in the afternoon. Hot with highs in the lower 90s. Southwest winds 15 to 20 miles an hour with gusts up to 35 miles an hour. Chance of rain 50%. Wednesday night, showers and a chance of thunderstorms. Lows in the upper 60s. Thursday, showers and thunderstorms likely. Highs in the upper 80s. Thursday night, a chance of showers and thunderstorms. Lows in the lower 60s. Friday, sunny. Highs in the upper 80s. Friday night, a chance of showers. Lows in the mid-60s. Saturday, a chance of showers. Highs in the mid-80s. Saturday night, a chance of showers and thunderstorms. Lows in the lower 60s. Sunday, mostly sunny. Highs in the lower 80s. Again, the forecast for the Quad Cities and surrounding areas for today, showers and a chance of thunderstorms. Some thunderstorms may produce heavy rainfall. Highs in the lower 80s. Southeast winds 5 to 10 miles an hour with gusts up to 20 miles an hour. Chance of rain 90%.
The Moline, Illinois climate summary for yesterday, June 7, 2026. Yesterday's high temperature was 77 degrees. The normal high is 81. The record high is 99 degrees, which was set in 1933. Yesterday's low temperature was 69 degrees. The normal low is 59. The record low is 43 degrees, which was last set in 1935. 0.71 inches of precipitation fell yesterday, which brings the monthly total to 0.99 inches. The total precipitation for the year now stands at 13.01 inches. There were no heating degree days yesterday. This leaves the monthly total at zero. There were 8 cooling degree days yesterday. This brings the monthly total to 50. Yesterday the maximum wind observed was 16 miles an hour from the east. The highest wind gust observed was 19 miles per hour from the east. The normal high temperature for today is 81 degrees, and the normal low is 59. The record high for today is 98, which last occurred in 1934, and the record low is 39, which occurred in 1913. Sunrise today is at 5:28 a.m. and sunset is at 8:34 p.m. Flooding caused by excessive rainfall continues to be possible. The areas affected include portions of Illinois, including the following areas: Bureau, Carroll, Hancock, Henderson, Henry, Illinois, Joe Davies, Mercer, Putnam, Rock Island, and Whiteside, Iowa, including the following areas: Benton, Buchanan, Cedar, Clinton, Delaware, Des Moines, Dubuque, Henry, Iowa, Iowa, Jackson, Jefferson, Johnson, Jones, Keokuk, Lee, Lynn, Louisa, Muscatine, Scott, Van Buren, and Washington, and Northeast Missouri, including the following areas: Clark and Skyland. The hazardous weather conditions are expected through this evening. The following impacts are expected: excessive runoff may result in flooding of rivers, creeks, streams, and other low-lying and flood-prone locations. Additional details: very high atmospheric moisture across the area will bring heavy rain from several rounds of thunderstorms. Rainfall rates of 2 to 3 inches per hour are possible. You should monitor later forecasts and be alert for possible flood warnings. Those living in areas prone to flooding should be prepared to take action should flooding develop. This broadcast originates from the National Weather Service office in the Quad Cities and is transmitted on a frequency of 162.55 MHz from Rock Island, Illinois. The coverage area includes the following counties: Cedar, Clinton, Louisa, Muscatine, Scott, Henry, Illinois, Mercer, Rock Island, and Whiteside. And now a summary of river forecasts. For the Mississippi River, at Dubuque, the latest stage is 8.4 feet at 6 a.m. Monday. No flooding is forecast. At Comanche, the latest stage is 10.2 feet at 6 a.m. Monday. No flooding is forecast. At LeClaire Lock and Dam 14, the latest stage is 5.0 feet at 6 a.m. Monday. No flooding is forecast. At Quad Cities Lock and Dam 15, the latest stage is 6.5 feet at 6 a.m. Monday. No flooding is forecast. At Muscatine, the latest stage is 7.7 feet at 6 a.m. Monday. No flooding is forecast. At Keithsburg, the latest stage is 7.8 feet at 6 a.m. Monday. No flooding is forecast. For the Wetsuppinicon River, near DeWitt, the latest stage is 9.3 feet at 6 a.m. Monday. No flooding is forecast. For the Cedar River, near Conesville, the latest stage is 8.6 feet at 6 a.m. Monday. For the Rock River, at Como, the latest stage is 4.3 feet at 6 a.m. Monday. Near Joslyn, the latest stage is 6.0 feet at 5 a.m. Monday. No flooding is forecast. At Moline, the latest stage is 9.0 feet at 6 a.m. Monday. For the Green River, near Geneseo, the latest stage is 7.3 feet at 6 a.m. Monday. NOAA Weather Radio Station WXL61 in Cedar Rapids is operating in a degraded mode. Technicians are working on the problem. We apologize for any inconvenience. 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The current time is 7:13 a.m. Central Daylight Time. At 7 a.m. in Moline, skies were partly sunny. The temperature was 71 degrees, dew point 70, relative humidity 96%. The wind was east at 10 miles an hour.
and the pressure was 29.88 inches and steady. At Davenport, skies were cloudy. The temperature was 70 degrees, dew point 69, relative humidity 87%. The wind was east at 10 miles an hour, and the pressure was 29.89 inches and steady. Close to home, Burlington light rain and 72. Cedar Rapids light rain and 70. Dubuque partly sunny and 67. Iowa City cloudy and 71. Peoria cloudy and 73. Rockford cloudy and 69. Across the Midwest, Chicago cloudy and 69. Des Moines partly sunny and 71. Madison cloudy and 65. Milwaukee light rain and 65. Minneapolis light rain and 69. Omaha cloudy and 73. St. Louis partly sunny and 75. Springfield, Illinois partly sunny and 75. Waterloo light rain and 69. Once again at 7 a.m. in Moline with partly sunny skies, the temperature was 71. At Davenport with cloudy skies, the temperature was 70. At 7 a.m. in Moline, skies were partly sunny. The temperature was 71 degrees, dew point 70, relative humidity 96%. The wind was east at 10 miles an hour, and the pressure was 29.88 inches and steady. At Davenport, skies were cloudy. The temperature was 70 degrees, dew point 69, relative humidity 97%. The wind was east at 10 miles an hour, and the pressure was 29.89 inches and steady. Close to home, Burlington light rain and 72. Cedar Rapids rain and 70. Dubuque partly sunny and 67. Iowa City rain and 72. Muscatine 72. Galesburg cloudy and 71. Peoria cloudy and 73. Savannah 69. Rockford cloudy and 69. Across the Midwest, Chicago cloudy and 69. Des Moines partly sunny and 71. Madison cloudy and 65. Milwaukee light rain and 65. Minneapolis light rain and 69. Omaha cloudy and 73. St. Louis cloudy and 76. Springfield, Illinois partly sunny and 75. Waterloo light rain and 69. Once again at 7 a.m. in Moline with partly sunny skies, the temperature was 71. At Davenport with cloudy skies, the temperature was 70. Here is the hazardous weather outlook. For today and tonight, periods of slow-moving showers and thunderstorms will be seen today and into the evening. Any storm will be capable of producing heavy rainfall. If storms stall or repeat over the same areas, then localized flash flooding is possible. A flash flood watch is in effect for the entire area through 7 p.m. Looking ahead, hot and humid conditions will develop across the area Tuesday and Wednesday with heat indices near or above 100 degrees. Strong to severe storms are expected late Tuesday afternoon and tonight. Right now, large hail and damaging winds are the primary risks. On Wednesday, a higher risk of severe storms is expected. The Storm Prediction Center has an enhanced, level 3 out of 5, risk of severe storms. Damaging winds are the primary risk, but isolated tornadoes and large hail cannot be ruled out. The rough timing looks to be late afternoon and much of the overnight hours. More thunderstorms, possibly severe, are expected on Thursday. Spotter activation will not be needed today or tonight. Rainfall reports over 1 inch will be appreciated. And now, your National Weather Service forecast for the Quad Cities and surrounding areas. Today, showers with a chance of thunderstorms. Some thunderstorms may produce heavy rainfall. Highs in the lower 80s. Southeast winds 5 to 10 miles an hour with gusts up to 20 miles an hour. Chance of rain 90%. Tonight, partly cloudy. Showers likely with a chance of thunderstorms until midnight. Some thunderstorms may produce heavy rainfall until midnight. Humid with lows in the upper 60s. South winds 5 to 10 miles an hour, becoming southwest after midnight. Chance of rain 70%. Tuesday, mostly sunny. A slight chance of showers and thunderstorms in the afternoon. Warmer with highs in the lower 90s. Southwest winds 5 to 10 miles an hour. Chance of rain 20%.
Tuesday night, partly cloudy with a chance of showers and thunderstorms until midnight, then mostly clear with a slight chance of showers and thunderstorms after midnight. Humid with lows in the lower 70s. South winds 5 to 10 miles an hour. Chance of rain 30%. Wednesday, sunny.

Saturday, a chance of showers. Highs in the mid-80s. Saturday night, a chance of showers and thunderstorms. Lows in the lower 60s. Sunday, mostly sunny. Highs in the lower 80s. Again, the forecast for the Guam cities and surrounding areas for today, showers and a chance of thunderstorms. Some thunderstorms may produce heavy rainfall. Highs in the lower 80s. Southeast winds 5 to 10 miles an hour with gusts up to 20 miles an hour. Chance of rain 90%. The Moline, Illinois climate summary for yesterday, June 7, 2026. Yesterday's high temperature was 77 degrees. The normal high is 81. The record high is 99 degrees, which was set in 1933. Yesterday's low temperature was 69 degrees. The normal low is 59. The record low is 43 degrees, which was last set in 1935. 0.71 inches of precipitation fell yesterday, which brings the monthly total to 0.99 inches. The total precipitation for the year now stands at 13.01 inches. There were no heating degree days yesterday. This leaves the monthly total at zero. There were 8 cooling degree days yesterday. This brings the monthly total to 50. Yesterday the maximum wind observed was 16 miles an hour from the east. The highest wind gust observed was 19 miles per hour from the east. The normal high temperature for today is 81 degrees, and the normal low is 59. The record high for today is 98, which last occurred in 1934, and the record low is 39, which occurred in 1913. Sunrise today is at 5:28 a.m. and sunset is at 8:34 p.m. Flooding caused by excessive rainfall continues to be possible. The areas affected include portions of Illinois, including the following areas: Bureau, Carroll, Hancock, Henderson, Henry, Illinois, Joe Davies, Mercer, Putnam, Rock Island, and Whiteside, Iowa, including the following areas: Benton, Buchanan, Cedar, Clinton, Delaware, Des Moines, Dubuque, Henry, Iowa, Iowa, Jackson, Jefferson, Johnson, Jones, Keokuk, Lee, Lynn, Louisa, Muscatine, Scott, Van Buren, and Washington, and Northeast Missouri, including the following areas: Clark and Scotland. The hazardous weather conditions are expected through this evening. The following impacts are expected: excessive runoff may result in flooding of rivers, creeks, streams, and other low-lying and flood-prone locations. Additional details: very high atmospheric moisture across the area will bring heavy rain from several rounds of thunderstorms. Rainfall rates of 2 to 3 inches per hour are possible. You should monitor later forecasts and be alert for possible flood warnings. Those living in areas prone to flooding should be prepared to take action should flooding develop. And now a summary of river forecasts. For the Mississippi River, at Dubuque, the latest stage is 8.4 feet at 6 a.m. Monday. No flooding is forecast. At Comanche, the latest stage is 10.2 feet at 6 a.m. Monday. No flooding is forecast. At LeClaire Lock and Dam 14, the latest stage is 5.0 feet at 6 a.m. Monday. No flooding is forecast. At Quad Cities Lock and Dam 15, the latest stage is 6.5 feet at 6 a.m. Monday. No flooding is forecast. At Muscatine, the latest stage is 7.7 feet at 6 a.m. Monday. No flooding is forecast. At Keithsburg, the latest stage is 7.8 feet at 6 a.m. Monday. No flooding is forecast. For the Wet'suwet'en River, near DeWitt, the latest stage is 9.3 feet at 6 a.m. Monday. No flooding is forecast. For the Cedar River, near Conesville, the latest stage is 8.6 feet at 6 a.m. Monday. For the Rock River, at Como, the latest stage is 4.3 feet at 6 a.m. Monday. Near Joslyn, the latest stage is 6.0 feet at 5 a.m. Monday. No flooding is forecast. At Moline, the latest stage is 9.0 feet at 6 a.m. Monday. For the Green River, near Geneseo, the latest stage is 7.3 feet at 6 a.m. Monday. NOAA Weather Radio Station WXL61 in Cedar Rapids is operating in a degraded mode. Technicians are working on the problem. We apologize for any inconvenience. 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The current time is 7:24 a.m. Central Daylight Time. At 7 a.m. in Moline, skies were partly sunny. The temperature was 71 degrees.

Dew point 70, relative humidity 96%. The wind was east at 10 miles an hour. And the pressure was 29.88 inches and steady. At Davenport, skies were cloudy. The temperature was 70 degrees, dew point 69, relative humidity 97%. The wind was east at 10 miles an hour. And the pressure was 29.89 inches and steady. Close to home, Burlington light rain and 72. Cedar Rapids rain and 70. Dubuque partly sunny and 67. Iowa City rain and 72. Muscatine 72. Galesburg cloudy and 71. Peoria cloudy and 73. Savannah 69. Rockford cloudy and 69. Across the Midwest, Chicago cloudy and 69. Des Moines partly sunny and 71. Madison cloudy and 65. Milwaukee light rain and 65. Minneapolis light rain and 69. Omaha cloudy and 73. St. Louis cloudy and 76. Springfield, Illinois partly sunny and 75. Waterloo light rain and 69. Once again at 7 a.m. in Moline with partly sunny skies, the temperature was 71. At Davenport with cloudy skies, the temperature was 70. Here is the hazardous weather outlook. For today and tonight, periods of slow-moving showers and thunderstorms will be seen today and into the evening. Any storm will be capable of producing heavy rainfall. If storms stall or repeat over the same areas, then localized flash flooding is possible. A flash flood watch is in effect for the entire area through 7 p.m. Looking ahead, hot and humid conditions will develop across the area Tuesday and Wednesday with heat indices near or above 100 degrees. Strong to severe storms are expected late Tuesday afternoon and tonight. Right now, large hail and damaging winds are the primary risks. On Wednesday, a higher risk of severe storms is expected. The Storm Prediction Center has an enhanced, level 3 out of 5, risk of severe storms. Damaging winds are the primary risk, but isolated tornadoes and large hail cannot be ruled out. The rough timing looks to be late afternoon and much of the overnight hours. More thunderstorms, possibly severe, are expected on Thursday. Spotter activation will not be needed today or tonight. Rainfall reports over 1 inch will be appreciated. And now, your National Weather Service forecast for the Quad Cities and surrounding areas. Today, showers with a chance of thunderstorms. Some thunderstorms may produce heavy rainfall. Highs in the lower 80s. Southeast winds 5 to 10 miles an hour with gusts up to 20 miles an hour. Chance of rain 90%. Tonight, partly cloudy. Showers likely with a chance of thunderstorms until midnight. Some thunderstorms may produce heavy rainfall until midnight. Humid with lows in the upper 60s. South winds 5 to 10 miles an hour, becoming southwest after midnight. Chance of rain 70%. Tuesday, mostly sunny. A slight chance of showers and thunderstorms in the afternoon. Warmer with highs in the lower 90s. Southwest winds 5 to 10 miles an hour. Chance of rain 20%. Tuesday night, partly cloudy with a chance of showers and thunderstorms until midnight, then mostly clear with a slight chance of showers and thunderstorms after midnight. Humid with lows in the lower 70s. South winds 5 to 10 miles an hour. Chance of rain 30%. Wednesday, sunny. A chance of showers and thunderstorms in the afternoon. Hot with highs in the lower 90s. Southwest winds 15 to 20 miles an hour with gusts up to 35 miles an hour. Chance of rain 50%. Wednesday night, showers and a chance of thunderstorms. Lows in the upper 60s. Thursday, showers and thunderstorms likely. Highs in the upper 80s. Thursday night, a chance of showers and thunderstorms. Lows in the lower 60s. Friday, sunny. Highs in the upper 80s. Friday night, a chance of showers. Lows in the mid-60s. Saturday, a chance of showers. Highs in the mid-80s. Saturday night, a chance of showers and thunderstorms. Lows in the lower 60s. Sunday, mostly sunny. Highs in the lower 80s. Again, the forecast for the Quad Cities and surrounding areas for today, showers and a chance of thunderstorms. Some thunderstorms may produce heavy rainfall. Highs in the lower 80s. Southeast winds 5 to 10 miles.
miles an hour with gusts up to 20 miles an hour. Chance of rain 90%. The Moline, Illinois climate summary for yesterday, June 7, 2026. Yesterday's high temperature was 77 degrees. The normal high is 81. The record high is 99 degrees, which was set in 1933. Yesterday's low temperature was 69 degrees. The normal low is 59. The record low is 43 degrees, which was last set in 1935. 0.71 inches of precipitation fell yesterday, which brings the monthly total to 0.99 inches. The total precipitation for the year now stands at 13.01 inches. There were no heating degree days yesterday. This leaves the monthly total at zero. There were 8 cooling degree days yesterday. This brings the monthly total to 50. Yesterday, the maximum wind observed was 16 miles an hour from the east. The highest wind gust observed was 19 miles per hour from the east. The normal high temperature for today is 81 degrees, and the normal low is 59. The record high for today is 98, which last occurred in 1934, and the record low is 39, which occurred in 1913. Sunrise today is at 5:28 a.m. and sunset is at 8:34 p.m. Flooding caused by excessive rainfall continues to be possible. The areas affected include portions of Illinois, including the following areas: Bureau, Carroll, Hancock, Henderson, Henry, Illinois, Joe Davies, Mercer, Putnam, Rock Island, and Whiteside, Iowa, including the following areas: Benton, Buchanan, Cedar, Clinton, Delaware, Des Moines, Dubuque, Henry, Iowa, Iowa, Jackson, Jefferson, Johnson, Jones, Keokuk, Lee, Lynn, Louisa, Muscatine, Scott, Van Buren, and Washington, and Northeast Missouri, including the following areas: Clark and Skyland. The hazardous weather conditions are expected through this evening. The following impacts are expected: excessive runoff may result in flooding of rivers, creeks, streams, and other low-lying and flood-prone locations. Additional details: very high atmospheric moisture across the area will bring heavy rain from several rounds of thunderstorms. Rainfall rates of 2 to 3 inches per hour are possible. You should monitor later forecasts and be alert for possible flood warnings. Those living in areas prone to flooding should be prepared to take action should flooding develop. And now a summary of river forecasts. For the Mississippi River, at Dubuque, the latest stage is 8.4 feet at 6 a.m. Monday. No flooding is forecast. At Comanche, the latest stage is 10.2 feet at 6 a.m. Monday. No flooding is forecast. At LeClaire Lock and Dam 14, the latest stage is 5.0 feet at 6 a.m. Monday. No flooding is forecast. At Quad Cities Lock and Dam 15, the latest stage is 6.5 feet at 6 a.m. Monday. No flooding is forecast. At Muscatine, the latest stage is 7.7 feet at 6 a.m. Monday. No flooding is forecast. At Keithsburg, the latest stage is 7.8 feet at 6 a.m. Monday. No flooding is forecast. For the Wetsupinicon River, near DeWitt, the latest stage is 9.3 feet at 6 a.m. Monday. No flooding is forecast. For the Cedar River, near Conesville, the latest stage is 8.6 feet at 6 a.m. Monday. For the Rock River, at Como, the latest stage is 4.3 feet at 6 a.m. Monday. Near Joslyn, the latest stage is 6.0 feet at 5 a.m. Monday. No flooding is forecast. At Moline, the latest stage is 9.0 feet at 6 a.m. Monday. For the Green River, near Geneseo, the latest stage is 7.3 feet at 6 a.m. Monday. NOAA Weather Radio Station WXL61 in Cedar Rapids is operating in a degraded mode. Technicians are working on the problem. We apologize for any inconvenience. 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The current time is 7:34 a.m. Central Daylight Time. At 7 a.m. in Moline, skies were partly sunny. The temperature was 71 degrees, dew point 70, relative humidity 96%. The wind was east at 10 miles an hour. And the pressure was 29.88 inches and steady. At Davenport, skies were cloudy. The temperature was 70 degrees, dew point 69, relative humidity 97%. The wind was east at 10 miles an hour. And the pressure was 29.89 inches and steady. Close to home, Burlington light rain and 72.
Cedar Rapids rain and 70. Dubuque partly sunny and 67. Iowa City rain and 72. Muscatine 72. Galesburg cloudy and 71. Peoria cloudy and 73. Savannah 69. Rockford cloudy and 69. Across the Midwest, Chicago cloudy and 69. Des Moines partly sunny and 71. Madison cloudy and 65. Milwaukee light rain and 65. Minneapolis light rain and 69. Omaha cloudy and 73. St. Louis cloudy and 76. Springfield, Illinois partly sunny and 75. Waterloo light rain and 69. Once again at 7 a.m. in Moline with partly sunny skies, the temperature was 71. At Davenport with cloudy skies, the temperature was 70. Here is the hazardous weather outlook. For today and tonight, periods of slow-moving showers and thunderstorms will be seen today and into the evening. Any storm will be capable of producing heavy rainfall. If storms stall or repeat over the same areas, then localized flash flooding is possible. A flash flood watch is in effect for the entire area through 7 p.m. Looking ahead, hot and humid conditions will develop across the area Tuesday and Wednesday with heat indices near or above 100 degrees. Strong to severe storms are expected late Tuesday afternoon and tonight. Right now, large hail and damaging winds are the primary risks. On Wednesday, a higher risk of severe storms is expected. The Storm Prediction Center has an enhanced, level 3 out of 5, risk of severe storms. Damaging winds are the primary risk, but isolated tornadoes and large hail cannot be ruled out. The rough timing looks to be late afternoon and much of the overnight hours. More thunderstorms, possibly severe, are expected on Thursday. Spotter activation will not be needed today or tonight. Rainfall reports over 1 inch will be appreciated. And now, your National Weather Service forecast for the Quad Cities and surrounding areas. Today, showers with a chance of thunderstorms. Some thunderstorms may produce heavy rainfall. Highs in the lower 80s. Southeast winds 5 to 10 miles an hour with gusts up to 20 miles an hour. Chance of rain 90%. Tonight, partly cloudy. Showers likely with a chance of thunderstorms until midnight. Some thunderstorms may produce heavy rainfall until midnight. Humid with lows in the upper 60s. South winds 5 to 10 miles an hour, becoming southwest after midnight. Chance of rain 70%. Tuesday, mostly sunny. A slight chance of showers and thunderstorms in the afternoon. Warmer with highs in the lower 90s. Southwest winds 5 to 10 miles an hour. Chance of rain 20%. Tuesday night, partly cloudy with a chance of showers and thunderstorms until midnight, then mostly clear with a slight chance of showers and thunderstorms after midnight. Humid with lows in the lower 70s. South winds 5 to 10 miles an hour. Chance of rain 30%. Wednesday, sunny. A chance of showers and thunderstorms in the afternoon. Hot with highs in the lower 90s. Southwest winds 15 to 20 miles an hour with gusts up to 35 miles an hour. Chance of rain 50%. Wednesday night, showers and a chance of thunderstorms. Lows in the upper 60s. Thursday, showers and thunderstorms likely. Highs in the upper 80s. Thursday night, a chance of showers and thunderstorms. Lows in the lower 60s. Friday, sunny. Highs in the upper 80s. Friday night, a chance of showers. Lows in the mid-60s. Saturday, a chance of showers. Highs in the mid-80s. Saturday night, a chance of showers and thunderstorms. Lows in the lower 60s. Sunday, mostly sunny. Highs in the lower 80s. Again, the forecast for the Quad Cities and surrounding areas for today, showers and a chance of thunderstorms. Some thunderstorms may produce heavy rainfall. Highs in the lower 80s. Southeast winds 5 to 10 miles an hour with gusts up to 20 miles an hour. Chance of rain 90%. The Moline, Illinois climate summary for yesterday, June 7, 2026. Yesterday's high temperature was 77 degrees. The normal high is 81. The record high is 99 degrees, which was set in 1933. Yesterday's low temperature was 69 degrees. The normal low is 59. The record low is
0.3 degrees, which was last set in 1935. 0.71 inches of precipitation fell yesterday, which brings the monthly total to 0.99 inches. The total precipitation for the year now stands at 13.01 inches. There were no heating degree days yesterday. This leaves the monthly total at zero. There were 8 cooling degree days yesterday. This brings the monthly total to 50. Yesterday the maximum wind observed was 16 miles an hour from the east. The highest wind gust observed was 19 miles per hour from the east. The normal high temperature for today is 81 degrees, and the normal low is 59. The record high for today is 98, which last occurred in 1934, and the record low is 39, which occurred in 1913. Sunrise today is at 5:28 a.m. and sunset is at 8:34 p.m. Flooding caused by excessive rainfall continues to be possible. The areas affected include portions of Illinois, including the following areas: Bureau, Carroll, Hancock, Henderson, Henry, Illinois, Joe Davies, Mercer, Putnam, Rock Island, and Whiteside, Iowa, including the following areas: Benton, Buchanan, Cedar, Clinton, Delaware, Des Moines, Dubuque, Henry, Iowa, Iowa, Jackson, Jefferson, Johnson, Jones, Keokuk, Lee, Lynn, Louisa, Muscatine, Scott, Van Buren, and Washington, and Northeast Missouri, including the following areas: Clark and Scotland. The hazardous weather conditions are expected through this evening. The following impacts are expected: excessive runoff may result in flooding of rivers, creeks, streams, and other low-lying and flood-prone locations. Additional details: very high atmospheric moisture across the area will bring heavy rain from several rounds of thunderstorms. Rainfall rates of 2 to 3 inches per hour are possible. You should monitor later forecasts and be alert for possible flood warnings. Those living in areas prone to flooding should be prepared to take action should flooding develop. And now a summary of river forecasts. For the Mississippi River, at Dubuque, the latest stage is 8.4 feet at 6 a.m. Monday. No flooding is forecast. At Comanche, the latest stage is 10.2 feet at 6 a.m. Monday. No flooding is forecast. At LeClaire Lock and Dam 14, the latest stage is 5.0 feet at 6 a.m. Monday. No flooding is forecast. At Quad Cities Lock and Dam 15, the latest stage is 6.5 feet at 6 a.m. Monday. No flooding is forecast. At Muscatine, the latest stage is 7.7 feet at 6 a.m. Monday. No flooding is forecast. At Keithsburg, the latest stage is 7.8 feet at 6 a.m. Monday. No flooding is forecast. For the Wetsuppinicon River, near DeWitt, the latest stage is 9.3 feet at 6 a.m. Monday. No flooding is forecast. For the Cedar River, near Conesville, the latest stage is 8.6 feet at 6 a.m. Monday. For the Rock River, at Como, the latest stage is 4.3 feet at 6 a.m. Monday. Near Joslyn, the latest stage is 6.0 feet at 5 a.m. Monday. No flooding is forecast. At Moline, the latest stage is 9.0 feet at 6 a.m. Monday. For the Green River, near Geneseo, the latest stage is 7.3 feet at 6 a.m. Monday. NOAA Weather Radio Station WXL61 in Cedar Rapids is operating in a degraded mode. Technicians are working on the problem. We apologize for any inconvenience. 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The current time is 7:43 a.m. Central Daylight Time. At 7 a.m. in Moline, skies were partly sunny. The temperature was 71 degrees, dew point 70, relative humidity 96%. The wind was east at 10 miles an hour, and the pressure was 29.88 inches and steady. At Davenport, skies were cloudy. The temperature was 70 degrees, dew point 69, relative humidity 97%. The wind was east at 10 miles an hour, and the pressure was 29.89 inches and steady. Close to home, Burlington light rain and 72. Cedar Rapids rain and 70. Dubuque partly sunny and 67. Iowa City rain and 72. Muscatine 72. Galesburg cloudy and 71. Peoria cloudy and 73. Savannah 69. Rockford cloudy and 69. Across the Midwest, Chicago cloudy and 69. Des Moines partly sunny and 71. Madison cloudy and
65. Milwaukee, light rain and 65. Minneapolis, light rain and 69. Omaha, cloudy and 73. St. Louis, cloudy and 76. Springfield, Illinois, partly sunny and 75. Waterloo, light rain and 69. Once again at 7 a.m. in Moline with partly sunny skies, the temperature was 71. At Davenport with cloudy skies, the temperature was 70. Here is the hazardous weather outlook. For today and tonight, periods of slow-moving showers and thunderstorms will be seen today and into the evening. Any storm will be capable of producing heavy rainfall. If storms stall or repeat over the same areas, then localized flash flooding is possible. A flash flood watch is in effect for the entire area from 7 p.m. Looking ahead, hot and humid conditions will develop across the area Tuesday and Wednesday with heat indices near or above 100 degrees. Strong to severe storms are expected late Tuesday afternoon and tonight. Right now, large hail and damaging winds are the primary risks. On Wednesday, a higher risk of severe storms is expected. The Storm Prediction Center has an enhanced, level 3 out of 5, risk of severe storms. Damaging winds are the primary risk, but isolated tornadoes and large hail cannot be ruled out. The rough timing looks to be late afternoon and much of the overnight hours. More thunderstorms, possibly severe, are expected on Thursday. Spotter activation will not be needed today or tonight. Rainfall reports over 1 inch will be appreciated. And now, your National Weather Service forecast for the Quad Cities and surrounding areas. Today, showers with a chance of thunderstorms. Some thunderstorms may produce heavy rainfall. Highs in the lower 80s. Southeast winds 5 to 10 miles an hour with gusts up to 20 miles an hour. Chance of rain 90%. Tonight, partly cloudy. Showers likely with a chance of thunderstorms until midnight. Some thunderstorms may produce heavy rainfall until midnight. Humid with lows in the upper 60s. South winds 5 to 10 miles an hour, becoming southwest after midnight. Chance of rain 70%. Tuesday, mostly sunny. A slight chance of showers and thunderstorms in the afternoon. Warmer with highs in the lower 90s. Southwest winds 5 to 10 miles an hour. Chance of rain 20%. Tuesday night, partly cloudy with a chance of showers and thunderstorms until midnight, then mostly clear with a slight chance of showers and thunderstorms after midnight. Humid with lows in the lower 70s. South winds 5 to 10 miles an hour. Chance of rain 30%. Wednesday, sunny. A chance of showers and thunderstorms in the afternoon. Hot with highs in the lower 90s. Southwest winds 15 to 20 miles an hour with gusts up to 35 miles an hour. Chance of rain 50%. Wednesday night, showers and a chance of thunderstorms. Lows in the upper 60s. Thursday, showers and thunderstorms likely. Highs in the upper 80s. Thursday night, a chance of showers and thunderstorms. Lows in the lower 60s. Friday, sunny. Highs in the upper 80s. Friday night, a chance of showers. Lows in the mid-60s. Saturday, a chance of showers. Highs in the mid-80s. Saturday night, a chance of showers and thunderstorms. Lows in the lower 60s. Sunday, mostly sunny. Highs in the lower 80s. Again, the forecast for the Quad Cities and surrounding areas for today, showers and a chance of thunderstorms. Some thunderstorms may produce heavy rainfall. Highs in the lower 80s. Southeast winds 5 to 10 miles an hour with gusts up to 20 miles an hour. Chance of rain 90%. The Moline, Illinois climate summary for yesterday, June 7, 2026. Yesterday's high temperature was 77 degrees. The normal high is 81. The record high is 99 degrees, which was set in 1933. Yesterday's low temperature was 69 degrees. The normal low is 59. The record low is 43 degrees, which was last set in 1935. 0.71 inches of precipitation fell yesterday, which brings the monthly total to 0.99 inches. The total precipitation for the year now stands at 13.01 inches. There were no heating degree days yesterday. This leaves the monthly total at zero. There were 8 cooling degree days yesterday. This brings the monthly total to 50. Yesterday, the maximum wind observed was
15 miles an hour from the east. The highest wind gust observed was 19 miles per hour from the east. The normal high temperature for today is 81 degrees, and the normal low is 59. The record high for today is 98, which last occurred in 1934, and the record low is 39, which occurred in 1913. Sunrise today is at 5:28 a.m. and sunset is at 8:34 p.m. Flooding caused by excessive rainfall continues to be possible. The areas affected include portions of Illinois, including the following areas: Bureau, Carroll, Hancock, Henderson, Henry, Illinois, Joe Davies, Mercer, Putnam, Rock Island, and Whiteside, Iowa, including the following areas: Benton, Buchanan, Cedar, Clinton, Delaware, Des Moines, Dubuque, Henry, Iowa, Iowa, Jackson, Jefferson, Johnson, Jones, Keokuk, Lee, Lynn, Louisa, Muscatine, Scott, Van Buren, and Washington, and Northeast Missouri, including the following areas: Clark and Skyland. The hazardous weather conditions are expected through this evening. The following impacts are expected: excessive runoff may result in flooding of rivers, creeks, streams, and other low-lying and flood-prone locations. Additional details: very high atmospheric moisture across the area will bring heavy rain from several rounds of thunderstorms. Rainfall rates of 2 to 3 inches per hour are possible. You should monitor later forecasts and be alert for possible flood warnings. Those living in areas prone to flooding should be prepared to take action should flooding develop. And now a summary of river forecasts. For the Mississippi River, at Dubuque, the latest stage is 8.4 feet at 6 a.m. Monday. No flooding is forecast. At Comanche, the latest stage is 10.2 feet at 6 a.m. Monday. No flooding is forecast. At LeClaire Lock and Dam 14, the latest stage is 5.0 feet at 6 a.m. Monday. No flooding is forecast. At Quad Cities Lock and Dam 15, the latest stage is 6.5 feet at 6 a.m. Monday. No flooding is forecast. At Muscatine, the latest stage is 7.7 feet at 6 a.m. Monday. No flooding is forecast. At Keithsburg, the latest stage is 7.8 feet at 6 a.m. Monday. No flooding is forecast. For the Wet'suwet'en River, near DeWitt, the latest stage is 9.3 feet at 6 a.m. Monday. No flooding is forecast. For the Cedar River, near Conesville, the latest stage is 8.6 feet at 6 a.m. Monday. For the Rock River, at Como, the latest stage is 4.3 feet at 6 a.m. Monday. Near Joslyn, the latest stage is 6.0 feet at 5 a.m. Monday. No flooding is forecast. At Moline, the latest stage is 9.0 feet at 6 a.m. Monday. For the Green River, near Geneseo, the latest stage is 7.3 feet at 6 a.m. Monday. NOAA Weather Radio Station WXL61 in Cedar Rapids is operating in a degraded mode. Technicians are working on the problem. We apologize for any inconvenience. 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The current time is 7:53 a.m. Central Daylight Time. At 7 a.m. in Moline, skies were partly sunny. The temperature was 71 degrees, dew point 70, relative humidity 96%. The wind was east at 10 miles an hour. And the pressure was 29.88 inches and steady. At Davenport, skies were cloudy. The temperature was 70 degrees, dew point 69, relative humidity 97%. The wind was east at 10 miles an hour. And the pressure was 29.89 inches and steady. Close to home, Burlington light rain and 72. Cedar Rapids rain and 70. Dubuque partly sunny and 67. Iowa City rain and 72. Muscatine 72. Galesburg cloudy and 71. Peoria cloudy and 73. Savannah 69. Rockford cloudy and 69. Across the Midwest, Chicago cloudy and 69. Des Moines partly sunny and 71. Madison cloudy and 65. Milwaukee light rain and 65. Minneapolis light rain and 69. Omaha cloudy and 73. St. Louis cloudy and 76. Springfield, Illinois partly sunny and 75. Waterloo light rain and 69. Once again at 7 a.m. in Moline with partly sunny skies, the temperature was 71. At Davenport with cloudy skies, the temperature was 70. Your
is the hazardous weather outlook. For today and tonight, periods of slow-moving showers and thunderstorms will be seen today and into the evening. Any storm will be capable of producing heavy rainfall. If storms stall or repeat over the same areas, then localized flash flooding is possible. A flash flood watch is in effect for the entire area through 7 p.m. Looking ahead, hot and humid conditions will develop across the area Tuesday and Wednesday with heat indices near or above 100 degrees. Strong to severe storms are expected late Tuesday afternoon and tonight. Right now, large hail and damaging winds are the primary risks. On Wednesday, a higher risk of severe storms is expected. The Storm Prediction Center has an enhanced, level 3 out of 5, risk of severe storms. Damaging winds are the primary risk, but isolated tornadoes and large hail cannot be ruled out. The rough timing looks to be late afternoon and much of the overnight hours. More thunderstorms, possibly severe, are expected on Thursday. Spotter activation will not be needed today or tonight. Rainfall reports over 1 inch will be appreciated. And now, your National Weather Service forecast for the Quad Cities and surrounding areas. Today, showers with a chance of thunderstorms. Some thunderstorms may produce heavy rainfall. Highs in the lower 80s. Southeast winds 5 to 10 miles an hour with gusts up to 20 miles an hour. Chance of rain 90%. Tonight, partly cloudy. Showers likely with a chance of thunderstorms until midnight. Some thunderstorms may produce heavy rainfall until midnight. Humid with lows in the upper 60s. South winds 5 to 10 miles an hour, becoming southwest after midnight. Chance of rain 70%. Tuesday, mostly sunny. A slight chance of showers and thunderstorms in the afternoon. Warmer with highs in the lower 90s. Southwest winds 5 to 10 miles an hour. Chance of rain 20%. Tuesday night, partly cloudy with a chance of showers and thunderstorms until midnight, then mostly clear with a slight chance of showers and thunderstorms after midnight. Humid with lows in the lower 70s. South winds 5 to 10 miles an hour. Chance of rain 30%. Wednesday, sunny. A chance of showers and thunderstorms in the afternoon. Hot with highs in the lower 90s. Southwest winds 15 to 20 miles an hour with gusts up to 35 miles an hour. Chance of rain 50%. Wednesday night, showers and a chance of thunderstorms. Lows in the upper 60s. Thursday, showers and thunderstorms likely. Highs in the upper 80s. Thursday night, a chance of showers and thunderstorms. Lows in the lower 60s. Friday, sunny. Highs in the upper 80s. Friday night, a chance of showers. Lows in the mid-60s. Saturday, a chance of showers. Highs in the mid-80s. Saturday night, a chance of showers and thunderstorms. Lows in the lower 60s. Sunday, mostly sunny. Highs in the lower 80s. Again, the forecast for the Quad Cities and surrounding areas for today, showers and a chance of thunderstorms. Some thunderstorms may produce heavy rainfall. Highs in the lower 80s. Southeast winds 5 to 10 miles an hour with gusts up to 20 miles an hour. Chance of rain 90%. The Moline, Illinois climate summary for yesterday, June 7, 2026. Yesterday's high temperature was 77 degrees. The normal high is 81. The record high is 99 degrees, which was set in 1933. Yesterday's low temperature was 69 degrees. The normal low is 59. The record low is 43 degrees, which was last set in 1935. 0.71 inches of precipitation fell yesterday, which brings the monthly total to 0.99 inches. The total precipitation for the year now stands at 13.01 inches. There were no heating degree days yesterday. This leaves the monthly total at zero. There were 8 cooling degree days yesterday. This brings the monthly total to 50. Yesterday, the maximum wind observed was 16 miles an hour from the east. The highest wind gust observed was 19 miles per hour from the east. The normal high temperature for today is 81 degrees, and the normal low is 59. The record high for today is 98, which last occurred in 1934, and the record low is 39, which occurred in 1913. Sunrise today is at 5:28 a.m. and sunset is at 8:34 p.m. Flooding caused by excessive rainfall.
continues to be possible. The areas affected include portions of Illinois, including the following areas: Bureau, Carroll, Hancock, Henderson, Henry, Illinois, Joe Davies, Mercer, Putnam, Rock Island, and Whiteside, Iowa, including the following areas: Benton, Buchanan, Cedar, Clinton, Delaware, Des Moines, Dubuque, Henry, Iowa, Iowa, Jackson, Jefferson, Johnson, Jones, Keokuk, Lee, Lynn, Louisa, Muscatine, Scott, Van Buren, and Washington, and Northeast Missouri, including the following areas: Clark and Skyland. The hazardous weather conditions are expected through this evening. The following impacts are expected: excessive runoff may result in flooding of rivers, creeks, streams, and other low-lying and flood-prone locations. Additional details: very high atmospheric moisture across the area will bring heavy rain from several rounds of thunderstorms. Rainfall rates of 2 to 3 inches per hour are possible. You should monitor later forecasts and be alert for possible flood warnings. Those living in areas prone to flooding should be prepared to take action should flooding develop. And now a summary of river forecasts. For the Mississippi River, at Dubuque, the latest stage is 8.4 feet at 6 a.m. Monday. No flooding is forecast. At Kamash, the latest stage is 10.2 feet at 6 a.m. Monday. No flooding is forecast. At LeClaire Lock and Dam 14, the latest stage is 5.0 feet at 6 a.m. Monday. No flooding is forecast. At Quad Cities Lock and Dam 15, the latest stage is 6.5 feet at 6 a.m. Monday. No flooding is forecast. At Muscatine, the latest stage is 7.7 feet at 6 a.m. Monday. No flooding is forecast. At Keithsburg, the latest stage is 7.8 feet at 6 a.m. Monday. No flooding is forecast. For the Wetsuponican River, near DeWitt, the latest stage is 9.3 feet at 6 a.m. Monday. No flooding is forecast. For the Cedar River, near Conesville, the latest stage is 8.6 feet at 6 a.m. Monday. For the Rock River, at Como, the latest stage is 4.3 feet at 6 a.m. Monday. Near Joslyn, the latest stage is 6.0 feet at 5 a.m. Monday. No flooding is forecast. At Moline, the latest stage is 9.0 feet at 6 a.m. Monday. For the Green River, near Geneseo, the latest stage is 7.3 feet at 6 a.m. Monday. 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Technicians are working on the problem. We apologize for any inconvenience. 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The current time is 8:02 a.m. Central Daylight Time. Here is the hazardous weather outlook. For today and tonight, periods of slow-moving showers and thunderstorms will be seen today and into the evening. Any storm will be capable of producing heavy rainfall. If storms stall or repeat over the same areas, then localized flash flooding is possible. A flash flood watch is in effect for the entire area through 7 p.m. Looking ahead, hot and humid conditions will develop across the area Tuesday and Wednesday with heat indices near or above 100 degrees. Strong to severe storms are expected late Tuesday afternoon and tonight. Right now, large hail and damaging winds are the primary risks. On Wednesday, a higher risk of severe storms is expected. The Storm Prediction Center has an enhanced, level 3 out of 5, risk of severe storms. Damaging winds are the primary risk, but isolated tornadoes and large hail cannot be ruled out. The rough timing looks to be late afternoon and much of the overnight hours. More thunderstorms, possibly severe, are expected on Thursday. Spotter activation will not be needed today or tonight. Rainfall reports over 1 inch will be appreciated. And now, your National Weather Service forecast for the Quad Cities and surrounding areas. Today, showers with a chance of thunderstorms. Some thunderstorms may produce heavy rainfall. Highs in the lower 80s. Southeast winds 5 to 10 miles an hour with gusts up to 20 miles an hour. Chance of rain 90%. Tonight, partly cloudy. Showers likely with a chance of thunderstorms until midnight. Some thunderstorms may produce heavy rainfall until midnight. Humid with lows in the upper 60s. South winds 5 to 10 miles an hour, becoming southwest after midnight. Chance of rain 70%. Tuesday, mostly sunny. A slight chance of showers and thunderstorms in the afternoon. Warmer with highs in the lower 90s. South
Gust winds 5 to 10 miles an hour. Chance of rain 20%. Tuesday night, partly cloudy with a chance of showers and thunderstorms until midnight, then mostly clear with a slight chance of showers and thunderstorms after midnight. Humid with lows in the lower 70s. South winds 5 to 10 miles an hour. Chance of rain 30%. Wednesday, sunny. A chance of showers and thunderstorms in the afternoon. Hot with highs in the lower 90s. Southwest winds 15 to 20 miles an hour with gusts up to 35 miles an hour. Chance of rain 50%. Wednesday night, showers and a chance of thunderstorms. Lows in the upper 60s. Thursday, showers and thunderstorms likely. Highs in the upper 80s. Thursday night, a chance of showers and thunderstorms. Lows in the lower 60s. Friday, sunny. Highs in the upper 80s. Friday night, a chance of showers. Lows in the mid-60s. Saturday, a chance of showers. Highs in the mid-80s. Saturday night, a chance of showers and thunderstorms. Lows in the lower 60s. Sunday, mostly sunny. Highs in the lower 80s. Again, the forecast for the Quad Cities and surrounding areas for today, showers and a chance of thunderstorms. Some thunderstorms may produce heavy rainfall. Highs in the lower 80s. Southeast winds 5 to 10 miles an hour with gusts up to 20 miles an hour. Chance of rain 90%. This broadcast originates from the National Weather Service office in the Quad Cities and is transmitted on a frequency of 162.55 MHz from Rock Island, Illinois. The coverage area includes the following counties: Cedar, Clinton, Louisa, Muscatine, Scott, Henry, Illinois, Mercer, Rock Island, and Whiteside. The Moline, Illinois climate summary for yesterday, June 7, 2026. Yesterday's high temperature was 77 degrees. The normal high is 81. The record high is 99 degrees, which was set in 1933. Yesterday's low temperature was 69 degrees. The normal low is 59. The record low is 43 degrees, which was last set in 1935. 0.71 inches of precipitation fell yesterday, which brings the monthly total to 0.99 inches. The total precipitation for the year now stands at 13.01 inches. There were no heating degree days yesterday. This leaves the monthly total at zero. There were 8 cooling degree days yesterday. This brings the monthly total to 50. Yesterday the maximum wind observed was 16 miles an hour from the east. The highest wind gust observed was 19 miles per hour from the east. The normal high temperature for today is 81 degrees, and the normal low is 59. The record high for today is 98, which last occurred in 1934, and the record low is 39, which occurred in 1913. Sunrise today is at 5:28 a.m. and sunset is at 8:34 p.m. Flooding caused by excessive rainfall continues to be possible. The areas affected include portions of Illinois, including the following areas: Bureau, Carroll, Hancock, Henderson, Henry, Illinois, Joe Davies, Mercer, Putnam, Rock Island, and Whiteside, Iowa, including the following areas: Benton, Buchanan, Cedar, Clinton, Delaware, Des Moines, Dubuque, Henry, Iowa, Iowa, Jackson, Jefferson, Johnson, Jones, Keokuk, Lee, Lynn, Louisa, Muscatine, Scott, Van Buren, and Washington, and Northeast Missouri, including the following areas: Clark and Skyland. The hazardous weather conditions are expected through this evening. The following impacts are expected: excessive runoff may result in flooding of rivers, creeks, streams, and other low-lying and flood-prone locations. Additional details: very high atmospheric moisture across the area will bring heavy rain from several rounds of thunderstorms. Rainfall rates of 2 to 3 inches per hour are possible. You should monitor later forecasts and be alert for possible flood warnings. Those living in areas prone to flooding should be prepared to take action should flooding develop. And now a summary of river forecasts. For the Mississippi River, at Dubuque, the latest stage is 8.4 feet at 6 a.m. Monday. No flooding is forecast. At Comanche, the latest stage is 10.2 feet at 6 a.m. Monday. No flooding is forecast. At LeClaire Lock and Dam 14, the latest stage is 5.0 feet at 6 a.m. Monday. No flooding is forecast.
at Quad Cities Lock and Dam 15. The latest stage is 6.5 feet at 6 a.m. Monday. No flooding is forecast. At Muscatine, the latest stage is 7.7 feet at 6 a.m. Monday. No flooding is forecast. At Keithsburg, the latest stage is 7.8 feet at 6 a.m. Monday. No flooding is forecast. For the Wapsipinicon River, near DeWitt, the latest stage is 9.3 feet at 6 a.m. Monday. No flooding is forecast. For the Cedar River, near Conesville, the latest stage is 8.6 feet at 6 a.m. Monday. For the Rock River, at Como, the latest stage is 4.3 feet at 6 a.m. Monday. Near Joslin, the latest stage is 6.0 feet at 5 a.m. Monday. No flooding is forecast. At Moline, the latest stage is 9.0 feet at 6 a.m. Monday. For the Green River, near Geneseo, the latest stage is 7.3 feet at 6 a.m. Monday. NOAA Weather Radio Station WXL61 in Cedar Rapids is operating in a degraded mode. Technicians are working on the problem. We apologize for any inconvenience. 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The current time is 8:11 a.m. Central Daylight Time. At 8 a.m. in Moline, skies were cloudy. The temperature was 72 degrees, dew point 70, relative humidity 93%. The wind was east at 12 miles an hour. And the pressure was 29.88 inches and steady. At Davenport, rain was falling. The temperature was 71 degrees, dew point 69, relative humidity 93%. The wind was east at 10 miles an hour. And the pressure was 29.89 inches and steady. Close to home, Burlington cloudy and 73. Cedar Rapids rain and 70. Dubuque light rain and 68. Iowa City light rain and 72. Peoria cloudy and 75. Rockford cloudy and 70. Across the Midwest, Chicago cloudy and 71. Des Moines partly sunny and 72. Madison cloudy and 67. Milwaukee light rain and 63. Minneapolis cloudy and 70. Omaha cloudy and 73. St. Louis a thunderstorm and 75. Springfield, Illinois mostly sunny and 78. Waterloo partly sunny and 71. Once again at 8 a.m. in Moline with cloudy skies, the temperature was 72. At Davenport with rain, the temperature was 71. Here is the hazardous weather outlook. For today and tonight, periods of slow-moving showers and thunderstorms will be seen today and into the evening. Any storm will be capable of producing heavy rainfall. If storms stall or repeat over the same areas, then localized flash flooding is possible. A flash flood watch is in effect for the entire area through 7 p.m. Looking ahead, hot and humid conditions will develop across the area Tuesday and Wednesday with heat indices near or above 100 degrees. Strong to severe storms are expected late Tuesday afternoon and tonight. Right now, large hail and damaging winds are the primary risks. On Wednesday, a higher risk of severe storms is expected. The Storm Prediction Center has an enhanced, level 3 out of 5, risk of severe storms. Damaging winds are the primary risk, but isolated tornadoes and large hail cannot be ruled out. The rough timing looks to be late afternoon and much of the overnight hours. More thunderstorms, possibly severe, are expected on Thursday. Spotter activation will not be needed today or tonight. Rainfall reports over 1 inch will be appreciated. And now, your National Weather Service forecast for the Quad Cities and surrounding areas. Today, showers with a chance of thunderstorms. Some thunderstorms may produce heavy rainfall. Highs in the lower 80s. Southeast winds 5 to 10 miles an hour with gusts up to 20 miles an hour. Chance of rain 90%. Tonight, partly cloudy. Showers likely with a chance of thunderstorms until midnight. Some thunderstorms may produce heavy rainfall until midnight. Humid with lows in the upper 60s. South winds 5 to 10 miles an hour, becoming southwest after midnight. Chance of rain 70%. Tuesday, mostly sunny. A slight chance of showers and thunderstorms in the afternoon. Warmer with highs in the lower 90s. Southwest winds 5 to 10 miles an hour. Chance of rain 20%.
Tuesday night, partly cloudy with a chance of showers and thunderstorms until midnight, then mostly clear with a slight chance of showers and thunderstorms after midnight. Humid with lows in the lower 70s. South winds 5 to 10 miles an hour. Chance of rain 30%. Wednesday, sunny. A chance of showers and thunderstorms in the afternoon. Hot with highs in the lower 90s. Southwest winds 15 to 20 miles an hour with gusts up to 35 miles an hour. Chance of rain 50%. Wednesday night, showers and a chance of thunderstorms. Lows in the upper 60s. Thursday, showers and thunderstorms likely. Highs in the upper 80s. Thursday night, a chance of showers and thunderstorms. Lows in the lower 60s. Friday, sunny. Highs in the upper 80s. Friday night, a chance of showers. Lows in the mid-60s. Saturday, a chance of showers. Highs in the mid-80s. Saturday night, a chance of showers and thunderstorms. Lows in the lower 60s. Sunday, mostly sunny. Highs in the lower 80s. Again, the forecast for the Quad Cities and surrounding areas for today, showers and a chance of thunderstorms. Some thunderstorms may produce heavy rainfall. Highs in the lower 80s. Southeast winds 5 to 10 miles an hour with gusts up to 20 miles an hour. Chance of rain 90%. The Moline, Illinois climate summary for yesterday, June 7, 2026. Yesterday's high temperature was 77 degrees. The normal high is 81. The record high is 99 degrees, which was set in 1933. Yesterday's low temperature was 69 degrees. The normal low is 59. The record low is 43 degrees, which was last set in 1935. 0.71 inches of precipitation fell yesterday, which brings the monthly total to 0.99 inches. The total precipitation for the year now stands at 13.01 inches. There were no heating degree days yesterday. This leaves the monthly total at zero. There were 8 cooling degree days yesterday. This brings the monthly total to 50. Yesterday the maximum wind observed was 16 miles an hour from the east. The highest wind gust observed was 19 miles per hour from the east. The normal high temperature for today is 81 degrees, and the normal low is 59. The record high for today is 98, which last occurred in 1934, and the record low is 39, which occurred in 1913. Sunrise today is at 5:28 a.m. and sunset is at 8:34 p.m. Flooding caused by excessive rainfall continues to be possible. The areas affected include portions of Illinois, including the following areas: Bureau, Carroll, Hancock, Henderson, Henry, Illinois, Joe Davies, Mercer, Putnam, Rock Island, and Whiteside, Iowa, including the following areas: Benton, Buchanan, Cedar, Clinton, Delaware, Des Moines, Dubuque, Henry, Iowa, Iowa, Jackson, Jefferson, Johnson, Jones, Keokuk, Lee, Lynn, Louisa, Muscatine, Scott, Van Buren, and Washington, and Northeast Missouri, including the following areas: Clark and Scotland. The hazardous weather conditions are expected through this evening. The following impacts are expected: excessive runoff may result in flooding of rivers, creeks, streams, and other low-lying and flood-prone locations. Additional details: very high atmospheric moisture across the area will bring heavy rain from several rounds of thunderstorms. Rainfall rates of 2 to 3 inches per hour are possible. You should monitor later forecasts and be alert for possible flood warnings. Those living in areas prone to flooding should be prepared to take action should flooding develop. And now a summary of river forecasts. For the Mississippi River, at Dubuque, the latest stage is 8.4 feet at 6 a.m. Monday. No flooding is forecast. At Comanche, the latest stage is 10.2 feet at 6 a.m. Monday. No flooding is forecast. At LeClaire Lock and Dam 14, the latest stage is 5.0 feet at 6 a.m. Monday. No flooding is forecast. At Quad Cities Lock and Dam 15, the latest stage is 6.5 feet at 6 a.m. Monday. No flooding is forecast. At Muscatine, the latest stage is 7.7 feet at 6 a.m. Monday. No flooding is forecast. At Keithsburg, the latest stage is 7.8 feet at 6 a.m. Monday. No flooding is forecast. For the Wet'suwet'en River, near DeWitt, the latest stage is 9.3 feet at 6 a.m. Monday. No flooding is forecast.
For the Cedar River, near Conesville, the latest stage is 8.6 feet at 6 a.m. Monday.

6.0 feet at 5 a.m. Monday. No flooding is forecast. At Moline, the latest stage is 9.0 feet at 6 a.m. Monday. For the Green River, near Geneseo, the latest stage is 7.3 feet at 6 a.m. Monday. NOAA Weather Radio Station WXL61 in Cedar Rapids is operating in a degraded mode. Technicians are working on the problem. We apologize for any inconvenience. 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The current time is 8:20 a.m. Central Daylight Time. At 8 a.m. in Moline, skies were cloudy. The temperature was 72 degrees, dew point 70, relative humidity 93%. The wind was east at 12 miles an hour. And the pressure was 29.88 inches and steady. At Davenport, skies were cloudy. The temperature was 71 degrees, dew point 70, relative humidity 96%. The wind was east at 13 miles an hour. And the pressure was 29.89 inches and steady. Close to home, Burlington cloudy and 73. Cedar Rapids heavy rain and fog and 69. Dubuque light rain and 68. Iowa City light rain and 72. Muscatine 73. Galesburg cloudy and 73. Peoria cloudy and 75. Savannah 69. Rockford cloudy and 70. Across the Midwest, Chicago cloudy and 71. Des Moines partly sunny and 72. Madison cloudy and 67. Milwaukee light rain and 63. Minneapolis cloudy and 70. Omaha cloudy and 73. St. Louis a thunderstorm and 75. Springfield, Illinois mostly sunny and 78. Waterloo partly sunny and 71. Once again at 8 a.m. in Moline with cloudy skies, the temperature was 72. At Davenport with cloudy skies, the temperature was 71. Here is the hazardous weather outlook. For today and tonight, periods of slow-moving showers and thunderstorms will be seen today and into the evening. Any storm will be capable of producing heavy rainfall. If storms stall or repeat over the same areas, then localized flash flooding is possible. A flash flood watch is in effect for the entire area through 7 p.m. Looking ahead, hot and humid conditions will develop across the area Tuesday and Wednesday with heat indices near or above 100 degrees. Strong to severe storms are expected late Tuesday afternoon and tonight. Right now, large hail and damaging winds are the primary risks. On Wednesday, a higher risk of severe storms is expected. The Storm Prediction Center has an enhanced, level 3 out of 5, risk of severe storms. Damaging winds are the primary risk, but isolated tornadoes and large hail cannot be ruled out. The rough timing looks to be late afternoon and much of the overnight hours. More thunderstorms, possibly severe, are expected on Thursday. Spotter activation will not be needed today or tonight. Rainfall reports over 1 inch will be appreciated. And now, your National Weather Service forecast for the Quad Cities and surrounding areas. Today, showers with a chance of thunderstorms. Some thunderstorms may produce heavy rainfall. Highs in the lower 80s. Southeast winds 5 to 10 miles an hour with gusts up to 20 miles an hour. Chance of rain 90%. Tonight, partly cloudy. Showers likely with a chance of thunderstorms until midnight. Some thunderstorms may produce heavy rainfall until midnight. Humid with lows in the upper 60s. South winds 5 to 10 miles an hour, becoming southwest after midnight. Chance of rain 70%. Tuesday, mostly sunny. A slight chance of showers and thunderstorms in the afternoon. Warmer with highs in the lower 90s. Southwest winds 5 to 10 miles an hour. Chance of rain 20%. Tuesday night, partly cloudy with a chance of showers and thunderstorms until midnight, then mostly clear with a slight chance of showers and thunderstorms after midnight. Humid with lows in the lower 70s. South winds 5 to 10 miles an hour. Chance of rain 30%. Wednesday, sunny. A chance of showers and thunderstorms in the afternoon. Hot with highs in the lower 90s. Southwest winds 15 to 20 miles an hour with gusts up to 35 miles an hour. Chance of rain 50%. Wednesday night, showers and a chance of thunderstorms. Lows in the upper 60s. Thursday, showers and thunderstorms likely.

highs in the upper 80s. Thursday night, a chance of showers and thunderstorms. Lows in the lower 60s. Friday, sunny. Highs in the upper 80s. Friday night, a chance of showers. Lows in the mid-60s. Saturday, a chance of showers. Highs in the mid-80s. Saturday night, a chance of showers and thunderstorms. Lows in the lower 60s. Sunday, mostly sunny. Highs in the lower 80s. Again, the forecast for the Guam cities and surrounding areas for today, showers and a chance of thunderstorms. Some thunderstorms may produce heavy rainfall. Highs in the lower 80s. Southeast winds 5 to 10 miles an hour with gusts up to 20 miles an hour. Chance of rain 90%. The Moline, Illinois climate summary for yesterday, June 7, 2026. Yesterday's high temperature was 77 degrees. The normal high is 81. The record high is 99 degrees, which was set in 1933. Yesterday's low temperature was 69 degrees. The normal low is 59. The record low is 43 degrees, which was last set in 1935. 0.71 inches of precipitation fell yesterday, which brings the monthly total to 0.99 inches. The total precipitation for the year now stands at 13.01 inches. There were no heating degree days yesterday. This leaves the monthly total at zero. There were 8 cooling degree days yesterday. This brings the monthly total to 50. Yesterday, the maximum wind observed was 16 miles an hour from the east. The highest wind gust observed was 19 miles per hour from the east. The normal high temperature for today is 81 degrees, and the normal low is 59. The record high for today is 98, which last occurred in 1934, and the record low is 39, which occurred in 1913. Sunrise today is at 5:28 a.m. and sunset is at 8:34 p.m. Flooding caused by excessive rainfall continues to be possible. The areas affected include portions of Illinois, including the following areas: Bureau, Carroll, Hancock, Henderson, Henry, Illinois, Joe, Davies, Mercer, Putnam, Rock Island, and Whiteside, Iowa, including the following areas: Benton, Buchanan, Cedar, Clinton, Delaware, Des Moines, Dubuque, Henry, Iowa, Iowa, Jackson, Jefferson, Johnson, Jones, Keokuk, Lee, Lynn, Louisa, Muscatine, Scott, Van Buren, and Washington, and Northeast Missouri, including the following areas: Clark and Scotland. The hazardous weather conditions are expected through this evening. The following impacts are expected: excessive runoff may result in flooding of rivers, creeks, streams, and other low-lying and flood-prone locations. Additional details: very high atmospheric moisture across the area will bring heavy rain from several rounds of thunderstorms. Rainfall rates of 2 to 3 inches per hour are possible. You should monitor later forecasts and be alert for possible flood warnings. Those living in areas prone to flooding should be prepared to take action should flooding develop. And now a summary of river forecasts. For the Mississippi River, at Dubuque, the latest stage is 8.4 feet at 6 a.m. Monday. No flooding is forecast. At Comanche, the latest stage is 10.2 feet at 6 a.m. Monday. No flooding is forecast. At LeClaire Lock and Dam 14, the latest stage is 5.0 feet at 6 a.m. Monday. No flooding is forecast. At Quad Cities Lock and Dam 15, the latest stage is 6.5 feet at 6 a.m. Monday. No flooding is forecast. At Muscatine, the latest stage is 7.7 feet at 6 a.m. Monday. No flooding is forecast. At Keithsburg, the latest stage is 7.8 feet at 6 a.m. Monday. No flooding is forecast. For the Wetsuppinicon River, near DeWitt, the latest stage is 9.3 feet at 6 a.m. Monday. No flooding is forecast. For the Cedar River, near Conesville, the latest stage is 8.6 feet at 6 a.m. Monday. For the Rock River, at Como, the latest stage is 4.3 feet at 6 a.m. Monday. Near Joslyn, the latest stage is 6.0 feet at 5 a.m. Monday. No flooding is forecast. At Moline, the latest stage is 9.0 feet at 6 a.m. Monday. For the Green River, near Geneseo, the latest stage is 7.3 feet at 6 a.m. Monday. NOAA Weather Radio Station WXL61 in Cedar Rapids is operating in a degraded mode. Technicians are working on the problem. We apologize for any inconvenience.
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The current time is 8:29 a.m. Central Daylight Time. At 8 a.m. in Moline, skies were cloudy. The temperature was 72 degrees, dew point 70, relative humidity 93%. The wind was east at 12 miles an hour. And the pressure was 29.88 inches and steady. At Davenport, skies were cloudy. The temperature was 71 degrees, dew point 70, relative humidity 96%. The wind was east at 13 miles an hour. And the pressure was 29.89 inches and steady. Close to home, Burlington cloudy and 73. Cedar Rapids heavy rain and fog and 69. Dubuque light rain and 68. Iowa City light rain and 72. Muscatine 73. Galesburg cloudy and 73. Peoria cloudy and 75. Savannah 69. Rockford cloudy and 70. Across the Midwest, Chicago cloudy and 71. Des Moines partly sunny and 72. Madison cloudy and 67. Milwaukee light rain and 63. Minneapolis cloudy and 70. Omaha cloudy and 73. St. Louis a thunderstorm and 75. Springfield, Illinois mostly sunny and 78. Waterloo partly sunny and 71. Once again at 8 a.m. in Moline with cloudy skies, the temperature was 72. At Davenport with cloudy skies, the temperature was 71. Here is the hazardous weather outlook. For today and tonight, periods of slow-moving showers and thunderstorms will be seen today and into the evening. Any storm will be capable of producing heavy rainfall. If storms stall or repeat over the same areas, then localized flash flooding is possible. A flash flood watch is in effect for the entire area through 7 p.m. Looking ahead, hot and humid conditions will develop across the area Tuesday and Wednesday with heat indices near or above 100 degrees. Strong to severe storms are expected late Tuesday afternoon and tonight. Right now, large hail and damaging winds are the primary risks. On Wednesday, a higher risk of severe storms is expected. The Storm Prediction Center has an enhanced, level 3 out of 5, risk of severe storms. Damaging winds are the primary risk, but isolated tornadoes and large hail cannot be ruled out. The rough timing looks to be late afternoon and much of the overnight hours. More thunderstorms, possibly severe, are expected on Thursday. Spotter activation will not be needed today or tonight. Rainfall reports over 1 inch will be appreciated. And now, your National Weather Service forecast for the Quad Cities and surrounding areas. Today, showers with a chance of thunderstorms. Some thunderstorms may produce heavy rainfall. Highs in the lower 80s. Southeast winds 5 to 10 miles an hour with gusts up to 20 miles an hour. Chance of rain 90%. Tonight, partly cloudy. Showers likely with a chance of thunderstorms until midnight. Some thunderstorms may produce heavy rainfall until midnight. Humid with lows in the upper 60s. South winds 5 to 10 miles an hour, becoming southwest after midnight. Chance of rain 70%. Tuesday, mostly sunny. A slight chance of showers and thunderstorms in the afternoon. Warmer with highs in the lower 90s. Southwest winds 5 to 10 miles an hour. Chance of rain 20%. Tuesday night, partly cloudy with a chance of showers and thunderstorms until midnight, then mostly clear with a slight chance of showers and thunderstorms after midnight. Humid with lows in the lower 70s. South winds 5 to 10 miles an hour. Chance of rain 30%. Wednesday, sunny. A chance of showers and thunderstorms in the afternoon. Hot with highs in the lower 90s. Southwest winds 15 to 20 miles an hour with gusts up to 35 miles an hour. Chance of rain 50%. Wednesday night, showers and a chance of thunderstorms. Lows in the upper 60s. Thursday, showers and thunderstorms likely. Highs in the upper 80s. Thursday night, a chance of showers and thunderstorms. Lows in the lower 60s. Friday, sunny. Highs in the upper 80s. Friday night, a chance of showers. Lows in the mid-60s. Saturday, a chance of showers. Highs in the mid-80s. Saturday night, a chance of showers and thunderstorms. Lows in the lower 60s. Sunday, mostly sunny.
highs in the lower 80s. Again, the forecast for the Guam cities and surrounding areas for today, showers and a chance of thunderstorms. Some thunderstorms may produce heavy rainfall. Highs in the lower 80s. Southeast winds 5 to 10 miles an hour with gusts up to 20 miles an hour. Chance of rain 90%. The Moline, Illinois climate summary for yesterday, June 7, 2026. Yesterday's high temperature was 77 degrees. The normal high is 81. The record high is 99 degrees, which was set in 1933. Yesterday's low temperature was 69 degrees. The normal low is 59. The record low is 43 degrees, which was last set in 1935. 0.71 inches of precipitation fell yesterday, which brings the monthly total to 0.99 inches. The total precipitation for the year now stands at 13.01 inches. There were no heating degree days yesterday. This leaves the monthly total at zero. There were 8 cooling degree days yesterday. This brings the monthly total to 50. Yesterday the maximum wind observed was 16 miles an hour from the east. The highest wind gust observed was 19 miles per hour from the east. The normal high temperature for today is 81 degrees, and the normal low is 59. The record high for today is 98, which last occurred in 1934, and the record low is 39, which occurred in 1913. Sunrise today is at 5:28 a.m. and sunset is at 8:34 p.m. Flooding caused by excessive rainfall continues to be possible. The areas affected include portions of Illinois, including the following areas: Bureau, Carroll, Hancock, Henderson, Henry, Illinois, Joe, Davies, Mercer, Putnam, Rock Island, and Whiteside, Iowa, including the following areas: Benton, Buchanan, Cedar, Clinton, Delaware, Des Moines, Dubuque, Henry, Iowa, Iowa, Jackson, Jefferson, Johnson, Jones, Keokuk, Lee, Lynn, Louisa, Muscatine, Scott, Van Buren, and Washington, and Northeast Missouri, including the following areas: Clark and Scotland. The hazardous weather conditions are expected through this evening. The following impacts are expected: excessive runoff may result in flooding of rivers, creeks, streams, and other low-lying and flood-prone locations. Additional details: very high atmospheric moisture across the area will bring heavy rain from several rounds of thunderstorms. Rainfall rates of 2 to 3 inches per hour are possible. You should monitor later forecasts and be alert for possible flood warnings. Those living in areas prone to flooding should be prepared to take action should flooding develop. And now a summary of river forecasts. For the Mississippi River, at Dubuque, the latest stage is 8.4 feet at 6 a.m. Monday. No flooding is forecast. At Comanche, the latest stage is 10.2 feet at 6 a.m. Monday. No flooding is forecast. At LeClaire Lock and Dam 14, the latest stage is 5.0 feet at 6 a.m. Monday. No flooding is forecast. At Quad Cities Lock and Dam 15, the latest stage is 6.5 feet at 6 a.m. Monday. No flooding is forecast. At Muscatine, the latest stage is 7.7 feet at 6 a.m. Monday. No flooding is forecast. At Keithsburg, the latest stage is 7.8 feet at 6 a.m. Monday. No flooding is forecast. For the Wet'suwet'en River, near DeWitt, the latest stage is 9.3 feet at 6 a.m. Monday. No flooding is forecast. For the Cedar River, near Conesville, the latest stage is 8.6 feet at 6 a.m. Monday. For the Rock River, at Como, the latest stage is 4.3 feet at 6 a.m. Monday. Near Joslyn, the latest stage is 6.0 feet at 5 a.m. Monday. No flooding is forecast. At Moline, the latest stage is 9.0 feet at 6 a.m. Monday. For the Green River, near Geneseo, the latest stage is 7.3 feet at 6 a.m. Monday. NOAA Weather Radio Station WXL61 in Cedar Rapids is operating in a degraded mode. Technicians are working on the problem. We apologize for any inconvenience. 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The current time is 8:39 a.m. Central Daylight Time. At 8 a.m. in Moline, skies were cloudy. The temperature was 72 degrees, dew point 70, relative humidity 93%. The wind was east at 12 miles an hour. And the pressure was 29.88 inches and steady. At Davenport, skies were cloudy.
The temperature was 71 degrees, dew point 70, relative humidity 96%. The wind was east at 13 miles an hour. And the pressure was 29.89 inches and steady. Close to home, Burlington cloudy and 73. Cedar Rapids heavy rain and fog and 69. Dubuque light rain and 68. Iowa City light rain and 72. Muscatine 73. Galesburg cloudy and 73. Peoria cloudy and 75. Savannah 69. Rockford cloudy and 70. Across the Midwest, Chicago cloudy and 71. Des Moines partly sunny and 72. Madison cloudy and 67. Milwaukee light rain and 63. Minneapolis cloudy and 70. Omaha cloudy and 73. St. Louis a thunderstorm and 75. Springfield, Illinois mostly sunny and 78. Waterloo partly sunny and 71. Once again at 8 a.m. in Moline with cloudy skies, the temperature was 72. At Davenport with cloudy skies, the temperature was 71. Here is the hazardous weather outlook. For today and tonight, periods of slow-moving showers and thunderstorms will be seen today and into the evening. Any storm will be capable of producing heavy rainfall. If storms stall or repeat over the same areas, then localized flash flooding is possible. A flash flood watch is in effect for the entire area through 7 p.m. Looking ahead, hot and humid conditions will develop across the area Tuesday and Wednesday with heat indices near or above 100 degrees. Strong to severe storms are expected late Tuesday afternoon and tonight. Right now, large hail and damaging winds are the primary risks. On Wednesday, a higher risk of severe storms is expected. The Storm Prediction Center has an enhanced, level 3 out of 5, risk of severe storms. Damaging winds are the primary risk, but isolated tornadoes and large hail cannot be ruled out. The rough timing looks to be late afternoon and much of the overnight hours. More thunderstorms, possibly severe, are expected on Thursday. Spotter activation will not be needed today or tonight. Rainfall reports over 1 inch will be appreciated. And now, your National Weather Service forecast for the Quad Cities and surrounding areas. Today, showers with a chance of thunderstorms. Some thunderstorms may produce heavy rainfall. Highs in the lower 80s. Southeast winds 5 to 10 miles an hour with gusts up to 20 miles an hour. Chance of rain 90%. Tonight, partly cloudy. Showers likely with a chance of thunderstorms until midnight. Some thunderstorms may produce heavy rainfall until midnight. Humid with lows in the upper 60s. South winds 5 to 10 miles an hour, becoming southwest after midnight. Chance of rain 70%. Tuesday, mostly sunny. A slight chance of showers and thunderstorms in the afternoon. Warmer with highs in the lower 90s. Southwest winds 5 to 10 miles an hour. Chance of rain 20%. Tuesday night, partly cloudy with a chance of showers and thunderstorms until midnight, then mostly clear with a slight chance of showers and thunderstorms after midnight. Humid with lows in the lower 70s. South winds 5 to 10 miles an hour. Chance of rain 30%. Wednesday, sunny. A chance of showers and thunderstorms in the afternoon. Hot with highs in the lower 90s. Southwest winds 15 to 20 miles an hour with gusts up to 35 miles an hour. Chance of rain 50%. Wednesday night, showers and a chance of thunderstorms. Lows in the upper 60s. Thursday, showers and thunderstorms likely. Highs in the upper 80s. Thursday night, a chance of showers and thunderstorms. Lows in the lower 60s. Friday, sunny. Highs in the upper 80s. Friday night, a chance of showers. Lows in the mid-60s. Saturday, a chance of showers. Highs in the mid-80s. Saturday night, a chance of showers and thunderstorms. Lows in the lower 60s. Sunday, mostly sunny. Highs in the lower 80s. Again, the forecast for the Quad Cities and surrounding areas for today, showers and a chance of thunderstorms. Some thunderstorms may produce heavy rainfall. Highs in the lower 80s. Southeast winds 5 to 10 miles an hour with gusts up to 20 miles an hour. Chance of rain 90%. The Moline, Illinois climate summary for yesterday, June 7th, 2026. Yesterday's
temperature was 77 degrees. The normal high is 81. The record high is 99 degrees, which was set in 1933. Yesterday's low temperature was 69 degrees. The normal low is 59. The record low is 43 degrees, which was last set in 1935. 0.71 inches of precipitation fell yesterday, which brings the monthly total to 0.99 inches. The total precipitation for the year now stands at 13.01 inches. There were no heating degree days yesterday. This leaves the monthly total at zero. There were 8 cooling degree days yesterday. This brings the monthly total to 50. Yesterday the maximum wind observed was 16 miles an hour from the east. The highest wind gust observed was 19 miles per hour from the east. The normal high temperature for today is 81 degrees, and the normal low is 59. The record high for today is 98, which last occurred in 1934, and the record low is 39, which occurred in 1913. Sunrise today is at 5:28 a.m. and sunset is at 8:34 p.m. Flooding caused by excessive rainfall continues to be possible. The areas affected include portions of Illinois, including the following areas: Bureau, Carroll, Hancock, Henderson, Henry, Illinois, Joe Davies, Mercer, Putnam, Rock Island, and Whiteside, Iowa, including the following areas: Benton, Buchanan, Cedar, Clinton, Delaware, Des Moines, Dubuque, Henry, Iowa, Iowa, Jackson, Jefferson, Johnson, Jones, Keokuk, Lee, Lynn, Louisa, Muscatine, Scott, Van Buren, and Washington, and Northeast Missouri, including the following areas: Clark and Skyland. The hazardous weather conditions are expected through this evening. The following impacts are expected: excessive runoff may result in flooding of rivers, creeks, streams, and other low-lying and flood-prone locations. Additional details: very high atmospheric moisture across the area will bring heavy rain from several rounds of thunderstorms. Rainfall rates of 2 to 3 inches per hour are possible. You should monitor later forecasts and be alert for possible flood warnings. Those living in areas prone to flooding should be prepared to take action should flooding develop. And now a summary of river forecasts. For the Mississippi River, at Dubuque, the latest stage is 8.4 feet at 6 a.m. Monday. No flooding is forecast. At Comanche, the latest stage is 10.2 feet at 6 a.m. Monday. No flooding is forecast. At LeClaire Lock and Dam 14, the latest stage is 5.0 feet at 6 a.m. Monday. No flooding is forecast. At Quad Cities Lock and Dam 15, the latest stage is 6.5 feet at 6 a.m. Monday. No flooding is forecast. At Muscatine, the latest stage is 7.7 feet at 6 a.m. Monday. No flooding is forecast. At Keithsburg, the latest stage is 7.8 feet at 6 a.m. Monday. No flooding is forecast. For the Wet'suwet'en River, near DeWitt, the latest stage is 9.3 feet at 6 a.m. Monday. No flooding is forecast. For the Cedar River, near Conesville, the latest stage is 8.6 feet at 6 a.m. Monday. For the Rock River, at Como, the latest stage is 4.3 feet at 6 a.m. Monday. Near Joslyn, the latest stage is 6.0 feet at 5 a.m. Monday. No flooding is forecast. At Moline, the latest stage is 9.0 feet at 6 a.m. Monday. For the Green River, near Geneseo, the latest stage is 7.3 feet at 6 a.m. Monday. NOAA Weather Radio Station WXL61 in Cedar Rapids is operating in a degraded mode. Technicians are working on the problem. We apologize for any inconvenience. 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The current time is 8:49 a.m. Central Daylight Time. At 8 a.m. at Moline, skies were cloudy. The temperature was 72 degrees, dew point 70, relative humidity 93%. The wind was east at 12 miles an hour. And the pressure was 29.88 inches and steady. At Davenport, skies were cloudy. The temperature was 71 degrees, dew point 70, relative humidity 96%. The wind was east at 13 miles an hour. And the pressure was 29.89 inches and steady. Close to home, Burlington cloudy and 73. Cedar Rapids heavy rain and fog and 69. Dubuque light rain and 68. Iowa City light rain and 72. Muscatine 73. Galesburg.
cloudy and 73. Peoria, cloudy and 75. Savannah, 69. Rockford, cloudy and 70. Across the Midwest, Chicago, cloudy and 71. Des Moines, partly sunny and 72. Madison, cloudy and 67. Milwaukee, light rain and 63. Minneapolis, cloudy and 70. Omaha, cloudy and 73. St. Louis, a thunderstorm and 75. Springfield, Illinois, mostly sunny and 78. Waterloo, partly sunny and 71. Once again at 8 a.m. in Moline with cloudy skies, the temperature was 72. At Davenport with cloudy skies, the temperature was 71. Here is the hazardous weather outlook. For today and tonight, periods of slow-moving showers and thunderstorms will be seen today and into the evening. Any storm will be capable of producing heavy rainfall. If storms stall or repeat over the same areas, then localized flash flooding is possible. A flash flood watch is in effect for the entire area through 7 p.m. Looking ahead, hot and humid conditions will develop across the area Tuesday and Wednesday with heat indices near or above 100 degrees. Strong to severe storms are expected late Tuesday afternoon and tonight. Right now, large hail and damaging winds are the primary risks. On Wednesday, a higher risk of severe storms is expected. The Storm Prediction Center has an enhanced, level 3 out of 5, risk of severe storms. Damaging winds are the primary risk, but isolated tornadoes and large hail cannot be ruled out. The rough timing looks to be late afternoon and much of the overnight hours. More thunderstorms, possibly severe, are expected on Thursday. Spotter activation will not be needed today or tonight. Rainfall reports over 1 inch will be appreciated. And now, your National Weather Service forecast for the Quad Cities and surrounding areas. Today, showers with a chance of thunderstorms. Some thunderstorms may produce heavy rainfall. Highs in the lower 80s. Southeast winds 5 to 10 miles an hour with gusts up to 20 miles an hour. Chance of rain 90%. Tonight, partly cloudy. Showers likely with a chance of thunderstorms until midnight. Some thunderstorms may produce heavy rainfall until midnight. Humid with lows in the upper 60s. South winds 5 to 10 miles an hour, becoming southwest after midnight. Chance of rain 70%. Tuesday, mostly sunny. A slight chance of showers and thunderstorms in the afternoon. Warmer with highs in the lower 90s. Southwest winds 5 to 10 miles an hour. Chance of rain 20%. Tuesday night, partly cloudy with a chance of showers and thunderstorms until midnight, then mostly clear with a slight chance of showers and thunderstorms after midnight. Humid with lows in the lower 70s. South winds 5 to 10 miles an hour. Chance of rain 30%. Wednesday, sunny. A chance of showers and thunderstorms in the afternoon. Hot with highs in the lower 90s. Southwest winds 15 to 20 miles an hour with gusts up to 35 miles an hour. Chance of rain 50%. Wednesday night, showers and a chance of thunderstorms. Lows in the upper 60s. Thursday, showers and thunderstorms likely. Highs in the upper 80s. Thursday night, a chance of showers and thunderstorms. Lows in the lower 60s. Friday, sunny. Highs in the upper 80s. Friday night, a chance of showers. Lows in the mid-60s. Saturday, a chance of showers. Highs in the mid-80s. Saturday night, a chance of showers and thunderstorms. Lows in the lower 60s. Sunday, mostly sunny. Highs in the lower 80s. Again, the forecast for the Quad Cities and surrounding areas for today, showers and a chance of thunderstorms. Some thunderstorms may produce heavy rainfall. Highs in the lower 80s. Southeast winds 5 to 10 miles an hour with gusts up to 20 miles an hour. Chance of rain 90%. The Moline, Illinois climate summary for yesterday, June 7, 2026. Yesterday's high temperature was 77 degrees. The normal high is 81. The record high is 99 degrees, which was set in 1933. Yesterday's low temperature was 69 degrees. The normal low is 59. The record low is 43 degrees, which was last set in 1935. 0.71 inches of precipitation fell yesterday, which brings the monthly total to 0.99 inches. The total precipitation
for the year now stands at 13.01 inches. There were no heating degree days yesterday. This leaves the monthly total at zero. There were 8 cooling degree days yesterday. This brings the monthly total to 50. Yesterday, the maximum wind observed was 16 miles an hour from the east. The highest wind gust observed was 19 miles per hour from the east. The normal high temperature for today is 81 degrees, and the normal low is 59. The record high for today is 98, which last occurred in 1934, and the record low is 39, which occurred in 1913. Sunrise today is at 5:28 a.m. and sunset is at 8:34 p.m. Flooding caused by excessive rainfall continues to be possible. The areas affected include portions of Illinois, including the following areas: Bureau, Carroll, Hancock, Henderson, Henry, Illinois, Joe Davies, Mercer, Putnam, Rock Island, and Whiteside, Iowa, including the following areas: Benton, Buchanan, Cedar, Clinton, Delaware, Des Moines, Dubuque, Henry, Iowa, Iowa, Jackson, Jefferson, Johnson, Jones, Keokuk, Lee, Lynn, Louisa, Muscatine, Scott, Van Buren, and Washington, and Northeast Missouri, including the following areas: Clark and Scotland. The hazardous weather conditions are expected through this evening. The following impacts are expected: excessive runoff may result in flooding of rivers, creeks, streams, and other low-lying and flood-prone locations. Additional details: very high atmospheric moisture across the area will bring heavy rain from several rounds of thunderstorms. Rainfall rates of 2 to 3 inches per hour are possible. You should monitor later forecasts and be alert for possible flood warnings. Those living in areas prone to flooding should be prepared to take action should flooding develop. And now a summary of river forecasts. For the Mississippi River, at Dubuque, the latest stage is 8.4 feet at 6 a.m. Monday. No flooding is forecast. At Comanche, the latest stage is 10.2 feet at 6 a.m. Monday. No flooding is forecast. At LeClaire Lock and Dam 14, the latest stage is 5.0 feet at 6 a.m. Monday. No flooding is forecast. At Quad Cities Lock and Dam 15, the latest stage is 6.5 feet at 6 a.m. Monday. No flooding is forecast. At Muscatine, the latest stage is 7.7 feet at 6 a.m. Monday. No flooding is forecast. At Keithsburg, the latest stage is 7.8 feet at 6 a.m. Monday. No flooding is forecast. For the Wetsuquinicon River, near DeWitt, the latest stage is 9.3 feet at 6 a.m. Monday. No flooding is forecast. For the Cedar River, near Conesville, the latest stage is 8.6 feet at 6 a.m. Monday. For the Rock River, at Como, the latest stage is 4.3 feet at 6 a.m. Monday. Near Joslyn, the latest stage is 6.0 feet at 5 a.m. Monday. No flooding is forecast. At Moline, the latest stage is 9.0 feet at 6 a.m. Monday. For the Green River, near Geneseo, the latest stage is 7.3 feet at 6 a.m. Monday. NOAA Weather Radio Station WXL61 in Cedar Rapids is operating in a degraded mode. Technicians are working on the problem. We apologize for any inconvenience. 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The current time is 8:58 a.m. Central Daylight Time. Here is the hazardous weather outlook. For today and tonight, periods of slow-moving showers and thunderstorms will be seen today and into the evening. Any storm will be capable of producing heavy rainfall. If storms stall or repeat over the same areas, then localized flash flooding is possible. A flash flood watch is in effect for the entire area through 7 p.m. Looking ahead, hot and humid conditions will develop across the area Tuesday and Wednesday with heat indices near or above 100 degrees. Strong to severe storms are expected late Tuesday afternoon and tonight. Right now, large hail and damaging winds are the primary risks. On Wednesday, a higher risk of severe storms is expected. The Storm Prediction Center has an enhanced, level 3 out of 5, risk of severe storms. Damaging winds are the primary risk, but isolated tornadoes and large hail cannot be ruled out. The rough timing looks to be late afternoon and much of the overnight hours. More thunderstorms, possibly severe, are expected on Thursday. Spotter activation will not be needed today or tonight. Rainfall reports over 1 inch will be appreciated. And now, your National Weather Service forecast for the Quad Cities and surrounding areas.
Today, showers with a chance of thunderstorms. Some thunderstorms may produce heavy rainfall. Highs in the lower 80s. Southeast winds 5 to 10 miles an hour with gusts up to 20 miles an hour. Chance of rain 90%. Tonight, partly cloudy. Showers likely with a chance of thunderstorms until midnight. Some thunderstorms may produce heavy rainfall until midnight. Humid with lows in the upper 60s. South winds 5 to 10 miles an hour, becoming southwest after midnight. Chance of rain 70%. Tuesday, mostly sunny. A slight chance of showers and thunderstorms in the afternoon. Warmer with highs in the lower 90s. Southwest winds 5 to 10 miles an hour. Chance of rain 20%. Tuesday night, partly cloudy with a chance of showers and thunderstorms until midnight, then mostly clear with a slight chance of showers and thunderstorms after midnight. Humid with lows in the lower 70s. South winds 5 to 10 miles an hour. Chance of rain 30%. Wednesday, sunny. A chance of showers and thunderstorms in the afternoon. Hot with highs in the lower 90s. Southwest winds 15 to 20 miles an hour with gusts up to 35 miles an hour. Chance of rain 50%. Wednesday night, showers and a chance of thunderstorms. Lows in the upper 60s. Thursday, showers and thunderstorms likely. Highs in the upper 80s. Thursday night, a chance of showers and thunderstorms. Lows in the lower 60s. Friday, sunny. Highs in the upper 80s. Friday night, a chance of showers. Lows in the mid-60s. Saturday, a chance of showers. Highs in the mid-80s. Saturday night, a chance of showers and thunderstorms. Lows in the lower 60s. Sunday, mostly sunny. Highs in the lower 80s. Again, the forecast for the Quad Cities and surrounding areas for today, showers and a chance of thunderstorms. Some thunderstorms may produce heavy rainfall. Highs in the lower 80s. Southeast winds 5 to 10 miles an hour with gusts up to 20 miles an hour. Chance of rain 90%. This broadcast originates from the National Weather Service office in the Quad Cities and is transmitted on a frequency of 162.55 MHz from Rock Island, Illinois. The coverage area includes the following counties: Cedar, Clinton, Louisa, Muscatine, Scott, Henry, Illinois, Mercer, Rock Island, and Whiteside. The Moline, Illinois climate summary for yesterday, June 7, 2026. Yesterday's high temperature was 77 degrees. The normal high is 81. The record high is 99 degrees, which was set in 1933. Yesterday's low temperature was 69 degrees. The normal low is 59. The record low is 43 degrees, which was last set in 1935. 0.71 inches of precipitation fell yesterday, which brings the monthly total to 0.99 inches. The total precipitation for the year now stands at 13.01 inches. There were no heating degree days yesterday. This leaves the monthly total at zero. There were 8 cooling degree days yesterday. This brings the monthly total to 50. Yesterday, the maximum wind observed was 16 miles an hour from the east. The highest wind gust observed was 19 miles per hour from the east. The normal high temperature for today is 81 degrees, and the normal low is 59. The record high for today is 98, which last occurred in 1934, and the record low is 39, which occurred in 1913. Sunrise today is at 5:28 a.m. and sunset is at 8:34 p.m. Flooding caused by excessive rainfall continues to be possible. The areas affected include portions of Illinois, including the following areas: Bureau, Carroll, Hancock, Henderson, Henry, Illinois, Joe Davies, Mercer, Putnam, Rock Island, and Whiteside, Iowa, including the following areas: Benton, Buchanan, Cedar, Clinton, Delaware, Des Moines, Dubuque, Henry, Iowa, Iowa, Jackson, Jefferson, Johnson, Jones, Keokuk, Lee, Lynn, Louisa, Muscatine, Scott, Van Buren, and Washington, and Northeast Missouri, including the following areas: Clark and Scotland. The hazardous weather conditions are expected through this evening. The following impacts are expected: excessive runoff may result in flooding of rivers, creeks, streams, and other low-lying and flood-prone locations. Additional
some details. Very high atmospheric moisture across the area will bring heavy rain from several rounds of thunderstorms. Rainfall rates of 2 to 3 inches per hour are possible. You should monitor later forecasts and be alert for possible flood warnings. Those living in areas prone to flooding should be prepared to take action should flooding develop. And now a summary of river forecasts. For the Mississippi River, at Dubuque, the latest stage is 8.4 feet at 6 a.m. Monday. No flooding is forecast. At Comanche, the latest stage is 10.2 feet at 6 a.m. Monday. No flooding is forecast. At LeClaire Lock and Dam 14, the latest stage is 5.0 feet at 6 a.m. Monday. No flooding is forecast. At Quad Cities Lock and Dam 15, the latest stage is 6.5 feet at 6 a.m. Monday. No flooding is forecast. At Muscatine, the latest stage is 7.7 feet at 6 a.m. Monday. No flooding is forecast. At Keithsburg, the latest stage is 7.8 feet at 6 a.m. Monday. No flooding is forecast. For the Wet'suwet'en River, near DeWitt, the latest stage is 9.3 feet at 6 a.m. Monday. No flooding is forecast. For the Cedar River, near Conesville, the latest stage is 8.6 feet at 6 a.m. Monday. For the Rock River, at Como, the latest stage is 4.3 feet at 6 a.m. Monday. Near Joslyn, the latest stage is 6.0 feet at 5 a.m. Monday. No flooding is forecast. At Moline, the latest stage is 9.0 feet at 6 a.m. Monday. For the Green River, near Geneseo, the latest stage is 7.3 feet at 6 a.m. Monday. NOAA Weather Radio Station WXL61 in Cedar Rapids is operating in a degraded mode. Technicians are working on the problem. We apologize for any inconvenience. 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The current time is 9:06 a.m. Central Daylight Time. At 9 a.m. at Moline, skies were cloudy. The temperature was 75 degrees, dew point 72, relative humidity 90%. The wind was southeast at 10 miles an hour. And the pressure was 29.88 inches and steady. At Davenport, light rain was falling. The temperature was 72 degrees, dew point 71, relative humidity 97%. The wind was east at 14 miles an hour. And the pressure was 29.89 inches and steady. Close to home, Burlington cloudy and 74. Cedar Rapids rain and 70. Dubuque cloudy and 69. Iowa City rain and 72. Peoria cloudy and 76. Rockford light rain and 71. Across the Midwest, Chicago cloudy and 74. Des Moines cloudy and 73. Madison light rain and 68. Milwaukee cloudy and 64. Minneapolis cloudy and 70. Omaha cloudy and 74. St. Louis a thunderstorm and 71. Springfield, Illinois partly sunny and 79. Waterloo cloudy and 71. Once again at 9 a.m. at Moline with cloudy skies, the temperature was 75. At Davenport with light rain, the temperature was 72. Here is the hazardous weather outlook. For today and tonight, periods of slow-moving showers and thunderstorms will be seen today and into the evening. Any storm will be capable of producing heavy rainfall. If storms stall or repeat over the same areas, then localized flash flooding is possible. A flash flood watch is in effect for the entire area through 7 p.m. Looking ahead, hot and humid conditions will develop across the area Tuesday and Wednesday with heat indices near or above 100 degrees. Strong to severe storms are expected late Tuesday afternoon and tonight. Right now, large hail and damaging winds are the primary risks. On Wednesday, a higher risk of severe storms is expected. The Storm Prediction Center has an enhanced, level 3 out of 5, risk of severe storms. Damaging winds are the primary risk, but isolated tornadoes and large hail cannot be ruled out. The rough timing looks to be late afternoon and much of the overnight hours. More thunderstorms, possibly severe, are expected on Thursday. Spotter activation will not be needed today or tonight. Rainfall reports over 1 inch will be appreciated. And now, your National Weather Service forecast for the Quad Cities and surrounding areas. Today, showers with a chance of thunderstorms. Some thunderstorms may produce heavy rainfall. Highs in the lower 80s. Southeast winds 5 to
miles an hour with gusts up to 20 miles an hour. Chance of rain 90%. Tonight, partly cloudy. Showers likely with a chance of thunderstorms until midnight. Some thunderstorms may produce heavy rainfall until midnight. Humid with lows in the upper 60s. South winds 5 to 10 miles an hour, becoming southwest after midnight. Chance of rain 70%. Tuesday, mostly sunny. A slight chance of showers and thunderstorms in the afternoon. Warmer with highs in the lower 90s. Southwest winds 5 to 10 miles an hour. Chance of rain 20%. Tuesday night, partly cloudy with a chance of showers and thunderstorms until midnight, then mostly clear with a slight chance of showers and thunderstorms after midnight. Humid with lows in the lower 70s. South winds 5 to 10 miles an hour. Chance of rain 30%. Wednesday, sunny. A chance of showers and thunderstorms in the afternoon. Hot with highs in the lower 90s. Southwest winds 15 to 20 miles an hour with gusts up to 35 miles an hour. Chance of rain 50%. Wednesday night, showers and a chance of thunderstorms. Lows in the upper 60s. Thursday, showers and thunderstorms likely. Highs in the upper 80s. Thursday night, a chance of showers and thunderstorms. Lows in the lower 60s. Friday, sunny. Highs in the upper 80s. Friday night, a chance of showers. Lows in the mid-60s. Saturday, a chance of showers. Highs in the mid-80s. Saturday night, a chance of showers and thunderstorms. Lows in the lower 60s. Sunday, mostly sunny. Highs in the lower 80s. Again, the forecast for the Quad Cities and surrounding areas for today, showers and a chance of thunderstorms. Some thunderstorms may produce heavy rainfall. Highs in the lower 80s. Southeast winds 5 to 10 miles an hour with gusts up to 20 miles an hour. Chance of rain 90%. And now, your National Weather Service forecast for the Quad Cities and surrounding areas. Rest of today, showers with a chance of thunderstorms. Some thunderstorms may produce heavy rainfall. Highs in the lower 80s. Southeast winds 5 to 10 miles an hour with gusts up to 20 miles an hour. Chance of rain 90%. Tonight, partly cloudy. Showers likely with a chance of thunderstorms until midnight. Some thunderstorms may produce heavy rainfall until midnight. Humid with lows in the upper 60s. South winds 5 to 10 miles an hour, becoming southwest after midnight. Chance of rain 70%. Tuesday, mostly sunny. A slight chance of showers and thunderstorms in the afternoon. Warmer with highs in the lower 90s. Southwest winds 5 to 10 miles an hour. Chance of rain 20%. Tuesday night, partly cloudy with a chance of showers and thunderstorms until midnight, then mostly clear with a slight chance of showers and thunderstorms after midnight. Humid with lows in the lower 70s. South winds 5 to 10 miles an hour. Chance of rain 30%. Wednesday, sunny. A chance of showers and thunderstorms in the afternoon. Hot with highs in the lower 90s. Southwest winds 15 to 20 miles an hour with gusts up to 35 miles an hour. Chance of rain 50%. Wednesday night, showers and a chance of thunderstorms. Lows in the upper 60s. Thursday, showers and thunderstorms likely. Highs in the upper 80s. Thursday night, a chance of showers and thunderstorms. Lows in the lower 60s. Friday, sunny. Highs in the upper 80s. Friday night, a chance of showers. Lows in the mid-60s. Saturday, a chance of showers. Highs in the mid-80s. Saturday night, a chance of showers and thunderstorms. Lows in the lower 60s. Sunday, mostly sunny. Highs in the lower 80s. Again, the forecast for the Quad Cities and surrounding areas for the rest of today, showers and a chance of thunderstorms. Some thunderstorms may produce heavy rainfall. Highs in the lower 80s. Southeast winds 5 to 10 miles an hour with gusts up to 20 miles an hour. Chance of rain 90%. The Moline, Illinois climate summary for yesterday, June 7, 2026. Yesterday's high temperature was 77 degrees. The normal high is 81. The record high is 99 degrees, which was set in 1933.
yesterday's low temperature was 69 degrees. The normal low is 59. The record low is 43 degrees, which was last set in 1935. 0.71 inches of precipitation fell yesterday, which brings the monthly total to 0.99 inches. The total precipitation for the year now stands at 13.01 inches. There were no heating degree days yesterday. This leaves the monthly total at zero. There were 8 cooling degree days yesterday. This brings the monthly total to 50. Yesterday, the maximum wind observed was 16 miles an hour from the east. The highest wind gust observed was 19 miles per hour from the east. The normal high temperature for today is 81 degrees, and the normal low is 59. The record high for today is 98, which last occurred in 1934, and the record low is 39, which occurred in 1913. Sunrise today is at 5:28 a.m. and sunset is at 8:34 p.m. Flooding caused by excessive rainfall continues to be possible. The areas affected include portions of Illinois, including the following areas: Bureau, Carroll, Hancock, Henderson, Henry, Illinois, Joe Davies, Mercer, Putnam, Rock Island, and Whiteside, Iowa, including the following areas: Benton, Buchanan, Cedar, Clinton, Delaware, Des Moines, Dubuque, Henry, Iowa, Iowa, Jackson, Jefferson, Johnson, Jones, Keokuk, Lee, Lynn, Louisa, Muscatine, Scott, Van Buren, and Washington, and Northeast Missouri, including the following areas: Clark and Scotland. The hazardous weather conditions are expected through this evening. The following impacts are expected: excessive runoff may result in flooding of rivers, creeks, streams, and other low-lying and flood-prone locations. Additional details: very high atmospheric moisture across the area will bring heavy rain from several rounds of thunderstorms. Rainfall rates of 2 to 3 inches per hour are possible. You should monitor later forecasts and be alert for possible flood warnings. Those living in areas prone to flooding should be prepared to take action should flooding develop. And now a summary of river forecasts. For the Mississippi River, at Dubuque, the latest stage is 8.4 feet at 6 a.m. Monday. No flooding is forecast. At Comanche, the latest stage is 10.2 feet at 6 a.m. Monday. No flooding is forecast. At LeClaire Lock and Dam 14, the latest stage is 5.0 feet at 6 a.m. Monday. No flooding is forecast. At Quad Cities Lock and Dam 15, the latest stage is 6.5 feet at 6 a.m. Monday. No flooding is forecast. At Muscatine, the latest stage is 7.7 feet at 6 a.m. Monday. No flooding is forecast. At Keithsburg, the latest stage is 7.8 feet at 6 a.m. Monday. No flooding is forecast. For the Wet'suwet'en River, near DeWitt, the latest stage is 9.3 feet at 6 a.m. Monday. No flooding is forecast. For the Cedar River, near Conesville, the latest stage is 8.6 feet at 6 a.m. Monday. For the Rock River, at Como, the latest stage is 4.3 feet at 6 a.m. Monday. Near Joslyn, the latest stage is 6.0 feet at 5 a.m. Monday. No flooding is forecast. At Moline, the latest stage is 9.0 feet at 6 a.m. Monday. For the Green River, near Geneseo, the latest stage is 7.3 feet at 6 a.m. Monday. NOAA Weather Radio Station WXL61 in Cedar Rapids is operating in a degraded mode. Technicians are working on the problem. We apologize for any inconvenience. 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The current time is 9:18 a.m. Central Daylight Time. At 9 a.m. in Moline, skies were cloudy. The temperature was 75 degrees, dew point 72, relative humidity 90%. The wind was southeast at 10 miles an hour. And the pressure was 29.88 inches and steady. At Davenport, light rain was falling. The temperature was 72 degrees, dew point 71, relative humidity 97%. The wind was east at 16 miles an hour, gusting to 24. And the pressure was 29.89 inches and steady. Close to home, Burlington cloudy and 74. Cedar Rapids light rain and 70. Dubuque cloudy and 69. Iowa City light rain and 72. Muscatine 75. Galesburg cloudy and 75. Peoria cloudy and 76. Savannah 70. Rockford light rain and 71.

were above 100 degrees. Strong to severe storms are expected late Tuesday afternoon and tonight. Right now, large hail and damaging winds are the primary risks. On Wednesday, a higher risk of severe storms is expected. The Storm Prediction Center has an enhanced, level 3 out of 5, risk of severe storms. Damaging winds are the primary risk, but isolated tornadoes and large hail cannot be ruled out. The rough timing looks to be late afternoon and much of the overnight hours. More thunderstorms, possibly severe, are expected on Thursday. Spotter activation will not be needed today or tonight. Rainfall reports over 1 inch will be appreciated. And now, your National Weather Service forecast for the Guam cities and surrounding areas. West of today, showers with a chance of thunderstorms. Some thunderstorms may produce heavy rainfall. Highs in the lower 80s. Southeast winds 5 to 10 miles an hour with gusts up to 20 miles an hour. Chance of rain 90%. Tonight, partly cloudy. Showers likely with a chance of thunderstorms until midnight. Some thunderstorms may produce heavy rainfall until midnight. Humid with lows in the upper 60s. South winds 5 to 10 miles an hour, becoming southwest after midnight. Chance of rain 70%. Tuesday, mostly sunny. A slight chance of showers and thunderstorms in the afternoon. Warmer with highs in the lower 90s. Southwest winds 5 to 10 miles an hour. Chance of rain 20%. Tuesday night, partly cloudy with a chance of showers and thunderstorms until midnight, then mostly clear with a slight chance of showers and thunderstorms after midnight. Humid with lows in the lower 70s. South winds 5 to 10 miles an hour. Chance of rain 30%. Wednesday, sunny. A chance of showers and thunderstorms in the afternoon. Hot with highs in the lower 90s. Southwest winds 15 to 20 miles an hour with gusts up to 35 miles an hour. Chance of rain 50%. Wednesday night, showers and a chance of thunderstorms. Lows in the upper 60s. Thursday, showers and thunderstorms likely. Highs in the upper 80s. Thursday night, a chance of showers and thunderstorms. Lows in the lower 60s. Friday, sunny. Highs in the upper 80s. Friday night, a chance of showers. Lows in the mid-60s. Saturday, a chance of showers. Highs in the mid-80s. Saturday night, a chance of showers and thunderstorms. Lows in the lower 60s. Sunday, mostly sunny. Highs in the lower 80s. Again, the forecast for the Guam cities and surrounding areas for the rest of today, showers and a chance of thunderstorms. Some thunderstorms may produce heavy rainfall. Highs in the lower 80s. Southeast winds 5 to 10 miles an hour with gusts up to 20 miles an hour. Chance of rain 90%. The Moline, Illinois climate summary for yesterday, June 7, 2026. Yesterday's high temperature was 77 degrees. The normal high is 81. The record high is 99 degrees, which was set in 1933. Yesterday's low temperature was 69 degrees. The normal low is 59. The record low is 43 degrees, which was last set in 1935. 0.71 inches of precipitation fell yesterday, which brings the monthly total to 0.99 inches. The total precipitation for the year now stands at 13.01 inches. There were no heating degree days yesterday. This leaves the monthly total at zero. There were 8 cooling degree days yesterday. This brings the monthly total to 50. Yesterday, the maximum wind observed was 16 miles an hour from the east. The highest wind gust observed was 19 miles per hour from the east. The normal high temperature for today is 81 degrees, and the normal low is 59. The record high for today is 98, which last occurred in 1934, and the record low is 39, which occurred in 1913. Sunrise today is at 5:28 a.m. and sunset is at 8:34 p.m. Flooding caused by excessive rainfall continues to be possible. The areas affected include portions of Illinois, including the following areas: Bureau, Carroll, Hancock, Henderson, Henry, Illinois, Joe Davies, Mercer, Putnam, Rock Island, and Whiteside, Iowa, including the following areas: Benton, Buchanan, Cedar, Clinton, Delaware, Des Moines, Dubuque, Henry, Iowa, Jackson, Jefferson, Johnson, Jones, Keokuk.

Lynn, Louisa, Muscatine, Scott, Van Buren, and Washington, and Northeast Missouri, including the following areas, Clark and Skyland. The hazardous weather conditions are expected through this evening. The following impacts are expected. Excessive runoff may result in flooding of rivers, creeks, streams, and other low-lying and flood-prone locations. Additional details, very high atmospheric moisture across the area will bring heavy rain from several rounds of thunderstorms. Rainfall rates of 2 to 3 inches per hour are possible. You should monitor later forecasts and be alert for possible flood warnings. Those living in areas prone to flooding should be prepared to take action should flooding develop. And now a summary of river forecasts. For the Mississippi River, at Dubuque, the latest stage is 8.4 feet at 6 a.m. Monday. No flooding is forecast. At Comanche, the latest stage is 10.2 feet at 6 a.m. Monday. No flooding is forecast. At LeClaire Lock and Dam 14, the latest stage is 5.0 feet at 6 a.m. Monday. No flooding is forecast. At Quad Cities Lock and Dam 15, the latest stage is 6.5 feet at 6 a.m. Monday. No flooding is forecast. At Muscatine, the latest stage is 7.7 feet at 6 a.m. Monday. No flooding is forecast. At Keithsburg, the latest stage is 7.8 feet at 6 a.m. Monday. No flooding is forecast. For the Wapsipinicon River, near DeWitt, the latest stage is 9.3 feet at 6 a.m. Monday. No flooding is forecast. For the Cedar River, near Conesville, the latest stage is 8.6 feet at 6 a.m. Monday. For the Rock River, at Como, the latest stage is 4.3 feet at 6 a.m. Monday. Near Joslyn, the latest stage is 6.0 feet at 5 a.m. Monday. No flooding is forecast. At Moline, the latest stage is 9.0 feet at 6 a.m. Monday. For the Green River, near Geneseo, the latest stage is 7.3 feet at 6 a.m. Monday. NOAA Weather Radio Station WXL61 in Cedar Rapids is operating in a degraded mode. Technicians are working on the problem. We apologize for any inconvenience. 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The current time is 9:28 a.m. Central Daylight Time. At 9 a.m. in Moline, skies were cloudy. The temperature was 75 degrees, dew point 72, relative humidity 90%. The wind was southeast at 10 miles an hour. And the pressure was 29.88 inches and steady. At Davenport, light rain was falling. The temperature was 72 degrees, dew point 71, relative humidity 97%. The wind was east at 16 miles an hour, gusting to 24. And the pressure was 29.89 inches and steady. Close to home, Burlington cloudy and 74. Cedar Rapids light rain and 70. Dubuque cloudy and 69. Iowa City light rain and 72. Muscatine 75. Galesburg cloudy and 75. Peoria cloudy and 76. Savannah 70. Rockford light rain and 71. Across the Midwest, Chicago cloudy and 74. Des Moines cloudy and 73. Madison light rain and 68. Milwaukee partly sunny and 64. Minneapolis cloudy and 70. Omaha cloudy and 74. St. Louis a thunderstorm and 71. Springfield, Illinois, partly sunny and 79. Waterloo, cloudy and 71. Once again at 9 a.m. in Moline with cloudy skies, the temperature was 75. At Davenport with light rain, the temperature was 72. Here is the hazardous weather outlook. For today and tonight, periods of slow-moving showers and thunderstorms will be seen today and into the evening. Any storm will be capable of producing heavy rainfall. If storms stall or repeat over the same areas, then localized flash flooding is possible. A flash flood watch is in effect for the entire area through 7 p.m. Looking ahead, hot and humid conditions will develop across the area Tuesday and Wednesday with heat indices near or above 100 degrees. Strong to severe storms are expected late Tuesday afternoon and tonight. Right now, large hail and damaging winds are the primary risks. On Wednesday, a higher risk of severe storms is expected. The Storm Prediction Center has an enhanced, level 3 out of 5, risk of severe storms. Damaging winds are the primary risk, but isolated tornadoes and large hail cannot be ruled out. The rough timing looks...
late afternoon and much of the overnight hours. More thunderstorms, possibly severe, are expected on Thursday. Spotter activation will not be needed today or tonight. Rainfall reports over 1 inch will be appreciated. And now, your National Weather Service forecast for the Guam cities and surrounding areas. Rest of today, showers with a chance of thunderstorms. Some thunderstorms may produce heavy rainfall. Highs in the lower 80s. Southeast winds 5 to 10 miles an hour with gusts up to 20 miles an hour. Chance of rain 90%. Tonight, partly cloudy. Showers likely with a chance of thunderstorms until midnight. Some thunderstorms may produce heavy rainfall until midnight. Humid with lows in the upper 60s. South winds 5 to 10 miles an hour, becoming southwest after midnight. Chance of rain 70%. Tuesday, mostly sunny. A slight chance of showers and thunderstorms in the afternoon. Warmer with highs in the lower 90s. Southwest winds 5 to 10 miles an hour. Chance of rain 20%. Tuesday night, partly cloudy with a chance of showers and thunderstorms until midnight, then mostly clear with a slight chance of showers and thunderstorms after midnight. Humid with lows in the lower 70s. South winds 5 to 10 miles an hour. Chance of rain 30%. Wednesday, sunny. A chance of showers and thunderstorms in the afternoon. Hot with highs in the lower 90s. Southwest winds 15 to 20 miles an hour with gusts up to 35 miles an hour. Chance of rain 50%. Wednesday night, showers and a chance of thunderstorms. Lows in the upper 60s. Thursday, showers and thunderstorms likely. Highs in the upper 80s. Thursday night, a chance of showers and thunderstorms. Lows in the lower 60s. Friday, sunny. Highs in the upper 80s. Friday night, a chance of showers. Lows in the mid-60s. Saturday, a chance of showers. Highs in the mid-80s. Saturday night, a chance of showers and thunderstorms. Lows in the lower 60s. Sunday, mostly sunny. Highs in the lower 80s. Again, the forecast for the Guam cities and surrounding areas for the rest of today, showers and a chance of thunderstorms. Some thunderstorms may produce heavy rainfall. Highs in the lower 80s. Southeast winds 5 to 10 miles an hour with gusts up to 20 miles an hour. Chance of rain 90%. The Moline, Illinois climate summary for yesterday, June 7, 2026. Yesterday's high temperature was 77 degrees. The normal high is 81. The record high is 99 degrees, which was set in 1933. Yesterday's low temperature was 69 degrees. The normal low is 59. The record low is 43 degrees, which was last set in 1935. 0.71 inches of precipitation fell yesterday, which brings the monthly total to 0.99 inches. The total precipitation for the year now stands at 13.01 inches. There were no heating degree days yesterday. This leaves the monthly total at zero. There were 8 cooling degree days yesterday. This brings the monthly total to 50. Yesterday, the maximum wind observed was 16 miles an hour from the east. The highest wind gust observed was 19 miles per hour from the east. The normal high temperature for today is 81 degrees, and the normal low is 59. The record high for today is 98, which last occurred in 1934, and the record low is 39, which occurred in 1913. Sunrise today is at 5:28 a.m. and sunset is at 8:34 p.m. Flooding caused by excessive rainfall continues to be possible. The areas affected include portions of Illinois, including the following areas: Bureau, Carroll, Hancock, Henderson, Henry, Illinois, Joe, Davies, Mercer, Putnam, Rock Island, and Whiteside, Iowa, including the following areas: Benton, Buchanan, Cedar, Clinton, Delaware, Des Moines, Dubuque, Henry, Iowa, Iowa, Jackson, Jefferson, Johnson, Jones, Keokuk, Lee, Lynn, Louisa, Muscatine, Scott, Van Buren, and Washington, and Northeast Missouri, including the following areas: Clark and Scotland. The hazardous weather conditions are expected through this evening. The following impacts are expected: excessive runoff may result in flooding of rivers, creeks, streams, and other low-lying and flood-prone locations. Additional details: very high atmospheric moisture across the area will bring heavy rain.
from several rounds of thunderstorms. Rainfall rates of 2 to 3 inches per hour are possible. You should monitor later forecasts and be alert for possible flood warnings. Those living in areas prone to flooding should be prepared to take action should flooding develop. And now a summary of river forecasts. For the Mississippi River, at Dubuque, the latest stage is 8.4 feet at 6 a.m. Monday. No flooding is forecast. At Comanche, the latest stage is 10.2 feet at 6 a.m. Monday. No flooding is forecast. At LeClaire Lock and Dam 14, the latest stage is 5.0 feet at 6 a.m. Monday. No flooding is forecast. At Quad Cities Lock and Dam 15, the latest stage is 6.5 feet at 6 a.m. Monday. No flooding is forecast. At Muscatine, the latest stage is 7.7 feet at 6 a.m. Monday. No flooding is forecast. At Keithsburg, the latest stage is 7.8 feet at 6 a.m. Monday. No flooding is forecast. For the Wapsipinicon River, near the Witt, the latest stage is 9.3 feet at 6 a.m. Monday. No flooding is forecast. For the Cedar River, near Conesville, the latest stage is 8.6 feet at 6 a.m. Monday. For the Rock River, at Como, the latest stage is 4.3 feet at 6 a.m. Monday. Near Joslyn, the latest stage is 6.0 feet at 5 a.m. Monday. No flooding is forecast. At Moline, the latest stage is 9.0 feet at 6 a.m. Monday. For the Green River, near Geneseo, the latest stage is 7.3 feet at 6 a.m. Monday. NOAA Weather Radio Station WXL61 in Cedar Rapids is operating in a degraded mode. Technicians are working on the problem. We apologize for any inconvenience. 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The current time is 9:37 a.m. Central Daylight Time. At 9 a.m. in Moline, skies were cloudy. The temperature was 75 degrees, dew point 72, relative humidity 90%. The wind was southeast at 10 miles an hour. And the pressure was 29.88 inches and steady. At Davenport, light rain was falling. The temperature was 72 degrees, dew point 71, relative humidity 97%. The wind was east at 16 miles an hour, gusting to 24. And the pressure was 29.89 inches and steady. Close to home, Burlington cloudy and 74. Cedar Rapids light rain and 70. Dubuque cloudy and 69. Iowa City light rain and 72. Muscatine 75. Galesburg cloudy and 75. Peoria cloudy and 76. Savannah 70. Rockford light rain and 71. Across the Midwest, Chicago cloudy and 74. Des Moines cloudy and 73. Madison light rain and 68. Milwaukee partly sunny and 64. Minneapolis cloudy and 70. Omaha cloudy and 74. St. Louis a thunderstorm and 71. Springfield, Illinois partly sunny and 79. Waterloo cloudy and 71. Once again at 9 a.m. in Moline with cloudy skies, the temperature was 75. At Davenport with light rain, the temperature was 72. Here is the hazardous weather outlook. For today and tonight, periods of slow-moving showers and thunderstorms will be seen today and into the evening. Any storm will be capable of producing heavy rainfall. If storms stall or repeat over the same areas, then localized flash flooding is possible. A flash flood watch is in effect for the entire area through 7 p.m. Looking ahead, hot and humid conditions will develop across the area Tuesday and Wednesday with heat indices near or above 100 degrees. Strong to severe storms are expected late Tuesday afternoon and tonight. Right now, large hail and damaging winds are the primary risks. On Wednesday, a higher risk of severe storms is expected. The Storm Prediction Center has an enhanced, level 3 out of 5, risk of severe storms. Damaging winds are the primary risk, but isolated tornadoes and large hail cannot be ruled out. The rough timing looks to be late afternoon and much of the overnight hours. More thunderstorms, possibly severe, are expected on Thursday. Spotter activation will not be needed today or tonight. Rainfall reports over 1 inch will be appreciated. And now, your National Weather Service forecast for the Quad Cities and surrounding areas. Rest of today, showers with a chance of thunderstorms. Some thunderstorms may produce heavy
rainfall. Highs in the lower 80s. Southeast winds 5 to 10 miles an hour with gusts up to 20 miles an hour. Chance of rain 90%. Tonight, partly cloudy. Showers likely with a chance of thunderstorms until midnight. Some thunderstorms may produce heavy rainfall until midnight. Humid with lows in the upper 60s. South winds 5 to 10 miles an hour, becoming southwest after midnight. Chance of rain 70%. Tuesday, mostly sunny. A slight chance of showers and thunderstorms in the afternoon. Warmer with highs in the lower 90s. Southwest winds 5 to 10 miles an hour. Chance of rain 20%. Tuesday night, partly cloudy with a chance of showers and thunderstorms until midnight, then mostly clear with a slight chance of showers and thunderstorms after midnight. Humid with lows in the lower 70s. South winds 5 to 10 miles an hour. Chance of rain 30%. Wednesday, sunny. A chance of showers and thunderstorms in the afternoon. Hot with highs in the lower 90s. Southwest winds 15 to 20 miles an hour with gusts up to 35 miles an hour. Chance of rain 50%. Wednesday night, showers and a chance of thunderstorms. Lows in the upper 60s. Thursday, showers and thunderstorms likely. Highs in the upper 80s. Thursday night, a chance of showers and thunderstorms. Lows in the lower 60s. Friday, sunny. Highs in the upper 80s. Friday night, a chance of showers. Lows in the mid-60s. Saturday, a chance of showers. Highs in the mid-80s. Saturday night, a chance of showers and thunderstorms. Lows in the lower 60s. Sunday, mostly sunny. Highs in the lower 80s. Again, the forecast for the Quad Cities and surrounding areas for the rest of today, showers and a chance of thunderstorms. Some thunderstorms may produce heavy rainfall. Highs in the lower 80s. Southeast winds 5 to 10 miles an hour with gusts up to 20 miles an hour. Chance of rain 90%. The Moline, Illinois climate summary for yesterday, June 7, 2026. Yesterday's high temperature was 77 degrees. The normal high is 81. The record high is 99 degrees, which was set in 1933. Yesterday's low temperature was 69 degrees. The normal low is 59. The record low is 43 degrees, which was last set in 1935. 0.71 inches of precipitation fell yesterday, which brings the monthly total to 0.99 inches. The total precipitation for the year now stands at 13.01 inches. There were no heating degree days yesterday. This leaves the monthly total at zero. There were 8 cooling degree days yesterday. This brings the monthly total to 50. Yesterday, the maximum wind observed was 16 miles an hour from the east. The highest wind gust observed was 19 miles per hour from the east. The normal high temperature for today is 81 degrees, and the normal low is 59. The record high for today is 98, which last occurred in 1934, and the record low is 39, which occurred in 1913. Sunrise today is at 5:28 a.m. and sunset is at 8:34 p.m. Flooding caused by excessive rainfall continues to be possible. The areas affected include portions of Illinois, including the following areas: Bureau, Carroll, Hancock, Henderson, Henry, Illinois, Joe Davies, Mercer, Putnam, Rock Island, and Whiteside, Iowa, including the following areas: Benton, Buchanan, Cedar, Clinton, Delaware, Des Moines, Dubuque, Henry, Iowa, Iowa, Jackson, Jefferson, Johnson, Jones, Keokuk, Lee, Lynn, Louisa, Muscatine, Scott, Van Buren, and Washington, and Northeast Missouri, including the following areas: Clark and Skyland. The hazardous weather conditions are expected through this evening. The following impacts are expected: excessive runoff may result in flooding of rivers, creeks, streams, and other low-lying and flood-prone locations. Additional details: very high atmospheric moisture across the area will bring heavy rain from several rounds of thunderstorms. Rainfall rates of 2 to 3 inches per hour are possible. You should monitor later forecasts and be alert for possible flood warnings. Those living in areas prone to flooding should be prepared to take action should flooding develop. And now a summary of river forecasts. For the Mississippi River, at Dubuque, the latest stage is 8.4 feet at 6 a.m. Monday. No flooding is forecast.
at Comanche. The latest stage is 10.2 feet at 6 a.m. Monday. No flooding is forecast. At LeClaire Lock and Dam 14, the latest stage is 5.0 feet at 6 a.m. Monday. No flooding is forecast. At Quad Cities Lock and Dam 15, the latest stage is 6.5 feet at 6 a.m. Monday. No flooding is forecast. At Muscatine, the latest stage is 7.7 feet at 6 a.m. Monday. No flooding is forecast. At Keithsburg, the latest stage is 7.8 feet at 6 a.m. Monday. No flooding is forecast. For the Wet'suwet'en River, near DeWitt, the latest stage is 9.3 feet at 6 a.m. Monday. No flooding is forecast. For the Cedar River, near Conesville, the latest stage is 8.6 feet at 6 a.m. Monday. For the Rock River, at Como, the latest stage is 4.3 feet at 6 a.m. Monday. Near Joslin, the latest stage is 6.0 feet at 5 a.m. Monday. No flooding is forecast. At Moline, the latest stage is 9.0 feet at 6 a.m. Monday. For the Green River, near Geneseo, the latest stage is 7.3 feet at 6 a.m. Monday. NOAA Weather Radio Station WXL61 in Cedar Rapids is operating in a degraded mode. Technicians are working on the problem. We apologize for any inconvenience. 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The current time is 9:47 a.m. Central Daylight Time. At 9 a.m. in Moline, skies were cloudy. The temperature was 75 degrees, dew point 72, relative humidity 90%. The wind was southeast at 10 miles an hour. And the pressure was 29.88 inches and steady. At Davenport, light rain was falling. The temperature was 72 degrees, dew point 71, relative humidity 97%. The wind was east at 16 miles an hour, gusting to 24. And the pressure was 29.89 inches and steady. Close to home, Burlington cloudy and 74. Cedar Rapids light rain and 70. Dubuque cloudy and 69. Iowa City light rain and 72. Muscatine 75. Galesburg cloudy and 75. Peoria cloudy and 76. Savannah 70. Rockford light rain and 71. Across the Midwest, Chicago cloudy and 74. Des Moines cloudy and 73. Madison light rain and 68. Milwaukee partly sunny and 64. Minneapolis cloudy and 70. Omaha cloudy and 74. St. Louis a thunderstorm and 71. Springfield, Illinois partly sunny and 79. Waterloo cloudy and 71. Once again at 9 a.m. in Moline with cloudy skies, the temperature was 75. At Davenport with light rain, the temperature was 72. Here is the hazardous weather outlook. For today and tonight, periods of slow-moving showers and thunderstorms will be seen today and into the evening. Any storm will be capable of producing heavy rainfall. If storms stall or repeat over the same areas, then localized flash flooding is possible. A flash flood watch is in effect for the entire area through 7 p.m. Looking ahead, hot and humid conditions will develop across the area Tuesday and Wednesday with heat indices near or above 100 degrees. Strong to severe storms are expected late Tuesday afternoon and tonight. Right now, large hail and damaging winds are the primary risks. On Wednesday, a higher risk of severe storms is expected. The Storm Prediction Center has an enhanced, level 3 out of 5, risk of severe storms. Damaging winds are the primary risk, but isolated tornadoes and large hail cannot be ruled out. The rough timing looks to be late afternoon and much of the overnight hours. More thunderstorms, possibly severe, are expected on Thursday. Spotter activation will not be needed today or tonight. Rainfall reports over 1 inch will be appreciated. And now, your National Weather Service forecast for the Quad Cities and surrounding areas. West of today, showers with a chance of thunderstorms. Some thunderstorms may produce heavy rainfall. Highs in the lower 80s. Southeast wind 5 to 10 miles an hour with gusts up to 20 miles an hour. Chance of rain 90%. Tonight, partly cloudy. Showers likely with a chance of thunderstorms until midnight. Some thunderstorms may produce heavy rainfall until midnight. Humid with lows in the upper 60s. South winds 5 to 10 miles an hour, becoming southwest.
after midnight. Chance of rain 70%. Tuesday, mostly sunny. A slight chance of showers and thunderstorms in the afternoon. Warmer with highs in the lower 90s. Southwest winds 5 to 10 miles an hour. Chance of rain 20%. Tuesday night, partly cloudy with a chance of showers and thunderstorms until midnight, then mostly clear with a slight chance of showers and thunderstorms after midnight. Humid with lows in the lower 70s. South winds 5 to 10 miles an hour. Chance of rain 30%. Wednesday, sunny. A chance of showers and thunderstorms in the afternoon. Hot with highs in the lower 90s. Southwest winds 15 to 20 miles an hour with gusts up to 35 miles an hour. Chance of rain 50%. Wednesday night, showers and a chance of thunderstorms. Lows in the upper 60s. Thursday, showers and thunderstorms likely. Highs in the upper 80s. Thursday night, a chance of showers and thunderstorms. Lows in the lower 60s. Friday, sunny. Highs in the upper 80s. Friday night, a chance of showers. Lows in the mid-60s. Saturday, a chance of showers. Highs in the mid-80s. Saturday night, a chance of showers and thunderstorms. Lows in the lower 60s. Sunday, mostly sunny. Highs in the lower 80s. Again, the forecast for the Quad Cities and surrounding areas for the rest of today, showers and a chance of thunderstorms. Some thunderstorms may produce heavy rainfall. Highs in the lower 80s. Southeast winds 5 to 10 miles an hour with gusts up to 20 miles an hour. Chance of rain 90%. The Moline, Illinois climate summary for yesterday, June 7, 2026. Yesterday's high temperature was 77 degrees. The normal high is 81. The record high is 99 degrees, which was set in 1933. Yesterday's low temperature was 69 degrees. The normal low is 59. The record low is 43 degrees, which was last set in 1935. 0.71 inches of precipitation fell yesterday, which brings the monthly total to 0.99 inches. The total precipitation for the year now stands at 13.01 inches. There were no heating degree days yesterday. This leaves the monthly total at zero. There were 8 cooling degree days yesterday. This brings the monthly total to 50. Yesterday, the maximum wind observed was 16 miles an hour from the east. The highest wind gust observed was 19 miles per hour from the east. The normal high temperature for today is 81 degrees, and the normal low is 59. The record high for today is 98, which last occurred in 1934, and the record low is 39, which occurred in 1913. Sunrise today is at 5:28 a.m. and sunset is at 8:34 p.m. Flooding caused by excessive rainfall continues to be possible. The areas affected include portions of Illinois, including the following areas: Bureau, Carroll, Hancock, Henderson, Henry, Illinois, Joe Davies, Mercer, Putnam, Rock Island, and Whiteside, Iowa, including the following areas: Benton, Buchanan, Cedar, Clinton, Delaware, Des Moines, Dubuque, Henry, Iowa, Iowa, Jackson, Jefferson, Johnson, Jones, Keokuk, Lee, Lynn, Louisa, Muscatine, Scott, Van Buren, and Washington, and Northeast Missouri, including the following areas: Clark and Skyland. The hazardous weather conditions are expected through this evening. The following impacts are expected: excessive runoff may result in flooding of rivers, creeks, streams, and other low-lying and flood-prone locations. Additional details: very high atmospheric moisture across the area will bring heavy rain from several rounds of thunderstorms. Rainfall rates of 2 to 3 inches per hour are possible. You should monitor later forecasts and be alert for possible flood warnings. Those living in areas prone to flooding should be prepared to take action should flooding develop. And now a summary of river forecasts. For the Mississippi River, at Dubuque, the latest stage is 8.4 feet at 6 a.m. Monday. No flooding is forecast. At Comanche, the latest stage is 10.2 feet at 6 a.m. Monday. No flooding is forecast. At LeClaire Lock and Dam 14, the latest stage is 5.0 feet at 6 a.m. Monday. No flooding is forecast. At Quad Cities Lock and Dam 15, the latest stage is 6.5 feet at 6 a.m. Monday. No flooding is forecast. At Muscatine, the latest stage is 7.7 feet at 6 a.m.
6 a.m. Monday. No flooding is forecast. At Keithsburg, the latest stage is 7.8 feet at 6 a.m. Monday. No flooding is forecast. For the Wet'suwet'en River, near DeWitt, the latest stage is 9.3 feet at 6 a.m. Monday. No flooding is forecast. For the Cedar River, near Conesville, the latest stage is 8.6 feet at 6 a.m. Monday. For the Rock River, at Como, the latest stage is 4.3 feet at 6 a.m. Monday. Near Joslin, the latest stage is 6.0 feet at 5 a.m. Monday. No flooding is forecast. At Moline, the latest stage is 9.0 feet at 6 a.m. Monday. For the Green River, near Geneseo, the latest stage is 7.3 feet at 6 a.m. Monday. This broadcast originates from the National Weather Service office in the Quad Cities and is transmitted on a frequency of 162.55 MHz from Rock Island, Illinois. The coverage area includes the following counties: Cedar, Clinton, Louisa, Muscatine, Scott, Henry, Illinois, Mercer, Rock Island, and Whiteside. 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Technicians are working on the problem. We apologize for any inconvenience. 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The current time is 9:57 a.m. Central Daylight Time. At 9 a.m. in Moline, skies were cloudy. The temperature was 75 degrees, dew point 72, relative humidity 90%. The wind was southeast at 10 miles an hour. And the pressure was 29.88 inches and steady. At Davenport, light rain was falling. The temperature was 72 degrees, dew point 71, relative humidity 97%. The wind was east at 16 miles an hour, gusting to 24. And the pressure was 29.89 inches and steady. Close to home, Burlington cloudy and 74. Cedar Rapids light rain and 70. Dubuque cloudy and 69. Iowa City light rain and 72. Muscatine 75. Galesburg cloudy and 75. Peoria cloudy and 76. Savannah 70. Rockford light rain and 71. Across the Midwest, Chicago cloudy and 74. Des Moines cloudy and 73. Madison light rain and 68. Milwaukee partly sunny and 64. Minneapolis cloudy and 70. Omaha cloudy and 74. St. Louis a thunderstorm and 71. Springfield, Illinois partly sunny and 79. Waterloo cloudy and 71. Once again at 9 a.m. in Moline with cloudy skies, the temperature was 75. At Davenport with light rain, the temperature was 72. Here is the hazardous weather outlook. For today and tonight, periods of slow-moving showers and thunderstorms will be seen today and into the evening. Any storm will be capable of producing heavy rainfall. If storms stall or repeat over the same areas, then localized flash flooding is possible. A flash flood watch is in effect for the entire area through 7 p.m. Looking ahead, hot and humid conditions will develop across the area Tuesday and Wednesday with heat indices near or above 100 degrees. Strong to severe storms are expected late Tuesday afternoon and tonight. Right now, large hail and damaging winds are the primary risks. On Wednesday, a higher risk of severe storms is expected. The Storm Prediction Center has an enhanced, level 3 out of 5, risk of severe storms. Damaging winds are the primary risk, but isolated tornadoes and large hail cannot be ruled out. The rough timing looks to be late afternoon and much of the overnight hours. More thunderstorms, possibly severe, are expected on Thursday. Spotter activation will not be needed today or tonight. Rainfall reports over 1 inch will be appreciated. And now, your National Weather Service forecast for the Quad Cities and surrounding areas. Rest of today, showers with a chance of thunderstorms. Some thunderstorms may produce heavy rainfall. Highs in the lower 80s. Southeast winds 5 to 10 miles an hour with gusts up to 20 miles an hour. Chance of rain 90%. Tonight, partly cloudy. Showers likely with a chance of thunderstorms until midnight. Some thunderstorms may produce heavy rainfall until midnight. Humid with lows in the upper 60s. South winds 5 to 10 miles an hour, becoming southwest after midnight.
chance of rain 70%. Tuesday, mostly sunny. A slight chance of showers and thunderstorms in the afternoon. Warmer with highs in the lower 90s. Southwest winds 5 to 10 miles an hour. Chance of rain 20%. Tuesday night, partly cloudy with a chance of showers and thunderstorms until midnight, then mostly clear with a slight chance of showers and thunderstorms after midnight. Humid with lows in the lower 70s. South winds 5 to 10 miles an hour. Chance of rain 30%. Wednesday, sunny. A chance of showers and thunderstorms in the afternoon. Hot with highs in the lower 90s. Southwest winds 15 to 20 miles an hour with gusts up to 35 miles an hour. Chance of rain 50%. Wednesday night, showers and a chance of thunderstorms. Lows in the upper 60s. Thursday, showers and thunderstorms likely. Highs in the upper 80s. Thursday night, a chance of showers and thunderstorms. Lows in the lower 60s. Friday, sunny. Highs in the upper 80s. Friday night, a chance of showers. Lows in the mid-60s. Saturday, a chance of showers. Highs in the mid-80s. Saturday night, a chance of showers and thunderstorms. Lows in the lower 60s. Sunday, mostly sunny. Highs in the lower 80s. Again, the forecast for the Quad Cities and surrounding areas for the rest of today, showers and a chance of thunderstorms. Some thunderstorms may produce heavy rainfall. Highs in the lower 80s. Southeast winds 5 to 10 miles an hour with gusts up to 20 miles an hour. Chance of rain 90%. The Moline, Illinois climate summary for yesterday, June 7, 2026. Yesterday's high temperature was 77 degrees. The normal high is 81. The record high is 99 degrees, which was set in 1933. Yesterday's low temperature was 69 degrees. The normal low is 59. The record low is 43 degrees, which was last set in 1935. 0.71 inches of precipitation fell yesterday, which brings the monthly total to 0.99 inches. The total precipitation for the year now stands at 13.01 inches. There were no heating degree days yesterday. This leaves the monthly total at zero. There were 8 cooling degree days yesterday. This brings the monthly total to 50. Yesterday, the maximum wind observed was 16 miles an hour from the east. The highest wind gust observed was 19 miles per hour from the east. The normal high temperature for today is 81 degrees, and the normal low is 59. The record high for today is 98, which last occurred in 1934, and the record low is 39, which occurred in 1913. Sunrise today is at 5:28 a.m. and sunset is at 8:34 p.m. Flooding caused by excessive rainfall continues to be possible. The areas affected include portions of Illinois, including the following areas: Bureau, Carroll, Hancock, Henderson, Henry, Illinois, Joe Davies, Mercer, Putnam, Rock Island, and Whiteside, Iowa, including the following areas: Benton, Buchanan, Cedar, Clinton, Delaware, Des Moines, Dubuque, Henry, Iowa, Iowa, Jackson, Jefferson, Johnson, Jones, Keokuk, Lee, Lynn, Louisa, Muscatine, Scott, Van Buren, and Washington, and Northeast Missouri, including the following areas: Clark and Skyland. The hazardous weather conditions are expected through this evening. The following impacts are expected: excessive runoff may result in flooding of rivers, creeks, streams, and other low-lying and flood-prone locations. Additional details: very high atmospheric moisture across the area will bring heavy rain from several rounds of thunderstorms. Rainfall rates of 2 to 3 inches per hour are possible. You should monitor later forecasts and be alert for possible flood warnings. Those living in areas prone to flooding should be prepared to take action should flooding develop. NOAA Weather Radio Station WXL61 in Cedar Rapids is operating in a degraded mode. Technicians are working on the problem. We apologize for any inconvenience. 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The current time is 10:05 a.m. Central Daylight Time. At 10 a.m. in Moline, skies were cloudy. The temperature was 77 degrees, dew point 72, relative humidity 84%. The wind was southeast at 13 miles an hour. And the pressure was 29.88 inches, steady.
and Davenport skies were cloudy. The temperature was 74 degrees, dew point 72, relative humidity 93%. The wind was southeast at 8 miles an hour. And the pressure was 29.89 inches and steady. Close to home, Burlington cloudy and 76. Cedar Rapids cloudy and 71. Dubuque light rain and 69. Iowa City heavy rain and fog and 73. Peoria cloudy and 78. Rockford light rain and 72. Across the Midwest, Chicago light rain and 74. Des Moines cloudy and 74. Madison light rain and 69. Milwaukee partly sunny and 70. Minneapolis cloudy and 71. Omaha partly sunny and 77. St. Louis a thunderstorm and 70. Springfield, Illinois cloudy and 78. Waterloo light rain and 71. Once again at 10 a.m. at Moline with cloudy skies, the temperature was 77. At Davenport with cloudy skies, the temperature was 74. Here is the hazardous weather outlook. For today and tonight, periods of slow-moving showers and thunderstorms will be seen today and into the evening. Any storm will be capable of producing heavy rainfall. If storms stall or repeat over the same areas, then localized flash flooding is possible. A flash flood watch is in effect for the entire area from 7 p.m. Looking ahead, hot and humid conditions will develop across the area Tuesday and Wednesday with heat indices near or above 100 degrees. Strong to severe storms are expected late Tuesday afternoon and tonight. Right now, large hail and damaging winds are the primary risks. On Wednesday, a higher risk of severe storms is expected. The Storm Prediction Center has an enhanced, level 3 out of 5, risk of severe storms. Damaging winds are the primary risk, but isolated tornadoes and large hail cannot be ruled out. The rough timing looks to be late afternoon and much of the overnight hours. More thunderstorms, possibly severe, are expected on Thursday. Spotter activation will not be needed today or tonight. Rainfall reports over 1 inch will be appreciated. And now, your National Weather Service forecast for the Quad Cities and surrounding areas. West of today, showers with a chance of thunderstorms. Some thunderstorms may produce heavy rainfall. Highs in the lower 80s. Southeast winds 5 to 10 miles an hour with gusts up to 20 miles an hour. Chance of rain 90%. Tonight, partly cloudy. Showers likely with a chance of thunderstorms until midnight. Some thunderstorms may produce heavy rainfall until midnight. Humid with lows in the upper 60s. South winds 5 to 10 miles an hour, becoming southwest after midnight. Chance of rain 70%. Tuesday, mostly sunny. A slight chance of showers and thunderstorms in the afternoon. Warmer with highs in the lower 90s. Southwest winds 5 to 10 miles an hour. Chance of rain 20%. Tuesday night, partly cloudy with a chance of showers and thunderstorms until midnight, then mostly clear with a slight chance of showers and thunderstorms after midnight. Humid with lows in the lower 70s. South winds 5 to 10 miles an hour. Chance of rain 30%. Wednesday, sunny. A chance of showers and thunderstorms in the afternoon. Hot with highs in the lower 90s. Southwest winds 15 to 20 miles an hour with gusts up to 35 miles an hour. Chance of rain 50%. Wednesday night, showers and a chance of thunderstorms. Lows in the upper 60s. Thursday, showers and thunderstorms likely. Highs in the upper 80s. Thursday night, a chance of showers and thunderstorms. Lows in the lower 60s. Friday, sunny. Highs in the upper 80s. Friday night, a chance of showers. Lows in the mid-60s. Saturday, a chance of showers. Highs in the mid-80s. Saturday night, a chance of showers and thunderstorms. Lows in the lower 60s. Sunday, mostly sunny. Highs in the lower 80s. Again, the forecast for the Quad Cities and surrounding areas for the rest of today, showers and a chance of thunderstorms. Some thunderstorms may produce heavy rainfall. Highs in the lower 80s. Southeast winds 5 to 10 miles an hour with gusts up to 20 miles an hour. Chance of rain 90%. The Moline, Illinois climate summary for yesterday, June 7, 2026. Yesterday's high temperature was 77 degrees.
The normal high is 81. The record high is 99 degrees, which was set in 1933. Yesterday's low temperature was 69 degrees. The normal low is 59. The record low is 43 degrees, which was last set in 1935. 0.71 inches of precipitation fell yesterday, which brings the monthly total to 0.99 inches. The total precipitation for the year now stands at 13.01 inches. There were no heating degree days yesterday. This leaves the monthly total at zero. There were 8 cooling degree days yesterday. This brings the monthly total to 50. Yesterday the maximum wind observed was 16 miles an hour from the east. The highest wind gust observed was 19 miles per hour from the east. The normal high temperature for today is 81 degrees, and the normal low is 59. The record high for today is 98, which last occurred in 1934, and the record low is 39, which occurred in 1913. Sunrise today is at 5:28 a.m. and sunset is at 8:34 p.m. Flooding caused by excessive rainfall continues to be possible. The areas affected include portions of Illinois, including the following areas: Bureau, Carroll, Hancock, Henderson, Henry, Illinois, Joe Davies, Mercer, Putnam, Rock Island, and Whiteside, Iowa, including the following areas: Benton, Buchanan, Cedar, Clinton, Delaware, Des Moines, Dubuque, Henry, Iowa, Iowa, Jackson, Jefferson, Johnson, Jones, Keokuk, Lee, Lynn, Louisa, Muscatine, Scott, Van Buren, and Washington, and Northeast Missouri, including the following areas: Clark and Skyland. The hazardous weather conditions are expected through this evening. The following impacts are expected: excessive runoff may result in flooding of rivers, creeks, streams, and other low-lying and flood-prone locations. Additional details: very high atmospheric moisture across the area will bring heavy rain from several rounds of thunderstorms. Rainfall rates of 2 to 3 inches per hour are possible. You should monitor later forecasts and be alert for possible flood warnings. Those living in areas prone to flooding should be prepared to take action should flooding develop. NOAA Weather Radio Station WXL61 in Cedar Rapids is operating in a degraded mode. Technicians are working on the problem. We apologize for any inconvenience. 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The current time is 10:13 a.m. Central Daylight Time. At 10 a.m. in Moline, skies were cloudy. The temperature was 77 degrees, dew point 72, relative humidity 84%. The wind was southeast at 13 miles an hour. And the pressure was 29.88 inches and steady. At Davenport, skies were cloudy. The temperature was 74 degrees, dew point 72, relative humidity 93%. The wind was southeast at 8 miles an hour. And the pressure was 29.89 inches and steady. Close to home, Burlington cloudy and 76. Cedar Rapids cloudy and 71. Dubuque light rain and 69. Iowa City heavy rain and fog and 73. Peoria cloudy and 78. Rockford light rain and 72. Across the Midwest, Chicago light rain and 74. Des Moines cloudy and 74. Madison light rain and 69. Milwaukee partly sunny and 70. Minneapolis cloudy and 71. Omaha partly sunny and 77. St. Louis a thunderstorm and 70. Springfield, Illinois cloudy and 78. Waterloo light rain and 71. Once again at 10 a.m. at Moline with cloudy skies, the temperature was 77. At Davenport with cloudy skies, the temperature was 74. At 10 a.m. in Moline, skies were cloudy. The temperature was 78 degrees, dew point 72, relative humidity 81%, producing a heat index of 80. The wind was southeast at 14 miles an hour. And the pressure was 29.88 inches and steady. At Davenport, skies were cloudy. The temperature was 74 degrees, dew point 72, relative humidity 93%. The wind was southeast at 7 miles an hour. And the pressure was 29.89 inches and steady. Close to home, Burlington cloudy and 76. Cedar Rapids cloudy and 71. Dubuque light rain and 70. Iowa City light rain and 73. Muscatine 77. Galesburg.
cloudy and 78. Peoria, cloudy and 78. Savannah, 73. Rockford, light rain and 72. Across the Midwest, Chicago, light rain and 74. Des Moines, cloudy and 74. Madison, light rain and 69. Milwaukee, partly sunny and 70. Minneapolis, cloudy and 71. Omaha, partly sunny and 77. St. Louis, a thunderstorm and 70. Springfield, Illinois, haze and 77. Waterloo, light rain and 71. Once again at 10 a.m. at Moline with cloudy skies, the temperature was 78. At Davenport with cloudy skies, the temperature was 74. Here is the hazardous weather outlook. For today and tonight, periods of slow-moving showers and thunderstorms will be seen today and into the evening. Any storm will be capable of producing heavy rainfall. If storms stall or repeat over the same areas, then localized flash flooding is possible. A flash flood watch is in effect for the entire area through 7 p.m. Looking ahead, hot and humid conditions will develop across the area Tuesday and Wednesday with heat indices near or above 100 degrees. Strong to severe storms are expected late Tuesday afternoon and tonight. Right now, large hail and damaging winds are the primary risks. On Wednesday, a higher risk of severe storms is expected. The Storm Prediction Center has an enhanced, level 3 out of 5, risk of severe storms. Damaging winds are the primary risk, but isolated tornadoes and large hail cannot be ruled out. The rough timing looks to be late afternoon and much of the overnight hours. More thunderstorms, possibly severe, are expected on Thursday. Spotter activation will not be needed today or tonight. Rainfall reports over 1 inch will be appreciated. And now, your National Weather Service forecast for the Quad Cities and surrounding areas. Rest of today, showers with a chance of thunderstorms. Some thunderstorms may produce heavy rainfall. Highs in the lower 80s. Southeast winds 5 to 10 miles an hour with gusts up to 20 miles an hour. Chance of rain 90%. Tonight, partly cloudy. Showers likely with a chance of thunderstorms until midnight. Some thunderstorms may produce heavy rainfall until midnight. Humid with lows in the upper 60s. South winds 5 to 10 miles an hour, becoming southwest after midnight. Chance of rain 70%. Tuesday, mostly sunny. A slight chance of showers and thunderstorms in the afternoon. Warmer with highs in the lower 90s. Southwest winds 5 to 10 miles an hour. Chance of rain 20%. Tuesday night, partly cloudy with a chance of showers and thunderstorms until midnight, then mostly clear with a slight chance of showers and thunderstorms after midnight. Humid with lows in the lower 70s. South winds 5 to 10 miles an hour. Chance of rain 30%. Wednesday, sunny. A chance of showers and thunderstorms in the afternoon. Hot with highs in the lower 90s. Southwest winds 15 to 20 miles an hour with gusts up to 35 miles an hour. Chance of rain 50%. Wednesday night, showers and a chance of thunderstorms. Lows in the upper 60s. Thursday, showers and thunderstorms likely. Highs in the upper 80s. Thursday night, a chance of showers and thunderstorms. Lows in the lower 60s. Friday, sunny. Highs in the upper 80s. Friday night, a chance of showers. Lows in the mid-60s. Saturday, a chance of showers. Highs in the mid-80s. Saturday night, a chance of showers and thunderstorms. Lows in the lower 60s. Sunday, mostly sunny. Highs in the lower 80s. Again, the forecast for the Quad Cities and surrounding areas for the rest of today, showers and a chance of thunderstorms. Some thunderstorms may produce heavy rainfall. Highs in the lower 80s. Southeast winds 5 to 10 miles an hour with gusts up to 20 miles an hour. Chance of rain 90%. The Moline, Illinois climate summary for yesterday, June 7, 2026. Yesterday's high temperature was 77 degrees. The normal high is 81. The record high is 99 degrees, which was set in 1933. Yesterday's low temperature was 69 degrees. The normal low is 59. The record low is 43 degrees, which was last set in 1935. 0.71 inches of precipitation fell yesterday, which brings the monthly total to 0.99 inches. The total precipitation

13. Sunrise today is at 5:28 a.m. and sunset is at 8:34 p.m. Flooding caused by excessive rainfall continues to be possible. The areas affected include portions of Illinois, including the following areas: Bureau, Carroll, Hancock, Henderson, Henry, Illinois, Joe Davies, Mercer, Putnam, Rock Island, and Whiteside, Iowa, including the following areas: Benton, Buchanan, Cedar, Clinton, Delaware, Des Moines, Dubuque, Henry, Iowa, Iowa, Jackson, Jefferson, Johnson, Jones, Keokuk, Lee, Lynn, Louisa, Muscatine, Scott, Van Buren, and Washington, and Northeast Missouri, including the following areas: Clark and Scotland. The hazardous weather conditions are expected through this evening. The following impacts are expected: excessive runoff may result in flooding of rivers, creeks, streams, and other low-lying and flood-prone locations. Additional details: very high atmospheric moisture across the area will bring heavy rain from several rounds of thunderstorms. Rainfall rates of 2 to 3 inches per hour are possible. You should monitor later forecasts and be alert for possible flood warnings. Those living in areas prone to flooding should be prepared to take action should flooding develop. NOAA Weather Radio Station WXL61 in Cedar Rapids is operating in a degraded mode. Technicians are working on the problem. We apologize for any inconvenience. 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The current time is 10:23 a.m. Central Daylight Time. At 10 a.m. in Moline, skies were cloudy. The temperature was 78 degrees, dew point 72, relative humidity 81%, producing a heat index of 80. The wind was southeast at 14 miles an hour. And the pressure was 29.88 inches and steady. At Davenport, skies were cloudy. The temperature was 74 degrees, dew point 72, relative humidity 93%. The wind was southeast at 7 miles an hour. And the pressure was 29.89 inches and steady. Close to home, Burlington cloudy and 76. Cedar Rapids cloudy and 71. Dubuque light rain and 70. Iowa City light rain and 73. Muscatine 77. Galesburg cloudy and 78. Peoria cloudy and 78. Savannah 73. Rockford light rain and 72. Across the Midwest, Chicago light rain and 74. Des Moines cloudy and 74. Madison light rain and 69. Milwaukee partly sunny and 70. Minneapolis cloudy and 71. Omaha partly sunny and 77. St. Louis a thunderstorm and 70. Springfield, Illinois haze and 77. Waterloo light rain and 71. Once again at 10 a.m. at Moline with cloudy skies, the temperature was 78. At Davenport with cloudy skies, the temperature was 74. Here is the hazardous weather outlook. For today and tonight, periods of slow-moving showers and thunderstorms will be seen today and into the evening. Any storm will be capable of producing heavy rainfall. If storms stall or repeat over the same areas, then localized flash flooding is possible. A flash flood watch is in effect for the entire area through 7 p.m. Looking ahead, hot and humid conditions will develop across the area Tuesday and Wednesday with heat indices near or above 100 degrees. Strong to severe storms are expected late Tuesday afternoon and tonight. Right now, large hail and damaging winds are the primary risks. On Wednesday, a higher risk of severe storms is expected. The Storm Prediction Center has an enhanced, level 3 out of 5, risk of severe storms. Damaging winds are the primary risk, but isolated tornadoes and large hail cannot be ruled out. The rough timing looks to be late afternoon and much of the overnight hours. More thunderstorms, possibly severe, are expected on Thursday. Spotter activation will not be needed today or tonight. Rainfall reports over 1 inch will be appreciated. And now, your National Weather Service forecast for the Quad Cities and surrounding areas. Rest of today, showers with a chance of thunderstorms. Some thunderstorms may produce heavy rainfall. Highs in the lower 80s. Southeast winds 5 to 10 miles an hour with gusts up to 20 miles an hour. Chance of rain 90%. Tonight, partly cloudy. Showers likely with a chance of thunderstorms until midnight. Some thunderstorms may produce heavy rainfall until midnight. Humid with lows in the upper

50s. South winds 5 to 10 miles an hour, becoming southwest after midnight. Chance of rain 70%. Tuesday, mostly sunny. A slight chance of showers and thunderstorms in the afternoon. Warmer with highs in the lower 90s. Southwest winds 5 to 10 miles an hour. Chance of rain 20%. Tuesday night, partly cloudy with a chance of showers and thunderstorms until midnight, then mostly clear with a slight chance of showers and thunderstorms after midnight. Humid with lows in the lower 70s. South winds 5 to 10 miles an hour. Chance of rain 30%. Wednesday, sunny. A chance of showers and thunderstorms in the afternoon. Hot with highs in the lower 90s. Southwest winds 15 to 20 miles an hour with gusts up to 35 miles an hour. Chance of rain 50%. Wednesday night, showers and a chance of thunderstorms. Lows in the upper 60s. Thursday, showers and thunderstorms likely. Highs in the upper 80s. Thursday night, a chance of showers and thunderstorms. Lows in the lower 60s. Friday, sunny. Highs in the upper 80s. Friday night, a chance of showers. Lows in the mid-60s. Saturday, a chance of showers. Highs in the mid-80s. Saturday night, a chance of showers and thunderstorms. Lows in the lower 60s. Sunday, mostly sunny. Highs in the lower 80s. Again, the forecast for the Quad Cities and surrounding areas for the rest of today, showers and a chance of thunderstorms. Some thunderstorms may produce heavy rainfall. Highs in the lower 80s. Southeast winds 5 to 10 miles an hour with gusts up to 20 miles an hour. Chance of rain 90%. The Moline, Illinois climate summary for yesterday, June 7, 2026. Yesterday's high temperature was 77 degrees. The normal high is 81. The record high is 99 degrees, which was set in 1933. Yesterday's low temperature was 69 degrees. The normal low is 59. The record low is 43 degrees, which was last set in 1935. 0.71 inches of precipitation fell yesterday, which brings the monthly total to 0.99 inches. The total precipitation for the year now stands at 13.01 inches. There were no heating degree days yesterday. This leaves the monthly total at zero. There were 8 cooling degree days yesterday. This brings the monthly total to 50. Yesterday, the maximum wind observed was 16 miles an hour from the east. The highest wind gust observed was 19 miles per hour from the east. The normal high temperature for today is 81 degrees, and the normal low is 59. The record high for today is 98, which last occurred in 1934, and the record low is 39, which occurred in 1913. Sunrise today is at 5:28 a.m. and sunset is at 8:34 p.m. Flooding caused by excessive rainfall continues to be possible. The areas affected include portions of Illinois, including the following areas: Bureau, Carroll, Hancock, Henderson, Henry, Illinois, Joe Davies, Mercer, Putnam, Rock Island, and Whiteside, Iowa, including the following areas: Benton, Buchanan, Cedar, Clinton, Delaware, Des Moines, Dubuque, Henry, Iowa, Iowa, Jackson, Jefferson, Johnson, Jones, Keokuk, Lee, Lynn, Louisa, Muscatine, Scott, Van Buren, and Washington, and Northeast Missouri, including the following areas: Clark and Skyland. The hazardous weather conditions are expected through this evening. The following impacts are expected: excessive runoff may result in flooding of rivers, creeks, streams, and other low-lying and flood-prone locations. Additional details: very high atmospheric moisture across the area will bring heavy rain from several rounds of thunderstorms. Rainfall rates of 2 to 3 inches per hour are possible. You should monitor later forecasts and be alert for possible flood warnings. Those living in areas prone to flooding should be prepared to take action should flooding develop. NOAA Weather Radio Station WXL61 in Cedar Rapids is operating in a degraded mode. Technicians are working on the problem. We apologize for any inconvenience. 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The current time is 10:31 a.m. Central Daylight Time. At 10 a.m. in Moline, skies were cloudy. The temperature was 78 degrees, dew point 72, relative humidity 81%, producing a heat index.
80. The wind was southeast at 14 miles an hour. And the pressure was 29.88 inches and steady. At Davenport, skies were cloudy. The temperature was 74 degrees, dew point 72, relative humidity 93%. The wind was southeast at 7 miles an hour. And the pressure was 29.89 inches and steady. Close to home, Burlington cloudy and 76. Cedar Rapids cloudy and 71. Dubuque light rain and 70. Iowa City light rain and 73. Muscatine 77. Galesburg cloudy and 78. Peoria cloudy and 78. Savannah 73. Rockford light rain and 72. Across the Midwest, Chicago light rain and 74. Des Moines cloudy and 74. Madison light rain and 69. Milwaukee partly sunny and 70. Minneapolis cloudy and 71. Omaha partly sunny and 77. St. Louis a thunderstorm and 70. Springfield, Illinois haze and 77. Waterloo light rain and 71. Once again at 10 a.m. at Moline with cloudy skies, the temperature was 78. At Davenport with cloudy skies, the temperature was 74. Here is the hazardous weather outlook. For today and tonight, periods of slow-moving showers and thunderstorms will be seen today and into the evening. Any storm will be capable of producing heavy rainfall. If storms stall or repeat over the same areas, then localized flash flooding is possible. A flash flood watch is in effect for the entire area through 7 p.m. Looking ahead, hot and humid conditions will develop across the area Tuesday and Wednesday with heat indices near or above 100 degrees. Strong to severe storms are expected late Tuesday afternoon and tonight. Right now, large hail and damaging winds are the primary risks. On Wednesday, a higher risk of severe storms is expected. The Storm Prediction Center has an enhanced, level 3 out of 5, risk of severe storms. Damaging winds are the primary risk, but isolated tornadoes and large hail cannot be ruled out. The rough timing looks to be late afternoon and much of the overnight hours. More thunderstorms, possibly severe, are expected on Thursday. Spotter activation will not be needed today or tonight. Rainfall reports over 1 inch will be appreciated. And now, your National Weather Service forecast for the Quad Cities and surrounding areas. Rest of today, showers with a chance of thunderstorms. Some thunderstorms may produce heavy rainfall. Highs in the lower 80s. Southeast winds 5 to 10 miles an hour with gusts up to 20 miles an hour. Chance of rain 90%. Tonight, partly cloudy. Showers likely with a chance of thunderstorms until midnight. Some thunderstorms may produce heavy rainfall until midnight. Humid with lows in the upper 60s. South winds 5 to 10 miles an hour, becoming southwest after midnight. Chance of rain 70%. Tuesday, mostly sunny. A slight chance of showers and thunderstorms in the afternoon. Warmer with highs in the lower 90s. Southwest winds 5 to 10 miles an hour. Chance of rain 20%. Tuesday night, partly cloudy with a chance of showers and thunderstorms until midnight, then mostly clear with a slight chance of showers and thunderstorms after midnight. Humid with lows in the lower 70s. South winds 5 to 10 miles an hour. Chance of rain 30%. Wednesday, sunny. A chance of showers and thunderstorms in the afternoon. Hot with highs in the lower 90s. Southwest winds 15 to 20 miles an hour with gusts up to 35 miles an hour. Chance of rain 50%. Wednesday night, showers and a chance of thunderstorms. Lows in the upper 60s. Thursday, showers and thunderstorms likely. Highs in the upper 80s. Thursday night, a chance of showers and thunderstorms. Lows in the lower 60s. Friday, sunny. Highs in the upper 80s. Friday night, a chance of showers. Lows in the mid-60s. Saturday, a chance of showers. Highs in the mid-80s. Saturday night, a chance of showers and thunderstorms. Lows in the lower 60s. Sunday, mostly sunny. Highs in the lower 80s. Again, the forecast for the Quad Cities and surrounding areas for the rest of today, showers and a chance of thunderstorms. Some thunderstorms may produce heavy rainfall. Highs in the lower 80s. Southeast winds 5 to 10 miles an hour with gusts.
to 20 miles an hour. Chance of rain 90%. The Moline, Illinois climate summary for yesterday, June 7, 2026. Yesterday's high temperature was 77 degrees. The normal high is 81. The record high is 99 degrees, which was set in 1933. Yesterday's low temperature was 69 degrees. The normal low is 59. The record low is 43 degrees, which was last set in 1935. 0.71 inches of precipitation fell yesterday, which brings the monthly total to 0.99 inches. The total precipitation for the year now stands at 13.01 inches. There were no heating degree days yesterday. This leaves the monthly total at zero. There were 8 cooling degree days yesterday. This brings the monthly total to 50. Yesterday, the maximum wind observed was 16 miles an hour from the east. The highest wind gust observed was 19 miles per hour from the east. The normal high temperature for today is 81 degrees, and the normal low is 59. The record high for today is 98, which last occurred in 1934, and the record low is 39, which occurred in 1913. Sunrise today is at 5:28 a.m. and sunset is at 8:34 p.m. Flooding caused by excessive rainfall continues to be possible. The areas affected include portions of Illinois, including the following areas: Bureau, Carroll, Hancock, Henderson, Henry, Illinois, Joe Davies, Mercer, Putnam, Rock Island, and Whiteside, Iowa, including the following areas: Benton, Buchanan, Cedar, Clinton, Delaware, Des Moines, Dubuque, Henry, Iowa, Iowa, Jackson, Jefferson, Johnson, Jones, Keokuk, Lee, Lynn, Louisa, Muscatine, Scott, Van Buren, and Washington, and Northeast Missouri, including the following areas: Clark and Scotland. The hazardous weather conditions are expected through this evening. The following impacts are expected: excessive runoff may result in flooding of rivers, creeks, streams, and other low-lying and flood-prone locations. Additional details: very high atmospheric moisture across the area will bring heavy rain from several rounds of thunderstorms. Rainfall rates of 2 to 3 inches per hour are possible. You should monitor later forecasts and be alert for possible flood warnings. Those living in areas prone to flooding should be prepared to take action should flooding develop. NOAA Weather Radio Station WXL61 in Cedar Rapids is operating in a degraded mode. Technicians are working on the problem. We apologize for any inconvenience. 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The current time is 10:39 a.m. Central Daylight Time. At 10 a.m. in Moline, skies were cloudy. The temperature was 78 degrees, dew point 72, relative humidity 81%, producing a heat index of 80. The wind was southeast at 14 miles an hour, and the pressure was 29.88 inches and steady. At Davenport, skies were cloudy. The temperature was 74 degrees, dew point 72, relative humidity 93%. The wind was southeast at 7 miles an hour, and the pressure was 29.89 inches and steady. Close to home, Burlington cloudy and 76. Cedar Rapids cloudy and 71. Dubuque light rain and 70. Iowa City light rain and 73. Muscatine 77. Galesburg cloudy and 78. Peoria cloudy and 78. Savannah 73. Rockford light rain and 72. Across the Midwest, Chicago light rain and 74. Des Moines cloudy and 74. Madison light rain and 69. Milwaukee partly sunny and 70. Minneapolis cloudy and 71. Omaha partly sunny and 77. St. Louis a thunderstorm and 70. Springfield, Illinois, haze and 77. Waterloo, light rain and 71. Once again at 10 a.m. at Moline with cloudy skies, the temperature was 78. At Davenport with cloudy skies, the temperature was 74. Here is the hazardous weather outlook. For today and tonight, periods of slow-moving showers and thunderstorms will be seen today and into the evening. Any storm will be capable of producing heavy rainfall. If storms stall or repeat over the same areas, then localized flash flooding is possible. A flash flood watch is in effect for the entire area through 7 p.m. Looking ahead, hot and humid conditions will develop across the area Tuesday and Wednesday with heat indices near or above 100.
degrees. Strong to severe storms are expected late Tuesday afternoon and tonight. Right now, large hail and damaging winds are the primary risks. On Wednesday, a higher risk of severe storms is expected. The Storm Prediction Center has an enhanced, level 3 out of 5, risk of severe storms. Damaging winds are the primary risk, but isolated tornadoes and large hail cannot be ruled out. The rough timing looks to be late afternoon and much of the overnight hours. More thunderstorms, possibly severe, are expected on Thursday. Spotter activation will not be needed today or tonight. Rainfall reports over 1 inch will be appreciated. And now, your National Weather Service forecast for the Quad Cities and surrounding areas. Rest of today, showers with a chance of thunderstorms. Some thunderstorms may produce heavy rainfall. Highs in the lower 80s. Southeast winds 5 to 10 miles an hour with gusts up to 20 miles an hour. Chance of rain 90%. Tonight, partly cloudy. Showers likely with a chance of thunderstorms until midnight. Some thunderstorms may produce heavy rainfall until midnight. Humid with lows in the upper 60s. South winds 5 to 10 miles an hour, becoming southwest after midnight. Chance of rain 70%. Tuesday, mostly sunny. A slight chance of showers and thunderstorms in the afternoon. Warmer with highs in the lower 90s. Southwest winds 5 to 10 miles an hour. Chance of rain 20%. Tuesday night, partly cloudy with a chance of showers and thunderstorms until midnight, then mostly clear with a slight chance of showers and thunderstorms after midnight. Humid with lows in the lower 70s. South winds 5 to 10 miles an hour. Chance of rain 30%. Wednesday, sunny. A chance of showers and thunderstorms in the afternoon. Hot with highs in the lower 90s. Southwest winds 15 to 20 miles an hour with gusts up to 35 miles an hour. Chance of rain 50%. Wednesday night, showers and a chance of thunderstorms. Lows in the upper 60s. Thursday, showers and thunderstorms likely. Highs in the upper 80s. Thursday night, a chance of showers and thunderstorms. Lows in the lower 60s. Friday, sunny. Highs in the upper 80s. Friday night, a chance of showers. Lows in the mid-60s. Saturday, a chance of showers. Highs in the mid-80s. Saturday night, a chance of showers and thunderstorms. Lows in the lower 60s. Sunday, mostly sunny. Highs in the lower 80s. Again, the forecast for the Quad Cities and surrounding areas for the rest of today, showers and a chance of thunderstorms. Some thunderstorms may produce heavy rainfall. Highs in the lower 80s. Southeast winds 5 to 10 miles an hour with gusts up to 20 miles an hour. Chance of rain 90%. The Moline, Illinois climate summary for yesterday, June 7, 2026. Yesterday's high temperature was 77 degrees. The normal high is 81. The record high is 99 degrees, which was set in 1933. Yesterday's low temperature was 69 degrees. The normal low is 59. The record low is 43 degrees, which was last set in 1935. 0.71 inches of precipitation fell yesterday, which brings the monthly total to 0.99 inches. The total precipitation for the year now stands at 13.01 inches. There were no heating degree days yesterday. This leaves the monthly total at zero. There were 8 cooling degree days yesterday. This brings the monthly total to 50. Yesterday, the maximum wind observed was 16 miles an hour from the east. The highest wind gust observed was 19 miles per hour from the east. The normal high temperature for today is 81 degrees, and the normal low is 59. The record high for today is 98, which last occurred in 1934, and the record low is 39, which occurred in 1913. Sunrise today is at 5:28 a.m. and sunset is at 8:34 p.m. Flooding caused by excessive rainfall continues to be possible. The areas affected include portions of Illinois, including the following areas: Bureau, Carroll, Hancock, Henderson, Henry, Illinois, Joe Davies, Mercer, Putnam, Rock Island, and Whiteside, Iowa, including the following areas: Benton, Buchanan, Cedar, Clinton, Delaware, Des Moines, Dubuque, Henry, Iowa, Iowa, Jackson, Jefferson, Johnson, Jones, Keokuk, Lee, Lynn.
Wyza, Muscatine, Scott, Van Buren, and Washington, and northeast Missouri, including the following areas, Clark and Skyland. The hazardous weather conditions are expected through this evening. The following impacts are expected. Excessive runoff may result in flooding of rivers, creeks, streams, and other low-lying and flood-prone locations. Additional details, very high atmospheric moisture across the area will bring heavy rain from several rounds of thunderstorms. Rainfall rates of 2 to 3 inches per hour are possible. You should monitor later forecasts and be alert for possible flood warnings. Those living in areas prone to flooding should be prepared to take action should flooding develop. NOAA Weather Radio Station WXL61 in Cedar Rapids is operating in a degraded mode. Technicians are working on the problem. We apologize for any inconvenience. 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The current time is 10:47 a.m. Central Daylight Time. At 10 a.m. in Moline, skies were cloudy. The temperature was 78 degrees, dew point 72, relative humidity 81%, producing a heat index of 80. The wind was southeast at 14 miles an hour. And the pressure was 29.88 inches and steady. At Davenport, skies were cloudy. The temperature was 74 degrees, dew point 72, relative humidity 93%. The wind was southeast at 7 miles an hour. And the pressure was 29.89 inches and steady. Close to home, Burlington cloudy and 76. Cedar Rapids cloudy and 71. Dubuque light rain and 70. Iowa City light rain and 73. Muscatine 77. Galesburg cloudy and 78. Peoria cloudy and 78. Savannah 73. Rockford light rain and 72. Across the Midwest, Chicago light rain and 74. Des Moines cloudy and 74. Madison light rain and 69. Milwaukee partly sunny and 70. Minneapolis cloudy and 71. Omaha partly sunny and 77. St. Louis a thunderstorm and 70. Springfield, Illinois haze and 77. Waterloo light rain and 71. Once again at 10 a.m. at Moline with cloudy skies, the temperature was 78. At Davenport with cloudy skies, the temperature was 74. Here is the hazardous weather outlook. For today and tonight, periods of slow-moving showers and thunderstorms will be seen today and into the evening. Any storm will be capable of producing heavy rainfall. If storms stall or repeat over the same areas, then localized flash flooding is possible. A flash flood watch is in effect for the entire area through 7 p.m. Looking ahead, hot and humid conditions will develop across the area Tuesday and Wednesday with heat indices near or above 100 degrees. Strong to severe storms are expected late Tuesday afternoon and tonight. Right now, large hail and damaging winds are the primary risks. On Wednesday, a higher risk of severe storms is expected. The Storm Prediction Center has an enhanced, level 3 out of 5, risk of severe storms. Damaging winds are the primary risk, but isolated tornadoes and large hail cannot be ruled out. The rough timing looks to be late afternoon and much of the overnight hours. More thunderstorms, possibly severe, are expected on Thursday. Spotter activation will not be needed today or tonight. Rainfall reports over 1 inch will be appreciated. And now, your National Weather Service forecast for the Quad Cities and surrounding areas. West of today, showers with a chance of thunderstorms. Some thunderstorms may produce heavy rainfall. Highs in the lower 80s. Southeast winds 5 to 10 miles an hour with gusts up to 20 miles an hour. Chance of rain 90%. Tonight, partly cloudy. Showers likely with a chance of thunderstorms until midnight. Some thunderstorms may produce heavy rainfall until midnight. Humid with lows in the upper 60s. South winds 5 to 10 miles an hour, becoming southwest after midnight. Chance of rain 70%. Tuesday, mostly sunny. A slight chance of showers and thunderstorms in the afternoon. Warmer with highs in the lower 90s. Southwest winds 5 to 10 miles an hour. Chance of rain 20%. Tuesday night, partly cloudy with a chance of showers and thunderstorms until midnight, then mostly clear with a slight chance of showers and thunderstorms after midnight. Humid with lows in the lower 70s. South winds 5 to 10 miles
hour. Chance of rain 30%. Wednesday, sunny. A chance of showers and thunderstorms in the afternoon. Hot with highs in the lower 90s. Southwest winds 15 to 20 miles an hour with gusts up to 35 miles an hour. Chance of rain 50%. Wednesday night, showers and a chance of thunderstorms. Lows in the upper 60s. Thursday, showers and thunderstorms likely. Highs in the upper 80s. Thursday night, a chance of showers and thunderstorms. Lows in the lower 60s. Friday, sunny. Highs in the upper 80s. Friday night, a chance of showers. Lows in the mid-60s. Saturday, a chance of showers. Highs in the mid-80s. Saturday night, a chance of showers and thunderstorms. Lows in the lower 60s. Sunday, mostly sunny. Highs in the lower 80s. Again, the forecast for the Guam cities and surrounding areas for the rest of today, showers and a chance of thunderstorms. Some thunderstorms may produce heavy rainfall. Highs in the lower 80s. Southeast winds 5 to 10 miles an hour with gusts up to 20 miles an hour. Chance of rain 90%. This broadcast originates from the National Weather Service office in the Quad Cities and is transmitted on a frequency of 162.55 MHz from Rock Island, Illinois. The coverage area includes the following counties: Cedar, Clinton, Louisa, Muscatine, Scott, Henry, Illinois, Mercer, Rock Island, and Whiteside. The Moline, Illinois climate summary for yesterday, June 7, 2026. Yesterday's high temperature was 77 degrees. The normal high is 81. The record high is 99 degrees, which was set in 1933. Yesterday's low temperature was 69 degrees. The normal low is 59. The record low is 43 degrees, which was last set in 1935. 0.71 inches of precipitation fell yesterday, which brings the monthly total to 0.99 inches. The total precipitation for the year now stands at 13.01 inches. There were no heating degree days yesterday. This leaves the monthly total at zero. There were 8 cooling degree days yesterday. This brings the monthly total to 50. Yesterday the maximum wind observed was 16 miles an hour from the east. The highest wind gust observed was 19 miles per hour from the east. The normal high temperature for today is 81 degrees, and the normal low is 59. The record high for today is 98, which last occurred in 1934, and the record low is 39, which occurred in 1913. Sunrise today is at 5:28 a.m. and sunset is at 8:34 p.m. Flooding caused by excessive rainfall continues to be possible. The areas affected include portions of Illinois, including the following areas: Bureau, Carroll, Hancock, Henderson, Henry, Illinois, Joe, Davies, Mercer, Putnam, Rock Island, and Whiteside, Iowa, including the following areas: Benton, Buchanan, Cedar, Clinton, Delaware, Des Moines, Dubuque, Henry, Iowa, Iowa, Jackson, Jefferson, Johnson, Jones, Keokuk, Lee, Lynn, Louisa, Muscatine, Scott, Van Buren, and Washington, and Northeast Missouri, including the following areas: Clark and Scotland. The hazardous weather conditions are expected through this evening. The following impacts are expected: excessive runoff may result in flooding of rivers, creeks, streams, and other low-lying and flood-prone locations. Additional details: very high atmospheric moisture across the area will bring heavy rain from several rounds of thunderstorms. Rainfall rates of 2 to 3 inches per hour are possible. You should monitor later forecasts and be alert for possible flood warnings. Those living in areas prone to flooding should be prepared to take action should flooding develop. NOAA Weather Radio Station WXL61 in Cedar Rapids is operating in a degraded mode. Technicians are working on the problem. We apologize for any inconvenience. 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The current time is 10:56 a.m. Central Daylight Time. At 10 a.m. in Moline, skies were cloudy. The temperature was 78 degrees, dew point 72, relative humidity 81%, producing a heat index of 80. The wind was southeast at 14 miles an hour. And the pressure was 29.88 inches and steady. At Davenport, skies were cloudy.
The temperature was 74 degrees, dew point 72, relative humidity 93%. The wind was southeast at 7 miles an hour. And the pressure was 29.89 inches and steady. Close to home, Burlington cloudy and 76. Cedar Rapids cloudy and 71. Dubuque light rain and 70. Iowa City light rain and 73. Muscatine 77. Galesburg cloudy and 78. Peoria cloudy and 78. Savannah 73. Rockford light rain and 72. Across the Midwest, Chicago light rain and 74. Des Moines cloudy and 74. Madison light rain and 69. Milwaukee partly sunny and 70. Minneapolis cloudy and 71. Omaha partly sunny and 77. St. Louis a thunderstorm and 70. Springfield, Illinois haze and 77. Waterloo light rain and 71. Once again at 10 a.m. at Moline with cloudy skies, the temperature was 78. At Davenport with cloudy skies, the temperature was 74. Here is the hazardous weather outlook. For today and tonight, periods of slow-moving showers and thunderstorms will be seen today and into the evening. Any storm will be capable of producing heavy rainfall. If storms stall or repeat over the same areas, then localized flash flooding is possible. A flash flood watch is in effect for the entire area through 7 p.m. Looking ahead, hot and humid conditions will develop across the area Tuesday and Wednesday with heat indices near or above 100 degrees. Strong to severe storms are expected late Tuesday afternoon and tonight. Right now, large hail and damaging winds are the primary risks. On Wednesday, a higher risk of severe storms is expected. The Storm Prediction Center has an enhanced, level 3 out of 5, risk of severe storms. Damaging winds are the primary risk, but isolated tornadoes and large hail cannot be ruled out. The rough timing looks to be late afternoon and much of the overnight hours. More thunderstorms, possibly severe, are expected on Thursday. Spotter activation will not be needed today or tonight. Rainfall reports over 1 inch will be appreciated. And now, your National Weather Service forecast for the Quad Cities and surrounding areas. West of today, showers with a chance of thunderstorms. Some thunderstorms may produce heavy rainfall. Highs in the lower 80s. Southeast winds 5 to 10 miles an hour with gusts up to 20 miles an hour. Chance of rain 90%. Tonight, partly cloudy. Showers likely with a chance of thunderstorms until midnight. Some thunderstorms may produce heavy rainfall until midnight. Humid with lows in the upper 60s. South winds 5 to 10 miles an hour, becoming southwest after midnight. Chance of rain 70%. Tuesday, mostly sunny. A slight chance of showers and thunderstorms in the afternoon. Warmer with highs in the lower 90s. Southwest winds 5 to 10 miles an hour. Chance of rain 20%. Tuesday night, partly cloudy with a chance of showers and thunderstorms until midnight, then mostly clear with a slight chance of showers and thunderstorms after midnight. Humid with lows in the lower 70s. South winds 5 to 10 miles an hour. Chance of rain 30%. Wednesday, sunny. A chance of showers and thunderstorms in the afternoon. Hot with highs in the lower 90s. Southwest winds 15 to 20 miles an hour with gusts up to 35 miles an hour. Chance of rain 50%. Wednesday night, showers and a chance of thunderstorms. Lows in the upper 60s. Thursday, showers and thunderstorms likely. Highs in the upper 80s. Thursday night, a chance of showers and thunderstorms. Lows in the lower 60s. Friday, sunny. Highs in the upper 80s. Friday night, a chance of showers. Lows in the mid-60s. Saturday, a chance of showers. Highs in the mid-80s. Saturday night, a chance of showers and thunderstorms. Lows in the lower 60s. Sunday, mostly sunny. Highs in the lower 80s. Again, the forecast for the Quad Cities and surrounding areas for the rest of today, showers and a chance of thunderstorms. Some thunderstorms may produce heavy rainfall. Highs in the lower 80s. Southeast winds 5 to 10 miles an hour with gusts up to 20 miles an hour. Chance of rain 90%. Flooding caused by excessive rainfall continues to be possible. The areas affected include
portions of Illinois, including the following areas: Bureau, Carroll, Hancock, Henderson, Henry, Illinois, Joe Davies, McDonough, Mercer, Putnam, Rock Island, Stevenson, Warren, and Whiteside, Iowa, including the following areas: Benton, Buchanan, Cedar, Clinton, Delaware, Des Moines, Dubuque, Henry, Iowa, Iowa, Jackson, Jefferson, Johnson, Jones, Keokuk, Lee, Lynn, Louisa, Muscatine, Scott, Van Buren, and Washington, and Northeast Missouri, including the following areas: Clark and Skyland. The hazardous weather conditions are expected until 7 p.m. this evening. The following impacts are expected: excessive runoff may result in flooding of rivers, creeks, streams, and other low-lying and flood-prone locations. Additional details: a warm and humid air mass is in place across the area today, resulting in showers and storms that produce heavy rainfall. Rainfall rates of 2 to 3 inches per hour are possible. http://www.weather.gov/safety/flood. You should monitor later forecasts and be alert for possible flood warnings. Those living in areas prone to flooding should be prepared to take action should flooding develop. NOAA Weather Radio Station WXL61 in Cedar Rapids is operating in a degraded mode. Technicians are working on the problem. We apologize for any inconvenience. 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The current time is 11:03 a.m. Central Daylight Time. At 11 a.m. in Moline, light rain was falling. The temperature was 78 degrees, dew point 72, relative humidity 81%, producing a heat index of 80. The wind was southeast at 14 miles an hour. And the pressure was 29.88 inches and steady. At Davenport, skies were partly sunny. The temperature was 77 degrees, dew point 72, relative humidity 84%. The wind was southeast at 17 miles an hour, gusting to 23. And the pressure was 29.89 inches and steady. Close to home, Burlington partly sunny and 78. Cedar Rapids heavy rain and fog and 71. Dubuque cloudy and 71. Iowa City cloudy and 77. Peoria cloudy and 79. Rockford cloudy and 74. Across the Midwest, Chicago partly sunny and 78. Des Moines partly sunny and 76. Madison light rain and 71. Milwaukee cloudy and 69. Minneapolis cloudy and 72. Omaha mostly sunny and 80. St. Louis a thunderstorm and 71. Springfield, Illinois light rain and 71. Waterloo light rain and 71. Once again at 11 a.m. in Moline with light rain, the temperature was 78. At Davenport with partly sunny skies, the temperature was 77. Here is the hazardous weather outlook. For today and tonight, periods of slow-moving showers and thunderstorms will be seen today and into the evening. Any storm will be capable of producing heavy rainfall. If storms stall or repeat over the same areas, then localized flash flooding is possible. A flash flood watch is in effect for the entire area through 7 p.m. Looking ahead, hot and humid conditions will develop across the area Tuesday and Wednesday with heat indices near or above 100 degrees. Strong to severe storms are expected late Tuesday afternoon and tonight. Right now, large hail and damaging winds are the primary risks. On Wednesday, a higher risk of severe storms is expected. The Storm Prediction Center has an enhanced, level 3 out of 5, risk of severe storms. Damaging winds are the primary risk, but isolated tornadoes and large hail cannot be ruled out. The rough timing looks to be late afternoon and much of the overnight hours. More thunderstorms, possibly severe, are expected on Thursday. Spotter activation will not be needed today or tonight. Rainfall reports over 1 inch will be appreciated. And now, your National Weather Service forecast for the Quad Cities and surrounding areas. Rest of today, showers with a chance of thunderstorms. Some thunderstorms may produce heavy rainfall. Highs in the lower 80s. Southeast winds 5 to 10 miles an hour with gusts up to 20 miles an hour. Chance of rain 90%. Tonight, partly cloudy. Showers likely with a chance of thunderstorms until midnight. Some thunderstorms may produce heavy rainfall until midnight. Humid with lows in the upper 60s. South winds 5 to 10 miles an hour.
southwest after midnight. Chance of rain 70%. Tuesday, mostly sunny. A slight chance of showers and thunderstorms in the afternoon. Warmer with highs in the lower 90s. Southwest winds 5 to 10 miles an hour. Chance of rain 20%. Tuesday night, partly cloudy with a chance of showers and thunderstorms until midnight, then mostly clear with a slight chance of showers and thunderstorms after midnight. Humid with lows in the lower 70s. South winds 5 to 10 miles an hour. Chance of rain 30%. Wednesday, sunny. A chance of showers and thunderstorms in the afternoon. Hot with highs in the lower 90s. Southwest winds 15 to 20 miles an hour with gusts up to 35 miles an hour. Chance of rain 50%. Wednesday night, showers and a chance of thunderstorms. Lows in the upper 60s. Thursday, showers and thunderstorms likely. Highs in the upper 80s. Thursday night, a chance of showers and thunderstorms. Lows in the lower 60s. Friday, sunny. Highs in the upper 80s. Friday night, a chance of showers. Lows in the mid-60s. Saturday, a chance of showers. Highs in the mid-80s. Saturday night, a chance of showers and thunderstorms. Lows in the lower 60s. Sunday, mostly sunny. Highs in the lower 80s. Again, the forecast for the Quad Cities and surrounding areas for the rest of today, showers and a chance of thunderstorms. Some thunderstorms may produce heavy rainfall. Highs in the lower 80s. Southeast winds 5 to 10 miles an hour with gusts up to 20 miles an hour. Chance of rain 90%. Flooding caused by excessive rainfall continues to be possible. The areas affected include portions of Illinois, including the following areas: Bureau, Carroll, Hancock, Henderson, Henry, Illinois, Joe Davies, McDonough, Mercer, Putnam, Rock Island, Stevenson, Warren and Whiteside, Iowa, including the following areas: Benton, Buchanan, Cedar, Clinton, Delaware, Des Moines, Dubuque, Henry, Iowa, Iowa, Jackson, Jefferson, Johnson, Jones, Keokuk, Lee, Lynn, Louisa, Muscatine, Scott, Van Buren and Washington, and Northeast Missouri, including the following areas: Clark and Scotland. The hazardous weather conditions are expected until 7 p.m. this evening. The following impacts are expected: excessive runoff may result in flooding of rivers, creeks, streams, and other low-lying and flood-prone locations. Additional details: a warm and humid air mass is in place across the area today, resulting in showers and storms that produce heavy rainfall. Rainfall rates of 2 to 3 inches per hour are possible. http://www.weather.gov/safety/flood. You should monitor later forecasts and be alert for possible flood warnings. Those living in areas prone to flooding should be prepared to take action should flooding develop. NOAA Weather Radio Station WXL61 in Cedar Rapids is operating in a degraded mode. Technicians are working on the problem. We apologize for any inconvenience. 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The current time is 11:10 a.m. Central Daylight Time. At 11 a.m. in Moline, light rain was falling. The temperature was 78 degrees, dew point 72, relative humidity 81%, producing a heat index of 80. The wind was southeast at 14 miles an hour. And the pressure was 29.88 inches and steady. At Davenport, skies were partly sunny. The temperature was 77 degrees, dew point 72, relative humidity 84%. The wind was southeast at 17 miles an hour, gusting to 23. And the pressure was 29.89 inches and steady. Close to home, Burlington partly sunny and 78. Cedar Rapids heavy rain and fog and 71. Dubuque cloudy and 71. Iowa City cloudy and 77. Peoria cloudy and 79. Rockford cloudy and 74. Across the Midwest, Chicago partly sunny and 78. Des Moines partly sunny and 76. Madison light rain and 71. Milwaukee cloudy and 69. Minneapolis cloudy and 72. Omaha mostly sunny and 80. St. Louis a thunderstorm and 71. Springfield, Illinois, light rain and 71. Waterloo, light rain and 71.
Once again at 11 a.m. in Moline with light rain, the temperature was 78. At Davenport with partly sunny skies, the temperature was 77. Here is the hazardous weather outlook. For today and tonight, periods of slow-moving showers and thunderstorms will be seen today and into the evening. Any storm will be capable of producing heavy rainfall. If storms stall or repeat over the same areas, then localized flash flooding is possible. A flash flood watch is in effect for the entire area through 7 p.m. Looking ahead, hot and humid conditions will develop across the area Tuesday and Wednesday with heat indices near or above 100 degrees. Strong to severe storms are expected late Tuesday afternoon and tonight. Right now, large hail and damaging winds are the primary risks. On Wednesday, a higher risk of severe storms is expected. The Storm Prediction Center has an enhanced, level 3 out of 5, risk of severe storms. Damaging winds are the primary risk, but isolated tornadoes and large hail cannot be ruled out. The rough timing looks to be late afternoon and much of the overnight hours. More thunderstorms, possibly severe, are expected on Thursday. Spotter activation will not be needed today or tonight. Rainfall reports over 1 inch will be appreciated. And now, your National Weather Service forecast for the Quad Cities and surrounding areas. West of today, showers with a chance of thunderstorms. Some thunderstorms may produce heavy rainfall. Highs in the lower 80s. Southeast winds 5 to 10 miles an hour with gusts up to 20 miles an hour. Chance of rain 90%. Tonight, partly cloudy. Showers likely with a chance of thunderstorms until midnight. Some thunderstorms may produce heavy rainfall until midnight. Humid with lows in the upper 60s. South winds 5 to 10 miles an hour, becoming southwest after midnight. Chance of rain 70%. Tuesday, mostly sunny. A slight chance of showers and thunderstorms in the afternoon. Warmer with highs in the lower 90s. Southwest winds 5 to 10 miles an hour. Chance of rain 20%. Tuesday night, partly cloudy with a chance of showers and thunderstorms until midnight, then mostly clear with a slight chance of showers and thunderstorms after midnight. Humid with lows in the lower 70s. South winds 5 to 10 miles an hour. Chance of rain 30%. Wednesday, sunny. A chance of showers and thunderstorms in the afternoon. Hot with highs in the lower 90s. Southwest winds 15 to 20 miles an hour with gusts up to 35 miles an hour. Chance of rain 50%. Wednesday night, showers and a chance of thunderstorms. Lows in the upper 60s. Thursday, showers and thunderstorms likely. Highs in the upper 80s. Thursday night, a chance of showers and thunderstorms. Lows in the lower 60s. Friday, sunny. Highs in the upper 80s. Friday night, a chance of showers. Lows in the mid-60s. Saturday, a chance of showers. Highs in the mid-80s. Saturday night, a chance of showers and thunderstorms. Lows in the lower 60s. Sunday, mostly sunny. Highs in the lower 80s. Again, the forecast for the Quad Cities and surrounding areas for the rest of today, showers and a chance of thunderstorms. Some thunderstorms may produce heavy rainfall. Highs in the lower 80s. Southeast winds 5 to 10 miles an hour with gusts up to 20 miles an hour. Chance of rain 90%. Flooding caused by excessive rainfall continues to be possible. The areas affected include portions of Illinois, including the following areas: Bureau, Carroll, Hancock, Henderson, Henry, Illinois, Joe Davies, McDonough, Mercer, Putnam, Rock Island, Stevenson, Warren and Whiteside, Iowa, including the following areas: Benton, Buchanan, Cedar, Clinton, Delaware, Des Moines, Dubuque, Henry, Iowa, Iowa, Jackson, Jefferson, Johnson, Jones, Keokuk, Lee, Lynn, Louisa, Muscatine, Scott, Van Buren and Washington, and Northeast Missouri, including the following areas: Clark and Scotland. The hazardous weather conditions are expected until 7 p.m. this evening. The following impacts are expected: excessive runoff may result in flooding of rivers, creeks, streams, and other low-lying and flood-prone locations. Additional details: a warm and humid air mass is in place across the area today, resulting in showers and storms that produce heavy rainfall. Rainfall rates of 2 to 3 inches per hour are possible. http://www.
www.weather.gov/safety/flood. You should monitor later forecasts and be alert for possible flood warnings. Those living in areas prone to flooding should be prepared to take action should flooding develop. NOAA Weather Radio Station WXL61 in Cedar Rapids is operating in a degraded mode. Technicians are working on the problem. We apologize for any inconvenience. 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The current time is 11:17 a.m. Central Daylight Time. At 11 a.m. in Moline, light rain was falling. The temperature was 78 degrees, dew point 72, relative humidity 81%, producing a heat index of 80. The wind was southeast at 14 miles an hour, and the pressure was 29.88 inches and steady. At Davenport, skies were partly sunny. The temperature was 77 degrees, dew point 72, relative humidity 84%. The wind was southeast at 17 miles an hour, gusting to 23. And the pressure was 29.89 inches and steady. Close to home, Burlington partly sunny and 78. Cedar Rapids heavy rain and fog and 71. Dubuque cloudy and 71. Iowa City cloudy and 77. Galesburg partly sunny and 80. Peoria cloudy and 79. Savannah 76. Rockford cloudy and 74. Across the Midwest, Chicago cloudy and 78. Des Moines partly sunny and 76. Madison light rain and 71. Milwaukee cloudy and 69. Minneapolis cloudy and 72. Omaha mostly sunny and 80. St. Louis a thunderstorm and 71. Springfield, Illinois light rain and 71. Waterloo light rain and 71. Once again at 11 a.m. in Moline with light rain, the temperature was 78. At Davenport with partly sunny skies, the temperature was 77. Here is the hazardous weather outlook. For today and tonight, periods of slow-moving showers and thunderstorms will be seen today and into the evening. Any storm will be capable of producing heavy rainfall. If storms stall or repeat over the same areas, then localized flash flooding is possible. A flash flood watch is in effect for the entire area through 7 p.m. Looking ahead, hot and humid conditions will develop across the area Tuesday and Wednesday with heat indices near or above 100 degrees. Strong to severe storms are expected late Tuesday afternoon and tonight. Right now, large hail and damaging winds are the primary risks. On Wednesday, a higher risk of severe storms is expected. The Storm Prediction Center has an enhanced, level 3 out of 5, risk of severe storms. Damaging winds are the primary risk, but isolated tornadoes and large hail cannot be ruled out. The rough timing looks to be late afternoon and much of the overnight hours. More thunderstorms, possibly severe, are expected on Thursday. Spotter activation will not be needed today or tonight. Rainfall reports over 1 inch will be appreciated. And now, your National Weather Service forecast for the Quad Cities and surrounding areas. Rest of today, showers with a chance of thunderstorms. Some thunderstorms may produce heavy rainfall. Highs in the lower 80s. Southeast winds 5 to 10 miles an hour with gusts up to 20 miles an hour. Chance of rain 90%. Tonight, partly cloudy. Showers likely with a chance of thunderstorms until midnight. Some thunderstorms may produce heavy rainfall until midnight. Humid with lows in the upper 60s. South winds 5 to 10 miles an hour, becoming southwest after midnight. Chance of rain 70%. Tuesday, mostly sunny. A slight chance of showers and thunderstorms in the afternoon. Warmer with highs in the lower 90s. Southwest winds 5 to 10 miles an hour. Chance of rain 20%. Tuesday night, partly cloudy with a chance of showers and thunderstorms until midnight, then mostly clear with a slight chance of showers and thunderstorms after midnight. Humid with lows in the lower 70s. South winds 5 to 10 miles an hour. Chance of rain 30%. Wednesday, sunny. A chance of showers and thunderstorms in the afternoon. Hot with highs in the lower 90s. Southwest winds 15 to 20 miles an hour with gusts up to 35 miles an hour. Chance of rain 50%. Wednesday night, showers and a chance of thunderstorms. Lows in the upper 60s. Thursday, showers.

for the Guam cities and surrounding areas for the rest of today, showers and a chance of thunderstorms. Some thunderstorms may produce heavy rainfall. Highs in the lower 80s. Southeast winds 5 to 10 miles an hour with gusts up to 20 miles an hour. Chance of rain 90%. Flooding caused by excessive rainfall continues to be possible. The areas affected include portions of Illinois, including the following areas: Bureau, Carroll, Hancock, Henderson, Henry, Illinois, Joe Davies, McDonough, Mercer, Putnam, Rock Island, Stevenson, Warren and Whiteside, Iowa, including the following areas: Benton, Buchanan, Cedar, Clinton, Delaware, Des Moines, Dubuque, Henry, Iowa, Iowa, Jackson, Jefferson, Johnson, Jones, Keokuk, Lee, Lynn, Louisa, Muscatine, Scott, Van Buren and Washington, and northeast Missouri, including the following areas: Clark and Skyland. The hazardous weather conditions are expected until 7 p.m. this evening. The following impacts are expected: excessive runoff may result in flooding of rivers, creeks, streams, and other low-lying and flood-prone locations. Additional details: a warm and humid air mass is in place across the area today, resulting in showers and storms that produce heavy rainfall. Rainfall rates of 2 to 3 inches per hour are possible. http://www.weather.gov/safety/flood. You should monitor later forecasts and be alert for possible flood warnings. Those living in areas prone to flooding should be prepared to take action should flooding develop. NOAA Weather Radio Station WXL61 in Cedar Rapids is operating in a degraded mode. Technicians are working on the problem. We apologize for any inconvenience. 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The current time is 11:24 a.m. Central Daylight Time. At 11 a.m. in Moline, light rain was falling. The temperature was 78 degrees, dew point 72, relative humidity 81%, producing a heat index of 80. The wind was southeast at 14 miles an hour. And the pressure was 29.88 inches and steady. At Davenport, skies were partly sunny. The temperature was 77 degrees, dew point 72, relative humidity 84%. The wind was southeast at 17 miles an hour, gusting to 23. And the pressure was 29.89 inches and steady. Close to home, Burlington partly sunny and 78. Cedar Rapids heavy rain and fog and 71. Dubuque cloudy and 71. Iowa City cloudy and 77. Galesburg partly sunny and 80. Peoria cloudy and 79. Savannah 76. Rockford cloudy and 74. Across the Midwest, Chicago cloudy and 78. Des Moines partly sunny and 76. Madison light rain and 71. Milwaukee cloudy and 69. Minneapolis cloudy and 72. Omaha mostly sunny and 80. St. Louis a thunderstorm and 71. Springfield, Illinois light rain and 71. Waterloo light rain and 71. Once again at 11 a.m. in Moline with light rain, the temperature was 78. At Davenport with partly sunny skies, the temperature was 77. Here is the hazardous weather outlook. For today and tonight, periods of slow-moving showers and thunderstorms will be seen today and into the evening. Any storm will be capable of producing heavy rainfall. If storms stall or repeat over the same areas, then localized flash flooding is possible. A flash flood watch is in effect for the entire area through 7 p.m. Looking ahead, hot and humid conditions will develop across the area Tuesday and Wednesday with heat indices near or above 100 degrees. Strong to severe storms are expected late Tuesday afternoon and tonight. Right now, large hail and damaging winds are the primary risks. On Wednesday, a higher risk of severe storms is expected. The Storm Prediction Center has an enhanced, level 3 out of 5, risk of severe storms. Damaging winds are the primary risk, but isolated tornadoes and large hail cannot be ruled out. The rough timing looks to be late afternoon and much of the overnight hours. More thunderstorms, possibly severe, are expected on Thursday. Spotter activation will not be needed today or tonight. Rainfall reports over 1 inch will be appreciated. And now, your National Weather Service forecast for the Quad Cities and surrounding areas. Rest of today, showers with a chance of thunderstorms.

Some thunderstorms may produce heavy rainfall. Highs in the lower 80s. Southeast winds 5 to 10 miles an hour with gusts up to 20 miles an hour. Chance of rain 90%. Tonight, partly cloudy. Showers likely with a chance of thunderstorms until midnight. Some thunderstorms may produce heavy rainfall until midnight. Humid with lows in the upper 60s. South winds 5 to 10 miles an hour, becoming southwest after midnight. Chance of rain 70%. Tuesday, mostly sunny. A slight chance of showers and thunderstorms in the afternoon. Warmer with highs in the lower 90s. Southwest winds 5 to 10 miles an hour. Chance of rain 20%. Tuesday night, partly cloudy with a chance of showers and thunderstorms until midnight, then mostly clear with a slight chance of showers and thunderstorms after midnight. Humid with lows in the lower 70s. South winds 5 to 10 miles an hour. Chance of rain 30%. Wednesday, sunny. A chance of showers and thunderstorms in the afternoon. Hot with highs in the lower 90s. Southwest winds 15 to 20 miles an hour with gusts up to 35 miles an hour. Chance of rain 50%. Wednesday night, showers and a chance of thunderstorms. Lows in the upper 60s. Thursday, showers and thunderstorms likely. Highs in the upper 80s. Thursday night, a chance of showers and thunderstorms. Lows in the lower 60s. Friday, sunny. Highs in the upper 80s. Friday night, a chance of showers. Lows in the mid-60s. Saturday, a chance of showers. Highs in the mid-80s. Saturday night, a chance of showers and thunderstorms. Lows in the lower 60s. Sunday, mostly sunny. Highs in the lower 80s. Again, the forecast for the Quad Cities and surrounding areas for the rest of today, showers and a chance of thunderstorms. Some thunderstorms may produce heavy rainfall. Highs in the lower 80s. Southeast winds 5 to 10 miles an hour with gusts up to 20 miles an hour. Chance of rain 90%. Flooding caused by excessive rainfall continues to be possible. The areas affected include portions of Illinois, including the following areas: Bureau, Carroll, Hancock, Henderson, Henry, Illinois, Joe Davies, McDonough, Mercer, Putnam, Rock Island, Stevenson, Warren and Whiteside, Iowa, including the following areas: Benton, Buchanan, Cedar, Clinton, Delaware, Des Moines, Dubuque, Henry, Iowa, Iowa, Jackson, Jefferson, Johnson, Jones, Keokuk, Lee, Lynn, Louisa, Muscatine, Scott, Van Buren and Washington, and Northeast Missouri, including the following areas: Clark and Scotland. The hazardous weather conditions are expected until 7 p.m. this evening. The following impacts are expected: excessive runoff may result in flooding of rivers, creeks, streams, and other low-lying and flood-prone locations. Additional details: a warm and humid air mass is in place across the area today, resulting in showers and storms that produce heavy rainfall. Rainfall rates of 2 to 3 inches per hour are possible. http://www.weather.gov/safety/flood. You should monitor later forecasts and be alert for possible flood warnings. Those living in areas prone to flooding should be prepared to take action should flooding develop. NOAA Weather Radio Station WXL61 in Cedar Rapids is operating in a degraded mode. Technicians are working on the problem. We apologize for any inconvenience. 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The current time is 11:31 a.m. Central Daylight Time. At 11 a.m. in Moline, light rain was falling. The temperature was 78 degrees, dew point 72, relative humidity 81%, producing a heat index of 80. The wind was southeast at 14 miles an hour. And the pressure was 29.88 inches and steady. At Davenport, skies were partly sunny. The temperature was 77 degrees, dew point 72, relative humidity 84%. The wind was southeast at 17 miles an hour, gusting to 23. And the pressure was 29.89 inches and steady. Close to home, Burlington partly sunny and 78. Cedar Rapids heavy rain and fog and 71. Dubuque cloudy and 71. Iowa City cloudy and 77. Galesburg partly sunny and 80.
Peoria cloudy and 79. Savannah 76. Rockford cloudy and 74. Across the Midwest, Chicago cloudy and 78. Des Moines partly sunny and 76. Madison light rain and 71. Milwaukee cloudy and 69. Minneapolis cloudy and 72. Omaha mostly sunny and 80. St. Louis a thunderstorm and 71. Springfield, Illinois light rain and 71. Waterloo light rain and 71. Once again at 11 a.m. in Moline with light rain, the temperature was 78. At Davenport with partly sunny skies, the temperature was 77. Here is the hazardous weather outlook. For today and tonight, periods of slow-moving showers and thunderstorms will be seen today and into the evening. Any storm will be capable of producing heavy rainfall. If storms stall or repeat over the same areas, then localized flash flooding is possible. A flash flood watch is in effect for the entire area through 7 p.m. Looking ahead, hot and humid conditions will develop across the area Tuesday and Wednesday with heat indices near or above 100 degrees. Strong to severe storms are expected late Tuesday afternoon and tonight. Right now, large hail and damaging winds are the primary risks. On Wednesday, a higher risk of severe storms is expected. The Storm Prediction Center has an enhanced, level 3 out of 5, risk of severe storms. Damaging winds are the primary risk, but isolated tornadoes and large hail cannot be ruled out. The rough timing looks to be late afternoon and much of the overnight hours. More thunderstorms, possibly severe, are expected on Thursday. Spotter activation will not be needed today or tonight. Rainfall reports over 1 inch will be appreciated. And now, your National Weather Service forecast for the Quad Cities and surrounding areas. Rest of today, showers with a chance of thunderstorms. Some thunderstorms may produce heavy rainfall. Highs in the lower 80s. Southeast winds 5 to 10 miles an hour with gusts up to 20 miles an hour. Chance of rain 90%. Tonight, partly cloudy. Showers likely with a chance of thunderstorms until midnight. Some thunderstorms may produce heavy rainfall until midnight. Humid with lows in the upper 60s. South winds 5 to 10 miles an hour, becoming southwest after midnight. Chance of rain 70%. Tuesday, mostly sunny. A slight chance of showers and thunderstorms in the afternoon. Warmer with highs in the lower 90s. Southwest winds 5 to 10 miles an hour. Chance of rain 20%. Tuesday night, partly cloudy with a chance of showers and thunderstorms until midnight, then mostly clear with a slight chance of showers and thunderstorms after midnight. Humid with lows in the lower 70s. South winds 5 to 10 miles an hour. Chance of rain 30%. Wednesday, sunny. A chance of showers and thunderstorms in the afternoon. Hot with highs in the lower 90s. Southwest winds 15 to 20 miles an hour with gusts up to 35 miles an hour. Chance of rain 50%. Wednesday night, showers and a chance of thunderstorms. Lows in the upper 60s. Thursday, showers and thunderstorms likely. Highs in the upper 80s. Thursday night, a chance of showers and thunderstorms. Lows in the lower 60s. Friday, sunny. Highs in the upper 80s. Friday night, a chance of showers. Lows in the mid-60s. Saturday, a chance of showers. Highs in the mid-80s. Saturday night, a chance of showers and thunderstorms. Lows in the lower 60s. Sunday, mostly sunny. Highs in the lower 80s. Again, the forecast for the Quad Cities and surrounding areas for the rest of today, showers and a chance of thunderstorms. Some thunderstorms may produce heavy rainfall. Highs in the lower 80s. Southeast winds 5 to 10 miles an hour with gusts up to 20 miles an hour. Chance of rain 90%. Flooding caused by excessive rainfall continues to be possible. The areas affected include portions of Illinois, including the following areas: Bureau, Carroll, Hancock, Henderson, Henry, Illinois, Joe Davies, McDonough, Mercer, Putnam, Rock Island, Stevenson, Warren and Whiteside, Iowa, including the following areas: Benton, Buchanan, Cedar, Clinton, Delaware, Des Moines, Dubuque, Henry, Iowa, Iowa, Jackson, Jefferson, Johnson, Jones, Keokuk, Lee, Lynn, Louisa, Muscatine, Scott, Van Buren, Washington.
Washington, and northeast Missouri, including the following areas, Clark and Skyland. The hazardous weather conditions are expected until 7 p.m. this evening. The following impacts are expected. Excessive runoff may result in flooding of rivers, creeks, streams, and other low-lying and flood-prone locations. Additional details, a warm and humid air mass is in place across the area today, resulting in showers and storms that produce heavy rainfall. Rainfall rates of 2 to 3 inches per hour are possible. http://www.weather.gov/safety/flood. You should monitor later forecasts and be alert for possible flood warnings. Those living in areas prone to flooding should be prepared to take action should flooding develop. NOAA Weather Radio Station WXL61 in Cedar Rapids is operating in a degraded mode. Technicians are working on the problem. We apologize for any inconvenience. 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The current time is 11:38 a.m. Central Daylight Time. At 11 a.m. in Moline, light rain was falling. The temperature was 78 degrees, dew point 72, relative humidity 81%, producing a heat index of 80. The wind was southeast at 14 miles an hour. And the pressure was 29.88 inches and steady. At Davenport, skies were partly sunny. The temperature was 77 degrees, dew point 72, relative humidity 84%. The wind was southeast at 17 miles an hour, gusting to 23. And the pressure was 29.89 inches and steady. Close to home, Burlington partly sunny and 78. Cedar Rapids heavy rain and fog and 71. Dubuque cloudy and 71. Iowa City cloudy and 77. Galesburg partly sunny and 80. Peoria cloudy and 79. Savannah 76. Rockford cloudy and 74. Across the Midwest, Chicago cloudy and 78. Des Moines partly sunny and 76. Madison light rain and 71. Milwaukee cloudy and 69. Minneapolis cloudy and 72. Omaha mostly sunny and 80. St. Louis a thunderstorm and 71. Springfield, Illinois light rain and 71. Waterloo light rain and 71. Once again at 11 a.m. in Moline with light rain, the temperature was 78. At Davenport with partly sunny skies, the temperature was 77. Here is the hazardous weather outlook. For today and tonight, periods of slow-moving showers and thunderstorms will be seen today and into the evening. Any storm will be capable of producing heavy rainfall. If storms stall or repeat over the same areas, then localized flash flooding is possible. A flash flood watch is in effect for the entire area through 7 p.m. Looking ahead, hot and humid conditions will develop across the area Tuesday and Wednesday with heat indices near or above 100 degrees. Strong to severe storms are expected late Tuesday afternoon and tonight. Right now, large hail and damaging winds are the primary risks. On Wednesday, a higher risk of severe storms is expected. The Storm Prediction Center has an enhanced, level 3 out of 5, risk of severe storms. Damaging winds are the primary risk, but isolated tornadoes and large hail cannot be ruled out. The rough timing looks to be late afternoon and much of the overnight hours. More thunderstorms, possibly severe, are expected on Thursday. Spotter activation will not be needed today or tonight. Rainfall reports over 1 inch will be appreciated. And now, your National Weather Service forecast for the Quad Cities and surrounding areas. Rest of today, showers with a chance of thunderstorms. Some thunderstorms may produce heavy rainfall. Highs in the lower 80s. Southeast winds 5 to 10 miles an hour with gusts up to 20 miles an hour. Chance of rain 90%. Tonight, partly cloudy. Showers likely with a chance of thunderstorms until midnight. Some thunderstorms may produce heavy rainfall until midnight. Humid with lows in the upper 60s. South winds 5 to 10 miles an hour, becoming southwest after midnight. Chance of rain 70%. Tuesday, mostly sunny. A slight chance of showers and thunderstorms in the afternoon. Warmer with highs in the lower 90s. Southwest winds 5 to 10 miles an hour. Chance of rain 20%. Tuesday night, partly cloudy with a chance of showers and thunderstorms until midnight, then mostly clear with a slight
chance of showers and thunderstorms after midnight. Humid with lows in the lower 70s. South winds 5 to 10 miles an hour. Chance of rain 30%. Wednesday, sunny. A chance of showers and thunderstorms in the afternoon. Hot with highs in the lower 90s. Southwest winds 15 to 20 miles an hour with gusts up to 35 miles an hour. Chance of rain 50%. Wednesday night, showers and a chance of thunderstorms. Lows in the upper 60s. Thursday, showers and thunderstorms likely. Highs in the upper 80s. Thursday night, a chance of showers and thunderstorms. Lows in the lower 60s. Friday, sunny. Highs in the upper 80s. Friday night, a chance of showers. Lows in the mid-60s. Saturday, a chance of showers. Highs in the mid-80s. Saturday night, a chance of showers and thunderstorms. Lows in the lower 60s. Sunday, mostly sunny. Highs in the lower 80s. Again, the forecast for the Quad Cities and surrounding areas for the rest of today, showers and a chance of thunderstorms. Some thunderstorms may produce heavy rainfall. Highs in the lower 80s. Southeast winds 5 to 10 miles an hour with gusts up to 20 miles an hour. Chance of rain 90%. Flooding caused by excessive rainfall continues to be possible. The areas affected include portions of Illinois, including the following areas: Bureau, Carroll, Hancock, Henderson, Henry, Illinois, Joe Davies, McDonough, Mercer, Putnam, Rock Island, Stevenson, Warren and Whiteside, Iowa, including the following areas: Benton, Buchanan, Cedar, Clinton, Delaware, Des Moines, Dubuque, Henry, Iowa, Iowa, Jackson, Jefferson, Johnson, Jones, Keokuk, Lee, Lynn, Louisa, Muscatine, Scott, Van Buren and Washington, and Northeast Missouri, including the following areas: Clark and Skyland. The hazardous weather conditions are expected until 7 p.m. this evening. The following impacts are expected: excessive runoff may result in flooding of rivers, creeks, streams, and other low-lying and flood-prone locations. Additional details: a warm and humid air mass is in place across the area today, resulting in showers and storms that produce heavy rainfall. Rainfall rates of 2 to 3 inches per hour are possible. http://www.weather.gov/safety/flood. You should monitor later forecasts and be alert for possible flood warnings. Those living in areas prone to flooding should be prepared to take action should flooding develop. NOAA Weather Radio Station WXL61 in Cedar Rapids is operating in a degraded mode. Technicians are working on the problem. We apologize for any inconvenience. 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The current time is 11:45 a.m. Central Daylight Time. At 11 a.m. in Moline, light rain was falling. The temperature was 78 degrees, dew point 72, relative humidity 81%, producing a heat index of 80. The wind was southeast at 14 miles an hour. And the pressure was 29.88 inches and steady. At Davenport, skies were partly sunny. The temperature was 77 degrees, dew point 72, relative humidity 84%. The wind was southeast at 17 miles an hour, gusting to 23. And the pressure was 29.89 inches and steady. Close to home, Burlington partly sunny and 78. Cedar Rapids heavy rain and fog and 71. Dubuque cloudy and 71. Iowa City cloudy and 77. Galesburg partly sunny and 80. Peoria cloudy and 79. Savannah 76. Rockford cloudy and 74. Across the Midwest, Chicago cloudy and 78. Des Moines partly sunny and 76. Madison light rain and 71. Milwaukee cloudy and 69. Minneapolis cloudy and 72. Omaha mostly sunny and 80. St. Louis a thunderstorm and 71. Springfield, Illinois, light rain and 71. Waterloo, light rain and 71. Once again at 11 a.m. in Moline with light rain, the temperature was 78. At Davenport with partly sunny skies, the temperature was 77. This broadcast originates from the National Weather Service office in the Quad Cities and is transmitted on a frequency of 162.55 MHz from Rock Island.
Illinois. The coverage area includes the following counties: Cedar, Clinton, Louisa, Muscatine, Scott, Henry, Illinois, Mercer, Rock Island, and Whiteside. Here is the hazardous weather outlook. For today and tonight, periods of slow-moving showers and thunderstorms will be seen today and into the evening. Any storm will be capable of producing heavy rainfall. If storms stall or repeat over the same areas, then localized flash flooding is possible. A flash flood watch is in effect for the entire area through 7 p.m. Looking ahead, hot and humid conditions will develop across the area Tuesday and Wednesday with heat indices near or above 100 degrees. Strong to severe storms are expected late Tuesday afternoon and tonight. Right now, large hail and damaging winds are the primary risks. On Wednesday, a higher risk of severe storms is expected. The Storm Prediction Center has an enhanced, level 3 out of 5, risk of severe storms. Damaging winds are the primary risk, but isolated tornadoes and large hail cannot be ruled out. The rough timing looks to be late afternoon and much of the overnight hours. More thunderstorms, possibly severe, are expected on Thursday. Spotter activation will not be needed today or tonight. Rainfall reports over 1 inch will be appreciated. And now, your National Weather Service forecast for the Quad Cities and surrounding areas. Rest of today, showers with a chance of thunderstorms. Some thunderstorms may produce heavy rainfall. Highs in the lower 80s. Southeast winds 5 to 10 miles an hour with gusts up to 20 miles an hour. Chance of rain 90%. Tonight, partly cloudy. Showers likely with a chance of thunderstorms until midnight. Some thunderstorms may produce heavy rainfall until midnight. Humid with lows in the upper 60s. South winds 5 to 10 miles an hour, becoming southwest after midnight. Chance of rain 70%. Tuesday, mostly sunny. A slight chance of showers and thunderstorms in the afternoon. Warmer with highs in the lower 90s. Southwest winds 5 to 10 miles an hour. Chance of rain 20%. Tuesday night, partly cloudy with a chance of showers and thunderstorms until midnight, then mostly clear with a slight chance of showers and thunderstorms after midnight. Humid with lows in the lower 70s. South winds 5 to 10 miles an hour. Chance of rain 30%. Wednesday, sunny. A chance of showers and thunderstorms in the afternoon. Hot with highs in the lower 90s. Southwest winds 15 to 20 miles an hour with gusts up to 35 miles an hour. Chance of rain 50%. Wednesday night, showers and a chance of thunderstorms. Lows in the upper 60s. Thursday, showers and thunderstorms likely. Highs in the upper 80s. Thursday night, a chance of showers and thunderstorms. Lows in the lower 60s. Friday, sunny. Highs in the upper 80s. Friday night, a chance of showers. Lows in the mid-60s. Saturday, a chance of showers. Highs in the mid-80s. Saturday night, a chance of showers and thunderstorms. Lows in the lower 60s. Sunday, mostly sunny. Highs in the lower 80s. Again, the forecast for the Quad Cities and surrounding areas for the rest of today, showers and a chance of thunderstorms. Some thunderstorms may produce heavy rainfall. Highs in the lower 80s. Southeast winds 5 to 10 miles an hour with gusts up to 20 miles an hour. Chance of rain 90%. Flooding caused by excessive rainfall continues to be possible. The areas affected include portions of Illinois, including the following areas: Bureau, Carroll, Hancock, Henderson, Henry, Illinois, Joe, Davies, McDonough, Mercer, Putnam, Rock Island, Stevenson, Warren, and Whiteside, Iowa, including the following areas: Benton, Buchanan, Cedar, Clinton, Delaware, Des Moines, Dubuque, Henry, Iowa, Iowa, Jackson, Jefferson, Johnson, Jones, Keokuk, Lee, Lynn, Louisa, Muscatine, Scott, Van Buren, and Washington, and Northeast Missouri, including the following areas: Clark and Skyland. The hazardous weather conditions are expected until 7 p.m. this evening. The following impacts are expected: excessive runoff may result in flooding of rivers, creeks, streams, and other low-lying and flood-prone locations. Additional details: a warm and humid air mass is in place across the area today, resulting in showers and storms that produce heavy rainfall. Rainfall
speeds of 2 to 3 inches per hour are possible. http://www.weather.gov/safety/flood. You should monitor later forecasts and be alert for possible flood warnings. Those living in areas prone to flooding should be prepared to take action should flooding develop. NOAA Weather Radio Station WXL61 in Cedar Rapids is operating in a degraded mode. Technicians are working on the problem. We apologize for any inconvenience. 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The current time is 11:52 a.m. Central Daylight Time. At 11 a.m. at Moline, light rain was falling. The temperature was 78 degrees, dew point 72, relative humidity 81%, producing a heat index of 80. The wind was southeast at 14 miles an hour. And the pressure was 29.88 inches and steady. At Davenport, skies were partly sunny. The temperature was 77 degrees, dew point 72, relative humidity 84%. The wind was southeast at 17 miles an hour, gusting to 23. And the pressure was 29.89 inches and steady. Close to home, Burlington partly sunny and 78. Cedar Rapids heavy rain and fog and 71. Dubuque cloudy and 71. Iowa City cloudy and 77. Galesburg partly sunny and 80. Peoria cloudy and 79. Savannah 76. Rockford cloudy and 74. Across the Midwest, Chicago cloudy and 78. Des Moines partly sunny and 76. Madison light rain and 71. Milwaukee cloudy and 69. Minneapolis cloudy and 72. Omaha mostly sunny and 80. St. Louis a thunderstorm and 71. Springfield, Illinois light rain and 71. Waterloo light rain and 71. Once again at 11 a.m. at Moline with light rain, the temperature was 78. At Davenport with partly sunny skies, the temperature was 77. Here is the hazardous weather outlook. For today and tonight, periods of slow-moving showers and thunderstorms will be seen today and into the evening. Any storm will be capable of producing heavy rainfall. If storms stall or repeat over the same areas, then localized flash flooding is possible. A flash flood watch is in effect for the entire area through 7 p.m. Looking ahead, hot and humid conditions will develop across the area Tuesday and Wednesday with heat indices near or above 100 degrees. Strong to severe storms are expected late Tuesday afternoon and tonight. Right now, large hail and damaging winds are the primary risks. On Wednesday, a higher risk of severe storms is expected. The Storm Prediction Center has an enhanced, level 3 out of 5, risk of severe storms. Damaging winds are the primary risk, but isolated tornadoes and large hail cannot be ruled out. The rough timing looks to be late afternoon and much of the overnight hours. More thunderstorms, possibly severe, are expected on Thursday. Spotter activation will not be needed today or tonight. Rainfall reports over 1 inch will be appreciated. And now, your National Weather Service forecast for the Quad Cities and surrounding areas. West of today, showers with a chance of thunderstorms. Some thunderstorms may produce heavy rainfall. Highs in the lower 80s. Southeast winds 5 to 10 miles an hour with gusts up to 20 miles an hour. Chance of rain 90%. Tonight, partly cloudy. Showers likely with a chance of thunderstorms until midnight. Some thunderstorms may produce heavy rainfall until midnight. Humid with lows in the upper 60s. South winds 5 to 10 miles an hour, becoming southwest after midnight. Chance of rain 70%. Tuesday, mostly sunny. A slight chance of showers and thunderstorms in the afternoon. Warmer with highs in the lower 90s. Southwest winds 5 to 10 miles an hour. Chance of rain 20%. Tuesday night, partly cloudy with a chance of showers and thunderstorms until midnight, then mostly clear with a slight chance of showers and thunderstorms after midnight. Humid with lows in the lower 70s. South winds 5 to 10 miles an hour. Chance of rain 30%. Wednesday, sunny. A chance of showers and thunderstorms in the afternoon. Hot with highs in the lower 90s. Southwest winds 15 to 20 miles an hour with gusts up to 35 miles an hour. Chance of rain 50%. Wednesday night.
hours and a chance of thunderstorms. Lows in the upper 60s. Thursday, showers and thunderstorms likely. Highs in the upper 80s. Thursday night, a chance of showers and thunderstorms. Lows in the lower 60s. Friday, sunny. Highs in the upper 80s. Friday night, a chance of showers. Lows in the mid-60s. Saturday, a chance of showers. Highs in the mid-80s. Saturday night, a chance of showers and thunderstorms. Lows in the lower 60s. Sunday, mostly sunny. Highs in the lower 80s. Again, the forecast for the Quad Cities and surrounding areas for the rest of today, showers and a chance of thunderstorms. Some thunderstorms may produce heavy rainfall. Highs in the lower 80s. Southeast winds 5 to 10 miles an hour with gusts up to 20 miles an hour. Chance of rain 90%. Flooding caused by excessive rainfall continues to be possible. The areas affected include portions of Illinois, including the following areas: Bureau, Carroll, Hancock, Henderson, Henry, Illinois, Joe Davies, McDonough, Mercer, Putnam, Rock Island, Stevenson, Warren and Whiteside, Iowa, including the following areas: Benton, Buchanan, Cedar, Clinton, Delaware, Des Moines, Dubuque, Henry, Iowa, Iowa, Jackson, Jefferson, Johnson, Jones, Keokuk, Lee, Lynn, Louisa, Muscatine, Scott, Van Buren and Washington, and Northeast Missouri, including the following areas: Clark and Scotland. The hazardous weather conditions are expected until 7 p.m. this evening. The following impacts are expected: excessive runoff may result in flooding of rivers, creeks, streams, and other low-lying and flood-prone locations. Additional details: a warm and humid air mass is in place across the area today, resulting in showers and storms that produce heavy rainfall. Rainfall rates of 2 to 3 inches per hour are possible. http://www.weather.gov/safety/flood. You should monitor later forecasts and be alert for possible flood warnings. Those living in areas prone to flooding should be prepared to take action should flooding develop. NOAA Weather Radio Station WXL61 in Cedar Rapids is operating in a degraded mode. Technicians are working on the problem. We apologize for any inconvenience. 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The current time is 11:59 a.m. Central Daylight Time. Here is the hazardous weather outlook. For today and tonight, periods of slow-moving showers and thunderstorms will be seen today and into the evening. Any storm will be capable of producing heavy rainfall. If storms stall or repeat over the same areas, then localized flash flooding is possible. A flash flood watch is in effect for the entire area through 7 p.m. Looking ahead, hot and humid conditions will develop across the area Tuesday and Wednesday with heat indices near or above 100 degrees. Strong to severe storms are expected late Tuesday afternoon and tonight. Right now, large hail and damaging winds are the primary risks. On Wednesday, a higher risk of severe storms is expected. The Storm Prediction Center has an enhanced, level 3 out of 5, risk of severe storms. Damaging winds are the primary risk, but isolated tornadoes and large hail cannot be ruled out. The rough timing looks to be late afternoon and much of the overnight hours. More thunderstorms, possibly severe, are expected on Thursday. Spotter activation will not be needed today or tonight. Rainfall reports over 1 inch will be appreciated. And now, your National Weather Service forecast for the Quad Cities and surrounding areas. Rest of today, showers with a chance of thunderstorms. Some thunderstorms may produce heavy rainfall. Highs in the lower 80s. Southeast winds 5 to 10 miles an hour with gusts up to 20 miles an hour. Chance of rain 90%. Tonight, partly cloudy. Showers likely with a chance of thunderstorms until midnight. Some thunderstorms may produce heavy rainfall until midnight. Humid with lows in the upper 60s. South winds 5 to 10 miles an hour, becoming southwest after midnight. Chance of rain 70%. Tuesday, mostly sunny. A slight chance of showers and thunderstorms in the afternoon. Warmer with highs in the lower 90s. Southwest winds 5 to 10 miles an hour. Chance of rain 20%. Tuesday night, partly cloudy with a chance of showers and thunderstorms until midnight, then mostly clear with a slight chance of showers.
gusts and thunderstorms after midnight. Humid with lows in the lower 70s. South winds 5 to 10 miles an hour. Chance of rain 30%. Wednesday, sunny. A chance of showers and thunderstorms in the afternoon. Hot with highs in the lower 90s. Southwest winds 15 to 20 miles an hour with gusts up to 35 miles an hour. Chance of rain 50%. Wednesday night, showers and a chance of thunderstorms. Lows in the upper 60s. Thursday, showers and thunderstorms likely. Highs in the upper 80s. Thursday night, a chance of showers and thunderstorms. Lows in the lower 60s. Friday, sunny. Highs in the upper 80s. Friday night, a chance of showers. Lows in the mid-60s. Saturday, a chance of showers. Highs in the mid-80s. Saturday night, a chance of showers and thunderstorms. Lows in the lower 60s. Sunday, mostly sunny. Highs in the lower 80s. Again, the forecast for the Guam cities and surrounding areas for the rest of today, showers and a chance of thunderstorms. Some thunderstorms may produce heavy rainfall. Highs in the lower 80s. Southeast winds 5 to 10 miles an hour with gusts up to 20 miles an hour. Chance of rain 90%. Flooding caused by excessive rainfall continues to be possible. The areas affected include portions of Illinois, including the following areas: Bureau, Carroll, Hancock, Henderson, Henry, Illinois, Joe, Davies, McDonough, Mercer, Putnam, Rock Island, Stevenson, Warren, and Whiteside, Iowa, including the following areas: Benton, Buchanan, Cedar, Clinton, Delaware, Des Moines, Dubuque, Henry, Iowa, Iowa, Jackson, Jefferson, Johnson, Jones, Keokuk, Lee, Lynn, Louisa, Muscatine, Scott, Van Buren, and Washington, and Northeast Missouri, including the following areas: Clark and Skyland. The hazardous weather conditions are expected until 7 p.m. this evening. The following impacts are expected: excessive runoff may result in flooding of rivers, creeks, streams, and other low-lying and flood-prone locations. Additional details: a warm and humid air mass is in place across the area today, resulting in showers and storms that produce heavy rainfall. Rainfall rates of 2 to 3 inches per hour are possible. http://www.weather.gov/safety/flood. You should monitor later forecasts and be alert for possible flood warnings. Those living in areas prone to flooding should be prepared to take action should flooding develop. NOAA Weather Radio Station WXL61 in Cedar Rapids is operating in a degraded mode. Technicians are working on the problem. We apologize for any inconvenience. 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The current time is 12:05 p.m. Central Daylight Time. At noon at Moline, skies were partly sunny. The temperature was 79 degrees, dew point 74, relative humidity 84%, producing a heat index of 82. The wind was southeast at 10 miles an hour, and the pressure was 29.88 inches and steady. At Davenport, skies were partly sunny. The temperature was 77 degrees, dew point 74, relative humidity 90%. The wind was southeast at 10 miles an hour, and the pressure was 29.89 inches and steady. Close to home, Burlington cloudy and 80. Cedar Rapids partly sunny and 75. Dubuque cloudy and 75. Iowa City cloudy and 75. Peoria a thunderstorm and 73. Rockford cloudy and 75. Across the Midwest, Chicago cloudy and 80. Des Moines partly sunny and 79. Madison cloudy and 73. Milwaukee partly sunny and 68. Minneapolis light rain and 73. Omaha mostly sunny and 80. Springfield, Illinois cloudy and 72. Waterloo light rain and 71. Once again at noon at Moline with partly sunny skies, the temperature was 79. At Davenport with partly sunny skies, the temperature was 77. Here is the hazardous weather outlook. For today and tonight, periods of slow-moving showers and thunderstorms will be seen today and into the evening. Any storm will be capable of producing heavy rainfall. If storms stall or repeat over the same areas, then localized flash flooding is possible. A flash flood watch is in effect for the entire area through 7 p.m.
p.m. Looking ahead, hot and humid conditions will develop across the area Tuesday and Wednesday with heat indices near or above 100 degrees. Strong to severe storms are expected late Tuesday afternoon and tonight. Right now, large hail and damaging winds are the primary risks. On Wednesday, a higher risk of severe storms is expected. The Storm Prediction Center has an enhanced, level 3 out of 5, risk of severe storms. Damaging winds are the primary risk, but isolated tornadoes and large hail cannot be ruled out. The rough timing looks to be late afternoon and much of the overnight hours. More thunderstorms, possibly severe, are expected on Thursday. Spotter activation will not be needed today or tonight. Rainfall reports over 1 inch will be appreciated. And now, your National Weather Service forecast for the Quad Cities and surrounding areas. Rest of today, showers with a chance of thunderstorms. Some thunderstorms may produce heavy rainfall. Highs in the lower 80s. Southeast winds 5 to 10 miles an hour with gusts up to 20 miles an hour. Chance of rain 90%. Tonight, partly cloudy. Showers likely with a chance of thunderstorms until midnight. Some thunderstorms may produce heavy rainfall until midnight. Humid with lows in the upper 60s. South winds 5 to 10 miles an hour, becoming southwest after midnight. Chance of rain 70%. Tuesday, mostly sunny. A slight chance of showers and thunderstorms in the afternoon. Warmer with highs in the lower 90s. Southwest winds 5 to 10 miles an hour. Chance of rain 20%. Tuesday night, partly cloudy with a chance of showers and thunderstorms until midnight, then mostly clear with a slight chance of showers and thunderstorms after midnight. Humid with lows in the lower 70s. South winds 5 to 10 miles an hour. Chance of rain 30%. Wednesday, sunny. A chance of showers and thunderstorms in the afternoon. Hot with highs in the lower 90s. Southwest winds 15 to 20 miles an hour with gusts up to 35 miles an hour. Chance of rain 50%. Wednesday night, showers and a chance of thunderstorms. Lows in the upper 60s. Thursday, showers and thunderstorms likely. Highs in the upper 80s. Thursday night, a chance of showers and thunderstorms. Lows in the lower 60s. Friday, sunny. Highs in the upper 80s. Friday night, a chance of showers. Lows in the mid-60s. Saturday, a chance of showers. Highs in the mid-80s. Saturday night, a chance of showers and thunderstorms. Lows in the lower 60s. Sunday, mostly sunny. Highs in the lower 80s. Again, the forecast for the Quad Cities and surrounding areas for the rest of today, showers and a chance of thunderstorms. Some thunderstorms may produce heavy rainfall. Highs in the lower 80s. Southeast winds 5 to 10 miles an hour with gusts up to 20 miles an hour. Chance of rain 90%. Flooding caused by excessive rainfall continues to be possible. The areas affected include portions of Illinois, including the following areas: Bureau, Carroll, Hancock, Henderson, Henry, Illinois, Joe Davies, McDonough, Mercer, Putnam, Rock Island, Stevenson, Warren and Whiteside, Iowa, including the following areas: Benton, Buchanan, Cedar, Clinton, Delaware, Des Moines, Dubuque, Henry, Iowa, Iowa, Jackson, Jefferson, Johnson, Jones, Keokuk, Lee, Lynn, Louisa, Muscatine, Scott, Van Buren and Washington, and Northeast Missouri, including the following areas: Clark and Skyland. The hazardous weather conditions are expected until 7 p.m. this evening. The following impacts are expected: excessive runoff may result in flooding of rivers, creeks, streams, and other low-lying and flood-prone locations. Additional details: a warm and humid air mass is in place across the area today, resulting in showers and storms that produce heavy rainfall. Rainfall rates of 2 to 3 inches per hour are possible. http://www.weather.gov/safety/flood. You should monitor later forecasts and be alert for possible flood warnings. Those living in areas prone to flooding should be prepared to take action should flooding develop. NOAA Weather Radio Station WXL61 in Cedar Rapids is operating in a degraded mode. Technicians are working on the problem. We apologize for any inconvenience. 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
The current time is 12:12 p.m. Central Daylight Time. At noon at Moline, skies were partly sunny. The temperature was 79 degrees, dew point 74, relative humidity 84%, producing a heat index of 82. The wind was southeast at 10 miles an hour. And the pressure was 29.88 inches and steady. At Davenport, skies were partly sunny. The temperature was 77 degrees, dew point 74, relative humidity 90%. The wind was southeast at 10 miles an hour. And the pressure was 29.89 inches and steady. Close to home, Burlington cloudy and 80. Cedar Rapids partly sunny and 75. Dubuque cloudy and 75. Iowa City cloudy and 75. Peoria a thunderstorm and 73. Rockford cloudy and 75. Across the Midwest, Chicago cloudy and 80. Des Moines partly sunny and 79. Madison cloudy and 73. Milwaukee partly sunny and 68. Minneapolis light rain and 73. Omaha mostly sunny and 80. Springfield, Illinois cloudy and 72. Waterloo light rain and 71. Once again at noon at Moline with partly sunny skies, the temperature was 79. At Davenport with partly sunny skies, the temperature was 77. Here is the hazardous weather outlook. For today and tonight, periods of slow-moving showers and thunderstorms will be seen today and into the evening. Any storm will be capable of producing heavy rainfall. If storms stall or repeat over the same areas, then localized flash flooding is possible. A flash flood watch is in effect for the entire area through 7 p.m. Looking ahead, hot and humid conditions will develop across the area Tuesday and Wednesday with heat indices near or above 100 degrees. Strong to severe storms are expected late Tuesday afternoon and tonight. Right now, large hail and damaging winds are the primary risks. On Wednesday, a higher risk of severe storms is expected. The Storm Prediction Center has an enhanced, level 3 out of 5, risk of severe storms. Damaging winds are the primary risk, but isolated tornadoes and large hail cannot be ruled out. The rough timing looks to be late afternoon and much of the overnight hours. More thunderstorms, possibly severe, are expected on Thursday. Spotter activation will not be needed today or tonight. Rainfall reports over 1 inch will be appreciated. And now, your National Weather Service forecast for the Quad Cities and surrounding areas. Rest of today, showers with a chance of thunderstorms. Some thunderstorms may produce heavy rainfall. Highs in the lower 80s. Southeast winds 5 to 10 miles an hour with gusts up to 20 miles an hour. Chance of rain 90%. Tonight, partly cloudy. Showers likely with a chance of thunderstorms until midnight. Some thunderstorms may produce heavy rainfall until midnight. Humid with lows in the upper 60s. South winds 5 to 10 miles an hour, becoming southwest after midnight. Chance of rain 70%. Tuesday, mostly sunny. A slight chance of showers and thunderstorms in the afternoon. Warmer with highs in the lower 90s. Southwest winds 5 to 10 miles an hour. Chance of rain 20%. Tuesday night, partly cloudy with a chance of showers and thunderstorms until midnight, then mostly clear with a slight chance of showers and thunderstorms after midnight. Humid with lows in the lower 70s. South winds 5 to 10 miles an hour. Chance of rain 30%. Wednesday, sunny. A chance of showers and thunderstorms in the afternoon. Hot with highs in the lower 90s. Southwest winds 15 to 20 miles an hour with gusts up to 35 miles an hour. Chance of rain 50%. Wednesday night, showers and a chance of thunderstorms. Lows in the upper 60s. Thursday, showers and thunderstorms likely. Highs in the upper 80s. Thursday night, a chance of showers and thunderstorms. Lows in the lower 60s. Friday, sunny. Highs in the upper 80s. Friday night, a chance of showers. Lows in the mid-60s. Saturday, a chance of showers. Highs in the mid-80s. Saturday night, a chance of showers and thunderstorms. Lows in the lower 60s. Sunday, mostly sunny. Highs in the lower 80s. Again, the forecast for the Quad Cities and surrounding areas for the rest of today, showers and a chance of thunderstorms. Some thunderstorms may...
produce heavy rainfall. Highs in the lower 80s. Southeast winds 5 to 10 miles an hour with gusts up to 20 miles an hour. Chance of rain 90%. Flooding caused by excessive rainfall continues to be possible. The areas affected include portions of Illinois, including the following areas: Bureau, Carroll, Hancock, Henderson, Henry, Illinois, Joe Davies, McDonough, Mercer, Putnam, Rock Island, Stevenson, Warren and Whiteside, Iowa, including the following areas: Benton, Buchanan, Cedar, Clinton, Delaware, Des Moines, Dubuque, Henry, Iowa, Iowa, Jackson, Jefferson, Johnson, Jones, Keokuk, Lee, Lynn, Louisa, Muscatine, Scott, Van Buren and Washington, and Northeast Missouri, including the following areas: Clark and Scotland. The hazardous weather conditions are expected until 7 p.m. this evening. The following impacts are expected: excessive runoff may result in flooding of rivers, creeks, streams, and other low-lying and flood-prone locations. Additional details: a warm and humid air mass is in place across the area today, resulting in showers and storms that produce heavy rainfall. Rainfall rates of 2 to 3 inches per hour are possible. http://www.weather.gov/safety/flood. You should monitor later forecasts and be alert for possible flood warnings. Those living in areas prone to flooding should be prepared to take action should flooding develop. NOAA Weather Radio Station WXL61 in Cedar Rapids is operating in a degraded mode. Technicians are working on the problem. We apologize for any inconvenience. 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The current time is 12:19 p.m. Central Daylight Time. At noon, at Moline, skies were partly sunny. The temperature was 79 degrees, dew point 74, relative humidity 84%, producing a heat index of 82. The wind was southeast at 10 miles an hour, and the pressure was 29.88 inches and steady. At Davenport, skies were partly sunny. The temperature was 77 degrees, dew point 74, relative humidity 90%. The wind was southeast at 10 miles an hour, and the pressure was 29.89 inches and steady. Close to home, Burlington, cloudy and 80. Cedar Rapids, partly sunny and 76. Dubuque, cloudy and 75. Iowa City, cloudy and 75. Muscatine, 79. Galesburg, heavy rain and 73. Peoria, thunderstorm and 72. Savannah, 79. Rockford, partly sunny and 75. Across the Midwest, Chicago, cloudy and 80. Des Moines, partly sunny and 79. Madison, cloudy and 73. Milwaukee, partly sunny and 68. Minneapolis, light rain and 73. Omaha, mostly sunny and 80. St. Louis, rain and 72. Springfield, Illinois, cloudy and 72. Waterloo, light rain and 71. Once again at noon at Moline with partly sunny skies, the temperature was 79. At Davenport with partly sunny skies, the temperature was 77. Here is the hazardous weather outlook. For today and tonight, periods of slow-moving showers and thunderstorms will be seen today and into the evening. Any storm will be capable of producing heavy rainfall. If storms stall or repeat over the same areas, then localized flash flooding is possible. A flash flood watch is in effect for the entire area through 7 p.m. Looking ahead, hot and humid conditions will develop across the area Tuesday and Wednesday with heat indices near or above 100 degrees. Strong to severe storms are expected late Tuesday afternoon and tonight. Right now, large hail and damaging winds are the primary risks. On Wednesday, a higher risk of severe storms is expected. The Storm Prediction Center has an enhanced, level 3 out of 5, risk of severe storms. Damaging winds are the primary risk, but isolated tornadoes and large hail cannot be ruled out. The rough timing looks to be late afternoon and much of the overnight hours. More thunderstorms, possibly severe, are expected on Thursday. Spotter activation will not be needed today or tonight. Rainfall reports over 1 inch will be appreciated. And now, your National Weather Service forecast for the Quad Cities and surrounding areas. West of today, showers with a chance of thunderstorms. Some thunderstorms may produce heavy rainfall. Highs in the lower 80s. Southeast winds 5 to 10 miles.

southwest winds 5 to 10 miles an hour. Chance of rain 20%. Tuesday night, partly cloudy with a chance of showers and thunderstorms until midnight, then mostly clear with a slight chance of showers and thunderstorms after midnight. Humid with lows in the lower 70s. South winds 5 to 10 miles an hour. Chance of rain 30%. Wednesday, sunny. A chance of showers and thunderstorms in the afternoon. Hot with highs in the lower 90s. Southwest winds 15 to 20 miles an hour with gusts up to 35 miles an hour. Chance of rain 50%. Wednesday night, showers and a chance of thunderstorms. Lows in the upper 60s. Thursday, showers and thunderstorms likely. Highs in the upper 80s. Thursday night, a chance of showers and thunderstorms. Lows in the lower 60s. Friday, sunny. Highs in the upper 80s. Friday night, a chance of showers. Lows in the mid-60s. Saturday, a chance of showers. Highs in the mid-80s. Saturday night, a chance of showers and thunderstorms. Lows in the lower 60s. Sunday, mostly sunny. Highs in the lower 80s. Again, the forecast for the Quad Cities and surrounding areas for the rest of today, showers and a chance of thunderstorms. Some thunderstorms may produce heavy rainfall. Highs in the lower 80s. Southeast winds 5 to 10 miles an hour with gusts up to 20 miles an hour. Chance of rain 90%. Flooding caused by excessive rainfall continues to be possible. The areas affected include portions of Illinois, including the following areas: Bureau, Carroll, Hancock, Henderson, Henry, Illinois, Joe Davies, McDonough, Mercer, Putnam, Rock Island, Stevenson, Warren and Whiteside, Iowa, including the following areas: Benton, Buchanan, Cedar, Clinton, Delaware, Des Moines, Dubuque, Henry, Iowa, Iowa, Jackson, Jefferson, Johnson, Jones, Keokuk, Lee, Lynn, Louisa, Muscatine, Scott, Van Buren and Washington, and Northeast Missouri, including the following areas: Clark and Scotland. The hazardous weather conditions are expected until 7 p.m. this evening. The following impacts are expected: excessive runoff may result in flooding of rivers, creeks, streams, and other low-lying and flood-prone locations. Additional details: a warm and humid air mass is in place across the area today, resulting in showers and storms that produce heavy rainfall. Rainfall rates of 2 to 3 inches per hour are possible. http://www.weather.gov/safety/flood. You should monitor later forecasts and be alert for possible flood warnings. Those living in areas prone to flooding should be prepared to take action should flooding develop. NOAA Weather Radio Station WXL61 in Cedar Rapids is operating in a degraded mode. Technicians are working on the problem. We apologize for any inconvenience. 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The current time is 12:26 p.m. Central Daylight Time. At noon, at Moline, skies were partly sunny. The temperature was 79 degrees, dew point 74, relative humidity 84%, producing a heat index of 82. The wind was southeast at 10 miles an hour, and the pressure was 29.88 inches and steady. At Davenport, skies were partly sunny. The temperature was 77 degrees, dew point 74, relative humidity 90%. The wind was southeast at 10 miles an hour, and the pressure was 29.89 inches and steady. Close to home, Burlington cloudy and 80. Cedar Rapids partly sunny and 76. Dubuque cloudy and 75. Iowa City cloudy and 75. Muscatine 79. Galesburg heavy rain and 73. Peoria a thunderstorm and 72. Savannah 79. Rockford partly sunny and 75. Across the Midwest, Chicago cloudy and 80. Des Moines partly sunny and 79. Madison cloudy and 73. Milwaukee partly sunny and 68. Minneapolis light rain and 73. Omaha mostly sunny and 80. St. Louis rain and 72. Springfield, Illinois, cloudy and 72. Waterloo, light rain and 71. Once again at noon at Moline with partly sunny skies, the temperature was 79. At Davenport with partly sunny skies, the temperature was 77.

Here is the hazardous weather outlook. For today and tonight, periods of slow-moving showers and thunderstorms will be seen today and into the evening. Any storm will be capable of producing heavy rainfall. If storms stall or repeat over the same areas, then localized flash flooding is possible. A flash flood watch is in effect for the entire area through 7 p.m. Looking ahead, hot and humid conditions will develop across the area Tuesday and Wednesday with heat indices near or above 100 degrees. Strong to severe storms are expected late Tuesday afternoon and tonight. Right now, large hail and damaging winds are the primary risks. On Wednesday, a higher risk of severe storms is expected. The Storm Prediction Center has an enhanced, level 3 out of 5, risk of severe storms. Damaging winds are the primary risk, but isolated tornadoes and large hail cannot be ruled out. The rough timing looks to be late afternoon and much of the overnight hours. More thunderstorms, possibly severe, are expected on Thursday. Spotter activation will not be needed today or tonight. Rainfall reports over 1 inch will be appreciated. And now, your National Weather Service forecast for the Quad Cities and surrounding areas. Rest of today, showers with a chance of thunderstorms. Some thunderstorms may produce heavy rainfall. Highs in the lower 80s. Southeast winds 5 to 10 miles an hour with gusts up to 20 miles an hour. Chance of rain 90%. Tonight, partly cloudy. Showers likely with a chance of thunderstorms until midnight. Some thunderstorms may produce heavy rainfall until midnight. Humid with lows in the upper 60s. South winds 5 to 10 miles an hour, becoming southwest after midnight. Chance of rain 70%. Tuesday, mostly sunny. A slight chance of showers and thunderstorms in the afternoon. Warmer with highs in the lower 90s. Southwest winds 5 to 10 miles an hour. Chance of rain 20%. Tuesday night, partly cloudy with a chance of showers and thunderstorms until midnight, then mostly clear with a slight chance of showers and thunderstorms after midnight. Humid with lows in the lower 70s. South winds 5 to 10 miles an hour. Chance of rain 30%. Wednesday, sunny. A chance of showers and thunderstorms in the afternoon. Hot with highs in the lower 90s. Southwest winds 15 to 20 miles an hour with gusts up to 35 miles an hour. Chance of rain 50%. Wednesday night, showers and a chance of thunderstorms. Lows in the upper 60s. Thursday, showers and thunderstorms likely. Highs in the upper 80s. Thursday night, a chance of showers and thunderstorms. Lows in the lower 60s. Friday, sunny. Highs in the upper 80s. Friday night, a chance of showers. Lows in the mid-60s. Saturday, a chance of showers. Highs in the mid-80s. Saturday night, a chance of showers and thunderstorms. Lows in the lower 60s. Sunday, mostly sunny. Highs in the lower 80s. Again, the forecast for the Quad Cities and surrounding areas for the rest of today, showers and a chance of thunderstorms. Some thunderstorms may produce heavy rainfall. Highs in the lower 80s. Southeast winds 5 to 10 miles an hour with gusts up to 20 miles an hour. Chance of rain 90%. Flooding caused by excessive rainfall continues to be possible. The areas affected include portions of Illinois, including the following areas: Bureau, Carroll, Hancock, Henderson, Henry, Illinois, Joe Davies, McDonough, Mercer, Putnam, Rock Island, Stevenson, Warren and Whiteside, Iowa, including the following areas: Benton, Buchanan, Cedar, Clinton, Delaware, Des Moines, Dubuque, Henry, Iowa, Iowa, Jackson, Jefferson, Johnson, Jones, Keokuk, Lee, Lynn, Louisa, Muscatine, Scott, Van Buren and Washington, and Northeast Missouri, including the following areas: Clark and Skyland. The hazardous weather conditions are expected until 7 p.m. this evening. The following impacts are expected: excessive runoff may result in flooding of rivers, creeks, streams, and other low-lying and flood-prone locations. Additional details: a warm and humid air mass is in place across the area today, resulting in showers and storms that produce heavy rainfall. Rainfall rates of 2 to 3 inches per hour are possible. http://www.weather.gov/safety/ Flood. You should monitor later forecasts and be alert for possible flood warnings. Those living
Areas prone to flooding should be prepared to take action should flooding develop. NOAA Weather Radio Station WXL61 in Cedar Rapids is operating in a degraded mode. Technicians are working on the problem. We apologize for any inconvenience. 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The current time is 12:33 p.m. Central Daylight Time. At noon at Moline, skies were partly sunny. The temperature was 79 degrees, dew point 74, relative humidity 84%, producing a heat index of 82. The wind was southeast at 10 miles an hour, and the pressure was 29.88 inches and steady. At Davenport, skies were partly sunny. The temperature was 77 degrees, dew point 74, relative humidity 90%. The wind was southeast at 10 miles an hour, and the pressure was 29.89 inches and steady. Close to home, Burlington cloudy and 80. Cedar Rapids partly sunny and 76. Dubuque cloudy and 75. Iowa City cloudy and 75. Muscatine 79. Galesburg heavy rain and 73. Peoria, a thunderstorm and 72. Savannah, 79. Rockford, partly sunny and 75. Across the Midwest, Chicago, cloudy and 80. Des Moines, partly sunny and 79. Madison, cloudy and 73. Milwaukee, partly sunny and 68. Minneapolis, light rain and 73. Omaha, mostly sunny and 80. St. Louis, rain and 72. Springfield, Illinois, cloudy and 72. Waterloo, light rain and 71. Once again at noon at Moline with partly sunny skies, the temperature was 79. At Davenport with partly sunny skies, the temperature was 77. Here is the hazardous weather outlook. For today and tonight, periods of slow-moving showers and thunderstorms will be seen today and into the evening. Any storm will be capable of producing heavy rainfall. If storms stall or repeat over the same areas, then localized flash flooding is possible. A flash flood watch is in effect for the entire area through 7 p.m. Looking ahead, hot and humid conditions will develop across the area Tuesday and Wednesday with heat indices near or above 100 degrees. Strong to severe storms are expected late Tuesday afternoon and tonight. Right now, large hail and damaging winds are the primary risks. On Wednesday, a higher risk of severe storms is expected. The Storm Prediction Center has an enhanced, level 3 out of 5, risk of severe storms. Damaging winds are the primary risk, but isolated tornadoes and large hail cannot be ruled out. The rough timing looks to be late afternoon and much of the overnight hours. More thunderstorms, possibly severe, are expected on Thursday. Spotter activation will not be needed today or tonight. Rainfall reports over 1 inch will be appreciated. And now, your National Weather Service forecast for the Quad Cities and surrounding areas. Rest of today, showers with a chance of thunderstorms. Some thunderstorms may produce heavy rainfall. Highs in the lower 80s. Southeast winds 5 to 10 miles an hour with gusts up to 20 miles an hour. Chance of rain 90%. Tonight, partly cloudy. Showers likely with a chance of thunderstorms until midnight. Some thunderstorms may produce heavy rainfall until midnight. Humid with lows in the upper 60s. South winds 5 to 10 miles an hour, becoming southwest after midnight. Chance of rain 70%. Tuesday, mostly sunny. A slight chance of showers and thunderstorms in the afternoon. Warmer with highs in the lower 90s. Southwest winds 5 to 10 miles an hour. Chance of rain 20%. Tuesday night, partly cloudy with a chance of showers and thunderstorms until midnight, then mostly clear with a slight chance of showers and thunderstorms after midnight. Humid with lows in the lower 70s. South winds 5 to 10 miles an hour. Chance of rain 30%. Wednesday, sunny. A chance of showers and thunderstorms in the afternoon. Hot with highs in the lower 90s. Southwest winds 15 to 20 miles an hour with gusts up to 35 miles an hour. Chance of rain 50%. Wednesday night, showers and a chance of thunderstorms. Lows in the upper 60s. Thursday, showers and thunderstorms likely. Highs in the upper 80s. Thursday night, a chance of showers and thunderstorms. Lows in the lower 60s.
Friday, sunny. Highs in the upper 80s. Friday night, a chance of showers. Lows in the mid-60s. Saturday, a chance of showers. Highs in the mid-80s. Saturday night, a chance of showers and thunderstorms. Lows in the lower 60s. Sunday, mostly sunny. Highs in the lower 80s. Again, the forecast for the Guam cities and surrounding areas for the rest of today, showers and a chance of thunderstorms. Some thunderstorms may produce heavy rainfall. Highs in the lower 80s. Southeast winds 5 to 10 miles an hour with gusts up to 20 miles an hour. Chance of rain 90%. Flooding caused by excessive rainfall continues to be possible. The areas affected include portions of Illinois, including the following areas: Bureau, Carroll, Hancock, Henderson, Henry, Illinois, Joe, Davies, McDonough, Mercer, Putnam, Rock Island, Stevenson, Warren, and Whiteside, Iowa, including the following areas: Benton, Buchanan, Cedar, Clinton, Delaware, Des Moines, Dubuque, Henry, Iowa, Iowa, Jackson, Jefferson, Johnson, Jones, Keokuk, Lee, Lynn, Louisa, Muscatine, Scott, Van Buren, and Washington, and northeast Missouri, including the following areas: Clark and Scotland. The hazardous weather conditions are expected until 7 p.m. this evening. The following impacts are expected: excessive runoff may result in flooding of rivers, creeks, streams, and other low-lying and flood-prone locations. Additional details: a warm and humid air mass is in place across the area today, resulting in showers and storms that produce heavy rainfall. Rainfall rates of 2 to 3 inches per hour are possible. http://www.weather.gov/safety/flood. You should monitor later forecasts and be alert for possible flood warnings. Those living in areas prone to flooding should be prepared to take action should flooding develop. NOAA Weather Radio Station WXL61 in Cedar Rapids is operating in a degraded mode. Technicians are working on the problem. We apologize for any inconvenience. 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The current time is 12:40 p.m. Central Daylight Time. At noon, at Moline, skies were partly sunny. The temperature was 79 degrees, dew point 74, relative humidity 84%, producing a heat index of 82. The wind was southeast at 10 miles an hour, and the pressure was 29.88 inches and steady. At Davenport, skies were partly sunny. The temperature was 77 degrees, dew point 74, relative humidity 90%. The wind was southeast at 10 miles an hour, and the pressure was 29.89 inches and steady. Close to home, Burlington, cloudy and 80. Cedar Rapids, partly sunny and 76. Dubuque, cloudy and 75. Iowa City, cloudy and 75. Muscatine, 79. Galesburg, heavy rain and 73. Peoria, a thunderstorm and 72. Savannah, 79. Rockford, partly sunny and 75. Across the Midwest, Chicago, cloudy and 80. Des Moines, partly sunny and 79. Madison, cloudy and 73. Milwaukee, partly sunny and 68. Minneapolis, light rain and 73. Omaha, mostly sunny and 80. St. Louis, rain and 72. Springfield, Illinois, cloudy and 72. Waterloo, light rain and 71. Once again at noon at Moline with partly sunny skies, the temperature was 79. At Davenport with partly sunny skies, the temperature was 77. This broadcast originates from the National Weather Service office in the Quad Cities and is transmitted on a frequency of 162.55 MHz from Rock Island, Illinois. The coverage area includes the following counties: Cedar, Clinton, Louisa, Muscatine, Scott, Henry, Illinois, Mercer, Rock Island, and Whiteside. Here is the hazardous weather outlook. For today and tonight, periods of slow-moving showers and thunderstorms will be seen today and into the evening. Any storm will be capable of producing heavy rainfall. If storms stall or repeat over the same areas, then localized flash flooding is possible. A flash flood watch is in effect for the entire area through 7 p.m. Looking ahead, hot and humid conditions will develop across the area Tuesday and Wednesday with heat indices near or above 100.
degrees. Strong to severe storms are expected late Tuesday afternoon and tonight. Right now, large hail and damaging winds are the primary risks. On Wednesday, a higher risk of severe storms is expected. The Storm Prediction Center has an enhanced, level 3 out of 5, risk of severe storms. Damaging winds are the primary risk, but isolated tornadoes and large hail cannot be ruled out. The rough timing looks to be late afternoon and much of the overnight hours. More thunderstorms, possibly severe, are expected on Thursday. Spotter activation will not be needed today or tonight. Rainfall reports over 1 inch will be appreciated. And now, your National Weather Service forecast for the Guam cities and surrounding areas. Rest of today, showers with a chance of thunderstorms. Some thunderstorms may produce heavy rainfall. Highs in the lower 80s. Southeast winds 5 to 10 miles an hour with gusts up to 20 miles an hour. Chance of rain 90%. Tonight, partly cloudy. Showers likely with a chance of thunderstorms until midnight. Some thunderstorms may produce heavy rainfall until midnight. Humid with lows in the upper 60s. South winds 5 to 10 miles an hour, becoming southwest after midnight. Chance of rain 70%. Tuesday, mostly sunny. A slight chance of showers and thunderstorms in the afternoon. Warmer with highs in the lower 90s. Southwest winds 5 to 10 miles an hour. Chance of rain 20%. Tuesday night, partly cloudy with a chance of showers and thunderstorms until midnight, then mostly clear with a slight chance of showers and thunderstorms after midnight. Humid with lows in the lower 70s. South winds 5 to 10 miles an hour. Chance of rain 30%. Wednesday, sunny. A chance of showers and thunderstorms in the afternoon. Hot with highs in the lower 90s. Southwest winds 15 to 20 miles an hour with gusts up to 35 miles an hour. Chance of rain 50%. Wednesday night, showers and a chance of thunderstorms. Lows in the upper 60s. Thursday, showers and thunderstorms likely. Highs in the upper 80s. Thursday night, a chance of showers and thunderstorms. Lows in the lower 60s. Friday, sunny. Highs in the upper 80s. Friday night, a chance of showers. Lows in the mid-60s. Saturday, a chance of showers. Highs in the mid-80s. Saturday night, a chance of showers and thunderstorms. Lows in the lower 60s. Sunday, mostly sunny. Highs in the lower 80s. Again, the forecast for the Guam cities and surrounding areas for the rest of today, showers and a chance of thunderstorms. Some thunderstorms may produce heavy rainfall. Highs in the lower 80s. Southeast winds 5 to 10 miles an hour with gusts up to 20 miles an hour. Chance of rain 90%. Flooding caused by excessive rainfall continues to be possible. The areas affected include portions of Illinois, including the following areas: Bureau, Carroll, Hancock, Henderson, Henry, Illinois, Joe Davies, McDonough, Mercer, Putnam, Rock Island, Stevenson, Warren and Whiteside, Iowa, including the following areas: Benton, Buchanan, Cedar, Clinton, Delaware, Des Moines, Dubuque, Henry, Iowa, Iowa, Jackson, Jefferson, Johnson, Jones, Keokuk, Lee, Lynn, Louisa, Muscatine, Scott, Van Buren and Washington, and Northeast Missouri, including the following areas: Clark and Scotland. The hazardous weather conditions are expected until 7 p.m. this evening. The following impacts are expected: excessive runoff may result in flooding of rivers, creeks, streams, and other low-lying and flood-prone locations. Additional details: a warm and humid air mass is in place across the area today, resulting in showers and storms that produce heavy rainfall. Rainfall rates of 2 to 3 inches per hour are possible. http://www.weather.gov/safety/ Flood. You should monitor later forecasts and be alert for possible flood warnings. Those living in areas prone to flooding should be prepared to take action should flooding develop. NOAA Weather Radio Station WXL61 in Cedar Rapids is operating in a degraded mode. Technicians are working on the problem. We apologize for any inconvenience. 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The current time is 12:47 p.m. Central Daylight Time. At noon at Molina.
Skies were partly sunny. The temperature was 79 degrees, dew point 74, relative humidity 84%, producing a heat index of 82. The wind was southeast at 10 miles an hour, and the pressure was 29.88 inches and steady. At Davenport, skies were partly sunny. The temperature was 77 degrees, dew point 74, relative humidity 90%. The wind was southeast at 10 miles an hour, and the pressure was 29.89 inches and steady. Close to home, Burlington cloudy and 80. Cedar Rapids partly sunny and 76. Dubuque cloudy and 75. Iowa City cloudy and 75. Muscatine 79. Galesburg heavy rain and 73. Peoria a thunderstorm and 72. Savannah 79. Rockford partly sunny and 75. Across the Midwest, Chicago cloudy and 80. Des Moines partly sunny and 79. Madison cloudy and 73. Milwaukee partly sunny and 68. Minneapolis light rain and 73. Omaha mostly sunny and 80. St. Louis rain and 72. Springfield, Illinois cloudy and 72. Waterloo light rain and 71. Once again at noon at Moline with partly sunny skies, the temperature was 79. At Davenport with partly sunny skies, the temperature was 77. Here is the hazardous weather outlook. For today and tonight, periods of slow-moving showers and thunderstorms will be seen today and into the evening. Any storm will be capable of producing heavy rainfall. If storms stall or repeat over the same areas, then localized flash flooding is possible. A flash flood watch is in effect for the entire area through 7 p.m. Looking ahead, hot and humid conditions will develop across the area Tuesday and Wednesday with heat indices near or above 100 degrees. Strong to severe storms are expected late Tuesday afternoon and tonight. Right now, large hail and damaging winds are the primary risks. On Wednesday, a higher risk of severe storms is expected. The Storm Prediction Center has an enhanced, level 3 out of 5, risk of severe storms. Damaging winds are the primary risk, but isolated tornadoes and large hail cannot be ruled out. The rough timing looks to be late afternoon and much of the overnight hours. More thunderstorms, possibly severe, are expected on Thursday. Spotter activation will not be needed today or tonight. Rainfall reports over 1 inch will be appreciated. And now, your National Weather Service forecast for the Quad Cities and surrounding areas. Rest of today, showers with a chance of thunderstorms. Some thunderstorms may produce heavy rainfall. Highs in the lower 80s. Southeast winds 5 to 10 miles an hour with gusts up to 20 miles an hour. Chance of rain 90%. Tonight, partly cloudy. Showers likely with a chance of thunderstorms until midnight. Some thunderstorms may produce heavy rainfall until midnight. Humid with lows in the upper 60s. South winds 5 to 10 miles an hour, becoming southwest after midnight. Chance of rain 70%. Tuesday, mostly sunny. A slight chance of showers and thunderstorms in the afternoon. Warmer with highs in the lower 90s. Southwest winds 5 to 10 miles an hour. Chance of rain 20%. Tuesday night, partly cloudy with a chance of showers and thunderstorms until midnight, then mostly clear with a slight chance of showers and thunderstorms after midnight. Humid with lows in the lower 70s. South winds 5 to 10 miles an hour. Chance of rain 30%. Wednesday, sunny. A chance of showers and thunderstorms in the afternoon. Hot with highs in the lower 90s. Southwest winds 15 to 20 miles an hour with gusts up to 35 miles an hour. Chance of rain 50%. Wednesday night, showers and a chance of thunderstorms. Lows in the upper 60s. Thursday, showers and thunderstorms likely. Highs in the upper 80s. Thursday night, a chance of showers and thunderstorms. Lows in the lower 60s. Friday, sunny. Highs in the upper 80s. Friday night, a chance of showers. Lows in the mid-60s. Saturday, a chance of showers. Highs in the mid-80s. Saturday night, a chance of showers and thunderstorms. Lows in the lower 60s. Sunday, mostly sunny. Highs in the lower 80s. Again, the forecast for the Quad Cities and surrounding areas for the rest of today, showers and a chance.
thunderstorms. Some thunderstorms may produce heavy rainfall. Highs in the lower 80s. Southeast winds 5 to 10 miles an hour with gusts up to 20 miles an hour. Chance of rain 90%. Flooding caused by excessive rainfall continues to be possible. The areas affected include portions of Illinois, including the following areas: Bureau, Carroll, Hancock, Henderson, Henry, Illinois, Joe Davies, McDonough, Mercer, Putnam, Rock Island, Stevenson, Warren, and Whiteside, Iowa, including the following areas: Benton, Buchanan, Cedar, Clinton, Delaware, Des Moines, Dubuque, Henry, Iowa, Iowa, Jackson, Jefferson, Johnson, Jones, Keokuk, Lee, Lynn, Louisa, Muscatine, Scott, Van Buren, and Washington, and northeast Missouri, including the following areas: Clark and Scotland. The hazardous weather conditions are expected until 7 p.m. this evening. The following impacts are expected: excessive runoff may result in flooding of rivers, creeks, streams, and other low-lying and flood-prone locations. Additional details: a warm and humid air mass is in place across the area today, resulting in showers and storms that produce heavy rainfall. Rainfall rates of 2 to 3 inches per hour are possible. http://www.weather.gov/safety/flood. You should monitor later forecasts and be alert for possible flood warnings. Those living in areas prone to flooding should be prepared to take action should flooding develop. NOAA Weather Radio Station WXL61 in Cedar Rapids is operating in a degraded mode. Technicians are working on the problem. We apologize for any inconvenience. 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The current time is 12:54 p.m. Central Daylight Time. At noon, at Moline, skies were partly sunny. The temperature was 79 degrees, dew point 74, relative humidity 84%, producing a heat index of 82. The wind was southeast at 10 miles an hour, and the pressure was 29.88 inches and steady. At Davenport, skies were partly sunny. The temperature was 77 degrees, dew point 74, relative humidity 90%. The wind was southeast at 10 miles an hour, and the pressure was 29.89 inches and steady. Close to home, Burlington, cloudy and 80. Cedar Rapids, partly sunny and 76. Dubuque, cloudy and 75. Iowa City, cloudy and 75. Muscatine, 79. Galesburg, heavy rain and 73. Peoria, a thunderstorm and 72. Savannah, 79. Rockford, partly sunny and 75. Across the Midwest, Chicago, cloudy and 80. Des Moines, partly sunny and 79. Madison, cloudy and 73. Milwaukee, partly sunny and 68. Minneapolis, light rain and 73. Omaha, mostly sunny and 80. St. Louis, rain and 72. Springfield, Illinois, cloudy and 72. Waterloo, light rain and 71. Once again at noon at Moline with partly sunny skies, the temperature was 79. At Davenport with partly sunny skies, the temperature was 77. Here is the hazardous weather outlook. For today and tonight, periods of slow-moving showers and thunderstorms will be seen today and into the evening. Any storm will be capable of producing heavy rainfall. If storms stall or repeat over the same areas, then localized flash flooding is possible. A flash flood watch is in effect for the entire area through 7 p.m. Looking ahead, hot and humid conditions will develop across the area Tuesday and Wednesday with heat indices near or above 100 degrees. Strong to severe storms are expected late Tuesday afternoon and tonight. Right now, large hail and damaging winds are the primary risks. On Wednesday, a higher risk of severe storms is expected. The Storm Prediction Center has an enhanced, level 3 out of 5, risk of severe storms. Damaging winds are the primary risk, but isolated tornadoes and large hail cannot be ruled out. The rough timing looks to be late afternoon and much of the overnight hours. More thunderstorms, possibly severe, are expected on Thursday. Spotter activation will not be needed today or tonight. Rainfall reports over 1 inch will be appreciated. And now, your National Weather Service forecast for the Quad Cities and surrounding areas. Rest of today, showers with a chance of thunderstorms. Some thunderstorms may produce heavy rainfall. Highs in the lower
80s. Southeast winds 5 to 10 miles an hour with gusts up to 20 miles an hour. Chance of rain 90%. Tonight, partly cloudy. Showers likely with a chance of thunderstorms until midnight. Some thunderstorms may produce heavy rainfall until midnight. Humid with lows in the upper 60s. South winds 5 to 10 miles an hour, becoming southwest after midnight. Chance of rain 70%. Tuesday, mostly sunny. A slight chance of showers and thunderstorms in the afternoon. Warmer with highs in the lower 90s. Southwest winds 5 to 10 miles an hour. Chance of rain 20%. Tuesday night, partly cloudy with a chance of showers and thunderstorms until midnight, then mostly clear with a slight chance of showers and thunderstorms after midnight. Humid with lows in the lower 70s. South winds 5 to 10 miles an hour. Chance of rain 30%. Wednesday, sunny. A chance of showers and thunderstorms in the afternoon. Hot with highs in the lower 90s. Southwest winds 15 to 20 miles an hour with gusts up to 35 miles an hour. Chance of rain 50%. Wednesday night, showers and a chance of thunderstorms. Lows in the upper 60s. Thursday, showers and thunderstorms likely. Highs in the upper 80s. Thursday night, a chance of showers and thunderstorms. Lows in the lower 60s. Friday, sunny. Highs in the upper 80s. Friday night, a chance of showers. Lows in the mid-60s. Saturday, a chance of showers. Highs in the mid-80s. Saturday night, a chance of showers and thunderstorms. Lows in the lower 60s. Sunday, mostly sunny. Highs in the lower 80s. Again, the forecast for the Quad Cities and surrounding areas for the rest of today, showers and a chance of thunderstorms. Some thunderstorms may produce heavy rainfall. Highs in the lower 80s. Southeast winds 5 to 10 miles an hour with gusts up to 20 miles an hour. Chance of rain 90%. Flooding caused by excessive rainfall continues to be possible. The areas affected include portions of Illinois, including the following areas: Bureau, Carroll, Hancock, Henderson, Henry, Illinois, Joe Davies, McDonough, Mercer, Putnam, Rock Island, Stevenson, Warren, and Whiteside, Iowa, including the following areas: Benton, Buchanan, Cedar, Clinton, Delaware, Des Moines, Dubuque, Henry, Iowa, Iowa, Jackson, Jefferson, Johnson, Jones, Keokuk, Lee, Lynn, Louisa, Muscatine, Scott, Van Buren, and Washington, and Northeast Missouri, including the following areas: Clark and Scotland. The hazardous weather conditions are expected until 7 p.m. this evening. The following impacts are expected: excessive runoff may result in flooding of rivers, creeks, streams, and other low-lying and flood-prone locations. Additional details: a warm and humid air mass is in place across the area today, resulting in showers and storms that produce heavy rainfall. Rainfall rates of 2 to 3 inches per hour are possible. http://www.weather.gov/safety/flood. You should monitor later forecasts and be alert for possible flood warnings. Those living in areas prone to flooding should be prepared to take action should flooding develop. NOAA Weather Radio Station WXL61 in Cedar Rapids is operating in a degraded mode. Technicians are working on the problem. We apologize for any inconvenience. 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The current time is 1:01 p.m. Central Daylight Time. Here is the hazardous weather outlook. For today and tonight, periods of slow-moving showers and thunderstorms will be seen today and into the evening. Any storm will be capable of producing heavy rainfall. If storms stall or repeat over the same areas, then localized flash flooding is possible. A flash flood watch is in effect for the entire area through 7 p.m. Looking ahead, hot and humid conditions will develop across the area Tuesday and Wednesday with heat indices near or above 100 degrees. Strong to severe storms are expected late Tuesday afternoon and tonight. Right now, large hail and damaging winds are the primary risks. On Wednesday, a higher risk of severe storms is expected. The Storm Prediction Center has an enhanced, level 3 out of 5, risk of severe storms. Damaging winds are the primary risk, but isolated tornadoes and large hail cannot be ruled out. The rough timing looks to be late afternoon and much of the overnight.
hours. More thunderstorms, possibly severe, are expected on Thursday. Spotter activation will not be needed today or tonight. Rainfall reports over 1 inch will be appreciated. And now, your National Weather Service forecast for the Quad Cities and surrounding areas. Rest of today, showers with a chance of thunderstorms. Some thunderstorms may produce heavy rainfall. Highs in the lower 80s. Southeast winds 5 to 10 miles an hour with gusts up to 20 miles an hour. Chance of rain 90%. Tonight, partly cloudy. Showers likely with a chance of thunderstorms until midnight. Some thunderstorms may produce heavy rainfall until midnight. Humid with lows in the upper 60s. South winds 5 to 10 miles an hour, becoming southwest after midnight. Chance of rain 70%. Tuesday, mostly sunny. A slight chance of showers and thunderstorms in the afternoon. Warmer with highs in the lower 90s. Southwest winds 5 to 10 miles an hour. Chance of rain 20%. Tuesday night, partly cloudy with a chance of showers and thunderstorms until midnight, then mostly clear with a slight chance of showers and thunderstorms after midnight. Humid with lows in the lower 70s. South winds 5 to 10 miles an hour. Chance of rain 30%. Wednesday, sunny. A chance of showers and thunderstorms in the afternoon. Hot with highs in the lower 90s. Southwest winds 15 to 20 miles an hour with gusts up to 35 miles an hour. Chance of rain 50%. Wednesday night, showers and a chance of thunderstorms. Lows in the upper 60s. Thursday, showers and thunderstorms likely. Highs in the upper 80s. Thursday night, a chance of showers and thunderstorms. Lows in the lower 60s. Friday, sunny. Highs in the upper 80s. Friday night, a chance of showers. Lows in the mid-60s. Saturday, a chance of showers. Highs in the mid-80s. Saturday night, a chance of showers and thunderstorms. Lows in the lower 60s. Sunday, mostly sunny. Highs in the lower 80s. Again, the forecast for the Quad Cities and surrounding areas for the rest of today, showers and a chance of thunderstorms. Some thunderstorms may produce heavy rainfall. Highs in the lower 80s. Southeast winds 5 to 10 miles an hour with gusts up to 20 miles an hour. Chance of rain 90%. Flooding caused by excessive rainfall continues to be possible. The areas affected include portions of Illinois, including the following areas: Bureau, Carroll, Hancock, Henderson, Henry, Illinois, Joe Davies, McDonough, Mercer, Putnam, Rock Island, Stevenson, Warren and Whiteside, Iowa, including the following areas: Benton, Buchanan, Cedar, Clinton, Delaware, Des Moines, Dubuque, Henry, Iowa, Iowa, Jackson, Jefferson, Johnson, Jones, Keokuk, Lee, Lynn, Louisa, Muscatine, Scott, Van Buren and Washington, and Northeast Missouri, including the following areas: Clark and Scotland. The hazardous weather conditions are expected until 7 p.m. this evening. The following impacts are expected: excessive runoff may result in flooding of rivers, creeks, streams, and other low-lying and flood-prone locations. Additional details: a warm and humid air mass is in place across the area today, resulting in showers and storms that produce heavy rainfall. Rainfall rates of 2 to 3 inches per hour are possible. http://www.weather.gov/safety/flood. You should monitor later forecasts and be alert for possible flood warnings. Those living in areas prone to flooding should be prepared to take action should flooding develop. NOAA Weather Radio Station WXL61 in Cedar Rapids is operating in a degraded mode. Technicians are working on the problem. We apologize for any inconvenience. 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The current time is 1:07 p.m. Central Daylight Time. At 1 p.m. at Moline, light rain was falling. The temperature was 77 degrees, dew point 73, relative humidity 87%. The wind was southeast at 18 miles an hour, gusting to 29. And the pressure was 29.88 inches and steady. At Davenport, heavy rain was falling. The temperature was 78 degrees, dew point 74, relative humidity 87%, producing a heat index of 81.
was southeast at 12 miles an hour, and the pressure was 29.88 inches and falling. Close to home, Burlington partly sunny and 77. Cedar Rapids cloudy and 75. Dubuque partly sunny and 78. Iowa City mostly sunny and 79. Peoria partly sunny and 75. Rockford cloudy and 78. Across the Midwest, Chicago partly sunny and 84. Des Moines mostly sunny and 80. Madison partly sunny and 77. Milwaukee partly sunny and 69. Minneapolis partly sunny and 76. Omaha mostly sunny and 83. St. Louis cloudy and 77. Springfield, Illinois light rain and 73. Waterloo cloudy and 73. Once again at 1 p.m. in Moline with light rain, the temperature was 77. At Davenport with heavy rain, the temperature was 78. Here is the hazardous weather outlook. For today and tonight, periods of slow-moving showers and thunderstorms will be seen today and into the evening. Any storm will be capable of producing heavy rainfall. If storms stall or repeat over the same areas, then localized flash flooding is possible. A flash flood watch is in effect for the entire area through 7 p.m. Looking ahead, hot and humid conditions will develop across the area Tuesday and Wednesday with heat indices near or above 100 degrees. Strong to severe storms are expected late Tuesday afternoon and tonight. Right now, large hail and damaging winds are the primary risks. On Wednesday, a higher risk of severe storms is expected. The Storm Prediction Center has an enhanced, level 3 out of 5, risk of severe storms. Damaging winds are the primary risk, but isolated tornadoes and large hail cannot be ruled out. The rough timing looks to be late afternoon and much of the overnight hours. More thunderstorms, possibly severe, are expected on Thursday. Spotter activation will not be needed today or tonight. Rainfall reports over 1 inch will be appreciated. And now, your National Weather Service forecast for the Quad Cities and surrounding areas. West of today, showers with a chance of thunderstorms. Some thunderstorms may produce heavy rainfall. Highs in the lower 80s. Southeast winds 5 to 10 miles an hour with gusts up to 20 miles an hour. Chance of rain 90%. Tonight, partly cloudy. Showers likely with a chance of thunderstorms until midnight. Some thunderstorms may produce heavy rainfall until midnight. Humid with lows in the upper 60s. South winds 5 to 10 miles an hour, becoming southwest after midnight. Chance of rain 70%. Tuesday, mostly sunny. A slight chance of showers and thunderstorms in the afternoon. Warmer with highs in the lower 90s. Southwest winds 5 to 10 miles an hour. Chance of rain 20%. Tuesday night, partly cloudy with a chance of showers and thunderstorms until midnight, then mostly clear with a slight chance of showers and thunderstorms after midnight. Humid with lows in the lower 70s. South winds 5 to 10 miles an hour. Chance of rain 30%. Wednesday, sunny. A chance of showers and thunderstorms in the afternoon. Hot with highs in the lower 90s. Southwest winds 15 to 20 miles an hour with gusts up to 35 miles an hour. Chance of rain 50%. Wednesday night, showers and a chance of thunderstorms. Lows in the upper 60s. Thursday, showers and thunderstorms likely. Highs in the upper 80s. Thursday night, a chance of showers and thunderstorms. Lows in the lower 60s. Friday, sunny. Highs in the upper 80s. Friday night, a chance of showers. Lows in the mid-60s. Saturday, a chance of showers. Highs in the mid-80s. Saturday night, a chance of showers and thunderstorms. Lows in the lower 60s. Sunday, mostly sunny. Highs in the lower 80s. Again, the forecast for the Quad Cities and surrounding areas for the rest of today, showers and a chance of thunderstorms. Some thunderstorms may produce heavy rainfall. Highs in the lower 80s. Southeast winds 5 to 10 miles an hour with gusts up to 20 miles an hour. Chance of rain 90%. Flooding caused by excessive rainfall continues to be possible. The areas affected include portions of Illinois, including the following areas: Bureau, Carroll, Hancock, Henderson, Henry, Illinois, Joe Davies, McDonough, Mercer, Putnam, Rock Island, Stevenson,
Auburn and Whiteside, Iowa, including the following areas: Benton, Buchanan, Cedar, Clinton, Delaware, Des Moines, Dubuque, Henry, Iowa, Iowa, Jackson, Jefferson, Johnson, Jones, Keokuk, Lee, Lynn, Louisa, Muscatine, Scott, Van Buren, and Washington, and Northeast Missouri, including the following areas: Clark and Skyland. The hazardous weather conditions are expected until 7 p.m. this evening. The following impacts are expected: excessive runoff may result in flooding of rivers, creeks, streams, and other low-lying and flood-prone locations. Additional details: a warm and humid air mass is in place across the area today, resulting in showers and storms that produce heavy rainfall. Rainfall rates of 2 to 3 inches per hour are possible. http://www.weather.gov/safety/flood. You should monitor later forecasts and be alert for possible flood warnings. Those living in areas prone to flooding should be prepared to take action should flooding develop. NOAA Weather Radio Station WXL61 in Cedar Rapids is operating in a degraded mode. Technicians are working on the problem. We apologize for any inconvenience. 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The current time is 1:14 p.m. Central Daylight Time. At 1 p.m. at Moline, light rain was falling. The temperature was 77 degrees, dew point 73, relative humidity 87%. The wind was southeast at 18 miles an hour, gusting to 29. And the pressure was 29.88 inches and steady. At Davenport, heavy rain was falling. The temperature was 78 degrees, dew point 74, relative humidity 87%, producing a heat index of 81. The wind was southeast at 12 miles an hour. And the pressure was 29.88 inches and falling. Close to home, Burlington partly sunny and 77. Cedar Rapids cloudy and 75. Dubuque partly sunny and 78. Iowa City mostly sunny and 79. Peoria partly sunny and 75. Rockford cloudy and 78. Across the Midwest, Chicago partly sunny and 84. Des Moines mostly sunny and 80. Madison partly sunny and 77. Milwaukee partly sunny and 69. Minneapolis partly sunny and 76. Omaha mostly sunny and 83. St. Louis cloudy and 77. Springfield, Illinois, light rain and 73. Waterloo, cloudy and 73. Once again at 1 p.m. in Moline with light rain, the temperature was 77. At Davenport with heavy rain, the temperature was 78. At 1 p.m. in Moline, skies were partly sunny. The temperature was 79 degrees, dew point 75, relative humidity 87%, producing a heat index of 83. The wind was east at 16 miles an hour, gusting to 24. And the pressure was 29.88 inches and steady. At Davenport, heavy rain was falling. The temperature was 78 degrees, dew point 74, relative humidity 87%, producing a heat index of 81. The wind was southeast at 12 miles an hour. And the pressure was 29.88 inches and falling. Close to home, Burlington cloudy and 77. Cedar Rapids cloudy and 75. Dubuque cloudy and 78. Iowa City partly sunny and 79. Muscatine 72. Galesburg heavy rain and 70. Peoria cloudy and 75. Savannah 81. Rockford cloudy and 78. Across the Midwest, Chicago partly sunny and 84. Des Moines mostly sunny and 80. Madison partly sunny and 77. Milwaukee partly sunny and 69. Minneapolis partly sunny and 76. Omaha mostly sunny and 83. St. Louis cloudy and 77. Springfield, Illinois light rain and 73. Waterloo cloudy and 73. Once again at 1 p.m. in Moline with partly sunny skies, the temperature was 79. At Davenport with heavy rain, the temperature was 78. Here is the hazardous weather outlook. For today and tonight, periods of slow-moving showers and thunderstorms will be seen today and into the evening. Any storm will be capable of producing heavy rainfall. If storms stall or repeat over the same areas, then localized flash flooding is possible. A flash flood watch is in effect for the entire area through 7 p.m.
Looking ahead, hot and humid conditions will develop across the area Tuesday and Wednesday with heat indices near or above 100 degrees. Strong to severe storms are expected late Tuesday afternoon and tonight. Right now, large hail and damaging winds are the primary risks. On Wednesday, a higher risk of severe storms is expected. The Storm Prediction Center has an enhanced, level 3 out of 5, risk of severe storms. Damaging winds are the primary risk, but isolated tornadoes and large hail cannot be ruled out. The rough timing looks to be late afternoon and much of the overnight hours. More thunderstorms, possibly severe, are expected on Thursday. Spotter activation will not be needed today or tonight. Rainfall reports over 1 inch will be appreciated. And now, your National Weather Service forecast for the Guam cities and surrounding areas. West of today, showers with a chance of thunderstorms. Some thunderstorms may produce heavy rainfall. Highs in the lower 80s. Southeast winds 5 to 10 miles an hour with gusts up to 20 miles an hour. Chance of rain 90%. Tonight, partly cloudy. Showers likely with a chance of thunderstorms until midnight. Some thunderstorms may produce heavy rainfall until midnight. Humid with lows in the upper 60s. South winds 5 to 10 miles an hour, becoming southwest after midnight. Chance of rain 70%. Tuesday, mostly sunny. A slight chance of showers and thunderstorms in the afternoon. Warmer with highs in the lower 90s. Southwest winds 5 to 10 miles an hour. Chance of rain 20%. Tuesday night, partly cloudy with a chance of showers and thunderstorms until midnight, then mostly clear with a slight chance of showers and thunderstorms after midnight. Humid with lows in the lower 70s. South winds 5 to 10 miles an hour. Chance of rain 30%. Wednesday, sunny. A chance of showers and thunderstorms in the afternoon. Hot with highs in the lower 90s. Southwest winds 15 to 20 miles an hour with gusts up to 35 miles an hour. Chance of rain 50%. Wednesday night, showers and a chance of thunderstorms. Lows in the upper 60s. Thursday, showers and thunderstorms likely. Highs in the upper 80s. Thursday night, a chance of showers and thunderstorms. Lows in the lower 60s. Friday, sunny. Highs in the upper 80s. Friday night, a chance of showers. Lows in the mid-60s. Saturday, a chance of showers. Highs in the mid-80s. Saturday night, a chance of showers and thunderstorms. Lows in the lower 60s. Sunday, mostly sunny. Highs in the lower 80s. Again, the forecast for the Guam cities and surrounding areas for the rest of today, showers and a chance of thunderstorms. Some thunderstorms may produce heavy rainfall. Highs in the lower 80s. Southeast winds 5 to 10 miles an hour with gusts up to 20 miles an hour. Chance of rain 90%. Here is a special weather statement. For the following counties, in Iowa, Cedar, Clinton, Muscatine and Scott, and the following counties, in Illinois, Henry, Mercer, Rock Island and Whiteside. Locally heavy rainfall rates in excess of 1 inch per hour will be seen with the numerous showers and scattered storms this afternoon across far eastern Iowa and northwest Illinois. These rates are likely to result in minor flooding, especially over urban or poor drainage areas, along with those locations that saw heavy rainfall on Sunday. In addition, conditions are favorable for the development of funnel clouds and possibly brief, weak tornadoes. The National Weather Service will continue to closely monitor the situation and may issue a tornado warning if the threat increases. If you see a funnel cloud or tornado, seek shelter indoors and then contact your local law enforcement agency for relay to the National Weather Service. Flooding caused by excessive rainfall continues to be possible. The areas affected include portions of Illinois, including the following areas: Bureau, Carroll, Hancock, Henderson, Henry, Illinois, Joe Davies, McDonough, Mercer, Putnam, Rock Island, Stevenson, Warren and Whiteside, Iowa, including the following areas: Benton, Buchanan, Cedar, Clinton, Delaware, Des Moines, Dubuque, Henry, Iowa, Iowa, Jackson, Jefferson, Johnson, Jones, Keokuk, Lee, Lynn, Louisa, Muscatine, Scott, Van Buren and Washington, and northeast Missouri, including the following areas: Clark and Scotland. The hazardous weather conditions are expected until 7 p.m. this evening. The following

should be prepared to take action should flooding develop. Note, while the radio station WXL61 in Cedar Rapids is operating in a degraded mode, technicians are working on the problem. We apologize for any inconvenience. 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The current time is 1:23 p.m. Central Daylight Time. At 1 p.m. in Moline, skies were partly sunny. The temperature was 79 degrees, dew point 75, relative humidity 87%, producing a heat index of 83. The wind was east at 16 miles an hour, gusting to 24. And the pressure was 29.88 inches and steady. At Davenport, heavy rain was falling. The temperature was 78 degrees, dew point 74, relative humidity 87%, producing a heat index of 81. The wind was southeast at 12 miles an hour. And the pressure was 29.88 inches and falling. Close to home, Burlington cloudy and 77. Cedar Rapids cloudy and 75. Dubuque cloudy and 78. Iowa City partly sunny and 79. Muscatine 72. Galesburg heavy rain and 70. Peoria cloudy and 75. Savannah 81. Rockford cloudy and 78. Across the Midwest, Chicago partly sunny and 84. Des Moines mostly sunny and 80. Madison partly sunny and 77. Milwaukee partly sunny and 69. Minneapolis partly sunny and 76. Omaha mostly sunny and 83. St. Louis cloudy and 77. Springfield, Illinois light rain and 73. Waterloo cloudy and 73. Once again at 1 p.m. in Moline with partly sunny skies, the temperature was 79. At Davenport with heavy rain, the temperature was 78. Here is the hazardous weather outlook. For today and tonight, periods of slow-moving showers and thunderstorms will be seen today and into the evening. Any storm will be capable of producing heavy rainfall. If storms stall or repeat over the same areas, then localized flash flooding is possible. A flash flood watch is in effect for the entire area through 7 p.m. Looking ahead, hot and humid conditions will develop across the area Tuesday and Wednesday with heat indices near or above 100 degrees. Strong to severe storms are expected late Tuesday afternoon and tonight. Right now, large hail and damaging winds are the primary risks. On Wednesday, a higher risk of severe storms is expected. The Storm Prediction Center has an enhanced, level 3 out of 5, risk of severe storms. Damaging winds are the primary risk, but isolated tornadoes and large hail cannot be ruled out. The rough timing looks to be late afternoon and much of the overnight hours. More thunderstorms, possibly severe, are expected on Thursday. Spotter activation will not be needed today or tonight. Rainfall reports over 1 inch will be appreciated. And now, your National Weather Service forecast for the Quad Cities and surrounding areas. Rest of today, showers with a chance of thunderstorms. Some thunderstorms may produce heavy rainfall. Highs in the lower 80s. Southeast winds 5 to 10 miles an hour with gusts up to 20 miles an hour. Chance of rain 90%. Tonight, partly cloudy. Showers likely with a chance of thunderstorms until midnight. Some thunderstorms may produce heavy rainfall until midnight. Humid with lows in the upper 60s. South winds 5 to 10 miles an hour, becoming southwest after midnight. Chance of rain 70%. Tuesday, mostly sunny. A slight chance of showers and thunderstorms in the afternoon. Warmer with highs in the lower 90s. Southwest winds 5 to 10 miles an hour. Chance of rain 20%. Tuesday night, partly cloudy with a chance of showers and thunderstorms until midnight, then mostly clear with a slight chance of showers and thunderstorms after midnight. Humid with lows in the lower 70s. South winds 5 to 10 miles an hour. Chance of rain 30%. Wednesday, sunny. A chance of showers and thunderstorms in the afternoon. Hot with highs in the lower 90s. Southwest winds 15 to 20 miles an hour with gusts up to 35 miles an hour. Chance of rain 50%. Wednesday night, showers and a chance of thunderstorms. Lows in the upper 60s. Thursday, showers and thunderstorms likely. Highs in the upper 80s. Thursday night, a chance of showers and thunderstorms.

lows in the lower 60s. Friday, sunny. Highs in the upper 80s. Friday night, a chance of showers. Lows in the mid-60s. Saturday, a chance of showers. Highs in the mid-80s. Saturday night, a chance of showers and thunderstorms. Lows in the lower 60s. Sunday, mostly sunny. Highs in the lower 80s. Again, the forecast for the Guam cities and surrounding areas for the rest of today, showers and a chance of thunderstorms. Some thunderstorms may produce heavy rainfall. Highs in the lower 80s. Southeast winds 5 to 10 miles an hour with gusts up to 20 miles an hour. Chance of rain 90%. Here is a special weather statement. For the following counties, in Iowa, Cedar, Clinton, Muscatine and Scott, and the following counties, in Illinois, Henry, Mercer, Rock Island and Whiteside. Locally heavy rainfall rates in excess of 1 inch per hour will be seen with the numerous showers and scattered storms this afternoon across far eastern Iowa and northwest Illinois. These rates are likely to result in minor flooding, especially over urban or poor drainage areas, along with those locations that saw heavy rainfall on Sunday. In addition, conditions are favorable for the development of funnel clouds and possibly brief, weak tornadoes. The National Weather Service will continue to closely monitor the situation and may issue a tornado warning if the threat increases. If you see a funnel cloud or tornado, seek shelter indoors and then contact your local law enforcement agency for relay to the National Weather Service. Flooding caused by excessive rainfall continues to be possible. The areas affected include portions of Illinois, including the following areas: Bureau, Carroll, Hancock, Henderson, Henry, Illinois, Joe Davies, McDonough, Mercer, Putnam, Rock Island, Stevenson, Warren and Whiteside, Iowa, including the following areas: Benton, Buchanan, Cedar, Clinton, Delaware, Des Moines, Dubuque, Henry, Iowa, Iowa, Jackson, Jefferson, Johnson, Jones, Keokuk, Lee, Lynn, Louisa, Muscatine, Scott, Van Buren and Washington, and northeast Missouri, including the following areas: Clark and Skyland. The hazardous weather conditions are expected until 7 p.m. this evening. The following impacts are expected: excessive runoff may result in flooding of rivers, creeks, streams, and other low-lying and flood-prone locations. Additional details: a warm and humid air mass is in place across the area today, resulting in showers and storms that produce heavy rainfall. Rainfall rates of 2 to 3 inches per hour are possible. http://www.weather.gov/safety/flood. You should monitor later forecasts and be alert for possible flood warnings. Those living in areas prone to flooding should be prepared to take action should flooding develop. NOAA Weather Radio Station WXL61 in Cedar Rapids is operating in a degraded mode. Technicians are working on the problem. We apologize for any inconvenience. 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The current time is 1:31 p.m. Central Daylight Time. At 1 p.m. in Moline, skies were partly sunny. The temperature was 79 degrees, dew point 75, relative humidity 87%, producing a heat index of 83. The wind was east at 16 miles an hour, gusting to 24. And the pressure was 29.88 inches and steady. At Davenport, heavy rain was falling. The temperature was 78 degrees, dew point 74, relative humidity 87%, producing a heat index of 81. The wind was southeast at 12 miles an hour. And the pressure was 29.88 inches and falling. Close to home, Burlington cloudy and 77. Cedar Rapids cloudy and 75. Dubuque cloudy and 78. Iowa City partly sunny and 79. Muscatine 72. Galesburg heavy rain and 70. Peoria cloudy and 75. Savannah 81. Rockford cloudy and 78. Across the Midwest, Chicago partly sunny and 84. Des Moines mostly sunny and 80. Madison partly sunny and 77. Milwaukee partly sunny and 69. Minneapolis partly sunny and 76. Omaha mostly sunny and 83. St. Louis cloudy and 77. Springfield, Illinois light rain and 73. Waterloo cloudy and 73. Once again at 1 p.m. in Moline with partly sunny skies, the temperature.
temperature was 79. At Davenport with heavy rain, the temperature was 78. Here is the hazardous weather outlook. For today and tonight, periods of slow-moving showers and thunderstorms will be seen today and into the evening. Any storm will be capable of producing heavy rainfall. If storms stall or repeat over the same areas, then localized flash flooding is possible. A flash flood watch is in effect for the entire area through 7 p.m. Looking ahead, hot and humid conditions will develop across the area Tuesday and Wednesday with heat indices near or above 100 degrees. Strong to severe storms are expected late Tuesday afternoon and tonight. Right now, large hail and damaging winds are the primary risks. On Wednesday, a higher risk of severe storms is expected. The Storm Prediction Center has an enhanced, level 3 out of 5, risk of severe storms. Damaging winds are the primary risk, but isolated tornadoes and large hail cannot be ruled out. The rough timing looks to be late afternoon and much of the overnight hours. More thunderstorms, possibly severe, are expected on Thursday. Spotter activation will not be needed today or tonight. Rainfall reports over 1 inch will be appreciated. And now, your National Weather Service forecast for the Quad Cities and surrounding areas. Rest of today, showers with thunderstorms likely. Some thunderstorms may produce heavy rainfall. Near steady temperature in the upper 70s. South winds 5 to 10 miles an hour with gusts up to 20 miles an hour. Chance of rain 90%. Tonight, partly cloudy. Showers likely with a chance of thunderstorms until midnight. Patchy fog after midnight. Some thunderstorms may produce heavy rainfall until midnight. Humid with lows in the upper 60s. Southwest winds around 5 miles an hour. Chance of rain 70%. Tuesday, partly sunny in the morning, then clearing. Patchy fog in the morning. Hot with highs around 90. West winds 5 to 10 miles an hour. Tuesday night, partly cloudy. A chance of showers and thunderstorms until midnight, then a slight chance of showers after midnight. Humid with lows in the lower 70s. South winds 5 to 10 miles an hour. Chance of rain 40%. Wednesday, sunny. A chance of showers and thunderstorms in the afternoon. Hot with highs in the lower 90s. Southwest winds 15 to 20 miles an hour with gusts up to 35 miles an hour. Chance of rain 50%. Wednesday night, showers and a chance of thunderstorms. Lows in the upper 60s. Thursday, showers with thunderstorms likely. Highs in the upper 80s. Thursday night, a chance of showers and thunderstorms. Lows around 60. Friday and Friday night, clear. Highs in the lower 80s. Lows in the lower 60s. Saturday, sunny. Highs in the mid 80s. Saturday night, a chance of showers and thunderstorms. Lows in the lower 60s. Sunday, mostly sunny. Highs around 80. Again, the forecast for the Quad Cities and surrounding areas for the rest of today, showers with thunderstorms likely. Some thunderstorms may produce heavy rainfall. Near steady temperature in the upper 70s. South winds 5 to 10 miles an hour with gusts up to 20 miles an hour. Chance of rain 90%. This broadcast originates from the National Weather Service office in the Quad Cities and is transmitted on a frequency of 162.55 MHz from Rock Island, Illinois. The coverage area includes the following counties: Cedar, Clinton, Louisa, Muscatine, Scott, Henry, Illinois, Mercer, Rock Island, and Whiteside. Here is a special weather statement. For the following counties, in Iowa, Cedar, Clinton, Muscatine, and Scott, and the following counties, in Illinois, Henry, Mercer, Rock Island, and Whiteside. Locally heavy rainfall rates in excess of 1 inch per hour will be seen with the numerous showers and scattered storms this afternoon across far eastern Iowa and northwest Illinois. These rates are likely to result in minor flooding, especially over urban or poor drainage areas, along with those locations that saw heavy rainfall on Sunday. In addition, conditions are favorable for the development of funnel clouds and possibly brief, weak tornadoes. The National Weather Service will continue to closely monitor the situation and may issue a tornado warning if the threat increases. If you see a funnel cloud or tornado, seek shelter indoors and then contact your local law enforcement agency for
of the National Weather Service. Flooding caused by excessive rainfall continues to be possible. The areas affected include portions of Illinois, including the following areas: Bureau, Carroll, Hancock, Henderson, Henry, Illinois, Joe Davies, McDonough, Mercer, Putnam, Rock Island, Stevenson, Warren and Whiteside, Iowa, including the following areas: Benton, Buchanan, Cedar, Clinton, Delaware, Des Moines, Dubuque, Henry, Iowa, Iowa, Jackson, Jefferson, Johnson, Jones, Keokuk, Lee, Lynn, Louisa, Muscatine, Scott, Van Buren and Washington, and Northeast Missouri, including the following areas: Clark and Scotland. The hazardous weather conditions are expected until 7 p.m. this evening. The following impacts are expected: excessive runoff may result in flooding of rivers, creeks, streams, and other low-lying and flood-prone locations. Additional details: a warm and humid air mass is in place across the area today, resulting in showers and storms that produce heavy rainfall. Rainfall rates of 2 to 3 inches per hour are possible. http://www.weather.gov/safety/flood. You should monitor later forecasts and be alert for possible flood warnings. Those living in areas prone to flooding should be prepared to take action should flooding develop. NOAA Weather Radio Station WXL61 in Cedar Rapids is operating in a degraded mode. Technicians are working on the problem. We apologize for any inconvenience. 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The current time is 1:39 p.m. Central Daylight Time. At 1 p.m. in Moline, skies were partly sunny. The temperature was 79 degrees, dew point 75, relative humidity 87%, producing a heat index of 83. The wind was east at 16 miles an hour, gusting to 24. And the pressure was 29.88 inches and steady. At Davenport, heavy rain was falling. The temperature was 78 degrees, dew point 74, relative humidity 87%, producing a heat index of 81. The wind was southeast at 12 miles an hour. And the pressure was 29.88 inches and falling. Close to home, Burlington cloudy and 77. Cedar Rapids cloudy and 75. Dubuque cloudy and 78. Iowa City partly sunny and 79. Muscatine 72. Galesburg heavy rain and 70. Peoria cloudy and 75. Savannah 81. Rockford cloudy and 78. Across the Midwest, Chicago partly sunny and 84. Des Moines mostly sunny and 80. Madison partly sunny and 77. Milwaukee partly sunny and 69. Minneapolis partly sunny and 76. Omaha mostly sunny and 83. St. Louis cloudy and 77. Springfield, Illinois light rain and 73. Waterloo cloudy and 73. Once again at 1 p.m. in Moline with partly sunny skies, the temperature was 79. At Davenport with heavy rain, the temperature was 78. Here is the hazardous weather outlook. For today and tonight, periods of slow-moving showers and thunderstorms will be seen today and into the evening. Any storm will be capable of producing heavy rainfall. If storms stall or repeat over the same areas, then localized flash flooding is possible. A flash flood watch is in effect for the entire area through 7 p.m. Looking ahead, hot and humid conditions will develop across the area Tuesday and Wednesday with heat indices near or above 100 degrees. Strong to severe storms are expected late Tuesday afternoon and tonight. Right now, large hail and damaging winds are the primary risks. On Wednesday, a higher risk of severe storms is expected. The Storm Prediction Center has an enhanced, level 3 out of 5, risk of severe storms. Damaging winds are the primary risk, but isolated tornadoes and large hail cannot be ruled out. The rough timing looks to be late afternoon and much of the overnight hours. More thunderstorms, possibly severe, are expected on Thursday. Spotter activation will not be needed today or tonight. Rainfall reports over 1 inch will be appreciated. And now, your National Weather Service forecast for the Quad Cities and surrounding areas. West of today, showers with thunderstorms likely. Some thunderstorms may produce heavy rainfall. Near steady temperature in the upper 70s. South winds 5 to 10 miles an hour with gusts up to 20 miles an hour. Chance of rain 90%.
Tonight, partly cloudy. Showers likely with a chance of thunderstorms until midnight. Patchy fog after midnight. Some thunderstorms may produce heavy rainfall until midnight. Humid with lows in the upper 60s. Southwest winds around 5 miles an hour. Chance of rain 70%. Tuesday, partly sunny in the morning, then clearing. Patchy fog in the morning. Hot with highs around 90. West winds 5 to 10 miles an hour. Tuesday night, partly cloudy. A chance of showers and thunderstorms until midnight, then a slight chance of showers after midnight. Humid with lows in the lower 70s. South winds 5 to 10 miles an hour. Chance of rain 40%. Wednesday, sunny. A chance of showers and thunderstorms in the afternoon. Hot with highs in the lower 90s. Southwest winds 15 to 20 miles an hour with gusts up to 35 miles an hour. Chance of rain 50%. Wednesday night, showers and a chance of thunderstorms. Lows in the upper 60s. Thursday, showers with thunderstorms likely. Highs in the upper 80s. Thursday night, a chance of showers and thunderstorms. Lows around 60. Friday and Friday night, clear. Highs in the lower 80s. Lows in the lower 60s. Saturday, sunny. Highs in the mid 80s. Saturday night, a chance of showers and thunderstorms. Lows in the lower 60s. Sunday, mostly sunny. Highs around 80. Again, the forecast for the Quad Cities and surrounding areas for the rest of today, showers with thunderstorms likely. Some thunderstorms may produce heavy rainfall. Near steady temperature in the upper 70s. South winds 5 to 10 miles an hour with gusts up to 20 miles an hour. Chance of rain 90%. Here is a special weather statement. For the following counties, in Iowa, Cedar, Clinton, Muscatine and Scott, and the following counties, in Illinois, Henry, Mercer, Rock Island and Whiteside. Locally heavy rainfall rates in excess of 1 inch per hour will be seen with the numerous showers and scattered storms this afternoon across far eastern Iowa and northwest Illinois. These rates are likely to result in minor flooding, especially over urban or poor drainage areas, along with those locations that saw heavy rainfall on Sunday. In addition, conditions are favorable for the development of funnel clouds and possibly brief, weak tornadoes. The National Weather Service will continue to closely monitor the situation and may issue a tornado warning if the threat increases. If you see a funnel cloud or tornado, seek shelter indoors and then contact your local law enforcement agency for relay to the National Weather Service. Flooding caused by excessive rainfall continues to be possible. The areas affected include portions of Illinois, including the following areas: Bureau, Carroll, Hancock, Henderson, Henry, Illinois, Joe Davies, McDonough, Mercer, Putnam, Rock Island, Stevenson, Warren and Whiteside, Iowa, including the following areas: Benton, Buchanan, Cedar, Clinton, Delaware, Des Moines, Dubuque, Henry, Iowa, Iowa, Jackson, Jefferson, Johnson, Jones, Keokuk, Lee, Lynn, Louisa, Muscatine, Scott, Van Buren and Washington, and northeast Missouri, including the following areas: Clark and Skyland. The hazardous weather conditions are expected until 7 p.m. this evening. The following impacts are expected: excessive runoff may result in flooding of rivers, creeks, streams, and other low-lying and flood-prone locations. Additional details: a warm and humid air mass is in place across the area today, resulting in showers and storms that produce heavy rainfall. Rainfall rates of 2 to 3 inches per hour are possible. http://www.weather.gov/safety/flood. You should monitor later forecasts and be alert for possible flood warnings. Those living in areas prone to flooding should be prepared to take action should flooding develop. NOAA Weather Radio Station WXL61 in Cedar Rapids is operating in a degraded mode. Technicians are working on the problem. We apologize for any inconvenience. 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The current time is 1:47 p.m. Central Daylight Time. At 1 p.m. in Moline, skies were partly sunny. The temperature was 79 degrees, dew point 75, relative humidity 87%, producing a heat index of 83. The wind was east at 16 miles an hour, gusting to 24.
pressure was 29.88 inches and steady. At Davenport, heavy rain was falling. The temperature was 78 degrees, dew point 74, relative humidity 87%, producing a heat index of 81. The wind was southeast at 12 miles an hour. And the pressure was 29.88 inches and falling. Close to home, Burlington cloudy and 77. Cedar Rapids cloudy and 75. Dubuque cloudy and 78. Iowa City partly sunny and 79. Muscatine 72. Galesburg heavy rain and 70. Peoria cloudy and 75. Savannah 81. Rockford cloudy and 78. Across the Midwest, Chicago partly sunny and 84. Des Moines mostly sunny and 80. Madison partly sunny and 77. Milwaukee partly sunny and 69. Minneapolis partly sunny and 76. Omaha mostly sunny and 83. St. Louis cloudy and 77. Springfield, Illinois light rain and 73. Waterloo cloudy and 73. Once again at 1 p.m. in Moline with partly sunny skies, the temperature was 79. At Davenport with heavy rain, the temperature was 78. Here is the hazardous weather outlook. For today and tonight, periods of slow-moving showers and thunderstorms will be seen today and into the evening. Any storm will be capable of producing heavy rainfall. If storms stall or repeat over the same areas, then localized flash flooding is possible. A flash flood watch is in effect for the entire area through 7 p.m. Looking ahead, hot and humid conditions will develop across the area Tuesday and Wednesday with heat indices near or above 100 degrees. Strong to severe storms are expected late Tuesday afternoon and tonight. Right now, large hail and damaging winds are the primary risks. On Wednesday, a higher risk of severe storms is expected. The Storm Prediction Center has an enhanced, level 3 out of 5, risk of severe storms. Damaging winds are the primary risk, but isolated tornadoes and large hail cannot be ruled out. The rough timing looks to be late afternoon and much of the overnight hours. More thunderstorms, possibly severe, are expected on Thursday. Spotter activation will not be needed today or tonight. Rainfall reports over 1 inch will be appreciated. And now, your National Weather Service forecast for the Quad Cities and surrounding areas. Rest of today, showers with thunderstorms likely. Some thunderstorms may produce heavy rainfall. Near steady temperature in the upper 70s. South winds 5 to 10 miles an hour with gusts up to 20 miles an hour. Chance of rain 90%. Tonight, partly cloudy. Showers likely with a chance of thunderstorms until midnight. Patchy fog after midnight. Some thunderstorms may produce heavy rainfall until midnight. Humid with lows in the upper 60s. Southwest winds around 5 miles an hour. Chance of rain 70%. Tuesday, partly sunny in the morning, then clearing. Patchy fog in the morning. Hot with highs around 90. West winds 5 to 10 miles an hour. Tuesday night, partly cloudy. A chance of showers and thunderstorms until midnight, then a slight chance of showers after midnight. Humid with lows in the lower 70s. South winds 5 to 10 miles an hour. Chance of rain 40%. Wednesday, sunny. A chance of showers and thunderstorms in the afternoon. Hot with highs in the lower 90s. Southwest winds 15 to 20 miles an hour with gusts up to 35 miles an hour. Chance of rain 50%. Wednesday night, showers and a chance of thunderstorms. Lows in the upper 60s. Thursday, showers with thunderstorms likely. Highs in the upper 80s. Thursday night, a chance of showers and thunderstorms. Lows around 60. Friday and Friday night, clear. Highs in the lower 80s. Lows in the lower 60s. Saturday, sunny. Highs in the mid 80s. Saturday night, a chance of showers and thunderstorms. Lows in the lower 60s. Sunday, mostly sunny. Highs around 80. Again, the forecast for the Quad Cities and surrounding areas for the rest of today, showers with thunderstorms likely. Some thunderstorms may produce heavy rainfall. Near steady temperature in the upper 70s. South winds 5 to 10 miles an hour with gusts up to 20 miles an hour. Chance of rain 90%. Here is a special weather statement.
for the following counties in Iowa, Cedar, Clinton, Muscatine, and Scott, and the following counties in Illinois, Henry, Mercer, Rock Island, and Whiteside. Locally heavy rainfall rates in excess of 1 inch per hour will be seen with the numerous showers and scattered storms this afternoon across far eastern Iowa and northwest Illinois. These rates are likely to result in minor flooding, especially over urban or poor drainage areas, along with those locations that saw heavy rainfall on Sunday. In addition, conditions are favorable for the development of frontal clouds and possibly brief, weak tornadoes. The National Weather Service will continue to closely monitor the situation and may issue a tornado warning if the threat increases. If you see a frontal cloud or tornado, seek shelter indoors and then contact your local law enforcement agency for relay to the National Weather Service. Flooding caused by excessive rainfall continues to be possible. The areas affected include portions of Illinois, including the following areas: Bureau, Carroll, Hancock, Henderson, Henry, Illinois, Joe Davies, McDonough, Mercer, Putnam, Rock Island, Stevenson, Warren, and Whiteside, Iowa, including the following areas: Benton, Buchanan, Cedar, Clinton, Delaware, Des Moines, Dubuque, Henry, Iowa, Iowa, Jackson, Jefferson, Johnson, Jones, Keokuk, Lee, Lynn, Louisa, Muscatine, Scott, Van Buren, and Washington, and northeast Missouri, including the following areas: Clark and Skyland. The hazardous weather conditions are expected until 7 p.m. this evening. The following impacts are expected: excessive runoff may result in flooding of rivers, creeks, streams, and other low-lying and flood-prone locations. Additional details: a warm and humid air mass is in place across the area today, resulting in showers and storms that produce heavy rainfall. Rainfall rates of 2 to 3 inches per hour are possible. http://www.weather.gov/safety/flood. You should monitor later forecasts and be alert for possible flood warnings. Those living in areas prone to flooding should be prepared to take action should flooding develop. NOAA Weather Radio Station WXL61 in Cedar Rapids is operating in a degraded mode. Technicians are working on the problem. We apologize for any inconvenience. 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The current time is 1:55 p.m. Central Daylight Time. At 1 p.m. in Moline, skies were partly sunny. The temperature was 79 degrees, dew point 75, relative humidity 87%, producing a heat index of 83. The wind was east at 16 miles an hour, gusting to 24. And the pressure was 29.88 inches and steady. At Davenport, heavy rain was falling. The temperature was 78 degrees, dew point 74, relative humidity 87%, producing a heat index of 81. The wind was southeast at 12 miles an hour. And the pressure was 29.88 inches and falling. Close to home, Burlington, cloudy and 77. Cedar Rapids, cloudy and 75. Dubuque, cloudy and 78. Iowa City, partly sunny and 79. Muscatine, 72. Galesburg, heavy rain and 70. Peoria, cloudy and 75. Savannah, 81. Rockford, cloudy and 78. Across the Midwest, Chicago, partly sunny and 84. Des Moines, mostly sunny and 80. Madison, partly sunny and 77. Milwaukee, partly sunny and 69. Minneapolis, partly sunny and 76. Omaha, mostly sunny and 83. St. Louis, cloudy and 77. Springfield, Illinois, light rain and 73. Waterloo, cloudy and 73. Once again at 1 p.m. at Moline with partly sunny skies, the temperature was 79. At Davenport with heavy rain, the temperature was 78. Here is the hazardous weather outlook. For today and tonight, periods of slow-moving showers and thunderstorms will be seen today and into the evening. Any storm will be capable of producing heavy rainfall. If storms stall or repeat over the same areas, then localized flash flooding is possible. A flash flood watch is in effect for the entire area through 7 p.m. Looking ahead, hot and humid conditions will develop across the area Tuesday and Wednesday with heat indices near or above 100 degrees. Strong to severe storms are expected late Tuesday afternoon and tonight. Right now, large hail and damaging winds are the primary risks. On Wednesday, a higher risk of severe storms is expected. The storm prediction...
center has an enhanced level 3 out of 5 risk of severe storms. Damaging winds are the primary risk, but isolated tornadoes and large hail cannot be ruled out. The rough timing looks to be late afternoon and much of the overnight hours. More thunderstorms, possibly severe, are expected on Thursday. Spotter activation will not be needed today or tonight. Rainfall reports over 1 inch will be appreciated. And now, your National Weather Service forecast for the Quad Cities and surrounding areas. Rest of today, showers with thunderstorms likely. Some thunderstorms may produce heavy rainfall. Near steady temperature in the upper 70s. South winds 5 to 10 miles an hour with gusts up to 20 miles an hour. Chance of rain 90%. Tonight, partly cloudy. Showers likely with a chance of thunderstorms until midnight. Patchy fog after midnight. Some thunderstorms may produce heavy rainfall until midnight. Humid with lows in the upper 60s. Southwest winds around 5 miles an hour. Chance of rain 70%. Tuesday, partly sunny in the morning, then clearing. Patchy fog in the morning. Hot with highs around 90. West winds 5 to 10 miles an hour. Tuesday night, partly cloudy. A chance of showers and thunderstorms until midnight, then a slight chance of showers after midnight. Humid with lows in the lower 70s. South winds 5 to 10 miles an hour. Chance of rain 40%. Wednesday, sunny. A chance of showers and thunderstorms in the afternoon. Hot with highs in the lower 90s. Southwest winds 15 to 20 miles an hour with gusts up to 35 miles an hour. Chance of rain 50%. Wednesday night, showers and a chance of thunderstorms. Lows in the upper 60s. Thursday, showers with thunderstorms likely. Highs in the upper 80s. Thursday night, a chance of showers and thunderstorms. Lows around 60. Friday and Friday night, clear. Highs in the lower 80s. Lows in the lower 60s. Saturday, sunny. Highs in the mid 80s. Saturday night, a chance of showers and thunderstorms. Lows in the lower 60s. Sunday, mostly sunny. Highs around 80. Again, the forecast for the Quad Cities and surrounding areas for the rest of today, showers with thunderstorms likely. Some thunderstorms may produce heavy rainfall. Near steady temperature in the upper 70s. South winds 5 to 10 miles an hour with gusts up to 20 miles an hour. Chance of rain 90%. Here is a special weather statement. For the following counties, in Iowa, Cedar, Clinton, Muscatine and Scott, and the following counties, in Illinois, Henry, Mercer, Rock Island and Whiteside. Locally heavy rainfall rates in excess of 1 inch per hour will be seen with the numerous showers and scattered storms this afternoon across far eastern Iowa and northwest Illinois. These rates are likely to result in minor flooding, especially over urban or poor drainage areas, along with those locations that saw heavy rainfall on Sunday. In addition, conditions are favorable for the development of funnel clouds and possibly brief, weak tornadoes. The National Weather Service will continue to closely monitor the situation and may issue a tornado warning if the threat increases. If you see a funnel cloud or tornado, seek shelter indoors and then contact your local law enforcement agency for relay to the National Weather Service. Flooding caused by excessive rainfall continues to be possible. The areas affected include portions of Illinois, including the following areas: Bureau, Carroll, Hancock, Henderson, Henry, Illinois, Joe Davies, McDonough, Mercer, Putnam, Rock Island, Stevenson, Warren and Whiteside, Iowa, including the following areas: Benton, Buchanan, Cedar, Clinton, Delaware, Des Moines, Dubuque, Henry, Iowa, Iowa, Jackson, Jefferson, Johnson, Jones, Keokuk, Lee, Lynn, Louisa, Muscatine, Scott, Van Buren and Washington, and northeast Missouri, including the following areas: Clark and Skyland. The hazardous weather conditions are expected until 7 p.m. this evening. The following impacts are expected: excessive runoff may result in flooding of rivers, creeks, streams, and other low-lying and flood-prone locations. Additional details: a warm and humid air mass is in place across the area today, resulting in showers and storms that produce heavy rainfall. Rainfall rates of 2 to 3 inches per hour are possible. http://www.weather.gov/safety/.
Flood, you should monitor later forecasts and be alert for possible flood warnings. Those living in areas prone to flooding should be prepared to take action should flooding develop. NOAA Weather Radio Station WXL61 in Cedar Rapids is operating in a degraded mode. Technicians are working on the problem. We apologize for any inconvenience. 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The current time is 2:03 p.m. Central Daylight Time. At 2 p.m. in Moline, skies were partly sunny. The temperature was 78 degrees, dew point 73, relative humidity 84%, producing a heat index of 81. The wind was southeast at 16 miles an hour, gusting to 24. And the pressure was 29.86 inches and falling. At Davenport, light rain was falling. The temperature was 77 degrees, dew point 73, relative humidity 87%. The wind was southeast at 12 miles an hour. And the pressure was 29.88 inches and steady. Close to home, Burlington cloudy and 80. Cedar Rapids cloudy and 76. Dubuque partly sunny and 80. Iowa City partly sunny and 80. Peoria cloudy and 77. Rockford cloudy and 78. Across the Midwest, Chicago cloudy and 83. Des Moines partly sunny and 82. Madison cloudy and 78. Milwaukee partly sunny and 73. Minneapolis partly sunny and 79. Omaha mostly sunny and 85. St. Louis partly sunny and 81. Springfield, Illinois partly sunny and 77. Waterloo cloudy and 73. Once again at 2 p.m. in Moline with partly sunny skies, the temperature was 78. At Davenport with light rain, the temperature was 77. Here is the hazardous weather outlook. For today and tonight, periods of slow-moving showers and thunderstorms will be seen today and into the evening. Any storm will be capable of producing heavy rainfall. If storms stall or repeat over the same areas, then localized flash flooding is possible. A flash flood watch is in effect for the entire area through 7 p.m. Looking ahead, hot and humid conditions will develop across the area Tuesday and Wednesday with heat indices near or above 100 degrees. Strong to severe storms are expected late Tuesday afternoon and tonight. Right now, large hail and damaging winds are the primary risks. On Wednesday, a higher risk of severe storms is expected. The Storm Prediction Center has an enhanced, level 3 out of 5, risk of severe storms. Damaging winds are the primary risk, but isolated tornadoes and large hail cannot be ruled out. The rough timing looks to be late afternoon and much of the overnight hours. More thunderstorms, possibly severe, are expected on Thursday. Spotter activation will not be needed today or tonight. Rainfall reports over 1 inch will be appreciated. And now, your National Weather Service forecast for the Quad Cities and surrounding areas. West of today, showers with thunderstorms likely. Some thunderstorms may produce heavy rainfall. Near steady temperature in the upper 70s. South winds 5 to 10 miles an hour with gusts up to 20 miles an hour. Chance of rain 90%. Tonight, partly cloudy. Showers likely with a chance of thunderstorms until midnight. Patchy fog after midnight. Some thunderstorms may produce heavy rainfall until midnight. Humid with lows in the upper 60s. Southwest winds around 5 miles an hour. Chance of rain 70%. Tuesday, partly sunny in the morning, then clearing. Patchy fog in the morning. Hot with highs around 90. West winds 5 to 10 miles an hour. Tuesday night, partly cloudy. A chance of showers and thunderstorms until midnight, then a slight chance of showers after midnight. Humid with lows in the lower 70s. South winds 5 to 10 miles an hour. Chance of rain 40%. Wednesday, sunny. A chance of showers and thunderstorms in the afternoon. Hot with highs in the lower 90s. Southwest winds 15 to 20 miles an hour with gusts up to 35 miles an hour. Chance of rain 50%. Wednesday night, showers and a chance of thunderstorms. Lows in the upper 60s. Thursday, showers with thunderstorms likely. Highs in the upper 80s. Thursday night, a chance of showers and thunderstorms. Lows around 60. Friday and Friday night, clear. Highs in the low.
80s. Lows in the lower 60s. Saturday, sunny. Highs in the mid-80s. Saturday night, a chance of showers and thunderstorms. Lows in the lower 60s. Sunday, mostly sunny. Highs around 80. Again, the forecast for the Guam cities and surrounding areas for the rest of today, showers with thunderstorms likely. Some thunderstorms may produce heavy rainfall. Near steady temperature in the upper 70s. South winds 5 to 10 miles an hour with gusts up to 20 miles an hour. Chance of rain 90%. Here is a special weather statement. For the following counties, in Iowa, Cedar, Clinton, Muscatine and Scott, and the following counties, in Illinois, Henry, Mercer, Rock Island and Whiteside. Locally heavy rainfall rates in excess of 1 inch per hour will be seen with the numerous showers and scattered storms this afternoon across far eastern Iowa and northwest Illinois. These rates are likely to result in minor flooding, especially over urban or poor drainage areas, along with those locations that saw heavy rainfall on Sunday. In addition, conditions are favorable for the development of funnel clouds and possibly brief, weak tornadoes. The National Weather Service will continue to closely monitor the situation and may issue a tornado warning if the threat increases. If you see a funnel cloud or tornado, seek shelter indoors and then contact your local law enforcement agency for relay to the National Weather Service. Flooding caused by excessive rainfall continues to be possible. The areas affected include portions of Illinois, including the following areas: Bureau, Carroll, Hancock, Henderson, Henry, Illinois, Joe Davies, McDonough, Mercer, Putnam, Rock Island, Stevenson, Warren and Whiteside, Iowa, including the following areas: Benton, Buchanan, Cedar, Clinton, Delaware, Des Moines, Dubuque, Henry, Iowa, Iowa, Jackson, Jefferson, Johnson, Jones, Keokuk, Lee, Lynn, Louisa, Muscatine, Scott, Van Buren and Washington, and northeast Missouri, including the following areas: Clark and Skyland. The hazardous weather conditions are expected until 7 p.m. this evening. The following impacts are expected: excessive runoff may result in flooding of rivers, creeks, streams, and other low-lying and flood-prone locations. Additional details: a warm and humid air mass is in place across the area today, resulting in showers and storms that produce heavy rainfall. Rainfall rates of 2 to 3 inches per hour are possible. http://www.weather.gov/safety/ Flood. You should monitor later forecasts and be alert for possible flood warnings. Those living in areas prone to flooding should be prepared to take action should flooding develop. NOAA Weather Radio Station WXL61 in Cedar Rapids is operating in a degraded mode. Technicians are working on the problem. We apologize for any inconvenience. 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The current time is 2:11 p.m. Central Daylight Time. At 2 p.m. in Moline, skies were partly sunny. The temperature was 78 degrees, dew point 73, relative humidity 84%, producing a heat index of 81. The wind was southeast at 16 miles an hour, gusting to 24. And the pressure was 29.86 inches and falling. At Davenport, light rain was falling. The temperature was 77 degrees, dew point 73, relative humidity 87%. The wind was southeast at 12 miles an hour. And the pressure was 29.88 inches and steady. Close to home, Burlington cloudy and 80. Cedar Rapids cloudy and 76. Dubuque partly sunny and 80. Iowa City partly sunny and 80. Peoria cloudy and 77. Rockford cloudy and 78. Across the Midwest, Chicago cloudy and 83. Des Moines partly sunny and 82. Madison cloudy and 78. Milwaukee partly sunny and 73. Minneapolis partly sunny and 79. Omaha mostly sunny and 85. St. Louis partly sunny and 81. Springfield, Illinois partly sunny and 77. Waterloo cloudy and 73. Once again at 2 p.m. in Moline with partly sunny skies, the temperature was 78. At Davenport with light rain, the temperature was 77. Here is the hazardous weather outlook. For today and tonight, periods of slow-moving showers and thunderstorms will be seen today and into the evening. Any storm will be capable of producing heavy.
rainfall. If storms stall or repeat over the same areas, then localized flash flooding is possible. A flash flood watch is in effect for the entire area through 7 p.m. Looking ahead, hot and humid conditions will develop across the area Tuesday and Wednesday with heat indices near or above 100 degrees. Strong to severe storms are expected late Tuesday afternoon and tonight. Right now, large hail and damaging winds are the primary risks. On Wednesday, a higher risk of severe storms is expected. The Storm Prediction Center has an enhanced, level 3 out of 5, risk of severe storms. Damaging winds are the primary risk, but isolated tornadoes and large hail cannot be ruled out. The rough timing looks to be late afternoon and much of the overnight hours. More thunderstorms, possibly severe, are expected on Thursday. Spotter activation will not be needed today or tonight. Rainfall reports over 1 inch will be appreciated. And now, your National Weather Service forecast for the Quad Cities and surrounding areas. Rest of today, showers with thunderstorms likely. Some thunderstorms may produce heavy rainfall. Near steady temperature in the upper 70s. South winds 5 to 10 miles an hour with gusts up to 20 miles an hour. Chance of rain 90%. Tonight, partly cloudy. Showers likely with a chance of thunderstorms until midnight. Patchy fog after midnight. Some thunderstorms may produce heavy rainfall until midnight. Humid with lows in the upper 60s. Southwest winds around 5 miles an hour. Chance of rain 70%. Tuesday, partly sunny in the morning, then clearing. Patchy fog in the morning. Hot with highs around 90. West winds 5 to 10 miles an hour. Tuesday night, partly cloudy. A chance of showers and thunderstorms until midnight, then a slight chance of showers after midnight. Humid with lows in the lower 70s. South winds 5 to 10 miles an hour. Chance of rain 40%. Wednesday, sunny. A chance of showers and thunderstorms in the afternoon. Hot with highs in the lower 90s. Southwest winds 15 to 20 miles an hour with gusts up to 35 miles an hour. Chance of rain 50%. Wednesday night, showers and a chance of thunderstorms. Lows in the upper 60s. Thursday, showers with thunderstorms likely. Highs in the upper 80s. Thursday night, a chance of showers and thunderstorms. Lows around 60. Friday and Friday night, clear. Highs in the lower 80s. Lows in the lower 60s. Saturday, sunny. Highs in the mid 80s. Saturday night, a chance of showers and thunderstorms. Lows in the lower 60s. Sunday, mostly sunny. Highs around 80. Again, the forecast for the Quad Cities and surrounding areas for the rest of today, showers with thunderstorms likely. Some thunderstorms may produce heavy rainfall. Near steady temperature in the upper 70s. South winds 5 to 10 miles an hour with gusts up to 20 miles an hour. Chance of rain 90%. Here is a special weather statement. For the following counties, in Iowa, Cedar, Clinton, Muscatine and Scott, and the following counties, in Illinois, Henry, Mercer, Rock Island and Whiteside. Locally heavy rainfall rates in excess of 1 inch per hour will be seen with the numerous showers and scattered storms this afternoon across far eastern Iowa and northwest Illinois. These rates are likely to result in minor flooding, especially over urban or poor drainage areas, along with those locations that saw heavy rainfall on Sunday. In addition, conditions are favorable for the development of funnel clouds and possibly brief, weak tornadoes. The National Weather Service will continue to closely monitor the situation and may issue a tornado warning if the threat increases. If you see a funnel cloud or tornado, seek shelter indoors and then contact your local law enforcement agency for relay to the National Weather Service. Flooding caused by excessive rainfall continues to be possible. The areas affected include portions of Illinois, including the following areas: Bureau, Carroll, Hancock, Henderson, Henry, Illinois, Joe Davies, McDonough, Mercer, Putnam, Rock Island, Stevenson, Warren and Whiteside, Iowa, including the following areas: Benton, Buchanan, Cedar, Clinton, Delaware, Des Moines, Dubuque, Henry, Iowa, Iowa, Jackson, Jefferson, Johnson, Jones, Keokuk, Lee, Lynn, Louisa, Muscatine, Scott, Van Buren and Washington, and Northeast Missouri, including the following areas: Clark and Skyland. Have
hazardous weather conditions are expected until 7 p.m. this evening. The following impacts are expected. Excessive runoff may result in flooding of rivers, creeks, streams, and other low-lying and flood-prone locations. Additional details, a warm and humid air mass is in place across the area today, resulting in showers and storms that produce heavy rainfall. Rainfall rates of 2 to 3 inches per hour are possible. http://www.weather.gov/safety/flood. You should monitor later forecasts and be alert for possible flood warnings. Those living in areas prone to flooding should be prepared to take action should flooding develop. NOAA Weather Radio Station WXL61 in Cedar Rapids is operating in a degraded mode. Technicians are working on the problem. We apologize for any inconvenience. 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The current time is 2:19 p.m. Central Daylight Time. At 2 p.m. in Moline, skies were partly sunny. The temperature was 78 degrees, dew point 73, relative humidity 84%, producing a heat index of 81. The wind was southeast at 15 miles an hour, and the pressure was 29.86 inches and falling. At Davenport, light rain was falling. The temperature was 76 degrees, dew point 73, relative humidity 91%. The wind was southeast at 15 miles an hour, and the pressure was 29.86 inches and falling. Close to home, Burlington partly sunny and 79. Cedar Rapids cloudy and 76. Dubuque partly sunny and 80. Iowa City partly sunny and 80. Muscatine 75. Galesburg heavy rain and 72. Peoria partly sunny and 77. Savannah 80. Rockford cloudy and 78. Across the Midwest, Chicago cloudy and 83. Des Moines partly sunny and 82. Madison cloudy and 78. Milwaukee partly sunny and 73. Minneapolis partly sunny and 79. Omaha mostly sunny and 85. St. Louis partly sunny and 81. Springfield, Illinois partly sunny and 77. Waterloo cloudy and 74. Once again at 2 p.m. in Moline with partly sunny skies, the temperature was 78. At Davenport with light rain, the temperature was 76. Here is the hazardous weather outlook. For today and tonight, periods of slow-moving showers and thunderstorms will be seen today and into the evening. Any storm will be capable of producing heavy rainfall. If storms stall or repeat over the same areas, then localized flash flooding is possible. A flash flood watch is in effect for the entire area through 7 p.m. Looking ahead, hot and humid conditions will develop across the area Tuesday and Wednesday with heat indices near or above 100 degrees. Strong to severe storms are expected late Tuesday afternoon and tonight. Right now, large hail and damaging winds are the primary risks. On Wednesday, a higher risk of severe storms is expected. The Storm Prediction Center has an enhanced, level 3 out of 5, risk of severe storms. Damaging winds are the primary risk, but isolated tornadoes and large hail cannot be ruled out. The rough timing looks to be late afternoon and much of the overnight hours. More thunderstorms, possibly severe, are expected on Thursday. Spotter activation will not be needed today or tonight. Rainfall reports over 1 inch will be appreciated. And now, your National Weather Service forecast for the Quad Cities and surrounding areas. West of today, showers with thunderstorms likely. Some thunderstorms may produce heavy rainfall. Near steady temperature in the upper 70s. South winds 5 to 10 miles an hour with gusts up to 20 miles an hour. Chance of rain 90%. Tonight, partly cloudy. Showers likely with a chance of thunderstorms until midnight. Patchy fog after midnight. Some thunderstorms may produce heavy rainfall until midnight. Humid with lows in the upper 60s. Southwest winds around 5 miles an hour. Chance of rain 70%. Tuesday, partly sunny in the morning, then clearing. Patchy fog in the morning. Hot with highs around 90. West winds 5 to 10 miles an hour. Tuesday night, partly cloudy. A chance of showers and thunderstorms until midnight, then a slight chance of showers after midnight. Humid with lows in the lower 70s. South winds 5 to 10 miles an hour.

Saturday and Friday night, clear. Highs in the lower 80s. Lows in the lower 60s. Saturday, sunny. Highs in the mid-80s. Saturday night, a chance of showers and thunderstorms. Lows in the lower 60s. Sunday, mostly sunny. Highs around 80. Again, the forecast for the Quad Cities and surrounding areas for the rest of today, showers with thunderstorms likely. Some thunderstorms may produce heavy rainfall. Near steady temperature in the upper 70s. South winds 5 to 10 miles an hour with gusts up to 20 miles an hour. Chance of rain 90%. Here is a special weather statement. For the following counties, in Iowa, Cedar, Clinton, Muscatine and Scott, and the following counties, in Illinois, Henry, Mercer, Rock Island and Whiteside. Locally heavy rainfall rates in excess of 1 inch per hour will be seen with the numerous showers and scattered storms this afternoon across far eastern Iowa and northwest Illinois. These rates are likely to result in minor flooding, especially over urban or poor drainage areas, along with those locations that saw heavy rainfall on Sunday. In addition, conditions are favorable for the development of funnel clouds and possibly brief, weak tornadoes. The National Weather Service will continue to closely monitor the situation and may issue a tornado warning if the threat increases. If you see a funnel cloud or tornado, seek shelter indoors and then contact your local law enforcement agency for relay to the National Weather Service. Flooding caused by excessive rainfall continues to be possible. The areas affected include portions of Illinois, including the following areas: Bureau, Carroll, Hancock, Henderson, Henry, Illinois, Joe Davies, McDonough, Mercer, Putnam, Rock Island, Stevenson, Warren and Whiteside, Iowa, including the following areas: Benton, Buchanan, Cedar, Clinton, Delaware, Des Moines, Dubuque, Henry, Iowa, Iowa, Jackson, Jefferson, Johnson, Jones, Keokuk, Lee, Lynn, Louisa, Muscatine, Scott, Van Buren and Washington, and northeast Missouri, including the following areas, Clark and Skyland. The hazardous weather conditions are expected until 7 p.m. this evening. The following impacts are expected: excessive runoff may result in flooding of rivers, creeks, streams, and other low-lying and flood-prone locations. Additional details: a warm and humid air mass is in place across the area today, resulting in showers and storms that produce heavy rainfall. Rainfall rates of 2 to 3 inches per hour are possible. http://www.weather.gov/safety/flood. You should monitor later forecasts and be alert for possible flood warnings. Those living in areas prone to flooding should be prepared to take action should flooding develop. NOAA Weather Radio Station WXL61 in Cedar Rapids is operating in a degraded mode. Technicians are working on the problem. We apologize for any inconvenience. 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The current time is 2:27 p.m. Central Daylight Time. At 2 p.m. in Moline, skies were partly sunny. The temperature was 78 degrees, dew point 73, relative humidity 84%, producing a heat index of 81. The wind was southeast at 15 miles an hour. And the pressure was 29.86 inches and falling. At Davenport, light rain was falling. The temperature was 76 degrees, dew point 73, relative humidity 91%. The wind was southeast at 15 miles an hour. And the pressure was 29.86 inches and falling. Close to home, Burlington partly sunny and 79. Cedar Rapids cloudy and 76. Dubuque partly sunny and 80. Iowa City partly sunny and 80. Muscatine 75. Galesburg heavy rain and 72. Peoria partly sunny and 77. Savannah 80. Rockford cloudy and 78. Across the Midwest, Chicago cloudy and 83. Des Moines partly sunny and 82. Madison cloudy and 78. Milwaukee partly sunny and 73. Minneapolis partly sunny and 79. Omaha mostly sunny and 85. St. Louis partly sunny and 81. Springfield, Illinois partly sunny and 77. Waterloo cloudy and 74. Once again at 2 p.m. in Moline with partly sunny skies, the temperature was 78. At Davenport with light rain, the temperature was 76.

The hazardous weather outlook. For today and tonight, periods of slow-moving showers and thunderstorms will be seen today and into the evening. Any storm will be capable of producing heavy rainfall. If storms stall or repeat over the same areas, then localized flash flooding is possible. A flash flood watch is in effect for the entire area through 7 p.m. Looking ahead, hot and humid conditions will develop across the area Tuesday and Wednesday with heat indices near or above 100 degrees. Strong to severe storms are expected late Tuesday afternoon and tonight. Right now, large hail and damaging winds are the primary risks. On Wednesday, a higher risk of severe storms is expected. The Storm Prediction Center has an enhanced, level 3 out of 5, risk of severe storms. Damaging winds are the primary risk, but isolated tornadoes and large hail cannot be ruled out. The rough timing looks to be late afternoon and much of the overnight hours. More thunderstorms, possibly severe, are expected on Thursday. Spotter activation will not be needed today or tonight. Rainfall reports over 1 inch will be appreciated. And now, your National Weather Service forecast for the Quad Cities and surrounding areas. West of today, showers with thunderstorms likely. Some thunderstorms may produce heavy rainfall. Near steady temperature in the upper 70s. South winds 5 to 10 miles an hour with gusts up to 20 miles an hour. Chance of rain 90%. Tonight, partly cloudy. Showers likely with a chance of thunderstorms until midnight. Patchy fog after midnight. Some thunderstorms may produce heavy rainfall until midnight. Humid with lows in the upper 60s. Southwest winds around 5 miles an hour. Chance of rain 70%. Tuesday, partly sunny in the morning, then clearing. Patchy fog in the morning. Hot with highs around 90. West winds 5 to 10 miles an hour. Tuesday night, partly cloudy. A chance of showers and thunderstorms until midnight, then a slight chance of showers after midnight. Humid with lows in the lower 70s. South winds 5 to 10 miles an hour. Chance of rain 40%. Wednesday, sunny. A chance of showers and thunderstorms in the afternoon. Hot with highs in the lower 90s. Southwest winds 15 to 20 miles an hour with gusts up to 35 miles an hour. Chance of rain 50%. Wednesday night, showers and a chance of thunderstorms. Lows in the upper 60s. Thursday, showers with thunderstorms likely. Highs in the upper 80s. Thursday night, a chance of showers and thunderstorms. Lows around 60. Friday and Friday night, clear. Highs in the lower 80s. Lows in the lower 60s. Saturday, sunny. Highs in the mid 80s. Saturday night, a chance of showers and thunderstorms. Lows in the lower 60s. Sunday, mostly sunny. Highs around 80. Again, the forecast for the Quad Cities and surrounding areas for the rest of today, showers with thunderstorms likely. Some thunderstorms may produce heavy rainfall. Near steady temperature in the upper 70s. South winds 5 to 10 miles an hour with gusts up to 20 miles an hour. Chance of rain 90%. This broadcast originates from the National Weather Service office in the Quad Cities and is transmitted on a frequency of 162.55 MHz from Rock Island, Illinois. The coverage area includes the following counties: Cedar, Clinton, Louisa, Muscatine, Scott, Henry, Illinois, Mercer, Rock Island, and Whiteside. Here is a special weather statement. For the following counties, in Iowa, Cedar, Clinton, Muscatine, and Scott, and the following counties, in Illinois, Henry, Mercer, Rock Island, and Whiteside. Locally heavy rainfall rates in excess of 1 inch per hour will be seen with the numerous showers and scattered storms this afternoon across far eastern Iowa and northwest Illinois. These rates are likely to result in minor flooding, especially over urban or poor drainage areas, along with those locations that saw heavy rainfall on Sunday. In addition, conditions are favorable for the development of funnel clouds and possibly brief, weak tornadoes. The National Weather Service will continue to closely monitor the situation and may issue a tornado warning if the threat increases. If you see a funnel cloud or tornado, seek shelter indoors and then contact your local law enforcement agency for relay to the National Weather Service. Flooding caused by excessive rainfall continues to be possible.
The areas affected include portions of Illinois, including the following areas: Bureau, Carroll, Hancock, Henderson, Henry, Illinois, Joe Davies, McDonough, Mercer, Putnam, Rock Island, Stevenson, Warren and Whiteside, Iowa, including the following areas: Benton, Buchanan, Cedar, Clinton, Delaware, Des Moines, Dubuque, Henry, Iowa, Iowa, Jackson, Jefferson, Johnson, Jones, Keokuk, Lee, Lynn, Louisa, Muscatine, Scott, Van Buren and Washington, and Northeast Missouri, including the following areas: Clark and Scotland. The hazardous weather conditions are expected until 7 p.m. this evening. The following impacts are expected: excessive runoff may result in flooding of rivers, creeks, streams, and other low-lying and flood-prone locations. Additional details: a warm and humid air mass is in place across the area today, resulting in showers and storms that produce heavy rainfall. Rainfall rates of 2 to 3 inches per hour are possible. http://www.weather.gov/safety/. Flood. You should monitor later forecasts and be alert for possible flood warnings. Those living in areas prone to flooding should be prepared to take action should flooding develop. NOAA Weather Radio Station WXL61 in Cedar Rapids is operating in a degraded mode. Technicians are working on the problem. We apologize for any inconvenience. 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The current time is 2:35 p.m. Central Daylight Time. At 2 p.m. in Moline, skies were partly sunny. The temperature was 78 degrees, dew point 73, relative humidity 84%, producing a heat index of 81. The wind was southeast at 15 miles an hour, and the pressure was 29.86 inches and falling. At Davenport, light rain was falling. The temperature was 76 degrees, dew point 73, relative humidity 91%. The wind was southeast at 15 miles an hour, and the pressure was 29.86 inches and falling. Close to home, Burlington partly sunny and 79. Cedar Rapids cloudy and 76. Dubuque partly sunny and 80. Iowa City partly sunny and 80. Muscatine 75. Galesburg heavy rain and 72. Peoria partly sunny and 77. Savannah 80. Rockford cloudy and 78. Across the Midwest, Chicago cloudy and 83. Des Moines partly sunny and 82. Madison cloudy and 78. Milwaukee partly sunny and 73. Minneapolis partly sunny and 79. Omaha mostly sunny and 85. St. Louis partly sunny and 81. Springfield, Illinois partly sunny and 77. Waterloo cloudy and 74. Once again at 2 p.m. in Moline with partly sunny skies, the temperature was 78. At Davenport with light rain, the temperature was 76. Here is the hazardous weather outlook. For today and tonight, periods of slow-moving showers and thunderstorms will be seen today and into the evening. Any storm will be capable of producing heavy rainfall. If storms stall or repeat over the same areas, then localized flash flooding is possible. A flash flood watch is in effect for the entire area through 7 p.m. Looking ahead, hot and humid conditions will develop across the area Tuesday and Wednesday with heat indices near or above 100 degrees. Strong to severe storms are expected late Tuesday afternoon and tonight. Right now, large hail and damaging winds are the primary risks. On Wednesday, a higher risk of severe storms is expected. The Storm Prediction Center has an enhanced, level 3 out of 5, risk of severe storms. Damaging winds are the primary risk, but isolated tornadoes and large hail cannot be ruled out. The rough timing looks to be late afternoon and much of the overnight hours. More thunderstorms, possibly severe, are expected on Thursday. Spotter activation will not be needed today or tonight. Rainfall reports over 1 inch will be appreciated. And now, your National Weather Service forecast for the Quad Cities and surrounding areas. Rest of today, showers with thunderstorms likely. Some thunderstorms may produce heavy rainfall. Near steady temperature in the upper 70s. South winds 5 to 10 miles an hour with gusts up to 20 miles an hour. Chance of rain 90%. Tonight, partly cloudy. Showers likely with a chance of thunderstorms until midnight. Patchy fog after midnight.
Some thunderstorms may produce heavy rainfall until midnight. Humid with lows in the upper 60s. Southwest winds around 5 miles an hour. Chance of rain 70%. Tuesday, partly sunny in the morning, then clearing. Patchy fog in the morning. Hot with highs around 90. West winds 5 to 10 miles an hour. Tuesday night, partly cloudy. A chance of showers and thunderstorms until midnight, then a slight chance of showers after midnight. Humid with lows in the lower 70s. South winds 5 to 10 miles an hour. Chance of rain 40%. Wednesday, sunny. A chance of showers and thunderstorms in the afternoon. Hot with highs in the lower 90s. Southwest winds 15 to 20 miles an hour with gusts up to 35 miles an hour. Chance of rain 50%. Wednesday night, showers and a chance of thunderstorms. Lows in the upper 60s. Thursday, showers with thunderstorms likely. Highs in the upper 80s. Thursday night, a chance of showers and thunderstorms. Lows around 60. Friday and Friday night, clear. Highs in the lower 80s. Lows in the lower 60s. Saturday, sunny. Highs in the mid 80s. Saturday night, a chance of showers and thunderstorms. Lows in the lower 60s. Sunday, mostly sunny. Highs around 80. Again, the forecast for the Quad Cities and surrounding areas for the rest of today, showers with thunderstorms likely. Some thunderstorms may produce heavy rainfall. Near steady temperature in the upper 70s. South winds 5 to 10 miles an hour with gusts up to 20 miles an hour. Chance of rain 90%. Here is a special weather statement. For the following counties, in Iowa, Cedar, Clinton, Muscatine and Scott, and the following counties, in Illinois, Henry, Mercer, Rock Island and Whiteside. Locally heavy rainfall rates in excess of 1 inch per hour will be seen with the numerous showers and scattered storms this afternoon across far eastern Iowa and northwest Illinois. These rates are likely to result in minor flooding, especially over urban or poor drainage areas, along with those locations that saw heavy rainfall on Sunday. In addition, conditions are favorable for the development of funnel clouds and possibly brief, weak tornadoes. The National Weather Service will continue to closely monitor the situation and may issue a tornado warning if the threat increases. If you see a funnel cloud or tornado, seek shelter indoors and then contact your local law enforcement agency for relay to the National Weather Service. Flooding caused by excessive rainfall continues to be possible. The areas affected include portions of Illinois, including the following areas: Bureau, Carroll, Hancock, Henderson, Henry, Illinois, Joe Davies, McDonough, Mercer, Putnam, Rock Island, Stevenson, Warren and Whiteside, Iowa, including the following areas: Benton, Buchanan, Cedar, Clinton, Delaware, Des Moines, Dubuque, Henry, Iowa, Iowa, Jackson, Jefferson, Johnson, Jones, Keokuk, Lee, Lynn, Louisa, Muscatine, Scott, Van Buren and Washington, and northeast Missouri, including the following areas: Clark and Skyland. The hazardous weather conditions are expected until 7 p.m. this evening. The following impacts are expected: excessive runoff may result in flooding of rivers, creeks, streams, and other low-lying and flood-prone locations. Additional details: a warm and humid air mass is in place across the area today, resulting in showers and storms that produce heavy rainfall. Rainfall rates of 2 to 3 inches per hour are possible. http://www.weather.gov/safety/flood. You should monitor later forecasts and be alert for possible flood warnings. Those living in areas prone to flooding should be prepared to take action should flooding develop. NOAA Weather Radio Station WXL61 in Cedar Rapids is operating in a degraded mode. Technicians are working on the problem. We apologize for any inconvenience. 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The current time is 2:43 p.m. Central Daylight Time. At 2 p.m. in Moline, skies were partly sunny. The temperature was 78 degrees, dew point 73, relative humidity 84%, producing a heat index of 81. The wind was southeast at 15 miles an hour. And the pressure was 29.86 inches and falling. At Davenport, light rain was falling. The temperature was 76 degrees, dew point 73.
relative humidity 91%. The wind was southeast at 15 miles an hour. And the pressure was 29.86 inches and falling. Close to home, Burlington partly sunny and 79. Cedar Rapids cloudy and 76. Dubuque partly sunny and 80. Iowa City partly sunny and 80. Muscatine 75. Galesburg heavy rain and 72. Peoria partly sunny and 77. Savannah 80. Rockford cloudy and 78. Across the Midwest, Chicago cloudy and 83. Des Moines partly sunny and 82. Madison cloudy and 78. Milwaukee partly sunny and 73. Minneapolis partly sunny and 79. Omaha mostly sunny and 85. St. Louis partly sunny and 81. Springfield, Illinois partly sunny and 77. Waterloo cloudy and 74. Once again at 2 p.m. in Moline with partly sunny skies, the temperature was 78. At Davenport with light rain, the temperature was 76. Here is the hazardous weather outlook. For today and tonight, periods of slow-moving showers and thunderstorms will be seen today and into the evening. Any storm will be capable of producing heavy rainfall. If storms stall or repeat over the same areas, then localized flash flooding is possible. A flash flood watch is in effect for the entire area through 7 p.m. Looking ahead, hot and humid conditions will develop across the area Tuesday and Wednesday with heat indices near or above 100 degrees. Strong to severe storms are expected late Tuesday afternoon and tonight. Right now, large hail and damaging winds are the primary risks. On Wednesday, a higher risk of severe storms is expected. The Storm Prediction Center has an enhanced, level 3 out of 5, risk of severe storms. Damaging winds are the primary risk, but isolated tornadoes and large hail cannot be ruled out. The rough timing looks to be late afternoon and much of the overnight hours. More thunderstorms, possibly severe, are expected on Thursday. Spotter activation will not be needed today or tonight. Rainfall reports over 1 inch will be appreciated. And now, your National Weather Service forecast for the Quad Cities and surrounding areas. West of today, showers with thunderstorms likely. Some thunderstorms may produce heavy rainfall. Near steady temperature in the upper 70s. South winds 5 to 10 miles an hour with gusts up to 20 miles an hour. Chance of rain 90%. Tonight, partly cloudy. Showers likely with a chance of thunderstorms until midnight. Patchy fog after midnight. Some thunderstorms may produce heavy rainfall until midnight. Humid with lows in the upper 60s. Southwest winds around 5 miles an hour. Chance of rain 70%. Tuesday, partly sunny in the morning, then clearing. Patchy fog in the morning. Hot with highs around 90. West winds 5 to 10 miles an hour. Tuesday night, partly cloudy. A chance of showers and thunderstorms until midnight, then a slight chance of showers after midnight. Humid with lows in the lower 70s. South winds 5 to 10 miles an hour. Chance of rain 40%. Wednesday, sunny. A chance of showers and thunderstorms in the afternoon. Hot with highs in the lower 90s. Southwest winds 15 to 20 miles an hour with gusts up to 35 miles an hour. Chance of rain 50%. Wednesday night, showers and a chance of thunderstorms. Lows in the upper 60s. Thursday, showers with thunderstorms likely. Highs in the upper 80s. Thursday night, a chance of showers and thunderstorms. Lows around 60. Friday and Friday night, clear. Highs in the lower 80s. Lows in the lower 60s. Saturday, sunny. Highs in the mid 80s. Saturday night, a chance of showers and thunderstorms. Lows in the lower 60s. Sunday, mostly sunny. Highs around 80. Again, the forecast for the Quad Cities and surrounding areas for the rest of today, showers with thunderstorms likely. Some thunderstorms may produce heavy rainfall. Near steady temperature in the upper 70s. South winds 5 to 10 miles an hour with gusts up to 20 miles an hour. Chance of rain 90%. Here is a special weather statement. For the following counties, in Iowa, Cedar, Clinton, Muscatine and Scott, and the following counties, in Illinois, Henry, Mercer, Rock Island and Whiteside.
unusually heavy rainfall rates in excess of 1 inch per hour will be seen with the numerous showers and scattered storms this afternoon across far eastern Iowa and northwest Illinois. These rates are likely to result in minor flooding, especially over urban or poor drainage areas, along with those locations that saw heavy rainfall on Sunday. In addition, conditions are favorable for the development of funnel clouds and possibly brief, weak tornadoes. The National Weather Service will continue to closely monitor the situation and may issue a tornado warning if the threat increases. If you see a funnel cloud or tornado, seek shelter indoors and then contact your local law enforcement agency for relay to the National Weather Service. Flooding caused by excessive rainfall continues to be possible. The areas affected include portions of Illinois, including the following areas: Bureau, Carroll, Hancock, Henderson, Henry, Illinois, Joe Davies, McDonough, Mercer, Putnam, Rock Island, Stevenson, Warren, and Whiteside, Iowa, including the following areas: Benton, Buchanan, Cedar, Clinton, Delaware, Des Moines, Dubuque, Henry, Iowa, Iowa, Jackson, Jefferson, Johnson, Jones, Keokuk, Lee, Lynn, Louisa, Muscatine, Scott, Van Buren, and Washington, and northeast Missouri, including the following areas: Clark and Skyland. The hazardous weather conditions are expected until 7 p.m. this evening. The following impacts are expected: excessive runoff may result in flooding of rivers, creeks, streams, and other low-lying and flood-prone locations. Additional details: a warm and humid air mass is in place across the area today, resulting in showers and storms that produce heavy rainfall. Rainfall rates of 2 to 3 inches per hour are possible. http://www.weather.gov/safety/flood. You should monitor later forecasts and be alert for possible flood warnings. Those living in areas prone to flooding should be prepared to take action should flooding develop. NOAA Weather Radio Station WXL61 in Cedar Rapids is operating in a degraded mode. Technicians are working on the problem. We apologize for any inconvenience. 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The current time is 2:51 p.m. Central Daylight Time. At 2 p.m. in Moline, skies were partly sunny. The temperature was 78 degrees, dew point 73, relative humidity 84%, producing a heat index of 81. The wind was southeast at 15 miles an hour, and the pressure was 29.86 inches and falling. At Davenport, light rain was falling. The temperature was 76 degrees, dew point 73, relative humidity 91%. The wind was southeast at 15 miles an hour, and the pressure was 29.86 inches and falling. Close to home, Burlington, partly sunny and 79. Cedar Rapids, cloudy and 76. Dubuque, partly sunny and 80. Iowa City, partly sunny and 80. Muscatine, 75. Galesburg, heavy rain and 72. Peoria, partly sunny and 77. Savannah, 80. Rockford, cloudy and 78. Across the Midwest, Chicago, cloudy and 83. Des Moines, partly sunny and 82. Madison, cloudy and 78. Milwaukee, partly sunny and 73. Minneapolis, partly sunny and 79. Omaha, mostly sunny and 85. St. Louis, partly sunny and 81. Springfield, Illinois, partly sunny and 77. Waterloo, cloudy and 74. Once again at 2 p.m. in Moline with partly sunny skies, the temperature was 78. At Davenport with light rain, the temperature was 76. Here is the hazardous weather outlook. For today and tonight, periods of slow-moving showers and thunderstorms will be seen today and into the evening. Any storm will be capable of producing heavy rainfall. If storms stall or repeat over the same areas, then localized flash flooding is possible. A flash flood watch is in effect for the entire area through 7 p.m. Looking ahead, hot and humid conditions will develop across the area Tuesday and Wednesday with heat indices near or above 100 degrees. Strong to severe storms are expected late Tuesday afternoon and tonight. Right now, large hail and damaging winds are the primary risks. On Wednesday, a higher risk of severe storms is expected. The Storm Prediction Center has an enhanced, level 3 out of 5, risk of severe storms. Damaging winds are the primary risk, but isolated tornadoes and large hail cannot be ruled out. The rough timing looks to be late afternoon and
rest of the overnight hours. More thunderstorms, possibly severe, are expected on Thursday. Spotter activation will not be needed today or tonight. Rainfall reports over 1 inch will be appreciated. And now, your National Weather Service forecast for the Quad Cities and surrounding areas. Rest of today, showers with thunderstorms likely. Some thunderstorms may produce heavy rainfall. Highs in the lower 80s. South winds 5 to 10 miles an hour with gusts up to 20 miles an hour. Chance of rain 90%. Tonight, partly cloudy. Showers likely with a chance of thunderstorms until midnight. Patchy fog after midnight. Some thunderstorms may produce heavy rainfall until midnight. Humid with lows in the upper 60s. Southwest winds around 5 miles an hour. Chance of rain 70%. Tuesday, partly sunny in the morning, then clearing. Patchy fog in the morning. Hot with highs around 90. West winds 5 to 10 miles an hour. Tuesday night, partly cloudy. A chance of showers and thunderstorms until midnight, then a slight chance of showers after midnight. Humid with lows in the lower 70s. South winds 5 to 10 miles an hour. Chance of rain 40%. Wednesday, sunny. A chance of showers and thunderstorms in the afternoon. Hot with highs in the lower 90s. Southwest winds 15 to 20 miles an hour with gusts up to 35 miles an hour. Chance of rain 50%. Wednesday night, showers and a chance of thunderstorms. Lows in the upper 60s. Thursday, showers with thunderstorms likely. Highs in the upper 80s. Thursday night, a chance of showers and thunderstorms. Lows around 60. Friday and Friday night, clear. Highs in the lower 80s. Lows in the lower 60s. Saturday, sunny. Highs in the mid 80s. Saturday night, a chance of showers and thunderstorms. Lows in the lower 60s. Sunday, mostly sunny. Highs around 80. Again, the forecast for the Quad Cities and surrounding areas for the rest of today, showers with thunderstorms likely. Some thunderstorms may produce heavy rainfall. Highs in the lower 80s. South winds 5 to 10 miles an hour with gusts up to 20 miles an hour. Chance of rain 90%. Here is a special weather statement. For the following counties, in Iowa, Cedar, Clinton, Muscatine and Scott, and the following counties, in Illinois, Henry, Mercer, Rock Island and Whiteside. Locally heavy rainfall rates in excess of 1 inch per hour will be seen with the numerous showers and scattered storms this afternoon across far eastern Iowa and northwest Illinois. These rates are likely to result in minor flooding, especially over urban or poor drainage areas, along with those locations that saw heavy rainfall on Sunday. In addition, conditions are favorable for the development of funnel clouds and possibly brief, weak tornadoes. The National Weather Service will continue to closely monitor the situation and may issue a tornado warning if the threat increases. If you see a funnel cloud or tornado, seek shelter indoors and then contact your local law enforcement agency for relay to the National Weather Service. Flooding caused by excessive rainfall continues to be possible. The areas affected include portions of Illinois, including the following areas: Bureau, Carroll, Hancock, Henderson, Henry, Illinois, Joe Davies, McDonough, Mercer, Putnam, Rock Island, Stevenson, Warren and Whiteside, Iowa, including the following areas: Benton, Buchanan, Cedar, Clinton, Delaware, Des Moines, Dubuque, Henry, Iowa, Iowa, Jackson, Jefferson, Johnson, Jones, Keokuk, Lee, Lynn, Louisa, Muscatine, Scott, Van Buren and Washington, and Northeast Missouri, including the following areas: Clark and Skyland. The hazardous weather conditions are expected until 7 p.m. this evening. The following impacts are expected: excessive runoff may result in flooding of rivers, creeks, streams, and other low-lying and flood-prone locations. Additional details: a warm and humid air mass is in place across the area today, resulting in showers and storms that produce heavy rainfall. Rainfall rates of 2 to 3 inches per hour are possible. http://www.weather.gov/safety/flood. You should monitor later forecasts and be alert for possible flood warnings. Those living in areas prone to flooding should be prepared to take action should flooding develop. NOAA Weather Radio Station WXL 61 in Cedar Rapids is out.
operating in a degraded mode. Technicians are working on the problem. We apologize for any inconvenience. 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The current time is 2:59 p.m. Central Daylight Time. Here is the hazardous weather outlook. For today and tonight, periods of slow-moving showers and thunderstorms will be seen today and into the evening. Any storm will be capable of producing heavy rainfall. If storms stall or repeat over the same areas, then localized flash flooding is possible. A flash flood watch is in effect for the entire area through 7 p.m. Looking ahead, hot and humid conditions will develop across the area Tuesday and Wednesday with heat indices near or above 100 degrees. Strong to severe storms are expected late Tuesday afternoon and tonight. Right now, large hail and damaging winds are the primary risks. On Wednesday, a higher risk of severe storms is expected. The Storm Prediction Center has an enhanced, level 3 out of 5, risk of severe storms. Damaging winds are the primary risk, but isolated tornadoes and large hail cannot be ruled out. The rough timing looks to be late afternoon and much of the overnight hours. More thunderstorms, possibly severe, are expected on Thursday. Spotter activation will not be needed today or tonight. Rainfall reports over 1 inch will be appreciated. And now, your National Weather Service forecast for the Quad Cities and surrounding areas. Rest of today, showers with thunderstorms likely. Some thunderstorms may produce heavy rainfall. Highs in the lower 80s. South winds 5 to 10 miles an hour with gusts up to 20 miles an hour. Chance of rain 90%. Tonight, partly cloudy. Showers likely with a chance of thunderstorms until midnight. Patchy fog after midnight. Some thunderstorms may produce heavy rainfall until midnight. Humid with lows in the upper 60s. Southwest winds around 5 miles an hour. Chance of rain 70%. Tuesday, partly sunny in the morning, then clearing. Patchy fog in the morning. Hot with highs around 90. West winds 5 to 10 miles an hour. Tuesday night, partly cloudy. A chance of showers and thunderstorms until midnight, then a slight chance of showers after midnight. Humid with lows in the lower 70s. South winds 5 to 10 miles an hour. Chance of rain 40%. Wednesday, sunny. A chance of showers and thunderstorms in the afternoon. Hot with highs in the lower 90s. Southwest winds 15 to 20 miles an hour with gusts up to 35 miles an hour. Chance of rain 50%. Wednesday night, showers and a chance of thunderstorms. Lows in the upper 60s. Thursday, showers with thunderstorms likely. Highs in the upper 80s. Thursday night, a chance of showers and thunderstorms. Lows around 60. Friday and Friday night, clear. Highs in the lower 80s. Lows in the lower 60s. Saturday, sunny. Highs in the mid 80s. Saturday night, a chance of showers and thunderstorms. Lows in the lower 60s. Sunday, mostly sunny. Highs around 80. Again, the forecast for the Quad Cities and surrounding areas for the rest of today, showers with thunderstorms likely. Some thunderstorms may produce heavy rainfall. Highs in the lower 80s. South winds 5 to 10 miles an hour with gusts up to 20 miles an hour. Chance of rain 90%. Here is a special weather statement. For the following counties, in Iowa, Cedar, Clinton, Muscatine and Scott, and the following counties, in Illinois, Henry, Mercer, Rock Island and Whiteside. Locally heavy rainfall rates in excess of 1 inch per hour will be seen with the numerous showers and scattered storms this afternoon across far eastern Iowa and northwest Illinois. These rates are likely to result in minor flooding, especially over urban or poor drainage areas, along with those locations that saw heavy rainfall on Sunday. In addition, conditions are favorable for the development of funnel clouds and possibly brief, weak tornadoes. The National Weather Service will continue to closely monitor the situation and may issue a tornado warning if the threat increases. If you see a funnel cloud or tornado, seek shelter indoors and then contact your local law enforcement agency for relay to the National Weather Service. Flooding caused by excessive rainfall continues to be possible. The areas affected include portions of Illinois, including the following areas: Bureau, Carroll, Hancock, Henderson, Henry, Illinois.
Joe Davies, McDonough, Mercer, Putnam, Rock Island, Stevenson, Warren and Whiteside, Iowa, including the following areas: Benton, Buchanan, Cedar, Clinton, Delaware, Des Moines, Dubuque, Henry, Iowa, Iowa, Jackson, Jefferson, Johnson, Jones, Keokuk, Lee, Lynn, Louisa, Muscatine, Scott, Van Buren and Washington, and Northeast Missouri, including the following areas: Clark and Scotland. The hazardous weather conditions are expected until 7 p.m. this evening. The following impacts are expected: excessive runoff may result in flooding of rivers, creeks, streams, and other low-lying and flood-prone locations. Additional details: a warm and humid air mass is in place across the area today, resulting in showers and storms that produce heavy rainfall. Rainfall rates of 2 to 3 inches per hour are possible. http://www.weather.gov/safety/flood. You should monitor later forecasts and be alert for possible flood warnings. Those living in areas prone to flooding should be prepared to take action should flooding develop. NOAA Weather Radio Station WXL61 in Cedar Rapids is operating in a degraded mode. Technicians are working on the problem. We apologize for any inconvenience. 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The current time is 3:05 p.m. Central Daylight Time. At 3 p.m. in Moline, skies were partly sunny. The temperature was 76 degrees, dew point 70, relative humidity 82%. The wind was southwest at 7 miles an hour. And the pressure was 29.87 inches and rising. At Davenport, rain was falling. The temperature was 72 degrees, dew point 71, relative humidity 97%. The wind was southwest at 9 miles an hour. And the pressure was 29.88 inches and steady. Close to home, Burlington cloudy and 80. Cedar Rapids partly sunny and 76. Dubuque thunder and 74. Iowa City partly sunny and 81. Peoria rain and 75. Rockford cloudy and 78. Across the Midwest, Chicago cloudy and 82. Des Moines mostly sunny and 82. Madison partly sunny and 79. Milwaukee partly sunny and 74. Minneapolis partly sunny and 79. Omaha mostly sunny and 86. St. Louis partly sunny and 84. Springfield, Illinois cloudy and 79. Waterloo cloudy and 75. Once again at 3 p.m. in Moline with partly sunny skies, the temperature was 76. At Davenport with rain, the temperature was 72. Here is the hazardous weather outlook. For today and tonight, periods of slow-moving showers and thunderstorms will be seen today and into the evening. Any storm will be capable of producing heavy rainfall. If storms stall or repeat over the same areas, then localized flash flooding is possible. A flash flood watch is in effect for the entire area through 7 p.m. Looking ahead, hot and humid conditions will develop across the area Tuesday and Wednesday with heat indices near or above 100 degrees. Strong to severe storms are expected late Tuesday afternoon and night. Right now, large hail and damaging winds are the primary risks. On Wednesday, a higher risk of severe storms is expected. The Storm Prediction Center has an enhanced, level 3 out of 5, risk of severe storms. Damaging winds are the primary risk, but isolated tornadoes and large hail cannot be ruled out. The rough timing looks to be late afternoon and much of the overnight hours. More thunderstorms, possibly severe, are expected on Thursday. Spotter activation will not be needed today or tonight. Rainfall reports over 1 inch will be appreciated. And now, your National Weather Service forecast for the Quad Cities and surrounding areas. West of today, showers with thunderstorms likely. Some thunderstorms may produce heavy rainfall. Highs in the lower 80s. South winds 5 to 10 miles an hour with gusts up to 20 miles an hour. Chance of rain 90%. Tonight, partly cloudy. Showers likely with a chance of thunderstorms until midnight. Patchy fog after midnight. Some thunderstorms may produce heavy rainfall until midnight. Humid with lows in the upper 60s. Southwest winds around 5 miles an hour. Chance of rain 70%. Tuesday, partly sunny in the morning, then clearing. Patchy fog in the morning. Hot with highs around 90.
northwest winds 5 to 10 miles an hour. Tuesday night, partly cloudy. A chance of showers and thunderstorms until midnight, then a slight chance of showers after midnight. Humid with lows in the lower 70s. South winds 5 to 10 miles an hour. Chance of rain 40%. Wednesday, sunny. A chance of showers and thunderstorms in the afternoon. Hot with highs in the lower 90s. Southwest winds 15 to 20 miles an hour with gusts up to 35 miles an hour. Chance of rain 50%. Wednesday night, showers and a chance of thunderstorms. Lows in the upper 60s. Thursday, showers with thunderstorms likely. Highs in the upper 80s. Thursday night, a chance of showers and thunderstorms. Lows around 60. Friday and Friday night, clear. Highs in the lower 80s. Lows in the lower 60s. Saturday, sunny. Highs in the mid 80s. Saturday night, a chance of showers and thunderstorms. Lows in the lower 60s. Sunday, mostly sunny. Highs around 80. Again, the forecast for the Guam cities and surrounding areas for the rest of today, showers with thunderstorms likely. Some thunderstorms may produce heavy rainfall. Highs in the lower 80s. South winds 5 to 10 miles an hour with gusts up to 20 miles an hour. Chance of rain 90%. Here is a special weather statement. For the following counties, in Iowa, Cedar, Clinton, Muscatine and Scott, and the following counties, in Illinois, Henry, Mercer, Rock Island and Whiteside. Locally heavy rainfall rates in excess of 1 inch per hour will be seen with the numerous showers and scattered storms this afternoon across far eastern Iowa and northwest Illinois. These rates are likely to result in minor flooding, especially over urban or poor drainage areas, along with those locations that saw heavy rainfall on Sunday. In addition, conditions are favorable for the development of funnel clouds and possibly brief, weak tornadoes. The National Weather Service will continue to closely monitor the situation and may issue a tornado warning if the threat increases. If you see a funnel cloud or tornado, seek shelter indoors and then contact your local law enforcement agency for relay to the National Weather Service. Flooding caused by excessive rainfall continues to be possible. The areas affected include portions of Illinois, including the following areas: Bureau, Carroll, Hancock, Henderson, Henry, Illinois, Joe Davies, McDonough, Mercer, Putnam, Rock Island, Stevenson, Warren and Whiteside, Iowa, including the following areas: Benton, Buchanan, Cedar, Clinton, Delaware, Des Moines, Dubuque, Henry, Iowa, Iowa, Jackson, Jefferson, Johnson, Jones, Keokuk, Lee, Lynn, Louisa, Muscatine, Scott, Van Buren and Washington, and northeast Missouri, including the following areas: Clark and Skyland. The hazardous weather conditions are expected until 7 p.m. this evening. The following impacts are expected: excessive runoff may result in flooding of rivers, creeks, streams, and other low-lying and flood-prone locations. Additional details: a warm and humid air mass is in place across the area today, resulting in showers and storms that produce heavy rainfall. Rainfall rates of 2 to 3 inches per hour are possible. http://www.weather.gov/safety/flood. You should monitor later forecasts and be alert for possible flood warnings. Those living in areas prone to flooding should be prepared to take action should flooding develop. Flooding caused by excessive rainfall continues to be possible. The areas affected include portions of Illinois, including the following areas: Bureau, Carroll, Hancock, Henderson, Henry, Illinois, Joe Davies, McDonough, Mercer, Putnam, Rock Island, Stevenson, Warren and Whiteside, Iowa, including the following areas: Cedar, Clinton, Delaware, Des Moines, Dubuque, Henry, Iowa, Jackson, Jones, Lee, Louisa, Muscatine and Scott, and northeast Missouri, including the following area: Clark. The hazardous weather conditions are expected until 7 p.m. this evening. The following impacts are expected: excessive runoff may result in flooding of rivers, creeks, streams, and other low-lying and flood-prone locations. Additional details: a warm and humid air mass is in place across the area today, resulting in showers and storms that produce heavy rainfall. Rainfall rates 1 to 2 inches per hour are possible. http://www.weather.gov/safety/flood. 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
possible flood warnings. Those living in areas prone to flooding should be prepared to take action should flooding develop. NOAA Weather Radio Station WXL61 in Cedar Rapids is operating in a degraded mode. Technicians are working on the problem. We apologize for any inconvenience. 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The current time is 3:14 p.m. Central Daylight Time. At 3 p.m. in Moline, skies were partly sunny. The temperature was 76 degrees, dew point 70, relative humidity 82%. The wind was southwest at 7 miles an hour. And the pressure was 29.87 inches and rising. At Davenport, rain was falling. The temperature was 72 degrees, dew point 71, relative humidity 97%. The wind was southwest at 9 miles an hour. And the pressure was 29.88 inches and steady. Close to home, Burlington cloudy and 80. Cedar Rapids partly sunny and 76. Dubuque thunder and 74. Iowa City partly sunny and 81. Peoria rain and 75. Rockford cloudy and 78. Across the Midwest, Chicago cloudy and 82. Des Moines mostly sunny and 82. Madison partly sunny and 79. Milwaukee partly sunny and 74. Minneapolis partly sunny and 79. Omaha mostly sunny and 86. St. Louis partly sunny and 84. Springfield, Illinois cloudy and 79. Waterloo cloudy and 75. Once again at 3 p.m. in Moline with partly sunny skies, the temperature was 76. At Davenport with rain, the temperature was 72. At 3 p.m. in Moline, skies were partly sunny. The temperature was 76 degrees, dew point 70, relative humidity 82%. The wind was southwest at 7 miles an hour. And the pressure was 29.87 inches and rising. At Davenport, light rain was falling. The temperature was 72 degrees, dew point 71, relative humidity 97%. The wind was west at 8 miles an hour. And the pressure was 29.89 inches and rising. Close to home, Burlington cloudy and 80. Cedar Rapids partly sunny and 76. Dubuque a thunderstorm and 71. Iowa City mostly sunny and 81. Muscatine 79. Galesburg rain and 73. Peoria rain and 75. Savannah 77. Rockford partly sunny and 79. Across the Midwest, Chicago cloudy and 82. Des Moines mostly sunny and 82. Madison partly sunny and 79. Milwaukee partly sunny and 74. Minneapolis partly sunny and 79. Omaha mostly sunny and 86. St. Louis partly sunny and 84. Springfield, Illinois cloudy and 80. Waterloo cloudy and 75. Once again at 3 p.m. in Moline with partly sunny skies, the temperature was 76. At Davenport with light rain, the temperature was 72. Here is the hazardous weather outlook. For today and tonight, periods of slow-moving showers and thunderstorms will be seen today and into the evening. Any storm will be capable of producing heavy rainfall. If storms stall or repeat over the same areas, then localized flash flooding is possible. A flash flood watch is in effect for the entire area through 7 p.m. Looking ahead, hot and humid conditions will develop across the area Tuesday and Wednesday with heat indices near or above 100 degrees. Strong to severe storms are expected late Tuesday afternoon and tonight. Right now, large hail and damaging winds are the primary risks. On Wednesday, a higher risk of severe storms is expected. The Storm Prediction Center has an enhanced, level 3 out of 5, risk of severe storms. Damaging winds are the primary risk, but isolated tornadoes and large hail cannot be ruled out. The rough timing looks to be late afternoon and much of the overnight hours. More thunderstorms, possibly severe, are expected on Thursday. Spotter activation will not be needed today or tonight. Rainfall reports over 1 inch will be appreciated. And now, your National Weather Service forecast for the Quad Cities and surrounding areas. Rest of today, showers with thunderstorms likely. Some thunderstorms may produce heavy rainfall. Highs in the lower 80s. South winds 5 to 10 miles an hour with gusts up to 20 miles an hour.
chance of rain 90%. Tonight, partly cloudy. Showers likely with a chance of thunderstorms until midnight. Patchy fog after midnight. Some thunderstorms may produce heavy rainfall until midnight. Humid with lows in the upper 60s. Southwest winds around 5 miles an hour. Chance of rain 70%. Tuesday, partly sunny in the morning, then clearing. Patchy fog in the morning. Hot with highs around 90. West winds 5 to 10 miles an hour. Tuesday night, partly cloudy. A chance of showers and thunderstorms until midnight, then a slight chance of showers after midnight. Humid with lows in the lower 70s. South winds 5 to 10 miles an hour. Chance of rain 40%. Wednesday, sunny. A chance of showers and thunderstorms in the afternoon. Hot with highs in the lower 90s. Southwest winds 15 to 20 miles an hour with gusts up to 35 miles an hour. Chance of rain 50%. Wednesday night, showers and a chance of thunderstorms. Lows in the upper 60s. Thursday, showers with thunderstorms likely. Highs in the upper 80s. Thursday night, a chance of showers and thunderstorms. Lows around 60. Friday and Friday night, clear. Highs in the lower 80s. Lows in the lower 60s. Saturday, sunny. Highs in the mid 80s. Saturday night, a chance of showers and thunderstorms. Lows in the lower 60s. Sunday, mostly sunny. Highs around 80. Again, the forecast for the Quad Cities and surrounding areas for the rest of today, showers with thunderstorms likely. Some thunderstorms may produce heavy rainfall. Highs in the lower 80s. South winds 5 to 10 miles an hour with gusts up to 20 miles an hour. Chance of rain 90%. Here is a special weather statement. For the following counties, in Iowa, Cedar, Clinton, Muscatine and Scott, and the following counties, in Illinois, Henry, Mercer, Rock Island and Whiteside. Locally heavy rainfall rates in excess of 1 inch per hour will be seen with the numerous showers and scattered storms this afternoon across far eastern Iowa and northwest Illinois. These rates are likely to result in minor flooding, especially over urban or poor drainage areas, along with those locations that saw heavy rainfall on Sunday. In addition, conditions are favorable for the development of funnel clouds and possibly brief, weak tornadoes. The National Weather Service will continue to closely monitor the situation and may issue a tornado warning if the threat increases. If you see a funnel cloud or tornado, seek shelter indoors and then contact your local law enforcement agency for relay to the National Weather Service. Flooding caused by excessive rainfall continues to be possible. The areas affected include portions of Illinois, including the following areas: Bureau, Carroll, Hancock, Henderson, Henry, Illinois, Joe Davies, McDonough, Mercer, Putnam, Rock Island, Stevenson, Warren and Whiteside, Iowa, including the following areas: Cedar, Clinton, Delaware, Des Moines, Dubuque, Henry, Iowa, Jackson, Jones, Lee, Louisa, Muscatine and Scott, and Northeast Missouri, including the following area: Clark. The hazardous weather conditions are expected until 7 p.m. this evening. The following impacts are expected: excessive runoff may result in flooding of rivers, creeks, streams, and other low-lying and flood-prone locations. Additional details: a warm and humid air mass is in place across the area today, resulting in showers and storms that produce heavy rainfall. Rainfall rates 1 to 2 inches per hour are possible. http://www.weather.gov/safety/flood. You should monitor later forecasts and be alert for possible flood warnings. Those living in areas prone to flooding should be prepared to take action should flooding develop. NOAA Weather Radio Station WXL61 in Cedar Rapids is operating in a degraded mode. Technicians are working on the problem. We apologize for any inconvenience. 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The current time is 3:23 p.m. Central Daylight Time. At 3 p.m. in Moline, skies were partly sunny. The temperature was 76 degrees, dew point 70, relative humidity 82%. The wind was southwest at 7 miles an hour. And the pressure was 29.87 inches and rising. At Davenport, light rain was falling. The temperature was 72 degrees.

79. Across the Midwest, Chicago cloudy and 82. Des Moines mostly sunny and 82. Madison partly sunny and 79. Milwaukee partly sunny and 74. Minneapolis partly sunny and 79. Omaha mostly sunny and 86. St. Louis partly sunny and 84. Springfield, Illinois cloudy and 80. Waterloo cloudy and 75. Once again at 3 p.m. in Moline with partly sunny skies, the temperature was 76. At Davenport with light rain, the temperature was 72. Here is the hazardous weather outlook. For today and tonight, periods of slow-moving showers and thunderstorms will be seen today and into the evening. Any storm will be capable of producing heavy rainfall. If storms stall or repeat over the same areas, then localized flash flooding is possible. A flash flood watch is in effect for the entire area through 7 p.m. Looking ahead, hot and humid conditions will develop across the area Tuesday and Wednesday with heat indices near or above 100 degrees. Strong to severe storms are expected late Tuesday afternoon and night. Right now, large hail and damaging winds are the primary risks. On Wednesday, a higher risk of severe storms is expected. The Storm Prediction Center has an enhanced, level 3 out of 5, risk of severe storms. Damaging winds are the primary risk, but isolated tornadoes and large hail cannot be ruled out. The rough timing looks to be late afternoon and much of the overnight hours. More thunderstorms, possibly severe, are expected on Thursday. Spotter activation will not be needed today or tonight. Rainfall reports over 1 inch will be appreciated. This broadcast originates from the National Weather Service office in the Quad Cities and is transmitted on a frequency of 162.55 MHz from Rock Island, Illinois. The coverage area includes the following counties: Cedar, Clinton, Louisa, Muscatine, Scott, Henry, Illinois, Mercer, Rock Island, and Whiteside. And now, your National Weather Service forecast for the Quad Cities and surrounding areas. Tonight, partly cloudy. Showers likely with a chance of thunderstorms until midnight. Patchy fog after midnight. Some thunderstorms may produce heavy rainfall until midnight. Lows in the upper 60s. Southwest winds around 5 miles an hour. Chance of rain 70%. Tuesday, partly sunny in the morning, then clearing. Patchy fog in the morning. Hot with highs around 90. West winds 5 to 10 miles an hour. Tuesday night, partly cloudy. A chance of showers and thunderstorms until midnight, then a slight chance of showers after midnight. Humid with lows in the lower 70s. South winds 5 to 10 miles an hour. Chance of rain 40%. Wednesday, sunny. A chance of showers and thunderstorms in the afternoon. Hot with highs in the lower 90s. Southwest winds 15 to 20 miles an hour with gusts up to 35 miles an hour. Chance of rain 50%. Wednesday night, becoming partly cloudy after midnight. A chance of thunderstorms. Showers until midnight, then a chance of showers after midnight. Humid with lows in the upper 60s. Southwest winds 15 to 20 miles an hour. Gusts up to 35 miles an hour until midnight. Chance of rain 80%. Thursday, showers with thunderstorms likely. Highs in the upper 80s. Thursday night, a chance of showers and thunderstorms. Lows around 60. Friday and Friday night, clear. Highs in the lower 80s. Lows in the lower 60s. Saturday, sunny. Highs in the mid 80s. Saturday night, a chance of showers and thunderstorms. Lows in the lower 60s. Sunday through Monday, partly cloudy. Highs in the upper 70s. Lows in the upper 50s. Again, the forecast for the Quad Cities and surrounding areas for tonight, partly cloudy. Showers likely and a chance of thunderstorms until midnight. Patchy fog after midnight. Some thunderstorms may produce heavy rainfall until midnight. Lows in the upper 60s. Southwest winds around 5 miles an hour. Chance of rain 70%. Here is a special weather statement. For the following counties, in Iowa, Cedar, Clinton, Muscatine and Scott, and the following counties, in Illinois, Henry, Mercer, Rock Island and Whiteside. Locally heavy rainfall rates in excess of 1 inch.

Hour will be seen with the numerous showers and scattered storms this afternoon across far eastern Iowa and northwest Illinois. These rates are likely to result in minor flooding, especially over urban or poor drainage areas, along with those locations that saw heavy rainfall on Sunday. In addition, conditions are favorable for the development of funnel clouds and possibly brief, weak tornadoes. The National Weather Service will continue to closely monitor the situation and may issue a tornado warning if the threat increases. If you see a funnel cloud or tornado, seek shelter indoors and then contact your local law enforcement agency for relay to the National Weather Service. Flooding caused by excessive rainfall continues to be possible. The areas affected include portions of Illinois, including the following areas: Bureau, Carroll, Hancock, Henderson, Henry, Illinois, Joe, Davies, McDonough, Mercer, Putnam, Rock Island, Stevenson, Warren, and Whiteside, Iowa, including the following areas: Cedar, Clinton, Delaware, Des Moines, Dubuque, Henry, Iowa, Jackson, Jones, Lee, Louisa, Muscatine, and Scott, and Northeast Missouri, including the following area: Clark. The hazardous weather conditions are expected until 7 p.m. this evening. The following impacts are expected: excessive runoff may result in flooding of rivers, creeks, streams, and other low-lying and flood-prone locations. Additional details: a warm and humid air mass is in place across the area today, resulting in showers and storms that produce heavy rainfall. Rainfall rates 1 to 2 inches per hour are possible. http://www.weather.gov/safety/flood. You should monitor later forecasts and be alert for possible flood warnings. Those living in areas prone to flooding should be prepared to take action should flooding develop. NOAA Weather Radio Station WXL61 in Cedar Rapids is operating in a degraded mode. Technicians are working on the problem. We apologize for any inconvenience. 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The current time is 3:31 p.m. Central Daylight Time. At 3 p.m. in Moline, skies were partly sunny. The temperature was 76 degrees, dew point 70, relative humidity 82%. The wind was southwest at 7 miles an hour. And the pressure was 29.87 inches and rising. At Davenport, light rain was falling. The temperature was 72 degrees, dew point 71, relative humidity 97%. The wind was west at 8 miles an hour. And the pressure was 29.89 inches and rising. Close to home, Burlington cloudy and 80. Cedar Rapids partly sunny and 76. Dubuque a thunderstorm and 71. Iowa City mostly sunny and 81. Muscatine 79. Galesburg rain and 73. Peoria rain and 75. Savannah 77. Rockford partly sunny and 79. Across the Midwest, Chicago cloudy and 82. Des Moines mostly sunny and 82. Madison partly sunny and 79. Milwaukee partly sunny and 74. Minneapolis partly sunny and 79. Omaha mostly sunny and 86. St. Louis partly sunny and 84. Springfield, Illinois cloudy and 80. Waterloo cloudy and 75. Once again at 3 p.m. in Moline with partly sunny skies, the temperature was 76. At Davenport with light rain, the temperature was 72. Here is the hazardous weather outlook. For today and tonight, periods of slow-moving showers and thunderstorms will be seen today and into the evening. Any storm will be capable of producing heavy rainfall. If storms stall or repeat over the same areas, then localized flash flooding is possible. A flash flood watch is in effect for the entire area through 7 p.m. Looking ahead, hot and humid conditions will develop across the area Tuesday and Wednesday with heat indices near or above 100 degrees. Strong to severe storms are expected late Tuesday afternoon and tonight. Right now, large hail and damaging winds are the primary risks. On Wednesday, a higher risk of severe storms is expected. The Storm Prediction Center has an enhanced, level 3 out of 5, risk of severe storms. Damaging winds are the primary risk, but isolated tornadoes and large hail cannot be ruled out. The rough timing looks to be late afternoon and much of the overnight hours. More thunderstorms, possibly severe, are expected on Thursday. Spotter activation will not be needed today or tonight. Rainfall reports over.
1 inch will be appreciated. And now, your National Weather Service forecast for the Quad Cities and surrounding areas. Tonight, partly cloudy. Showers likely with a chance of thunderstorms until midnight. Patchy fog after midnight. Some thunderstorms may produce heavy rainfall until midnight. Lows in the upper 60s. Southwest winds around 5 miles an hour. Chance of rain 70%. Tuesday, partly sunny in the morning, then clearing. Patchy fog in the morning. Hot with highs around 90. West winds 5 to 10 miles an hour. Tuesday night, partly cloudy. A chance of showers and thunderstorms until midnight, then a slight chance of showers after midnight. Humid with lows in the lower 70s. South winds 5 to 10 miles an hour. Chance of rain 40%. Wednesday, sunny. A chance of showers and thunderstorms in the afternoon. Hot with highs in the lower 90s. Southwest winds 15 to 20 miles an hour with gusts up to 35 miles an hour. Chance of rain 50%. Wednesday night, becoming partly cloudy after midnight. A chance of thunderstorms. Showers until midnight, then a chance of showers after midnight. Humid with lows in the upper 60s. Southwest winds 15 to 20 miles an hour. Gusts up to 35 miles an hour until midnight. Chance of rain 80%. Thursday, showers with thunderstorms likely. Highs in the upper 80s. Thursday night, a chance of showers and thunderstorms. Lows around 60. Friday and Friday night, clear. Highs in the lower 80s. Lows in the lower 60s. Saturday, sunny. Highs in the mid-80s. Saturday night, a chance of showers and thunderstorms. Lows in the lower 60s. Sunday through Monday, partly cloudy. Highs in the upper 70s. Lows in the upper 50s. Again, the forecast for the Quad Cities and surrounding areas for tonight, partly cloudy. Showers likely and a chance of thunderstorms until midnight. Patchy fog after midnight. Some thunderstorms may produce heavy rainfall until midnight. Lows in the upper 60s. Southwest winds around 5 miles an hour. Chance of rain 70%. Here is a special weather statement. For the following counties, in Iowa, Cedar, Clinton, Muscatine and Scott, and the following counties, in Illinois, Henry, Mercer, Rock Island and Whiteside. Locally heavy rainfall rates in excess of 1 inch per hour will be seen with the numerous showers and scattered storms this afternoon across far eastern Iowa and northwest Illinois. These rates are likely to result in minor flooding, especially over urban or poor drainage areas, along with those locations that saw heavy rainfall on Sunday. In addition, conditions are favorable for the development of funnel clouds and possibly brief, weak tornadoes. The National Weather Service will continue to closely monitor the situation and may issue a tornado warning if the threat increases. If you see a funnel cloud or tornado, seek shelter indoors and then contact your local law enforcement agency for relay to the National Weather Service. Flooding caused by excessive rainfall continues to be possible. The areas affected include portions of Illinois, including the following areas: Bureau, Carroll, Hancock, Henderson, Henry, Illinois, Joe Davies, McDonough, Mercer, Putnam, Rock Island, Stevenson, Warren and Whiteside, Iowa, including the following areas: Cedar, Clinton, Delaware, Des Moines, Dubuque, Henry, Iowa, Jackson, Jones, Lee, Louisa, Muscatine and Scott, and Northeast Missouri, including the following area: Clark. The hazardous weather conditions are expected until 7 p.m. this evening. The following impacts are expected: excessive runoff may result in flooding of rivers, creeks, streams, and other low-lying and flood-prone locations. Additional details: a warm and humid air mass is in place across the area today, resulting in showers and storms that produce heavy rainfall. Rainfall rates 1 to 2 inches per hour are possible. http://www.weather.gov/safety/flood-you-should-monitor-later-forecasts-and-be-alert-for-possible-flood-warnings. Those living in areas prone to flooding should be prepared to take action should flooding develop. NOAA Weather Radio Station WXL61 in Cedar Rapids is operating in a degraded mode. Technicians are working on the problem. 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
The current time is 3:39 p.m. Central Daylight Time. At 3 p.m. in Moline, skies were partly sunny. The temperature was 76 degrees, dew point 70, relative humidity 82%. The wind was southwest at 7 miles an hour. And the pressure was 29.87 inches and rising. At Davenport, light rain was falling. The temperature was 72 degrees, dew point 71, relative humidity 97%. The wind was west at 8 miles an hour. And the pressure was 29.89 inches and rising. Close to home, Burlington cloudy and 80. Cedar Rapids partly sunny and 76. Dubuque thunderstorm and 71. Iowa City mostly sunny and 81. Muscatine 79. Galesburg rain and 73. Peoria rain and 75. Savannah 77. Rockford partly sunny and 79. Across the Midwest, Chicago cloudy and 82. Des Moines mostly sunny and 82. Madison partly sunny and 79. Milwaukee partly sunny and 74. Minneapolis partly sunny and 79. Omaha mostly sunny and 86. St. Louis partly sunny and 84. Springfield, Illinois cloudy and 80. Waterloo cloudy and 75. Once again at 3 p.m. in Moline with partly sunny skies, the temperature was 76. At Davenport with light rain, the temperature was 72. Here is the hazardous weather outlook. For today and tonight, periods of slow-moving showers and thunderstorms will be seen today and into the evening. Any storm will be capable of producing heavy rainfall. If storms stall or repeat over the same areas, then localized flash flooding is possible. A flash flood watch is in effect for the entire area through 7 p.m. Looking ahead, hot and humid conditions will develop across the area Tuesday and Wednesday with heat indices near or above 100 degrees. Strong to severe storms are expected late Tuesday afternoon and tonight. Right now, large hail and damaging winds are the primary risks. On Wednesday, a higher risk of severe storms is expected. The Storm Prediction Center has an enhanced, level 3 out of 5, risk of severe storms. Damaging winds are the primary risk, but isolated tornadoes and large hail cannot be ruled out. The rough timing looks to be late afternoon and much of the overnight hours. More thunderstorms, possibly severe, are expected on Thursday. Spotter activation will not be needed today or tonight. Rainfall reports over 1 inch will be appreciated. And now, your National Weather Service forecast for the Quad Cities and surrounding areas. Tonight, partly cloudy. Showers likely with a chance of thunderstorms until midnight. Patchy fog after midnight. Some thunderstorms may produce heavy rainfall until midnight. Lows in the upper 60s. Southwest winds around 5 miles an hour. Chance of rain 70%. Tuesday, partly sunny in the morning, then clearing. Patchy fog in the morning. Hot with highs around 90. West winds 5 to 10 miles an hour. Tuesday night, partly cloudy. A chance of showers and thunderstorms until midnight, then a slight chance of showers after midnight. Humid with lows in the lower 70s. South winds 5 to 10 miles an hour. Chance of rain 40%. Wednesday, sunny. A chance of showers and thunderstorms in the afternoon. Hot with highs in the lower 90s. Southwest winds 15 to 20 miles an hour with gusts up to 35 miles an hour. Chance of rain 50%. Wednesday night, becoming partly cloudy after midnight. A chance of thunderstorms. Showers until midnight, then a chance of showers after midnight. Humid with lows in the upper 60s. Southwest winds 15 to 20 miles an hour. Gusts up to 35 miles an hour until midnight. Chance of rain 80%. Thursday, showers with thunderstorms likely. Highs in the upper 80s. Thursday night, a chance of showers and thunderstorms. Lows around 60. Friday and Friday night, clear. Highs in the lower 80s. Lows in the lower 60s. Saturday, sunny. Highs in the mid 80s. Saturday night, a chance of showers and thunderstorms. Lows in the lower 60s. Sunday through Monday, partly cloudy. Highs in the upper 70s. Lows in the upper 50s. Again, the forecast for the Quad Cities and surrounding areas for tonight, partly cloudy.
showers likely and a chance of thunderstorms until midnight. Patchy fog after midnight. Some thunderstorms may produce heavy rainfall until midnight. Lows in the upper 60s. Southwest winds around 5 miles an hour. Chance of rain 70%. Here is a special weather statement. For the following counties, in Iowa, Cedar, Clinton, Muscatine and Scott, and the following counties, in Illinois, Henry, Mercer, Rock Island and Whiteside. Locally heavy rainfall rates in excess of 1 inch per hour will be seen with the numerous showers and scattered storms this afternoon across far eastern Iowa and northwest Illinois. These rates are likely to result in minor flooding, especially over urban or poor drainage areas, along with those locations that saw heavy rainfall on Sunday. In addition, conditions are favorable for the development of funnel clouds and possibly brief, weak tornadoes. The National Weather Service will continue to closely monitor the situation and may issue a tornado warning if the threat increases. If you see a funnel cloud or tornado, seek shelter indoors and then contact your local law enforcement agency for relay to the National Weather Service. Flooding caused by excessive rainfall continues to be possible. The areas affected include portions of Illinois, including the following areas: Bureau, Carroll, Hancock, Henderson, Henry, Illinois, Joe Davies, McDonough, Mercer, Putnam, Rock Island, Stevenson, Warren and Whiteside, Iowa, including the following areas: Cedar, Clinton, Delaware, Des Moines, Dubuque, Henry, Iowa, Jackson, Jones, Lee, Louisa, Muscatine and Scott, and Northeast Missouri, including the following area: Clark. The hazardous weather conditions are expected until 7 p.m. this evening. The following impacts are expected: excessive runoff may result in flooding of rivers, creeks, streams, and other low-lying and flood-prone locations. Additional details: a warm and humid air mass is in place across the area today, resulting in showers and storms that produce heavy rainfall. Rainfall rates 1 to 2 inches per hour are possible. http://www.weather.gov/safety/flood. You should monitor later forecasts and be alert for possible flood warnings. Those living in areas prone to flooding should be prepared to take action should flooding develop. NOAA Weather Radio Station WXL61 in Cedar Rapids is operating in a degraded mode. Technicians are working on the problem. We apologize for any inconvenience. 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The current time is 3:47 p.m. Central Daylight Time. At 3 p.m. in Moline, skies were partly sunny. The temperature was 76 degrees, dew point 70, relative humidity 82%. The wind was southwest at 7 miles an hour. And the pressure was 29.87 inches and rising. At Davenport, light rain was falling. The temperature was 72 degrees, dew point 71, relative humidity 97%. The wind was west at 8 miles an hour. And the pressure was 29.89 inches and rising. Close to home, Burlington cloudy and 80. Cedar Rapids partly sunny and 76. Dubuque a thunderstorm and 71. Iowa City mostly sunny and 81. Muscatine 79. Galesburg rain and 73. Peoria rain and 75. Savannah 77. Rockford partly sunny and 79. Across the Midwest, Chicago cloudy and 82. Des Moines mostly sunny and 82. Madison partly sunny and 79. Milwaukee partly sunny and 74. Minneapolis partly sunny and 79. Omaha mostly sunny and 86. St. Louis partly sunny and 84. Springfield, Illinois cloudy and 80. Waterloo cloudy and 75. Once again at 3 p.m. in Moline with partly sunny skies, the temperature was 76. At Davenport with light rain, the temperature was 72. Here is the hazardous weather outlook. For today and tonight, periods of slow-moving showers and thunderstorms will be seen today and into the evening. Any storm will be capable of producing heavy rainfall. If storms stall or repeat over the same areas, then localized flash flooding is possible. A flash flood watch is in effect for the entire area through 7 p.m. Looking ahead, hot and humid conditions will develop across the area Tuesday and Wednesday with heat indices near or above 100 degrees. Strong to severe storms are
expected late Tuesday afternoon and tonight. Right now, large hail and damaging winds are the primary risks. On Wednesday, a higher risk of severe storms is expected. The Storm Prediction Center has an enhanced, level 3 out of 5, risk of severe storms. Damaging winds are the primary risk, but isolated tornadoes and large hail cannot be ruled out. The rough timing looks to be late afternoon and much of the overnight hours. More thunderstorms, possibly severe, are expected on Thursday. Spotter activation will not be needed today or tonight. Rainfall reports over 1 inch will be appreciated. And now, your National Weather Service forecast for the Quad Cities and surrounding areas. Tonight, partly cloudy. Showers likely with a chance of thunderstorms until midnight. Patchy fog after midnight. Some thunderstorms may produce heavy rainfall until midnight. Lows in the upper 60s. Southwest winds around 5 miles an hour. Chance of rain 70%. Tuesday, partly sunny in the morning, then clearing. Patchy fog in the morning. Hot with highs around 90. West winds 5 to 10 miles an hour. Tuesday night, partly cloudy. A chance of showers and thunderstorms until midnight, then a slight chance of showers after midnight. Humid with lows in the lower 70s. South winds 5 to 10 miles an hour. Chance of rain 40%. Wednesday, sunny. A chance of showers and thunderstorms in the afternoon. Hot with highs in the lower 90s. Southwest winds 15 to 20 miles an hour with gusts up to 35 miles an hour. Chance of rain 50%. Wednesday night, becoming partly cloudy after midnight. A chance of thunderstorms. Showers until midnight, then a chance of showers after midnight. Humid with lows in the upper 60s. Southwest winds 15 to 20 miles an hour. Gusts up to 35 miles an hour until midnight. Chance of rain 80%. Thursday, showers with thunderstorms likely. Highs in the upper 80s. Thursday night, a chance of showers and thunderstorms. Lows around 60. Friday and Friday night, clear. Highs in the lower 80s. Lows in the lower 60s. Saturday, sunny. Highs in the mid-80s. Saturday night, a chance of showers and thunderstorms. Lows in the lower 60s. Sunday through Monday, partly cloudy. Highs in the upper 70s. Lows in the upper 50s. Again, the forecast for the Quad Cities and surrounding areas for tonight, partly cloudy. Showers likely and a chance of thunderstorms until midnight. Patchy fog after midnight. Some thunderstorms may produce heavy rainfall until midnight. Lows in the upper 60s. Southwest winds around 5 miles an hour. Chance of rain 70%. Here is a special weather statement. For the following counties, in Iowa, Cedar, Clinton, Muscatine and Scott, and the following counties, in Illinois, Henry, Mercer, Rock Island and Whiteside. Locally heavy rainfall rates in excess of 1 inch per hour will be seen with the numerous showers and scattered storms this afternoon across far eastern Iowa and northwest Illinois. These rates are likely to result in minor flooding, especially over urban or poor drainage areas, along with those locations that saw heavy rainfall on Sunday. In addition, conditions are favorable for the development of funnel clouds and possibly brief, weak tornadoes. The National Weather Service will continue to closely monitor the situation and may issue a tornado warning if the threat increases. If you see a funnel cloud or tornado, seek shelter indoors and then contact your local law enforcement agency for relay to the National Weather Service. Flooding caused by excessive rainfall continues to be possible. The areas affected include portions of Illinois, including the following areas: Bureau, Carroll, Hancock, Henderson, Henry, Illinois, Joe Davies, McDonough, Mercer, Putnam, Rock Island, Stevenson, Warren and Whiteside, Iowa, including the following areas: Cedar, Clinton, Delaware, Des Moines, Dubuque, Henry, Iowa, Jackson, Jones, Lee, Louisa, Muscatine and Scott, and Northeast Missouri, including the following area: Clark. The hazardous weather conditions are expected until 7 p.m. this evening. The following impacts are expected: excessive runoff may result in flooding of rivers, creeks, streams, and other low-lying and flood-prone locations. Additional details: a warm and humid air mass is in place across the area today, resulting in showers and storms that produce heavy rainfall. Rainfall rates 1 to 2 inches.
meters per hour are possible. http://www.weather.gov/safety/flood You should monitor later forecasts and be alert for possible flood warnings. Those living in areas prone to flooding should be prepared to take action should flooding develop. NOAA Weather Radio Station WXL61 in Cedar Rapids is operating in a degraded mode. Technicians are working on the problem. We apologize for any inconvenience. 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The current time is 3:55 p.m. Central Daylight Time. At 3 p.m. in Moline, skies were partly sunny. The temperature was 76 degrees, dew point 70, relative humidity 82%. The wind was southwest at 7 miles an hour. And the pressure was 29.87 inches and rising. At Davenport, light rain was falling. The temperature was 72 degrees, dew point 71, relative humidity 97%. The wind was west at 8 miles an hour. And the pressure was 29.89 inches and rising. Close to home, Burlington cloudy and 80. Cedar Rapids partly sunny and 76. Dubuque a thunderstorm and 71. Iowa City mostly sunny and 81. Muscatine 79. Galesburg rain and 73. Peoria rain and 75. Savannah 77. Rockford partly sunny and 79. Across the Midwest, Chicago cloudy and 82. Des Moines mostly sunny and 82. Madison partly sunny and 79. Milwaukee partly sunny and 74. Minneapolis partly sunny and 79. Omaha mostly sunny and 86. St. Louis partly sunny and 84. Springfield, Illinois cloudy and 80. Waterloo cloudy and 75. Once again at 3 p.m. in Moline with partly sunny skies, the temperature was 76. At Davenport with light rain, the temperature was 72. Here is the hazardous weather outlook. For today and tonight, periods of slow-moving showers and thunderstorms will be seen today and into the evening. Any storm will be capable of producing heavy rainfall. If storms stall or repeat over the same areas, then localized flash flooding is possible. A flash flood watch is in effect for the entire area through 7 p.m. Looking ahead, hot and humid conditions will develop across the area Tuesday and Wednesday with heat indices near or above 100 degrees. Strong to severe storms are expected late Tuesday afternoon and tonight. Right now, large hail and damaging winds are the primary risks. On Wednesday, a higher risk of severe storms is expected. The Storm Prediction Center has an enhanced, level 3 out of 5, risk of severe storms. Damaging winds are the primary risk, but isolated tornadoes and large hail cannot be ruled out. The rough timing looks to be late afternoon and much of the overnight hours. More thunderstorms, possibly severe, are expected on Thursday. Spotter activation will not be needed today or tonight. Rainfall reports over 1 inch will be appreciated. And now, your National Weather Service forecast for the Quad Cities and surrounding areas. Tonight, partly cloudy. Showers likely with a chance of thunderstorms until midnight. Patchy fog after midnight. Some thunderstorms may produce heavy rainfall until midnight. Lows in the upper 60s. Southwest winds around 5 miles an hour. Chance of rain 70%. Tuesday, partly sunny in the morning, then clearing. Patchy fog in the morning. Hot with highs around 90. West winds 5 to 10 miles an hour. Tuesday night, partly cloudy. A chance of showers and thunderstorms until midnight, then a slight chance of showers after midnight. Humid with lows in the lower 70s. South winds 5 to 10 miles an hour. Chance of rain 40%. Wednesday, sunny. A chance of showers and thunderstorms in the afternoon. Hot with highs in the lower 90s. Southwest winds 15 to 20 miles an hour with gusts up to 35 miles an hour. Chance of rain 50%. Wednesday night, becoming partly cloudy after midnight. A chance of thunderstorms. Showers until midnight, then a chance of showers after midnight. Humid with lows in the upper 60s. Southwest winds 15 to 20 miles an hour. Gusts up to 35 miles an hour until midnight. Chance of rain 80%. Thursday, showers with thunderstorms likely.
highs in the upper 80s. Thursday night, a chance of showers and thunderstorms. Lows around 60. Friday and Friday night, clear. Highs in the lower 80s. Lows in the lower 60s. Saturday, sunny. Highs in the mid 80s. Saturday night, a chance of showers and thunderstorms. Lows in the lower 60s. Sunday through Monday, partly cloudy. Highs in the upper 70s. Lows in the upper 50s. Again, the forecast for the Quad Cities and surrounding areas for tonight, partly cloudy. Showers likely and a chance of thunderstorms until midnight. Patchy fog after midnight. Some thunderstorms may produce heavy rainfall until midnight. Lows in the upper 60s. Southwest winds around 5 miles an hour. Chance of rain 70%. Here is a special weather statement. For the following counties, in Iowa, Cedar, Clinton, Muscatine and Scott, and the following counties, in Illinois, Henry, Mercer, Rock Island and Whiteside. Locally heavy rainfall rates in excess of 1 inch per hour will be seen with the numerous showers and scattered storms this afternoon across far eastern Iowa and northwest Illinois. These rates are likely to result in minor flooding, especially over urban or poor drainage areas, along with those locations that saw heavy rainfall on Sunday. In addition, conditions are favorable for the development of funnel clouds and possibly brief, weak tornadoes. The National Weather Service will continue to closely monitor the situation and may issue a tornado warning if the threat increases. If you see a funnel cloud or tornado, seek shelter indoors and then contact your local law enforcement agency for relay to the National Weather Service. Flooding caused by excessive rainfall continues to be possible. The areas affected include portions of Illinois, including the following areas: Bureau, Carroll, Hancock, Henderson, Henry, Illinois, Joe Davies, McDonough, Mercer, Putnam, Rock Island, Stevenson, Warren and Whiteside, Iowa, including the following areas: Cedar, Clinton, Delaware, Des Moines, Dubuque, Henry, Iowa, Jackson, Jones, Lee, Louisa, Muscatine and Scott, and Northeast Missouri, including the following area: Clark. The hazardous weather conditions are expected until 7 p.m. this evening. The following impacts are expected. Excessive runoff may result in flooding of rivers, creeks, streams, and other low-lying and flood-prone locations. Additional details, a warm and humid air mass is in place across the area today resulting in showers and storms that produce heavy rainfall. Rainfall rates 1 to 2 inches per hour are possible. http://www.weather.gov/safety/flood. You should monitor later forecasts and be alert for possible flood warnings. Those living in areas prone to flooding should be prepared to take action should flooding develop. NOAA Weather Radio Station WXL61 in Cedar Rapids is operating in a degraded mode. Technicians are working on the problem. We apologize for any inconvenience. 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The current time is 4:02 p.m. Central Daylight Time. At 4 p.m. at Moline, skies were partly sunny. The temperature was 76 degrees, dew point 72, relative humidity 87%. The wind was south at 6 miles an hour. And the pressure was 29.86 inches and falling. At Davenport, skies were partly sunny. The temperature was 76 degrees, dew point 72, relative humidity 87%. The wind was south at 8 miles an hour. And the pressure was 29.87 inches and falling. Close to home, Burlington partly sunny and 79. Cedar Rapids mostly sunny and 79. Dubuque light rain and 71. Iowa City mostly sunny and 83. Peoria partly sunny and 76. Rockford thunder and 78. Across the Midwest, Chicago cloudy and 78. Des Moines mostly sunny and 83. Madison partly sunny and 81. Milwaukee partly sunny and 74. Minneapolis partly sunny and 83. Omaha mostly sunny and 87. St. Louis partly sunny and 85. Springfield, Illinois partly sunny and 80. Waterloo mostly sunny and 78. Once again at 4 p.m. at Moline with partly sunny skies, the temperature was 76. At Davenport with partly sunny skies, the temperature was 76.
Here is the hazardous weather outlook. For today and tonight, periods of slow-moving showers and thunderstorms will be seen today and into the evening. Any storm will be capable of producing heavy rainfall. If storms stall or repeat over the same areas, then localized flash flooding is possible. A flash flood watch is in effect for the entire area through 7 p.m. Looking ahead, hot and humid conditions will develop across the area Tuesday and Wednesday with heat indices near or above 100 degrees. Strong to severe storms are expected late Tuesday afternoon and tonight. Right now, large hail and damaging winds are the primary risks. On Wednesday, a higher risk of severe storms is expected. The Storm Prediction Center has an enhanced, level 3 out of 5, risk of severe storms. Damaging winds are the primary risk, but isolated tornadoes and large hail cannot be ruled out. The rough timing looks to be late afternoon and much of the overnight hours. More thunderstorms, possibly severe, are expected on Thursday. Spotter activation will not be needed today or tonight. Rainfall reports over 1 inch will be appreciated. And now, your National Weather Service forecast for the Quad Cities and surrounding areas. Tonight, partly cloudy. Showers likely with a chance of thunderstorms until midnight. Patchy fog after midnight. Some thunderstorms may produce heavy rainfall until midnight. Lows in the upper 60s. Southwest winds around 5 miles an hour. Chance of rain 70%. Tuesday, partly sunny in the morning, then clearing. Patchy fog in the morning. Hot with highs around 90. West winds 5 to 10 miles an hour. Tuesday night, partly cloudy. A chance of showers and thunderstorms until midnight, then a slight chance of showers after midnight. Humid with lows in the lower 70s. South winds 5 to 10 miles an hour. Chance of rain 40%. Wednesday, sunny. A chance of showers and thunderstorms in the afternoon. Hot with highs in the lower 90s. Southwest winds 15 to 20 miles an hour with gusts up to 35 miles an hour. Chance of rain 50%. Wednesday night, becoming partly cloudy after midnight. A chance of thunderstorms. Showers until midnight, then a chance of showers after midnight. Humid with lows in the upper 60s. Southwest winds 15 to 20 miles an hour. Gusts up to 35 miles an hour until midnight. Chance of rain 80%. Thursday, showers with thunderstorms likely. Highs in the upper 80s. Thursday night, a chance of showers and thunderstorms. Lows around 60. Friday and Friday night, clear. Highs in the lower 80s. Lows in the lower 60s. Saturday, sunny. Highs in the mid 80s. Saturday night, a chance of showers and thunderstorms. Lows in the lower 60s. Sunday through Monday, partly cloudy. Highs in the upper 70s. Lows in the upper 50s. Again, the forecast for the Quad Cities and surrounding areas for tonight, partly cloudy. Showers likely and a chance of thunderstorms until midnight. Patchy fog after midnight. Some thunderstorms may produce heavy rainfall until midnight. Lows in the upper 60s. Southwest winds around 5 miles an hour. Chance of rain 70%. Here is a special weather statement. For the following counties, in Iowa, Cedar, Clinton, Muscatine and Scott, and the following counties, in Illinois, Henry, Mercer, Rock Island and Whiteside. Locally heavy rainfall rates in excess of 1 inch per hour will be seen with the numerous showers and scattered storms this afternoon across far eastern Iowa and northwest Illinois. These rates are likely to result in minor flooding, especially over urban or poor drainage areas, along with those locations that saw heavy rainfall on Sunday. In addition, conditions are favorable for the development of funnel clouds and possibly brief, weak tornadoes. The National Weather Service will continue to closely monitor the situation and may issue a tornado warning if the threat increases. If you see a funnel cloud or tornado, seek shelter indoors and then contact your local law enforcement agency for relay to the National Weather Service. Flooding caused by excessive rainfall continues to be possible. The areas affected include portions of Illinois, including the following areas: Bureau, Carroll, Hancock, Henderson, Henry, Illinois, Joe Davies, McDonough, Mercer, Putnam, Rock Island, Stevenson, Warren and Whiteside, Iowa, including the following areas: Cedar, Clinton, Delaware, Des Moines, Dubuque, Henry, Iowa, Jackson.
Burns, Lee, Louisa, Muscatine and Scott, and Northeast Missouri, including the following area, Clark. The hazardous weather conditions are expected until 7 p.m. this evening. The following impacts are expected. Excessive runoff may result in flooding of rivers, creeks, streams, and other low-lying and flood-prone locations. Additional details, a warm and humid air mass is in place across the area today, resulting in showers and storms that produce heavy rainfall. Rainfall rates 1 to 2 inches per hour are possible. http://www.weather.gov/safety/flood. You should monitor later forecasts and be alert for possible flood warnings. Those living in areas prone to flooding should be prepared to take action should flooding develop. NOAA Weather Radio Station WXL61 in Cedar Rapids is operating in a degraded mode. Technicians are working on the problem. We apologize for any inconvenience. 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The current time is 4:10 p.m. Central Daylight Time. At 4 p.m. at Moline, skies were partly sunny. The temperature was 76 degrees, dew point 72, relative humidity 87%. The wind was south at 6 miles an hour. And the pressure was 29.86 inches and falling. At Davenport, skies were partly sunny. The temperature was 76 degrees, dew point 72, relative humidity 87%. The wind was south at 8 miles an hour. And the pressure was 29.87 inches and falling. Close to home, Burlington partly sunny and 79. Cedar Rapids mostly sunny and 79. Dubuque light rain and 71. Iowa City mostly sunny and 83. Peoria partly sunny and 76. Rockford thunder and 78. Across the Midwest, Chicago cloudy and 78. Des Moines mostly sunny and 83. Madison partly sunny and 81. Milwaukee partly sunny and 74. Minneapolis partly sunny and 83. Omaha mostly sunny and 87. St. Louis partly sunny and 85. Springfield, Illinois partly sunny and 80. Waterloo mostly sunny and 78. Once again at 4 p.m. at Moline with partly sunny skies, the temperature was 76. At Davenport with partly sunny skies, the temperature was 76. Here is the hazardous weather outlook. For today and tonight, periods of slow-moving showers and thunderstorms will be seen today and into the evening. Any storm will be capable of producing heavy rainfall. If storms stall or repeat over the same areas, then localized flash flooding is possible. A flash flood watch is in effect for the entire area through 7 p.m. Looking ahead, hot and humid conditions will develop across the area Tuesday and Wednesday with heat indices near or above 100 degrees. Strong to severe storms are expected late Tuesday afternoon and tonight. Right now, large hail and damaging winds are the primary risks. On Wednesday, a higher risk of severe storms is expected. The Storm Prediction Center has an enhanced, level 3 out of 5, risk of severe storms. Damaging winds are the primary risk, but isolated tornadoes and large hail cannot be ruled out. The rough timing looks to be late afternoon and much of the overnight hours. More thunderstorms, possibly severe, are expected on Thursday. Spotter activation will not be needed today or tonight. Rainfall reports over 1 inch will be appreciated. And now, your National Weather Service forecast for the Quad Cities and surrounding areas. Tonight, partly cloudy. Showers likely with a chance of thunderstorms until midnight. Patchy fog after midnight. Some thunderstorms may produce heavy rainfall until midnight. Lows in the upper 60s. Southwest winds around 5 miles an hour. Chance of rain 70%. Tuesday, partly sunny in the morning, then clearing. Patchy fog in the morning. Hot with highs around 90. West winds 5 to 10 miles an hour. Tuesday night, partly cloudy. A chance of showers and thunderstorms until midnight, then a slight chance of showers after midnight. Humid with lows in the lower 70s. South winds 5 to 10 miles an hour. Chance of rain 40%. Wednesday, sunny. A chance of showers and thunderstorms in the afternoon. Hot with highs in the lower 90s. Southwest winds 15 to 20 miles an hour with gusts up to 35 miles an hour. Chance of
becoming 50%. Wednesday night, becoming partly cloudy after midnight. A chance of thunderstorms. Showers until midnight, then a chance of showers after midnight. Humid with lows in the upper 60s. Southwest winds 15 to 20 miles an hour. Gusts up to 35 miles an hour until midnight. Chance of rain 80%. Thursday, showers with thunderstorms likely. Highs in the upper 80s. Thursday night, a chance of showers and thunderstorms. Lows around 60. Friday and Friday night, clear. Highs in the lower 80s. Lows in the lower 60s. Saturday, sunny. Highs in the mid-80s. Saturday night, a chance of showers and thunderstorms. Lows in the lower 60s. Sunday through Monday, partly cloudy. Highs in the upper 70s. Lows in the upper 50s. Again, the forecast for the Quad Cities and surrounding areas for tonight, partly cloudy. Showers likely and a chance of thunderstorms until midnight. Patchy fog after midnight. Some thunderstorms may produce heavy rainfall until midnight. Lows in the upper 60s. Southwest winds around 5 miles an hour. Chance of rain 70%. Here is a special weather statement. For the following counties, in Iowa, Cedar, Clinton, Muscatine and Scott, and the following counties, in Illinois, Henry, Mercer, Rock Island and Whiteside. Locally heavy rainfall rates in excess of 1 inch per hour will be seen with the numerous showers and scattered storms this afternoon across far eastern Iowa and northwest Illinois. These rates are likely to result in minor flooding, especially over urban or poor drainage areas, along with those locations that saw heavy rainfall on Sunday. In addition, conditions are favorable for the development of funnel clouds and possibly brief, weak tornadoes. The National Weather Service will continue to closely monitor the situation and may issue a tornado warning if the threat increases. If you see a funnel cloud or tornado, seek shelter indoors and then contact your local law enforcement agency for relay to the National Weather Service. Flooding caused by excessive rainfall continues to be possible. The areas affected include portions of Illinois, including the following areas: Bureau, Carroll, Hancock, Henderson, Henry, Illinois, Joe Davies, McDonough, Mercer, Putnam, Rock Island, Stevenson, Warren and Whiteside, Iowa, including the following areas: Cedar, Clinton, Delaware, Des Moines, Dubuque, Henry, Iowa, Jackson, Jones, Lee, Louisa, Muscatine and Scott, and Northeast Missouri, including the following area: Clark. The hazardous weather conditions are expected until 7 p.m. this evening. The following impacts are expected. Excessive runoff may result in flooding of rivers, creeks, streams, and other low-lying and flood-prone locations. Additional details, a warm and humid air mass is in place across the area today, resulting in showers and storms that produce heavy rainfall. Rainfall rates 1 to 2 inches per hour are possible. http://www.weather.gov/safety/flood. You should monitor later forecasts and be alert for possible flood warnings. Those living in areas prone to flooding should be prepared to take action should flooding develop. NOAA Weather Radio Station WXL61 in Cedar Rapids is operating in a degraded mode. Technicians are working on the problem. We apologize for any inconvenience. 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The current time is 4:18 p.m. Central Daylight Time. At 4 p.m. at Moline, skies were partly sunny. The temperature was 77 degrees, dew point 72, relative humidity 84%. The wind was southwest at 7 miles an hour. And the pressure was 29.86 inches and falling. At Davenport, skies were partly sunny. The temperature was 76 degrees, dew point 72, relative humidity 87%. The wind was south at 8 miles an hour. And the pressure was 29.87 inches and falling. Close to home, Burlington partly sunny and 79. Cedar Rapids mostly sunny and 79. Dubuque light rain and 71. Iowa City mostly sunny and 83. Muscatine 81. Galesburg partly sunny and 75. Peoria partly sunny and 76. Savannah 78. Rockford a thunderstorm and 77. Across the Midwest, Chicago cloudy and 78.
mostly sunny and 83. Madison, partly sunny and 81. Milwaukee, partly sunny and 74. Minneapolis, partly sunny and 83. Omaha, mostly sunny and 87. St. Louis, partly sunny and 85. Springfield, Illinois, partly sunny and 80. Waterloo, mostly sunny and 78. Once again at 4 p.m. at Moline with partly sunny skies, the temperature was 77. At Davenport with partly sunny skies, the temperature was 76. Here is the hazardous weather outlook. For today and tonight, periods of slow-moving showers and thunderstorms will be seen today and into the evening. Any storm will be capable of producing heavy rainfall. If storms stall or repeat over the same areas, then localized flash flooding is possible. A flash flood watch is in effect for the entire area through 7 p.m. Looking ahead, hot and humid conditions will develop across the area Tuesday and Wednesday with heat indices near or above 100 degrees. Strong to severe storms are expected late Tuesday afternoon and tonight. Right now, large hail and damaging winds are the primary risks. On Wednesday, a higher risk of severe storms is expected. The Storm Prediction Center has an enhanced, level 3 out of 5, risk of severe storms. Damaging winds are the primary risk, but isolated tornadoes and large hail cannot be ruled out. The rough timing looks to be late afternoon and much of the overnight hours. More thunderstorms, possibly severe, are expected on Thursday. Spotter activation will not be needed today or tonight. Rainfall reports over 1 inch will be appreciated. This broadcast originates from the National Weather Service office in the Quad Cities and is transmitted on a frequency of 162.55 MHz from Rock Island, Illinois. The coverage area includes the following counties: Cedar, Clinton, Louisa, Muscatine, Scott, Henry, Illinois, Mercer, Rock Island, and Whiteside. And now, your National Weather Service forecast for the Quad Cities and surrounding areas. Tonight, partly cloudy. Showers likely with a chance of thunderstorms until midnight. Patchy fog after midnight. Some thunderstorms may produce heavy rainfall until midnight. Lows in the upper 60s. Southwest winds around 5 miles an hour. Chance of rain 70%. Tuesday, partly sunny in the morning, then clearing. Patchy fog in the morning. Hot with highs around 90. West winds 5 to 10 miles an hour. Tuesday night, partly cloudy. A chance of showers and thunderstorms until midnight, then a slight chance of showers after midnight. Humid with lows in the lower 70s. South winds 5 to 10 miles an hour. Chance of rain 40%. Wednesday, sunny. A chance of showers and thunderstorms in the afternoon. Hot with highs in the lower 90s. Southwest winds 15 to 20 miles an hour with gusts up to 35 miles an hour. Chance of rain 50%. Wednesday night, becoming partly cloudy after midnight. A chance of thunderstorms. Showers until midnight, then a chance of showers after midnight. Humid with lows in the upper 60s. Southwest winds 15 to 20 miles an hour. Gusts up to 35 miles an hour until midnight. Chance of rain 80%. Thursday, showers with thunderstorms likely. Highs in the upper 80s. Thursday night, a chance of showers and thunderstorms. Lows around 60. Friday and Friday night, clear. Highs in the lower 80s. Lows in the lower 60s. Saturday, sunny. Highs in the mid 80s. Saturday night, a chance of showers and thunderstorms. Lows in the lower 60s. Sunday through Monday, partly cloudy. Highs in the upper 70s. Lows in the upper 50s. Again, the forecast for the Quad Cities and surrounding areas for tonight, partly cloudy. Showers likely and a chance of thunderstorms until midnight. Patchy fog after midnight. Some thunderstorms may produce heavy rainfall until midnight. Lows in the upper 60s. Southwest winds around 5 miles an hour. Chance of rain 70%. The Moline, Illinois climate summary for this evening, as of 4 p.m., June 8, 2026. Today's high temperature was 80 degrees. The normal high is 81. The record high is 98 degrees, which was last set in 1963. Today's low temperature was 71 degrees. The normal low is 50.

The record low is 39 degrees, which was set in 1913. 0.37 inches of precipitation fell today, which brings the monthly total to 1.36 inches. The total precipitation for the year now stands at 13.38 inches. The normal high temperature for tomorrow is 82 degrees, and the normal low is 59. The record high for tomorrow is 98, which occurred in 1911, and the record low is 41, which occurred in 1913. Sunset tonight is at 8:34 p.m. Sunrise tomorrow is at 5:28 a.m. Here is a special weather statement. For the following counties, in Iowa, Cedar, Clinton, Muscatine, and Scott, and the following counties, in Illinois, Henry, Mercer, Rock Island, and Whiteside. Locally heavy rainfall rates in excess of 1 inch per hour will be seen with the numerous showers and scattered storms this afternoon across far eastern Iowa and northwest Illinois. These rates are likely to result in minor flooding, especially over urban or poor drainage areas, along with those locations that saw heavy rainfall on Sunday. In addition, conditions are favorable for the development of funnel clouds and possibly brief, weak tornadoes. The National Weather Service will continue to closely monitor the situation and may issue a tornado warning if the threat increases. If you see a funnel cloud or tornado, seek shelter indoors and then contact your local law enforcement agency for relay to the National Weather Service. Flooding caused by excessive rainfall continues to be possible. The areas affected include portions of Illinois, including the following areas: Bureau, Carroll, Hancock, Henderson, Henry, Illinois, Joe Davies, McDonough, Mercer, Putnam, Rock Island, Stevenson, Warren, and Whiteside, Iowa, including the following areas: Cedar, Clinton, Delaware, Des Moines, Dubuque, Henry, Iowa, Jackson, Jones, Lee, Louisa, Muscatine, and Scott, and northeast Missouri, including the following area: Clark. The hazardous weather conditions are expected until 7 p.m. this evening. The following impacts are expected: excessive runoff may result in flooding of rivers, creeks, streams, and other low-lying and flood-prone locations. Additional details: a warm and humid air mass is in place across the area today, resulting in showers and storms that produce heavy rainfall. Rainfall rates 1 to 2 inches per hour are possible. http://www.weather.gov/safety/flood. You should monitor later forecasts and be alert for possible flood warnings. Those living in areas prone to flooding should be prepared to take action should flooding develop. NOAA Weather Radio Station WXL61 in Cedar Rapids is operating in a degraded mode. Technicians are working on the problem. We apologize for any inconvenience. 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The current time is 4:27 p.m. Central Daylight Time. At 4 p.m. at Moline, skies were partly sunny. The temperature was 77 degrees, dew point 72, relative humidity 84%. The wind was southwest at 7 miles an hour. And the pressure was 29.86 inches and falling. At Davenport, skies were partly sunny. The temperature was 76 degrees, dew point 72, relative humidity 87%. The wind was south at 8 miles an hour. And the pressure was 29.87 inches and falling. Close to home, Burlington, partly sunny and 79. Cedar Rapids, mostly sunny and 79. Dubuque, light rain and 71. Iowa City, mostly sunny and 83. Muscatine, 81. Galesburg, partly sunny and 75. Peoria, partly sunny and 76. Savannah, 78. Rockford, a thunderstorm and 77. Across the Midwest, Chicago, cloudy and 78. Des Moines, mostly sunny and 83. Madison, partly sunny and 81. Milwaukee, partly sunny and 74. Minneapolis, partly sunny and 83. Omaha, mostly sunny and 87. St. Louis, partly sunny and 85. Springfield, Illinois, partly sunny and 80. Waterloo, mostly sunny and 78. Once again at 4 p.m. at Moline with partly sunny skies, the temperature was 77. At Davenport with partly sunny skies, the temperature was 76. Here is the hazardous weather outlook. For today and tonight, periods of slow-moving showers and thunderstorms will be seen today and into the evening. Any storm will be capable of producing heavy rainfall.

storm stall or repeat over the same areas, then localized flash flooding is possible. A flash flood watch is in effect for the entire area through 7 p.m. Looking ahead, hot and humid conditions will develop across the area Tuesday and Wednesday with heat indices near or above 100 degrees. Strong to severe storms are expected late Tuesday afternoon and tonight. Right now, large hail and damaging winds are the primary risks. On Wednesday, a higher risk of severe storms is expected. The Storm Prediction Center has an enhanced, level 3 out of 5, risk of severe storms. Damaging winds are the primary risk, but isolated tornadoes and large hail cannot be ruled out. The rough timing looks to be late afternoon and much of the overnight hours. More thunderstorms, possibly severe, are expected on Thursday. Spotter activation will not be needed today or tonight. Rainfall reports over 1 inch will be appreciated. And now, your National Weather Service forecast for the Quad Cities and surrounding areas. Tonight, partly cloudy. Showers likely with a chance of thunderstorms until midnight. Patchy fog after midnight. Some thunderstorms may produce heavy rainfall until midnight. Lows in the upper 60s. Southwest winds around 5 miles an hour. Chance of rain 70%. Tuesday, partly sunny in the morning, then clearing. Patchy fog in the morning. Hot with highs around 90. West winds 5 to 10 miles an hour. Tuesday night, partly cloudy. A chance of showers and thunderstorms until midnight, then a slight chance of showers after midnight. Humid with lows in the lower 70s. South winds 5 to 10 miles an hour. Chance of rain 40%. Wednesday, sunny. A chance of showers and thunderstorms in the afternoon. Hot with highs in the lower 90s. Southwest winds 15 to 20 miles an hour with gusts up to 35 miles an hour. Chance of rain 50%. Wednesday night, becoming partly cloudy after midnight. A chance of thunderstorms. Showers until midnight, then a chance of showers after midnight. Humid with lows in the upper 60s. Southwest winds 15 to 20 miles an hour. Gusts up to 35 miles an hour until midnight. Chance of rain 80%. Thursday, showers with thunderstorms likely. Highs in the upper 80s. Thursday night, a chance of showers and thunderstorms. Lows around 60. Friday and Friday night, clear. Highs in the lower 80s. Lows in the lower 60s. Saturday, sunny. Highs in the mid-80s. Saturday night, a chance of showers and thunderstorms. Lows in the lower 60s. Sunday through Monday, partly cloudy. Highs in the upper 70s. Lows in the upper 50s. Again, the forecast for the Quad Cities and surrounding areas for tonight, partly cloudy. Showers likely and a chance of thunderstorms until midnight. Patchy fog after midnight. Some thunderstorms may produce heavy rainfall until midnight. Lows in the upper 60s. Southwest winds around 5 miles an hour. Chance of rain 70%. The Moline, Illinois climate summary for this evening, as of 4 p.m., June 8, 2026. Today's high temperature was 80 degrees. The normal high is 81. The record high is 98 degrees, which was last set in 1963. Today's low temperature was 71 degrees. The normal low is 59. The record low is 39 degrees, which was set in 1913. 0.37 inches of precipitation fell today, which brings the monthly total to 1.36 inches. The total precipitation for the year now stands at 13.38 inches. The normal high temperature for tomorrow is 82 degrees, and the normal low is 59. The record high for tomorrow is 98, which occurred in 1911, and the record low is 41, which occurred in 1913. Sunset tonight is at 8:34 p.m. Sunrise tomorrow is at 5:28 a.m. Here is a special weather statement. For the following counties, in Iowa, Cedar, Clinton, Muscatine and Scott, and the following counties, in Illinois, Henry, Mercer, Rock Island and Whiteside. Locally heavy rainfall rates in excess of 1 inch per hour will be seen with the numerous showers and scattered storms this afternoon across far eastern Iowa and northwest Illinois. These rates are likely to result in minor flooding, especially over urban or poor drainage areas, along with those locations that saw heavy rainfall on Sunday. In addition, conditions are favorable
for the development of funnel clouds and possibly brief, weak tornadoes. The National Weather Service will continue to closely monitor the situation and may issue a tornado warning if the threat increases. If you see a funnel cloud or tornado, seek shelter indoors and then contact your local law enforcement agency for relay to the National Weather Service. Flooding caused by excessive rainfall continues to be possible. The areas affected include portions of Illinois, including the following areas: Bureau, Carroll, Hancock, Henderson, Henry, Illinois, Joe Davies, McDonough, Mercer, Putnam, Rock Island, Stevenson, Warren and Whiteside, Iowa, including the following areas: Cedar, Clinton, Delaware, Des Moines, Dubuque, Henry, Iowa, Jackson, Jones, Lee, Louisa, Muscatine and Scott, and Northeast Missouri, including the following area: Clark. The hazardous weather conditions are expected until 7 p.m. this evening. The following impacts are expected: excessive runoff may result in flooding of rivers, creeks, streams, and other low-lying and flood-prone locations. Additional details: a warm and humid air mass is in place across the area today, resulting in showers and storms that produce heavy rainfall. Rainfall rates 1 to 2 inches per hour are possible. http://www.weather.gov/safety/flood. You should monitor later forecasts and be alert for possible flood warnings. Those living in areas prone to flooding should be prepared to take action should flooding develop. NOAA Weather Radio Station WXL61 in Cedar Rapids is operating in a degraded mode. Technicians are working on the problem. We apologize for any inconvenience. 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The current time is 4:36 p.m. Central Daylight Time. At 4 p.m. at Moline, skies were partly sunny. The temperature was 77 degrees, dew point 72, relative humidity 84%. The wind was southwest at 7 miles an hour. And the pressure was 29.86 inches and falling. At Davenport, skies were partly sunny. The temperature was 76 degrees, dew point 72, relative humidity 87%. The wind was south at 8 miles an hour. And the pressure was 29.87 inches and falling. Close to home, Burlington partly sunny and 79. Cedar Rapids mostly sunny and 79. Dubuque light rain and 71. Iowa City mostly sunny and 83. Muscatine 81. Galesburg partly sunny and 75. Peoria partly sunny and 76. Savannah 78. Rockford a thunderstorm and 77. Across the Midwest, Chicago cloudy and 78. Des Moines mostly sunny and 83. Madison partly sunny and 81. Milwaukee partly sunny and 74. Minneapolis partly sunny and 83. Omaha mostly sunny and 87. St. Louis partly sunny and 85. Springfield, Illinois partly sunny and 80. Waterloo mostly sunny and 78. Once again at 4 p.m. at Moline with partly sunny skies, the temperature was 77. At Davenport with partly sunny skies, the temperature was 76. Here is the hazardous weather outlook. For today and tonight, periods of slow-moving showers and thunderstorms will be seen today and into the evening. Any storm will be capable of producing heavy rainfall. If storms stall or repeat over the same areas, then localized flash flooding is possible. A flash flood watch is in effect for the entire area through 7 p.m. Looking ahead, hot and humid conditions will develop across the area Tuesday and Wednesday with heat indices near or above 100 degrees. Strong to severe storms are expected late Tuesday afternoon and tonight. Right now, large hail and damaging winds are the primary risks. On Wednesday, a higher risk of severe storms is expected. The Storm Prediction Center has an enhanced, level 3 out of 5, risk of severe storms. Damaging winds are the primary risk, but isolated tornadoes and large hail cannot be ruled out. The rough timing looks to be late afternoon and much of the overnight hours. More thunderstorms, possibly severe, are expected on Thursday. Spotter activation will not be needed today or tonight. Rainfall reports over 1 inch will be appreciated. And now, your National Weather Service forecast for the Quad Cities and surrounding areas. Tonight, partly cloudy. Showers likely with a chance of thunderstorms until midnight. Past
fog after midnight. Some thunderstorms may produce heavy rainfall until midnight. Lows in the upper 60s. Southwest winds around 5 miles an hour. Chance of rain 70%. Tuesday, partly sunny in the morning, then clearing. Patchy fog in the morning. Hot with highs around 90. West winds 5 to 10 miles an hour. Tuesday night, partly cloudy. A chance of showers and thunderstorms until midnight, then a slight chance of showers after midnight. Humid with lows in the lower 70s. South winds 5 to 10 miles an hour. Chance of rain 40%. Wednesday, sunny. A chance of showers and thunderstorms in the afternoon. Hot with highs in the lower 90s. Southwest winds 15 to 20 miles an hour with gusts up to 35 miles an hour. Chance of rain 50%. Wednesday night, becoming partly cloudy after midnight. A chance of thunderstorms. Showers until midnight, then a chance of showers after midnight. Humid with lows in the upper 60s. Southwest winds 15 to 20 miles an hour. Gusts up to 35 miles an hour until midnight. Chance of rain 80%. Thursday, showers with thunderstorms likely. Highs in the upper 80s. Thursday night, a chance of showers and thunderstorms. Lows around 60. Friday and Friday night, clear. Highs in the lower 80s. Lows in the lower 60s. Saturday, sunny. Highs in the mid-80s. Saturday night, a chance of showers and thunderstorms. Lows in the lower 60s. Sunday through Monday, partly cloudy. Highs in the upper 70s. Lows in the upper 50s. Again, the forecast for the Quad Cities and surrounding areas for tonight, partly cloudy. Showers likely and a chance of thunderstorms until midnight. Patchy fog after midnight. Some thunderstorms may produce heavy rainfall until midnight. Lows in the upper 60s. Southwest winds around 5 miles an hour. Chance of rain 70%. The Moline, Illinois climate summary for this evening, as of 4 p.m., June 8, 2026. Today's high temperature was 80 degrees. The normal high is 81. The record high is 98 degrees, which was last set in 1963. Today's low temperature was 71 degrees. The normal low is 59. The record low is 39 degrees, which was set in 1913. 0.37 inches of precipitation fell today, which brings the monthly total to 1.36 inches. The total precipitation for the year now stands at 13.38 inches. The normal high temperature for tomorrow is 82 degrees, and the normal low is 59. The record high for tomorrow is 98, which occurred in 1911, and the record low is 41, which occurred in 1913. Sunset tonight is at 8:34 p.m. Sunrise tomorrow is at 5:28 a.m. Here is a special weather statement. For the following counties, in Iowa, Cedar, Clinton, Muscatine and Scott, and the following counties, in Illinois, Henry, Mercer, Rock Island and Whiteside. Locally heavy rainfall rates in excess of 1 inch per hour will be seen with the numerous showers and scattered storms this afternoon across far eastern Iowa and northwest Illinois. These rates are likely to result in minor flooding, especially over urban or poor drainage areas, along with those locations that saw heavy rainfall on Sunday. In addition, conditions are favorable for the development of funnel clouds and possibly brief, weak tornadoes. The National Weather Service will continue to closely monitor the situation and may issue a tornado warning if the threat increases. If you see a funnel cloud or tornado, seek shelter indoors and then contact your local law enforcement agency for relay to the National Weather Service. Flooding caused by excessive rainfall continues to be possible. The areas affected include portions of Illinois, including the following areas: Bureau, Carroll, Hancock, Henderson, Henry, Illinois, Joe Davies, McDonough, Mercer, Putnam, Rock Island, Stevenson, Warren and Whiteside, Iowa, including the following areas: Cedar, Clinton, Delaware, Des Moines, Dubuque, Henry, Iowa, Jackson, Jones, Lee, Louisa, Muscatine and Scott, and Northeast Missouri, including the following area: Clark. The hazardous weather conditions are expected until 7 p.m. this evening. The following impacts are expected: excessive runoff may result in flooding of rivers, creeks, streams, and other low-lying and flood-prone locations. Additional details: a warm and humid
air mass is in place across the area today, resulting in showers and storms that produce heavy rainfall. Rainfall rates 1 to 2 inches per hour are possible. http://www.weather.gov/safety/flood. You should monitor later forecasts and be alert for possible flood warnings. Those living in areas prone to flooding should be prepared to take action should flooding develop. NOAA Weather Radio Station WXL61 in Cedar Rapids is operating in a degraded mode. Technicians are working on the problem. We apologize for any inconvenience. 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The current time is 4:45 p.m. Central Daylight Time. At 4 p.m. at Moline, skies were partly sunny. The temperature was 77 degrees, dew point 72, relative humidity 84%. The wind was southwest at 7 miles an hour. And the pressure was 29.86 inches and falling. At Davenport, skies were partly sunny. The temperature was 76 degrees, dew point 72, relative humidity 87%. The wind was south at 8 miles an hour. And the pressure was 29.87 inches and falling. Close to home, Burlington partly sunny and 79. Cedar Rapids mostly sunny and 79. Dubuque light rain and 71. Iowa City mostly sunny and 83. Muscatine 81. Galesburg partly sunny and 75. Peoria partly sunny and 76. Savannah 78. Rockford a thunderstorm and 77. Across the Midwest, Chicago cloudy and 78. Des Moines mostly sunny and 83. Madison partly sunny and 81. Milwaukee partly sunny and 74. Minneapolis partly sunny and 83. Omaha mostly sunny and 87. St. Louis partly sunny and 85. Springfield, Illinois partly sunny and 80. Waterloo mostly sunny and 78. Once again at 4 p.m. at Moline with partly sunny skies, the temperature was 77. At Davenport with partly sunny skies, the temperature was 76. Here is the hazardous weather outlook. For today and tonight, periods of slow-moving showers and thunderstorms will be seen today and into the evening. Any storm will be capable of producing heavy rainfall. If storms stall or repeat over the same areas, then localized flash flooding is possible. A flash flood watch is in effect for the entire area through 7 p.m. Looking ahead, hot and humid conditions will develop across the area Tuesday and Wednesday with heat indices near or above 100 degrees. Strong to severe storms are expected late Tuesday afternoon and tonight. Right now, large hail and damaging winds are the primary risks. On Wednesday, a higher risk of severe storms is expected. The Storm Prediction Center has an enhanced, level 3 out of 5, risk of severe storms. Damaging winds are the primary risk, but isolated tornadoes and large hail cannot be ruled out. The rough timing looks to be late afternoon and much of the overnight hours. More thunderstorms, possibly severe, are expected on Thursday. Spotter activation will not be needed today or tonight. Rainfall reports over 1 inch will be appreciated. And now, your National Weather Service forecast for the Quad Cities and surrounding areas. Tonight, partly cloudy. Showers likely with a chance of thunderstorms until midnight. Patchy fog after midnight. Some thunderstorms may produce heavy rainfall until midnight. Lows in the upper 60s. Southwest winds around 5 miles an hour. Chance of rain 70%. Tuesday, partly sunny in the morning, then clearing. Patchy fog in the morning. Hot with highs around 90. West winds 5 to 10 miles an hour. Tuesday night, partly cloudy. A chance of showers and thunderstorms until midnight, then a slight chance of showers after midnight. Humid with lows in the lower 70s. South winds 5 to 10 miles an hour. Chance of rain 40%. Wednesday, sunny. A chance of showers and thunderstorms in the afternoon. Hot with highs in the lower 90s. Southwest winds 15 to 20 miles an hour with gusts up to 35 miles an hour. Chance of rain 50%. Wednesday night, becoming partly cloudy after midnight. A chance of thunderstorms. Showers until midnight, then a chance of showers after midnight. Humid with lows in the upper 60s.
southwest winds 15 to 20 miles an hour. Gusts up to 35 miles an hour until midnight. Chance of rain 80%. Thursday, showers with thunderstorms likely. Highs in the upper 80s. Thursday night, a chance of showers and thunderstorms. Lows around 60. Friday and Friday night, clear. Highs in the lower 80s. Lows in the lower 60s. Saturday, sunny. Highs in the mid 80s. Saturday night, a chance of showers and thunderstorms. Lows in the lower 60s. Sunday through Monday, partly cloudy. Highs in the upper 70s. Lows in the upper 50s. Again, the forecast for the Guam cities and surrounding areas for tonight, partly cloudy. Showers likely and a chance of thunderstorms until midnight. Patchy fog after midnight. Some thunderstorms may produce heavy rainfall until midnight. Lows in the upper 60s. Southwest winds around 5 miles an hour. Chance of rain 70%. The Moline, Illinois climate summary for this evening, as of 4 p.m., June 8, 2026. Today's high temperature was 80 degrees. The normal high is 81. The record high is 98 degrees, which was last set in 1963. Today's low temperature was 71 degrees. The normal low is 59. The record low is 39 degrees, which was set in 1913. 0.37 inches of precipitation fell today, which brings the monthly total to 1.36 inches. The total precipitation for the year now stands at 13.38 inches. The normal high temperature for tomorrow is 82 degrees, and the normal low is 59. The record high for tomorrow is 98, which occurred in 1911, and the record low is 41, which occurred in 1913. Sunset tonight is at 8:34 p.m. Sunrise tomorrow is at 5:28 a.m. Here is a special weather statement. For the following counties, in Iowa, Cedar, Clinton, Muscatine and Scott, and the following counties, in Illinois, Henry, Mercer, Rock Island and Whiteside. Locally heavy rainfall rates in excess of 1 inch per hour will be seen with the numerous showers and scattered storms this afternoon across far eastern Iowa and northwest Illinois. These rates are likely to result in minor flooding, especially over urban or poor drainage areas, along with those locations that saw heavy rainfall on Sunday. In addition, conditions are favorable for the development of funnel clouds and possibly brief, weak tornadoes. The National Weather Service will continue to closely monitor the situation and may issue a tornado warning if the threat increases. If you see a funnel cloud or tornado, seek shelter indoors and then contact your local law enforcement agency for relay to the National Weather Service. Flooding caused by excessive rainfall continues to be possible. The areas affected include portions of Illinois, including the following areas: Bureau, Carroll, Hancock, Henderson, Henry, Illinois, Joe Davies, McDonough, Mercer, Putnam, Rock Island, Stevenson, Warren and Whiteside, Iowa, including the following areas: Cedar, Clinton, Delaware, Des Moines, Dubuque, Henry, Iowa, Jackson, Jones, Lee, Louisa, Muscatine and Scott, and northeast Missouri, including the following area: Clark. The hazardous weather conditions are expected until 7 p.m. this evening. The following impacts are expected: excessive runoff may result in flooding of rivers, creeks, streams, and other low-lying and flood-prone locations. Additional details: a warm and humid air mass is in place across the area today, resulting in showers and storms that produce heavy rainfall. Rainfall rates 1 to 2 inches per hour are possible. http://www.weather.gov/safety/flood. You should monitor later forecasts and be alert for possible flood warnings. Those living in areas prone to flooding should be prepared to take action should flooding develop. NOAA Weather Radio Station WXL61 in Cedar Rapids is operating in a degraded mode. Technicians are working on the problem. We apologize for any inconvenience. 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The current time is 4:54 p.m. Central Daylight Time. At 4 p.m. at Moline, skies were partly sunny. The temperature was 77 degrees, dew point 72, relative humidity 84%. The wind was southwest at 7 miles an hour. And the pressure was 29.86 inches and falling.
At Davenport, skies were partly sunny. The temperature was 76 degrees, dew point 72, relative humidity 87%. The wind was south at 8 miles an hour. And the pressure was 29.87 inches and falling. Close to home, Burlington partly sunny and 79. Cedar Rapids mostly sunny and 79. Dubuque light rain and 71. Iowa City mostly sunny and 83. Muscatine 81. Galesburg partly sunny and 75. Peoria partly sunny and 76. Savannah 78. Rockford a thunderstorm and 77. Across the Midwest, Chicago cloudy and 78. Des Moines mostly sunny and 83. Madison partly sunny and 81. Milwaukee partly sunny and 74. Minneapolis partly sunny and 83. Omaha mostly sunny and 87. St. Louis partly sunny and 85. Springfield, Illinois partly sunny and 80. Waterloo mostly sunny and 78. Once again at 4 p.m. at Moline with partly sunny skies, the temperature was 77. At Davenport with partly sunny skies, the temperature was 76. Here is the hazardous weather outlook. For today and tonight, periods of slow-moving showers and thunderstorms will be seen today and into the evening. Any storm will be capable of producing heavy rainfall. If storms stall or repeat over the same areas, then localized flash flooding is possible. A flash flood watch is in effect for the entire area through 7 p.m. Looking ahead, hot and humid conditions will develop across the area Tuesday and Wednesday with heat indices near or above 100 degrees. Strong to severe storms are expected late Tuesday afternoon and night. Right now, large hail and damaging winds are the primary risks. On Wednesday, a higher risk of severe storms is expected. The Storm Prediction Center has an enhanced, level 3 out of 5, risk of severe storms. Damaging winds are the primary risk, but isolated tornadoes and large hail cannot be ruled out. The rough timing looks to be late afternoon and much of the overnight hours. More thunderstorms, possibly severe, are expected on Thursday. Spotter activation will not be needed today or tonight. Rainfall reports over 1 inch will be appreciated. And now, your National Weather Service forecast for the Quad Cities and surrounding areas. Tonight, partly cloudy. Showers likely with a chance of thunderstorms until midnight. Patchy fog after midnight. Some thunderstorms may produce heavy rainfall until midnight. Lows in the upper 60s. Southwest winds around 5 miles an hour. Chance of rain 70%. Tuesday, partly sunny in the morning, then clearing. Patchy fog in the morning. Hot with highs around 90. West winds 5 to 10 miles an hour. Tuesday night, partly cloudy. A chance of showers and thunderstorms until midnight, then a slight chance of showers after midnight. Humid with lows in the lower 70s. South winds 5 to 10 miles an hour. Chance of rain 40%. Wednesday, sunny. A chance of showers and thunderstorms in the afternoon. Hot with highs in the lower 90s. Southwest winds 15 to 20 miles an hour with gusts up to 35 miles an hour. Chance of rain 50%. Wednesday night, becoming partly cloudy after midnight. A chance of thunderstorms. Showers until midnight, then a chance of showers after midnight. Humid with lows in the upper 60s. Southwest winds 15 to 20 miles an hour. Gusts up to 35 miles an hour until midnight. Chance of rain 80%. Thursday, showers with thunderstorms likely. Highs in the upper 80s. Thursday night, a chance of showers and thunderstorms. Lows around 60. Friday and Friday night, clear. Highs in the lower 80s. Lows in the lower 60s. Saturday, sunny. Highs in the mid-80s. Saturday night, a chance of showers and thunderstorms. Lows in the lower 60s. Sunday through Monday, partly cloudy. Highs in the upper 70s. Lows in the upper 50s. Again, the forecast for the Quad Cities and surrounding areas for tonight, partly cloudy. Showers likely and a chance of thunderstorms until midnight. Patchy fog after midnight. Some thunderstorms may produce heavy rainfall until midnight. Lows in the upper 60s. Southwest winds around 5 miles an hour. Chance of rain 70%.
The Moline, Illinois climate summary for this evening, as of 4 p.m., June 8, 2026. Today's high temperature was 80 degrees. The normal high is 81. The record high is 98 degrees, which was last set in 1963. Today's low temperature was 71 degrees. The normal low is 59. The record low is 39 degrees, which was set in 1913. 0.37 inches of precipitation fell today, which brings the monthly total to 1.36 inches. The total precipitation for the year now stands at 13.38 inches. The normal high temperature for tomorrow is 82 degrees, and the normal low is 59. The record high for tomorrow is 98, which occurred in 1911, and the record low is 41, which occurred in 1913. Sunset tonight is at 8:34 p.m. Sunrise tomorrow is at 5:28 a.m. Here is a special weather statement. For the following counties, in Iowa, Cedar, Clinton, Muscatine and Scott, and the following counties, in Illinois, Henry, Mercer, Rock Island and Whiteside. Locally heavy rainfall rates in excess of 1 inch per hour will be seen with the numerous showers and scattered storms this afternoon across far eastern Iowa and northwest Illinois. These rates are likely to result in minor flooding, especially over urban or poor drainage areas, along with those locations that saw heavy rainfall on Sunday. In addition, conditions are favorable for the development of funnel clouds and possibly brief, weak tornadoes. The National Weather Service will continue to closely monitor the situation and may issue a tornado warning if the threat increases. If you see a funnel cloud or tornado, seek shelter indoors and then contact your local law enforcement agency for relay to the National Weather Service. Flooding caused by excessive rainfall continues to be possible. The areas affected include portions of Illinois, including the following areas: Bureau, Carroll, Hancock, Henderson, Henry, Illinois, Joe Davies, McDonough, Mercer, Putnam, Rock Island, Stevenson, Warren, and Whiteside, Iowa, including the following areas: Cedar, Clinton, Delaware, Des Moines, Dubuque, Henry, Iowa, Jackson, Jones, Lee, Louisa, Muscatine, and Scott, and Northeast Missouri, including the following area: Clark. The hazardous weather conditions are expected until 7 p.m. this evening. The following impacts are expected: excessive runoff may result in flooding of rivers, creeks, streams, and other low-lying and flood-prone locations. Additional details: a warm and humid air mass is in place across the area today, resulting in showers and storms that produce heavy rainfall. Rainfall rates 1 to 2 inches per hour are possible. http://www.weather.gov/safety/flood. You should monitor later forecasts and be alert for possible flood warnings. Those living in areas prone to flooding should be prepared to take action should flooding develop. NOAA Weather Radio Station WXL61 in Cedar Rapids is operating in a degraded mode. Technicians are working on the problem. We apologize for any inconvenience. 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The current time is 5:02 p.m. Central Daylight Time. At 5 p.m. in Moline, skies were partly sunny. The temperature was 78 degrees, dew point 72, relative humidity 81%, producing a heat index of 80. The wind was south at 7 miles an hour, and the pressure was 29.85 inches and falling. At Davenport, skies were partly sunny. The temperature was 76 degrees, dew point 72, relative humidity 87%. The wind was south at 9 miles an hour, and the pressure was 29.86 inches and falling. Close to home, Burlington cloudy and 78. Cedar Rapids mostly sunny and 80. Dubuque light rain and 73. Iowa City partly sunny and 84. Peoria rain and 74. Rockford cloudy and 75. Across the Midwest, Chicago cloudy and 78. Des Moines mostly sunny and 84. Madison cloudy and 78. Milwaukee cloudy and 70. Minneapolis mostly sunny and 84. Omaha partly sunny and 88. St. Louis partly sunny and 87. Springfield, Illinois cloudy and 78. Waterloo partly sunny and 78. Once again at 5 p.m. in Moline with partly sunny skies, the temperature was 78. At Davenport with partly sunny skies, the temperature was 76.
Here is the hazardous weather outlook. For today and tonight, periods of slow-moving showers and thunderstorms will be seen today and into the evening. Any storm will be capable of producing heavy rainfall. If storms stall or repeat over the same areas, then localized flash flooding is possible. A flash flood watch is in effect for the entire area through 7 p.m. Looking ahead, hot and humid conditions will develop across the area Tuesday and Wednesday with heat indices near or above 100 degrees. Strong to severe storms are expected late Tuesday afternoon and tonight. Right now, large hail and damaging winds are the primary risks. On Wednesday, a higher risk of severe storms is expected. The Storm Prediction Center has an enhanced, level 3 out of 5, risk of severe storms. Damaging winds are the primary risk, but isolated tornadoes and large hail cannot be ruled out. The rough timing looks to be late afternoon and much of the overnight hours. More thunderstorms, possibly severe, are expected on Thursday. Spotter activation will not be needed today or tonight. Rainfall reports over 1 inch will be appreciated. And now, your National Weather Service forecast for the Quad Cities and surrounding areas. Tonight, partly cloudy. Showers likely with a chance of thunderstorms until midnight. Patchy fog after midnight. Some thunderstorms may produce heavy rainfall until midnight. Lows in the upper 60s. Southwest winds around 5 miles an hour. Chance of rain 70%. Tuesday, partly sunny in the morning, then clearing. Patchy fog in the morning. Hot with highs around 90. West winds 5 to 10 miles an hour. Tuesday night, partly cloudy. A chance of showers and thunderstorms until midnight, then a slight chance of showers after midnight. Humid with lows in the lower 70s. South winds 5 to 10 miles an hour. Chance of rain 40%. Wednesday, sunny. A chance of showers and thunderstorms in the afternoon. Hot with highs in the lower 90s. Southwest winds 15 to 20 miles an hour with gusts up to 35 miles an hour. Chance of rain 50%. Wednesday night, becoming partly cloudy after midnight. A chance of thunderstorms. Showers until midnight, then a chance of showers after midnight. Humid with lows in the upper 60s. Southwest winds 15 to 20 miles an hour. Gusts up to 35 miles an hour until midnight. Chance of rain 80%. Thursday, showers with thunderstorms likely. Highs in the upper 80s. Thursday night, a chance of showers and thunderstorms. Lows around 60. Friday and Friday night, clear. Highs in the lower 80s. Lows in the lower 60s. Saturday, sunny. Highs in the mid 80s. Saturday night, a chance of showers and thunderstorms. Lows in the lower 60s. Sunday through Monday, partly cloudy. Highs in the upper 70s. Lows in the upper 50s. Again, the forecast for the Quad Cities and surrounding areas for tonight, partly cloudy. Showers likely and a chance of thunderstorms until midnight. Patchy fog after midnight. Some thunderstorms may produce heavy rainfall until midnight. Lows in the upper 60s. Southwest winds around 5 miles an hour. Chance of rain 70%. The Moline, Illinois climate summary for this evening, as of 4 p.m., June 8, 2026. Today's high temperature was 80 degrees. The normal high is 81. The record high is 98 degrees, which was last set in 1963. Today's low temperature was 71 degrees. The normal low is 59. The record low is 39 degrees, which was set in 1913. 0.37 inches of precipitation fell today, which brings the monthly total to 1.36 inches. The total precipitation for the year now stands at 13.38 inches. The normal high temperature for tomorrow is 82 degrees, and the normal low is 59. The record high for tomorrow is 98, which occurred in 1911, and the record low is 41, which occurred in 1913. Sunset tonight is at 8:34 p.m. Sunrise tomorrow is at 5:28 a.m. Here is a special weather statement. For the following counties, in Iowa, Cedar, Clinton, Muscatine and Scott, and the following counties, in Illinois, Henry, Mercer, Rock Island and Whiteside.
Locally, heavy rainfall rates in excess of 1 inch per hour will be seen with the numerous showers and scattered storms this afternoon across far eastern Iowa and northwest Illinois. These rates are likely to result in minor flooding, especially over urban or poor drainage areas, along with those locations that saw heavy rainfall on Sunday. In addition, conditions are favorable for the development of funnel clouds and possibly brief, weak tornadoes. The National Weather Service will continue to closely monitor the situation and may issue a tornado warning if the threat increases. If you see a funnel cloud or tornado, seek shelter indoors and then contact your local law enforcement agency for relay to the National Weather Service. Flooding caused by excessive rainfall continues to be possible. The areas affected include portions of Illinois, including the following areas: Bureau, Carroll, Hancock, Henderson, Henry, Illinois, Joe Davies, McDonough, Mercer, Putnam, Rock Island, Stevenson, Warren, and Whiteside, Iowa, including the following areas: Cedar, Clinton, Delaware, Des Moines, Dubuque, Henry, Iowa, Jackson, Jones, Lee, Louisa, Muscatine, and Scott, and Northeast Missouri, including the following area: Clark. The hazardous weather conditions are expected until 7 p.m. this evening. The following impacts are expected: excessive runoff may result in flooding of rivers, creeks, streams, and other low-lying and flood-prone locations. Additional details: a warm and humid air mass is in place across the area today, resulting in showers and storms that produce heavy rainfall. Rainfall rates 1 to 2 inches per hour are possible. http://www.weather.gov/safety/flood. You should monitor later forecasts and be alert for possible flood warnings. Those living in areas prone to flooding should be prepared to take action should flooding develop. NOAA Weather Radio Station WXL61 in Cedar Rapids is operating in a degraded mode. Technicians are working on the problem. We apologize for any inconvenience. 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The current time is 5:11 p.m. Central Daylight Time. At 5 p.m. in Moline, skies were partly sunny. The temperature was 78 degrees, dew point 72, relative humidity 81%, producing a heat index of 80. The wind was south at 7 miles an hour, and the pressure was 29.85 inches and falling. At Davenport, skies were partly sunny. The temperature was 76 degrees, dew point 72, relative humidity 87%. The wind was south at 9 miles an hour, and the pressure was 29.86 inches and falling. Close to home, Burlington, cloudy and 78. Cedar Rapids, mostly sunny and 80. Dubuque, light rain and 73. Iowa City, partly sunny and 84. Peoria, rain and 74. Rockford, cloudy and 75. Across the Midwest, Chicago, cloudy and 78. Des Moines, mostly sunny and 84. Madison, cloudy and 78. Milwaukee, cloudy and 70. Minneapolis, mostly sunny and 84. Omaha, partly sunny and 88. St. Louis, partly sunny and 87. Springfield, Illinois, cloudy and 78. Waterloo, partly sunny and 78. Once again at 5 p.m. in Moline with partly sunny skies, the temperature was 78. At Davenport with partly sunny skies, the temperature was 76. Here is the hazardous weather outlook. For today and tonight, periods of slow-moving showers and thunderstorms will be seen today and into the evening. Any storm will be capable of producing heavy rainfall. If storms stall or repeat over the same areas, then localized flash flooding is possible. A flash flood watch is in effect for the entire area through 7 p.m. Looking ahead, hot and humid conditions will develop across the area Tuesday and Wednesday with heat indices near or above 100 degrees. Strong to severe storms are expected late Tuesday afternoon and tonight. Right now, large hail and damaging winds are the primary risks. On Wednesday, a higher risk of severe storms is expected. The Storm Prediction Center has an enhanced, level 3 out of 5, risk of severe storms. Damaging winds are the primary risk, but isolated tornadoes and large hail cannot be ruled out. The rough timing looks to be late afternoon and much of the overnight hours. More thunderstorms, possibly severe, are expected on Thursday. Spotter activation will not be needed today or tonight. Rainfall reports over 1 inch will be appreciated.
And now, your National Weather Service forecast for the Quad Cities and surrounding areas. Tonight, partly cloudy. Showers likely with a chance of thunderstorms until midnight. Patchy fog after midnight. Some thunderstorms may produce heavy rainfall until midnight. Lows in the upper 60s. Southwest winds around 5 miles an hour. Chance of rain 70%. Tuesday, partly sunny in the morning, then clearing. Patchy fog in the morning. Hot with highs around 90. West winds 5 to 10 miles an hour. Tuesday night, partly cloudy. A chance of showers and thunderstorms until midnight, then a slight chance of showers after midnight. Humid with lows in the lower 70s. South winds 5 to 10 miles an hour. Chance of rain 40%. Wednesday, sunny. A chance of showers and thunderstorms in the afternoon. Hot with highs in the lower 90s. Southwest winds 15 to 20 miles an hour with gusts up to 35 miles an hour. Chance of rain 50%. Wednesday night, becoming partly cloudy after midnight. A chance of thunderstorms. Showers until midnight, then a chance of showers after midnight. Humid with lows in the upper 60s. Southwest winds 15 to 20 miles an hour. Gusts up to 35 miles an hour until midnight. Chance of rain 80%. Thursday, showers with thunderstorms likely. Highs in the upper 80s. Thursday night, a chance of showers and thunderstorms. Lows around 60. Friday and Friday night, clear. Highs in the lower 80s. Lows in the lower 60s. Saturday, sunny. Highs in the mid-80s. Saturday night, a chance of showers and thunderstorms. Lows in the lower 60s. Sunday through Monday, partly cloudy. Highs in the upper 70s. Lows in the upper 50s. Again, the forecast for the Quad Cities and surrounding areas for tonight, partly cloudy. Showers likely and a chance of thunderstorms until midnight. Patchy fog after midnight. Some thunderstorms may produce heavy rainfall until midnight. Lows in the upper 60s. Southwest winds around 5 miles an hour. Chance of rain 70%. This broadcast originates from the National Weather Service office in the Quad Cities and is transmitted on a frequency of 162.55 MHz from Rock Island, Illinois. The coverage area includes the following counties: Cedar, Clinton, Louisa, Muscatine, Scott, Henry, Illinois, Mercer, Rock Island, and Whiteside. The Moline, Illinois climate summary for this evening, as of 4 p.m., June 8, 2026. Today's high temperature was 80 degrees. The normal high is 81. The record high is 98 degrees, which was last set in 1963. Today's low temperature was 71 degrees. The normal low is 59. The record low is 39 degrees, which was set in 1913. 0.37 inches of precipitation fell today, which brings the monthly total to 1.36 inches. The total precipitation for the year now stands at 13.38 inches. The normal high temperature for tomorrow is 82 degrees, and the normal low is 59. The record high for tomorrow is 98, which occurred in 1911, and the record low is 41, which occurred in 1913. Sunset tonight is at 8:34 p.m. Sunrise tomorrow is at 5:28 a.m. Here is a special weather statement. For the following counties, in Iowa, Cedar, Clinton, Muscatine, and Scott, and the following counties, in Illinois, Henry, Mercer, Rock Island, and Whiteside. Locally heavy rainfall rates in excess of 1 inch per hour will be seen with the numerous showers and scattered storms this afternoon across far eastern Iowa and northwest Illinois. These rates are likely to result in minor flooding, especially over urban or poor drainage areas, along with those locations that saw heavy rainfall on Sunday. In addition, conditions are favorable for the development of funnel clouds and possibly brief, weak tornadoes. The National Weather Service will continue to closely monitor the situation and may issue a tornado warning if the threat increases. If you see a funnel cloud or tornado, seek shelter indoors and then contact your local law enforcement agency for relay to the National Weather Service. Flooding caused by excessive rainfall continues to be possible.
The areas affected include portions of Illinois, including the following areas: Bureau, Carroll, Hancock, Henderson, Henry, Illinois, Joe Davies, McDonough, Mercer, Putnam, Rock Island, Stevenson, Warren and Whiteside, Iowa, including the following areas: Cedar, Clinton, Delaware, Des Moines, Dubuque, Henry, Iowa, Jackson, Jones, Lee, Louisa, Muscatine and Scott, and Northeast Missouri, including the following area: Clark. The hazardous weather conditions are expected until 7 p.m. this evening. The following impacts are expected: excessive runoff may result in flooding of rivers, creeks, streams, and other low-lying and flood-prone locations. Additional details: a warm and humid air mass is in place across the area today, resulting in showers and storms that produce heavy rainfall. Rainfall rates 1 to 2 inches per hour are possible. http://www.weather.gov/safety/flood. You should monitor later forecasts and be alert for possible flood warnings. Those living in areas prone to flooding should be prepared to take action should flooding develop. NOAA Weather Radio Station WXL61 in Cedar Rapids is operating in a degraded mode. Technicians are working on the problem. We apologize for any inconvenience. 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The current time is 5:20 p.m. Central Daylight Time. At 5 p.m. in Moline, skies were partly sunny. The temperature was 78 degrees, dew point 72, relative humidity 81%, producing a heat index of 80. The wind was south at 7 miles an hour, and the pressure was 29.85 inches and falling. At Davenport, light rain was falling. The temperature was 77 degrees, dew point 73, relative humidity 87%. The wind was south at 9 miles an hour, and the pressure was 29.86 inches and falling. Close to home, Burlington, cloudy and 78. Cedar Rapids, mostly sunny and 80. Dubuque, light rain and 73. Iowa City, partly sunny and 84. Muscatine, 84. Galesburg, light rain and 77. Peoria, heavy rain and 73. Rockford, cloudy and 75. Across the Midwest, Chicago, cloudy and 78. Des Moines, mostly sunny and 84. Madison, cloudy and 78. Milwaukee, cloudy and 70. Minneapolis, mostly sunny and 84. Omaha, partly sunny and 88. St. Louis, partly sunny and 87. Springfield, Illinois, cloudy and 78. Waterloo, partly sunny and 78. Once again at 5 p.m. in Moline with partly sunny skies, the temperature was 78. At Davenport with light rain, the temperature was 77. Here is the hazardous weather outlook. For today and tonight, periods of slow-moving showers and thunderstorms will be seen today and into the evening. Any storm will be capable of producing heavy rainfall. If storms stall or repeat over the same areas, then localized flash flooding is possible. A flash flood watch is in effect for the entire area through 7 p.m. Looking ahead, hot and humid conditions will develop across the area Tuesday and Wednesday with heat indices near or above 100 degrees. Strong to severe storms are expected late Tuesday afternoon and tonight. Right now, large hail and damaging winds are the primary risks. On Wednesday, a higher risk of severe storms is expected. The Storm Prediction Center has an enhanced, level 3 out of 5, risk of severe storms. Damaging winds are the primary risk, but isolated tornadoes and large hail cannot be ruled out. The rough timing looks to be late afternoon and much of the overnight hours. More thunderstorms, possibly severe, are expected on Thursday. Spotter activation will not be needed today or tonight. Rainfall reports over 1 inch will be appreciated. And now, your National Weather Service forecast for the Quad Cities and surrounding areas. Tonight, partly cloudy. Showers likely with a chance of thunderstorms until midnight. Patchy fog after midnight. Some thunderstorms may produce heavy rainfall until midnight. Lows in the upper 60s. Southwest winds around 5 miles an hour. Chance of rain 70%. Tuesday, partly sunny in the morning, then clearing. Patchy fog in the morning. Hot with highs around 90. West winds 5 to 10 miles an hour. Tuesday night, partly cloudy.
a chance of showers and thunderstorms until midnight, then a slight chance of showers after midnight. Humid with lows in the lower 70s. South winds 5 to 10 miles an hour. Chance of rain 40%. Wednesday, sunny. A chance of showers and thunderstorms in the afternoon. Hot with highs in the lower 90s. Southwest winds

partly cloudy. Showers likely and a chance of thunderstorms until midnight. Patchy fog after midnight. Some thunderstorms may produce heavy rainfall until midnight. Lows in the upper 60s. Southwest winds around 5 miles an hour. Chance of rain 70%. The Moline, Illinois climate summary for this evening, as of 4 p.m., June 8, 2026. Today's high temperature was 80 degrees. The normal high is 81. The record high is 98 degrees, which was last set in 1963. Today's low temperature was 71 degrees. The normal low is 59. The record low is 39 degrees, which was set in 1913. 0.37 inches of precipitation fell today, which brings the monthly total to 1.36 inches. The total precipitation for the year now stands at 13.38 inches. The normal high temperature for tomorrow is 82 degrees, and the normal low is 59. The record high for tomorrow is 98, which occurred in 1911, and the record low is 41, which occurred in 1913. Sunset tonight is at 8:34 p.m. Sunrise tomorrow is at 5:28 a.m. Here is a special weather statement. For the following counties, in Iowa, Cedar, Clinton, Muscatine and Scott, and the following counties, in Illinois, Henry, Mercer, Rock Island and Whiteside. Locally heavy rainfall rates in excess of 1 inch per hour will be seen with the numerous showers and scattered storms this afternoon across far eastern Iowa and northwest Illinois. These rates are likely to result in minor flooding, especially over urban or poor drainage areas, along with those locations that saw heavy rainfall on Sunday. In addition, conditions are favorable for the development of funnel clouds and possibly brief, weak tornadoes. The National Weather Service will continue to closely monitor the situation and may issue a tornado warning if the threat increases. If you see a funnel cloud or tornado, seek shelter indoors and then contact your local law enforcement agency for relay to the National Weather Service. Flooding caused by excessive rainfall continues to be possible. The areas affected include portions of Illinois, including the following areas: Bureau, Carroll, Hancock, Henderson, Henry, Illinois, Joe Davies, McDonough, Mercer, Putnam, Rock Island, Stevenson, Warren and Whiteside, Iowa, including the following areas: Cedar, Clinton, Delaware, Des Moines, Dubuque, Henry, Iowa, Jackson, Jones, Lee, Louisa, Muscatine and Scott, and Northeast Missouri, including the following area: Clark. The hazardous weather conditions are expected until 7 p.m. this evening. The following impacts are expected: excessive runoff may result in flooding of rivers, creeks, streams, and other low-lying and flood-prone locations. Additional details: a warm and humid air mass is in place across the area today, resulting in showers and storms that produce heavy rainfall. Rainfall rates 1 to 2 inches per hour are possible. http://www.weather.gov/safety/flood. You should monitor later forecasts and be alert for possible flood warnings. Those living in areas prone to flooding should be prepared to take action should flooding develop. NOAA Weather Radio Station WXL61 in Cedar Rapids is operating in a degraded mode. Technicians are working on the problem. We apologize for any inconvenience. 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The current time is 5:29 p.m. Central Daylight Time. At 5 p.m. in Moline, skies were partly sunny. The temperature was 78 degrees, dew point 72, relative humidity 81%, producing a heat index of 80. The wind was south at 7 miles an hour, and the pressure was 29.85 inches and falling. At Davenport, light rain was falling. The temperature was 77 degrees, dew point 73, relative humidity 87%. The wind was south at 9 miles an hour, and the pressure was 29.86 inches and falling. Close to home, Burlington, cloudy and 78. Cedar Rapids, mostly sunny and 80. Dubuque, light rain and 73. Iowa City, partly sunny and 84. Muscatine, 84. Galesburg, light rain and 77. Peoria, heavy rain and 73. Rockford, cloudy and 75. Across the Midwest, Chicago, cloudy and 78. Des Moines, mostly sunny and 84. Madison, cloudy and 78. Milwaukee, cloudy and 70.

Minneapolis, mostly sunny and 84. Omaha, partly sunny and 88. St. Louis, partly sunny and 87. Springfield, Illinois, cloudy and 78. Waterloo, partly sunny and 78. Once again at 5 p.m. in Moline with partly sunny skies, the temperature was 78. At Davenport with light rain, the temperature was 77. Here is the hazardous weather outlook. For today and tonight, periods of slow-moving showers and thunderstorms will be seen today and into the evening. Any storm will be capable of producing heavy rainfall. If storms stall or repeat over the same areas, then localized flash flooding is possible. A flash flood watch is in effect for the entire area through 7 p.m. Looking ahead, hot and humid conditions will develop across the area Tuesday and Wednesday with heat indices near or above 100 degrees. Strong to severe storms are expected late Tuesday afternoon and tonight. Right now, large hail and damaging winds are the primary risks. On Wednesday, a higher risk of severe storms is expected. The Storm Prediction Center has an enhanced, level 3 out of 5, risk of severe storms. Damaging winds are the primary risk, but isolated tornadoes and large hail cannot be ruled out. The rough timing looks to be late afternoon and much of the overnight hours. More thunderstorms, possibly severe, are expected on Thursday. Spotter activation will not be needed today or tonight. Rainfall reports over 1 inch will be appreciated. And now, your National Weather Service forecast for the Quad Cities and surrounding areas. Tonight, partly cloudy. Showers likely with a chance of thunderstorms until midnight. Patchy fog after midnight. Some thunderstorms may produce heavy rainfall until midnight. Lows in the upper 60s. Southwest winds around 5 miles an hour. Chance of rain 70%. Tuesday, partly sunny in the morning, then clearing. Patchy fog in the morning. Hot with highs around 90. West winds 5 to 10 miles an hour. Tuesday night, partly cloudy. A chance of showers and thunderstorms until midnight, then a slight chance of showers after midnight. Humid with lows in the lower 70s. South winds 5 to 10 miles an hour. Chance of rain 40%. Wednesday, sunny. A chance of showers and thunderstorms in the afternoon. Hot with highs in the lower 90s. Southwest winds 15 to 20 miles an hour with gusts up to 35 miles an hour. Chance of rain 50%. Wednesday night, becoming partly cloudy after midnight. A chance of thunderstorms. Showers until midnight, then a chance of showers after midnight. Humid with lows in the upper 60s. Southwest winds 15 to 20 miles an hour. Gusts up to 35 miles an hour until midnight. Chance of rain 80%. Thursday, showers with thunderstorms likely. Highs in the upper 80s. Thursday night, a chance of showers and thunderstorms. Lows around 60. Friday and Friday night, clear. Highs in the lower 80s. Lows in the lower 60s. Saturday, sunny. Highs in the mid 80s. Saturday night, a chance of showers and thunderstorms. Lows in the lower 60s. Sunday through Monday, partly cloudy. Highs in the upper 70s. Lows in the upper 50s. Again, the forecast for the Quad Cities and surrounding areas for tonight, partly cloudy. Showers likely and a chance of thunderstorms until midnight. Patchy fog after midnight. Some thunderstorms may produce heavy rainfall until midnight. Lows in the upper 60s. Southwest winds around 5 miles an hour. Chance of rain 70%. The Moline, Illinois climate summary for this evening, as of 4 p.m., June 8, 2026. Today's high temperature was 80 degrees. The normal high is 81. The record high is 98 degrees, which was last set in 1963. Today's low temperature was 71 degrees. The normal low is 59. The record low is 39 degrees, which was set in 1913. 0.37 inches of precipitation fell today, which brings the monthly total to 1.36 inches. The total precipitation for the year now stands at 13.38 inches. The normal high temperature for tomorrow is 82 degrees, and the normal low is 59. The record high for tomorrow is 98, which occurred in 1911, and the record low is 41, which occurred in 1913. Sunset tonight is at 8:34 p.m.
Sunrise tomorrow is at 5:28 a.m. Flooding caused by excessive rainfall continues to be possible. The areas affected include portions of Illinois, including the following areas: Bureau, Carroll, Hancock, Henderson, Henry, Illinois, Joe Davies, McDonough, Mercer, Putnam, Rock Island, Stevenson, Warren and Whiteside, Iowa, including the following areas: Cedar, Clinton, Delaware, Des Moines, Dubuque, Henry, Iowa, Jackson, Jones, Lee, Louisa, Muscatine and Scott, and Northeast Missouri, including the following area: Clark. The hazardous weather conditions are expected until 7 p.m. this evening. The following impacts are expected: excessive runoff may result in flooding of rivers, creeks, streams, and other low-lying and flood-prone locations. Additional details: a warm and humid air mass is in place across the area today, resulting in showers and storms that produce heavy rainfall. Rainfall rates 1 to 2 inches per hour are possible. http://www.weather.gov/safety/flood. You should monitor later forecasts and be alert for possible flood warnings. Those living in areas prone to flooding should be prepared to take action should flooding develop. NOAA Weather Radio Station WXL61 in Cedar Rapids is operating in a degraded mode. Technicians are working on the problem. We apologize for any inconvenience. 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The current time is 5:37 p.m. Central Daylight Time. At 5 p.m. in Moline, skies were partly sunny. The temperature was 78 degrees, dew point 72, relative humidity 81%, producing a heat index of 80. The wind was south at 7 miles an hour, and the pressure was 29.85 inches and falling. At Davenport, light rain was falling. The temperature was 77 degrees, dew point 73, relative humidity 87%. The wind was south at 9 miles an hour, and the pressure was 29.86 inches and falling. Close to home, Burlington, cloudy and 78. Cedar Rapids, mostly sunny and 80. Dubuque, light rain and 73. Iowa City, partly sunny and 84. Muscatine, 84. Galesburg, light rain and 77. Peoria, heavy rain and 73. Rockford, cloudy and 75. Across the Midwest, Chicago, cloudy and 78. Des Moines, mostly sunny and 84. Madison, cloudy and 78. Milwaukee, cloudy and 70. Minneapolis, mostly sunny and 84. Omaha, partly sunny and 88. St. Louis, partly sunny and 87. Springfield, Illinois, cloudy and 78. Waterloo, partly sunny and 78. Once again at 5 p.m. in Moline with partly sunny skies, the temperature was 78. At Davenport with light rain, the temperature was 77. Here is the hazardous weather outlook. For today and tonight, periods of slow-moving showers and thunderstorms will be seen today and into the evening. Any storm will be capable of producing heavy rainfall. If storms stall or repeat over the same areas, then localized flash flooding is possible. A flash flood watch is in effect for the entire area through 7 p.m. Looking ahead, hot and humid conditions will develop across the area Tuesday and Wednesday with heat indices near or above 100 degrees. Strong to severe storms are expected late Tuesday afternoon and tonight. Right now, large hail and damaging winds are the primary risks. On Wednesday, a higher risk of severe storms is expected. The Storm Prediction Center has an enhanced, level 3 out of 5, risk of severe storms. Damaging winds are the primary risk, but isolated tornadoes and large hail cannot be ruled out. The rough timing looks to be late afternoon and much of the overnight hours. More thunderstorms, possibly severe, are expected on Thursday. Spotter activation will not be needed today or tonight. Rainfall reports over 1 inch will be appreciated. And now, your National Weather Service forecast for the Quad Cities and surrounding areas. Tonight, partly cloudy. Showers likely with a chance of thunderstorms until midnight. Patchy fog after midnight. Some thunderstorms may produce heavy rainfall until midnight. Lows in the upper 60s. Southwest winds around 5 miles an hour. Chance of rain 70%. Tuesday, partly sunny in the morning, then clearing. Patchy fog in the morning. Hot with highs around 90. West wind
winds 5 to 10 miles an hour. Tuesday night, partly cloudy. A chance of showers and thunderstorms until midnight, then a slight chance of showers after midnight. Humid with lows in the lower 70s. South winds 5 to 10 miles an hour. Chance of rain 40%. Wednesday, sunny. A chance of showers and thunderstorms in the afternoon. Hot with highs in the lower 90s. Southwest winds 15 to 20 miles an hour with gusts up to 35 miles an hour. Chance of rain 50%. Wednesday night, becoming partly cloudy after midnight. A chance of thunderstorms. Showers until midnight, then a chance of showers after midnight. Humid with lows in the upper 60s. Southwest winds 15 to 20 miles an hour. Gusts up to 35 miles an hour until midnight. Chance of rain 80%. Thursday, showers with thunderstorms likely. Highs in the upper 80s. Thursday night, a chance of showers and thunderstorms. Lows around 60. Friday and Friday night, clear. Highs in the lower 80s. Lows in the lower 60s. Saturday, sunny. Highs in the mid 80s. Saturday night, a chance of showers and thunderstorms. Lows in the lower 60s. Sunday through Monday, partly cloudy. Highs in the upper 70s. Lows in the upper 50s. Again, the forecast for the Quad Cities and surrounding areas for tonight, partly cloudy. Showers likely and a chance of thunderstorms until midnight. Patchy fog after midnight. Some thunderstorms may produce heavy rainfall until midnight. Lows in the upper 60s. Southwest winds around 5 miles an hour. Chance of rain 70%. The Moline, Illinois climate summary for this evening, as of 4 p.m., June 8, 2026. Today's high temperature was 80 degrees. The normal high is 81. The record high is 98 degrees, which was last set in 1963. Today's low temperature was 71 degrees. The normal low is 59. The record low is 39 degrees, which was set in 1913. 0.37 inches of precipitation fell today, which brings the monthly total to 1.36 inches. The total precipitation for the year now stands at 13.38 inches. The normal high temperature for tomorrow is 82 degrees, and the normal low is 59. The record high for tomorrow is 98, which occurred in 1911, and the record low is 41, which occurred in 1913. Sunset tonight is at 8:34 p.m. Sunrise tomorrow is at 5:28 a.m. Flooding caused by excessive rainfall continues to be possible. The areas affected include portions of Illinois, including the following areas: Bureau, Carroll, Hancock, Henderson, Henry, Illinois, Joe, Davies, McDonough, Mercer, Putnam, Rock Island, Stevenson, Warren, and Whiteside, Iowa, including the following areas: Cedar, Clinton, Delaware, Des Moines, Dubuque, Henry, Iowa, Jackson, Jones, Lee, Louisa, Muscatine, and Scott, and Northeast Missouri, including the following area: Clark. The hazardous weather conditions are expected until 7 p.m. this evening. The following impacts are expected: excessive runoff may result in flooding of rivers, creeks, streams, and other low-lying and flood-prone locations. Additional details: a warm and humid air mass is in place across the area today, resulting in showers and storms that produce heavy rainfall. Rainfall rates 1 to 2 inches per hour are possible. http://www.weather.gov/safety/flood. You should monitor later forecasts and be alert for possible flood warnings. Those living in areas prone to flooding should be prepared to take action should flooding develop. NOAA Weather Radio Station WXL61 in Cedar Rapids is operating in a degraded mode. Technicians are working on the problem. We apologize for any inconvenience. 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The current time is 5:45 p.m. Central Daylight Time. At 5 p.m. in Moline, skies were partly sunny. The temperature was 78 degrees, dew point 72, relative humidity 81%, producing a heat index of 80. The wind was south at 7 miles an hour, and the pressure was 29.85 inches and falling. At Davenport, light rain was falling. The temperature was 77 degrees, dew point 73, relative humidity 87%.
The wind was south at 9 miles an hour, and the pressure was 29.86 inches and falling. Close to home, Burlington cloudy and 78. Cedar Rapids mostly sunny and 80. Dubuque light rain and 73. Iowa City partly sunny and 84. Muscatine 84. Galesburg light rain and 77. Peoria heavy rain and 73. Rockford cloudy and 75. Across the Midwest, Chicago cloudy and 78. Des Moines mostly sunny and 84. Madison cloudy and 78. Milwaukee cloudy and 70. Minneapolis mostly sunny and 84. Omaha partly sunny and 88. St. Louis partly sunny and 87. Springfield, Illinois cloudy and 78. Waterloo partly sunny and 78. Once again at 5 p.m. in Moline with partly sunny skies, the temperature was 78. At Davenport with light rain, the temperature was 77. Here is the hazardous weather outlook. For today and tonight, periods of slow-moving showers and thunderstorms will be seen today and into the evening. Any storm will be capable of producing heavy rainfall. If storms stall or repeat over the same areas, then localized flash flooding is possible. A flash flood watch is in effect for the entire area through 7 p.m. Looking ahead, hot and humid conditions will develop across the area Tuesday and Wednesday with heat indices near or above 100 degrees. Strong to severe storms are expected late Tuesday afternoon and night. Right now, large hail and damaging winds are the primary risks. On Wednesday, a higher risk of severe storms is expected. The Storm Prediction Center has an enhanced, level 3 out of 5, risk of severe storms. Damaging winds are the primary risk, but isolated tornadoes and large hail cannot be ruled out. The rough timing looks to be late afternoon and much of the overnight hours. More thunderstorms, possibly severe, are expected on Thursday. Spotter activation will not be needed today or tonight. Rainfall reports over 1 inch will be appreciated. And now, your National Weather Service forecast for the Quad Cities and surrounding areas. Tonight, partly cloudy. Showers likely with a chance of thunderstorms until midnight. Patchy fog after midnight. Some thunderstorms may produce heavy rainfall until midnight. Lows in the upper 60s. Southwest winds around 5 miles an hour. Chance of rain 70%. Tuesday, partly sunny in the morning, then clearing. Patchy fog in the morning. Hot with highs around 90. West winds 5 to 10 miles an hour. Tuesday night, partly cloudy. A chance of showers and thunderstorms until midnight, then a slight chance of showers after midnight. Humid with lows in the lower 70s. South winds 5 to 10 miles an hour. Chance of rain 40%. Wednesday, sunny. A chance of showers and thunderstorms in the afternoon. Hot with highs in the lower 90s. Southwest winds 15 to 20 miles an hour with gusts up to 35 miles an hour. Chance of rain 50%. Wednesday night, becoming partly cloudy after midnight. A chance of thunderstorms. Showers until midnight, then a chance of showers after midnight. Humid with lows in the upper 60s. Southwest winds 15 to 20 miles an hour. Gusts up to 35 miles an hour until midnight. Chance of rain 80%. Thursday, showers with thunderstorms likely. Highs in the upper 80s. Thursday night, a chance of showers and thunderstorms. Lows around 60. Friday and Friday night, clear. Highs in the lower 80s. Lows in the lower 60s. Saturday, sunny. Highs in the mid-80s. Saturday night, a chance of showers and thunderstorms. Lows in the lower 60s. Sunday through Monday, partly cloudy. Highs in the upper 70s. Lows in the upper 50s. Again, the forecast for the Quad Cities and surrounding areas for tonight, partly cloudy. Showers likely and a chance of thunderstorms until midnight. Patchy fog after midnight. Some thunderstorms may produce heavy rainfall until midnight. Lows in the upper 60s. Southwest winds around 5 miles an hour. Chance of rain 70%. The Moline, Illinois climate summary for this evening, as of 4 p.m., June 8, 2026. Today's high temperature was 80 degrees. The normal high is 81. The record high is 98 degrees, which was last set in 1963.
Today's low temperature was 71 degrees. The normal low is 59. The record low is 39 degrees, which was set in 1913. 0.37 inches of precipitation fell today, which brings the monthly total to 1.36 inches. The total precipitation for the year now stands at 13.38 inches. The normal high temperature for tomorrow is 82 degrees, and the normal low is 59. The record high for tomorrow is 98, which occurred in 1911, and the record low is 41, which occurred in 1913. Sunset tonight is at 8:34 p.m. Sunrise tomorrow is at 5:28 a.m. Flooding caused by excessive rainfall continues to be possible. The areas affected include portions of Illinois, including the following areas: Bureau, Carroll, Hancock, Henderson, Henry, Illinois, Joe Davies, McDonough, Mercer, Putnam, Rock Island, Stevenson, Warren and Whiteside, Iowa, including the following areas: Cedar, Clinton, Delaware, Des Moines, Dubuque, Henry, Iowa, Jackson, Jones, Lee, Louisa, Muscatine and Scott, and Northeast Missouri, including the following area: Clark. The hazardous weather conditions are expected until 7 p.m. this evening. The following impacts are expected: excessive runoff may result in flooding of rivers, creeks, streams, and other low-lying and flood-prone locations. Additional details: a warm and humid air mass is in place across the area today, resulting in showers and storms that produce heavy rainfall. Rainfall rates 1 to 2 inches per hour are possible. http://www.weather.gov/safety/flood. You should monitor later forecasts and be alert for possible flood warnings. Those living in areas prone to flooding should be prepared to take action should flooding develop. NOAA Weather Radio Station WXL61 in Cedar Rapids is operating in a degraded mode. Technicians are working on the problem. We apologize for any inconvenience. 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The current time is 5:52 p.m. Central Daylight Time. At 5 p.m. in Moline, skies were partly sunny. The temperature was 78 degrees, dew point 72, relative humidity 81%, producing a heat index of 80. The wind was south at 7 miles an hour, and the pressure was 29.85 inches and falling. At Davenport, light rain was falling. The temperature was 77 degrees, dew point 73, relative humidity 87%. The wind was south at 9 miles an hour, and the pressure was 29.86 inches and falling. Close to home, Burlington, cloudy and 78. Cedar Rapids, mostly sunny and 80. Dubuque, light rain and 73. Iowa City, partly sunny and 84. Muscatine, 84. Galesburg, light rain and 77. Peoria, heavy rain and 73. Rockford, cloudy and 75. Across the Midwest, Chicago, cloudy and 78. Des Moines, mostly sunny and 84. Madison, cloudy and 78. Milwaukee, cloudy and 70. Minneapolis, mostly sunny and 84. Omaha, partly sunny and 88. St. Louis, partly sunny and 87. Springfield, Illinois, cloudy and 78. Waterloo, partly sunny and 78. Once again at 5 p.m. in Moline with partly sunny skies, the temperature was 78. At Davenport with light rain, the temperature was 77. Here is the hazardous weather outlook. For today and tonight, periods of slow-moving showers and thunderstorms will be seen today and into the evening. Any storm will be capable of producing heavy rainfall. If storms stall or repeat over the same areas, then localized flash flooding is possible. A flash flood watch is in effect for the entire area through 7 p.m. Looking ahead, hot and humid conditions will develop across the area Tuesday and Wednesday with heat indices near or above 100 degrees. Strong to severe storms are expected late Tuesday afternoon and tonight. Right now, large hail and damaging winds are the primary risks. On Wednesday, a higher risk of severe storms is expected. The Storm Prediction Center has an enhanced, level 3 out of 5, risk of severe storms. Damaging winds are the primary risk, but isolated tornadoes and large hail cannot be ruled out. The rough timing looks to be late afternoon and much of the overnight hours. More thunderstorms, possibly severe, are expected on Thursday. Spotter activation will not be needed.
today or tonight. Rainfall reports over 1 inch will be appreciated. And now, your National Weather Service forecast for the Quad Cities and surrounding areas. Tonight, partly cloudy. Showers likely with a chance of thunderstorms until midnight. Patchy fog after midnight. Some thunderstorms may produce heavy rainfall until midnight. Lows in the upper 60s. Southwest winds around 5 miles an hour. Chance of rain 70%. Tuesday, partly sunny in the morning, then clearing. Patchy fog in the morning. Hot with highs around 90. West winds 5 to 10 miles an hour. Tuesday night, partly cloudy. A chance of showers and thunderstorms until midnight, then a slight chance of showers after midnight. Humid with lows in the lower 70s. South winds 5 to 10 miles an hour. Chance of rain 40%. Wednesday, sunny. A chance of showers and thunderstorms in the afternoon. Hot with highs in the lower 90s. Southwest winds 15 to 20 miles an hour with gusts up to 35 miles an hour. Chance of rain 50%. Wednesday night, becoming partly cloudy after midnight. A chance of thunderstorms. Showers until midnight, then a chance of showers after midnight. Humid with lows in the upper 60s. Southwest winds 15 to 20 miles an hour. Gusts up to 35 miles an hour until midnight. Chance of rain 80%. Thursday, showers with thunderstorms likely. Highs in the upper 80s. Thursday night, a chance of showers and thunderstorms. Lows around 60. Friday and Friday night, clear. Highs in the lower 80s. Lows in the lower 60s. Saturday, sunny. Highs in the mid-80s. Saturday night, a chance of showers and thunderstorms. Lows in the lower 60s. Sunday through Monday, partly cloudy. Highs in the upper 70s. Lows in the upper 50s. Again, the forecast for the Quad Cities and surrounding areas for tonight, partly cloudy. Showers likely and a chance of thunderstorms until midnight. Patchy fog after midnight. Some thunderstorms may produce heavy rainfall until midnight. Lows in the upper 60s. Southwest winds around 5 miles an hour. Chance of rain 70%. The Moline, Illinois climate summary for this evening, as of 4 p.m., June 8, 2026. Today's high temperature was 80 degrees. The normal high is 81. The record high is 98 degrees, which was last set in 1963. Today's low temperature was 71 degrees. The normal low is 59. The record low is 39 degrees, which was set in 1913. 0.37 inches of precipitation fell today, which brings the monthly total to 1.36 inches. The total precipitation for the year now stands at 13.38 inches. The normal high temperature for tomorrow is 82 degrees, and the normal low is 59. The record high for tomorrow is 98, which occurred in 1911, and the record low is 41, which occurred in 1913. Sunset tonight is at 8:34 p.m. Sunrise tomorrow is at 5:28 a.m. Flooding caused by excessive rainfall continues to be possible. The areas affected include portions of Illinois, including the following areas: Bureau, Carroll, Hancock, Henderson, Henry, Illinois, Joe, Davies, McDonough, Mercer, Putnam, Rock Island, Stevenson, Warren, and Whiteside, Iowa, including the following areas: Cedar, Clinton, Delaware, Des Moines, Dubuque, Henry, Iowa, Jackson, Jones, Lee, Louisa, Muscatine, and Scott, and Northeast Missouri, including the following area: Clark. The hazardous weather conditions are expected until 7 p.m. this evening. The following impacts are expected: excessive runoff may result in flooding of rivers, creeks, streams, and other low-lying and flood-prone locations. Additional details: a warm and humid air mass is in place across the area today, resulting in showers and storms that produce heavy rainfall. Rainfall rates 1 to 2 inches per hour are possible. http://www.weather.gov/safety/flood. You should monitor later forecasts and be alert for possible flood warnings. Those living in areas prone to flooding should be prepared to take action should flooding develop. NOAA Weather Radio Station WXL61 in Cedar Rapids is operating in a degraded mode. Technicians are working on the problem. We apologize for any inconvenience.
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The current time is 6 p.m. Central Daylight Time. Here is the hazardous weather outlook. For today and tonight, periods of slow-moving showers and thunderstorms will be seen today and into the evening. Any storm will be capable of producing heavy rainfall. If storms stall or repeat over the same areas, then localized flash flooding is possible. A flash flood watch is in effect for the entire area through 7 p.m. Looking ahead, hot and humid conditions will develop across the area Tuesday and Wednesday with heat indices near or above 100 degrees. Strong to severe storms are expected late Tuesday afternoon and tonight. Right now, large hail and damaging winds are the primary risks. On Wednesday, a higher risk of severe storms is expected. The Storm Prediction Center has an enhanced, level 3 out of 5, risk of severe storms. Damaging winds are the primary risk, but isolated tornadoes and large hail cannot be ruled out. The rough timing looks to be late afternoon and much of the overnight hours. More thunderstorms, possibly severe, are expected on Thursday. Spotter activation will not be needed today or tonight. Rainfall reports over 1 inch will be appreciated. And now, your National Weather Service forecast for the Quad Cities and surrounding areas. Tonight, partly cloudy. Showers likely with a chance of thunderstorms until midnight. Patchy fog after midnight. Some thunderstorms may produce heavy rainfall until midnight. Lows in the upper 60s. Southwest winds around 5 miles an hour. Chance of rain 70%. Tuesday, partly sunny in the morning, then clearing. Patchy fog in the morning. Hot with highs around 90. West winds 5 to 10 miles an hour. Tuesday night, partly cloudy. A chance of showers and thunderstorms until midnight, then a slight chance of showers after midnight. Humid with lows in the lower 70s. South winds 5 to 10 miles an hour. Chance of rain 40%. Wednesday, sunny. A chance of showers and thunderstorms in the afternoon. Hot with highs in the lower 90s. Southwest winds 15 to 20 miles an hour with gusts up to 35 miles an hour. Chance of rain 50%. Wednesday night, becoming partly cloudy after midnight. A chance of thunderstorms. Showers until midnight, then a chance of showers after midnight. Humid with lows in the upper 60s. Southwest winds 15 to 20 miles an hour. Gusts up to 35 miles an hour until midnight. Chance of rain 80%. Thursday, showers with thunderstorms likely. Highs in the upper 80s. Thursday night, a chance of showers and thunderstorms. Lows around 60. Friday and Friday night, clear. Highs in the lower 80s. Lows in the lower 60s. Saturday, sunny. Highs in the mid 80s. Saturday night, a chance of showers and thunderstorms. Lows in the lower 60s. Sunday through Monday, partly cloudy. Highs in the upper 70s. Lows in the upper 50s. Again, the forecast for the Quad Cities and surrounding areas for tonight, partly cloudy. Showers likely and a chance of thunderstorms until midnight. Patchy fog after midnight. Some thunderstorms may produce heavy rainfall until midnight. Lows in the upper 60s. Southwest winds around 5 miles an hour. Chance of rain 70%. The Moline, Illinois climate summary for this evening, as of 4 p.m., June 8, 2026. Today's high temperature was 80 degrees. The normal high is 81. The record high is 98 degrees, which was last set in 1963. Today's low temperature was 71 degrees. The normal low is 59. The record low is 39 degrees, which was set in 1913. 0.37 inches of precipitation fell today, which brings the monthly total to 1.36 inches. The total precipitation for the year now stands at 13.38 inches. The normal high temperature for tomorrow is 82 degrees, and the normal low is 59. The record high for tomorrow is 98, which occurred in 1911, and the record low is 41, which occurred in 1913. Sunset tonight is at 8:34 p.m. Sunrise tomorrow is at 5:28 a.m. Flooding caused by excessive rainfall continues to be possible. The areas affected include portions of Illinois, including the following areas: Bureau, Carroll.
Hancock, Henderson, Henry, Illinois, Joe Davies, McDonough, Mercer, Putnam, Rock Island, Stevenson, Warren and Whiteside, Iowa, including the following areas: Cedar, Clinton, Delaware, Des Moines, Dubuque, Henry, Iowa, Jackson, Jones, Lee, Louisa, Muscatine and Scott, and Northeast Missouri, including the following area: Clark. The hazardous weather conditions are expected until 7 p.m. this evening. The following impacts are expected: excessive runoff may result in flooding of rivers, creeks, streams, and other low-lying and flood-prone locations. Additional details: a warm and humid air mass is in place across the area today, resulting in showers and storms that produce heavy rainfall. Rainfall rates 1 to 2 inches per hour are possible. http://www.weather.gov/safety/. Flood. You should monitor later forecasts and be alert for possible flood warnings. Those living in areas prone to flooding should be prepared to take action should flooding develop. NOAA Weather Radio Station WXL61 in Cedar Rapids is operating in a degraded mode. Technicians are working on the problem. We apologize for any inconvenience. 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The current time is 6:06 p.m. Central Daylight Time. At 6 p.m. at Moline, skies were partly sunny. The temperature was 80 degrees, dew point 73, relative humidity 79%, producing a heat index of 84. The wind was south at 7 miles an hour, and the pressure was 29.85 inches and steady. At Davenport, skies were partly sunny. The temperature was 78 degrees, dew point 72, relative humidity 81%, producing a heat index of 80. The wind was south at 6 miles an hour, and the pressure was 29.87 inches and rising. Close to home, Burlington mostly sunny and 80. Cedar Rapids mostly sunny and 80. Dubuque partly sunny and 77. Iowa City mostly sunny and 84. Peoria cloudy and 75. Rockford cloudy and 76. Across the Midwest, Chicago cloudy and 78. Des Moines mostly sunny and 85. Madison a thunderstorm and 70. Milwaukee cloudy and 69. Minneapolis mostly sunny and 82. Omaha mostly sunny and 87. St. Louis partly sunny and 85. Springfield, Illinois cloudy and 76. Waterloo mostly sunny and 77. Once again at 6 p.m. at Moline with partly sunny skies, the temperature was 80. At Davenport with partly sunny skies, the temperature was 78. Here is the hazardous weather outlook. For today and tonight, periods of slow-moving showers and thunderstorms will be seen today and into the evening. Any storm will be capable of producing heavy rainfall. If storms stall or repeat over the same areas, then localized flash flooding is possible. A flash flood watch is in effect for the entire area through 7 p.m. Looking ahead, hot and humid conditions will develop across the area Tuesday and Wednesday with heat indices near or above 100 degrees. Strong to severe storms are expected late Tuesday afternoon and tonight. Right now, large hail and damaging winds are the primary risks. On Wednesday, a higher risk of severe storms is expected. The Storm Prediction Center has an enhanced, level 3 out of 5, risk of severe storms. Damaging winds are the primary risk, but isolated tornadoes and large hail cannot be ruled out. The rough timing looks to be late afternoon and much of the overnight hours. More thunderstorms, possibly severe, are expected on Thursday. Spotter activation will not be needed today or tonight. Rainfall reports over 1 inch will be appreciated. And now, your National Weather Service forecast for the Quad Cities and surrounding areas. Tonight, partly cloudy. Showers likely with a chance of thunderstorms until midnight. Patchy fog after midnight. Some thunderstorms may produce heavy rainfall until midnight. Lows in the upper 60s. Southwest winds around 5 miles an hour. Chance of rain 70%. Tuesday, partly sunny in the morning, then clearing. Patchy fog in the morning. Hot with highs around 90. West winds 5 to 10 miles an hour. Tuesday night, partly cloudy. A chance of showers and thunderstorms until midnight, then a slight chance of showers after midnight. Humid with lows in the lower 70s. South winds 5 to 10 miles an hour.
chance of rain 40%. Wednesday, sunny. A chance of showers and thunderstorms in the afternoon. Hot with highs in the lower 90s. Southwest winds 15 to 20 miles an hour with gusts up to 35 miles an hour. Chance of rain 50%. Wednesday night, becoming partly cloudy after midnight. A chance of thunderstorms. Showers until midnight, then a chance of showers after midnight. Humid with lows in the upper 60s. Southwest winds 15 to 20 miles an hour. Gusts up to 35 miles an hour until midnight. Chance of rain 80%. Thursday, showers with thunderstorms likely. Highs in the upper 80s. Thursday night, a chance of showers and thunderstorms. Lows around 60. Friday and Friday night, clear. Highs in the lower 80s. Lows in the lower 60s. Saturday, sunny. Highs in the mid-80s. Saturday night, a chance of showers and thunderstorms. Lows in the lower 60s. Sunday through Monday, partly cloudy. Highs in the upper 70s. Lows in the upper 50s. Again, the forecast for the Quad Cities and surrounding areas for tonight, partly cloudy. Showers likely and a chance of thunderstorms until midnight. Patchy fog after midnight. Some thunderstorms may produce heavy rainfall until midnight. Lows in the upper 60s. Southwest winds around 5 miles an hour. Chance of rain 70%. This broadcast originates from the National Weather Service office in the Quad Cities and is transmitted on a frequency of 162.55 MHz from Rock Island, Illinois. The coverage area includes the following counties: Cedar, Clinton, Louisa, Muscatine, Scott, Henry, Illinois, Mercer, Rock Island, and Whiteside. The Moline, Illinois climate summary for this evening, as of 4 p.m., June 8, 2026. Today's high temperature was 80 degrees. The normal high is 81. The record high is 98 degrees, which was last set in 1963. Today's low temperature was 71 degrees. The normal low is 59. The record low is 39 degrees, which was set in 1913. 0.37 inches of precipitation fell today, which brings the monthly total to 1.36 inches. The total precipitation for the year now stands at 13.38 inches. The normal high temperature for tomorrow is 82 degrees, and the normal low is 59. The record high for tomorrow is 98, which occurred in 1911, and the record low is 41, which occurred in 1913. Sunset tonight is at 8:34 p.m. Sunrise tomorrow is at 5:28 a.m. Flooding caused by excessive rainfall continues to be possible. The areas affected include portions of Illinois, including the following areas: Bureau, Carroll, Hancock, Henderson, Henry, Illinois, Joe, Davies, McDonough, Mercer, Putnam, Rock Island, Stevenson, Warren, and Whiteside, Iowa, including the following areas: Cedar, Clinton, Delaware, Des Moines, Dubuque, Henry, Iowa, Jackson, Jones, Lee, Louisa, Muscatine, and Scott, and Northeast Missouri, including the following area: Clark. The hazardous weather conditions are expected until 7 p.m. this evening. The following impacts are expected: excessive runoff may result in flooding of rivers, creeks, streams, and other low-lying and flood-prone locations. Additional details: a warm and humid air mass is in place across the area today, resulting in showers and storms that produce heavy rainfall. 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You should monitor later forecasts and be alert for possible flood warnings. Those living in areas prone to flooding should be prepared to take action should flooding develop. NOAA Weather Radio Station WXL61 in Cedar Rapids is operating in a degraded mode. Technicians are working on the problem. We apologize for any inconvenience. 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The current time is 6:15 p.m. Central Daylight Time. At 6 p.m. at Moline, skies were mostly sunny. The temperature was 80 degrees, dew point 73, relative humidity 79%, producing a heat index of 84. The wind was south at 7 miles an hour, and the pressure was 29.85.
patches and steady. At Davenport, skies were partly sunny. The temperature was 78 degrees, dew point 72, relative humidity 81%, producing a heat index of 80. The wind was south at 6 miles an hour, and the pressure was 29.87 inches and rising. Close to home, Burlington mostly sunny and 80. Cedar Rapids mostly sunny and 80. Dubuque partly sunny and 77. Iowa City mostly sunny and 84. Peoria cloudy and 75. Savannah 77. Rockford cloudy and 76. Across the Midwest, Chicago partly sunny and 78. Des Moines mostly sunny and 85. Madison a thunderstorm and 70. Milwaukee cloudy and 69. Minneapolis mostly sunny and 82. Omaha mostly sunny and 87. St. Louis partly sunny and 85. Springfield, Illinois cloudy and 76. Waterloo mostly sunny and 77. Once again at 6 p.m. at Moline with mostly sunny skies, the temperature was 80. At Davenport with partly sunny skies, the temperature was 78. Here is the hazardous weather outlook. For today and tonight, periods of slow-moving showers and thunderstorms will be seen today and into the evening. Any storm will be capable of producing heavy rainfall. If storms stall or repeat over the same areas, then localized flash flooding is possible. A flash flood watch is in effect for the entire area through 7 p.m. Looking ahead, hot and humid conditions will develop across the area Tuesday and Wednesday with heat indices near or above 100 degrees. Strong to severe storms are expected late Tuesday afternoon and tonight. Right now, large hail and damaging winds are the primary risks. On Wednesday, a higher risk of severe storms is expected. The Storm Prediction Center has an enhanced, level 3 out of 5, risk of severe storms. Damaging winds are the primary risk, but isolated tornadoes and large hail cannot be ruled out. The rough timing looks to be late afternoon and much of the overnight hours. More thunderstorms, possibly severe, are expected on Thursday. Spotter activation will not be needed today or tonight. Rainfall reports over 1 inch will be appreciated. And now, your National Weather Service forecast for the Quad Cities and surrounding areas. Tonight, partly cloudy. Showers likely with a chance of thunderstorms until midnight. Patchy fog after midnight. Some thunderstorms may produce heavy rainfall until midnight. Lows in the upper 60s. Southwest winds around 5 miles an hour. Chance of rain 70%. Tuesday, partly sunny in the morning, then clearing. Patchy fog in the morning. Hot with highs around 90. West winds 5 to 10 miles an hour. Tuesday night, partly cloudy. A chance of showers and thunderstorms until midnight, then a slight chance of showers after midnight. Humid with lows in the lower 70s. South winds 5 to 10 miles an hour. Chance of rain 40%. Wednesday, sunny. A chance of showers and thunderstorms in the afternoon. Hot with highs in the lower 90s. Southwest winds 15 to 20 miles an hour with gusts up to 35 miles an hour. Chance of rain 50%. Wednesday night, becoming partly cloudy after midnight. A chance of thunderstorms. Showers until midnight, then a chance of showers after midnight. Humid with lows in the upper 60s. Southwest winds 15 to 20 miles an hour. Gusts up to 35 miles an hour until midnight. Chance of rain 80%. Thursday, showers with thunderstorms likely. Highs in the upper 80s. Thursday night, a chance of showers and thunderstorms. Lows around 60. Friday and Friday night, clear. Highs in the lower 80s. Lows in the lower 60s. Saturday, sunny. Highs in the mid 80s. Saturday night, a chance of showers and thunderstorms. Lows in the lower 60s. Sunday through Monday, partly cloudy. Highs in the upper 70s. Lows in the upper 50s. Again, the forecast for the Quad Cities and surrounding areas for tonight, partly cloudy. Showers likely and a chance of thunderstorms until midnight. Patchy fog after midnight. Some thunderstorms may produce heavy rainfall until midnight. Lows in the upper 60s. Southwest winds around 5 miles an hour. Chance of rain 70%. The Moline, Illinois climate summary for this evening, as of 4 p.m.
June 8, 2026. Today's high temperature was 80 degrees. The normal high is 81. The record high is 98 degrees, which was last set in 1963. Today's low temperature was 71 degrees. The normal low is 59. The record low is 39 degrees, which was set in 1913. 0.37 inches of precipitation fell today, which brings the monthly total to 1.36 inches. The total precipitation for the year now stands at 13.38 inches. The normal high temperature for tomorrow is 82 degrees, and the normal low is 59. The record high for tomorrow is 98, which occurred in 1911, and the record low is 41, which occurred in 1913. Sunset tonight is at 8:34 p.m. Sunrise tomorrow is at 5:28 a.m. Flooding caused by excessive rainfall continues to be possible. The areas affected include portions of Illinois, including the following areas: Bureau, Carroll, Hancock, Henderson, Henry, Illinois, Joe Davies, McDonough, Mercer, Putnam, Rock Island, Stevenson, Warren, and Whiteside, Iowa, including the following areas: Cedar, Clinton, Delaware, Des Moines, Dubuque, Henry, Iowa, Jackson, Jones, Lee, Louisa, Muscatine, and Scott, and Northeast Missouri, including the following area: Clark. The hazardous weather conditions are expected until 7 p.m. this evening. The following impacts are expected: excessive runoff may result in flooding of rivers, creeks, streams, and other low-lying and flood-prone locations. Additional details: a warm and humid air mass is in place across the area today, resulting in showers and storms that produce heavy rainfall. Rainfall rates 1 to 2 inches per hour are possible. http://www.weather.gov/safety/flood. You should monitor later forecasts and be alert for possible flood warnings. Those living in areas prone to flooding should be prepared to take action should flooding develop. NOAA Weather Radio Station WXL61 in Cedar Rapids is operating in a degraded mode. Technicians are working on the problem. We apologize for any inconvenience. 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The current time is 6:23 p.m. Central Daylight Time. At 6 p.m. at Moline, skies were mostly sunny. The temperature was 80 degrees, dew point 73, relative humidity 79%, producing a heat index of 84. The wind was south at 7 miles an hour, and the pressure was 29.85 inches and steady. At Davenport, skies were partly sunny. The temperature was 78 degrees, dew point 72, relative humidity 81%, producing a heat index of 80. The wind was south at 6 miles an hour, and the pressure was 29.87 inches and rising. Close to home, Burlington mostly sunny and 80. Cedar Rapids mostly sunny and 80. Dubuque partly sunny and 77. Iowa City mostly sunny and 84. Peoria cloudy and 75. Savannah 77. Rockford cloudy and 76. Across the Midwest, Chicago partly sunny and 78. Des Moines mostly sunny and 85. Madison a thunderstorm and 70. Milwaukee cloudy and 69. Minneapolis mostly sunny and 82. Omaha mostly sunny and 87. St. Louis partly sunny and 85. Springfield, Illinois cloudy and 76. Waterloo mostly sunny and 77. Once again at 6 p.m. at Moline with mostly sunny skies, the temperature was 80. At Davenport with partly sunny skies, the temperature was 78. Here is the hazardous weather outlook. For today and tonight, periods of slow-moving showers and thunderstorms will be seen today and into the evening. Any storm will be capable of producing heavy rainfall. If storms stall or repeat over the same areas, then localized flash flooding is possible. A flash flood watch is in effect for the entire area through 7 p.m. Looking ahead, hot and humid conditions will develop across the area Tuesday and Wednesday with heat indices near or above 100 degrees. Strong to severe storms are expected late Tuesday afternoon and tonight. Right now, large hail and damaging winds are the primary risks. On Wednesday, a higher risk of severe storms is expected. The Storm Prediction Center has an enhanced, level 3 out of 5, risk of severe storms. Damaging winds are the primary risk, but isolated tornadoes and large hail cannot be ruled out.

southwest winds around 5 miles an hour. Chance of rain 70%. Tuesday, partly sunny in the morning, then clearing. Patchy fog in the morning. Hot with highs around 90. West winds 5 to 10 miles an hour. Tuesday night, partly cloudy. A chance of showers and thunderstorms until midnight, then a slight chance of showers after midnight. Humid with lows in the lower 70s. South winds 5 to 10 miles an hour. Chance of rain 40%. Wednesday, sunny. A chance of showers and thunderstorms in the afternoon. Hot with highs in the lower 90s. Southwest winds 15 to 20 miles an hour with gusts up to 35 miles an hour. Chance of rain 50%. Wednesday night, becoming partly cloudy after midnight. A chance of thunderstorms. Showers until midnight, then a chance of showers after midnight. Humid with lows in the upper 60s. Southwest winds 15 to 20 miles an hour. Gusts up to 35 miles an hour until midnight. Chance of rain 80%. Thursday, showers with thunderstorms likely. Highs in the upper 80s. Thursday night, a chance of showers and thunderstorms. Lows around 60. Friday and Friday night, clear. Highs in the lower 80s. Lows in the lower 60s. Saturday, sunny. Highs in the mid 80s. Saturday night, a chance of showers and thunderstorms. Lows in the lower 60s. Sunday through Monday, partly cloudy. Highs in the upper 70s. Lows in the upper 50s. Again, the forecast for the Guam cities and surrounding areas for tonight, partly cloudy. Showers likely and a chance of thunderstorms until midnight. Patchy fog after midnight. Some thunderstorms may produce heavy rainfall until midnight. Lows in the upper 60s. Southwest winds around 5 miles an hour. Chance of rain 70%. The Moline, Illinois climate summary for this evening, as of 4 p.m., June 8, 2026. Today's high temperature was 80 degrees. The normal high is 81. The record high is 98 degrees, which was last set in 1963. Today's low temperature was 71 degrees. The normal low is 59. The record low is 39 degrees, which was set in 1913. 0.37 inches of precipitation fell today, which brings the monthly total to 1.36 inches. The total precipitation for the year now stands at 13.38 inches. The normal high temperature for tomorrow is 82 degrees, and the normal low is 59. The record high for tomorrow is 98, which occurred in 1911, and the record low is 41, which occurred in 1913. Sunset tonight is at 8:34 p.m. Sunrise tomorrow is at 5:28 a.m. Flooding caused by excessive rainfall continues to be possible. The areas affected include portions of Illinois, including the following areas: Bureau, Carroll, Hancock, Henderson, Henry, Illinois, Joe, Davies, McDonough, Mercer, Putnam, Rock Island, Stevenson, Warren, and Whiteside, Iowa, including the following areas: Cedar, Clinton, Delaware, Des Moines, Dubuque, Henry, Iowa, Jackson, Jones, Lee, Louisa, Muscatine, and Scott, and Northeast Missouri, including the following area: Clark. The hazardous weather conditions are expected until 7 p.m. this evening. The following impacts are expected: excessive runoff may result in flooding of rivers, creeks, streams, and other low-lying and flood-prone locations. Additional details: a warm and humid air mass is in place across the area today, resulting in showers and storms that produce heavy rainfall. Rainfall rates 1 to 2 inches per hour are possible. http://www.weather.gov/safety/flood. You should monitor later forecasts and be alert for possible flood warnings. Those living in areas prone to flooding should be prepared to take action should flooding develop. NOAA Weather Radio Station WXL61 in Cedar Rapids is operating in a degraded mode. Technicians are working on the problem. We apologize for any inconvenience. 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The current time is 6:30 p.m. Central Daylight Time. At 6 p.m. at Moline, skies were mostly sunny. The temperature was 80 degrees, dew point 73, relative humidity 79%, producing a heat index of 84. The wind was south at

7 miles an hour. And the pressure was 29.85 inches and steady. At Davenport, skies were partly sunny. The temperature was 78 degrees, dew point 72, relative humidity 81%, producing a heat index of 80. The wind was south at 6 miles an hour. And the pressure was 29.87 inches and rising. Close to home, Burlington mostly sunny and 80. Cedar Rapids mostly sunny and 80. Dubuque partly sunny and 77. Iowa City mostly sunny and 84. Peoria cloudy and 75. Savannah 77. Rockford cloudy and 76. Across the Midwest, Chicago partly sunny and 78. Des Moines mostly sunny and 85. Madison a thunderstorm and 70. Milwaukee cloudy and 69. Minneapolis mostly sunny and 82. Omaha mostly sunny and 87. St. Louis partly sunny and 85. Springfield, Illinois cloudy and 76. Waterloo mostly sunny and 77. Once again at 6 p.m. at Moline with mostly sunny skies, the temperature was 80. At Davenport with partly sunny skies, the temperature was 78. Here is the hazardous weather outlook. For today and tonight, periods of slow-moving showers and thunderstorms will be seen today and into the evening. Any storm will be capable of producing heavy rainfall. If storms stall or repeat over the same areas, then localized flash flooding is possible. A flash flood watch is in effect for the entire area through 7 p.m. Looking ahead, hot and humid conditions will develop across the area Tuesday and Wednesday with heat indices near or above 100 degrees. Strong to severe storms are expected late Tuesday afternoon and night. Right now, large hail and damaging winds are the primary risks. On Wednesday, a higher risk of severe storms is expected. The Storm Prediction Center has an enhanced, level 3 out of 5, risk of severe storms. Damaging winds are the primary risk, but isolated tornadoes and large hail cannot be ruled out. The rough timing looks to be late afternoon and much of the overnight hours. More thunderstorms, possibly severe, are expected on Thursday. Spotter activation will not be needed today or tonight. Rainfall reports over 1 inch will be appreciated. And now, your National Weather Service forecast for the Quad Cities and surrounding areas. Tonight, partly cloudy. Showers likely with a chance of thunderstorms until midnight. Patchy fog after midnight. Some thunderstorms may produce heavy rainfall until midnight. Lows in the upper 60s. Southwest winds around 5 miles an hour. Chance of rain 70%. Tuesday, partly sunny in the morning, then clearing. Patchy fog in the morning. Hot with highs around 90. West winds 5 to 10 miles an hour. Tuesday night, partly cloudy. A chance of showers and thunderstorms until midnight, then a slight chance of showers after midnight. Humid with lows in the lower 70s. South winds 5 to 10 miles an hour. Chance of rain 40%. Wednesday, sunny. A chance of showers and thunderstorms in the afternoon. Hot with highs in the lower 90s. Southwest winds 15 to 20 miles an hour with gusts up to 35 miles an hour. Chance of rain 50%. Wednesday night, becoming partly cloudy after midnight. A chance of thunderstorms. Showers until midnight, then a chance of showers after midnight. Humid with lows in the upper 60s. Southwest winds 15 to 20 miles an hour. Gusts up to 35 miles an hour until midnight. Chance of rain 80%. Thursday, showers with thunderstorms likely. Highs in the upper 80s. Thursday night, a chance of showers and thunderstorms. Lows around 60. Friday and Friday night, clear. Highs in the lower 80s. Lows in the lower 60s. Saturday, sunny. Highs in the mid 80s. Saturday night, a chance of showers and thunderstorms. Lows in the lower 60s. Sunday through Monday, partly cloudy. Highs in the upper 70s. Lows in the upper 50s. Again, the forecast for the Quad Cities and surrounding areas for tonight, partly cloudy. Showers likely and a chance of thunderstorms until midnight. Patchy fog after midnight. Some thunderstorms may produce heavy rainfall until midnight. Lows in the upper 60s. Southwest winds around 5 miles an hour. Chance of rain 70%.
The Moline, Illinois climate summary for this evening as of 4 p.m., June 8, 2026. Today's high temperature was 80 degrees. The normal high is 81. The record high is 98 degrees, which was last set in 1963. Today's low temperature was 71 degrees. The normal low is 59. The record low is 39 degrees, which was set in 1913. 0.37 inches of precipitation fell today, which brings the monthly total to 1.36 inches. The total precipitation for the year now stands at 13.38 inches. The normal high temperature for tomorrow is 82 degrees, and the normal low is 59. The record high for tomorrow is 98, which occurred in 1911, and the record low is 41, which occurred in 1913. Sunset tonight is at 8:34 p.m. Sunrise tomorrow is at 5:28 a.m. Flooding caused by excessive rainfall continues to be possible. The areas affected include portions of Illinois, including the following areas: Bureau, Carroll, Hancock, Henderson, Henry, Illinois, Joe Davies, McDonough, Mercer, Putnam, Rock Island, Stevenson, Warren and Whiteside, Iowa, including the following areas: Cedar, Clinton, Delaware, Des Moines, Dubuque, Henry, Iowa, Jackson, Jones, Lee, Louisa, Muscatine and Scott, and Northeast Missouri, including the following area: Clark. The hazardous weather conditions are expected until 7 p.m. this evening. The following impacts are expected: excessive runoff may result in flooding of rivers, creeks, streams, and other low-lying and flood-prone locations. Additional details: a warm and humid air mass is in place across the area today, resulting in showers and storms that produce heavy rainfall. Rainfall rates 1 to 2 inches per hour are possible. http://www.weather.gov/safety/flood. You should monitor later forecasts and be alert for possible flood warnings. Those living in areas prone to flooding should be prepared to take action should flooding develop. NOAA Weather Radio Station WXL61 in Cedar Rapids is operating in a degraded mode. Technicians are working on the problem. We apologize for any inconvenience. 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The current time is 6:38 p.m. Central Daylight Time. At 6 p.m. at Moline, skies were mostly sunny. The temperature was 80 degrees, dew point 73, relative humidity 79%, producing a heat index of 84. The wind was south at 7 miles an hour, and the pressure was 29.85 inches and steady. At Davenport, skies were partly sunny. The temperature was 78 degrees, dew point 72, relative humidity 81%, producing a heat index of 80. The wind was south at 6 miles an hour, and the pressure was 29.87 inches and rising. Close to home, Burlington mostly sunny and 80. Cedar Rapids mostly sunny and 80. Dubuque partly sunny and 77. Iowa City mostly sunny and 84. Peoria cloudy and 75. Savannah 77. Rockford cloudy and 76. Across the Midwest, Chicago partly sunny and 78. Des Moines mostly sunny and 85. Madison a thunderstorm and 70. Milwaukee cloudy and 69. Minneapolis mostly sunny and 82. Omaha mostly sunny and 87. St. Louis partly sunny and 85. Springfield, Illinois cloudy and 76. Waterloo mostly sunny and 77. Once again at 6 p.m. at Moline with mostly sunny skies, the temperature was 80. At Davenport with partly sunny skies, the temperature was 78. Here is the hazardous weather outlook. For today and tonight, periods of slow-moving showers and thunderstorms will be seen today and into the evening. Any storm will be capable of producing heavy rainfall. If storms stall or repeat over the same areas, then localized flash flooding is possible. A flash flood watch is in effect for the entire area through 7 p.m. Looking ahead, hot and humid conditions will develop across the area Tuesday and Wednesday with heat indices near or above 100 degrees. Strong to severe storms are expected late Tuesday afternoon and tonight. Right now, large hail and damaging winds are the primary risks. On Wednesday, a higher risk of severe storms is expected. The Storm Prediction Center has an enhanced, level 3 out of 5, risk of severe storms. Damaging winds are the primary
risk, but isolated tornadoes and large hail cannot be ruled out. The rough timing looks to be late afternoon and much of the overnight hours. More thunderstorms, possibly severe, are expected on Thursday. Spotter activation will not be needed today or tonight. Rainfall reports over 1 inch will be appreciated. And now, your National Weather Service forecast for the Guam cities and surrounding areas. Tonight, partly cloudy. Showers likely with a chance of thunderstorms until midnight. Patchy fog after midnight. Some thunderstorms may produce heavy rainfall until midnight. Lows in the upper 60s. Southwest winds around 5 miles an hour. Chance of rain 70%. Tuesday, partly sunny in the morning, then clearing. Patchy fog in the morning. Hot with highs around 90. West winds 5 to 10 miles an hour. Tuesday night, partly cloudy. A chance of showers and thunderstorms until midnight, then a slight chance of showers after midnight. Humid with lows in the lower 70s. South winds 5 to 10 miles an hour. Chance of rain 40%. Wednesday, sunny. A chance of showers and thunderstorms in the afternoon. Hot with highs in the lower 90s. Southwest winds 15 to 20 miles an hour with gusts up to 35 miles an hour. Chance of rain 50%. Wednesday night, becoming partly cloudy after midnight. A chance of thunderstorms. Showers until midnight, then a chance of showers after midnight. Humid with lows in the upper 60s. Southwest winds 15 to 20 miles an hour. Gusts up to 35 miles an hour until midnight. Chance of rain 80%. Thursday, showers with thunderstorms likely. Highs in the upper 80s. Thursday night, a chance of showers and thunderstorms. Lows around 60. Friday and Friday night, clear. Highs in the lower 80s. Lows in the lower 60s. Saturday, sunny. Highs in the mid 80s. Saturday night, a chance of showers and thunderstorms. Lows in the lower 60s. Sunday through Monday, partly cloudy. Highs in the upper 70s. Lows in the upper 50s. Again, the forecast for the Guam cities and surrounding areas for tonight, partly cloudy. Showers likely and a chance of thunderstorms until midnight. Patchy fog after midnight. Some thunderstorms may produce heavy rainfall until midnight. Lows in the upper 60s. Southwest winds around 5 miles an hour. Chance of rain 70%. The Moline, Illinois climate summary for this evening, as of 4 p.m., June 8, 2026. Today's high temperature was 80 degrees. The normal high is 81. The record high is 98 degrees, which was last set in 1963. Today's low temperature was 71 degrees. The normal low is 59. The record low is 39 degrees, which was set in 1913. 0.37 inches of precipitation fell today, which brings the monthly total to 1.36 inches. The total precipitation for the year now stands at 13.38 inches. The normal high temperature for tomorrow is 82 degrees, and the normal low is 59. The record high for tomorrow is 98, which occurred in 1911, and the record low is 41, which occurred in 1913. Sunset tonight is at 8:34 p.m. Sunrise tomorrow is at 5:28 a.m. Flooding caused by excessive rainfall continues to be possible. The areas affected include portions of Illinois, including the following areas: Bureau, Carroll, Hancock, Henderson, Henry, Illinois, Joe Davies, McDonough, Mercer, Putnam, Rock Island, Stevenson, Warren and Whiteside, Iowa, including the following areas: Cedar, Clinton, Delaware, Des Moines, Dubuque, Henry, Iowa, Jackson, Jones, Lee, Louisa, Muscatine and Scott, and Northeast Missouri, including the following area: Clark. The hazardous weather conditions are expected until 7 p.m. this evening. The following impacts are expected: excessive runoff may result in flooding of rivers, creeks, streams, and other low-lying and flood-prone locations. Additional details: a warm and humid air mass is in place across the area today, resulting in showers and storms that produce heavy rainfall. Rainfall rates 1 to 2 inches per hour are possible. http://www.weather.gov/safety/flood. 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Those living in
Areas prone to flooding should be prepared to take action should flooding develop. Note weather radio station WXL61 in Cedar Rapids is operating in a degraded mode. Technicians are working on the problem. We apologize for any inconvenience. 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The current time is 6:46 p.m. Central Daylight Time. At 6 p.m. at Moline, skies were mostly sunny. The temperature was 80 degrees, dew point 73, relative humidity 79%, producing a heat index of 84. The wind was south at 7 miles an hour. And the pressure was 29.85 inches and steady. At Davenport, skies were partly sunny. The temperature was 78 degrees, dew point 72, relative humidity 81%, producing a heat index of 80. The wind was south at 6 miles an hour. And the pressure was 29.87 inches and rising. Close to home, Burlington mostly sunny and 80. Cedar Rapids mostly sunny and 80. Dubuque partly sunny and 77. Iowa City mostly sunny and 84. Peoria cloudy and 75. Savannah 77. Rockford cloudy and 76. Across the Midwest, Chicago partly sunny and 78. Des Moines mostly sunny and 85. Madison a thunderstorm and 70. Milwaukee cloudy and 69. Minneapolis mostly sunny and 82. Omaha mostly sunny and 87. St. Louis partly sunny and 85. Springfield, Illinois cloudy and 76. Waterloo mostly sunny and 77. Once again at 6 p.m. at Moline with mostly sunny skies, the temperature was 80. At Davenport with partly sunny skies, the temperature was 78. Here is the hazardous weather outlook. For today and tonight, periods of slow-moving showers and thunderstorms will be seen today and into the evening. Any storm will be capable of producing heavy rainfall. If storms stall or repeat over the same areas, then localized flash flooding is possible. A flash flood watch is in effect for the entire area through 7 p.m. Looking ahead, hot and humid conditions will develop across the area Tuesday and Wednesday with heat indices near or above 100 degrees. Strong to severe storms are expected late Tuesday afternoon and tonight. Right now, large hail and damaging winds are the primary risks. On Wednesday, a higher risk of severe storms is expected. The Storm Prediction Center has an enhanced, level 3 out of 5, risk of severe storms. Damaging winds are the primary risk, but isolated tornadoes and large hail cannot be ruled out. The rough timing looks to be late afternoon and much of the overnight hours. More thunderstorms, possibly severe, are expected on Thursday. Spotter activation will not be needed today or tonight. Rainfall reports over 1 inch will be appreciated. And now, your National Weather Service forecast for the Quad Cities and surrounding areas. Tonight, partly cloudy. Showers likely with a chance of thunderstorms until midnight. Patchy fog after midnight. Some thunderstorms may produce heavy rainfall until midnight. Lows in the upper 60s. Southwest winds around 5 miles an hour. Chance of rain 70%. Tuesday, partly sunny in the morning, then clearing. Patchy fog in the morning. Hot with highs around 90. West winds 5 to 10 miles an hour. Tuesday night, partly cloudy. A chance of showers and thunderstorms until midnight, then a slight chance of showers after midnight. Humid with lows in the lower 70s. South winds 5 to 10 miles an hour. Chance of rain 40%. Wednesday, sunny. A chance of showers and thunderstorms in the afternoon. Hot with highs in the lower 90s. Southwest winds 15 to 20 miles an hour with gusts up to 35 miles an hour. Chance of rain 50%. Wednesday night, becoming partly cloudy after midnight. A chance of thunderstorms. Showers until midnight, then a chance of showers after midnight. Humid with lows in the upper 60s. Southwest winds 15 to 20 miles an hour. Gusts up to 35 miles an hour until midnight. Chance of rain 80%. Thursday, showers with thunderstorms likely. Highs in the upper 80s. Thursday night, a chance of showers and thunderstorms. Lows around 60. Friday and Friday night, clear. Highs in the lower 80s. Lows in the lower 60s.
Saturday, sunny. Highs in the mid-80s. Saturday night, a chance of showers and thunderstorms. Lows in the lower 60s. Sunday through Monday, partly cloudy. Highs in the upper 70s. Lows in the upper 50s. Again, the forecast for the Quad Cities and surrounding areas for tonight, partly cloudy. Showers likely and a chance of thunderstorms until midnight. Patchy fog after midnight. Some thunderstorms may produce heavy rainfall until midnight. Lows in the upper 60s. Southwest winds around 5 miles an hour. Chance of rain 70%. The Moline, Illinois climate summary for this evening, as of 4 p.m., June 8, 2026. Today's high temperature was 80 degrees. The normal high is 81. The record high is 98 degrees, which was last set in 1963. Today's low temperature was 71 degrees. The normal low is 59. The record low is 39 degrees, which was set in 1913. 0.37 inches of precipitation fell today, which brings the monthly total to 1.36 inches. The total precipitation for the year now stands at 13.38 inches. The normal high temperature for tomorrow is 82 degrees, and the normal low is 59. The record high for tomorrow is 98, which occurred in 1911, and the record low is 41, which occurred in 1913. Sunset tonight is at 8:34 p.m. Sunrise tomorrow is at 5:28 a.m. The flooding threat has ended. Therefore, the flood watch will expire at 7 p.m. this evening. NOAA Weather Radio Station WXL61 in Cedar Rapids is operating in a degraded mode. Technicians are working on the problem. We apologize for any inconvenience. 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The current time is 6:53 p.m. Central Daylight Time. At 6 p.m. at Moline, skies were mostly sunny. The temperature was 80 degrees, dew point 73, relative humidity 79%, producing a heat index of 84. The wind was south at 7 miles an hour. And the pressure was 29.85 inches and steady. At Davenport, skies were partly sunny. The temperature was 78 degrees, dew point 72, relative humidity 81%, producing a heat index of 80. The wind was south at 6 miles an hour. And the pressure was 29.87 inches and rising. Close to home, Burlington mostly sunny and 80. Cedar Rapids mostly sunny and 80. Dubuque partly sunny and 77. Iowa City mostly sunny and 84. Peoria cloudy and 75. Savannah 77. Rockford cloudy and 76. Across the Midwest, Chicago partly sunny and 78. Des Moines mostly sunny and 85. Madison a thunderstorm and 70. Milwaukee cloudy and 69. Minneapolis mostly sunny and 82. Omaha mostly sunny and 87. St. Louis partly sunny and 85. Springfield, Illinois cloudy and 76. Waterloo mostly sunny and 77. Once again at 6 p.m. at Moline with mostly sunny skies, the temperature was 80. At Davenport with partly sunny skies, the temperature was 78. Here is the hazardous weather outlook. For today and tonight, periods of slow-moving showers and thunderstorms will be seen today and into the evening. Any storm will be capable of producing heavy rainfall. If storms stall or repeat over the same areas, then localized flash flooding is possible. A flash flood watch is in effect for the entire area through 7 p.m. Looking ahead, hot and humid conditions will develop across the area Tuesday and Wednesday with heat indices near or above 100 degrees. Strong to severe storms are expected late Tuesday afternoon and tonight. Right now, large hail and damaging winds are the primary risks. On Wednesday, a higher risk of severe storms is expected. The Storm Prediction Center has an enhanced, level 3 out of 5, risk of severe storms. Damaging winds are the primary risk, but isolated tornadoes and large hail cannot be ruled out. The rough timing looks to be late afternoon and much of the overnight hours. More thunderstorms, possibly severe, are expected on Thursday. Spotter activation will not be needed today or tonight. Rainfall reports over 1 inch will be appreciated. And now, your National Weather Service forecast for the Quad Cities and surrounding areas. Tonight,
partly cloudy. Showers likely with a chance of thunderstorms until midnight. Patchy fog after midnight. Some thunderstorms may produce heavy rainfall until midnight. Lows in the upper 60s. Southwest winds around 5 miles an hour. Chance of rain 70%. Tuesday, partly sunny in the morning, then clearing. Patchy fog in the morning. Hot with highs around 90. West winds 5 to 10 miles an hour. Tuesday night, partly cloudy. A chance of showers and thunderstorms until midnight, then a slight chance of showers after midnight. Humid with lows in the lower 70s. South winds 5 to 10 miles an hour. Chance of rain 40%. Wednesday, sunny. A chance of showers and thunderstorms in the afternoon. Hot with highs in the lower 90s. Southwest winds 15 to 20 miles an hour with gusts up to 35 miles an hour. Chance of rain 50%. Wednesday night, becoming partly cloudy after midnight. A chance of thunderstorms. Showers until midnight, then a chance of showers after midnight. Humid with lows in the upper 60s. Southwest winds 15 to 20 miles an hour. Gusts up to 35 miles an hour until midnight. Chance of rain 80%. Thursday, showers with thunderstorms likely. Highs in the upper 80s. Thursday night, a chance of showers and thunderstorms. Lows around 60. Friday and Friday night, clear. Highs in the lower 80s. Lows in the lower 60s. Saturday, sunny. Highs in the mid-80s. Saturday night, a chance of showers and thunderstorms. Lows in the lower 60s. Sunday through Monday, partly cloudy. Highs in the upper 70s. Lows in the upper 50s. Again, the forecast for the Quad Cities and surrounding areas for tonight, partly cloudy. Showers likely and a chance of thunderstorms until midnight. Patchy fog after midnight. Some thunderstorms may produce heavy rainfall until midnight. Lows in the upper 60s. Southwest winds around 5 miles an hour. Chance of rain 70%. The Moline, Illinois climate summary for this evening, as of 4 p.m., June 8, 2026. Today's high temperature was 80 degrees. The normal high is 81. The record high is 98 degrees, which was last set in 1963. Today's low temperature was 71 degrees. The normal low is 59. The record low is 39 degrees, which was set in 1913. 0.37 inches of precipitation fell today, which brings the monthly total to 1.36 inches. The total precipitation for the year now stands at 13.38 inches. The normal high temperature for tomorrow is 82 degrees, and the normal low is 59. The record high for tomorrow is 98, which occurred in 1911, and the record low is 41, which occurred in 1913. Sunset tonight is at 8:34 p.m. Sunrise tomorrow is at 5:28 a.m. The flooding threat has ended. Therefore, the flood watch will expire at 7 p.m. this evening. 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Technicians are working on the problem. We apologize for any inconvenience. 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The current time is 6:59 p.m. Central Daylight Time. Here is the hazardous weather outlook. For today and tonight, periods of slow-moving showers and thunderstorms will be seen today and into the evening. Any storm will be capable of producing heavy rainfall. If storms stall or repeat over the same areas, then localized flash flooding is possible. A flash flood watch is in effect for the entire area through 7 p.m. Looking ahead, hot and humid conditions will develop across the area Tuesday and Wednesday with heat indices near or above 100 degrees. Strong to severe storms are expected late Tuesday afternoon and tonight. Right now, large hail and damaging winds are the primary risks. On Wednesday, a higher risk of severe storms is expected. The Storm Prediction Center has an enhanced, level 3 out of 5, risk of severe storms. Damaging winds are the primary risk, but isolated tornadoes and large hail cannot be ruled out. The rough timing looks to be late afternoon and much of the overnight hours. More thunderstorms, possibly severe, are expected on Thursday. Spotter activation will not be needed today or tonight. Rainfall reports over 1.